mostly sunny. Temperature 86 degrees, relative humidity 51%. Wind east at 9 miles an hour. Pressure 29.76 inches and steady. Mendan, mostly sunny. 84 degrees, relative humidity 65%. Wind southeast at 9 miles an hour. Hazen, partly sunny. 81 degrees, relative humidity 50%. Harvey, partly sunny. 79 degrees, relative humidity 78%. Wind east at 7 miles an hour. Minot, mostly sunny. 80 degrees, relative humidity 66%. Wind east at 9 miles an hour. Dickinson, partly sunny. 82 degrees, relative humidity 42%. Elsewhere around North Dakota, it was 79 at Garrison. It was partly sunny, with a temperature of 81 at Williston, 77 at Jamestown, and 78 at Grand Forks. It was cloudy, with a temperature of 78 at Fargo, and 77 at Devil's Lake. In northern South Dakota, at Mobridge, it was mostly sunny, with a temperature of 88. At Aberdeen, it was cloudy, with a temperature of 79. In eastern Montana, at Sydney, rain was falling, with a temperature of 78. It was partly sunny, with a temperature of 84 at Miles City, and 87 at Glendive. Once again, at Bismarck, the temperature was 86 degrees under mostly sunny skies. The regional weather forecast from your National Weather Service office in Bismarck. Isolated strong to severe storms are possible this evening into tonight. Best chances remain south of I-94. Main hazards will be up to ping pong ball size hail and up to 60 miles per hour wind gusts. Isolated to scattered severe storms are possible Sunday into Sunday night. Large hail and damaging winds are possible along with locally heavy rainfall. A tornado cannot be ruled out on Sunday as well. Dry and windy conditions are forecast for Monday. Locations south and west of the Missouri River may experience near critical to critical fire weather conditions through much of Monday. The detailed forecast for North Dakota, rest of tonight, mostly cloudy. Showers and slight chance of thunderstorms through the night. Lows in the 50s to mid-60s. Sunday, mostly cloud. Chance of showers and thunderstorms through the day. Highs in the 70s to mid-80s. Sunday night, mostly cloudy. Chance of showers and thunderstorms through the evening. Lows in the lower 50s to lower 60s. Monday, becoming mostly sunny. Highs in the lower 70s to mid-80s. Here is the forecast for the Bismarck Mendon listening area. Rest of today, partly sunny. Highs in the mid-80s. East winds around 5 miles per hour. Tonight, mostly cloudy with a chance of thunderstorms. A chance of showers in the evening, then showers likely after midnight. Lows in the lower 60s. East winds 5 to 10 miles per hour. Chance of rain 70%. Sunday, partly sunny. A slight chance of showers in the morning, then a chance of showers and thunderstorms in the afternoon. Highs in the lower 80s. Southeast winds 5 to 10 miles per hour. Chance of rain 40%. Sunday night, mostly cloudy with showers and a chance of thunderstorms in the evening, then mostly clear after midnight. Lows in the lower 50s. West winds 5 to 10 miles per hour. Monday, sunny. Highs in the lower 80s. Southwest winds 5 to 10 miles per hour, increasing to west 15 to 20 miles per hour in the afternoon. Monday night, mostly clear. Lows in the lower 50s. Tuesday, mostly sunny. Highs in the lower 80s. Tuesday night, decreasing clouds. A 20% chance of showers. Lows in the mid-50s. Wednesday, sunny. Highs in the mid-80s. Wednesday night, partly cloudy with a slight chance of thunderstorms. A chance of showers in the evening, then a slight chance of showers after midnight. Lows in the upper 50s. Chance of rain 40%. Thursday, partly sunny in the morning, then clearing. Highs in the mid-80s. Thursday night, mostly clear. Lows in the upper 50s. Friday, mostly sunny. Highs in the upper 80s. For Western Lake Sakakawea, tonight, east winds 10 to 15 miles per hour.
chance of showers and slight chance of thunderstorms. Mostly cloudy. Lows in the lower 60s. Sunday, breezy. South winds 10 to 20 miles per hour, shifting to the southwest 15 to 25 miles per hour late in the afternoon. Slight chance of showers in the morning. Showers late in the afternoon. Partly sunny. Highs around 80. For eastern Lake Sakakawea, tonight, east winds around 10 miles per hour. Chance of thunderstorms. Mostly cloudy. Lows in the lower 60s. Sunday, south winds 10 to 20 miles per hour. Slight chance of thunderstorms in the morning, then showers likely in the afternoon. Chance of thunderstorms late in the afternoon. Partly sunny. Highs in the lower 80s. For northern Lake Oahe, tonight, east winds 10 to 15 miles per hour. Chance of thunderstorms until early morning. Mostly cloudy. Lows in the mid-60s. Sunday, southeast winds 10 to 15 miles per hour. Slight chance of thunderstorms. Mostly sunny. Highs in the lower 80s. Here are the weather conditions at 7 p.m. Central Daylight Time. Bismarck, mostly sunny. Temperature 86 degrees, relative humidity 51%. Wind east at 9 miles an hour. Pressure 29.76 inches and steady. Mandan, mostly sunny. 84 degrees, relative humidity 65%. Wind southeast at 9 miles an hour. Hazen, partly sunny. 81 degrees, relative humidity 50%. Harvey, partly sunny. 79 degrees, relative humidity 78%. Wind east at 7 miles an hour. Minot, mostly sunny. 80 degrees, relative humidity 66%. Wind east at 9 miles an hour. Dickinson, partly sunny. 82 degrees, relative humidity 42%. Elsewhere around North Dakota, it was 79 at Garrison. It was partly sunny, with a temperature of 81 at Williston, 77 at Jamestown, and 78 at Grand Forks. It was cloudy, with a temperature of 78 at Fargo, and 77 at Devil's Lake. In northern South Dakota, at Mobridge, it was mostly sunny, with a temperature of 88. At Aberdeen, it was cloudy, with a temperature of 79. In eastern Montana, at Sydney, rain was falling, with a temperature of 78. It was partly sunny, with a temperature of 84 at Miles City, and 87 at Glendive. Once again, at Bismarck, the temperature was 86 degrees under mostly sunny skies. The regional weather forecast from your National Weather Service office in Bismarck. Isolated strong to severe storms are possible this evening into tonight. Best chances remain south of I-94. Main hazards will be up to ping pong ball size hail and up to 60 miles per hour wind gusts. Isolated to scattered severe storms are possible Sunday into Sunday night. Large hail and damaging winds are possible along with locally heavy rainfall. A tornado cannot be ruled out on Sunday as well. Dry and windy conditions are forecast for Monday. Locations south and west of the Missouri River may experience near critical to critical fire weather conditions through much of Monday. The detailed forecast for North Dakota, rest of tonight, mostly cloudy. Showers and slight chance of thunderstorms through the night. Lows in the 50s to mid-60s. Sunday, mostly cloud. Chance of showers and thunderstorms through the day. Highs in the 70s to mid-80s. Sunday night, mostly cloudy. Chance of showers and thunderstorms through the evening. Lows in the lower 50s to lower 60s. Monday, becoming mostly sunny. Highs in the lower 70s to mid-80s. Here is the forecast for the Bismarck-Mandan listening area. Rest of today, partly sunny. Highs in the mid-80s. East winds around 5 miles per hour. Tonight, mostly cloudy with a chance of thunderstorms. A chance of showers in the evening, then showers likely after midnight. Lows in the lower 60s. East winds 5 to 10 miles per hour. Chance of rain 70%. Sunday, partly sunny. A slight chance of showers in the morning, then a chance of showers and thunderstorms in the afternoon. Highs in the lower 80s. Southeast winds 5 to 10 miles per hour. Chance of rain 40%.
Sunday night, mostly cloudy with showers and a chance of thunder.

Storms in the evening, then mostly clear after midnight. Lows in the lower 50s. West winds 5 to 10 miles per hour. Monday, sunny. Highs in the lower 80s. Southwest winds 5 to 10 miles per hour, increasing to west 15 to 20 miles per hour in the afternoon. Monday night, mostly clear. Lows in the lower 50s. Tuesday, mostly sunny. Highs in the lower 80s. Tuesday night, decreasing clouds. A 20% chance of showers. Lows in the mid-50s. Wednesday, sunny. Highs in the mid-80s. Wednesday night, partly cloudy with a slight chance of thunderstorms. A chance of showers in the evening, then a slight chance of showers after midnight. Lows in the upper 50s. Chance of rain 40%. Thursday, partly sunny in the morning then clearing. Highs in the mid-80s. Thursday night, mostly clear. Lows in the upper 50s. Friday, mostly sunny. Highs in the upper 80s. For Western Lake Sakakawea, tonight, east winds 10 to 15 miles per hour. Chance of showers and slight chance of thunderstorms. Mostly cloudy. Lows in the lower 60s. Sunday, breezy. South winds 10 to 20 miles per hour, shifting to the southwest 15 to 25 miles per hour late in the afternoon. Slight chance of showers in the morning. Showers late in the afternoon. Partly sunny. Highs around 80. For Eastern Lake Sakakawea, tonight, east winds around 10 miles per hour. Chance of thunderstorms. Mostly cloudy. Lows in the lower 60s. Sunday, south winds 10 to 20 miles per hour. Slight chance of thunderstorms in the morning, then showers likely in the afternoon. Chance of thunderstorms late in the afternoon. Partly sunny. Highs in the lower 80s. For Northern Lake Oahe, tonight, east winds 10 to 15 miles per hour. Chance of thunderstorms until early morning. Mostly cloudy. Lows in the mid-60s. Sunday, southeast winds 10 to 15 miles per hour. Slight chance of thunderstorms. Mostly sunny. Highs in the lower 80s. Here are the weather conditions at 7 p.m. Central Daylight Time. Bismarck, partly sunny. Temperature 86 degrees, relative humidity 51%. Wind east at 9 miles an hour. Pressure 29.76 inches and steady. Mendon, mostly sunny. 84 degrees, relative humidity 65%. Wind southeast at 9 miles an hour. Hazen, partly sunny. 81 degrees, relative humidity 50%. Harvey, partly sunny. 79 degrees, relative humidity 78%. Wind east at 7 miles an hour. Minot, mostly sunny. 80 degrees, relative humidity 66%. Wind east at 9 miles an hour. Dickinson, mostly sunny. 82 degrees, relative humidity 42%. Elsewhere around North Dakota, it was 79 at Garrison. It was partly sunny, with a temperature of 81 at Williston, 77 at Jamestown, and 78 at Grand Forks. It was cloudy, with a temperature of 78 at Fargo, and 77 at Devil's Lake. In northern South Dakota, at Mobridge, it was mostly sunny, with a temperature of 88. At Aberdeen, it was cloudy, with a temperature of 79. In eastern Montana, at Sydney, rain was falling, with a temperature of 78. It was partly sunny, with a temperature of 84 at Miles City, and 87 at Glendive. Once again, at Bismarck, the temperature was 86 degrees under partly sunny skies. The regional weather forecast from your National Weather Service office in Bismarck. Isolated strong to severe storms are possible this evening into tonight. Best chances remain south of I-94. Main hazards will be up to ping pong ball size hail and up to 60 miles per hour wind gusts. Isolated to scattered severe storms are possible Sunday into Sunday night. Large hail and damaging winds are possible along with locally heavy rainfall. A tornado cannot be ruled out on Sunday as well. Dry and windy conditions are forecast for Monday. Locations south and west of the Missouri River may experience near critical to critical fire weather conditions through much of Monday. The detailed forecast for North Dakota, rest of tonight, mostly cloudy.

showers and slight chance of thunderstorms through the night. Lows in the 50s to mid-60s. Sunday, mostly cloud. Chance of showers and thunderstorms through the day. Highs in the 70s to mid-80s. Sunday night, mostly cloudy. Chance of showers and thunderstorms through the evening. Lows in the lower 50s to lower 60s. Monday, becoming mostly sunny. Highs in the lower 70s to mid-80s. Here is the forecast for the Bismarck Minden listening area. Rest of today, partly sunny. Highs in the mid-80s. East winds around 5 miles per hour. Tonight, mostly cloudy with a chance of thunderstorms. A chance of showers in the evening, then showers likely after midnight. Lows in the lower 60s. East winds 5 to 10 miles per hour. Chance of rain 70%. Sunday, partly sunny. A slight chance of showers in the morning, then a chance of showers and thunderstorms in the afternoon. Highs in the lower 80s. Southeast winds 5 to 10 miles per hour. Chance of rain 40%. Sunday night, mostly cloudy with showers and a chance of thunderstorms in the evening, then mostly clear after midnight. Lows in the lower 50s. West winds 5 to 10 miles per hour. Monday, sunny. Highs in the lower 80s. Southwest winds 5 to 10 miles per hour, increasing to west 15 to 20 miles per hour in the afternoon. Monday night, mostly clear. Lows in the lower 50s. Tuesday, mostly sunny. Highs in the lower 80s. Tuesday night, decreasing clouds. A 20% chance of showers. Lows in the mid-50s. Wednesday, sunny. Highs in the mid-80s. Wednesday night, partly cloudy with a slight chance of thunderstorms. A chance of showers in the evening, then a slight chance of showers after midnight. Lows in the upper 50s. Chance of rain 40%. Thursday, partly sunny in the morning, then clearing. Highs in the mid-80s. Thursday night, mostly clear. Lows in the upper 50s. Friday, mostly sunny. Highs in the upper 80s. For Western Lake Sakakawea, tonight, east winds 10 to 15 miles per hour. Chance of showers and slight chance of thunderstorms. Mostly cloudy. Lows in the lower 60s. Sunday, breezy. South winds 10 to 20 miles per hour, shifting to the southwest 15 to 25 miles per hour late in the afternoon. Slight chance of showers in the morning. Showers late in the afternoon. Partly sunny. Highs around 80. For Eastern Lake Sakakawea, tonight, east winds around 10 miles per hour. Chance of thunderstorms. Mostly cloudy. Lows in the lower 60s. Sunday, south winds 10 to 20 miles per hour. Slight chance of thunderstorms in the morning, then showers likely in the afternoon. Chance of thunderstorms late in the afternoon. Partly sunny. Highs in the lower 80s. For Northern Lake Oahe, tonight, east winds 10 to 15 miles per hour. Chance of thunderstorms until early morning. Mostly cloudy. Lows in the mid-60s. Sunday, southeast winds 10 to 15 miles per hour. Slight chance of thunderstorms. Mostly sunny. Highs in the lower 80s. Here are the weather conditions at 7 p.m. Central Daylight Time. Bismarck, partly sunny. Temperature 86 degrees, relative humidity 51%. Wind east at 9 miles an hour. Pressure 29.76 inches and steady. Minden, mostly sunny. 84 degrees, relative humidity 65%. Wind southeast at 9 miles an hour. Hazen, partly sunny. 81 degrees, relative humidity 50%. Harvey, partly sunny. 79 degrees, relative humidity 78%. Wind east at 7 miles an hour. Minot, mostly sunny. 80 degrees, relative humidity 66%. Wind east at 9 miles an hour. Dickinson, mostly sunny. 82 degrees, relative humidity 42%. Elsewhere around North Dakota, it was 79 at Garrison. It was partly sunny, with a temperature of 81 at Williston, 77 at Jamestown, and 78 at Grand Forks. It was cloudy, with a temperature of 78 at Fargo.

Possible this evening into tonight. Best chances remain south of I-94. Main hazards will be up to ping pong ball size hail and up to 60 miles per hour wind gusts. Isolated to scattered severe storms are possible Sunday into Sunday night. Large hail and damaging winds are possible along with locally heavy rainfall. A tornado cannot be ruled out on Sunday as well. Dry and windy conditions are forecast for Monday. Locations south and west of the Missouri River may experience near critical to critical fire weather conditions through much of Monday. The detailed forecast for North Dakota, rest of tonight, mostly cloudy. Showers and slight chance of thunderstorms through the night. Lows in the 50s to mid-60s. Sunday, mostly cloud. Chance of showers and thunderstorms through the day. Highs in the 70s to mid-80s. Sunday night, mostly cloudy. Chance of showers and thunderstorms through the evening. Lows in the lower 50s to lower 60s. Monday, becoming mostly sunny. Highs in the lower 70s to mid-80s. Here is the forecast for the Bismarck Minden listening area. Rest of today, partly sunny. Highs in the mid-80s. East winds around 5 miles per hour. Tonight, mostly cloudy with a chance of thunderstorms. A chance of showers in the evening, then showers likely after midnight. Lows in the lower 60s. East winds 5 to 10 miles per hour. Chance of rain 70%. Sunday, partly sunny. A slight chance of showers in the morning, then a chance of showers and thunderstorms in the afternoon. Highs in the lower 80s. Southeast winds 5 to 10 miles per hour. Chance of rain 40%. Sunday night, mostly cloudy with showers and a chance of thunderstorms in the evening, then mostly clear after midnight. Lows in the lower 50s. West winds 5 to 10 miles per hour. Monday, sunny. Highs in the lower 80s. Southwest winds 5 to 10 miles per hour, increasing to west 15 to 20 miles per hour in the afternoon. Monday night, mostly clear. Lows in the lower 50s. Tuesday, mostly sunny. Highs in the lower 80s. Tuesday night, decreasing clouds. A 20% chance of showers. Lows in the mid-50s. Wednesday, sunny. Highs in the mid-80s. Wednesday night, partly cloudy with a slight chance of thunderstorms. A chance of showers in the evening, then a slight chance of showers after midnight. Lows in the upper 50s. Chance of rain 40%. Thursday, partly sunny in the morning, then clearing. Highs in the mid-80s. Thursday night, mostly clear. Lows in the upper 50s. Friday, mostly sunny. Highs in the upper 80s. For western Lake Sakakawea, tonight, east winds 10 to 15 miles per hour. Chance of showers and slight chance of thunderstorms. Mostly cloudy. Lows in the lower 60s. Sunday, breezy. South winds 10 to 20 miles per hour, shifting to the southwest 15 to 25 miles per hour late in the afternoon. Slight chance of showers in the morning. Showers late in the afternoon. Partly sunny. Highs around 80. For eastern Lake Sakakawea, tonight, east winds around 10 miles per hour. Chance of thunderstorms. Mostly cloudy. Lows in the lower 60s. Sunday, south winds 10 to 20 miles per hour. Slight chance of thunderstorms in the morning, then showers likely in the afternoon. Chance of thunderstorms late in the afternoon. Partly sunny. Highs in the lower 80s. For northern Lake Oahe, tonight, east winds 10 to 15 miles per hour. Chance of thunderstorms until early morning. Mostly cloudy. Lows in the mid-60s. Sunday, southeast winds 10 to 15 miles per hour. Slight chance of thunderstorms. Mostly sunny. Highs in the lower 80s. Here are the weather conditions at 7 p.m. Central Daylight Time. Bismarck, partly sunny. Temperature 86 degrees, relative humidity 51%. Wind east at 9 miles an hour. Pressure 29.76 inches and steady. Minden, mostly sunny. 84 degrees, relative humidity 65%. Wind southeast at 9 miles an hour. Hazen, partly sunny. 81 degrees, relative humidity 50%.

cloudy, partly sunny. 79 degrees, relative humidity 78%. Wind east at 7 miles an hour. Minot, mostly sunny. 80 degrees, relative humidity 66%. Wind east at 9 miles an hour. Dickinson, mostly sunny. 82 degrees, relative humidity 42%. Elsewhere around North Dakota, it was 79 at Garrison. It was partly sunny, with a temperature of 81 at Williston, 77 at Jamestown, and 78 at Grand Forks. It was cloudy, with a temperature of 78 at Fargo, and 77 at Devil's Lake. In northern South Dakota, at Mobridge, it was mostly sunny, with a temperature of 88. At Aberdeen, it was cloudy, with a temperature of 79. In eastern Montana, at Sydney, rain was falling, with a temperature of 78. It was partly sunny, with a temperature of 84 at Miles City, and 87 at Glendive. Once again, at Bismarck, the temperature was 86 degrees under partly sunny skies. The regional weather forecast from your National Weather Service office in Bismarck. Isolated strong to severe storms are possible this evening into tonight. Best chances remain south of I-94. Main hazards will be up to ping pong ball size hail and up to 60 miles per hour wind gusts. Isolated to scattered severe storms are possible Sunday into Sunday night. Large hail and damaging winds are possible along with locally heavy rainfall. A tornado cannot be ruled out on Sunday as well. Dry and windy conditions are forecast for Monday. Locations south and west of the Missouri River may experience near critical to critical fire weather conditions through much of Monday. The detailed forecast for North Dakota, rest of tonight, mostly cloudy. Showers and slight chance of thunderstorms through the night. Lows in the 50s to mid-60s. Sunday, mostly cloud. Chance of showers and thunderstorms through the day. Highs in the 70s to mid-80s. Sunday night, mostly cloudy. Chance of showers and thunderstorms through the evening. Lows in the lower 50s to lower 60s. Monday, becoming mostly sunny. Highs in the lower 70s to mid-80s. Here is the forecast for the Bismarck, Minden listening area. Rest of today, partly sunny. Highs in the mid-80s. East winds around 5 miles per hour. Tonight, mostly cloudy with a chance of thunderstorms. A chance of showers in the evening, then showers likely after midnight. Lows in the lower 60s. East winds 5 to 10 miles per hour. Chance of rain 70%. Sunday, partly sunny. A slight chance of showers in the morning, then a chance of showers and thunderstorms in the afternoon. Highs in the lower 80s. Southeast winds 5 to 10 miles per hour. Chance of rain 40%. Sunday night, mostly cloudy with showers and a chance of thunderstorms in the evening, then mostly clear after midnight. Lows in the lower 50s. West winds 5 to 10 miles per hour. Monday, sunny. Highs in the lower 80s. Southwest winds 5 to 10 miles per hour, increasing to west 15 to 20 miles per hour in the afternoon. Monday night, mostly clear. Lows in the lower 50s. Tuesday, mostly sunny. Highs in the lower 80s. Tuesday night, decreasing clouds. A 20% chance of showers. Lows in the mid-50s. Wednesday, sunny. Highs in the mid-80s. Wednesday night, partly cloudy with a slight chance of thunderstorms. A chance of showers in the evening, then a slight chance of showers after midnight. Lows in the upper 50s. Chance of rain 40%. Thursday, partly sunny in the morning, then clearing. Highs in the mid-80s. Thursday night, mostly clear. Lows in the upper 50s. Friday, mostly sunny. Highs in the upper 80s. 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Providing weather information 24 hours a day from your National Weather Service office in Bismarck. For Western Lake Sakakawea, tonight, east winds 10 to 15 miles per hour. Chance of showers and slight chance of thunderstorms. Mostly cloudy. Lows in the lower 60s. Sunday, breezy. South winds 10 to 20 miles per hour, shifting to the southwest 15 to 25 miles.

miles per hour late in the afternoon. Slight chance of showers in the morning. Showers late in the afternoon. Partly sunny. Highs around 80. For eastern Lake Sakakawea, tonight, east winds around 10 miles per hour. Chance of thunderstorms. Mostly cloudy. Lows in the lower 60s. Sunday, south winds 10 to 20 miles per hour. Slight chance of thunderstorms in the morning, then showers likely in the afternoon. Chance of thunderstorms late in the afternoon. Partly sunny. Highs in the lower 80s. For northern Lake Oahe, tonight, east winds 10 to 15 miles per hour. Chance of thunderstorms until early morning. Mostly cloudy. Lows in the mid-60s. Sunday, southeast winds 10 to 15 miles per hour. Until early morning. Mostly cloudy. Lows in the mid-60s. Sunday, southeast winds 10 to 15 miles per hour. Slight chance of thunderstorms. Mostly sunny. Highs in the lower 80s. Here are the weather conditions at 7 p.m. Central Daylight Time. Bismarck, partly sunny. Temperature 86 degrees, relative humidity 51%. Wind east at 9 miles an hour. Pressure 29.76 inches and steady. Mendon, mostly sunny. 84 degrees, relative humidity 65%. Wind southeast at 9 miles an hour. Hazen, partly sunny. 81 degrees, relative humidity 50%. Harvey, partly sunny. 79 degrees, relative humidity 78%. Wind east at 7 miles an hour. Minot, mostly sunny. 80 degrees, relative humidity 66%. Wind east at 9 miles an hour. Dickinson, mostly sunny. 82 degrees, relative humidity 42%. Elsewhere around North Dakota, it was 79 at Garrison. It was partly sunny, with a temperature of 81 at Williston, 77 at Jamestown, and 78 at Grand Forks. It was cloudy, with a temperature of 78 at Fargo, and 77 at Devil's Lake. In northern South Dakota, at Mobridge, it was mostly sunny, with a temperature of 88. At Aberdeen, it was cloudy, with a temperature of 79. In eastern Montana, at Sydney, rain was falling, with a temperature of 78. It was partly sunny, with a temperature of 84 at Miles City and 87 at Glendive. Once again, at Bismarck, the temperature was 86 degrees under partly sunny skies. The Bismarck, North Dakota climate summary for this evening, as of 5 p.m., August 29, 2026. Today's high temperature of 88 degrees occurred at 3:11 p.m. The record high is 104 degrees, which was set in 1961. Today's low temperature of 65 degrees occurred at 3:57 a.m. The record low is 33 degrees, which was set in 1988. No precipitation fell today, which leaves the monthly total at 0.96 inches. The total precipitation for the year still stands at 8.68 inches. There were no heating degree days today. The yearly total since July 1st is 3. There were 12 cooling degree days today. The yearly total since January 1st is 694. The normal high temperature for tomorrow is 80 degrees, and the normal low is 52. The record high for tomorrow is 100, which occurred in 2008, and the record low is 37, which occurred in 1965. Sunset tonight is at 8:28 p.m. Sunrise tomorrow is at 7 a.m. The regional weather forecast from your National Weather Service office in Bismarck. Isolated strong to severe storms are possible this evening into tonight. Best chances remain south of I-94. Main hazards will be up to ping pong ball size hail and up to 60 miles per hour wind gusts. Isolated to scattered severe storms are possible Sunday into Sunday night. Large hail and damaging winds are possible along with locally heavy rainfall. A tornado cannot be ruled out on Sunday as well. Dry and windy conditions are forecast for Monday. Locations south and west of the Missouri River may experience near critical to critical fire weather conditions through much of Monday. The detailed forecast for North Dakota, rest of tonight, mostly cloudy. Showers and slight chance of thunderstorms through the night. Lows in the 50s to mid-60s. Sunday, mostly cloud. Chance of showers and

Thunderstorms through the day. Highs in the 70s to mid-80s. Sunday night, mostly cloudy. Chance of showers and thunderstorms through the evening. Lows in the lower 50s to lower 60s. Monday, becoming mostly sunny. Highs in the lower 70s to mid-80s. Here is the forecast for the Bismarck Minden listening area. Rest of today, mostly cloudy with a slight chance of showers and thunderstorms. East winds around 10 miles per hour. Chance of rain 20%. Tonight, mostly cloudy with a chance of thunderstorms. A chance of showers in the evening, then showers likely after midnight. Lows in the lower 60s. East winds 5 to 10 miles per hour. Chance of rain 70%. Sunday, partly sunny. A slight chance of showers in the morning, then a chance of showers and thunderstorms in the afternoon. Highs in the lower 80s. Southeast winds 5 to 10 miles per hour. Chance of rain 40%. Sunday night, mostly cloudy with showers and a chance of thunderstorms in the evening, then mostly clear after midnight. Lows in the lower 50s. West winds 5 to 10 miles per hour. Monday, sunny. Highs in the lower 80s. Southwest winds 5 to 10 miles per hour, increasing to west 15 to 20 miles per hour in the afternoon. Monday night, mostly clear. Lows in the lower 50s. Tuesday, mostly sunny. Highs in the lower 80s. Tuesday night, decreasing clouds. A 20% chance of showers. Lows in the mid-50s. Wednesday, sunny. Highs in the mid-80s. Wednesday night, partly cloudy with a slight chance of thunderstorms. A chance of showers in the evening, then a slight chance of showers after midnight. Lows in the upper 50s. Chance of rain 40%. Thursday, partly sunny in the morning, then clearing. Highs in the mid-80s. Thursday night, mostly clear. Lows in the upper 50s. Friday, mostly sunny. Highs in the upper 80s. For Western Lake Sakakawea, tonight, east winds 10 to 15 miles per hour. Chance of showers and slight chance of thunderstorms. Mostly cloudy. Lows in the lower 60s. Sunday, breezy. South winds 10 to 20 miles per hour, shifting to the southwest 15 to 25 miles per hour late in the afternoon. Slight chance of showers in the morning. Showers late in the afternoon. Partly sunny. Highs around 80. For Eastern Lake Sakakawea, tonight, east winds around 10 miles per hour. Chance of thunderstorms. Mostly cloudy. Lows in the lower 60s. Sunday, south winds 10 to 20 miles per hour. Slight chance of thunderstorms in the morning, then showers likely in the afternoon. Chance of thunderstorms late in the afternoon. Partly sunny. Highs in the lower 80s. For Northern Lake Oahe, tonight, east winds 10 to 15 miles per hour. Chance of thunderstorms until early morning. Mostly cloudy. Lows in the mid-60s. Sunday, southeast winds 10 to 15 miles per hour. Slight chance of thunderstorms. Mostly sunny. Highs in the lower 80s. Here are the weather conditions at 7 p.m. Central Daylight Time. Bismarck, partly sunny. Temperature 86 degrees, relative humidity 51%. Wind east at 9 miles an hour. Pressure 29.76 inches and steady. Minden, mostly sunny. 84 degrees, relative humidity 65%. Wind southeast at 9 miles an hour. Hazen, partly sunny. 81 degrees, relative humidity 50%. Harvey, partly sunny. 79 degrees, relative humidity 78%. Wind east at 7 miles an hour. Minot, mostly sunny. 80 degrees, relative humidity 66%. Wind east at 9 miles an hour. Dickinson, mostly sunny. 82 degrees, relative humidity 42%. Elsewhere around North Dakota, it was 79 at Garrison. It was partly sunny, with a temperature of 81 at Williston, 77 at Jamestown, and 78 at Grand Forks. It was cloudy, with a temperature of 78 at Fargo, and 77 at Devil's Lake. In northern South Dakota, at Mobridge, it was mostly sunny, with a temperature of 88.

at Aberdeen, it was cloudy, with a temperature of 79. In eastern Montana, at Sydney, rain was falling, with a temperature of 78. It was partly sunny, with a temperature of 84 at Miles City, and 87 at Glendive. Once again, at Bismarck, the temperature was 86 degrees under partly sunny skies. The Bismarck, North Dakota climate summary for this evening, as of 5 p.m., August 29, 2026. Today's high temperature of 88 degrees occurred at 3:11 p.m. The record high is 104 degrees, which was set in 1961. Today's low temperature of 65 degrees occurred at 3:57 a.m. The record low is 33 degrees, which was set in 1988. No precipitation fell today, which leaves the monthly total at 0.96 inches. The total precipitation for the year still stands at 8.68 inches. There were no heating degree days today. The yearly total since July 1st is 3. There were 12 cooling degree days today. The yearly total since January 1st is 694. The normal high temperature for tomorrow is 80 degrees, and the normal low is 52. The record high for tomorrow is 100, which occurred in 2008, and the record low is 37, which occurred in 1965. Sunset tonight is at 8:28 p.m. Sunrise tomorrow is at 7 a.m. The regional weather forecast from your National Weather Service office in Bismarck. Isolated strong to severe storms are possible this evening into tonight. Best chances remain south of I-94. Main hazards will be up to ping pong ball size hail and up to 60 miles per hour wind gusts. Isolated to scattered severe storms are possible Sunday into Sunday night. Large hail and damaging winds are possible along with locally heavy rainfall. A tornado cannot be ruled out on Sunday as well. Dry and windy conditions are forecast for Monday. Locations south and west of the Missouri River may experience near critical to critical fire weather conditions through much of Monday. The detailed forecast for North Dakota, rest of tonight, mostly cloudy. Showers and slight chance of thunderstorms through the night. Lows in the 50s to mid-60s. Sunday, mostly cloud. Chance of showers and thunderstorms through the day. Highs in the 70s to mid-80s. Sunday night, mostly cloudy. Chance of showers and thunderstorms through the evening. Lows in the lower 50s to lower 60s. Monday, becoming mostly sunny. Highs in the lower 70s to mid-80s. Here is the forecast for the Bismarck, Minden listening area. Rest of today, mostly cloudy with a slight chance of showers and thunderstorms. East winds around 10 miles per hour. Chance of rain 20%. Tonight, mostly cloudy with a chance of thunderstorms. A chance of showers in the evening, then showers likely after midnight. Lows in the lower 60s. East winds 5 to 10 miles per hour. Chance of rain 70%. Sunday, partly sunny. A slight chance of showers in the morning, then a chance of showers and thunderstorms in the afternoon. Highs in the lower 80s. Southeast winds 5 to 10 miles per hour. Chance of rain 40%. Sunday night, mostly cloudy with showers and a chance of thunderstorms in the evening, then mostly clear after midnight. Lows in the lower 50s. West winds 5 to 10 miles per hour. Monday, sunny. Highs in the lower 80s. Southwest winds 5 to 10 miles per hour, increasing to west 15 to 20 miles per hour in the afternoon. Monday night, mostly clear. Lows in the lower 50s. Tuesday, mostly sunny. Highs in the lower 80s. Tuesday night, decreasing clouds. A 20% chance of showers. Lows in the mid-50s. Wednesday, sunny. Highs in the mid-80s. Wednesday night, partly cloudy with a slight chance of thunderstorms. A chance of showers in the evening, then a slight chance of showers after midnight. Lows in the upper 50s. Chance of rain 40%. Thursday, partly sunny in the morning, then clearing. Highs in the mid-80s. Thursday night, mostly clear. Lows in the upper 50s. Friday, mostly sunny. Highs in the upper 80s. For Western Lake Sakakawea, tonight, east winds 10 to 15 miles per hour. Chance of showers and slight chance of thunderstorms. Mostly cloudy.

Lows in the lower 60s. Sunday, breezy. South winds 10 to 20 miles per hour, shifting to the southwest 15 to 25 miles per hour late in the afternoon. Slight chance of showers in the morning. Showers late in the afternoon. Partly sunny. Highs around 80. For eastern Lake Sakakawea, tonight, east winds around 10 miles per hour. Chance of thunderstorms. Mostly cloudy. Lows in the lower 60s. Sunday, south winds 10 to 20 miles per hour. Slight chance of thunderstorms in the morning, then showers likely in the afternoon. Chance of thunderstorms late in the afternoon. Partly sunny. Highs in the lower 80s. For northern Lake Oahe, tonight, east winds 10 to 15 miles per hour. Chance of thunderstorms until early morning. Mostly cloudy. Lows in the mid-60s. Sunday, southeast winds 10 to 15 miles per hour. Slight chance of thunderstorms. Mostly sunny. Highs in the lower 80s. Here are the weather conditions at 7 p.m. Central Daylight Time. Bismarck, partly sunny. Temperature 86 degrees, relative humidity 51%. Wind east at 9 miles an hour. Pressure 29.76 inches and steady. Mendham, mostly sunny. 84 degrees, relative humidity 65%. Wind southeast at 9 miles an hour. Hazen, partly sunny. 81 degrees, relative humidity 50%. Harvey, partly sunny. 79 degrees, relative humidity 78%. Wind east at 7 miles an hour. Minot, mostly sunny. 80 degrees, relative humidity 66%. Wind east at 9 miles an hour. Dickinson, mostly sunny. 82 degrees, relative humidity 42%. Elsewhere around North Dakota, it was 79 at Garrison. It was partly sunny, with a temperature of 81 at Williston, 77 at Jamestown, and 78 at Grand Forks. It was cloudy, with a temperature of 78 at Fargo, and 77 at Devil's Lake. In northern South Dakota, at Mobridge, it was mostly sunny, with a temperature of 88. At Aberdeen, it was cloudy, with a temperature of 79. In eastern Montana, at Sydney, rain was falling, with a temperature of 78. It was partly sunny, with a temperature of 84 at Miles City, and 87 at Glendive. Once again, at Bismarck, the temperature was 86 degrees under partly sunny skies. The Bismarck, North Dakota climate summary for this evening, as of 5 p.m., August 29, 2026. Today's high temperature of 88 degrees occurred at 3:11 p.m. The record high is 104 degrees, which was set in 1961. Today's low temperature of 65 degrees occurred at 3:57 a.m. The record low is 33 degrees, which was set in 1988. No precipitation fell today, which leaves the monthly total at 0.96 inches. The total precipitation for the year still stands at 8.68 inches. There were no heating degree days today. The yearly total since July 1st is 3. There were 12 cooling degree days today. The yearly total since January 1st is 694. The normal high temperature for tomorrow is 80 degrees, and the normal low is 52. The record high for tomorrow is 100, which occurred in 2008, and the record low is 37, which occurred in 1965. Sunset tonight is at 8:28 p.m. Sunrise tomorrow is at 7 a.m. The regional weather forecast from your National Weather Service office in Bismarck. Isolated strong to severe storms are possible this evening into tonight. Best chances remain south of I-94. Main hazards will be up to ping pong ball size hail and up to 60 miles per hour wind gusts. Isolated to scattered severe storms are possible Sunday into Sunday night. Large hail and damaging winds are possible along with locally heavy rainfall. A tornado cannot be ruled out on Sunday as well. Dry and windy conditions are forecast for Monday. Locations south and west of the Missouri River may experience near critical to critical fire weather conditions through much of Monday. The detailed forecast for North Dakota, rest of tonight, mostly cloudy. Showers and slight chance of thunderstorms through the night. Lows in the 50s to mid-60s. Sunday, mostly cloud. Chance of showers and thunderstorms.

through the day. Highs in the 70s to mid-80s. Sunday night, mostly cloudy. Chance of showers and thunderstorms through the evening. Lows in the lower 50s to lower 60s. Monday, becoming mostly sunny. Highs in the lower 70s to mid-80s. Here is the forecast for the Bismarck Minden listening area. Rest of today, mostly cloudy with a slight chance of showers and thunderstorms. East winds around 10 miles per hour. Chance of rain 20%. Tonight, mostly cloudy with a chance of thunderstorms. A chance of showers in the evening, then showers likely after midnight. Lows in the lower 60s. East winds 5 to 10 miles per hour. Chance of rain 70%. Sunday, partly sunny. A slight chance of showers in the morning, then a chance of showers and thunderstorms in the afternoon. Highs in the lower 80s. Southeast winds 5 to 10 miles per hour. Chance of rain 40%. Sunday night, mostly cloudy with showers and a chance of thunderstorms in the evening, then mostly clear after midnight. Lows in the lower 50s. West winds 5 to 10 miles per hour. Monday, sunny. Highs in the lower 80s. Southwest winds 5 to 10 miles per hour, increasing to west 15 to 20 miles per hour in the afternoon. Monday night, mostly clear. Lows in the lower 50s. Tuesday, mostly sunny. Highs in the lower 80s. Tuesday night, decreasing clouds. A 20% chance of showers. Lows in the mid-50s. Wednesday, sunny. Highs in the mid-80s. Wednesday night, partly cloudy with a slight chance of thunderstorms. A chance of showers in the evening, then a slight chance of showers after midnight. Lows in the upper 50s. Chance of rain 40%. Thursday, partly sunny in the morning, then clearing. Highs in the mid-80s. Thursday night, mostly clear. Lows in the upper 50s. Friday, mostly sunny. Highs in the upper 80s. For Western Lake Sakakawea, tonight, east winds 10 to 15 miles per hour. Chance of showers and slight chance of thunderstorms. Mostly cloudy. Lows in the lower 60s. Sunday, breezy. South winds 10 to 20 miles per hour, shifting to the southwest 15 to 25 miles per hour late in the afternoon. Slight chance of showers in the morning. Showers late in the afternoon. Partly sunny. Highs around 80. For Eastern Lake Sakakawea, tonight, east winds around 10 miles per hour. Chance of thunderstorms. Mostly cloudy. Lows in the lower 60s. Sunday, south winds 10 to 20 miles per hour. Slight chance of thunderstorms in the morning, then showers likely in the afternoon. Chance of thunderstorms late in the afternoon. Partly sunny. Highs in the lower 80s. For Northern Lake Oahe, tonight, east winds 10 to 15 miles per hour. Chance of thunderstorms until early morning. Mostly cloudy. Lows in the mid-60s. Sunday, southeast winds 10 to 15 miles per hour. Slight chance of thunderstorms. Mostly sunny. Highs in the lower 80s. Here are the weather conditions at 7 p.m. Central Daylight Time. Bismarck, partly sunny. Temperature 86 degrees, relative humidity 51%. Wind east at 9 miles an hour. Pressure 29.76 inches and steady. Minden, mostly sunny. 84 degrees, relative humidity 65%. Wind southeast at 9 miles an hour. Hazen, partly sunny. 81 degrees, relative humidity 50%. Harvey, partly sunny. 79 degrees, relative humidity 78%. Wind east at 7 miles an hour. Minot, mostly sunny. 80 degrees, relative humidity 66%. Wind east at 9 miles an hour. Dickinson, mostly sunny. 82 degrees, relative humidity 42%. Elsewhere around North Dakota, it was 79 at Garrison. It was partly sunny, with a temperature of 81 at Williston, 77 at Jamestown, and 78 at Grand Forks. It was cloudy, with a temperature of 78 at Fargo, and 77 at Devil's Lake. In northern South Dakota, at Mobridge, it was mostly sunny, with a temperature of 88. At
Aberdeen, it was cloudy with a temperature of 79. In eastern Montana, at Sydney, rain was falling with a temperature of 78. It was partly sunny with a temperature of 84 at Miles City and 87 at Glendive. Once again, at Bismarck, the temperature was 86 degrees under partly sunny skies. The Bismarck, North Dakota climate summary for this evening, as of 5 p.m., August 29, 2026. Today's high temperature of 88 degrees occurred at 3:11 p.m. The record high is 104 degrees, which was set in 1961. Today's low temperature of 65 degrees occurred at 3:57 a.m. The record low is 33 degrees, which was set in 1988. No precipitation fell today, which leaves the monthly total at 0.96 inches. The total precipitation for the year still stands at 8.68 inches. There were no heating degree days today. The yearly total since July 1st is 3. There were 12 cooling degree days today. The yearly total since January 1st is 694. The normal high temperature for tomorrow is 80 degrees, and the normal low is 52. The record high for tomorrow is 100, which occurred in 2008, and the record low is 37, which occurred in 1965. Sunset tonight is at 8:28 p.m. Sunrise tomorrow is at 7 a.m. The regional weather forecast from your National Weather Service office in Bismarck. Isolated strong to severe storms are possible this evening into tonight. Best chances remain south of I-94. Main hazards will be up to ping pong ball size hail and up to 60 miles per hour wind gusts. Isolated to scattered severe storms are possible Sunday into Sunday night. Large hail and damaging winds are possible along with locally heavy rainfall. A tornado cannot be ruled out on Sunday as well. Dry and windy conditions are forecast for Monday. Locations south and west of the Missouri River may experience near critical to critical fire weather conditions through much of Monday. The detailed forecast for North Dakota, rest of tonight, mostly cloudy. Showers and slight chance of thunderstorms through the night. Lows in the 50s to mid-60s. Sunday, mostly cloud. Chance of showers and thunderstorms through the day. Highs in the 70s to mid-80s. Sunday night, mostly cloudy. Chance of showers and thunderstorms through the evening. Lows in the lower 50s to lower 60s. Monday, becoming mostly sunny. Highs in the lower 70s to mid-80s. 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Providing weather information 24 hours a day from your National Weather Service office in Bismarck. Here is the forecast for the Bismarck Minden listening area. Rest of today, mostly cloudy with a slight chance of showers and thunderstorms. East winds around 10 miles per hour. Chance of rain 20%. Tonight, mostly cloudy with a chance of thunderstorms. A chance of showers in the evening, then showers likely after midnight. Lows in the lower 60s. East winds 5 to 10 miles per hour. Chance of rain 70%. Sunday, partly sunny. A slight chance of showers in the morning, then a chance of showers and thunderstorms in the afternoon. Highs in the lower 80s. Southeast winds 5 to 10 miles per hour. Chance of rain 40%. Sunday night, mostly cloudy with showers and a chance of thunderstorms in the evening, then mostly clear after midnight. Lows in the lower 50s. West winds 5 to 10 miles per hour. Monday, sunny. Highs in the lower 80s. Southwest winds 5 to 10 miles per hour, increasing to west 15 to 20 miles per hour in the afternoon. Monday night, mostly clear. Lows in the lower 50s. Tuesday, mostly sunny. Highs in the lower 80s. Tuesday night, decreasing clouds. A 20% chance of showers. Lows in the mid-50s. Wednesday, sunny. Highs in the mid-80s. Wednesday night, partly cloudy with a slight chance of thunderstorms. A chance of showers in the evening, then a slight chance of showers after midnight. Lows in the upper 50s. Chance of rain 40%. Thursday, partly sunny in the morning, then clearing. Highs in the mid-80s. Thursday night, mostly clear. Lows in the upper 50s.

Friday, mostly sunny. Highs in the upper 80s. For Western Lake Sakakawea, tonight, east winds 10 to 15 miles per hour. Chance of showers and slight chance of thunderstorms. Mostly cloudy. Lows in the lower 60s. Sunday, breezy. South winds 10 to 20 miles per hour, shifting to the southwest 15 to 25 miles per hour late in the afternoon. Slight chance of showers in the morning. Showers late in the afternoon. Partly sunny. Highs around 80. For Eastern Lake Sakakawea, tonight, east winds around 10 miles per hour. Chance of thunderstorms. Mostly cloudy. Lows in the lower 60s. Sunday, south winds 10 to 20 miles per hour. Slight chance of thunderstorms in the morning, then showers likely in the afternoon. Chance of thunderstorms late in the afternoon. Partly sunny. Highs in the lower 80s. For Northern Lake Oahe, tonight, east winds 10 to 15 miles per hour. Chance of thunderstorms until early morning. Mostly cloudy. Lows in the mid-60s. Sunday, southeast winds 10 to 15 miles per hour. Slight chance of thunderstorms. Mostly sunny. Highs in the lower 80s. Here are the weather conditions at 8 p.m. Central Daylight Time. Bismarck, partly cloudy. Temperature 80 degrees, relative humidity 64%. Wind east at 9 miles an hour. Pressure 29.76 inches and steady. Mendan, partly cloudy. 79 degrees, relative humidity 78%. Wind east at 8 miles an hour. Hazen, mostly cloudy. 77 degrees, relative humidity 57%. Harvey, mostly cloudy. 77 degrees, relative humidity 88%. Minot, partly cloudy. 75 degrees, relative humidity 78%. Wind east at 7 miles an hour. Dickinson, mostly cloudy. 78 degrees, relative humidity 51%. Elsewhere around North Dakota, it was 78 at Garrison. It was mostly cloudy, with a temperature of 76 at Jamestown, 76 at Fargo, and 76 at Grand Forks. It was cloudy, with a temperature of 79 at Williston, and 76 at Devil's Lake. In northern South Dakota, at Mobridge, thunder was reported, with a temperature of 79. At Aberdeen, it was mostly cloudy, with a temperature of 78. In eastern Montana, skies ranged from mostly cloudy to cloudy. It was 85 at Miles City, 82 at Glendive, and 81 at Sydney. Once again, at Bismarck, the temperature was 80 degrees under partly cloudy skies. The Bismarck, North Dakota climate summary for this evening, as of 5 p.m., August 29, 2026. Today's high temperature of 88 degrees occurred at 3:11 p.m. The record high is 104 degrees, which was set in 1961. Today's low temperature of 65 degrees occurred at 3:57 a.m. The record low is 33 degrees, which was set in 1988. No precipitation fell today, which leaves the monthly total at 0.96 inches. The total precipitation for the year still stands at 8.68 inches. There were no heating degree days today. The yearly total since July 1st is 3. There were 12 cooling degree days today. The yearly total since January 1st is 694. The normal high temperature for tomorrow is 80 degrees, and the normal low is 52. The record high for tomorrow is 100, which occurred in 2008, and the record low is 37, which occurred in 1965. Sunset tonight is at 8:28 p.m. Sunrise tomorrow is at 7 a.m. The regional weather forecast from your National Weather Service office in Bismarck. Isolated strong to severe storms are possible this evening into tonight. Best chances remain south of I-94. Main hazards will be up to ping pong ball size hail and up to 60 miles per hour wind gusts. Isolated to scattered severe storms are possible Sunday into Sunday night. Large hail and damaging winds are possible along with locally heavy rainfall. A tornado cannot be ruled out on Sunday as well. Dry and windy conditions are forecast for Monday. Locations south and west of the Missouri River may experience near critical to critical fire weather conditions through much of Monday.
the detailed forecast for North Dakota. Rest of tonight, mostly cloudy. Showers and slight chance of thunderstorms through the night. Lows in the 50s to mid-60s. Sunday, mostly cloud. Chance of showers and thunderstorms through the day. Highs in the 70s to mid-80s. Sunday night, mostly cloudy. Chance of showers and thunderstorms through the evening. Lows in the lower 50s to lower 60s. Monday, becoming mostly sunny. Highs in the lower 70s to mid-80s. Here is the forecast for the Bismarck Minden listening area. Rest of today, mostly cloudy with a slight chance of showers and thunderstorms. East winds around 10 miles per hour. Chance of rain 20%. Tonight, mostly cloudy with a chance of thunderstorms. A chance of showers in the evening, then showers likely after midnight. Lows in the lower 60s. East winds 5 to 10 miles per hour. Chance of rain 70%. Sunday, partly sunny. A slight chance of showers in the morning, then a chance of showers and thunderstorms in the afternoon. Highs in the lower 80s. Southeast winds 5 to 10 miles per hour. Chance of rain 40%. Sunday night, mostly cloudy with showers and a chance of thunderstorms in the evening, then mostly clear after midnight. Lows in the lower 50s. West winds 5 to 10 miles per hour. Monday, sunny. Highs in the lower 80s. Southwest winds 5 to 10 miles per hour, increasing to west 15 to 20 miles per hour in the afternoon. Monday night, mostly clear. Lows in the lower 50s. Tuesday, mostly sunny. Highs in the lower 80s. Tuesday night, decreasing clouds. A 20% chance of showers. Lows in the mid-50s. Wednesday, sunny. Highs in the mid-80s. Wednesday night, partly cloudy with a slight chance of thunderstorms. A chance of showers in the evening, then a slight chance of showers after midnight. Lows in the upper 50s. Chance of rain 40%. Thursday, partly sunny in the morning, then clearing. Highs in the mid-80s. Thursday night, mostly clear. Lows in the upper 50s. Friday, mostly sunny. Highs in the upper 80s. For Western Lake Sakakawea, tonight, east winds 10 to 15 miles per hour. Chance of showers and slight chance of thunderstorms. Mostly cloudy. Lows in the lower 60s. Sunday, breezy. South winds 10 to 20 miles per hour, shifting to the southwest 15 to 25 miles per hour late in the afternoon. Slight chance of showers in the morning. Showers late in the afternoon. Partly sunny. Highs around 80. For Eastern Lake Sakakawea, tonight, east winds around 10 miles per hour. Chance of thunderstorms. Mostly cloudy. Lows in the lower 60s. Sunday, south winds 10 to 20 miles per hour. Slight chance of thunderstorms in the morning, then showers likely in the afternoon. Chance of thunderstorms late in the afternoon. Partly sunny. Highs in the lower 80s. For Northern Lake Oahe, tonight, east winds 10 to 15 miles per hour. Chance of thunderstorms until early morning. Mostly cloudy. Lows in the mid-60s. Sunday, southeast winds 10 to 15 miles per hour. Slight chance of thunderstorms. Mostly sunny. Highs in the lower 80s. Here are the weather conditions at 8 p.m. Central Daylight Time. Bismarck, clear. Temperature 80 degrees, relative humidity 64%. Wind east at 9 miles an hour. Pressure 29.76 inches and steady. Minden, clear. 79 degrees, relative humidity 78%. Wind east at 8 miles an hour. Hazen, mostly cloudy. 77 degrees, relative humidity 57%. Harvey, mostly cloudy. 77 degrees, relative humidity 88%. Minot, partly cloudy. 75 degrees, relative humidity 78%. Wind east at 7 miles an hour. Dickinson, mostly cloudy. 78 degrees, relative humidity 51%. Elsewhere around North Dakota, it was 78 at Garrison.
It was mostly cloudy, with a temperature of 76 at Jamestown, 76 at Fargo, and 76 at Grand Forks.

it was cloudy, with a temperature of 79 at Williston and 76 at Devil's Lake. In northern South Dakota, at Mobridge, thunder was reported with a temperature of 79. At Aberdeen, it was cloudy, with a temperature of 78. In eastern Montana, skies ranged from mostly cloudy to cloudy. It was 85 at Miles City, 82 at Glendive, and 81 at Sydney. Once again, at Bismarck, the temperature was 80 degrees under clear skies. The Bismarck, North Dakota climate summary for this evening, as of 5 p.m., August 29, 2026. Today's high temperature of 88 degrees occurred at 3:11 p.m. The record high is 104 degrees, which was set in 1961. Today's low temperature of 65 degrees occurred at 3:57 a.m. The record low is 33 degrees, which was set in 1988. No precipitation fell today, which leaves the monthly total at 0.96 inches. The total precipitation for the year still stands at 8.68 inches. There were no heating degree days today. The yearly total since July 1st is 3. There were 12 cooling degree days today. The yearly total since January 1st is 694. The normal high temperature for tomorrow is 80 degrees, and the normal low is 52. The record high for tomorrow is 100, which occurred in 2008, and the record low is 37, which occurred in 1965. Sunset tonight is at 8:28 p.m. Sunrise tomorrow is at 7 a.m. The regional weather forecast from your National Weather Service office in Bismarck. Isolated strong to severe storms are possible this evening into tonight. Best chances remain south of I-94. Main hazards will be up to ping pong ball size hail and up to 60 miles per hour wind gusts. Isolated to scattered severe storms are possible Sunday into Sunday night. Large hail and damaging winds are possible along with locally heavy rainfall. A tornado cannot be ruled out on Sunday as well. Dry and windy conditions are forecast for Monday. Locations south and west of the Missouri River may experience near critical to critical fire weather conditions through much of Monday. The detailed forecast for North Dakota, rest of tonight, mostly cloudy. Showers and slight chance of thunderstorms through the night. Lows in the 50s to mid-60s. Sunday, mostly cloud. Chance of showers and thunderstorms through the day. Highs in the 70s to mid-80s. Sunday night, mostly cloudy. Chance of showers and thunderstorms through the evening. Lows in the lower 50s to lower 60s. Monday, becoming mostly sunny. Highs in the lower 70s to mid-80s. Here is the forecast for the Bismarck, Minden listening area. Rest of today, mostly cloudy with a slight chance of showers and thunderstorms. East winds around 10 miles per hour. Chance of rain 20%. Tonight, mostly cloudy with a chance of thunderstorms. A chance of showers in the evening, then showers likely after midnight. Lows in the lower 60s. East winds 5 to 10 miles per hour. Chance of rain 70%. Sunday, partly sunny. A slight chance of showers in the morning, then a chance of showers and thunderstorms in the afternoon. Highs in the lower 80s. Southeast winds 5 to 10 miles per hour. Chance of rain 40%. Sunday night, mostly cloudy with showers and a chance of thunderstorms in the evening, then mostly clear after midnight. Lows in the lower 50s. West winds 5 to 10 miles per hour. Monday, sunny. Highs in the lower 80s. Southwest winds 5 to 10 miles per hour, increasing to west 15 to 20 miles per hour in the afternoon. Monday night, mostly clear. Lows in the lower 50s. Tuesday, mostly sunny. Highs in the lower 80s. Tuesday night, decreasing clouds. A 20% chance of showers. Lows in the mid-50s. Wednesday, sunny. Highs in the mid-80s. Wednesday night, partly cloudy with a slight chance of thunderstorms. A chance of showers in the evening, then a slight chance of showers after midnight. Lows in the upper 50s. Chance of rain 40%. Thursday, partly sunny in the morning, then clearing. Highs in the mid-80s. Thursday night, mostly clear. Lows in the upper 50s. Friday, mostly sunny. Highs in the upper 80s. For Western Lake Secaucus.

Kauai. Tonight, east winds 10 to 15 miles per hour. Chance of showers and slight chance of thunderstorms. Mostly cloudy. Lows in the lower 60s. Sunday, breezy. South winds 10 to 20 miles per hour, shifting to the southwest 15 to 25 miles per hour late in the afternoon. Slight chance of showers in the morning. Showers late in the afternoon. Partly sunny. Highs around 80. For eastern Lake Sakakawea, tonight, east winds around 10 miles per hour. Chance of thunderstorms. Mostly cloudy. Lows in the lower 60s. Sunday, south winds 10 to 20 miles per hour. Slight chance of thunderstorms in the morning, then showers likely in the afternoon. Chance of thunderstorms late in the afternoon. Partly sunny. Highs in the lower 80s. For northern Lake Oahe, tonight, east winds 10 to 15 miles per hour. Chance of thunderstorms until early morning. Mostly cloudy. Lows in the mid-60s. Sunday, southeast winds 10 to 15 miles per hour. Slight chance of thunderstorms. Mostly sunny. Highs in the lower 80s. Here are the weather conditions at 8 p.m. Central Daylight Time. Bismarck, clear. Temperature 80 degrees, relative humidity 64%. Wind east at 9 miles an hour. Pressure 29.76 inches and steady. Mendham, clear. 79 degrees, relative humidity 78%. Wind east at 8 miles an hour. Hazen, mostly cloudy. 77 degrees, relative humidity 57%. Harvey, mostly cloudy. 77 degrees, relative humidity 88%. Minot, partly cloudy. 75 degrees, relative humidity 78%. Wind east at 7 miles an hour. Dickinson, mostly cloudy. 78 degrees, relative humidity 51%. Elsewhere around North Dakota, it was 78 at Garrison. It was mostly cloudy, with a temperature of 76 at Jamestown, 76 at Fargo, and 76 at Grand Forks. It was cloudy, with a temperature of 79 at Williston, and 76 at Devil's Lake. In northern South Dakota, at Mobridge, thunder was reported, with a temperature of 79. At Aberdeen, it was cloudy, with a temperature of 78. In eastern Montana, skies ranged from mostly cloudy to cloudy. It was 85 at Mile City, 82 at Glendive, and 81 at Sydney. Once again, at Bismarck, the temperature was 80 degrees under clear skies. The Bismarck, North Dakota climate summary for this evening, as of 5 p.m., August 29, 2026. Today's high temperature of 88 degrees occurred at 3:11 p.m. The record high is 104 degrees, which was set in 1961. Today's low temperature of 65 degrees occurred at 3:57 a.m. The record low is 33 degrees, which was set in 1988. No precipitation fell today, which leaves the monthly total at 0.96 inches. The total precipitation for the year still stands at 8.68 inches. There were no heating degree days today. The yearly total since July 1st is 3. There were 12 cooling degree days today. The yearly total since January 1st is 694. The normal high temperature for tomorrow is 80 degrees, and the normal low is 52. The record high for tomorrow is 100, which occurred in 2008, and the record low is 37, which occurred in 1965. Sunset tonight is at 8:28 p.m. Sunrise tomorrow is at 7 a.m. The regional weather forecast from your National Weather Service office in Bismarck. Isolated strong to severe storms are possible this evening into tonight. Best chances remain south of I-94. Main hazards will be up to ping pong ball size hail and up to 60 miles per hour wind gusts. Isolated to scattered severe storms are possible Sunday into Sunday night. Large hail and damaging winds are possible along with locally heavy rainfall. A tornado cannot be ruled out on Sunday as well. Dry and windy conditions are forecast for Monday. Locations south and west of the Missouri River may experience near critical to critical fire weather conditions through much of Monday. The detailed forecast for North Dakota, rest of tonight, mostly cloudy. Showers and slight chance of thunderstorms through the night. Lows in the 50s to mid-60s.

and showers likely after midnight. Lows in the lower 60s. East wind 5 to 10 miles per hour. Chance of rain 70%. Sunday, partly sunny. A slight chance of showers in the morning, then a chance of showers and thunderstorms in the afternoon. Highs in the lower 80s. Southeast winds 5 to 10 miles per hour. Chance of rain 40%. Sunday night, mostly cloudy with showers and a chance of thunderstorms in the evening, then mostly clear after midnight. Lows in the lower 50s. West winds 5 to 10 miles per hour. Monday, sunny. Highs in the lower 80s. Southwest winds 5 to 10 miles per hour, increasing to west 15 to 20 miles per hour in the afternoon. Monday night, mostly clear. Lows in the lower 50s. Tuesday, mostly sunny. Highs in the lower 80s. Tuesday night, decreasing clouds. A 20% chance of showers. Lows in the mid-50s. Wednesday, sunny. Highs in the mid-80s. Wednesday night, partly cloudy with a slight chance of thunderstorms. A chance of showers in the evening, then a slight chance of showers after midnight. Lows in the upper 50s. Chance of rain 40%. Thursday, partly sunny in the morning, then clearing. Highs in the mid-80s. Thursday night, mostly clear. Lows in the upper 50s. Friday, mostly sunny. Highs in the upper 80s. For Western Lake Sakakawea, tonight, east winds 10 to 15 miles per hour. Chance of showers and slight chance of thunderstorms. Mostly cloudy. Lows in the lower 60s. Sunday, breezy. South winds 10 to 20 miles per hour, shifting to the southwest 15 to 25 miles per hour late in the afternoon. Slight chance of showers in the morning. Showers late in the afternoon. Partly sunny. Highs around 80. For Eastern Lake Sakakawea, tonight, east winds around 10 miles per hour. Chance of thunderstorms. Mostly cloudy. Lows in the lower 60s. Sunday, south winds 10 to 20 miles per hour. Slight chance of thunderstorms in the morning, then showers likely in the afternoon. Chance of thunderstorms late in the afternoon. Partly sunny. Highs in the lower 80s. For Northern Lake Oahe, tonight, east winds 10 to 15 miles per hour. Chance of thunderstorms until early morning. Mostly cloudy. Lows in the mid-60s. Sunday, southeast winds 10 to 15 miles per hour. Slight chance of thunderstorms. Mostly sunny. Highs in the lower 80s. Here are the weather conditions at 8 p.m. Central Daylight Time. Bismarck, clear. Temperature 80 degrees, relative humidity 64%. Wind east at 9 miles an hour. Pressure 29.76 inches and steady. Mendon, clear. 79 degrees, relative humidity 78%. Wind east at 8 miles an hour. Hazen, mostly cloudy. 77 degrees, relative humidity 57%. Harvey, mostly cloudy. 77 degrees, relative humidity 88%. Minot, partly cloudy. 75 degrees, relative humidity 78%. Wind east at 7 miles an hour. Dickinson, mostly cloudy. 78 degrees, relative humidity 51%. Elsewhere around North Dakota, it was 78 at Garrison. It was mostly cloudy, with a temperature of 76 at Jamestown, 76 at Fargo, and 76 at Grand Forks. It was cloudy, with a temperature of 79 at Williston, and 76 at Devil's Lake. In northern South Dakota, at Mobridge, thunder was reported, with a temperature of 79. At Aberdeen, it was cloudy, with a temperature of 78. In eastern Montana, skies ranged from mostly cloudy to cloudy. It was 85 at Miles City, 82 at Glendive, and 81 at Sydney. Once again, at Bismarck, the temperature was 80 degrees under clear skies. The Bismarck, North Dakota climate summary for this evening, as of 5 p.m., August 29, 2026. Today's high temperature of 88 degrees occurred at 3:11 p.m. The record high is 104 degrees, which was set in 1961. Today's low temperature of 65 degrees occurred at 3:57 a.m.

The record low is 33 degrees, which was set in 1988. No precipitation fell today, which leaves the monthly total at 0.96 inches. The total precipitation for the year still stands at 8.68 inches. There were no heating degree days today. The yearly total since July 1st is 3. There were 12 cooling degree days today. The yearly total since January 1st is 694. The normal high temperature for tomorrow is 80 degrees, and the normal low is 52. The record high for tomorrow is 100, which occurred in 2008, and the record low is 37, which occurred in 1965. Sunset tonight is at 8:28 p.m. Sunrise tomorrow is at 7 a.m. The regional weather forecast from your National Weather Service office in Bismarck. Isolated strong to severe storms are possible this evening into tonight. Best chances remain south of I-94. Main hazards will be up to ping pong ball size hail and up to 60 miles per hour wind gusts. Isolated to scattered severe storms are possible Sunday into Sunday night. Large hail and damaging winds are possible along with locally heavy rainfall. A tornado cannot be ruled out on Sunday as well. Dry and windy conditions are forecast for Monday. Locations south and west of the Missouri River may experience near critical to critical fire weather conditions through much of Monday. The detailed forecast for North Dakota, rest of tonight, mostly cloudy. Showers and slight chance of thunderstorms through the night. Lows in the 50s to mid-60s. Sunday, mostly cloud. Chance of showers and thunderstorms through the day. Highs in the 70s to mid-80s. Sunday night, mostly cloudy. Chance of showers and thunderstorms through the evening. Lows in the lower 50s to lower 60s. Monday, becoming mostly sunny. Highs in the lower 70s to mid-80s. 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Providing weather information 24 hours a day from your National Weather Service office in Bismarck. Here is the forecast for the Bismarck, Minden listening area. Rest of today, mostly cloudy with a slight chance of showers and thunderstorms. East winds around 10 miles per hour. Chance of rain 20%. Tonight, mostly cloudy with a chance of thunderstorms. A chance of showers in the evening, then showers likely after midnight. Lows in the lower 60s. East winds 5 to 10 miles per hour. Chance of rain 70%. Sunday, partly sunny. A slight chance of showers in the morning, then a chance of showers and thunderstorms in the afternoon. Highs in the lower 80s. Southeast winds 5 to 10 miles per hour. Chance of rain 40%. Sunday night, mostly cloudy with showers and a chance of thunderstorms in the evening, then mostly clear after midnight. Lows in the lower 50s. West winds 5 to 10 miles per hour. Monday, sunny. Highs in the lower 80s. Southwest winds 5 to 10 miles per hour, increasing to west 15 to 20 miles per hour in the afternoon. Monday night, mostly clear. Lows in the lower 50s. Tuesday, mostly sunny. Highs in the lower 80s. Tuesday night, decreasing clouds. A 20% chance of showers. Lows in the mid-50s. Wednesday, sunny. Highs in the mid-80s. Wednesday night, partly cloudy with a slight chance of thunderstorms. A chance of showers in the evening, then a slight chance of showers after midnight. Lows in the upper 50s. Chance of rain 40%. Thursday, partly sunny in the morning, then clearing. Highs in the mid-80s. Thursday night, mostly clear. Lows in the upper 50s. Friday, mostly sunny. Highs in the upper 80s. For Western Lake Sakakawea, tonight, east winds 10 to 15 miles per hour. Chance of showers and slight chance of thunderstorms. Mostly cloudy. Lows in the lower 60s. Sunday, breezy. South winds 10 to 20 miles per hour, shifting to the southwest 15 to 25 miles per hour late in the afternoon. Slight chance of showers in the morning. Showers late in the afternoon. Partly sunny. Highs around 80. For Eastern Lake Sakakawea, tonight, east winds around 10 miles per hour. Chance of thunderstorms. Mostly cloudy.

lows in the lower 60s. Sunday, south winds 10 to 20 miles per hour. Slight chance of thunderstorms in the morning, then showers likely in the afternoon. Chance of thunderstorms late in the afternoon. Partly sunny. Highs in the low, chance of thunderstorms in the morning, then showers likely in the afternoon. Chance of thunderstorms late in the afternoon. Partly sunny. Highs in the lower 80s. For northern Lake Oahe, tonight, east winds 10 to 15 miles per hour. Chance of thunderstorms until early morning. Mostly cloudy. Lows in the mid-60s. Sunday, southeast winds 10 to 15 miles per hour. Slight chance of thunderstorms. Mostly sunny. Highs in the lower 80s. Here are the weather conditions at 8 p.m. Central Daylight Time. Bismarck, clear. Temperature 80 degrees, relative humidity 64%. Wind east at 9 miles an hour. Pressure 29.76 inches and steady. Mendham, clear. 79 degrees, relative humidity 78%. Wind east at 8 miles an hour. Hazen, mostly cloudy. 77 degrees, relative humidity 57%. Harvey, mostly cloudy. 77 degrees, relative humidity 88%. Minot, partly cloudy. 75 degrees, relative humidity 78%. Wind east at 7 miles an hour. Dickinson, mostly cloudy. 78 degrees, relative humidity 51%. Elsewhere around North Dakota, it was 78 at Garrison. It was mostly cloudy, with a temperature of 76 at Jamestown, 76 at Fargo, and 76 at Grand Forks. It was cloudy, with a temperature of 79 at Williston, and 76 at Devil's Lake. In northern South Dakota, at Mobridge, thunder was reported, with a temperature of 79. At Aberdeen, it was cloudy, with a temperature of 78. In eastern Montana, skies ranged from mostly cloudy to cloudy. It was 85 at Miles City, 82 at Glendive, and 81 at Sydney. Once again, at Bismarck, the temperature was 80 degrees under clear skies. The Bismarck, North Dakota climate summary for this evening, as of 5 p.m., August 29, 2026. Today's high temperature of 88 degrees occurred at 3:11 p.m. The record high is 104 degrees, which was set in 1961. Today's low temperature of 65 degrees occurred at 3:57 a.m. The record low is 33 degrees, which was set in 1988. No precipitation fell today, which leaves the monthly total at 0.96 inches. The total precipitation for the year still stands at 8.68 inches. There were no heating degree days today. The yearly total since July 1st is 3. There were 12 cooling degree days today. The yearly total since January 1st is 694. The normal high temperature for tomorrow is 80 degrees, and the normal low is 52. The record high for tomorrow is 100, which occurred in 2008, and the record low is 37, which occurred in 1965. Sunset tonight is at 8:28 p.m. Sunrise tomorrow is at 7 a.m. The regional weather forecast from your National Weather Service office in Bismarck. Isolated strong to severe storms are possible this evening into tonight. Best chances remain south of I-94. Main hazards will be up to ping pong ball size hail and up to 60 miles per hour wind gusts. Isolated to scattered severe storms are possible Sunday into Sunday night. Large hail and damaging winds are possible along with locally heavy rainfall. A tornado cannot be ruled out on Sunday as well. Dry and windy conditions are forecast for Monday. Locations south and west of the Missouri River may experience near critical to critical fire weather conditions through much of Monday. The detailed forecast for North Dakota, rest of tonight, mostly cloudy. Showers and slight chance of thunderstorms through the night. Lows in the 50s to mid-60s. Sunday, mostly cloud. Chance of showers and thunderstorms through the day. Highs in the 70s to mid-80s. Sunday night, mostly cloudy. Chance of showers and thunderstorms through the evening. Lows in the lower 50s to lower 60s. Monday, becoming mostly sunny. Highs in the lower 70s to mid-80s. Here is the forecast for the Bismarck, Mendham.

opening area. Rest of today, mostly cloudy with a slight chance of showers and thunderstorms. East winds around 10 miles per hour. Chance of rain 20%. Tonight, mostly cloudy with a chance of thunderstorms. A chance of showers in the evening, then showers likely after midnight. Lows in the lower 60s. East winds 5 to 10 miles per hour. Chance of rain 70%. Sunday, partly sunny. A slight chance of showers in the morning, then a chance of showers and thunderstorms in the afternoon. Highs in the lower 80s. Southeast winds 5 to 10 miles per hour. Chance of rain 40%. Sunday night, mostly cloudy with showers and a chance of thunderstorms in the evening, then mostly clear after midnight. Lows in the lower 50s. West winds 5 to 10 miles per hour. Monday, sunny. Highs in the lower 80s. Southwest winds 5 to 10 miles per hour, increasing to west 15 to 20 miles per hour in the afternoon. Monday night, mostly clear. Lows in the lower 50s. Tuesday, mostly sunny. Highs in the lower 80s. Tuesday night, decreasing clouds. A 20% chance of showers. Lows in the mid-50s. Wednesday, sunny. Highs in the mid-80s. Wednesday night, partly cloudy with a slight chance of thunderstorms. A chance of showers in the evening, then a slight chance of showers after midnight. Lows in the upper 50s. Chance of rain 40%. Thursday, partly sunny in the morning, then clearing. Highs in the mid-80s. Thursday night, mostly clear. Lows in the upper 50s. Friday, mostly sunny. Highs in the upper 80s. For Western Lake Sakakawea, tonight, east winds 10 to 15 miles per hour. Chance of showers and slight chance of thunderstorms. Mostly cloudy. Lows in the lower 60s. Sunday, breezy. South winds 10 to 20 miles per hour, shifting to the southwest 15 to 25 miles per hour late in the afternoon. Slight chance of showers in the morning. Showers late in the afternoon. Partly sunny. Highs around 80. For Eastern Lake Sakakawea, tonight, east winds around 10 miles per hour. Chance of thunderstorms. Mostly cloudy. Lows in the lower 60s. Sunday, south winds 10 to 20 miles per hour. Slight chance of thunderstorms in the morning, then showers likely in the afternoon. Chance of thunderstorms late in the afternoon. Partly sunny. Highs in the lower 80s. For Northern Lake Oahe, tonight, east winds 10 to 15 miles per hour. Chance of thunderstorms until early morning. Mostly cloudy. Lows in the mid-60s. Sunday, southeast winds 10 to 15 miles per hour. Slight chance of thunderstorms. Mostly sunny. Highs in the lower 80s. Here are the weather conditions at 8 p.m. Central Daylight Time. Bismarck, clear. Temperature 80 degrees, relative humidity 64%. Wind east at 9 miles an hour. Pressure 29.76 inches and steady. Mendham, clear. 79 degrees, relative humidity 78%. Wind east at 8 miles an hour. Hazen, mostly cloudy. 77 degrees, relative humidity 57%. Harvey, mostly cloudy. 77 degrees, relative humidity 88%. Minot, partly cloudy. 75 degrees, relative humidity 78%. Wind east at 7 miles an hour. Dickinson, mostly cloudy. 78 degrees, relative humidity 51%. Elsewhere around North Dakota, it was 78 at Garrison. It was mostly cloudy, with a temperature of 76 at Jamestown, 76 at Fargo, and 76 at Grand Forks. It was cloudy, with a temperature of 79 at Williston, and 76 at Devil's Lake. In northern South Dakota, at Mobridge, thunder was reported, with a temperature of 79. At Aberdeen, it was cloudy, with a temperature of 78. In eastern Montana, skies ranged from mostly cloudy to cloudy. It was 85 at Miles City, 82 at Glendive, and 81 at Sydney. Once again, at Bismarck, the temperature was 80 degrees under clear skies. The Bismarck, North Dakota climate summary for this evening has a 5.
p.m., August 29, 2026. Today's high temperature of 88 degrees occurred at 3:11 p.m. The record high is 104 degrees, which was set in 1961. Today's low temperature of 65 degrees occurred at 3:57 a.m. The record low is 33 degrees, which was set in 1988. No precipitation fell today, which leaves the monthly total at 0.96 inches. The total precipitation for the year still stands at 8.68 inches. There were no heating degree days today. The yearly total since July 1st is 3. There were 12 cooling degree days today. The yearly total since January 1st is 694. The normal high temperature for tomorrow is 80 degrees, and the normal low is 52. The record high for tomorrow is 100, which occurred in 2008, and the record low is 37, which occurred in 1965. Sunset tonight is at 8:28 p.m. Sunrise tomorrow is at 7 a.m. The regional weather forecast from your National Weather Service office in Bismarck. Isolated strong to severe storms are possible this evening into tonight. Best chances remain south of I-94. Main hazards will be up to ping pong ball size hail and up to 60 miles per hour wind gusts. Isolated to scattered severe storms are possible Sunday into Sunday night. Large hail and damaging winds are possible along with locally heavy rainfall. A tornado cannot be ruled out on Sunday as well. Dry and windy conditions are forecast for Monday. Locations south and west of the Missouri River may experience near critical to critical fire weather conditions through much of Monday. The detailed forecast for North Dakota, rest of tonight, mostly cloudy. Showers and slight chance of thunderstorms through the night. Lows in the 50s to mid-60s. Sunday, mostly cloud. Chance of showers and thunderstorms through the day. Highs in the 70s to mid-80s. Sunday night, mostly cloudy. Chance of showers and thunderstorms through the evening. Lows in the lower 50s to lower 60s. Monday, becoming mostly sunny. Highs in the lower 70s to mid-80s. For Western Lake Sakakawea, tonight, east winds 10 to 15 miles per hour. Chance of showers and slight chance of thunderstorms. Mostly cloudy. Lows in the lower 60s. Sunday, breezy. South winds 10 to 20 miles per hour, shifting to the southwest 15 to 25 miles per hour late in the afternoon. Slight chance of showers in the morning. Showers late in the afternoon. Partly sunny. Highs around 80. For Eastern Lake Sakakawea, tonight, east winds around 10 miles per hour. Chance of thunderstorms. Mostly cloudy. Lows in the lower 60s. Sunday, south winds 10 to 20 miles per hour. Slight chance of thunderstorms in the morning, then showers likely in the afternoon. Chance of thunderstorms late in the afternoon. Partly sunny. Highs in the lower 80s. For Northern Lake Oahe, tonight, east winds 10 to 15 miles per hour. Chance of thunderstorms until early morning. Mostly cloudy. Lows in the mid-60s. Sunday, southeast winds 10 to 15 miles per hour. Slight chance of thunderstorms. Mostly sunny. Highs in the lower 80s. Here are the weather conditions at 8 p.m. Central Daylight Time. Bismarck, clear. Temperature 80 degrees, relative humidity 64%. Wind east at 9 miles an hour. Pressure 29.76 inches and steady. Mendham, clear. 79 degrees, relative humidity 78%. Wind east at 8 miles an hour. Hazen, mostly cloudy. 77 degrees, relative humidity 57%. Harvey, mostly cloudy. 77 degrees, relative humidity 88%. Minot, partly cloudy. 75 degrees, relative humidity 78%. Wind east at 7 miles an hour. Dickinson, mostly cloudy. 78 degrees, relative humidity 51%. Elsewhere around North Dakota, it was 78 at Garrison. It was mostly cloudy, with a temperature of 76 at Jamestown, 76 at Fargo, and 76 at Grand Forks. It was cloudy, with a temperature of 79 at Williston, and 76 at Devil's Lake. In northern South Dakota, at Mobridge, thunder was reported.

temperature of 79. At Aberdeen, it was cloudy with a temperature of 78. In eastern Montana, skies ranged from mostly cloudy to cloudy. It was 85 at Miles City, 82 at Glendive, and 81 at Sydney. Once again, at Bismarck, the temperature was 80 degrees under clear skies. The Bismarck, North Dakota climate summary for this evening, as of 5 p.m., August 29, 2026. Today's high temperature of 88 degrees occurred at 3:11 p.m. The record high is 104 degrees, which was set in 1961. Today's low temperature of 65 degrees occurred at 3:57 a.m. The record low is 33 degrees, which was set in 1988. No precipitation fell today, which leaves the monthly total at 0.96 inches. The total precipitation for the year still stands at 8.68 inches. There were no heating degree days today. The yearly total since July 1st is 3. There were 12 cooling degree days today. The yearly total since January 1st is 694. The normal high temperature for tomorrow is 80 degrees, and the normal low is 52. The record high for tomorrow is 100, which occurred in 2008, and the record low is 37, which occurred in 1965. Sunset tonight is at 8:28 p.m. Sunrise tomorrow is at 7 a.m. The regional weather forecast from your National Weather Service office in Bismarck. Isolated strong to severe storms are possible this evening into tonight. Best chances remain south of I-94. Main hazards will be up to ping pong ball size hail and up to 60 miles per hour wind gusts. Isolated to scattered severe storms are possible Sunday into Sunday night. Large hail and damaging winds are possible along with locally heavy rainfall. A tornado cannot be ruled out on Sunday as well. Dry and windy conditions are forecast for Monday. Locations south and west of the Missouri River may experience near critical to critical fire weather conditions through much of Monday. The detailed forecast for North Dakota, rest of tonight, mostly cloudy. Showers and slight chance of thunderstorms through the night. Lows in the 50s to mid-60s. Sunday, mostly cloud. Chance of showers and thunderstorms through the day. Highs in the 70s to mid-80s. Sunday night, mostly cloudy. Chance of showers and thunderstorms through the evening. Lows in the lower 50s to lower 60s. Monday, becoming mostly sunny. Highs in the lower 70s to mid-80s. For western Lake Sakakawea, tonight, east winds 10 to 15 miles per hour. Chance of showers and slight chance of thunderstorms. Mostly cloudy. Lows in the lower 60s. Sunday, breezy. South winds 10 to 20 miles per hour, shifting to the southwest 15 to 25 miles per hour late in the afternoon. Slight chance of showers in the morning. Showers late in the afternoon. Partly sunny. Highs around 80. For eastern Lake Sakakawea, tonight, east winds around 10 miles per hour. Chance of thunderstorms. Mostly cloudy. Lows in the lower 60s. Sunday, south winds 10 to 20 miles per hour. Slight chance of thunderstorms in the morning, then showers likely in the afternoon. Chance of thunderstorms late in the afternoon. Partly sunny. Highs in the lower 80s. For northern Lake Oahe, tonight, east winds 10 to 15 miles per hour. Chance of thunderstorms until early morning. Mostly cloudy. Lows in the mid-60s. Sunday, southeast winds 10 to 15 miles per hour. Slight chance of thunderstorms. Mostly sunny. Highs in the lower 80s. Here are the weather conditions at 8 p.m. Central Daylight Time. Bismarck, clear. Temperature 80 degrees, relative humidity 64%. Wind east at 9 miles an hour. Pressure 29.76 inches and steady. Mendon, clear. 79 degrees, relative humidity 78%. Wind east at 8 miles an hour. Hazen, mostly cloudy. 77 degrees, relative humidity 57%. Harvey, mostly cloudy. 77 degrees, relative humidity 88%. Minot, partly cloudy. 75 degrees, relative humidity 78%. Wind east at 7 miles an hour. Dickinson, mostly cloudy.

78 degrees. Relative humidity, 51%. Elsewhere around North Dakota, it was 78 at Garrison. It was mostly cloudy, with a temperature of 76 at Jamestown, 76 at Fargo, and 76 at Grand Forks. It was cloudy, with a temperature of 79 at Williston, and 76 at Devil's Lake. In northern South Dakota, at Mobridge, thunder was reported, with a temperature of 79. At Aberdeen, it was cloudy, with a temperature of 78. In eastern Montana, skies ranged from mostly cloudy to cloudy. It was 85 at Miles City, 82 at Glendive, and 81 at Sydney. Once again, at Bismarck, the temperature was 80 degrees under clear skies. The Bismarck, North Dakota climate summary for this evening, as of 5 p.m., August 29, 2026. Today's high temperature of 88 degrees occurred at 3:11 p.m. The record high is 104 degrees, which was set in 1961. Today's low temperature of 65 degrees occurred at 3:57 a.m. The record low is 33 degrees, which was set in 1988. No precipitation fell today, which leaves the monthly total at 0.96 inches. The total precipitation for the year still stands at 8.68 inches. There were no heating degree days today. The yearly total since July 1st is 3. There were 12 cooling degree days today. The yearly total since January 1st is 694. The normal high temperature for tomorrow is 80 degrees, and the normal low is 52. The record high for tomorrow is 100, which occurred in 2008, and the record low is 37, which occurred in 1965. Sunset tonight is at 8:28 p.m. Sunrise tomorrow is at 7 a.m. The regional weather forecast from your National Weather Service office in Bismarck. Isolated strong to severe storms are possible this evening into tonight. Best chances remain south of I-94. Main hazards will be up to ping pong ball size hail and up to 60 miles per hour wind gusts. Isolated to scattered severe storms are possible Sunday into Sunday night. Large hail and damaging winds are possible along with locally heavy rainfall. A tornado cannot be ruled out on Sunday as well. Dry and windy conditions are forecast for Monday. Locations south and west of the Missouri River may experience near critical to critical fire weather conditions through much of Monday. The detailed forecast for North Dakota, rest of tonight, mostly cloudy. Showers and slight chance of thunderstorms through the night. Lows in the 50s to mid-60s. Sunday, mostly cloud. Chance of showers and thunderstorms through the day. Highs in the 70s to mid-80s. Sunday night, mostly cloudy. Chance of showers and thunderstorms through the evening. Lows in the lower 50s to lower 60s. Monday, becoming mostly sunny. Highs in the lower 70s to mid-80s. For western Lake Sakakawea, tonight, east winds 10 to 15 miles per hour. Chance of showers and slight chance of thunderstorms. Mostly cloudy. Lows in the lower 60s. Sunday, breezy. South winds 10 to 20 miles per hour, shifting to the southwest 15 to 25 miles per hour late in the afternoon. Slight chance of showers in the morning. Showers late in the afternoon. Partly sunny. Highs around 80. For eastern Lake Sakakawea, tonight, east winds around 10 miles per hour. Chance of thunderstorms. Mostly cloudy. Lows in the lower 60s. Sunday, south winds 10 to 20 miles per hour. Slight chance of thunderstorms in the morning, then showers likely in the afternoon. Chance of thunderstorms late in the afternoon. Partly sunny. Highs in the lower 80s. For northern Lake Oahe, tonight, east winds 10 to 15 miles per hour. Chance of thunderstorms until early morning. Mostly cloudy. Lows in the mid-60s. Sunday, southeast winds 10 to 15 miles per hour. Slight chance of thunderstorms. Mostly sunny. Highs in the lower 80s. Here are the weather conditions at 8 p.m. Central Daylight Time. Bismarck, clear. Temperature 80 degrees, relative humidity 64%. Wind east at 9 miles an hour. Pressure 29.76 inches and steady. Mendham, clear. 79 degrees, relative humidity 78%. Wind east at 8 miles an hour.
Hazen, mostly cloudy. 77 degrees, relative humidity 57%. Harvey, mostly cloudy. 77 degrees, relative humidity 88%. Minot, partly cloudy. 75 degrees, relative humidity 78%. Windies at 7 miles an hour. Dickinson, mostly cloudy. 78 degrees, relative humidity 51%. Elsewhere around North Dakota, it was 78 at Garrison. It was mostly cloudy, with a temperature of 76 at Jamestown, 76 at Fargo, and 76 at Grand Forks. It was cloudy, with a temperature of 79 at Williston, and 76 at Devil's Lake. In northern South Dakota, at Mobridge, thunder was reported, with a temperature of 79. At Aberdeen, it was cloudy, with a temperature of 78. In eastern Montana, skies ranged from mostly cloudy to cloudy. It was 85 at Miles City, 82 at Glendive, and 81 at Sydney. Once again, at Bismarck, the temperature was 80 degrees under clear skies. The Bismarck, North Dakota climate summary for this evening, as of 5 p.m., August 29, 2026. Today's high temperature of 88 degrees occurred at 3:11 p.m. The record high is 104 degrees, which was set in 1961. Today's low temperature of 65 degrees occurred at 3:57 a.m. The record low is 33 degrees, which was set in 1988. No precipitation fell today, which leaves the monthly total at 0.96 inches. The total precipitation for the year still stands at 8.68 inches. There were no heating degree days today. The yearly total since July 1st is 3. There were 12 cooling degree days today. The yearly total since January 1st is 694. The normal high temperature for tomorrow is 80 degrees, and the normal low is 52. The record high for tomorrow is 100, which occurred in 2008, and the record low is 37, which occurred in 1965. Sunset tonight is at 8:28 p.m. Sunrise tomorrow is at 7 a.m. This is NOAA Weather Radio Station WXL78 in Bismarck, North Dakota, operating on a frequency of 162.475 MHz. Providing weather information 24 hours a day from your National Weather Service office in Bismarck. The regional weather forecast from your National Weather Service office in Bismarck. Isolated strong to severe storms are possible this evening into tonight. Best chances remain south of I-94. Main hazards will be up to ping pong ball size hail and up to 60 miles per hour wind gusts. Isolated to scattered severe storms are possible Sunday into Sunday night. Large hail and damaging winds are possible along with locally heavy rainfall. A tornado cannot be ruled out on Sunday as well. Dry and windy conditions are forecast for Monday. Locations south and west of the Missouri River may experience near critical to critical fire weather conditions through much of Monday. The detailed forecast for North Dakota, rest of tonight, mostly cloudy. Showers and slight chance of thunderstorms through the night. Lows in the 50s to mid-60s. Sunday, mostly cloud. Chance of showers and thunderstorms through the day. Highs in the 70s to mid-80s. Sunday night, mostly cloudy. Chance of showers and thunderstorms through the evening. Lows in the lower 50s to lower 60s. Monday, becoming mostly sunny. Highs in the lower 70s to mid-80s. For Western Lake Sakakawea, tonight, east winds 10 to 15 miles per hour. Chance of showers and slight chance of thunderstorms. Mostly cloudy. Lows in the lower 60s. Sunday, breezy. South winds 10 to 20 miles per hour, shifting to the southwest 15 to 25 miles per hour late in the afternoon. Slight chance of showers in the morning. Showers late in the afternoon. Partly sunny. Highs around 80. For Eastern Lake Sakakawea, tonight, east winds around 10 miles per hour. Chance of thunderstorms. Mostly cloudy. Lows in the lower 60s. Sunday, south winds 10 to 20 miles per hour. Slight chance of thunderstorms in the morning, then showers likely in the afternoon. Chance of thunderstorms late in the afternoon. Partly sunny. Highs in the lower 80s. For Northern Lake Oahe, tonight, east winds 10 to 15 miles per hour. Chance of

storms until early morning. Mostly cloudy. Lows in the mid-60s. Sunday, southeast winds 10 to 15 miles per hour. Slight chance of thunderstorms. Mostly sunny. Highs in the lower 80s. Here are the weather conditions at 9 p.m. Central Daylight Time. Bismarck, partly cloudy. Temperature 76 degrees, relative humidity 76%. Wind east at 10 miles an hour. Pressure 29.77 inches and rising. Mandan, partly cloudy. 75 degrees, relative humidity 88%. Wind east at 9 miles an hour. Hazen, mostly cloudy. 73 degrees, relative humidity 68%. Wind east at 6 miles an hour. Harvey, mostly cloudy. 72 degrees, relative humidity 100%. Minot, partly cloudy. 71 degrees, relative humidity 87%. Dickinson, mostly cloudy. 73 degrees, relative humidity 57%. Wind east at 6 miles an hour. Elsewhere around North Dakota, it was 75 at Garrison. It was partly cloudy, with a temperature of 73 at Jamestown and 74 at Fargo. It was mostly cloudy, with a temperature of 77 at Williston, 73 at Grand Forks, and 74 at Devil's Lake. In northern South Dakota, at Mobridge, a thunderstorm was reported, with a temperature of 71. At Aberdeen, it was mostly cloudy, with a temperature of 76. In eastern Montana, at Miles City, it was partly cloudy, with a temperature of 78. At Sydney, it was mostly cloudy, with a temperature of 79. At Glendive, it was cloudy, with a temperature of 80. Once again, at Bismarck, the temperature was 76 degrees under partly cloudy skies. The Bismarck, North Dakota climate summary for this evening, as of 5 p.m., August 29, 2026. Today's high temperature of 88 degrees occurred at 3:11 p.m. The record high is 104 degrees, which was set in 1961. Today's low temperature of 65 degrees occurred at 3:57 a.m. The record low is 33 degrees, which was set in 1988. No precipitation fell today, which leaves the monthly total at 0.96 inches. The total precipitation for the year still stands at 8.68 inches. There were no heating degree days today. The yearly total since July 1st is 3. There were 12 cooling degree days today. The yearly total since January 1st is 694. The normal high temperature for tomorrow is 80 degrees, and the normal low is 52. The record high for tomorrow is 100, which occurred in 2008, and the record low is 37, which occurred in 1965. Sunset tonight is at 8:28 p.m. Sunrise tomorrow is at 7 a.m. The regional weather forecast from your National Weather Service office in Bismarck. Isolated strong to severe storms are possible this evening into tonight. Best chances remain south of I-94. Main hazards will be up to ping pong ball size hail and up to 60 miles per hour wind gusts. Isolated to scattered severe storms are possible Sunday into Sunday night. Large hail and damaging winds are possible along with locally heavy rainfall. A tornado cannot be ruled out on Sunday as well. Dry and windy conditions are forecast for Monday. Locations south and west of the Missouri River may experience near critical to critical fire weather conditions through much of Monday. The detailed forecast for North Dakota, rest of tonight, mostly cloudy. Showers and slight chance of thunderstorms through the night. Lows in the 50s to mid-60s. Sunday, mostly cloud. Chance of showers and thunderstorms through the day. Highs in the 70s to mid-80s. Sunday night, mostly cloudy. Chance of showers and thunderstorms through the evening. Lows in the lower 50s to lower 60s. Monday, becoming mostly sunny. Highs in the lower 70s to mid-80s. For Western Lake Sakakawea, tonight, east winds 10 to 15 miles per hour. Chance of showers and slight chance of thunderstorms. Mostly cloudy. Lows in the lower 60s. Sunday, breezy. South winds 10 to 20 miles per hour, shifting to the southwest 15 to 25 miles per hour late in the afternoon. Slight chance of showers in the morning. Showers late in the afternoon.
partly sunny. Highs around 80. For eastern Lake Sakakawea, tonight, east winds around 10 miles per hour. Chance of thunderstorms. Mostly cloudy. Lows in the lower 60s. Sunday, south winds 10 to 20 miles per hour. Slight chance of thunderstorms in the morning, then showers likely in the afternoon. Chance of thunderstorms late in the afternoon. Partly sunny. Highs in the lower 80s. For northern Lake Oahe, tonight, east winds 10 to 15 miles per hour. Chance of thunderstorms until early morning. Mostly cloudy. Lows in the mid-60s. Sunday, southeast winds 10 to 15 miles per hour. Slight chance of thunderstorms. Mostly sunny. Highs in the lower 80s. Here are the weather conditions at 9 p.m. Central Daylight Time. Bismarck, partly cloudy. Temperature 76 degrees, relative humidity 76%. Wind east at 10 miles an hour. Pressure 29.77 inches and rising. Mendon, partly cloudy. 75 degrees, relative humidity 88%. Wind east at 9 miles an hour. Hazen, mostly cloudy. 73 degrees, relative humidity 68%. Wind east at 6 miles an hour. Harvey, mostly cloudy. 72 degrees, relative humidity 100%. Minot, partly cloudy. 71 degrees, relative humidity 87%. Dickinson, mostly cloudy. 73 degrees, relative humidity 57%. Wind east at 6 miles an hour. Elsewhere around North Dakota, it was 75 at Garrison. It was partly cloudy, with a temperature of 73 at Jamestown and 74 at Fargo. It was mostly cloudy, with a temperature of 77 at Williston, 73 at Grand Forks, and 74 at Devil's Lake. In northern South Dakota, at Mobridge, a thunderstorm was reported, with a temperature of 71. At Aberdeen, it was mostly cloudy, with a temperature of 76. In eastern Montana, at Miles City, it was partly cloudy, with a temperature of 78. At Sydney, it was mostly cloudy, with a temperature of 79. At Glendive, it was cloudy, with a temperature of 80. Once again, at Bismarck, the temperature was 76 degrees under partly cloudy skies. Here are the weather conditions at 9 p.m. Central Daylight Time. Bismarck, partly cloudy. Temperature 76 degrees, relative humidity 76%. Wind east at 10 miles an hour. Pressure 29.77 inches and rising. Mendon, partly cloudy. 75 degrees, relative humidity 88%. Wind east at 9 miles an hour. Hazen, partly cloudy. 73 degrees, relative humidity 68%. Wind east at 6 miles an hour. Harvey, mostly cloudy. 72 degrees, relative humidity 100%. Minot, partly cloudy. 71 degrees, relative humidity 87%. Dickinson, mostly cloudy. 73 degrees, relative humidity 57%. Wind east at 6 miles an hour. Elsewhere around North Dakota, it was 75 at Garrison. It was mostly cloudy, with a temperature of 77 at Williston, 73 at Jamestown, 74 at Fargo, 73 at Grand Forks, and 74 at Devil's Lake. In northern South Dakota, it was mostly cloudy. It was 70 at Mobridge, and 76 at Aberdeen. In eastern Montana, skies ranged from mostly cloudy to cloudy. It was 78 at Miles City, 80 at Glendive, and 79 at Sydney. Once again, at Bismarck, the temperature was 76 degrees under partly cloudy skies. The Bismarck, North Dakota climate summary for this evening, as of 5 p.m., August 29, 2026. Today's high temperature of 88 degrees occurred at 3:11 p.m. The record high is 104 degrees, which was set in 1961. Today's low temperature of 65 degrees occurred at 3:57 a.m. The record low is 33 degrees, which was set in 1988. No precipitation fell today, which leaves the monthly total at 0.96 inches. The total precipitation for the year still stands at 8.68 inches. There were no heating degree days today.
The yearly total since July 1st is 3. There were 12 cooling degree days today. The yearly total since January 1st is 694. The normal high temperature for tomorrow is 80 degrees, and the normal low is 52. The record high for tomorrow is 100, which occurred in 2008, and the record low is 37, which occurred in 1965. Sunset tonight is at 8:28 p.m. Sunrise tomorrow is at 7 a.m. The regional weather forecast from your National Weather Service office in Bismarck. Isolated strong to severe storms are possible this evening into tonight. Best chances remain south of I-94. Main hazards will be up to ping pong ball size hail and up to 60 miles per hour wind gusts. Isolated to scattered severe storms are possible Sunday into Sunday night. Large hail and damaging winds are possible along with locally heavy rainfall. A tornado cannot be ruled out on Sunday as well. Dry and windy conditions are forecast for Monday. Locations south and west of the Missouri River may experience near critical to critical fire weather conditions through much of Monday. The detailed forecast for North Dakota, rest of tonight, mostly cloudy. Showers and slight chance of thunderstorms through the night. Lows in the 50s to mid-60s. Sunday, mostly cloud. Chance of showers and thunderstorms through the day. Highs in the 70s to mid-80s. Sunday night, mostly cloudy. Chance of showers and thunderstorms through the evening. Lows in the lower 50s to lower 60s. Monday, becoming mostly sunny. Highs in the lower 70s to mid-80s. For Western Lake Sakakawea, tonight, east winds 10 to 15 miles per hour. Chance of showers and slight chance of thunderstorms. Mostly cloudy. Lows in the lower 60s. Sunday, breezy. South winds 10 to 20 miles per hour, shifting to the southwest 15 to 25 miles per hour late in the afternoon. Slight chance of showers in the morning. Showers late in the afternoon. Partly sunny. Highs around 80. For Eastern Lake Sakakawea, tonight, east winds around 10 miles per hour. Chance of thunderstorms. Mostly cloudy. Lows in the lower 60s. Sunday, south winds 10 to 20 miles per hour. Slight chance of thunderstorms in the morning, then showers likely in the afternoon. Chance of thunderstorms late in the afternoon. Partly sunny. Highs in the lower 80s. For Northern Lake Oahe, tonight, east winds 10 to 15 miles per hour. Chance of thunderstorms until early morning. Mostly cloudy. Lows in the mid-60s. Sunday, southeast winds 10 to 15 miles per hour. Slight chance of thunderstorms. Mostly sunny. Highs in the lower 80s. Here are the weather conditions at 9 p.m. Central Daylight Time. Bismarck, partly cloudy. Temperature 76 degrees, relative humidity 76%. Wind east at 10 miles an hour. Pressure 29.77 inches and rising. Mandan, partly cloudy. 75 degrees, relative humidity 88%. Wind east at 9 miles an hour. Hazen, partly cloudy. 73 degrees, relative humidity 68%. Wind east at 6 miles an hour. Harvey, mostly cloudy. 72 degrees, relative humidity 100%. Minot, partly cloudy. 71 degrees, relative humidity 87%. Dickinson, mostly cloudy. 73 degrees, relative humidity 57%. Wind east at 6 miles an hour. Elsewhere around North Dakota, it was 75 at Garrison. It was mostly cloudy, with a temperature of 77 at Williston, 73 at Jamestown, 74 at Fargo, 73 at Grand Forks, and 74 at Devil's Lake. In northern South Dakota, it was mostly cloudy. It was 70 at Mobridge, and 76 at Aberdeen. In eastern Montana, skies ranged from mostly cloudy to cloudy. It was 78 at Miles City, 80 at Glendive, and 79 at Sydney. Once again, at Bismarck, the temperature was 76 degrees under partly cloudy skies. The Bismarck, North Dakota climate summary for this evening, as of 5 p.m., August 29, 2026. Today's high temperature of 88 degrees occurred at 3:11 p.m.
The record high is 104 degrees, which was set in 1961.

Today's low temperature of 65 degrees occurred at 3:57 a.m. The record low is 33 degrees, which was set in 1988. No precipitation fell today, which leaves the monthly total at 0.96 inches. The total precipitation for the year still stands at 8.68 inches. There were no heating degree days today. The yearly total since July 1st is 3. There were 12 cooling degree days today. The yearly total since January 1st is 694. The normal high temperature for tomorrow is 80 degrees, and the normal low is 52. The record high for tomorrow is 100, which occurred in 2008, and the record low is 37, which occurred in 1965. Sunset tonight is at 8:28 p.m. Sunrise tomorrow is at 7 a.m. The regional weather forecast from your National Weather Service office in Bismarck. Isolated strong to severe storms are possible this evening into tonight. The best chances remain south of I-94. Main hazards will be up to ping pong ball size hail and up to 60 miles per hour wind gusts. Isolated to scattered severe storms are possible Sunday into Sunday night. Large hail and damaging winds are possible along with locally heavy rainfall. A tornado cannot be ruled out on Sunday as well. Dry and windy conditions are forecast for Monday. Locations south and west of the Missouri River may experience near critical to critical fire weather conditions through much of Monday. The detailed forecast for North Dakota, west of tonight, mostly cloudy. Showers and slight chance of thunderstorms through the night. Lows in the 50s to mid-60s. Sunday, mostly cloud. Chance of showers and thunderstorms through the day. Highs in the 70s to mid-80s. Sunday night, mostly cloudy. Chance of showers and thunderstorms through the evening. Lows in the lower 50s to lower 60s. Monday, becoming mostly sunny. Highs in the lower 70s to mid-80s. For Western Lake Sakakawea, tonight, east winds 10 to 15 miles per hour. Chance of showers and slight chance of thunderstorms. Mostly cloudy. Lows in the lower 60s. Sunday, breezy. South winds 10 to 20 miles per hour, shifting to the southwest 15 to 25 miles per hour late in the afternoon. Slight chance of showers in the morning. Showers late in the afternoon. Partly sunny. Highs around 80. For Eastern Lake Sakakawea, tonight, east winds around 10 miles per hour. Chance of thunderstorms. Mostly cloudy. Lows in the lower 60s. Sunday, south winds 10 to 20 miles per hour. Slight chance of thunderstorms in the morning, then showers likely in the afternoon. Chance of thunderstorms late in the afternoon. Partly sunny. Highs in the lower 80s. For Northern Lake Oahe, tonight, east winds 10 to 15 miles per hour. Chance of thunderstorms until early morning. Mostly cloudy. Lows in the mid-60s. Sunday, southeast winds 10 to 15 miles per hour. Slight chance of thunderstorms. Mostly sunny. Highs in the lower 80s. Here are the weather conditions at 9 p.m. Central Daylight Time. Bismarck, partly cloudy. Temperature 76 degrees, relative humidity 76%. Wind east at 10 miles an hour. Pressure 29.77 inches and rising. Mandan, partly cloudy. 75 degrees, relative humidity 88%. Wind east at 9 miles an hour. Hazen, partly cloudy. 73 degrees, relative humidity 68%.

total since July 1st is 3. There were 12 cooling degree days today. The yearly total since January 1st is 694. The normal high temperature for tomorrow is 80 degrees, and the normal low is 52. The record high for tomorrow is 100, which occurred in 2008, and the record low is 37, which occurred in 1965. Sunset tonight is at 8:28 p.m. Sunrise tomorrow is at 7 a.m. The regional weather forecast from your National Weather Service office in Bismarck. Isolated strong to severe storms are possible this evening into tonight. The best chances remain south of I-94. Rain hazards will be up to ping pong ball size hail and up to 60 miles per hour wind gusts. Isolated to scattered severe storms are possible Sunday into Sunday night. Large hail and damaging winds are possible along with locally heavy rainfall. A tornado cannot be ruled out on Sunday as well. Dry and windy conditions are forecast for Monday. Locations south and west of the Missouri River may experience near critical to critical fire weather conditions through much of Monday. The detailed forecast for North Dakota, west of tonight, mostly cloudy. Showers and slight chance of thunderstorms through the night. Lows in the 50s to mid-60s. Sunday, mostly cloud. Chance of showers and thunderstorms through the day. Highs in the 70s to mid-80s. Sunday night, mostly cloudy. Chance of showers and thunderstorms through the evening. Lows in the lower 50s to lower 60s. Monday, becoming mostly sunny. Highs in the lower 70s to mid-80s. For Western Lake Sakakawea, tonight, east winds 10 to 15 miles per hour. Chance of showers and slight chance of thunderstorms. Mostly cloudy. Lows in the lower 60s. Sunday, breezy. South winds 10 to 20 miles per hour, shifting to the southwest 15 to 25 miles per hour late in the afternoon. Slight chance of showers in the morning. Showers late in the afternoon. Partly sunny. Highs around 80. For Eastern Lake Sakakawea, tonight, east winds around 10 miles per hour. Chance of thunderstorms. Mostly cloudy. Lows in the lower 60s. Sunday, south winds 10 to 20 miles per hour. Slight chance of thunderstorms in the morning, then showers likely in the afternoon. Chance of thunderstorms late in the afternoon. Partly sunny. Highs in the lower 80s. For northern Lake Oahe, tonight, east winds 10 to 15 miles per hour. Chance of thunderstorms until early morning. Mostly cloudy. Lows in the mid-60s. Sunday, southeast winds 10 to 15 miles per hour. Slight chance of thunderstorms. Mostly sunny. Highs in the lower 80s. Here are the weather conditions at 9 p.m. Central Daylight Time. Bismarck, partly cloudy. Temperature 76 degrees, relative humidity 76%. Wind east at 10 miles an hour. Pressure 29.77 inches and rising. Mandan, partly cloudy. 75 degrees, relative humidity 88%. Wind east at 9 miles an hour. Hazel, partly cloudy. 73 degrees, relative humidity 68%. Wind east at 6 miles an hour. Harvey, mostly cloudy. 72 degrees, relative humidity 100%. Minot, partly cloudy. 71 degrees, relative humidity 87%. Dickinson, mostly cloudy. 73 degrees, relative humidity 57%. Wind east at 6 miles an hour. Elsewhere around North Dakota, it was 75 at Garrison. It was mostly cloudy, with a temperature of 77 at Williston, 73 at Jamestown, 74 at Fargo, 73 at Grand Forks, and 74 at Devil's Lake. In northern South Dakota, it was mostly cloudy. It was 70 at Mobridge, and 76 at Aberdeen. In eastern Montana, skies ranged from mostly cloudy to cloudy. It was 78 at Miles City, 80 at Glendive, and 79 at Sydney. Once again, at Bismarck, the temperature was 76 degrees under partly cloudy skies. The Bismarck, North Dakota climate summary for this evening, as of 5 p.m., August 29, 2026. Today's high temperature of 88 degrees occurred at 3:11 p.m. The record high is 104 degrees, which was

65 degrees occurred at 3:57 a.m. The record low is 33 degrees, which was set in 1988. No precipitation fell today, which leaves the monthly total at 0.96 inches. The total precipitation for the year still stands at 8.68 inches. There were no heating degree days today. The yearly total since July 1st is 3. There were 12 cooling degree days today. The yearly total since January 1st is 694. The normal high temperature for tomorrow is 80 degrees, and the normal low is 52. The record high for tomorrow is 100, which occurred in 2008, and the record low is 37, which occurred in 1965. Sunset tonight is at 8:28 p.m. Sunrise tomorrow is at 7 a.m. The regional weather forecast from your National Weather Service office in Bismarck. Isolated strong to severe storms are possible this evening into tonight. The best chances remain south of I-94. Main hazards will be up to ping pong at all size hail and up to 60 miles per hour wind gusts. Isolated to scattered severe storms are possible Sunday into Sunday night. Large hail and damaging winds are possible along with locally heavy rainfall. A tornado cannot be ruled out on Sunday as well. Dry and windy conditions are forecast for Monday. Locations south and west of the Missouri River may experience near critical to critical fire weather conditions through much of Monday. The detailed forecast for North Dakota, rest of tonight, mostly cloudy. Showers and slight chance of thunderstorms through the night. Lows in the 50s to mid-60s. Sunday, mostly cloud. Chance of showers and thunderstorms through the day. Highs in the 70s to mid-80s. Sunday night, mostly cloudy. Chance of showers and thunderstorms through the evening. Lows in the lower 50s to lower 60s. Monday, becoming mostly sunny. Highs in the lower 70s to mid-80s. 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Providing weather information 24 hours a day from your National Weather Service office in Bismarck. For Western Lake Sakakawea, rest of tonight, east winds 10 to 15 miles per hour. Chance of showers and slight chance of thunderstorms. Mostly cloudy. Lows in the lower 60s. Sunday, breezy. South winds 10 to 20 miles per hour, shifting to the southwest 15 to 25 miles per hour late in the afternoon. Slight chance of showers early in the morning, then chance of thunderstorms in the late morning and afternoon. Showers late in the afternoon. Partly sunny. Highs around 80. For Eastern Lake Sakakawea, rest of tonight, east winds 10 to 15 miles per hour. Chance of showers in the evening. Chance of thunderstorms through the night. Mostly cloudy. Lows in the lower 60s. Sunday, south winds 10 to 20 miles per hour. Chance of thunderstorms through the day. Showers likely in the afternoon. Partly sunny. Highs in the lower 80s. For Northern Lake Oahe, rest of tonight, east winds 10 to 15 miles per hour. Chance of thunderstorms through the night. Showers after midnight. Mostly cloudy. Lows in the mid-60s. Sunday, southeast winds 10 to 15 miles per hour. Slight chance of showers through the day. Mostly sunny. Highs in the lower 80s. Here are the weather conditions at 9 p.m. Central Daylight Time. Bismarck, partly cloudy. Temperature 76 degrees, relative humidity 76%. Wind east at 10 miles an hour. Pressure 29.77 inches and rising. Mendham, partly cloudy. 75 degrees, relative humidity 88%. Wind east at 9 miles an hour. Hazen, partly cloudy. 73 degrees, relative humidity 68%. Wind east at 6 miles an hour. Harvey, mostly cloudy. 72 degrees, relative humidity 100%. Minot, partly cloudy. 71 degrees, relative humidity 87%. Dickinson, 72 degrees, relative humidity 100%. Minot, partly cloudy. 71 degrees, relative humidity 87%. Dickinson, mostly cloudy. 73 degrees, relative humidity 87%.

57%. Windy said 6 miles an hour. Elsewhere around North Dakota, it was 75 at Garrison. It was mostly cloudy, with a temperature of 77 at Williston, 73 at Jamestown, 74 at Fargo, 73 at Grand Forks, and 74 at Devil's Lake. In northern South Dakota, it was mostly cloudy. It was 70 at Mobridge, and 76 at Aberdeen. In eastern Montana, skies ranged from mostly cloudy to cloudy. It was 78 at Miles City, 80 at Glenive, and 79 at Sydney. Once again, at Bismarck, the temperature was 76 degrees under partly cloudy skies. The regional weather forecast from your National Weather Service office in Bismarck. Isolated strong to severe storms are possible this evening into tonight. The best chances remain south of I-94. Main hazards will be up to ping pong ball size hail and up to 60 miles per hour wind gusts. Isolated to scattered severe storms are possible Sunday into Sunday night. Large hail and damaging winds are possible along with locally heavy rainfall. A tornado cannot be ruled out on Sunday as well. Dry and windy conditions are forecast for Monday. Locations south and west of the Missouri River may experience near critical to critical fire weather conditions through much of Monday. The detailed forecast for North Dakota, rest of tonight, mostly cloudy. Showers and slight chance of thunderstorms through the night. Lows in the 50s to mid-60s. Sunday, mostly cloud. Chance of showers and thunderstorms through the day. Highs in the 70s to mid-80s. Sunday night, mostly cloudy. Chance of showers and thunderstorms through the evening. Lows in the lower 50s to lower 60s. Monday, becoming mostly sunny. Highs in the lower 70s to mid-80s. For western Lake Sakakawea, rest of tonight, east winds 10 to 15 miles per hour. Chance of showers and slight chance of thunderstorms. Mostly cloudy. Lows in the lower 60s. Sunday, breezy. South winds 10 to 20 miles per hour, shifting to the southwest 15 to 25 miles per hour late in the afternoon. Slight chance of showers early in the morning, then chance of thunderstorms in the late morning and afternoon. Showers late in the afternoon. Partly sunny. Highs around 80. For eastern Lake Sakakawea, rest of tonight, east winds 10 to 15 miles per hour. Chance of showers in the evening. Chance of thunderstorms through the night. Mostly cloudy. Lows in the lower 60s. Sunday, south winds 10 to 20 miles per hour. Chance of thunderstorms through the day. Showers likely in the afternoon. Partly sunny. Highs in the lower 80s. For northern Lake Oahe, rest of tonight, east winds 10 to 15 miles per hour. Chance of thunderstorms through the night. Showers after midnight. Mostly cloudy. Lows in the mid-60s. Sunday, southeast winds 10 to 15 miles per hour. Slight chance of showers through the day. Mostly sunny. Highs in the lower 80s. Here are the weather conditions at 9 p.m. Central Daylight Time. Bismarck, partly cloudy. Temperature 76 degrees, relative humidity 76%. Wind east at 10 miles an hour. Pressure 29.77 inches and rising. Mendham, partly cloudy. 75 degrees, relative humidity 88%. Wind east at 9 miles an hour. Hazen, partly cloudy. 73 degrees, relative humidity 68%. Wind east at 6 miles an hour. Harvey, mostly cloudy. 72 degrees, relative humidity 100%. Minot, partly cloudy. 71 degrees, relative humidity 87%. Dickinson, mostly cloudy. 73 degrees, relative humidity 57%. Wind east at 6 miles an hour. Elsewhere around North Dakota, it was 75 at Garrison. It was mostly cloudy, with a temperature of 77 at Williston, 73 at Jamestown, 74 at Fargo, 73 at Grand Forks, and 74 at Devil's Lake. In northern South Dakota, it was mostly cloudy. It was 70 at Mobridge, and 76 at Aberdeen. In eastern Montana, skies ranged from mostly cloudy to cloudy. It was 78 at Miles City, 80 at Glendive, and 79 at Sydney. Once again,

In Bismarck, the temperature was 76 degrees under partly cloudy skies. The regional weather forecast from your National Weather Service office in Bismarck. Isolated strong to severe storms are possible this evening into tonight. Best chances remain south of I-94. Main hazards will be up to ping pong ball size hail and up to 60 miles per hour wind gusts. Isolated to scattered severe storms are possible Sunday into Sunday night. Large hail and damaging winds are possible along with locally heavy rainfall. A tornado cannot be ruled out on Sunday as well. Dry and windy conditions are forecast for Monday. Locations south and west of the Missouri River may experience near critical to critical fire weather conditions through much of Monday. The detailed forecast for North Dakota, rest of tonight, mostly cloudy. Showers and slight chance of thunderstorms through the night. Lows in the 50s to mid-60s. Sunday, mostly cloud. Chance of showers and thunderstorms through the day. Highs in the 70s to mid-80s. Sunday night, mostly cloudy. Chance of showers and thunderstorms through the evening. Lows in the lower 50s to lower 60s. Monday, becoming mostly sunny. Highs in the lower 70s to mid-80s. Here is the forecast for the Bismarck Minden listening area. Rest of tonight, mostly cloudy with a chance of thunderstorms. A chance of showers early in the evening, then showers likely after midnight. Lows in the lower 60s. East winds 5 to 10 miles per hour. Chance of rain 70%. Sunday, partly sunny. A slight chance of showers in the morning, then a chance of showers and thunderstorms in the afternoon. Highs in the lower 80s. Southeast winds 5 to 10 miles per hour. Chance of rain 40%. Sunday night, mostly cloudy with showers and a chance of thunderstorms in the evening, then mostly clear after midnight. Lows in the lower 50s. West winds 5 to 10 miles per hour. Monday, sunny. Highs in the lower 80s. Southwest winds 5 to 10 miles per hour, increasing to west 15 to 20 miles per hour in the afternoon. Monday night, mostly clear. Lows in the lower 50s. West winds around 10 miles per hour. Tuesday, mostly sunny. Highs in the lower 80s. Tuesday night, decreasing clouds. A 20% chance of showers. Lows in the mid-50s. Wednesday, sunny. Highs in the mid-80s. Wednesday night, partly cloudy with a slight chance of thunderstorms. A chance of showers in the evening, then a slight chance of showers after midnight. Lows in the upper 50s. Chance of rain 40%. Thursday, partly sunny in the morning then clearing. Highs in the mid-80s. Thursday night, mostly clear. Lows in the upper 50s. Friday, mostly sunny. Highs in the upper 80s. Friday night, increasing clouds. Lows in the lower 60s. Saturday, mostly sunny. Highs in the mid-80s. For Western Lake Sakakawea, rest of tonight, east winds 10 to 15 miles per hour. Chance of showers and slight chance of thunderstorms. Mostly cloudy. Lows in the lower 60s. Sunday, breezy. South winds 10 to 20 miles per hour, shifting to the southwest 15 to 25 miles per hour late in the afternoon. Slight chance of showers early in the morning, then chance of thunderstorms in the late morning and afternoon. Showers late in the afternoon. Partly sunny. Highs around 80. For Eastern Lake Sakakawea, rest of tonight, east winds 10 to 15 miles per hour. Chance of showers in the evening. Chance of thunderstorms through the night. Mostly cloudy. Lows in the lower 60s. Sunday, south winds 10 to 20 miles per hour. Chance of thunderstorms through the day. Showers likely in the afternoon. Partly sunny. Highs in the lower 80s. For Northern Lake Oahe, rest of tonight, east winds 10 to 15 miles per hour. Chance of thunderstorms through the night. Showers after midnight. Mostly cloudy. Lows in the mid-60s. Sunday, southeast winds 10 to 15 miles per hour. Slight chance of showers through the day. Mostly sunny. Highs in the lower 80s. Here are the weather conditions at 9 p.m. Central Daylight Time. Bismarck, partly cloudy. Temperature 7.

6 degrees, relative humidity 76%. Wind east at 10 miles an hour. Pressure 29.77 inches and rising. Mendon, partly cloudy. 75 degrees, relative humidity 88%. Wind east at 9 miles an hour. Hazen, partly cloudy. 73 degrees, relative humidity 68%. Wind east at 6 miles an hour. Harvey, mostly cloudy. 72 degrees, relative humidity 100%. Minot, partly cloudy. 71 degrees, relative humidity 87%. Dickinson, mostly cloudy. 73 degrees, relative humidity 57%. Wind east at 6 miles an hour. Elsewhere around North Dakota, it was 75 at Garrison. It was mostly cloudy, with a temperature of 77 at Williston, 73 at Jamestown, 74 at Fargo, 73 at Grand Forks, and 74 at Devil's Lake. In northern South Dakota, it was mostly cloudy. It was 70 at Mobridge, and 76 at Aberdeen. In eastern Montana, skies ranged from mostly cloudy to cloudy. It was 78 at Miles City, 80 at Glendive, and 79 at Sydney. Once again, at Bismarck, the temperature was 76 degrees under partly cloudy skies. The regional weather forecast from your National Weather Service office in Bismarck. Isolated strong to severe storms are possible this evening into tonight. Best chances remain south of I-94. Main hazards will be up to ping pong ball size hail and up to 60 miles per hour wind gusts. Isolated to scattered severe storms are possible Sunday into Sunday night. Large hail and damaging winds are possible along with locally heavy rainfall. A tornado cannot be ruled out on Sunday as well. Dry and windy conditions are forecast for Monday. Locations south and west of the Missouri River may experience near critical to critical fire weather conditions through much of Monday. The detailed forecast for North Dakota, rest of tonight, mostly cloudy. Showers and slight chance of thunderstorms through the night. Lows in the 50s to mid-60s. Sunday, mostly cloud. Chance of showers and thunderstorms through the day. Highs in the 70s to mid-80s. Sunday night, mostly cloudy. Chance of showers and thunderstorms through the evening. Lows in the lower 50s to lower 60s. Monday, becoming mostly sunny. Highs in the lower 70s to mid-80s. Here is the forecast for the Bismarck, Mendon listening area. Rest of tonight, mostly cloudy with a chance of thunderstorms. A chance of showers early in the evening, then showers likely after midnight. Lows in the lower 60s. East winds 5 to 10 miles per hour. Chance of rain 70%. Sunday, partly sunny. A slight chance of showers in the morning, then a chance of showers and thunderstorms in the afternoon. Highs in the lower 80s. Southeast winds 5 to 10 miles per hour. Chance of rain 40%. Sunday night, mostly cloudy with showers and a chance of thunderstorms in the evening, then mostly clear after midnight. Lows in the lower 50s. West winds 5 to 10 miles per hour. Monday, sunny. Highs in the lower 80s. Southwest winds 5 to 10 miles per hour, increasing to west 15 to 20 miles per hour in the afternoon. Monday night, mostly clear. Lows in the lower 50s. West winds around 10 miles per hour. Tuesday, mostly sunny. Highs in the lower 80s. Tuesday night, decreasing clouds. A 20% chance of showers. Lows in the mid-50s. Wednesday, sunny. Highs in the mid-80s. Wednesday night, partly cloudy with a slight chance of thunderstorms. A chance of showers in the evening, then a slight chance of showers after midnight. Lows in the upper 50s. Chance of rain 40%. Thursday, partly sunny in the morning, then clearing. Highs in the mid-80s. Thursday night, mostly clear. Lows in the upper 50s. Friday, mostly sunny. Highs in the upper 80s. Friday night, increasing clouds. Lows in the lower 60s. Saturday, mostly sunny. Highs in the mid-80s. For Western Lake Sakakawea, rest of tonight, east winds 10 to 15 miles per hour. Chance of showers and slight chance of thunderstorms. Mostly clear.

Cloudy. Lows in the lower 60s. Sunday, breezy. South winds 10 to 20 miles per hour, shifting to the southwest 15 to 25 miles per hour late in the afternoon. Slight chance of showers early in the morning, then chance of thunderstorms in the late morning and afternoon. Showers late in the afternoon. Partly sunny. Highs around 80. For eastern Lake Sakakawea, rest of tonight, east winds 10 to 15 miles per hour. Chance of showers in the evening. Chance of thunderstorms through the night. Mostly cloudy. Lows in the lower 60s. Sunday, south winds 10 to 20 miles per hour. Chance of thunderstorms through the day. Showers likely in the afternoon. Partly sunny. Highs in the lower 80s. For northern Lake Oahe, rest of tonight, east winds 10 to 15 miles per hour. Chance of thunderstorms through the night. Showers after midnight. Mostly cloudy. Lows in the mid-60s. Sunday, southeast winds 10 to 15 miles per hour. Slight chance of showers through the day. Mostly sunny. Highs in the lower 80s. Here are the weather conditions at 9 p.m. Central Daylight Time. Bismarck, partly cloudy. Temperature 76 degrees, relative humidity 76%. Wind east at 10 miles an hour. Pressure 29.77 inches and rising. Mendham, partly cloudy. 75 degrees, relative humidity 88%. Wind east at 9 miles an hour. Hazen, partly cloudy. 73 degrees, relative humidity 68%. Wind east at 6 miles an hour. Harvey, mostly cloudy. 72 degrees, relative humidity 100%. Minot, partly cloudy. 71 degrees, relative humidity 87%. Dickinson, mostly cloudy. 73 degrees, relative humidity 57%. Wind east at 6 miles an hour. Elsewhere around North Dakota, it was 75 at Garrison. It was mostly cloudy, with a temperature of 77 at Williston, 73 at Jamestown, 74 at Fargo, 73 at Grand Forks, and 74 at Devil's Lake. In northern South Dakota, it was mostly cloudy. It was 70 at Mobridge, and 76 at Aberdeen. In eastern Montana, skies ranged from mostly cloudy to cloudy. It was 78 at Miles City, 80 at Glendive, and 79 at Sydney. Once again, at Bismarck, the temperature was 76 degrees under partly cloudy skies. The regional weather forecast from your National Weather Service office in Bismarck. Isolated strong to severe storms are possible this evening into tonight. Best chances remain south of I-94. Main hazards will be up to ping pong ball size hail and up to 60 miles per hour wind gusts. Isolated to scattered severe storms are possible Sunday into Sunday night. Large hail and damaging winds are possible along with locally heavy rainfall. A tornado cannot be ruled out on Sunday as well. Dry and windy conditions are forecast for Monday. Locations south and west of the Missouri River may experience near critical to critical fire weather conditions through much of Monday. The detailed forecast for North Dakota, rest of tonight, mostly cloudy. Showers and slight chance of thunderstorms through the night. Lows in the 50s to mid-60s. Sunday, mostly cloud. Chance of showers and thunderstorms through the day. Highs in the 70s to mid-80s. Sunday night, mostly cloudy. Chance of showers and thunderstorms through the evening. Lows in the lower 50s to lower 60s. Monday, becoming mostly sunny. Highs in the lower 70s to mid-80s. Here is the forecast for the Bismarck-Mendham listening area. Rest of tonight, mostly cloudy with a chance of thunderstorms. A chance of showers early in the evening, then showers likely after midnight. Lows in the lower 60s. East wind 5 to 10 miles per hour. Chance of rain 70%. Sunday, partly sunny. A slight chance of showers in the morning, then a chance of showers and thunderstorms in the afternoon. Highs in the lower 80s. Southeast wind 5 to 10 miles per hour. Chance of rain 40%. Sunday night, mostly cloudy with showers and a chance of thunderstorms in the evening, then mostly clear after midnight. Lows in the lower 50s. West winds 5 to 10 miles per hour.

Monday, sunny. Highs in the lower 80s. Southwest winds 5 to 10 miles per hour, increasing to west 15 to 20 miles per hour in the afternoon. Monday night, mostly clear. Lows in the lower 50s. West winds around 10 miles per hour. Tuesday, mostly sunny. Highs in the lower 80s. Tuesday night, decreasing clouds. A 20% chance of showers. Lows in the mid-50s. Wednesday, sunny. Highs in the mid-80s. Wednesday night, partly cloudy with a slight chance of thunderstorms. A chance of showers in the evening, then a slight chance of showers after midnight. Lows in the upper 50s. Chance of rain 40%. Thursday, partly sunny in the morning, then clearing. Highs in the mid-80s. Thursday night, mostly clear. Lows in the upper 50s. Friday, mostly sunny. Highs in the upper 80s. Friday night, increasing clouds. Lows in the lower 60s. Saturday, mostly sunny. Highs in the mid-80s. For Western Lake Sakakawea, rest of tonight, east winds 10 to 15 miles per hour. Chance of showers and slight chance of thunderstorms. Mostly cloudy. Lows in the lower 60s. Sunday, breezy. South winds 10 to 20 miles per hour, shifting to the southwest 15 to 25 miles per hour late in the afternoon. Slight chance of showers early in the morning, then chance of thunderstorms in the late morning and afternoon. Showers late in the afternoon. Partly sunny. Highs around 80. For Eastern Lake Sakakawea, rest of tonight, east winds 10 to 15 miles per hour. Chance of showers in the evening. Chance of thunderstorms through the night. Mostly cloudy. Lows in the lower 60s. Sunday, south winds 10 to 20 miles per hour. Chance of thunderstorms through the day. Showers likely in the afternoon. Partly sunny. Highs in the lower 80s. For Northern Lake Orahi, rest of tonight, east winds 10 to 15 miles per hour. Chance of thunderstorms through the night. Showers after midnight. Mostly cloudy. Lows in the mid-60s. Sunday, southeast winds 10 to 15 miles per hour. Slight chance of showers through the day. Mostly sunny. Highs in the lower 80s. Here are the weather conditions at 9 p.m. Central Daylight Time. Bismarck, partly cloudy. Temperature 76 degrees, relative humidity 76%. Wind east at 10 miles an hour. Pressure 29.77 inches and rising. Mendan, partly cloudy. 75 degrees, relative humidity 88%. Wind east at 9 miles an hour. Hazen, partly cloudy. 73 degrees, relative humidity 68%. Wind east at 6 miles an hour. Harvey, mostly cloudy. 72 degrees, relative humidity 100%. Minot, partly cloudy. 71 degrees, relative humidity 87%. Dickinson, mostly cloudy. 73 degrees, relative humidity 57%. Wind east at 6 miles an hour. Elsewhere around North Dakota, it was 75 at Garrison. It was mostly cloudy, with a temperature of 77 at Williston, 73 at Jamestown, 74 at Fargo, 73 at Grand Forks, and 74 at Devil's Lake. In northern South Dakota, it was mostly cloudy. It was 70 at Mobridge, and 76 at Aberdeen. In eastern Montana, skies ranged from mostly cloudy to cloudy. It was 78 at Miles City, 80 at Glendive, and 79 at Sydney. Once again, at Bismarck, the temperature was 76 degrees under partly cloudy skies. The regional weather forecast from your National Weather Service office in Bismarck. Isolated strong to severe storms are possible this evening into tonight. Best chances remain south of I-94. Main hazards will be up to ping pong ball size hail and up to 60 miles per hour wind gusts. Isolated to scattered severe storms are possible Sunday into Sunday night. Large hail and damaging winds are possible along with locally heavy rainfall. A tornado cannot be ruled out on Sunday as well. Dry and windy conditions are forecast for Monday. Locations south and west of the Missouri River may experience near critical to critical fire weather conditions through much of Monday.
the detailed forecast for North Dakota. Rest of tonight, mostly cloudy. Showers and slight chance of thunderstorms through the night. Lows in the 50s to mid-60s. Sunday, mostly cloud. Chance of showers and thunderstorms through the day. Highs in the 70s to mid-80s. Sunday night, mostly cloudy. Chance of showers and thunderstorms through the evening. Lows in the lower 50s to lower 60s. Monday, becoming mostly sunny. Highs in the lower 70s to mid-80s. Here is the forecast for the Bismarck Mandan listening area. Rest of tonight, mostly cloudy with a chance of thunderstorms. A chance of showers early in the evening, then showers likely after midnight. Lows in the lower 60s. East wind 5 to 10 miles per hour. Chance of rain 70%. Sunday, partly sunny. A slight chance of showers in the morning, then a chance of showers and thunderstorms in the afternoon. Highs in the lower 80s. Southeast wind 5 to 10 miles per hour. Chance of rain 40%. Sunday night, mostly cloudy with showers and a chance of thunderstorms in the evening, then mostly clear after midnight. Lows in the lower 50s. West winds 5 to 10 miles per hour. Monday, sunny. Highs in the lower 80s. Southwest winds 5 to 10 miles per hour, increasing to west 15 to 20 miles per hour in the afternoon. Monday night, mostly clear. Lows in the lower 50s. West winds around 10 miles per hour. Tuesday, mostly sunny. Highs in the lower 80s. Tuesday night, decreasing clouds. A 20% chance of showers. Lows in the mid-50s. Wednesday, sunny. Highs in the mid-80s. Wednesday night, partly cloudy with a slight chance of thunderstorms. A chance of showers in the evening, then a slight chance of showers after midnight. Lows in the upper 50s. Chance of rain 40%. Thursday, partly sunny in the morning, then clearing. Highs in the mid-80s. Thursday night, mostly clear. Lows in the upper 50s. Friday, mostly sunny. Highs in the upper 80s. Friday night, increasing clouds. Lows in the lower 60s. Saturday, mostly sunny. Highs in the mid-80s. 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Providing weather information 24 hours a day from your National Weather Service office in Bismarck. For Western Lake Sakakawea, rest of tonight, east winds 10 to 15 miles per hour. Chance of showers and slight chance of thunderstorms. Mostly cloudy. Lows in the lower 60s. Sunday, breezy. South winds 10 to 20 miles per hour, shifting to the southwest 15 to 25 miles per hour late in the afternoon. Slight chance of showers early in the morning, then chance of thunderstorms in the late morning and afternoon. Showers late in the afternoon. Partly sunny. Highs around 80. For Eastern Lake Sakakawea, rest of tonight, east winds 10 to 15 miles per hour. Chance of showers in the evening. Chance of thunderstorms through the night. Mostly cloudy. Lows in the lower 60s. Sunday, south winds 10 to 20 miles per hour. Chance of thunderstorms through the day. Showers likely in the afternoon. Partly sunny. Highs in the lower 80s. For Northern Lake Oahe, rest of tonight, east winds 10 to 15 miles per hour. Chance of thunderstorms through the night. Showers after midnight. Mostly cloudy. Lows in the mid-60s. Sunday, southeast winds 10 to 15 miles per hour. Slight chance of showers through the day. Mostly sunny. Highs in the lower 80s. Here are the weather conditions at 10 p.m. Central Daylight Time. Bismarck, partly cloudy. Temperature 74 degrees, relative humidity 81%. Wind east at 8 miles an hour. Pressure 29.80 inches and rising. Mandan, partly cloudy. 73 degrees, relative humidity 100%. Wind east at 12 miles an hour. Hazen, partly cloudy. 72 degrees, relative humidity 78%. Harvey, mostly cloudy. 72 degrees, relative humidity 100%.

east at 8 miles an hour. Minot, partly cloudy. 70 degrees, relative humidity 87%. Dickinson, mostly cloudy. 73 degrees, relative humidity 70%. Wind northeast at 7 miles an hour. Elsewhere around North Dakota, it was 73 at Garrison. At Jamestown, it was partly cloudy, with a temperature of 72. It was mostly cloudy, with a temperature of 73 at Williston, 73 at Fargo, 72 at Grand Forks, and 73 at Devil's Lake. In northern South Dakota, at Aberdeen, rain was falling, with a temperature of 74. At Mobridge, it was mostly cloudy, with a temperature of 69. In eastern Montana, at Mile City, it was clear, with a temperature of 73. At Glendive, it was mostly cloudy, with a temperature of 77. At Sydney, it was cloudy, with a temperature of 76. Once again, at Bismarck, the temperature was 74 degrees under partly cloudy skies. The regional weather forecast from your National Weather Service office in Bismarck. Isolated strong to severe storms are possible this evening into tonight. Best chances remain south of I-94. Main hazards will be up to ping pong ball size hail and up to 60 miles per hour wind gusts. Isolated to scattered severe storms are possible Sunday into Sunday night. Large hail and damaging winds are possible along with locally heavy rainfall. A tornado cannot be ruled out on Sunday as well. Dry and windy conditions are forecast for Monday. Locations south and west of the Missouri River may experience near critical to critical fire weather conditions through much of Monday. The detailed forecast for North Dakota, rest of tonight, mostly cloudy. Showers and slight chance of thunderstorms through the night. Lows in the 50s to mid-60s. Sunday, mostly cloud. Chance of showers and thunderstorms through the day. Highs in the 70s to mid-80s. Sunday night, mostly cloudy. Chance of showers and thunderstorms through the evening. Lows in the lower 50s to lower 60s. Monday, becoming mostly sunny. Highs in the lower 70s to mid-80s. Here is the forecast for the Bismarck, Minden listening area. Rest of tonight, mostly cloudy with a chance of thunderstorms. A chance of showers early in the evening, then showers likely after midnight. Lows in the lower 60s. East winds 5 to 10 miles per hour. Chance of rain 70%. Sunday, partly sunny. A slight chance of showers in the morning, then a chance of showers and thunderstorms in the afternoon. Highs in the lower 80s. Southeast winds 5 to 10 miles per hour. Chance of rain 40%. Sunday night, mostly cloudy with showers and a chance of thunderstorms in the evening, then mostly clear after midnight. Lows in the lower 50s. West winds 5 to 10 miles per hour. Monday, sunny. Highs in the lower 80s. Southwest winds 5 to 10 miles per hour, increasing to west 15 to 20 miles per hour in the afternoon. Monday night, mostly clear. Lows in the lower 50s. West winds around 10 miles per hour. Tuesday, mostly sunny. Highs in the lower 80s. Tuesday night, decreasing clouds. A 20% chance of showers. Lows in the mid-50s. Wednesday, sunny. Highs in the mid-80s. Wednesday night, partly cloudy with a slight chance of thunderstorms. A chance of showers in the evening, then a slight chance of showers after midnight. Lows in the upper 50s. Chance of rain 40%. Thursday, partly sunny in the morning, then clearing. Highs in the mid-80s. Thursday night, mostly clear. Lows in the upper 50s. Friday, mostly sunny. Highs in the upper 80s. Friday night, increasing clouds. Lows in the lower 60s. Saturday, mostly sunny. Highs in the mid-80s. For Western Lake Sakakawea, rest of tonight, east winds 10 to 15 miles per hour. Chance of showers and slight chance of thunderstorms. Mostly cloudy. Lows in the lower 60s. Sunday, breezy. South winds 10 to 20 miles per hour, shifting to the southwest 15 to 25 miles per hour late in the afternoon. Slight chance of showers early in the morning, then chance of thunderstorms in the late morning and afternoon. Showers late in the afternoon. Partly sunny.

highs around 80. For eastern Lake Sakakawea, rest of tonight, east winds 10 to 15 miles per hour. Chance of showers in the evening. Chance of thunderstorms through the night. Mostly cloudy. Lows in the lower 60s. Sunday, south winds 10 to 20 miles per hour. Chance of thunderstorms through the day. Showers likely in the afternoon. Partly sunny. Highs in the lower 80s. For northern Lake Oahe, rest of tonight, east winds 10 to 15 miles per hour. Chance of thunderstorms through the night. Showers after midnight. Mostly cloudy. Lows in the mid-60s. Sunday, southeast winds 10 to 15 miles per hour. Slight chance of showers through the day. Mostly sunny. Highs in the lower 80s. Here are the weather conditions at 10 p.m. Central Daylight Time. Bismarck, partly cloudy. Temperature 74 degrees, relative humidity 81%. Wind east at 8 miles an hour. Pressure 29.80 inches and rising. Mendham, partly cloudy. 73 degrees, relative humidity 100%. Wind east at 12 miles an hour. Hazen, partly cloudy. 72 degrees, relative humidity 78%. Harvey, mostly cloudy. 72 degrees, relative humidity 100%. Wind east at 8 miles an hour. Minot, partly cloudy. 70 degrees, relative humidity 87%. Dickinson, mostly cloudy. 73 degrees, relative humidity 70%. Wind northeast at 7 miles an hour. Elsewhere around North Dakota, it was 73 at Garrison. At Jamestown, it was partly cloudy, with a temperature of 72. It was mostly cloudy, with a temperature of 73 at Williston, 73 at Fargo, 72 at Grand Forks, and 73 at Devil's Lake. In northern South Dakota, at Aberdeen, rain was falling, with a temperature of 74. At Mobridge, it was mostly cloudy, with a temperature of 69. In eastern Montana, at Miles City, it was clear, with a temperature of 73. At Glendive, it was mostly cloudy, with a temperature of 77. At Sydney, it was cloudy, with a temperature of 76. Once again, at Bismarck, the temperature was 74 degrees under partly cloudy skies. Here are the weather conditions at 10 p.m. Central Daylight Time. Bismarck, partly cloudy. Temperature 74 degrees, relative humidity 81%. Wind east at 8 miles an hour. Pressure 29.80 inches and rising. Mendham, partly cloudy. 73 degrees, relative humidity 100%. Wind east at 12 miles an hour. Hazen, partly cloudy. 72 degrees, relative humidity 78%. Harvey, mostly cloudy. 72 degrees, relative humidity 100%. Wind east at 8 miles an hour. Minot, partly cloudy. 70 degrees, relative humidity 87%. Dickinson, mostly cloudy. 73 degrees, relative humidity 70%. Wind northeast at 7 miles an hour. Elsewhere around North Dakota, it was 73 at Garrison. It was mostly cloudy, with a temperature of 73 at Williston, 72 at Jamestown, 73 at Fargo, 72 at Grand Forks, and 73 at Devil's Lake. In northern South Dakota, at Aberdeen, rain was falling, with a temperature of 74. At Mobridge, it was mostly cloudy, with a temperature of 69. In eastern Montana, at Miles City, it was partly cloudy, with a temperature of 73. At Glendive, it was mostly cloudy, with a temperature of 77. At Sydney, it was cloudy, with a temperature of 76. Once again, at Bismarck, the temperature was 74 degrees under partly cloudy skies. The regional weather forecast from your National Weather Service office in Bismarck. Isolated strong to severe storms are possible this evening into tonight. Best chances remain south of I-94. Main hazards will be up to ping pong ball size hail and up to 60 miles per hour wind gusts. Isolated to scattered severe storms are possible Sunday into Sunday night. Large hail and damaging winds are possible along with locally heavy rainfall. A tornado cannot be ruled out on Sunday as well. Dry and windy conditions are forecast
for Monday. Locations south and west of the Missouri River may experience near critical to critical fire weather conditions through much of Monday. The detailed forecast for North Dakota, rest of tonight, mostly cloudy. Showers and slight chance of thunderstorms through the night. Lows in the 50s to mid-60s. Sunday, mostly cloud. Chance of showers and thunderstorms through the day. Highs in the 70s to mid-80s. Sunday night, mostly cloudy. Chance of showers and thunderstorms through the evening. Lows in the lower 50s to lower 60s. Monday, becoming mostly sunny. Highs in the lower 70s to mid-80s. Here is the forecast for the Bismarck, Minden listening area. Rest of tonight, mostly cloudy with a chance of thunderstorms. A chance of showers late in the evening, then showers likely after midnight. Patchy fog after midnight. Lows in the lower 60s. East winds 5 to 10 miles per hour. Chance of rain 70%. Sunday, partly sunny. Patchy fog in the morning. A slight chance of showers in the morning, then a chance of showers and thunderstorms in the afternoon. Highs in the lower 80s. Southeast winds 5 to 10 miles per hour. Chance of rain 40%. Sunday night, mostly cloudy with showers and a chance of thunderstorms in the evening, then mostly clear after midnight. Lows in the lower 50s. West winds 5 to 10 miles per hour. Monday, sunny. Highs in the lower 80s. Southwest winds 5 to 10 miles per hour, increasing to west 15 to 20 miles per hour in the afternoon. Monday night, mostly clear. Lows in the lower 50s. West winds around 10 miles per hour. Tuesday, mostly sunny. Highs in the lower 80s. Tuesday night, decreasing clouds. A 20% chance of showers. Lows in the mid-50s. Wednesday, sunny. Highs in the mid-80s. Wednesday night, partly cloudy with a slight chance of thunderstorms. A chance of showers in the evening, then a slight chance of showers after midnight. Lows in the upper 50s. Chance of rain 40%. Thursday, partly sunny in the morning, then clearing. Highs in the mid-80s. Thursday night, mostly clear. Lows in the upper 50s. Friday, mostly sunny. Highs in the upper 80s. Friday night, increasing clouds. Lows in the lower 60s. Saturday, mostly sunny. Highs in the mid-80s. For Western Lake Sakakawea, rest of tonight, east winds 10 to 15 miles per hour. Chance of showers and slight chance of thunderstorms. Mostly cloudy. Lows in the lower 60s. Sunday, breezy. South winds 10 to 20 miles per hour, shifting to the southwest 15 to 25 miles per hour late in the afternoon. Slight chance of showers early in the morning, then chance of thunderstorms in the late morning and afternoon. Showers late in the afternoon. Partly sunny. Highs around 80. For Eastern Lake Sakakawea, rest of tonight, east winds 10 to 15 miles per hour. Chance of showers in the evening. Chance of thunderstorms through the night. Mostly cloudy. Lows in the lower 60s. Sunday, south winds 10 to 20 miles per hour. Chance of thunderstorms through the day. Showers likely in the afternoon. Partly sunny. Highs in the lower 80s. For Northern Lake Oahe, rest of tonight, east winds 10 to 15 miles per hour. Chance of thunderstorms through the night. Showers after midnight. Mostly cloudy. Lows in the mid-60s. Sunday, southeast winds 10 to 15 miles per hour. Slight chance of showers through the day. Mostly sunny. Highs in the lower 80s. Here are the weather conditions at 10 p.m. Central Daylight Time. Bismarck, partly cloudy. Temperature 74 degrees, relative humidity 81%. Wind east at 8 miles an hour. Pressure 29.80 inches and rising. Minden, partly cloudy. 73 degrees, relative humidity 100%. Wind east at 12 miles an hour. Hazen, partly cloudy. 72 degrees, relative humidity 78%. Harvey, mostly cloudy. 72 degrees, relative humidity 100%. Wind east at 8 miles an hour. Minot, partly cloudy.

70 degrees, relative humidity 87%. Dickinson, mostly cloudy. 73 degrees, relative humidity 70%. Wind northeast at 7 miles an hour. Elsewhere around North Dakota, it was 73 at Garrison. It was mostly cloudy, with a temperature of 73 at Williston, 72 at Jamestown, 73 at Fargo, 72 at Grand Forks, and 73 at Devil's Lake. In northern South Dakota, at Aberdeen, rain was falling, with a temperature of 74. At Mobridge, it was mostly cloudy, with a temperature of 69. In eastern Montana, at Mile City, it was partly cloudy, with a temperature of 73. At Glendive, it was mostly cloudy, with a temperature of 77. At Sydney, it was cloudy, with a temperature of 76. Once again, at Bismarck, the temperature was 74 degrees under partly cloudy skies. The regional weather forecast from your National Weather Service office in Bismarck. Showers and scattered thunderstorms expected overnight. Locally heavy rainfall is possible where thunderstorms develop. Patchy fog is possible across much of western and central North Dakota Sunday morning. Isolated to scattered severe storms are possible Sunday into Sunday night. Large hail and damaging winds are possible along with locally heavy rainfall. A tornado cannot be ruled out on Sunday as well. Dry and windy conditions are forecast for Monday. Locations south and west of the Missouri River may experience near critical to critical fire weather conditions through much of Monday. The detailed forecast for North Dakota, rest of tonight, mostly cloudy. Showers and slight chance of thunderstorms through the night. Patchy morning fog, west and central. Lows in the 50s to mid-60s. Sunday, mostly cloud. Chance of showers and thunderstorms through the day. Highs in the 70s to mid-80s. Sunday night, mostly cloudy. Chance of showers and thunderstorms through the evening. Lows in the lower 50s to lower 60s. Monday, becoming mostly sunny. Highs in the lower 70s to mid-80s. Here is the forecast for the Bismarck, Minden listening area. Rest of tonight, mostly cloudy with a chance of thunderstorms. A chance of showers late in the evening, then showers likely after midnight. Patchy fog after midnight. Lows in the lower 60s. East winds 5 to 10 miles per hour. Chance of rain 70%. Sunday, partly sunny. Patchy fog in the morning. A slight chance of showers in the morning, then a chance of showers and thunderstorms in the afternoon. Highs in the lower 80s. Southeast winds 5 to 10 miles per hour. Chance of rain 40%. Sunday night, mostly cloudy with showers and a chance of thunderstorms in the evening, then mostly clear after midnight. Lows in the lower 50s. West winds 5 to 10 miles per hour. Monday, sunny. Highs in the lower 80s. Southwest winds 5 to 10 miles per hour, increasing to west 15 to 20 miles per hour in the afternoon. Monday night, mostly clear. Lows in the lower 50s. West winds around 10 miles per hour. Tuesday, mostly sunny. Highs in the lower 80s. Tuesday night, decreasing clouds. A 20% chance of showers. Lows in the mid-50s. Wednesday, sunny. Highs in the mid-80s. Wednesday night, partly cloudy with a slight chance of thunderstorms. A chance of showers in the evening, then a slight chance of showers after midnight. Lows in the upper 50s. Chance of rain 40%. Thursday, partly sunny in the morning, then clearing. Highs in the mid-80s. Thursday night, mostly clear. Lows in the upper 50s. Friday, mostly sunny. Highs in the upper 80s. Friday night, increasing clouds. Lows in the lower 60s. Saturday, mostly sunny. Highs in the mid-80s. For western Lake Sakakawea, rest of tonight, east winds 10 to 15 miles per hour. Chance of showers and slight chance of thunderstorms. Mostly cloudy. Lows in the lower 60s. Sunday, breezy. South winds 10 to 20 miles per hour, shifting to the southwest 15 to 25 miles per hour late in the afternoon. Slight chance of showers early in the morning, then chance of thunderstorms in the late morning and afternoon. Showers late in the afternoon. Partly

slight chance of showers through the day. Mostly sunny. Highs in the lower 80s. Here are the weather conditions at 10 p.m. Central Daylight Time. Bismarck, partly cloudy. Temperature 74 degrees, relative humidity 81%. Wind east at 8 miles an hour. Pressure 29.80 inches and rising. Mendham, partly cloudy. 73 degrees, relative humidity 100%. Wind east at 12 miles an hour. Hazen, partly cloudy. 72 degrees, relative humidity 78%. Harvey, mostly cloudy. 72 degrees, relative humidity 100%. Wind east at 8 miles an hour. Minot, partly cloudy. 70 degrees, relative humidity 87%. Dickinson, mostly cloudy. 73 degrees, relative humidity 70%. Wind northeast at 7 miles an hour. Elsewhere around North Dakota, it was 73 at Garrison. It was mostly cloudy, with a temperature of 73 at Williston, 72 at Jamestown, 73 at Fargo, 72 at Grand Forks, and 73 at Devil's Lake. In northern South Dakota, at Aberdeen, rain was falling, with a temperature of 74. At Mobridge, it was mostly cloudy, with a temperature of 69. In eastern Montana, at Miles City, it was partly cloudy, with a temperature of 73. At Glendive, it was mostly cloudy, with a temperature of 77. At Sydney, it was cloudy, with a temperature of 76. Once again, at Bismarck, the temperature was 74 degrees under partly cloudy skies. The regional weather forecast from your National Weather Service office in Bismarck. Showers and scattered thunderstorms expected overnight. Locally heavy rainfall is possible where thunderstorms develop. Patchy fog is possible across much of western and central North Dakota Sunday morning. Isolated to scattered severe storms are possible Sunday into Sunday night. Large hail and damaging winds are possible along with locally heavy rainfall. A tornado cannot be ruled out on Sunday as well. Dry and windy conditions are forecast for Monday. Locations south and west of the Missouri River may experience near critical to critical fire weather conditions through much of Monday. The detailed forecast for North Dakota, rest of tonight, mostly cloudy. Showers and slight chance of thunderstorms through the night. Patchy morning fog, west and central. Lows in the 50s to mid-60s. Sunday, mostly cloud. Chance of showers and thunderstorms through the day. Highs in the 70s to mid-80s. Sunday night, mostly cloudy. Chance of showers and thunderstorms through the evening. Lows in the lower 50s to lower 60s. Monday, becoming mostly sunny. Highs in the lower 70s to mid-80s. Here is the forecast for the Bismarck-Mendham listening area. Rest of tonight, mostly cloudy with a chance of thunderstorms. A chance of showers late in the evening, then showers likely after midnight. Patchy fog after midnight. Lows in the lower 60s. East winds 5 to 10 miles per hour. Chance of rain 70%. Sunday, partly sunny. Patchy fog in the morning. A slight chance of showers in the morning, then a chance of showers and thunderstorms in the afternoon. Highs in the lower 80s. Southeast winds 5 to 10 miles per hour. Chance of rain 40%. Sunday night, mostly cloudy with showers and a chance of thunderstorms in the evening, then mostly clear after midnight. Lows in the lower 50s. West winds 5 to 10 miles per hour. Monday, sunny. Highs in the lower 80s. Southwest winds 5 to 10 miles per hour, increasing to west 15 to 20 miles per hour in the afternoon. Monday night, mostly clear. Lows in the lower 50s. West winds around 10 miles per hour. Tuesday, mostly sunny. Highs in the lower 80s. Tuesday night, decreasing clouds. A 20% chance of showers. Lows in the mid-50s. Wednesday, sunny. Highs in the mid-80s. Wednesday night, partly cloudy with a slight chance of thunderstorms. A chance of showers in the evening, then a slight chance of showers after midnight. Lows in the upper 50s. Chance of rain 40%. Thursday, partly sunny in the morning then clearing. Highs in the mid-80s. Thursday night,

mostly clear. Lows in the upper 50s. Friday, mostly sunny. Highs in the upper 80s. Friday night, increasing clouds. Lows in the lower 60s. Saturday, mostly sunny. Highs in the mid 80s. For Western Lake Sakakawea, rest of tonight, east winds 10 to 15 miles per hour. Chance of showers and slight chance of thunderstorms. Mostly cloudy. Lows in the lower 60s. Sunday, breezy. South winds 10 to 20 miles per hour, shifting to the southwest 15 to 25 miles per hour late in the afternoon. Slight chance of showers early in the morning, then chance of thunderstorms in the late morning and afternoon. Showers late in the afternoon. Partly sunny. Highs around 80. For Eastern Lake Sakakawea, rest of tonight, east winds 10 to 15 miles per hour. Chance of showers in the evening. Chance of thunderstorms through the night. Mostly cloudy. Lows in the lower 60s. Sunday, south winds 10 to 20 miles per hour. Chance of thunderstorms through the day. Showers likely in the afternoon. Partly sunny. Highs in the lower 80s. For Northern Lake Oahe, rest of tonight, east winds 10 to 15 miles per hour. Chance of thunderstorms through the night. Showers after midnight. Mostly cloudy. Lows in the mid-60s. Sunday, southeast winds 10 to 15 miles per hour. Slight chance of showers through the day. Mostly sunny. Highs in the lower 80s. 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Providing weather information 24 hours a day from your National Weather Service office in Bismarck. Here are the weather conditions at 10 p.m. Central Daylight Time. Bismarck, partly cloudy. Temperature 74 degrees, relative humidity 81%. Wind east at 8 miles an hour. Pressure 29.80 inches and rising. Mendham, partly cloudy. 73 degrees, relative humidity 100%. Wind east at 12 miles an hour. Hazen, partly cloudy. 72 degrees, relative humidity 78%. Harvey, mostly cloudy. 72 degrees, relative humidity 100%. Wind east at 8 miles an hour. Minot, partly cloudy. 70 degrees, relative humidity 87%. Dickinson, mostly cloudy. 73 degrees, relative humidity 70%. Wind northeast at 7 miles an hour. Elsewhere around North Dakota, it was 73 at Garrison. It was mostly cloudy, with a temperature of 73 at Williston, 72 at Jamestown, 73 at Fargo, 72 at Grand Forks, and 73 at Devil's Lake. In northern South Dakota, at Aberdeen, rain was falling, with a temperature of 74. At Mobridge, it was mostly cloudy, with a temperature of 69. In eastern Montana, at Mile City, it was partly cloudy, with a temperature of 73. At Glendive, it was mostly cloudy, with a temperature of 77. At Sydney, it was cloudy, with a temperature of 76. Once again, at Bismarck, the temperature was 74 degrees under partly cloudy skies. The regional weather forecast from your National Weather Service office in Bismarck. Showers and scattered thunderstorms expected overnight. Locally heavy rainfall is possible where thunderstorms develop. Patchy fog is possible across much of western and central North Dakota Sunday morning. Thunderstorms expected overnight. Locally heavy rainfall is possible where thunderstorms develop. Patchy fog is possible across much of western and central North Dakota Sunday morning. Isolated to scattered severe storms are possible Sunday into Sunday night. Large hail and damaging winds are possible along with locally heavy rainfall. A tornado cannot be ruled out on Sunday as well. Dry and windy conditions are forecast for Monday. Locations south and west of the Missouri River may experience near critical to critical fire weather conditions through much of Monday. The detailed forecast for North Dakota, rest of tonight, mostly cloudy. Showers and slight chance of thunderstorms through the night. Patchy morning fog, west and central. Lows in the 50s to mid-60s. Sunday, mostly cloud. Chance of showers and thunderstorms through the day. Highs in the 70s.

mid-80s. Sunday night, mostly cloudy. Chance of showers and thunderstorms through the evening. Lows in the lower 50s to lower 60s. Monday, becoming mostly sunny. Highs in the lower 70s to mid-80s. Here is the forecast for the Bismarck Mandan listening area. Rest of tonight, mostly cloudy with a chance of thunderstorms. A chance of showers late in the evening, then showers likely after midnight. Patchy fog after midnight. Lows in the lower 60s. East wind 5 to 10 miles per hour. Chance of rain 70%. Sunday, partly sunny. Patchy fog in the morning. A slight chance of showers in the morning, then a chance of showers and thunderstorms in the afternoon. Highs in the lower 80s. Southeast wind 5 to 10 miles per hour. Chance of rain 40%. Sunday night, mostly cloudy with showers and a chance of thunderstorms in the evening, then mostly clear after midnight. Lows in the lower 50s. West winds 5 to 10 miles per hour. Monday, sunny. Highs in the lower 80s. Southwest winds 5 to 10 miles per hour, increasing to west 15 to 20 miles per hour in the afternoon. Monday night, mostly clear. Lows in the lower 50s. West winds around 10 miles per hour. Tuesday, mostly sunny. Highs in the lower 80s. Tuesday night, decreasing clouds. A 20% chance of showers. Lows in the mid-50s. Wednesday, sunny. Highs in the mid-80s. Wednesday night, partly cloudy with a slight chance of thunderstorms. A chance of showers in the evening, then a slight chance of showers after midnight. Lows in the upper 50s. Chance of rain 40%. Thursday, partly sunny in the morning, then clearing. Highs in the mid-80s. Thursday night, mostly clear. Lows in the upper 50s. Friday, mostly sunny. Highs in the upper 80s. Friday night, increasing clouds. Lows in the lower 60s. Saturday, mostly sunny. Highs in the mid-80s. For Western Lake Sakakawea, rest of tonight, east winds 10 to 15 miles per hour. Chance of showers and slight chance of thunderstorms. Mostly cloudy. Lows in the lower 60s. Sunday, breezy. South winds 10 to 20 miles per hour, shifting to the southwest 15 to 25 miles per hour late in the afternoon. Slight chance of showers early in the morning, then chance of thunderstorms in the late morning and afternoon. Showers late in the afternoon. Partly sunny. Highs around 80. For Eastern Lake Sakakawea, rest of tonight, east winds 10 to 15 miles per hour. Chance of showers in the evening. Chance of thunderstorms through the night. Mostly cloudy. Lows in the lower 60s. Sunday, south winds 10 to 20 miles per hour. Chance of thunderstorms through the day. Showers likely in the afternoon. Partly sunny. Highs in the lower 80s. For Northern Lake Orahi, rest of tonight, east winds 10 to 15 miles per hour. Chance of thunderstorms through the night. Showers after midnight. Mostly cloudy. Lows in the mid-60s. Sunday, southeast winds 10 to 15 miles per hour. Slight chance of showers through the day. Mostly sunny. Highs in the lower 80s. Here are the weather conditions at 10 p.m. Central Daylight Time. Bismarck, partly cloudy. Temperature 74 degrees, relative humidity 81%. Wind east at 8 miles an hour. Pressure 29.80 inches and rising. Mandan, partly cloudy. 73 degrees, relative humidity 100%. Wind east at 12 miles an hour. Hazen, partly cloudy. 72 degrees, relative humidity 78%. Harvey, mostly cloudy. 72 degrees, relative humidity 100%. Wind east at 8 miles an hour. Minot, partly cloudy. 70 degrees, relative humidity 87%. Dickinson, mostly cloudy. 73 degrees, relative humidity 70%. Wind northeast at 7 miles an hour. Elsewhere around North Dakota, it was 73 at Garrison. It was mostly cloudy, with a temperature of 73 at Williston, 72 at Jamestown, 73 at Fargo, 72 at Grand

Forks, and 73 at Devil's Lake. In northern South Dakota, at Aberdeen, rain was falling with a temperature of 74. At Mobridge, it was mostly cloudy with a temperature of 69. In eastern Montana, at Miles City, it was partly cloudy with a temperature of 73. At Glendive, it was mostly cloudy with a temperature of 77. At Sydney, it was cloudy with a temperature of 76. Once again, at Bismarck, the temperature was 74 degrees under partly cloudy skies. The regional weather forecast from your National Weather Service office in Bismarck. Showers and scattered thunderstorms expected overnight. Locally heavy rainfall is possible where thunderstorms develop. Patchy fog is possible across much of western and central North Dakota Sunday morning. Isolated to scattered severe storms are possible Sunday into Sunday night. Large hail and damaging winds are possible along with locally heavy rainfall. A tornado cannot be ruled out on Sunday as well. Dry and windy conditions are forecast for Monday. Locations south and west of the Missouri River may experience near critical to critical fire weather conditions through much of Monday. The detailed forecast for North Dakota, rest of tonight, mostly cloudy. Showers and slight chance of thunderstorms through the night. Patchy morning fog, west and central. Lows in the 50s to mid-60s. Sunday, mostly cloud. Chance of showers and thunderstorms through the day. Highs in the 70s to mid-80s. Sunday night, mostly cloudy. Chance of showers and thunderstorms through the evening. Lows in the lower 50s to lower 60s. Monday, becoming mostly sunny. Highs in the lower 70s to mid-80s. Here is the forecast for the Bismarck Minden listening area. Rest of tonight, mostly cloudy with a chance of thunderstorms. A chance of showers late in the evening, then showers likely after midnight. Patchy fog after midnight. Lows in the lower 60s. East winds 5 to 10 miles per hour. Chance of rain 70%. Sunday, partly sunny. Patchy fog in the morning. A slight chance of showers in the morning, then a chance of showers and thunderstorms in the afternoon. Highs in the lower 80s. Southeast winds 5 to 10 miles per hour. Chance of rain 40%. Sunday night, mostly cloudy with showers and a chance of thunderstorms in the evening, then mostly clear after midnight. Lows in the lower 50s. West winds 5 to 10 miles per hour. Monday, sunny. Highs in the lower 80s. Southwest winds 5 to 10 miles per hour, increasing to west 15 to 20 miles per hour in the afternoon. Monday night, mostly clear. Lows in the lower 50s. West winds around 10 miles per hour. Tuesday, mostly sunny. Highs in the lower 80s. Tuesday night, decreasing clouds. A 20% chance of showers. Lows in the mid-50s. Wednesday, sunny. Highs in the mid-80s. Wednesday night, partly cloudy with a slight chance of thunderstorms. A chance of showers in the evening, then a slight chance of showers after midnight. Lows in the upper 50s. Chance of rain 40%. Thursday, partly sunny in the morning, then clearing. Highs in the mid-80s. Thursday night, mostly clear. Lows in the upper 50s. Friday, mostly sunny. Highs in the upper 80s. Friday night, increasing clouds. Lows in the lower 60s. Saturday, mostly sunny. Highs in the mid-80s. For western Lake Sakakawea, rest of tonight, east winds 10 to 15 miles per hour. Chance of showers and slight chance of thunderstorms. Mostly cloudy. Lows in the lower 60s. Sunday, breezy. South winds 10 to 20 miles per hour, shifting to the southwest 15 to 25 miles per hour late in the afternoon. Slight chance of showers early in the morning, then chance of thunderstorms in the late morning and afternoon. Showers late in the afternoon. Partly sunny. Highs around 80. For eastern Lake Sakakawea, rest of tonight, east winds 10 to 15 miles per hour. Chance of showers in the evening. Chance of thunderstorms through the night. Mostly cloudy. Lows in the lower 60s. Sunday, south winds 10 to 20 miles per hour. Chance of thunderstorms through the day. Showers likely in the afternoon.

partly sunny. Highs in the lower 80s. For northern Lake Oahe, rest of tonight, east winds 10 to 15 miles per hour. Chance of thunderstorms through the night. Showers after midnight. Mostly cloudy. Lows in the mid-60s. Sunday, southeast winds 10 to 15 miles per hour. Slight chance of showers through the day. Mostly sunny. Highs in the lower 80s. Here are the weather conditions at 10 p.m. Central Daylight Time. Bismarck, partly cloudy. Temperature 74 degrees, relative humidity 81%. Wind east at 8 miles an hour. Pressure 29.80 inches and rising. Mendham, partly cloudy. 73 degrees, relative humidity 100%. Wind east at 12 miles an hour. Hazen, partly cloudy. 72 degrees, relative humidity 78%. Harvey, mostly cloudy. 72 degrees, relative humidity 100%. Wind east at 8 miles an hour. Minot, partly cloudy. 70 degrees, relative humidity 87%. Dickinson, mostly cloudy. 73 degrees, relative humidity 70%. Wind northeast at 7 miles an hour. Elsewhere around North Dakota, it was 73 at Garrison. It was mostly cloudy, with a temperature of 73 at Williston, 72 at Jamestown, 73 at Fargo, 72 at Grand Forks, and 73 at Devil's Lake. In northern South Dakota, at Aberdeen, rain was falling, with a temperature of 74. At Mobridge, it was mostly cloudy, with a temperature of 69. In eastern Montana, at Miles City, it was partly cloudy, with a temperature of 73. At Glendive, it was mostly cloudy, with a temperature of 77. At Sydney, it was cloudy, with a temperature of 76. Once again, at Bismarck, the temperature was 74 degrees under partly cloudy skies. The regional weather forecast from your National Weather Service office in Bismarck. Showers and scattered thunderstorms expected overnight. Locally heavy rainfall is possible where thunderstorms develop. Patchy fog is possible across much of western and central North Dakota Sunday morning. Isolated to scattered severe storms are possible Sunday into Sunday night. Large hail and damaging winds are possible along with locally heavy rainfall. A tornado cannot be ruled out on Sunday as well. Dry and windy conditions are forecast for Monday. Locations south and west of the Missouri River may experience near critical to critical fire weather conditions through much of Monday. The detailed forecast for North Dakota, rest of tonight, mostly cloudy. Showers and slight chance of thunderstorms through the night. Patchy morning fog, west and central. Lows in the 50s to mid-60s. Sunday, mostly cloud. Chance of showers and thunderstorms through the day. Highs in the 70s to mid-80s. Sunday night, mostly cloudy. Chance of showers and thunderstorms through the evening. Lows in the lower 50s to lower 60s. Monday, becoming mostly sunny. Highs in the lower 70s to mid-80s. Here is the forecast for the Bismarck-Mendon listening area. Rest of tonight, mostly cloudy with a chance of thunderstorms. A chance of showers late in the evening, then showers likely after midnight. Patchy fog after midnight. Lows in the lower 60s. East winds 5 to 10 miles per hour. Chance of rain 70%. Sunday, partly sunny. Patchy fog in the morning. A slight chance of showers in the morning, then a chance of showers and thunderstorms in the afternoon. Highs in the lower 80s. Southeast winds 5 to 10 miles per hour. Chance of rain 40%. Sunday night, mostly cloudy with showers and a chance of thunderstorms in the evening, then mostly clear after midnight. Lows in the lower 50s. West winds 5 to 10 miles per hour. Monday, sunny. Highs in the lower 80s. Southwest winds 5 to 10 miles per hour, increasing to west 15 to 20 miles per hour in the afternoon. Monday night, mostly clear. Lows in the lower 50s. West winds around 10 miles per hour. Tuesday, mostly sunny. Highs in the lower 80s. Tuesday night, decreasing clouds. A 20% chance of showers. Lows in the mid-50s. Wednesday, sunny.

temperatures in the mid-80s. Wednesday night, partly cloudy with a slight chance of thunderstorms. A chance of showers in the evening, then a slight chance of showers after midnight. Lows in the upper 50s. Chance of rain 40%. Thursday, partly sunny in the morning, then clearing. Highs in the mid-80s. Thursday night, mostly clear. Lows in the upper 50s. Friday, mostly sunny. Highs in the upper 80s. Friday night, increasing clouds. Lows in the lower 60s. Saturday, mostly sunny. Highs in the mid-80s. For Western Lake Sakakawea, rest of tonight, east winds 10 to 15 miles per hour. Chance of showers and slight chance of thunderstorms. Mostly cloudy. Lows in the lower 60s. Sunday, breezy. South winds 10 to 20 miles per hour, shifting to the southwest 15 to 25 miles per hour late in the afternoon. Slight chance of showers early in the morning, then chance of thunderstorms in the late morning and afternoon. Showers late in the afternoon. Partly sunny. Highs around 80. For Eastern Lake Sakakawea, rest of tonight, east winds 10 to 15 miles per hour. Chance of showers in the evening. Chance of thunderstorms through the night. Mostly cloudy. Lows in the lower 60s. Sunday, south winds 10 to 20 miles per hour. Chance of thunderstorms through the day. Showers likely in the afternoon. Partly sunny. Highs in the lower 80s. For Northern Lake Oahe, rest of tonight, east winds 10 to 15 miles per hour. Chance of thunderstorms through the night. Showers after midnight. Mostly cloudy. Lows in the mid-60s. Sunday, southeast winds 10 to 15 miles per hour. Slight chance of showers through the day. Mostly sunny. Highs in the lower 80s. Here are the weather conditions at 10 p.m. Central Daylight Time. Bismarck, partly cloudy. Temperature 74 degrees, relative humidity 81%. Wind east at 8 miles an hour. Pressure 29.80 inches and rising. Mandan, partly cloudy. 73 degrees, relative humidity 100%. Wind east at 12 miles an hour. Hazen, partly cloudy. 72 degrees, relative humidity 78%. Harvey, mostly cloudy. 72 degrees, relative humidity 100%. Wind east at 8 miles an hour. Minot, partly cloudy. 70 degrees, relative humidity 87%. Dickinson, mostly cloudy. 73 degrees, relative humidity 70%. Wind northeast at 7 miles an hour. Elsewhere around North Dakota, it was 73 at Garrison. It was mostly cloudy, with a temperature of 73 at Williston, 72 at Jamestown, 73 at Fargo, 72 at Grand Forks, and 73 at Devil's Lake. In northern South Dakota, at Aberdeen, rain was falling, with a temperature of 74. At Mobridge, it was mostly cloudy, with a temperature of 69. In eastern Montana, at Mile City, it was partly cloudy, with a temperature of 73. At Glendive, it was mostly cloudy, with a temperature of 77. At Sydney, it was cloudy, with a temperature of 76. Once again, at Bismarck, the temperature was 74 degrees under partly cloudy skies. The regional weather forecast from your National Weather Service office in Bismarck. Showers and scattered thunderstorms expected overnight. Locally heavy rainfall is possible where thunderstorms develop. Patchy fog is possible across much of western and central North Dakota Sunday morning. Isolated to scattered severe storms are possible Sunday into Sunday night. Large hail and damaging winds are possible along with locally heavy rainfall. A tornado cannot be ruled out on Sunday as well. Dry and windy conditions are forecast for Monday. Locations south and west of the Missouri River may experience near critical to critical fire weather conditions through much of Monday. The detailed forecast for North Dakota, rest of tonight, mostly cloudy. Showers and slight chance of thunderstorms through the night. Patchy morning fog, west and central. Lows in the 50s to mid-60s. Sunday, mostly cloud. Chance of showers and thunderstorms through the day. Highs in the 70s to mid-80s. Sunday night, mostly cloudy.
chance of showers and thunderstorms through the evening. Lows in the lower 50s to lower 60s. Monday, becoming mostly sunny. Highs in the lower 70s to mid 80s. Here is the forecast for the Bismarck Mandan listening area. Rest of tonight, mostly cloudy with a chance of thunderstorms. A chance of showers late in the evening, then showers likely after midnight. Patchy fog after midnight. Lows in the lower 60s. East wind 5 to 10 miles per hour. Chance of rain 70%. Sunday, partly sunny. Patchy fog in the morning. A slight chance of showers in the morning, then a chance of showers and thunderstorms in the afternoon. Highs in the lower 80s. Southeast wind 5 to 10 miles per hour. Chance of rain 40%. Sunday night, mostly cloudy with showers and a chance of thunderstorms in the evening, then mostly clear after midnight. Lows in the lower 50s. West winds 5 to 10 miles per hour. Monday, sunny. Highs in the lower 80s. Southwest winds 5 to 10 miles per hour, increasing to west 15 to 20 miles per hour in the afternoon. Monday night, mostly clear. Lows in the lower 50s. West winds around 10 miles per hour. Tuesday, mostly sunny. Highs in the lower 80s. Tuesday night, decreasing clouds. A 20% chance of showers. Lows in the mid-50s. Wednesday, sunny. Highs in the mid-80s. Wednesday night, partly cloudy with a slight chance of thunderstorms. A chance of showers in the evening, then a slight chance of showers after midnight. Lows in the upper 50s. Chance of rain 40%. Thursday, partly sunny in the morning, then clearing. Highs in the mid-80s. Thursday night, mostly clear. Lows in the upper 50s. Friday, mostly sunny. Highs in the upper 80s. Friday night, increasing clouds. Lows in the lower 60s. Saturday, mostly sunny. Highs in the mid-80s. For Western Lake Sakakawea, rest of tonight, east winds 10 to 15 miles per hour. Chance of showers and slight chance of thunderstorms. Mostly cloudy. Lows in the lower 60s. Sunday, breezy. South winds 10 to 20 miles per hour, shifting to the southwest 15 to 25 miles per hour late in the afternoon. Slight chance of showers early in the morning, then chance of thunderstorms in the late morning and afternoon. Showers late in the afternoon. Partly sunny. Highs around 80. For Eastern Lake Sakakawea, rest of tonight, east winds 10 to 15 miles per hour. Chance of showers in the evening. Chance of thunderstorms through the night. Mostly cloudy. Lows in the lower 60s. Sunday, south winds 10 to 20 miles per hour. Chance of thunderstorms through the day. Showers likely in the afternoon. Partly sunny. Highs in the lower 80s. For Northern Lake Orahi, rest of tonight, east winds 10 to 15 miles per hour. Chance of thunderstorms through the night. Showers after midnight. Mostly cloudy. Lows in the mid-60s. Sunday, southeast winds 10 to 15 miles per hour. Slight chance of showers through the day. Mostly sunny. Highs in the lower 80s. Here are the weather conditions at 10 p.m. Central Daylight Time. Bismarck, partly cloudy. Temperature 74 degrees, relative humidity 81%. Wind east at 8 miles an hour. Pressure 29.80 inches and rising. Mandan, partly cloudy. 73 degrees, relative humidity 100%. Wind east at 12 miles an hour. Hazen, partly cloudy. 72 degrees, relative humidity 78%. Harvey, mostly cloudy. 72 degrees, relative humidity 100%. Wind east at 8 miles an hour. Minot, partly cloudy. 70 degrees, relative humidity 87%. Dickinson, mostly cloudy. 73 degrees, relative humidity 70%. Wind northeast at 7 miles an hour. Elsewhere around North Dakota, it was 73 at Garrison. It was mostly cloudy, with a temperature of 73 at Williston, 72 at Jamestown, 73 at Fargo, 72 at Grand Forks, and 73 at Devil's Lake.
In northern South Dakota, at Aberdeen, rain was falling with a temperature of 74. At Mobridge, it was mostly cloudy with a temperature of 69. In eastern Montana, at Miles City, it was partly cloudy with a temperature of 73. At Glendive, it was mostly cloudy with a temperature of 77. At Sydney, it was cloudy with a temperature of 76. Once again, at Bismarck, the temperature was 74 degrees under partly cloudy skies. The regional weather forecast from your National Weather Service office in Bismarck. Showers and scattered thunderstorms expected overnight. Locally heavy rainfall is possible where thunderstorms develop. Patchy fog is possible across much of western and central North Dakota Sunday morning. Isolated to scattered severe storms are possible Sunday into Sunday night. Large hail and damaging winds are possible along with locally heavy rainfall. A tornado cannot be ruled out on Sunday as well. Dry and windy conditions are forecast for Monday. Locations south and west of the Missouri River may experience near critical to critical fire weather conditions through much of Monday. The detailed forecast for North Dakota, rest of tonight, mostly cloudy. Showers and slight chance of thunderstorms through the night. Patchy morning fog, west and central. Lows in the 50s to mid-60s. Sunday, mostly cloud. Chance of showers and thunderstorms through the day. Highs in the 70s to mid-80s. Sunday night, mostly cloudy. Chance of showers and thunderstorms through the evening. Lows in the lower 50s to lower 60s. Monday, becoming mostly sunny. Highs in the lower 70s to mid-80s. 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Providing weather information 24 hours a day from your National Weather Service office in Bismarck. Here is the forecast for the Bismarck Minden listening area. Rest of tonight, mostly cloudy with a chance of thunderstorms. A chance of showers late in the evening, then showers likely after midnight. Patchy fog after midnight. Lows in the lower 60s. East winds 5 to 10 miles per hour. Chance of rain 70%. Sunday, partly sunny. Patchy fog in the morning. A slight chance of showers in the morning, then a chance of showers and thunderstorms in the afternoon. Highs in the lower 80s. Southeast winds 5 to 10 miles per hour. Chance of rain 40%. Sunday night, mostly cloudy with showers and a chance of thunderstorms in the evening, then mostly clear after midnight. Lows in the lower 50s. West winds 5 to 10 miles per hour. Monday, sunny. Highs in the lower 80s. Southwest winds 5 to 10 miles per hour, increasing to west 15 to 20 miles per hour in the afternoon. Monday night, mostly clear. Lows in the lower 50s. West winds around 10 miles per hour. Tuesday, mostly sunny. Highs in the lower 80s. Tuesday night, decreasing clouds. A 20% chance of showers. Lows in the mid-50s. Wednesday, sunny. Highs in the mid-80s. Wednesday night, partly cloudy with a slight chance of thunderstorms. A chance of showers in the evening, then a slight chance of showers after midnight. Lows in the upper 50s. Chance of rain 40%. Thursday, partly sunny in the morning, then clearing. Highs in the mid-80s. Thursday night, mostly clear. Lows in the upper 50s. Friday, mostly sunny. Highs in the upper 80s. Friday night, increasing clouds. Lows in the lower 60s. Saturday, mostly sunny. Highs in the mid-80s. For Western Lake Sakakawea, rest of tonight, east winds 10 to 15 miles per hour. Chance of showers and slight chance of thunderstorms. Mostly cloudy. Lows in the lower 60s. Sunday, breezy. South winds 10 to 20 miles per hour, shifting to the southwest 15 to 25 miles per hour late in the afternoon. Slight chance of showers early in the morning, then chance of thunderstorms in the late morning and afternoon. Showers late in the afternoon. Partly sunny. Highs around 80. For Eastern Lake Sakakawea, rest of tonight, east winds 10 to 15 miles per hour. Chance of showers in the evening. Chance of thunderstorms through the night.
mostly cloudy. Lows in the lower 60s.

Sunday, south winds 10 to 20 miles per hour. Chance of thunderstorms through the day. Showers likely in the afternoon. Partly sunny. Highs in the lower 80s. For northern Lake Oahe, rest of tonight, east winds 10 to 15 miles per hour. Chance of thunderstorms through the night. Showers after midnight. Mostly cloudy. Lows in the mid-60s. Sunday, southeast winds 10 to 15 miles per hour. Slight chance of showers through the day. Mostly sunny. Highs in the lower 80s. Here are the weather conditions at 11 p.m. Central Daylight Time. Bismarck, partly cloudy. Temperature 72 degrees, relative humidity 90%. Wind east at 7 miles an hour. Pressure 29.79 inches and falling. Mendon, partly cloudy. 72 degrees, relative humidity 100%. Wind east at 7 miles an hour. Hazen, mostly cloudy. 72 degrees, relative humidity 83%. Wind northeast at 6 miles an hour. Harvey, partly cloudy. 72 degrees, relative humidity 100%. Wind east at 7 miles an hour. Minot, mostly cloudy. 70 degrees, relative humidity 87%. Wind east at 6 miles an hour. Dickinson, cloudy. 71 degrees, relative humidity 75%. Wind east at 7 miles an hour. Elsewhere around North Dakota, it was 71 at Garrison. It was mostly cloudy, with a temperature of 72 at Jamestown, 72 at Grand Forks, and 72 at Devil's Lake. It was cloudy, with a temperature of 73 at Williston, and 73 at Fargo. In northern South Dakota, skies ranged from partly cloudy to mostly cloudy. It was 71 at Mobridge, and 72 at Aberdeen. In eastern Montana, at Miles City, it was clear, with a temperature of 70. At Glendive, it was partly cloudy, with a temperature of 72. At Sydney, it was mostly cloudy, with a temperature of 76. Once again, at Bismarck, the temperature was 72 degrees under partly cloudy skies. The regional weather forecast from your National Weather Service office in Bismarck. Showers and scattered thunderstorms expected overnight. Locally heavy rainfall is possible where thunderstorms develop. Patchy fog is possible across much of western and central North Dakota Sunday morning. Isolated to scattered severe storms are possible Sunday into Sunday night. Large hail and damaging winds are possible along with locally heavy rainfall. A tornado cannot be ruled out on Sunday as well. Dry and windy conditions are forecast for Monday. Locations south and west of the Missouri River may experience near critical to critical fire weather conditions through much of Monday. The detailed forecast for North Dakota, rest of tonight, mostly cloudy. Showers and slight chance of thunderstorms through the night. Patchy morning fog west and central. Lows in the 50s to mid-60s. Sunday, mostly cloud. Chance of showers and thunderstorms through the day. Highs in the 70s to mid-80s. Sunday night, mostly cloudy. Chance of showers and thunderstorms through the evening. Lows in the lower 50s to lower 60s. Monday, becoming mostly sunny. Highs in the lower 70s to mid-80s. Here is the forecast for the Bismarck Mendon listening area. Rest of tonight, mostly cloudy with a chance of thunderstorms. A chance of showers late in the evening, then showers likely after midnight. Patchy fog after midnight. Lows in the lower 60s. East winds 5 to 10 miles per hour. Chance of rain 70%. Sunday, partly sunny. Patchy fog in the morning. A slight chance of showers in the morning, then a chance of showers and thunderstorms in the afternoon. Highs in the lower 80s. Southeast winds 5 to 10 miles per hour. Chance of rain 40%. Sunday night, mostly cloudy with showers and a chance of thunderstorms in the evening, then mostly clear after midnight. Lows in the lower 50s. West winds 5 to 10 miles per hour. Monday, sunny. Highs in the lower 80s. Southwest winds 5 to 10 miles per hour, increasing to west 15 to 20 miles per hour in the afternoon. Monday night, mostly clear. Lows in the lower 50s. West winds around 10 miles.

miles per hour. Tuesday, mostly sunny. Highs in the lower 80s. Tuesday night, decreasing clouds. A 20% chance of showers. Lows in the mid-50s. Wednesday, sunny. Highs in the mid-80s. Wednesday night, partly cloudy with a slight chance of thunderstorms. A chance of showers in the evening, then a slight chance of showers after midnight. Lows in the upper 50s. Chance of rain 40%. Thursday, partly sunny in the morning, then clearing. Highs in the mid-80s. Thursday night, mostly clear. Lows in the upper 50s. Friday, mostly sunny. Highs in the upper 80s. Friday night, increasing clouds. Lows in the lower 60s. Saturday, mostly sunny. Highs in the mid-80s. For Western Lake Sakakawea, rest of tonight, east winds 10 to 15 miles per hour. Chance of showers and slight chance of thunderstorms. Mostly cloudy. Lows in the lower 60s. Sunday, breezy. South winds 10 to 20 miles per hour, shifting to the southwest 15 to 25 miles per hour late in the afternoon. Slight chance of showers early in the morning, then chance of thunderstorms in the late morning and afternoon. Showers late in the afternoon. Partly sunny. Highs around 80. For Eastern Lake Sakakawea, rest of tonight, east winds 10 to 15 miles per hour. Chance of showers in the evening. Chance of thunderstorms through the night. Mostly cloudy. Lows in the lower 60s. Sunday, south winds 10 to 20 miles per hour. Chance of thunderstorms through the day. Showers likely in the afternoon. Partly sunny. Highs in the lower 80s. For Northern Lake Oahe, rest of tonight, east winds 10 to 15 miles per hour. Chance of thunderstorms through the night. Showers after midnight. Mostly cloudy. Lows in the mid-60s. Sunday, southeast winds 10 to 15 miles per hour. Slight chance of showers through the day. Mostly sunny. Highs in the lower 80s. Here are the weather conditions at 11 p.m. Central Daylight Time. Bismarck, partly cloudy. Temperature 72 degrees, relative humidity 90%. Wind east at 7 miles an hour. Pressure 29.79 inches and falling. Mandan, partly cloudy. 72 degrees, relative humidity 100%. Wind east at 7 miles an hour. Hazen, mostly cloudy. 72 degrees, relative humidity 83%. Wind northeast at 6 miles an hour. Harvey, partly cloudy. 72 degrees, relative humidity 100%. Wind east at 7 miles an hour. Minot, mostly cloudy. 70 degrees, relative humidity 87%. Wind east at 6 miles an hour. Dickinson, mostly cloudy. 71 degrees, relative humidity 75%. Wind east at 7 miles an hour. Elsewhere around North Dakota, it was 71 at Garrison. It was mostly cloudy, with a temperature of 72 at Jamestown and 72 at Grand Forks. It was cloudy, with a temperature of 73 at Williston, 73 at Fargo, and 72 at Devil's Lake. In northern South Dakota, skies ranged from partly cloudy to mostly cloudy. It was 71 at Mobridge, and 72 at Aberdeen. In eastern Montana, at Miles City, it was clear, with a temperature of 70. At Glendive, it was partly cloudy, with a temperature of 72. At Sydney, it was mostly cloudy, with a temperature of 76. Once again, at Bismarck, the temperature was 72 degrees under partly cloudy skies. The regional weather forecast from your National Weather Service office in Bismarck. Showers and scattered thunderstorms expected overnight. Locally heavy rainfall is possible where thunderstorms develop. Patchy fog is possible across much of western and central North Dakota Sunday morning. Isolated to scattered severe storms are possible Sunday into Sunday night. Large hail and damaging winds are possible along with locally heavy rainfall. A tornado cannot be ruled out on Sunday as well. Dry and windy conditions are forecast for Monday. Locations south and west of the Missouri River may experience near critical to critical fire weather conditions through much of Monday.
the detailed forecast for North Dakota. Rest of tonight, mostly cloudy. Showers and slight chance of thunderstorms through the night. Patchy morning fog, west and central. Lows in the 50s to mid-60s. Sunday, mostly cloud. Chance of showers and thunderstorms through the day. Highs in the 70s to mid-80s. Sunday night, mostly cloudy. Chance of showers and thunderstorms through the evening. Lows in the lower 50s to lower 60s. Monday, becoming mostly sunny. Highs in the lower 70s to mid-80s. Here is the forecast for the Bismarck Minden listening area. Rest of tonight, mostly cloudy with a chance of thunderstorms. A chance of showers late in the evening, then showers likely after midnight. Patchy fog after midnight. Lows in the lower 60s. East winds 5 to 10 miles per hour. Chance of rain 70%. Sunday, partly sunny. Patchy fog in the morning. A slight chance of showers in the morning, then a chance of showers and thunderstorms in the afternoon. Highs in the lower 80s. Southeast winds 5 to 10 miles per hour. Chance of rain 40%. Sunday night, mostly cloudy with showers and a chance of thunderstorms in the evening, then mostly clear after midnight. Lows in the lower 50s. West winds 5 to 10 miles per hour. Monday, sunny. Highs in the lower 80s. Southwest winds 5 to 10 miles per hour, increasing to west 15 to 20 miles per hour in the afternoon. Monday night, mostly clear. Lows in the lower 50s. West winds around 10 miles per hour. Tuesday, mostly sunny. Highs in the lower 80s. Tuesday night, decreasing clouds. A 20% chance of showers. Lows in the mid-50s. Wednesday, sunny. Highs in the mid-80s. Wednesday night, partly cloudy with a slight chance of thunderstorms. A chance of showers in the evening, then a slight chance of showers after midnight. Lows in the upper 50s. Chance of rain 40%. Thursday, partly sunny in the morning, then clearing. Highs in the mid-80s. Thursday night, mostly clear. Lows in the upper 50s. Friday, mostly sunny. Highs in the upper 80s. Friday night, increasing clouds. Lows in the lower 60s. Saturday, mostly sunny. Highs in the mid-80s. For Western Lake Sakakawea, rest of tonight, east winds 10 to 15 miles per hour. Chance of showers and slight chance of thunderstorms. Mostly cloudy. Lows in the lower 60s. Sunday, breezy. South winds 10 to 20 miles per hour, shifting to the southwest 15 to 25 miles per hour late in the afternoon. Slight chance of showers early in the morning, then chance of thunderstorms in the late morning and afternoon. Showers late in the afternoon. Partly sunny. Highs around 80. For Eastern Lake Sakakawea, rest of tonight, east winds 10 to 15 miles per hour. Chance of showers in the evening. Chance of thunderstorms through the night. Mostly cloudy. Lows in the lower 60s. Sunday, south winds 10 to 20 miles per hour. Chance of thunderstorms through the day. Showers likely in the afternoon. Partly sunny. Highs in the lower 80s. For Northern Lake Oahe, rest of tonight, east winds 10 to 15 miles per hour. Chance of thunderstorms through the night. Showers after midnight. Mostly cloudy. Lows in the mid-60s. Sunday, southeast winds 10 to 15 miles per hour. Slight chance of showers through the day. Mostly sunny. Highs in the lower 80s. Here are the weather conditions at 11 p.m. Central Daylight Time. Bismarck, partly cloudy. Temperature 72 degrees, relative humidity 90%. Wind east at 7 miles an hour. Pressure 29.79 inches and falling. Minden, partly cloudy. 72 degrees, relative humidity 100%. Wind east at 7 miles an hour. Hazen, mostly cloudy. 72 degrees, relative humidity 83%. Wind northeast at 6 miles an hour. Harvey, partly cloudy. 72 degrees, relative humidity 100%. Wind east at 7 miles an hour. Minot, mostly cloudy. 70 degrees,
relative humidity 87%. Wind speed 6 miles an hour.

Dickinson, mostly cloudy. 71 degrees, relative humidity 75%. Wind east at 7 miles an hour. Elsewhere around North Dakota, it was 71 at Garrison. It was mostly cloudy, with a temperature of 72 at Jamestown and 72 at Grand Forks. It was cloudy, with a temperature of 73 at Williston, 73 at Fargo, and 72 at Devil's Lake. In northern South Dakota, skies ranged from partly cloudy to mostly cloudy. It was 71 at Mobridge, and 72 at Aberdeen. In eastern Montana, at Miles City, it was clear, with a temperature of 70. At Glendive, it was partly cloudy, with a temperature of 72. At Sydney, it was mostly cloudy, with a temperature of 76. Once again, at Bismarck, the temperature was 72 degrees under partly cloudy skies. The regional weather forecast from your National Weather Service office in Bismarck. Showers and scattered thunderstorms expected overnight. Locally heavy rainfall is possible where thunderstorms develop. Patchy fog is possible across much of western and central North Dakota Sunday morning. Isolated to scattered severe storms are possible Sunday into Sunday night. Large hail and damaging winds are possible along with locally heavy rainfall. A tornado cannot be ruled out on Sunday as well. Dry and windy conditions are forecast for Monday. Locations south and west of the Missouri River may experience near critical to critical fire weather conditions through much of Monday. The detailed forecast for North Dakota, rest of tonight, mostly cloudy. Showers and slight chance of thunderstorms through the night. Patchy morning fog, west and central. Lows in the 50s to mid-60s. Sunday, mostly cloud. Chance of showers and thunderstorms through the day. Highs in the 70s to mid-80s. Sunday night, mostly cloudy. Chance of showers and thunderstorms through the evening. Lows in the lower 50s to lower 60s. Monday, becoming mostly sunny. Highs in the lower 70s to mid-80s. Here is the forecast for the Bismarck, Minden listening area. Rest of tonight, mostly cloudy with a chance of thunderstorms. A chance of showers late in the evening, then showers likely after midnight. Patchy fog after midnight. Lows in the lower 60s. East winds 5 to 10 miles per hour. Chance of rain 70%. Sunday, partly sunny. Patchy fog in the morning. A slight chance of showers in the morning, then a chance of showers and thunderstorms in the afternoon. Highs in the lower 80s. Southeast winds 5 to 10 miles per hour. Chance of rain 40%. Sunday night, mostly cloudy with showers and a chance of thunderstorms in the evening, then mostly clear after midnight. Lows in the lower 50s. West winds 5 to 10 miles per hour. Monday, sunny. Highs in the lower 80s. Southwest winds 5 to 10 miles per hour, increasing to west 15 to 20 miles per hour in the afternoon. Monday night, mostly clear. Lows in the lower 50s. West winds around 10 miles per hour. Tuesday, mostly sunny. Highs in the lower 80s. Tuesday night, decreasing clouds. A 20% chance of showers. Lows in the mid-50s. Wednesday, sunny. Highs in the mid-80s. Wednesday night, partly cloudy with a slight chance of thunderstorms. A chance of showers in the evening, then a slight chance of showers after midnight. Lows in the upper 50s. Chance of rain 40%. Thursday, partly sunny in the morning, then clearing. Highs in the mid-80s. Thursday night, mostly clear. Lows in the upper 50s. Friday, mostly sunny. Highs in the upper 80s. Friday night, increasing clouds. Lows in the lower 60s. Saturday, mostly sunny. Highs in the mid-80s. For western Lake Sakakawea, rest of tonight, east winds 10 to 15 miles per hour. Chance of showers and slight chance of thunderstorms. Mostly cloudy. Lows in the lower 60s. Sunday, breezy. South winds 10 to 20 miles per hour, shifting to the southwest 15 to 25 miles per hour late in the afternoon. Slight chance of showers early in the morning, then chance of thunderstorms in the late morning and afternoon. Showers late in the afternoon. Partly sunny. Highs around 80. For eastern

highs in the lower 80s. Here are the weather conditions at 11 p.m. Central Daylight Time. Bismarck, partly cloudy. Temperature 72 degrees, relative humidity 90%. Wind east at 7 miles an hour. Pressure 29.79 inches and falling. Mandan, partly cloudy. 72 degrees, relative humidity 100%. Wind east at 7 miles an hour. Hazen, mostly cloudy. 72 degrees, relative humidity 83%. Wind northeast at 6 miles an hour. Harvey, partly cloudy. 72 degrees, relative humidity 100%. Wind east at 7 miles an hour. Minot, mostly cloudy. 70 degrees, relative humidity 87%. Wind east at 6 miles an hour. Dickinson, mostly cloudy. 71 degrees, relative humidity 75%. Wind east at 7 miles an hour. Elsewhere around North Dakota, it was 71 at Garrison. It was mostly cloudy, with a temperature of 72 at Jamestown and 72 at Grand Forks. It was cloudy, with a temperature of 73 at Williston, 73 at Fargo, and 72 at Devil's Lake. In northern South Dakota, skies ranged from partly cloudy to mostly cloudy. It was 71 at Mobridge and 72 at Aberdeen. In eastern Montana, at Miles City, it was clear, with a temperature of 70. At Glendive, it was partly cloudy, with a temperature of 72. At Sydney, it was mostly cloudy, with a temperature of 76. Once again, at Bismarck, the temperature was 72 degrees under partly cloudy skies. The regional weather forecast from your National Weather Service office in Bismarck. Showers and scattered thunderstorms expected overnight. Locally heavy rainfall is possible where thunderstorms develop. Patchy fog is possible across much of western and central North Dakota Sunday morning. Isolated to scattered severe storms are possible Sunday into Sunday night. Large hail and damaging winds are possible along with locally heavy rainfall. A tornado cannot be ruled out on Sunday as well. Dry and windy conditions are forecast for Monday. Locations south and west of the Missouri River may experience near critical to critical fire weather conditions through much of Monday. The detailed forecast for North Dakota, west of tonight, mostly cloudy. Showers and slight chance of thunderstorms through the night. Patchy morning fog, west and central. Lows in the 50s to mid-60s. Sunday, mostly cloud. Chance of showers and thunderstorms through the day. Highs in the 70s to mid-80s. Sunday night, mostly cloudy. Chance of showers and thunderstorms through the evening. Lows in the lower 50s to lower 60s. Monday, becoming mostly sunny. Highs in the lower 70s to mid-80s. Here is the forecast for the Bismarck, Mandan listening area. West of tonight, mostly cloudy with a chance of thunderstorms. A chance of showers late in the evening, then showers likely after midnight. Patchy fog after midnight. Lows in the lower 60s. East winds 5 to 10 miles per hour. Chance of rain 70%. Sunday, partly sunny. Patchy fog in the morning. A slight chance of showers in the morning, then a chance of showers and thunderstorms in the afternoon. Highs in the lower 80s. Southeast winds 5 to 10 miles per hour. Chance of rain 40%. Sunday night, mostly cloudy with showers and a chance of thunderstorms in the evening, then mostly clear after midnight. Lows in the lower 50s. West winds 5 to 10 miles per hour. Monday, sunny. Highs in the lower 80s. Southwest winds 5 to 10 miles per hour, increasing to west 15 to 20 miles per hour in the afternoon. Monday night, mostly clear. Lows in the lower 50s. West winds around 10 miles per hour. Tuesday, mostly sunny. Highs in the lower 80s. Tuesday night, decreasing clouds. A 20% chance of showers. Lows in the mid-50s. Wednesday, sunny. Highs in the mid-80s. Wednesday night, partly cloudy with a slight chance of thunderstorms. A chance of showers in the evening, then a slight chance of showers after midnight. Lows in the upper 50s. Chance of rain 40%. Thursday, partly sunny in the morning, then clearing. Highs in the

80s. Thursday night, mostly clear. Lows in the upper 50s. Friday, mostly sunny. Highs in the upper 80s. Friday night, increasing clouds. Lows in the lower 60s. Saturday, mostly sunny. Highs in the mid-80s. 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Providing weather information 24 hours a day from your National Weather Service office in Bismarck. For Western Lake Sakakawea, west of tonight, east winds 10 to 15 miles per hour. Chance of showers and slight chance of thunderstorms. Mostly cloudy. Lows in the lower 60s. Sunday, breezy. South winds 10 to 20 miles per hour, shifting to the southwest 15 to 25 miles per hour late in the afternoon. Slight chance of showers early in the morning, then chance of thunderstorms in the late morning and afternoon. Showers late in the afternoon. Partly sunny. Highs around 80. For Eastern Lake Sakakawea, west of tonight, east winds 10 to 15 miles per hour. Chance of showers in the evening. Chance of thunderstorms through the night. Mostly cloudy. Lows in the lower 60s. Sunday, south winds 10 to 20 miles per hour. Chance of thunderstorms through the day. Showers likely in the afternoon. Partly sunny. Highs in the lower 80s. For northern Lake Oahe, west of tonight, east winds 10 to 15 miles per hour. Chance of thunderstorms through the night. Showers after midnight. Mostly cloudy. Lows in the mid-60s. Sunday, southeast winds 10 to 15 miles per hour. Slight chance of showers through the day. Mostly sunny. Highs in the lower 80s. Here are the weather conditions at 11 p.m. Central Daylight Time. Bismarck, partly cloudy. Temperature 72 degrees, relative humidity 90%. Wind east at 7 miles an hour. Pressure 29.79 inches and falling. Mendon, partly cloudy. 72 degrees, relative humidity 100%. Wind east at 7 miles an hour. Hazen, mostly cloudy. 72 degrees, relative humidity 83%. Wind northeast at 6 miles an hour. Harvey, partly cloudy. 72 degrees, relative humidity 100%. Wind east at 7 miles an hour. Minot, mostly cloudy. 70 degrees, relative humidity 87%. Wind east at 6 miles an hour. Dickinson, mostly cloudy. 71 degrees, relative humidity 75%. Wind east at 7 miles an hour. Elsewhere around North Dakota, it was 71 in Garrison. It was mostly cloudy, with a temperature of 72 in Jamestown and 72 in Grand Forks. It was cloudy, with a temperature of 73 at Williston, 73 at Fargo, and 72 at Devil's Lake. In northern South Dakota, skies ranged from partly cloudy to Lake. In northern South Dakota, skies ranged from partly cloudy to mostly cloudy. It was 71 at Mobridge, and 72 at Aberdeen. In eastern Montana, at Miles City, it was clear, with a temperature of 70. At Glendive, it was partly cloudy, with a temperature of 72. At Sydney, it was mostly cloudy, with a temperature of 76. Once again, at Bismarck, the temperature was 72 degrees under partly cloudy skies. The regional weather forecast from your National Weather Service office in Bismarck. Showers and scattered thunderstorms expected overnight. Locally heavy rainfall is possible where thunderstorms develop. Patchy fog is possible across much of western and central North Dakota Sunday morning. Isolated to scattered severe storms are possible Sunday into Sunday night. Large hail and damaging winds are possible along with locally heavy rainfall. A tornado cannot be ruled out on Sunday as well. Dry and windy conditions are forecast for Monday. Locations south and west of the Missouri River may experience near critical to critical fire weather conditions through much of Monday. The detailed forecast for North Dakota, west of tonight, mostly cloudy. Showers and slight chance of thunderstorms through the night. Patchy morning fog, west and central. Lows in the 50s to mid-60s. Sunday, mostly cloud. Chance of showers and thunderstorms through the day.

highs in the 70s to mid-80s. Sunday night, mostly cloudy. Chance of showers and thunderstorms through the evening. Lows in the lower 50s to lower 60s. Monday, becoming mostly sunny. Highs in the lower 70s to mid-80s. Here is the forecast for the Bismarck Mainland listening area. West of tonight, mostly cloudy with a chance of thunderstorms. A chance of showers late in the evening, then showers likely after midnight. Patchy fog after midnight. Lows in the lower 60s. East wind 5 to 10 miles per hour. Chance of rain 70%. Sunday, partly sunny. Patchy fog in the morning. A slight chance of showers in the morning, then a chance of showers and thunderstorms in the afternoon. Highs in the lower 80s. Southeast wind 5 to 10 miles per hour. Chance of rain 40%. Sunday night, mostly cloudy with showers and a chance of thunderstorms in the evening, then mostly clear after midnight. Lows in the lower 50s. West wind 5 to 10 miles per hour. Monday, sunny. Highs in the lower 80s. Southwest wind 5 to 10 miles per hour, increasing to west 15 to 20 miles per hour in the afternoon. Monday night, mostly clear. Lows in the lower 50s. West winds around 10 miles per hour. Tuesday, mostly sunny. Highs in the lower 80s. Tuesday night, decreasing clouds. A 20% chance of showers. Lows in the mid-50s. Wednesday, sunny. Highs in the mid-80s. Wednesday night, partly cloudy with a slight chance of thunderstorms. A chance of showers in the evening, then a slight chance of showers after midnight. Lows in the upper 50s. Chance of rain 40%. Thursday, partly sunny in the morning and clearing. Highs in the mid-80s. Thursday night, mostly clear. Lows in the upper 50s. Friday, mostly sunny. Highs in the upper 80s. Friday night, increasing clouds. Lows in the lower 60s. Saturday, mostly sunny. Highs in the mid-80s. For Western Lake Secaucawea, west of tonight, east winds 10 to 15 miles per hour. Chance of showers and slight chance of thunderstorms. Mostly cloudy. Lows in the lower 60s. Sunday, breezy. South winds 10 to 20 miles per hour, shifting to the southwest 15 to 25 miles per hour late in the afternoon. Slight chance of showers early in the morning, then chance of thunderstorms in the late morning and afternoon. Showers late in the afternoon. Partly sunny. Highs around 80. For Eastern Lake Secaucawea, west of tonight, east winds 10 to 15 miles per hour. Chance of showers in the evening. Chance of thunderstorms through the night. Mostly cloudy. Lows in the lower 60s. Sunday, south winds 10 to 20 miles per hour. Chance of thunderstorms through the day. Showers likely in the afternoon. Partly sunny. Highs in the lower 80s. For Northern Lake Oahe, west of tonight, east winds 10 to 15 miles per hour. Chance of thunderstorms through the night. Showers after midnight. Mostly cloudy. Lows in the mid-60s. Sunday, southeast winds 10 to 15 miles per hour. Slight chance of showers through the day. Mostly sunny. Highs in the lower 80s. Here are the weather conditions at 11 p.m. Central Daylight Time. Bismarck, partly cloudy. Temperature 72 degrees, relative humidity 90%. Wind east at 7 miles an hour. Pressure 29.79 inches and falling. Mandan, partly cloudy. 72 degrees, relative humidity 100%. Wind east at 7 miles an hour. Kaysen, mostly cloudy. 72 degrees, relative humidity 83%. Wind northeast at 6 miles an hour. Harvey, partly cloudy. 72 degrees, relative humidity 100%. Wind east at 7 miles an hour. Minot, mostly cloudy. 70 degrees, relative humidity 87%. Wind east at 6 miles an hour. Dickinson, mostly cloudy. 71 degrees, relative humidity 75%. Wind east at 7 miles an hour. Elsewhere around North Dakota, it was 71 at Garrison. It was mostly cloudy.

temperature of 72 in Jamestown and 72 in Grand Forks. It was cloudy with a temperature of 73 at Lewiston, 73 at Fargo, and 72 at Devil's Lake. In northern South Dakota, skies ranged from partly cloudy to mostly cloudy. It was 71 at Mobridge and 72 at Aberdeen. In eastern Montana, at Miles City, it was clear with a temperature of 70. In Glenknife, it was partly cloudy with a temperature of 72. At Sydney, it was mostly cloudy with a temperature of 76. Once again, at Bismarck, the temperature was 72 degrees under partly cloudy skies. The regional weather forecast from your National Weather Service office in Bismarck. Showers and scattered thunderstorms expected overnight. Locally heavy rainfall is possible where thunderstorms develop. Patchy fog is possible across much of western and central North Dakota Sunday morning. Isolated to scattered severe storms are possible Sunday into Sunday night. Large hail and damaging winds are possible along with locally heavy rainfall. A tornado cannot be ruled out on Sunday as well. Dry and windy conditions are forecast for Monday. Locations south and west of the Missouri River may experience near critical to critical fire weather conditions through much of Monday. The detailed forecast for North Dakota, west of tonight, mostly cloudy. Showers and slight chance of thunderstorms through the night. Patchy morning fog, west and central. Lows in the 50s to mid-60s. Sunday, mostly cloud. Chance of showers and thunderstorms through the day. Highs in the 70s to mid-80s. Sunday night, mostly cloudy. Chance of showers and thunderstorms through the evening. Lows in the lower 50s to lower 60s. Monday, becoming mostly sunny. Highs in the lower 70s to mid-80s. Here is the forecast for the Bismarck, Mend, and listening area. West of tonight, mostly cloudy with a chance of thunderstorms. A chance of showers late in the evening, then showers likely after midnight. Patchy fog after midnight. Lows in the lower 60s. East winds 5 to 10 miles per hour. Chance of rain 70%. Sunday, partly sunny. Patchy fog in the morning. A slight chance of showers in the morning, then a chance of showers and thunderstorms in the afternoon. Highs in the lower 80s. Southeast winds 5 to 10 miles per hour. Chance of rain 40%. Sunday night, mostly cloudy with showers and a chance of thunderstorms in the evening, then mostly clear after midnight. Lows in the lower 50s. West winds 5 to 10 miles per hour. Monday, sunny. Highs in the lower 80s. Southwest winds 5 to 10 miles per hour, increasing to west 15 to 20 miles per hour in the afternoon. Monday night, mostly clear. Lows in the lower 50s. West winds around 10 miles per hour. Tuesday, mostly sunny. Highs in the lower 80s. Tuesday night, decreasing clouds. A 20% chance of showers. Lows in the mid-50s. Wednesday, sunny. Highs in the mid-80s. Wednesday night, partly cloudy with a slight chance of thunderstorms. A chance of showers in the evening, then a slight chance of showers after midnight. Lows in the upper 50s. Chance of rain 40%. Thursday, partly sunny in the morning then clearing. Highs in the mid-80s. Thursday night, mostly clear. Lows in the upper 50s. Friday, mostly sunny. Highs in the upper 80s. Friday night, increasing clouds. Lows in the lower 60s. Saturday, mostly sunny. Highs in the mid-80s. For western Lake Secaucawea, west of tonight, east winds 10 to 15 miles per hour. Chance of showers and slight chance of thunderstorms. Mostly cloudy. Lows in the lower 60s. Sunday, breezy. South winds 10 to 20 miles per hour, shifting to the southwest 15 to 25 miles per hour late in the afternoon. Slight chance of showers early in the morning, then chance of thunderstorms in the late morning and afternoon. Showers late in the afternoon. Partly sunny. Highs around 80. For eastern Lake Secaucawea, rest of tonight, east winds 10 to 15 miles per hour. Chance of showers in the evening. Chance of thunderstorms through the night. Mostly cloudy. Lows in the lower 60s. Sunday,

south winds 10 to 20 miles per hour. Chance of thunderstorms through the day. Showers likely in the afternoon. Partly sunny. Highs in the lower 80s. For northern Lake Oahe, rest of tonight, east winds 10 to 15 miles per hour. Chance of thunderstorms through the night. Showers after midnight. Mostly cloudy. Lows in the mid-60s. Sunday, southeast winds 10 to 15 miles per hour. Slight chance of showers through the day. Mostly sunny. Highs in the lower 80s. Here are the weather conditions at 11 p.m. Central Daylight Time. Bismarck, partly cloudy. Temperature 72 degrees, relative humidity 90%. Wind east at 7 miles an hour. Pressure 29.79 inches and falling. Mandan, partly cloudy. 72 degrees, relative humidity 100%. Wind east at 7 miles an hour. Hazen, mostly cloudy. 72 degrees, relative humidity 83%. Wind northeast at 6 miles an hour. Harvey, partly cloudy. 72 degrees, relative humidity 100%. Wind east at 7 miles an hour. Minot, mostly cloudy. 70 degrees, relative humidity 87%. Wind east at 6 miles an hour. Dickinson, mostly cloudy. 71 degrees, relative humidity 75%. Wind east at 7 miles an hour. Elsewhere around North Dakota, it was 71 at Garrison. It was mostly cloudy, with a temperature of 72 at Jamestown and 72 at Grand Forks. It was cloudy, with a temperature of 73 at Williston, 73 at Fargo, and 72 at Devil's Lake. In northern South Dakota, skies ranged from partly cloudy to mostly cloudy. It was 71 at Mobridge, and 72 at Aberdeen. In eastern Montana, at Mile City, it was clear, with a temperature of 70. At Glendive, it was partly cloudy, with a temperature of 72. At Sydney, it was mostly cloudy, with a temperature of 76. Once again, at Bismarck, the temperature was 72 degrees under partly cloudy skies. The regional weather forecast from your National Weather Service office in Bismarck. Showers and scattered thunderstorms expected overnight. Locally heavy rainfall is possible where thunderstorms develop. Patchy fog is possible across much of western and central North Dakota Sunday morning. Isolated to scattered severe storms are possible Sunday into Sunday night. Large hail and damaging winds are possible along with locally heavy rainfall. A tornado cannot be ruled out on Sunday as well. Dry and windy conditions are forecast for Monday. Locations south and west of the Missouri River may experience near critical to critical fire weather conditions through much of Monday. The detailed forecast for North Dakota, rest of tonight, mostly cloudy. Showers and slight chance of thunderstorms through the night. Patchy morning fog, west and central. Lows in the 50s to mid-60s. Sunday, mostly cloud. Chance of showers and thunderstorms through the day. Highs in the 70s to mid-80s. Sunday night, mostly cloudy. Chance of showers and thunderstorms through the evening. Lows in the lower 50s to lower 60s. Monday, becoming mostly sunny. Highs in the lower 70s to mid-80s. Here is the forecast for the Bismarck, Mandan listening area. Rest of tonight, mostly cloudy with a chance of thunderstorms. A chance of showers late in the evening, then showers likely after midnight. Patchy fog after midnight. Lows in the lower 60s. East winds 5 to 10 miles per hour. Chance of rain 70%. Sunday, partly sunny. Patchy fog in the morning. A slight chance of showers in the morning, then a chance of showers and thunderstorms in the afternoon. Highs in the lower 80s. Southeast winds 5 to 10 miles per hour. Chance of rain 40%. Sunday night, mostly cloudy with showers and a chance of thunderstorms in the evening, then mostly clear after midnight. Lows in the lower 50s. West winds 5 to 10 miles per hour. Monday, sunny. Highs in the lower 80s. Southwest winds 5 to 10 miles per hour, increasing to west 15 to 20 miles per hour in the afternoon. Monday night, mostly clear. Lows in the lower 50s. West winds around 10 miles per hour.

Tuesday, mostly sunny. Highs in the lower 80s. Tuesday night, decreasing clouds. A 20% chance of showers. Lows in the mid-50s. Wednesday, sunny. Highs in the mid-80s. Wednesday night, partly cloudy with a slight chance of thunderstorms. A chance of showers in the evening, then a slight chance of showers after midnight. Lows in the upper 50s. Chance of rain 40%. Thursday, partly sunny in the morning then clearing. Highs in the mid-80s. Thursday night, mostly clear. Lows in the upper 50s. Friday, mostly sunny. Highs in the upper 80s. Friday night, increasing clouds. Lows in the lower 60s. Saturday, mostly sunny. Highs in the mid-80s. For Western Lake Sakakawea, rest of tonight, east winds 10 to 15 miles per hour. Chance of showers and slight chance of thunderstorms. Mostly cloudy. Lows in the lower 60s. Sunday, breezy. South winds 10 to 20 miles per hour, shifting to the southwest 15 to 25 miles per hour late in the afternoon. Slight chance of showers early in the morning, then chance of thunderstorms in the late morning and afternoon. Showers late in the afternoon. Partly sunny. Highs around 80. For Eastern Lake Sakakawea, rest of tonight, east winds 10 to 15 miles per hour. Chance of showers in the evening. Chance of thunderstorms through the night. Mostly cloudy. Lows in the lower 60s. Sunday, south winds 10 to 20 miles per hour. Chance of thunderstorms through the day. Showers likely in the afternoon. Partly sunny. Highs in the lower 80s. For Northern Lake Oahe, rest of tonight, east winds 10 to 15 miles per hour. Chance of thunderstorms through the night. Showers after midnight. Mostly cloudy. Lows in the mid-60s. Sunday, southeast winds 10 to 15 miles per hour. Slight chance of showers through the day. Mostly sunny. Highs in the lower 80s. Here are the weather conditions at 11 p.m. Central Daylight Time. Bismarck, partly cloudy. Temperature 72 degrees, relative humidity 90%. Wind east at 7 miles an hour. Pressure 29.79 inches and falling. Mandan, partly cloudy. 72 degrees, relative humidity 100%. Wind east at 7 miles an hour. Hazen, mostly cloudy. 72 degrees, relative humidity 83%. Wind northeast at 6 miles an hour. Harvey, partly cloudy. 72 degrees, relative humidity 100%. Wind east at 7 miles an hour. Minot, mostly cloudy. 70 degrees, relative humidity 87%. Wind east at 6 miles an hour. Dickinson, mostly cloudy. 71 degrees, relative humidity 75%. Wind east at 7 miles an hour. Elsewhere around North Dakota, it was 71 at Garrison. It was mostly cloudy, with a temperature of 72 at Jamestown and 72 at Grand Forks. It was cloudy, with a temperature of 73 at Williston, 73 at Fargo, and 72 at Devil's Lake. In northern South Dakota, skies ranged from partly cloudy to mostly cloudy. It was 71 at Mobridge, and 72 at Aberdeen. In eastern Montana, at Miles City, it was clear, with a temperature of 70. At Glendive, it was partly cloudy, with a temperature of 72. At Sydney, it was mostly cloudy, with a temperature of 76. Once again, at Bismarck, the temperature was 72 degrees under partly cloudy skies. The regional weather forecast from your National Weather Service office in Bismarck. Showers and scattered thunderstorms expected overnight. Locally heavy rainfall is possible where thunderstorms develop. Patchy fog is possible across much of western and central North Dakota Sunday morning. Isolated to scattered severe storms are possible Sunday into Sunday night. Large hail and damaging winds are possible along with locally heavy rainfall. A tornado cannot be ruled out on Sunday as well. Dry and windy conditions are forecast for Monday. Locations south and west of the Missouri River may experience near critical to critical fire weather conditions through much of Monday. The detailed forecast for North Dakota, rest of tonight, mostly cloudy. Showers and

Slight chance of thunderstorms through the night. Patchy morning fog, west and central. Lows in the 50s to mid-60s. Sunday, mostly cloud. Chance of showers and thunderstorms through the day. Highs in the 70s to mid-80s. Sunday night, mostly cloudy. Chance of showers and thunderstorms through the evening. Lows in the lower 50s to lower 60s. Monday, becoming mostly sunny. Highs in the lower 70s to mid-80s. Here is the forecast for the Bismarck-Minden listening area. Rest of tonight, mostly cloudy with a chance of thunderstorms. A chance of showers late in the evening, then showers likely after midnight. Patchy fog after midnight. Lows in the lower 60s. East winds 5 to 10 miles per hour. Chance of rain 70%. Sunday, partly sunny. Patchy fog in the morning. A slight chance of showers in the morning, then a chance of showers and thunderstorms in the afternoon. Highs in the lower 80s. Southeast winds 5 to 10 miles per hour. Chance of rain 40%. Sunday night, mostly cloudy with showers and a chance of thunderstorms in the evening, then mostly clear after midnight. Lows in the lower 50s. West winds 5 to 10 miles per hour. Monday, sunny. Highs in the lower 80s. Southwest winds 5 to 10 miles per hour, increasing to west 15 to 20 miles per hour in the afternoon. Monday night, mostly clear. Lows in the lower 50s. West winds around 10 miles per hour. Tuesday, mostly sunny. Highs in the lower 80s. Tuesday night, decreasing clouds. A 20% chance of showers. Lows in the mid-50s. Wednesday, sunny. Highs in the mid-80s. Wednesday night, partly cloudy with a slight chance of thunderstorms. A chance of showers in the evening, then a slight chance of showers after midnight. Lows in the upper 50s. Chance of rain 40%. Thursday, partly sunny in the morning, then clearing. Highs in the mid-80s. Thursday night, mostly clear. Lows in the upper 50s. Friday, mostly sunny. Highs in the upper 80s. Friday night, increasing clouds. Lows in the lower 60s. Saturday, mostly sunny. Highs in the mid-80s. For Western Lake Sakakawea, rest of tonight, east winds 10 to 15 miles per hour. Chance of showers and slight chance of thunderstorms. Mostly cloudy. Lows in the lower 60s. Sunday, breezy. South winds 10 to 20 miles per hour, shifting to the southwest 15 to 25 miles per hour late in the afternoon. Slight chance of showers early in the morning, then chance of thunderstorms in the late morning and afternoon. Showers late in the afternoon. Partly sunny. Highs around 80. For Eastern Lake Sakakawea, rest of tonight, east winds 10 to 15 miles per hour. Chance of showers in the evening. Chance of thunderstorms through the night. Mostly cloudy. Lows in the lower 60s. Sunday, south winds 10 to 20 miles per hour. Chance of thunderstorms through the day. Showers likely in the afternoon. Partly sunny. Highs in the lower 80s. For Northern Lake Oahe, rest of tonight, east winds 10 to 15 miles per hour. Chance of thunderstorms through the night. Showers after midnight. Mostly cloudy. Lows in the mid-60s. Sunday, southeast winds 10 to 15 miles per hour. Slight chance of showers through the day. Mostly sunny. Highs in the lower 80s. Here are the weather conditions at 11 p.m. Central Daylight Time. Bismarck, partly cloudy. Temperature 72 degrees, relative humidity 90%. Wind east at 7 miles an hour. Pressure 29.79 inches and falling. Minden, partly cloudy. 72 degrees, relative humidity 100%. Wind east at 7 miles an hour. Hazen, mostly cloudy. 72 degrees, relative humidity 83%. Wind northeast at 6 miles an hour. Harvey, partly cloudy. 72 degrees, relative humidity 100%. Wind east at 7 miles an hour. Minot, mostly cloudy. 70 degrees, relative humidity 87%. Wind east at 6 miles an hour. Dickinson, most

partly cloudy. 71 degrees, relative humidity 75%. Wind east at 7 miles an hour. Elsewhere around North Dakota, it was 71 at Garrison. It was mostly cloudy, with a temperature of 72 at Jamestown and 72 at Grand Forks. It was cloudy, with a temperature of 73 at Williston, 73 at Fargo, and 72 at Devil's Lake. In northern South Dakota, skies ranged from partly cloudy to mostly cloudy. It was 71 at Mobridge and 72 at Aberdeen. In eastern Montana, at Miles City, it was clear, with a temperature of 70. At Glendive, it was partly cloudy, with a temperature of 72. At Sydney, it was mostly cloudy, with a temperature of 76. Once again, at Bismarck, the temperature was 72 degrees under partly cloudy skies. 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Providing weather information 24 hours a day from your National Weather Service office in Bismarck. The regional weather forecast from your National Weather Service office in Bismarck. Showers and scattered thunderstorms expected overnight. Locally heavy rainfall is possible where thunderstorms develop. Patchy fog is possible across much of western and central North Dakota Sunday morning. Isolated to scattered severe storms are possible Sunday into Sunday night. Large hail and damaging winds are possible along with locally heavy rainfall. A tornado cannot be ruled out on Sunday as well. Dry and windy conditions are forecast for Monday. Locations south and west of the Missouri River may experience near critical to critical fire weather conditions through much of Monday. The detailed forecast for North Dakota, rest of tonight, mostly cloudy. Showers and slight chance of thunderstorms through the night. Patchy morning fog, west and central. Lows in the 50s to mid-60s. Sunday, mostly cloud. Chance of showers and thunderstorms through the day. Highs in the 70s to mid-80s. Sunday night, mostly cloudy. Chance of showers and thunderstorms through the evening. Lows in the lower 50s to lower 60s. Monday, becoming mostly sunny. Highs in the lower 70s to mid-80s. Here is the forecast for the Bismarck, Minden listening area. Rest of tonight, mostly cloudy with a chance of thunderstorms. A chance of showers late in the evening, then showers likely after midnight. Patchy fog after midnight. Lows in the lower 60s. East winds 5 to 10 miles per hour. Chance of rain 70%. Sunday, partly sunny. Patchy fog in the morning. A slight chance of showers in the morning, then a chance of showers and thunderstorms in the afternoon. Highs in the lower 80s. Southeast winds 5 to 10 miles per hour. Chance of rain 40%. Sunday night, mostly cloudy with showers and a chance of thunderstorms in the evening, then mostly clear after midnight. Lows in the lower 50s. West winds 5 to 10 miles per hour. Monday, sunny. Highs in the lower 80s. Southwest winds 5 to 10 miles per hour, increasing to west 15 to 20 miles per hour in the afternoon. Monday night, mostly clear. Lows in the lower 50s. West winds around 10 miles per hour. Tuesday, mostly sunny. Highs in the lower 80s. Tuesday night, decreasing clouds. A 20% chance of showers. Lows in the mid-50s. Wednesday, sunny. Highs in the mid-80s. Wednesday night, partly cloudy with a slight chance of thunderstorms. A chance of showers in the evening, then a slight chance of showers after midnight. Lows in the upper 50s. Chance of rain 40%. Thursday, partly sunny in the morning then clearing. Highs in the mid-80s. Thursday night, mostly clear. Lows in the upper 50s. Friday, mostly sunny. Highs in the upper 80s. Friday night, increasing clouds. Lows in the lower 60s. Saturday, mostly sunny. Highs in the mid-80s. For western Lake Sakakawea, rest of tonight, east winds 10 to 15 miles per hour. Chance of showers and slight chance of thunderstorms. Mostly cloudy. Lows in the lower 60s. Sunday, breezy. South winds 10 to 20 miles per hour, shifting to the southwest 15 to 25 miles per hour.

in the afternoon. Slight chance of showers early in the morning, then chance of thunderstorms in the late morning and afternoon. Showers late in the afternoon. Partly sunny. Highs around 80. For eastern Lake Sakakawea, rest of tonight, east winds 10 to 15 miles per hour. Chance of showers in the evening. Chance of thunderstorms through the night. Mostly cloudy. Lows in the lower 60s. Sunday, south winds 10 to 20 miles per hour. Chance of thunderstorms through the day. Showers likely in the afternoon. Partly sunny. Highs in the lower 80s. For northern Lake Oahe, rest of tonight, east winds 10 to 15 miles per hour. Chance of thunderstorms through the night. Showers after midnight. Mostly cloudy. Lows in the mid-60s. Sunday, southeast winds 10 to 15 miles per hour. Slight chance of showers through the day. Mostly sunny. Highs in the lower 80s. Here are the weather conditions at midnight Central Daylight Time. Bismarck, partly cloudy. Temperature 72 degrees, relative humidity 90%. Wind east at 8 miles an hour. Pressure 29.79 inches and steady. Mendon, partly cloudy. 70 degrees, relative humidity 100%. Wind east at 9 miles an hour. Hazen, cloudy. 70 degrees, relative humidity 94%. Wind east at 6 miles an hour. Harvey, mostly cloudy. 70 degrees, relative humidity 100%. Wind east at 7 miles an hour. Minot, cloudy. 70 degrees, relative humidity 90%. Wind east at 7 miles an hour. Dickinson, mostly cloudy. 69 degrees, relative humidity 81%. Wind east at 8 miles an hour. Elsewhere around North Dakota, it was 71 at Garrison. It was mostly cloudy, with a temperature of 70 at Jamestown, 71 at Grand Forks, and 71 at Devil's Lake. It was cloudy, with a temperature of 73 at Williston, and 72 at Fargo. In northern South Dakota, it was mostly cloudy. It was 71 at Mobridge, and 72 at Aberdeen. In eastern Montana, it was clear, with a temperature of 69 at Miles City, and 69 at Glendive. At Sydney, it was mostly cloudy, with a temperature of 76. Once again, at Bismarck, the temperature was 72 degrees under partly cloudy skies. The regional weather forecast from your National Weather Service office in Bismarck. Showers and scattered thunderstorms expected overnight. Locally heavy rainfall is possible where thunderstorms develop. Patchy fog is possible across much of western and central North Dakota Sunday morning. Isolated to scattered severe storms are possible Sunday into Sunday night. Large hail and damaging winds are possible along with locally heavy rainfall. A tornado cannot be ruled out on Sunday as well. Dry and windy conditions are forecast for Monday. Locations south and west of the Missouri River may experience near critical to critical fire weather conditions through much of Monday. The detailed forecast for North Dakota, rest of tonight, mostly cloudy. Showers and slight chance of thunderstorms through the night. Patchy morning fog, west and central. Lows in the 50s to mid-60s. Sunday, mostly cloud. Chance of showers and thunderstorms through the day. Highs in the 70s to mid-80s. Sunday night, mostly cloudy. Chance of showers and thunderstorms through the evening. Lows in the lower 50s to lower 60s. Monday, becoming mostly sunny. Highs in the lower 70s to mid-80s. Here is the forecast for the Bismarck-Mendon listening area. Rest of tonight, mostly cloudy. A slight chance of showers and thunderstorms late in the evening, then showers likely and a chance of thunderstorms after midnight. Patchy fog after midnight. Lows in the lower 60s. East winds 5 to 10 miles per hour with gusts up to 20 miles per hour. Chance of rain 60%. Sunday, partly sunny. Patchy fog in the morning. A slight chance of showers and thunderstorms in the morning, then showers likely and a chance of thunderstorms in the afternoon. Highs in the lower 80s. Southeast winds 5 to 10 miles per hour. Chance of rain 60%. Sunday night, partly cloudy with showers and a chance of thunderstorms in the evening, then mostly

clear after midnight. Lows in the lower 50s. West winds 5 to 10 miles per hour. Monday, sunny. Highs in the lower 80s. Southwest winds 5 to 10 miles per hour, increasing to west 15 to 20 miles per hour in the afternoon. Monday night, increasing clouds. Lows in the lower 50s. West winds around 10 miles per hour. Tuesday, mostly sunny. Highs in the lower 80s. Tuesday night, decreasing clouds. A slight chance of thunderstorms. A slight chance of showers in the evening, then a chance of showers after midnight. Lows in the mid-50s. Chance of rain 30%. Wednesday, mostly sunny. Highs in the lower 80s. Wednesday night, a slight chance of thunderstorms in the evening. Partly cloudy with a slight chance of showers. Lows in the upper 50s. Chance of rain 20%. Thursday, mostly sunny. Highs in the mid-80s. Thursday night, mostly clear. Lows in the upper 50s. Friday, sunny. Highs in the upper 80s. Friday night, mostly clear. Lows in the lower 60s. Saturday, sunny. Highs in the upper 80s. For Western Lake Sakakawea, rest of tonight, east winds 10 to 15 miles per hour. Chance of showers and slight chance of thunderstorms. Mostly cloudy. Lows in the lower 60s. Sunday, breezy. South winds 10 to 20 miles per hour, shifting to the southwest 15 to 25 miles per hour late in the afternoon. Slight chance of showers early in the morning, then chance of thunderstorms in the late morning and afternoon. Showers late in the afternoon. Partly sunny. Highs around 80. For Eastern Lake Sakakawea, rest of tonight, east winds 10 to 15 miles per hour. Chance of showers in the evening. Chance of thunderstorms through the night. Mostly cloudy. Lows in the lower 60s. Sunday, south winds 10 to 20 miles per hour. Chance of thunderstorms through the day. Showers likely in the afternoon. Partly sunny. Highs in the lower 80s. For Northern Lake Orahi, rest of tonight, east winds 10 to 15 miles per hour. Chance of thunderstorms through the night. Showers after midnight. Mostly cloudy. Lows in the mid-60s. Sunday, southeast winds 10 to 15 miles per hour. Slight chance of showers through the day. Mostly sunny. Highs in the lower 80s. Here are the weather conditions at midnight Central Daylight Time. Bismarck, partly cloudy. Temperature 72 degrees, relative humidity 90%. Wind east at 8 miles an hour. Pressure 29.79 inches and steady. Mendham, partly cloudy. 70 degrees, relative humidity 100%. Wind east at 9 miles an hour. Hazen, cloudy. 70 degrees, relative humidity 94%. Wind east at 6 miles an hour. Harvey, mostly cloudy. 70 degrees, relative humidity 100%. Wind east at 7 miles an hour. Minot, cloudy. 70 degrees, relative humidity 90%. Wind east at 7 miles an hour. Dickinson, cloudy. 69 degrees, relative humidity 81%. Wind east at 8 miles an hour. Elsewhere around North Dakota, it was 71 at Garrison. It was mostly cloudy, with a temperature of 70 at Jamestown, 71 at Grand Forks, and 71 at Devil's Lake. It was cloudy, with a temperature of 73 at Williston and 72 at Fargo. In northern South Dakota, it was mostly cloudy. It was 71 at Mobridge and 72 at Aberdeen. In eastern Montana, skies ranged from partly cloudy to mostly cloudy. It was 69 at Miles City, 69 at Glendive, and 76 at Sydney. Once again, at Bismarck, the temperature was 72 degrees under partly cloudy skies. The regional weather forecast from your National Weather Service office in Bismarck. Showers and scattered thunderstorms expected overnight. Locally heavy rainfall is possible where thunderstorms develop.

It in the afternoon. Partly sunny. Highs around 80. For eastern Lake Sakakawea, rest of tonight, east winds 10 to 15 miles per hour. Chance of showers in the evening. Chance of thunderstorms through the night. Mostly cloudy. Lows in the lower 60s. Sunday, south winds 10 to 20 miles per hour. Chance of thunderstorms through the day. Showers likely in the afternoon. Partly sunny. Highs in the lower 80s. For northern Lake Oahe, rest of tonight, east winds 10 to 15 miles per hour. Chance of thunderstorms through the night. Showers after midnight. Mostly cloudy. Lows in the mid-60s. Sunday, southeast winds 10 to 15 miles per hour. Slight chance of showers through the day. Mostly sunny. Highs in the lower 80s. Here are the weather conditions at midnight Central Daylight Time. Bismarck, partly cloudy. Temperature 72 degrees, relative humidity 90%. Wind east at 8 miles an hour. Pressure 29.79 inches and steady. Mendan, partly cloudy. 70 degrees, relative humidity 100%. Wind east at 9 miles an hour. Hazen, cloudy. 70 degrees, relative humidity 94%. Wind east at 6 miles an hour. Harvey, mostly cloudy. 70 degrees, relative humidity 100%. Wind east at 7 miles an hour. Minot, cloudy. 70 degrees, relative humidity 90%. Wind east at 7 miles an hour. Dickinson, cloudy. 69 degrees, relative humidity 81%. Wind east at 8 miles an hour. Elsewhere around North Dakota, it was 71 at Garrison. It was mostly cloudy, with a temperature of 70 at Jamestown, 71 at Grand Forks, and 71 at Devil's Lake. It was cloudy, with a temperature of 73 at Williston, and 72 at Fargo. In northern South Dakota, it was mostly cloudy. It was 71 at Mobridge, and 72 at Aberdeen. In eastern Montana, skies ranged from partly cloudy to mostly cloudy. It was 69 at Miles City, 69 at Glendive, and 76 at Sydney. Once again, at Bismarck, the temperature was 72 degrees under partly cloudy skies. The regional weather forecast from your National Weather Service office in Bismarck. Showers and scattered thunderstorms expected overnight. Locally heavy rainfall is possible where thunderstorms develop. Patchy fog is possible across much of western and central North Dakota Sunday morning. Isolated to scattered severe storms are possible Sunday into Sunday night. Large hail and damaging winds are possible along with locally heavy rainfall. A tornado cannot be ruled out on Sunday as well. Dry and windy conditions are forecast for Monday. Locations south and west of the Missouri River may experience near critical to critical fire weather conditions through much of Monday. The detailed forecast for North Dakota, rest of tonight, mostly cloudy. Showers and slight chance of thunderstorms through the night. Patchy morning fog, west and central. Lows in the 50s to mid-60s. Sunday, mostly cloud. Chance of showers and thunderstorms through the day. Highs in the 70s to mid-80s. Sunday night, mostly cloudy. Chance of showers and thunderstorms through the evening. Lows in the lower 50s to lower 60s. Monday, becoming mostly sunny. Highs in the lower 70s to mid-80s. Here is the forecast for the Bismarck Mendon listening area. Rest of tonight, mostly cloudy. A slight chance of showers and thunderstorms late in the evening, then showers likely and a chance of thunderstorms after midnight. Patchy fog after midnight. Lows in the lower 60s. East winds 5 to 10 miles per hour with gusts up to 20 miles per hour. Chance of rain 60%. Sunday, partly sunny. Patchy fog in the morning. A slight chance of showers and thunderstorms in the morning, then showers likely and a chance of thunderstorms in the afternoon. Highs in the lower 80s. Southeast winds 5 to 10 miles per hour. Chance of rain 60%. Sunday night, partly cloudy with showers and a chance of thunderstorms in the evening, then mostly clear after midnight. Lows in the lower 50s. West winds 5 to 10 miles per hour. Monday, sunny. Highs in the lower

southwest winds 5 to 10 miles per hour, increasing to west 15 to 20 miles per hour in the afternoon. Monday night, increasing clouds. Lows in the lower 50s. West winds around 10 miles per hour. Tuesday, mostly sunny. Highs in the lower 80s. Tuesday night, decreasing clouds. A slight chance of thunderstorms. A slight chance of showers in the evening, then a chance of showers after midnight. Lows in the mid-50s. Chance of rain 30%. Wednesday, mostly sunny. Highs in the lower 80s. Wednesday night, a slight chance of thunderstorms in the evening. Partly cloudy with a slight chance of showers. Lows in the upper 50s. Chance of rain 20%. Thursday, mostly sunny. Highs in the mid-80s. Thursday night, mostly clear. Lows in the upper 50s. Friday, sunny. Highs in the upper 80s. Friday night, mostly clear. Lows in the lower 60s. Saturday, sunny. Highs in the upper 80s. For Western Lake Sakakawea, rest of tonight, east winds 10 to 15 miles per hour. Chance of showers and slight chance of thunderstorms. Mostly cloudy. Lows in the lower 60s.

lows in the lower 60s. Sunday, south winds 10 to 20 miles per hour. Chance of thunderstorms through the day. Showers likely in the afternoon. Partly sunny. Highs in the lower 80s. For northern Lake Oahe, rest of tonight, east winds 10 to 15 miles per hour. Chance of thunderstorms through the night. Showers after midnight. Mostly cloudy. Lows in the mid-60s. Sunday, southeast winds 10 to 15 miles per hour. Slight chance of showers through the day. Mostly sunny. Highs in the lower 80s. Here are the weather conditions at midnight Central Daylight Time. Bismarck, partly cloudy. Temperature 72 degrees, relative humidity 90%. Wind east at 8 miles an hour. Pressure 29.79 inches and steady. Mendham, partly cloudy. 70 degrees, relative humidity 100%. Wind east at 9 miles an hour. Hazen, cloudy. 70 degrees, relative humidity 94%. Wind east at 6 miles an hour. Harvey, mostly cloudy. 70 degrees, relative humidity 100%. Wind east at 7 miles an hour. Minot, cloudy. 70 degrees, relative humidity 90%. Wind east at 7 miles an hour. Dickinson, cloudy. 69 degrees, relative humidity 81%. Wind east at 8 miles an hour. Elsewhere around North Dakota, it was 71 at Garrison. It was mostly cloudy, with a temperature of 70 at Jamestown, 71 at Grand Forks, and 71 at Devil's Lake. It was cloudy, with a temperature of 73 at Williston, and 72 at Fargo. In northern South Dakota, it was mostly cloudy. It was 71 at Mobridge, and 72 at Aberdeen. In eastern Montana, skies ranged from partly cloudy to mostly cloudy. It was 69 at Miles City, 69 at Glendive, and 76 at Sydney. Once again, at Bismarck, the temperature was 72 degrees under partly cloudy skies. The regional weather forecast from your National Weather Service office in Bismarck. Showers and scattered thunderstorms expected overnight. Locally heavy rainfall is possible where thunderstorms develop. Patchy fog is possible across much of western and central North Dakota Sunday morning. Isolated to scattered severe storms are possible Sunday into Sunday night. Large hail and damaging winds are possible along with locally heavy rainfall. A tornado cannot be ruled out on Sunday as well. Dry and windy conditions are forecast for Monday. Locations south and west of the Missouri River may experience near critical to critical fire weather conditions through much of Monday. The detailed forecast for North Dakota, rest of tonight, mostly cloudy. Showers and slight chance of thunderstorms through the night. Patchy morning fog, west and central. Lows in the 50s to mid-60s. Sunday, mostly cloud. Chance of showers and thunderstorms through the day. Highs in the 70s to mid-80s. Sunday night, mostly cloudy. Chance of showers and thunderstorms through the evening. Lows in the lower 50s to lower 60s. Monday, becoming mostly sunny. Highs in the lower 70s to mid-80s. Here is the forecast for the Bismarck-Mendham listening area. Rest of tonight, mostly cloudy. A slight chance of showers and thunderstorms late in the evening, then showers likely and a chance of thunderstorms after midnight. Patchy fog after midnight. Lows in the lower 60s. East winds 5 to 10 miles per hour with gusts up to 20 miles per hour. Chance of rain 60%. Sunday, partly sunny. Patchy fog in the morning. A slight chance of showers and thunderstorms in the morning, then showers likely and a chance of thunderstorms in the afternoon. Highs in the lower 80s. Southeast winds 5 to 10 miles per hour. Chance of rain 60%. Sunday night, partly cloudy with showers and a chance of thunderstorms in the evening, then mostly clear after midnight. Lows in the lower 50s. West winds 5 to 10 miles per hour. Monday, sunny. Highs in the lower 80s. Southwest winds 5 to 10 miles per hour, increasing to west 15 to 20 miles per hour in the afternoon. Monday night, increasing clouds. Lows in the lower 50s. West winds around 10 miles per hour. Tuesday, mostly

Sunny. Highs in the lower 80s. Tuesday night, decreasing clouds. A slight chance of thunderstorms. A slight chance of showers in the evening, then a chance of showers after midnight. Lows in the mid-50s. Chance of rain 30%. Wednesday, mostly sunny. Highs in the lower 80s. Wednesday night, a slight chance of thunderstorms in the evening. Partly cloudy with a slight chance of showers. Lows in the upper 50s. Chance of rain 20%. Thursday, mostly sunny. Highs in the mid-80s. Thursday night, mostly clear. Lows in the upper 50s. Friday, sunny. Highs in the upper 80s. Friday night, mostly clear. Lows in the lower 60s. Saturday, sunny. Highs in the upper 80s. 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Providing weather information 24 hours a day from your National Weather Service office in Bismarck. For Western Lake Sakakawea, rest of tonight, east winds 10 to 15 miles per hour. Chance of showers and slight chance of thunderstorms. Mostly cloudy. Lows in the lower 60s. Sunday, breezy. South winds 10 to 20 miles per hour, shifting to the southwest 15 to 25 miles per hour late in the afternoon. Slight chance of showers early in the morning, then chance of thunderstorms in the late morning and afternoon. Showers late in the afternoon. Partly sunny. Highs around 80. For Eastern Lake Sakakawea, rest of tonight, east winds 10 to 15 miles per hour. Chance of showers in the evening. Chance of thunderstorms through the night. Mostly cloudy. Lows in the lower 60s. Sunday, south winds 10 to 20 miles per hour. Chance of thunderstorms through the day. Showers likely in the afternoon. Partly sunny. Highs in the lower 80s. For Northern Lake Oahe, rest of tonight, east winds 10 to 15 miles per hour. Chance of thunderstorms through the night. Showers after midnight. Mostly cloudy. Lows in the mid-60s. Sunday, southeast winds 10 to 15 miles per hour. Slight chance of showers through the day. Mostly sunny. Highs in the lower 80s. Here are the weather conditions at midnight Central Daylight Time. Bismarck, partly cloudy. Temperature 72 degrees, relative humidity 90%. And at midnight Central Daylight Time. Bismarck, partly cloudy. Temperature 72 degrees, relative humidity 90%. Wind east at 8 miles an hour. Pressure 29.79 inches and steady. Mendon, partly cloudy. 70 degrees, relative humidity 100%. Wind east at 9 miles an hour. Hazen, cloudy. 70 degrees, relative humidity 94%. Wind east at 6 miles an hour. Harvey, mostly cloudy. 70 degrees, relative humidity 100%. Wind east at 7 miles an hour. Minot, cloudy. 70 degrees, relative humidity 90%. Wind east at 7 miles an hour. Dickinson, cloudy. 69 degrees, relative humidity 81%. Wind east at 8 miles an hour. Elsewhere around North Dakota, it was 71 at Garrison. It was mostly cloudy, with a temperature of 70 at Jamestown, 71 at Grand Forks, and 71 at Devil's Lake. It was cloudy, with a temperature of 73 at Williston, and 72 at Fargo. In northern South Dakota, it was mostly cloudy. It was 71 at Mobridge, and 72 at Aberdeen. In eastern Montana, skies ranged from partly cloudy to mostly cloudy. It was 69 at Miles City, 69 at Glendive, and 76 at Sydney. Once again, at Bismarck, the temperature was 72 degrees under partly cloudy skies. The regional weather forecast from your National Weather Service office in Bismarck. Showers and scattered thunderstorms expected overnight. Locally heavy rainfall is possible where thunderstorms develop. Patchy fog is possible across much of western and central North Dakota Sunday morning. Isolated to scattered severe storms are possible Sunday into Sunday night. Large hail and damaging winds are possible along with locally heavy rainfall. A tornado cannot be ruled out on Sunday.

today as well. Dry and windy conditions are forecast for Monday. Locations south and west of the Missouri River may experience near critical to critical fire weather conditions through much of Monday. The detailed forecast for North Dakota: rest of tonight, mostly cloudy. Showers and slight chance of thunderstorms through the night. Patchy morning fog west and central. Lows in the 50s to mid-60s. Sunday, mostly cloud. Chance of showers and thunderstorms through the day. Highs in the 70s to mid-80s. Sunday night, mostly cloudy. Chance of showers and thunderstorms through the evening. Lows in the lower 50s to lower 60s. Monday, becoming mostly sunny. Highs in the lower 70s to mid-80s. Here is the forecast for the Bismarck Mandan listening area. Rest of tonight, mostly cloudy. A slight chance of showers and thunderstorms late in the evening, then showers likely and a chance of thunderstorms after midnight. Patchy fog after midnight. Lows in the lower 60s. East winds 5 to 10 miles per hour with gusts up to 20 miles per hour. Chance of rain 60%. Sunday, partly sunny. Patchy fog in the morning. A slight chance of showers and thunderstorms in the morning, then showers likely and a chance of thunderstorms in the afternoon. Highs in the lower 80s. Southeast winds 5 to 10 miles per hour. Chance of rain 60%. Sunday night, partly cloudy with showers and a chance of thunderstorms in the evening, then mostly clear after midnight. Lows in the lower 50s. West winds 5 to 10 miles per hour. Monday, sunny. Highs in the lower 80s. Southwest winds 5 to 10 miles per hour, increasing to west 15 to 20 miles per hour in the afternoon. Monday night, increasing clouds. Lows in the lower 50s. West winds around 10 miles per hour. Tuesday, mostly sunny. Highs in the lower 80s. Tuesday night, decreasing clouds. A slight chance of thunderstorms. A slight chance of showers in the evening, then a chance of showers after midnight. Lows in the mid-50s. Chance of rain 30%. Wednesday, mostly sunny. Highs in the lower 80s. Wednesday night, a slight chance of thunderstorms in the evening. Partly cloudy with a slight chance of showers. Lows in the upper 50s. Chance of rain 20%. Thursday, mostly sunny. Highs in the mid-80s. Thursday night, mostly clear. Lows in the upper 50s. Friday, sunny. Highs in the upper 80s. Friday night, mostly clear. Lows in the lower 60s. Saturday, sunny. Highs in the upper 80s. Here is the forecast for the Bismarck Mandan listening area. Rest of tonight, mostly cloudy. A slight chance of showers and thunderstorms late in the evening, then showers likely and a chance of thunderstorms after midnight. Patchy fog after midnight. Lows in the lower 60s. East winds 5 to 10 miles per hour with gusts up to 20 miles per hour. Chance of rain 60%. Sunday, partly sunny. Patchy fog in the morning. A slight chance of showers and thunderstorms in the morning, then showers likely and a chance of thunderstorms in the afternoon. Highs in the lower 80s. Southeast winds 5 to 10 miles per hour. Chance of rain 60%. Sunday night, partly cloudy with showers and a chance of thunderstorms in the evening, then mostly clear after midnight. Lows in the lower 50s. West winds 5 to 10 miles per hour. Monday, sunny. Highs in the lower 80s. Southwest winds 5 to 10 miles per hour, increasing to west 15 to 20 miles per hour in the afternoon. Monday night, increasing clouds. Lows in the lower 50s. West winds around 10 miles per hour. Tuesday, mostly sunny. Highs in the lower 80s. Tuesday night, decreasing clouds. A slight chance of thunderstorms. A slight chance of showers in the evening, then a chance of showers after midnight. Lows in the mid-50s. Chance of rain 30%. Wednesday, mostly sunny. Highs in the lower 80s. Wednesday night, a slight chance of thunderstorms in the evening. Partly cloudy with a slight chance of showers. Lows in the upper 50s. Chance of rain 20%. Thursday, mostly sunny.

highs in the mid-80s. Thursday night, mostly clear. Lows in the upper 50s. Friday, sunny. Highs in the upper 80s. Friday night, mostly clear. Lows in the lower 60s. Saturday, sunny. Highs in the upper 80s. For Western Lake Sakakawea, rest of tonight, east winds 10 to 15 miles per hour. Chance of showers and slight chance of thunderstorms. Mostly cloudy. Lows in the lower 60s. Sunday, breezy. South winds 10 to 20 miles per hour, shifting to the southwest 15 to 25 miles per hour late in the afternoon. Slight chance of showers early in the morning, then chance of thunderstorms in the late morning and afternoon. Showers late in the afternoon. Partly sunny. Highs around 80. For Eastern Lake Sakakawea, rest of tonight, east winds 10 to 15 miles per hour. Chance of showers in the evening. Chance of thunderstorms through the night. Mostly cloudy. Lows in the lower 60s. Sunday, south winds 10 to 20 miles per hour. Chance of thunderstorms through the day. Showers likely in the afternoon. Partly sunny. Highs in the lower 80s. For Northern Lake Orahi, rest of tonight, east winds 10 to 15 miles per hour. Chance of thunderstorms through the night. Showers after midnight. Mostly cloudy. Lows in the mid-60s. Sunday, southeast winds 10 to 15 miles per hour. Slight chance of showers through the day. Mostly sunny. Highs in the lower 80s. Here are the weather conditions at midnight Central Daylight Time. Bismarck, partly cloudy. Temperature 72 degrees, relative humidity 90%. Wind east at 8 miles an hour. Pressure 29.79 inches and steady. Mandan, partly cloudy. 70 degrees, relative humidity 100%. Wind east at 9 miles an hour. Hazen, cloudy. 70 degrees, relative humidity 94%. Wind east at 6 miles an hour. Harvey, mostly cloudy. 70 degrees, relative humidity 100%. Wind east at 7 miles an hour. Minot, cloudy. 70 degrees, relative humidity 90%. Wind east at 7 miles an hour. Dickinson, cloudy. 69 degrees, relative humidity 81%. Wind east at 8 miles an hour. Elsewhere around North Dakota, it was 71 at Garrison. It was mostly cloudy, with a temperature of 70 at Jamestown, 71 at Grand Forks, and 71 at Devil's Lake. It was cloudy, with a temperature of 73 at Williston and 72 at Fargo. In northern South Dakota, it was mostly cloudy. It was 71 at Mobridge and 72 at Aberdeen. In eastern Montana, skies ranged from partly cloudy to mostly cloudy. It was 69 at Miles City, 69 at Glendive, and 76 at Sydney. Once again, at Bismarck, the temperature was 72 degrees under partly cloudy skies. The regional weather forecast from your National Weather Service office in Bismarck. Showers and scattered thunderstorms expected overnight. Locally heavy rainfall is possible where thunderstorms develop. Patchy fog is possible across much of western and central North Dakota Sunday morning. Isolated to scattered severe storms are possible Sunday into Sunday night. Large hail and damaging winds are possible along with locally heavy rainfall. A tornado cannot be ruled out on Sunday as well. Dry and windy conditions are forecast for Monday. Locations south and west of the Missouri River may experience near critical to critical fire weather conditions through much of Monday. The detailed forecast for North Dakota, rest of tonight, mostly cloudy. Showers and slight chance of thunderstorms through the night. Patchy morning fog west and central. Lows in the 50s to mid-60s. Sunday, mostly cloud. Chance of showers and thunderstorms through the day. Highs in the 70s to mid-80s. Sunday night, mostly cloudy. Chance of showers and thunderstorms through the evening. Lows in the lower 50s to lower 60s. Monday, becoming mostly sunny. Highs in the lower 70s to mid-80s. Here is the forecast for the Bismarck-Mandan listening area. Rest of tonight, mostly cloudy. A slight chance of showers and thunderstorms late in the evening.

then showers, likely in advance of thunderstorms after midnight. Patchy fog after midnight. Lows in the lower 60s. East winds 5 to 10 miles per hour with gusts up to 20 miles per hour. Chance of rain 60%. Sunday, partly sunny. Patchy fog in the morning. A slight chance of showers and thunderstorms in the morning, then showers likely and a chance of thunderstorms in the afternoon. Highs in the lower 80s. Southeast winds 5 to 10 miles per hour. Chance of rain 60%. Sunday night, partly cloudy with showers and a chance of thunderstorms in the evening, then mostly clear after midnight. Lows in the lower 50s. West winds 5 to 10 miles per hour. Monday, sunny. Highs in the lower 80s. Southwest winds 5 to 10 miles per hour, increasing to west 15 to 20 miles per hour in the afternoon. Monday night, increasing clouds. Lows in the lower 50s. West winds around 10 miles per hour. Tuesday, mostly sunny. Highs in the lower 80s. Tuesday night, decreasing clouds. A slight chance of thunderstorms. A slight chance of showers in the evening, then a chance of showers after midnight. Lows in the mid-50s. Chance of rain 30%. Wednesday, mostly sunny. Highs in the lower 80s. Wednesday night, a slight chance of thunderstorms in the evening. Partly cloudy with a slight chance of showers. Lows in the upper 50s. Chance of rain 20%. Thursday, mostly sunny. Highs in the mid-80s. Thursday night, mostly clear. Lows in the upper 50s. Friday, sunny. Highs in the upper 80s. Friday night, mostly clear. Lows in the lower 60s. Saturday, sunny. Highs in the upper 80s. For Western Lake Sakakawea, rest of tonight, east winds 10 to 15 miles per hour. Chance of showers and slight chance of thunderstorms. Mostly cloudy. Lows in the lower 60s. Sunday, breezy. South winds 10 to 20 miles per hour, shifting to the southwest 15 to 25 miles per hour late in the afternoon. Slight chance of showers early in the morning, then chance of thunderstorms in the late morning and afternoon. Showers late in the afternoon. Partly sunny. Highs around 80. For Eastern Lake Sakakawea, rest of tonight, east winds 10 to 15 miles per hour. Chance of showers in the evening. Chance of thunderstorms through the night. Mostly cloudy. Lows in the lower 60s. Sunday, south winds 10 to 20 miles per hour. Chance of thunderstorms through the day. Showers likely in the afternoon. Partly sunny. Highs in the lower 80s. For Northern Lake Oahe, rest of tonight, east winds 10 to 15 miles per hour. Chance of thunderstorms through the night. Showers after midnight. Mostly cloudy. Lows in the mid-60s. Sunday, southeast winds 10 to 15 miles per hour. Slight chance of showers through the day. Mostly sunny. Highs in the lower 80s. Here are the weather conditions at midnight Central Daylight Time. Bismarck, partly cloudy. Temperature 72 degrees, relative humidity 90%. Wind east at 8 miles an hour. Pressure 29.79 inches and steady. Mendon, partly cloudy. 70 degrees, relative humidity 100%. Wind east at 9 miles an hour. Hazen, cloudy. 70 degrees, relative humidity 94%. Wind east at 6 miles an hour. Harvey, mostly cloudy. 70 degrees, relative humidity 100%. Wind east at 7 miles an hour. Minot, cloudy. 70 degrees, relative humidity 90%. Wind east at 7 miles an hour. Dickinson, cloudy. 69 degrees, relative humidity 81%. Wind east at 8 miles an hour. Elsewhere around North Dakota, it was 71 at Garrison. It was mostly cloudy, with a temperature of 70 at Jamestown, 71 at Grand Forks, and 71 at Devil's Lake. It was cloudy, with a temperature of 73 at Williston, and 72 at Fargo. In northern South Dakota, it was mostly cloudy. It was 71 at Mobridge, and 72 at Aberdeen. In eastern Montana, skies ranged from partly cloudy

Cloudy to mostly cloudy. It was 69 at Miles City, 69 at Glendive, and 76 at Sydney. Once again, at Bismarck, the temperature was 72 degrees under partly cloudy skies. The regional weather forecast from your National Weather Service office in Bismarck. Showers and scattered thunderstorms expected overnight. Locally heavy rainfall is possible where thunderstorms develop. Patchy fog is possible across much of western and central North Dakota Sunday morning. Isolated to scattered severe storms are possible Sunday into Sunday night. Large hail and damaging winds are possible along with locally heavy rainfall. A tornado cannot be ruled out on Sunday as well. Dry and windy conditions are forecast for Monday. Locations south and west of the Missouri River may experience near critical to critical fire weather conditions through much of Monday. The detailed forecast for North Dakota, rest of tonight, mostly cloudy. Showers and slight chance of thunderstorms through the night. Patchy morning fog, west and central. Lows in the 50s to mid-60s. Sunday, mostly cloud. Chance of showers and thunderstorms through the day. Highs in the 70s to mid-80s. Sunday night, mostly cloudy. Chance of showers and thunderstorms through the evening. Lows in the lower 50s to lower 60s. Monday, becoming mostly sunny. Highs in the lower 70s to mid-80s. Here is the forecast for the Bismarck, Minden listening area. Rest of tonight, mostly cloudy. A slight chance of showers and thunderstorms late in the evening, then showers likely and a chance of thunderstorms after midnight. Patchy fog after midnight. Lows in the lower 60s. East winds 5 to 10 miles per hour with gusts up to 20 miles per hour. Chance of rain 60%. Sunday, partly sunny. Patchy fog in the morning. A slight chance of showers and thunderstorms in the morning, then showers likely and a chance of thunderstorms in the afternoon. Highs in the lower 80s. Southeast winds 5 to 10 miles per hour. Chance of rain 60%. Sunday night, partly cloudy with showers and a chance of thunderstorms in the evening, then mostly clear after midnight. Lows in the lower 50s. West winds 5 to 10 miles per hour. Monday, sunny. Highs in the lower 80s. Southwest winds 5 to 10 miles per hour, increasing to west 15 to 20 miles per hour in the afternoon. Monday night, increasing clouds. Lows in the lower 50s. West winds around 10 miles per hour. Tuesday, mostly sunny. Highs in the lower 80s. Tuesday night, decreasing clouds. A slight chance of thunderstorms. A slight chance of showers in the evening, then a chance of showers after midnight. Lows in the mid-50s. Chance of rain 30%. Wednesday, mostly sunny. Highs in the lower 80s. Wednesday night, a slight chance of thunderstorms in the evening. Partly cloudy with a slight chance of showers. Lows in the upper 50s. Chance of rain 20%. Thursday, mostly sunny. Highs in the mid-80s. Thursday night, mostly clear. Lows in the upper 50s. Friday, sunny. Highs in the upper 80s. Friday night, mostly clear. Lows in the lower 60s. Saturday, sunny. Highs in the upper 80s. For Western Lake Sakakawea, rest of tonight, east winds 10 to 15 miles per hour. Chance of showers and slight chance of thunderstorms. Mostly cloudy. Lows in the lower 60s. Sunday, breezy. South winds 10 to 20 miles per hour, shifting to the southwest 15 to 25 miles per hour late in the afternoon. Slight chance of showers early in the morning, then chance of thunderstorms in the late morning and afternoon. Showers late in the afternoon. Partly sunny. Highs around 80. For Eastern Lake Sakakawea, rest of tonight, east winds 10 to 15 miles per hour. Chance of showers in the evening. Chance of thunderstorms through the night. Mostly cloudy. Lows in the lower 60s. Sunday, south winds 10 to 20 miles per hour. Chance of thunderstorms through the day. Showers likely in the afternoon. Partly sunny. Highs in the lower 80s. For Northern Lake Oahe, rest of tonight, east winds 10 to 15 miles per hour. Chance of thunderstorms through the night.

hours after midnight. Mostly cloudy. Lows in the mid-60s. Sunday, southeast winds 10 to 15 miles per hour. Slight chance of showers through the day. Mostly sunny. Highs in the lower 80s. Here are the weather conditions at midnight Central Daylight Time. Bismarck, partly cloudy. Temperature 72 degrees, relative humidity 90%. Wind east at 8 miles an hour. Pressure 29.79 inches and steady. Mendham, partly cloudy. 70 degrees, relative humidity 100%. Wind east at 9 miles an hour. Hazen, cloudy. 70 degrees, relative humidity 94%. Wind east at 6 miles an hour. Harvey, mostly cloudy. 70 degrees, relative humidity 100%. Wind east at 7 miles an hour. Minot, cloudy. 70 degrees, relative humidity 90%. Wind east at 7 miles an hour. Dickinson, cloudy. 69 degrees, relative humidity 81%. Wind east at 8 miles an hour. Elsewhere around North Dakota, it was 71 at Garrison. It was mostly cloudy, with a temperature of 70 at Jamestown, 71 at Grand Forks, and 71 at Devil's Lake. It was cloudy, with a temperature of 73 at Williston, and 72 at Fargo. In northern South Dakota, it was mostly cloudy. It was 71 at Mobridge, and 72 at Aberdeen. In eastern Montana, skies ranged from partly cloudy to mostly cloudy. It was 69 at Miles City, 69 at Glendive, and 76 at Sydney. Once again, at Bismarck, the temperature was 72 degrees under partly cloudy skies. The regional weather forecast from your National Weather Service office in Bismarck. Showers and scattered thunderstorms expected overnight. Locally heavy rainfall is possible where thunderstorms develop. Patchy fog is possible across much of western and central North Dakota Sunday morning. Isolated to scattered severe storms are possible Sunday into Sunday night. Large hail and damaging winds are possible along with locally heavy rainfall. A tornado cannot be ruled out on Sunday as well. Dry and windy conditions are forecast for Monday. Locations south and west of the Missouri River may experience near critical to critical fire weather conditions through much of Monday. The detailed forecast for North Dakota, rest of tonight, mostly cloudy. Showers and slight chance of thunderstorms through the night. Patchy morning fog, west and central. Lows in the 50s to mid-60s. Sunday, mostly cloud. Chance of showers and thunderstorms through the day. Highs in the 70s to mid-80s. Sunday night, mostly cloudy. Chance of showers and thunderstorms through the evening. Lows in the lower 50s to lower 60s. Monday, becoming mostly sunny. Highs in the lower 70s to mid-80s. Here is the forecast for the Bismarck, Mendham listening area. Rest of tonight, mostly cloudy. A slight chance of showers and thunderstorms late in the evening, then showers likely and a chance of thunderstorms after midnight. Patchy fog after midnight. Lows in the lower 60s. East winds 5 to 10 miles per hour with gusts up to 20 miles per hour. Chance of rain 60%. Sunday, partly sunny. Patchy fog in the morning. A slight chance of showers and thunderstorms in the morning, then showers likely and a chance of thunderstorms in the afternoon. Highs in the lower 80s. Southeast winds 5 to 10 miles per hour. Chance of rain 60%. Sunday night, partly cloudy with showers and a chance of thunderstorms in the evening, then mostly clear after midnight. Lows in the lower 50s. West winds 5 to 10 miles per hour. Monday, sunny. Highs in the lower 80s. Southwest winds 5 to 10 miles per hour, increasing to west 15 to 20 miles per hour in the afternoon. Monday night, increasing clouds. Lows in the lower 50s. West winds around 10 miles per hour. Tuesday, mostly sunny. Highs in the lower 80s. Tuesday night, decreasing clouds. A slight chance of thunderstorms. A slight chance of showers in the evening, then a chance of showers after midnight. Lows in the mid-50s. Chance of rain 30%. Wednesday, mostly sunny. Highs in the lower 80s. Wednesday night,

a slight chance of thunderstorms in the evening. Partly cloudy with a slight chance of showers. Lows in the upper 50s. Chance of rain 20%. Thursday, mostly sunny. Highs in the mid-80s. Thursday night, mostly clear. Lows in the upper 50s. Friday, sunny. Highs in the upper 80s. Friday night, mostly clear. Lows in the lower 60s. Saturday, sunny. Highs in the upper 80s. 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Providing weather information 24 hours a day from your National Weather Service office in Bismarck. For Western Lake Sakakawea, rest of tonight, east winds 10 to 15 miles per hour. Chance of showers and slight chance of thunderstorms. Mostly cloudy. Lows in the lower 60s. Sunday, breezy. South winds 10 to 20 miles per hour, shifting to the southwest 15 to 25 miles per hour late in the afternoon. Slight chance of showers early in the morning, then chance of thunderstorms in the late morning and afternoon. Showers late in the afternoon. Partly sunny. Highs around 80. For Eastern Lake Sakakawea, rest of tonight, east winds 10 to 15 miles per hour. Chance of showers in the evening. Chance of thunderstorms through the night. Mostly cloudy. Lows in the lower 60s. Sunday, south winds 10 to 20 miles per hour. Chance of thunderstorms through the day. Showers likely in the afternoon. Partly sunny. Highs in the lower 80s. For Northern Lake Oahe, rest of tonight, east winds 10 to 15 miles per hour. Chance of thunderstorms through the night. Showers after midnight. Mostly cloudy. Lows in the mid-60s. Sunday, southeast winds 10 to 15 miles per hour. Slight chance of showers through the day. Mostly sunny. Highs in the lower 80s. Here are the weather conditions at 1 a.m. Central Daylight Time. Bismarck, mostly cloudy. Temperature 72 degrees, relative humidity 90%. Wind east at 9 miles an hour. Pressure 29.77 inches and falling. Mendham, mostly cloudy. 70 degrees, relative humidity 100%. Wind east at 9 miles an hour. Hazen, mostly cloudy. 68 degrees, relative humidity 100%. Harvey, mostly cloudy. 70 degrees, relative humidity 100%. Wind east at 7 miles an hour. Minot, cloudy. 70 degrees, relative humidity 90%. Wind northeast at 6 miles an hour. Dickinson, mostly cloudy. 67 degrees, relative humidity 87%. Elsewhere around North Dakota, it was 70 at Garrison. It was partly cloudy, with a temperature of 69 at Jamestown and 68 at Grand Forks. At Devil's Lake, it was mostly cloudy, with a temperature of 70. It was cloudy, with a temperature of 72 at Williston and 71 at Fargo. In northern South Dakota, at Mobridge, rain was falling, with a temperature of 72. At Aberdeen, it was cloudy, with a temperature of 71. In eastern Montana, it was clear, with a temperature of 64 at Miles City and 72 at Glendive. At Sydney, it was cloudy, with a temperature of 74. Once again, at Bismarck, the temperature was 72 degrees under mostly cloudy skies. The regional weather forecast from your National Weather Service office in Bismarck. Showers and scattered thunderstorms expected overnight. Locally heavy rainfall is possible where thunderstorms develop. Patchy fog is possible across much of western and central North Dakota Sunday morning. Isolated to scattered severe storms are possible Sunday into Sunday night. Large hail and damaging winds are possible along with locally heavy rainfall. A tornado cannot be ruled out on Sunday as well. Dry and windy conditions are forecast for Monday. Locations south and west of the Missouri River may experience near critical to critical fire weather conditions through much of Monday. The detailed forecast for North Dakota, rest of tonight, mostly cloudy. Showers and slight chance of thunderstorms through the night. Patchy morning fog, west and central. Lows in the 50s to mid-60s. Sunday, mostly cloud.

chance of showers and thunderstorms through the day. Highs in the 70s to mid-80s. Sunday night, mostly cloudy. Chance of showers and thunderstorms through the evening. Lows in the lower 50s to lower 60s. Monday, becoming mostly sunny. Highs in the lower 70s to mid-80s. Here is the forecast for the Bismarck Minden listening area. Rest of tonight, mostly cloudy. A slight chance of showers and thunderstorms late in the evening, then showers likely and a chance of thunderstorms after midnight. Patchy fog after midnight. Lows in the lower 60s. East winds 5 to 10 miles per hour with gusts up to 20 miles per hour. Chance of rain 60%. Sunday, partly sunny. Patchy fog in the morning. A slight chance of showers and thunderstorms in the morning, then showers likely and a chance of thunderstorms in the afternoon. Highs in the lower 80s. Southeast winds 5 to 10 miles per hour. Chance of rain 60%. Sunday night, partly cloudy with showers and a chance of thunderstorms in the evening, then mostly clear after midnight. Lows in the lower 50s. West winds 5 to 10 miles per hour. Monday, sunny. Highs in the lower 80s. Southwest winds 5 to 10 miles per hour, increasing to west 15 to 20 miles per hour in the afternoon. Monday night, increasing clouds. Lows in the lower 50s. West winds around 10 miles per hour. Tuesday, mostly sunny. Highs in the lower 80s. Tuesday night, decreasing clouds. A slight chance of thunderstorms. A slight chance of showers in the evening, then a chance of showers after midnight. Lows in the mid-50s. Chance of rain 30%. Wednesday, mostly sunny. Highs in the lower 80s. Wednesday night, a slight chance of thunderstorms in the evening. Partly cloudy with a slight chance of showers. Lows in the upper 50s. Chance of rain 20%. Thursday, mostly sunny. Highs in the mid-80s. Thursday night, mostly clear. Lows in the upper 50s. Friday, sunny. Highs in the upper 80s. Friday night, mostly clear. Lows in the lower 60s. Saturday, sunny. Highs in the upper 80s. For Western Lake Sakakawea, rest of tonight, east winds 10 to 15 miles per hour. Chance of showers and slight chance of thunderstorms. Mostly cloudy. Lows in the lower 60s. Sunday, breezy. South winds 10 to 20 miles per hour, shifting to the southwest 15 to 25 miles per hour late in the afternoon. Slight chance of showers early in the morning, then chance of thunderstorms in the late morning and afternoon. Showers late in the afternoon. Partly sunny. Highs around 80. For Eastern Lake Sakakawea, rest of tonight, east winds 10 to 15 miles per hour. Chance of showers in the evening. Chance of thunderstorms through the night. Mostly cloudy. Lows in the lower 60s. Sunday, south winds 10 to 20 miles per hour. Chance of thunderstorms through the day. Showers likely in the afternoon. Partly sunny. Highs in the lower 80s. For Northern Lake Oahe, rest of tonight, east winds 10 to 15 miles per hour. Chance of thunderstorms through the night. Showers after midnight. Mostly cloudy. Lows in the mid-60s. Sunday, southeast winds 10 to 15 miles per hour. Slight chance of showers through the day. Mostly sunny. Highs in the lower 80s. Here are the weather conditions at 1 a.m. Central Daylight Time. Bismarck, mostly cloudy. Temperature 72 degrees, relative humidity 90%. Wind east at 9 miles an hour. Pressure 29.77 inches and falling. Minden, mostly cloudy. 70 degrees, relative humidity 100%. Wind east at 9 miles an hour. Hazen, mostly cloudy. 68 degrees, relative humidity 100%. Harvey, mostly cloudy. 70 degrees, relative humidity 100%. Wind east at 7 miles an hour. Minot, cloudy. 70 degrees, relative humidity 90%. Wind northeast at 6 miles an hour. Dickinson, mostly cloudy. 67 degrees, relative humidity 87%.

Elsewhere around North Dakota, it was 70 at Garrison. It was partly cloudy, with a temperature of 69 at Jamestown and 68 at Grand Forks. At Devil's Lake, it was mostly cloudy, with a temperature of 70. It was cloudy, with a temperature of 72 at Williston and 71 at Fargo. In northern South Dakota, at Mobridge, rain was falling, with a temperature of 72. At Aberdeen, it was cloudy, with a temperature of 71. In eastern Montana, it was clear, with a temperature of 64 at Miles City and 72 at Glendive. At Sydney, it was cloudy, with a temperature of 74. Once again, at Bismarck, the temperature was 72 degrees under mostly cloudy skies. Here are the weather conditions at 1 a.m. Central Daylight Time. Bismarck, mostly cloudy. Temperature 72 degrees, relative humidity 90%. Wind east at 9 miles an hour. Pressure 29.77 inches and falling. Mendham, mostly cloudy. 70 degrees, relative humidity 100%. Wind east at 9 miles an hour. Hazen, mostly cloudy. 68 degrees, relative humidity 100%. Harvey, cloudy. 70 degrees, relative humidity 100%. Wind east at 7 miles an hour. Minot, cloudy. 70 degrees, relative humidity 90%. Wind east at 6 miles an hour. Dickinson, partly cloudy. 67 degrees, relative humidity 87%. Elsewhere around North Dakota, it was 70 at Garrison. At Grand Forks, it was partly cloudy, with a temperature of 68. It was mostly cloudy, with a temperature of 69 at Jamestown and 70 at Devil's Lake. It was cloudy, with a temperature of 72 at Williston and 71 at Fargo. In northern South Dakota, at Mobridge, rain was falling, with a temperature of 72. At Aberdeen, it was mostly cloudy, with a temperature of 71. In eastern Montana, it was clear, with a temperature of 64 at Miles City and 72 at Glendive. At Sydney, it was cloudy, with a temperature of 74. Once again, at Bismarck, the temperature was 72 degrees under mostly cloudy skies. The regional weather forecast from your National Weather Service office in Bismarck. Showers and scattered thunderstorms expected overnight. Locally heavy rainfall is possible where thunderstorms develop. Patchy fog is possible across much of western and central North Dakota Sunday morning. Isolated to scattered severe storms are possible Sunday into Sunday night. Large hail and damaging winds are possible along with locally heavy rainfall. A tornado cannot be ruled out on Sunday as well. Dry and windy conditions are forecast for Monday. Locations south and west of the Missouri River may experience near critical to critical fire weather conditions through much of Monday. The detailed forecast for North Dakota, rest of tonight, mostly cloudy. Showers and slight chance of thunderstorms through the night. Patchy morning fog, west and central. Lows in the 50s to mid-60s. Sunday, mostly cloud. Chance of showers and thunderstorms through the day. Highs in the 70s to mid-80s. Sunday night, mostly cloudy. Chance of showers and thunderstorms through the evening. Lows in the lower 50s to lower 60s. Monday, becoming mostly sunny. Highs in the lower 70s to mid-80s. Here is the forecast for the Bismarck, Mendham listening area. Rest of tonight, mostly cloudy. A slight chance of showers and thunderstorms late in the evening, then showers likely and a chance of thunderstorms after midnight. Patchy fog after midnight. Lows in the lower 60s. East winds 5 to 10 miles per hour with gusts up to 20 miles per hour. Chance of rain 60%. Sunday, partly sunny. Patchy fog in the morning. A slight chance of showers and thunderstorms in the morning, then showers likely and a chance of thunderstorms in the afternoon. Highs in the lower 80s. Southeast winds 5 to 10 miles per hour. Chance of rain 60%. Sunday night, partly cloudy with showers and a chance of thunderstorms in the evening, then mostly clear after midnight. Lows in the lower 50s. West winds 5 to 10 miles per hour. Monday, sunny. Highs in the lower 80s.
southwest winds 5 to 10 miles per hour, increasing to west 15 to 20 miles per hour in the afternoon. Monday night, increasing clouds. Lows in the lower 50s. West winds around 10 miles per hour. Tuesday, mostly sunny. Highs in the lower 80s. Tuesday night, decreasing clouds. A slight chance of thunderstorms. A slight chance of showers in the evening, then a chance of showers after midnight. Lows in the mid-50s. Chance of rain 30%. Wednesday, mostly sunny. Highs in the lower 80s. Wednesday night, a slight chance of thunderstorms in the evening. Partly cloudy with a slight chance of showers. Lows in the upper 50s. Chance of rain 20%. Thursday, mostly sunny. Highs in the mid-80s. Thursday night, mostly clear. Lows in the upper 50s. Friday, sunny. Highs in the upper 80s. Friday night, mostly clear. Lows in the lower 60s. Saturday, sunny. Highs in the upper 80s. For Western Lake Sakakawea, rest of tonight, east winds 10 to 15 miles per hour. Chance of showers and slight chance of thunderstorms. Mostly cloudy. Lows in the lower 60s. Sunday, breezy. South winds 10 to 20 miles per hour, shifting to the southwest 15 to 25 miles per hour late in the afternoon. Slight chance of showers early in the morning, then chance of thunderstorms in the late morning and afternoon. Showers late in the afternoon. Partly sunny. Highs around 80. For Eastern Lake Sakakawea, rest of tonight, east winds 10 to 15 miles per hour. Chance of showers in the evening. Chance of thunderstorms through the night. Mostly cloudy. Lows in the lower 60s. Sunday, south winds 10 to 20 miles per hour. Chance of thunderstorms through the day. Showers likely in the afternoon. Partly sunny. Highs in the lower 80s. For Northern Lake Orahi, rest of tonight, east winds 10 to 15 miles per hour. Chance of thunderstorms through the night. Showers after midnight. Mostly cloudy. Lows in the mid-60s. Sunday, southeast winds 10 to 15 miles per hour. Slight chance of showers through the day. Mostly sunny. Highs in the lower 80s. Here are the weather conditions at 1 a.m. Central Daylight Time. Bismarck, mostly cloudy. Temperature 72 degrees, relative humidity 90%. Wind east at 9 miles an hour. Pressure 29.77 inches and falling. Mendon, mostly cloudy. 70 degrees, relative humidity 100%. Wind east at 9 miles an hour. Hazen, mostly cloudy. 68 degrees, relative humidity 100%. Harvey, cloudy. 70 degrees, relative humidity 100%. Wind east at 7 miles an hour. Minot, cloudy. 70 degrees, relative humidity 90%. Wind east at 6 miles an hour. Dickinson, partly cloudy. 67 degrees, relative humidity 87%. Elsewhere around North Dakota, it was 70 at Garrison. At Grand Forks, it was partly cloudy, with a temperature of 68. It was mostly cloudy, with a temperature of 69 at Jamestown, and 70 at Devil's Lake. It was cloudy, with a temperature of 72 at Williston, and 71 at Fargo. In northern South Dakota, at Mobridge, rain was falling, with a temperature of 72. At Aberdeen, it was mostly cloudy, with a temperature of 71. In eastern Montana, it was clear, with a temperature of 64 at Miles City, and 72 at Glendive. At Sydney, it was cloudy, with a temperature of 74. Once again, at Bismarck, the temperature was 72 degrees under mostly cloudy skies. The regional weather forecast from your National Weather Service office in Bismarck. Showers and scattered thunderstorms expected overnight. Locally heavy rainfall is possible where thunderstorms develop. Patchy fog is possible across much of western and central North Dakota Sunday morning. Isolated to scattered severe storms are possible Sunday into Sunday night. Large hail and damaging winds are possible along with locally heavy rainfall. A tornado cannot be ruled out on Sunday as well. Dry and windy conditions are forecast for Monday.
Locations south and west of the Missouri River may experience near critical to critical fire weather conditions.

through much of Monday. The detailed forecast for North Dakota. Rest of tonight, mostly cloudy. Showers and slight chance of thunderstorms through the night. Patchy morning fog, west and central. Lows in the 50s to mid-60s. Sunday, mostly cloud. Chance of showers and thunderstorms through the day. Highs in the 70s to mid-80s. Sunday night, mostly cloudy. Chance of showers and thunderstorms through the evening. Lows in the lower 50s to lower 60s. Monday, becoming mostly sunny. Highs in the lower 70s to mid-80s. Here is the forecast for the Bismarck Mandan listening area. Rest of tonight, mostly cloudy. A slight chance of showers and thunderstorms late in the evening, then showers likely and a chance of thunderstorms after midnight. Patchy fog after midnight. Lows in the lower 60s. East winds 5 to 10 miles per hour with gusts up to 20 miles per hour. Chance of rain 60%. Sunday, partly sunny. Patchy fog in the morning. A slight chance of showers and thunderstorms in the morning, then showers likely and a chance of thunderstorms in the afternoon. Highs in the lower 80s. Southeast winds 5 to 10 miles per hour. Chance of rain 60%. Sunday night, partly cloudy with showers and a chance of thunderstorms in the evening, then mostly clear after midnight. Lows in the lower 50s. West winds 5 to 10 miles per hour. Monday, sunny. Highs in the lower 80s. Southwest winds 5 to 10 miles per hour, increasing to west 15 to 20 miles per hour in the afternoon. Monday night, increasing clouds. Lows in the lower 50s. West winds around 10 miles per hour. Tuesday, mostly sunny. Highs in the lower 80s. Tuesday night, decreasing clouds. A slight chance of thunderstorms. A slight chance of showers in the evening, then a chance of showers after midnight. Lows in the mid-50s. Chance of rain 30%. Wednesday, mostly sunny. Highs in the lower 80s. Wednesday night, a slight chance of thunderstorms in the evening. Partly cloudy with a slight chance of showers. Lows in the upper 50s. Chance of rain 20%. Thursday, mostly sunny. Highs in the mid-80s. Thursday night, mostly clear. Lows in the upper 50s. Friday, sunny. Highs in the upper 80s. Friday night, mostly clear. Lows in the lower 60s. Saturday, sunny. Highs in the upper 80s. For Western Lake Sakakawea, rest of tonight, east winds 10 to 15 miles per hour. Chance of showers and slight chance of thunderstorms. Mostly cloudy. Lows in the lower 60s. Sunday, breezy. South winds 10 to 20 miles per hour, shifting to the southwest 15 to 25 miles per hour late in the afternoon. Slight chance of showers early in the morning, then chance of thunderstorms in the late morning and afternoon. Showers late in the afternoon. Partly sunny. Highs around 80. For Eastern Lake Sakakawea, rest of tonight, east winds 10 to 15 miles per hour. Chance of showers in the evening. Chance of thunderstorms through the night. Mostly cloudy. Lows in the lower 60s. Sunday, south winds 10 to 20 miles per hour. Chance of thunderstorms through the day. Showers likely in the afternoon. Partly sunny. Highs in the lower 80s. For Northern Lake Oahe, rest of tonight, east winds 10 to 15 miles per hour. Chance of thunderstorms through the night. Showers after midnight. Mostly cloudy. Lows in the mid-60s. Sunday, southeast winds 10 to 15 miles per hour. Slight chance of showers through the day. Mostly sunny. Highs in the lower 80s. Here are the weather conditions at 1 a.m. Central Daylight Time. Bismarck, mostly cloudy. Temperature 72 degrees, relative humidity 90%. Wind east at 9 miles an hour. Pressure 29.77 inches and falling. Mandan, mostly cloudy. 70 degrees, relative humidity 100%. Wind east at 9 miles an hour. Hazen, mostly cloudy. 68 degrees, relative humidity 100%. Harvey, cloudy. 70 degrees, relative humidity 100%.

was mostly cloudy, with a temperature of 71. In eastern Montana, it was clear, with a temperature of 64 at Miles City and 72 at Glendive. At Sydney, it was cloudy, with a temperature of 74. Once again, at Bismarck, the temperature was 72 degrees under mostly cloudy skies. The regional weather forecast from your National Weather Service office in Bismarck. Showers and scattered thunderstorms expected overnight. Locally heavy rainfall is possible where thunderstorms develop. Patchy fog is possible across much of western and central North Dakota Sunday morning. Isolated to scattered severe storms are possible Sunday into Sunday night. Large hail and damaging winds are possible along with locally heavy rainfall. A tornado cannot be ruled out on Sunday as well. Dry and windy conditions are forecast for Monday. Locations south and west of the Missouri River may experience near critical to critical fire weather conditions through much of Monday. The detailed forecast for North Dakota, rest of tonight, mostly cloudy. Showers and slight chance of thunderstorms through the night. Patchy morning fog, west and central. Lows in the 50s to mid-60s. Sunday, mostly cloud. Chance of showers and thunderstorms through the day. Highs in the 70s to mid-80s. Sunday night, mostly cloudy. Chance of showers and thunderstorms through the evening. Lows in the lower 50s to lower 60s. Monday, becoming mostly sunny. Highs in the lower 70s to mid-80s. Here is the forecast for the Bismarck Minden listening area. Rest of tonight, mostly cloudy. A slight chance of showers and thunderstorms late in the evening, then showers likely and a chance of thunderstorms after midnight. Patchy fog after midnight. Lows in the lower 60s. East winds 5 to 10 miles per hour with gusts up to 20 miles per hour. Chance of rain 60%. Sunday, partly sunny. Patchy fog in the morning. A slight chance of showers and thunderstorms in the morning, then showers likely and a chance of thunderstorms in the afternoon. Highs in the lower 80s. Southeast winds 5 to 10 miles per hour. Chance of rain 60%. Sunday night, partly cloudy with showers and a chance of thunderstorms in the evening, then mostly clear after midnight. Lows in the lower 50s. West winds 5 to 10 miles per hour. Monday, sunny. Highs in the lower 80s. Southwest winds 5 to 10 miles per hour, increasing to west 15 to 20 miles per hour in the afternoon. Monday night, increasing clouds. Lows in the lower 50s. West winds around 10 miles per hour. Tuesday, mostly sunny. Highs in the lower 80s. Tuesday night, decreasing clouds. A slight chance of thunderstorms. A slight chance of showers in the evening, then a chance of showers after midnight. Lows in the mid-50s. Chance of rain 30%. Wednesday, mostly sunny. Highs in the lower 80s. Wednesday night, a slight chance of thunderstorms in the evening. Partly cloudy with a slight chance of showers. Lows in the upper 50s. Chance of rain 20%. Thursday, mostly sunny. Highs in the mid-80s. Thursday night, mostly clear. Lows in the upper 50s. Friday, sunny. Highs in the upper 80s. Friday night, mostly clear. Lows in the lower 60s. Saturday, sunny. Highs in the upper 80s. 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Providing weather information 24 hours a day from your National Weather Service office in Bismarck. For Western Lake Sakakawea, rest of tonight, east winds 10 to 15 miles per hour. Chance of showers and slight chance of thunderstorms. Mostly cloudy. Lows in the lower 60s. Sunday, breezy. South winds 10 to 20 miles per hour, shifting to the southwest 15 to 25 miles per hour late in the afternoon. Slight chance of showers early in the morning, then chance of thunderstorms in the late morning and afternoon. Showers late in the afternoon. Partly sunny. Highs around 80. For Eastern Lake Sakakawea, rest of tonight, east winds 10 to 15 miles per hour. Chance of showers in the evening. Chance of thunderstorms through the night. Mostly cloudy.

lows in the lower 60s. Sunday, south winds 10 to 20 miles per hour. Chance of thunderstorms through the day. Showers likely in the afternoon. Partly sunny. Highs in the lower 80s. For northern Lake Oahe, rest of tonight, east winds 10 to 15 miles per hour. Chance of thunderstorms through the night. Showers after midnight. Mostly cloudy. Lows in the mid-60s. Sunday, southeast winds 10 to 15 miles per hour. Slight chance of showers through the day. Mostly sunny. Highs in the lower 80s. Here are the weather conditions at 1 a.m. Central Daylight Time. Bismarck, mostly cloudy. Temperature 72 degrees, relative humidity 90%. Wind east at 9 miles an hour. Pressure 29.77 inches and falling. Mendham, mostly cloudy. 70 degrees, relative humidity 100%. Wind east at 9 miles an hour. Hazen, mostly cloudy. 68 degrees, relative humidity 100%. Harvey, cloudy. 70 degrees, relative humidity 100%. Wind east at 7 miles an hour. Minot, cloudy. 70 degrees, relative humidity 90%. Wind east at 6 miles an hour. Dickinson, partly cloudy. 67 degrees, relative humidity 87%. Elsewhere around North Dakota, it was 70 at Garrison. At Grand Forks, it was partly cloudy, with a temperature of 68. It was mostly cloudy, with a temperature of 69 at Jamestown, and 70 at Devil's Lake. It was cloudy, with a temperature of 72 at Williston, and 71 at Fargo. In northern South Dakota, at Mobridge, rain was falling, with a temperature of 72. At Aberdeen, it was mostly cloudy, with a temperature of 71. In eastern Montana, it was clear, with a temperature of 64 at Miles City, and 72 at Glendive. At Aberdeen, it was mostly cloudy, with a temperature of 71. In eastern Montana, it was clear, with a temperature of 64 at Miles City, and 72 at Glendive. At Sydney, it was cloudy, with a temperature of 74. Once again, at Bismarck, the temperature was 72 degrees under mostly cloudy skies. The regional weather forecast from your National Weather Service office in Bismarck. Showers and scattered thunderstorms expected overnight. Locally heavy rainfall is possible where thunderstorms develop. Patchy fog is possible across much of western and central North Dakota Sunday morning. Isolated to scattered severe storms are possible Sunday into Sunday night. Large hail and damaging winds are possible along with locally heavy rainfall. A tornado cannot be ruled out on Sunday as well. Dry and windy conditions are forecast for Monday. Locations south and west of the Missouri River may experience near critical to critical fire weather conditions through much of Monday. The detailed forecast for North Dakota, rest of tonight, mostly cloudy. Showers and slight chance of thunderstorms through the night. Patchy morning fog, west and central. Lows in the 50s to mid-60s. Sunday, mostly cloud. Chance of showers and thunderstorms through the day. Highs in the 70s to mid-80s. Sunday night, mostly cloudy. Chance of showers and thunderstorms through the evening. Lows in the lower 50s to lower 60s. Monday, becoming mostly sunny. Highs in the lower 70s to mid-80s. Here is the forecast for the Bismarck, Mendham listening area. Rest of tonight, showers likely and a chance of thunderstorms. Patchy fog. Lows in the lower 60s. East winds 5 to 10 miles per hour with gusts up to 20 miles per hour. Chance of rain 60%. Sunday, partly sunny. Patchy fog in the morning. A slight chance of showers and thunderstorms in the morning, then showers likely and a chance of thunderstorms in the afternoon. Highs in the lower 80s. Southeast winds 5 to 10 miles per hour. Chance of rain 60%. Sunday night, partly cloudy with showers and a chance of thunderstorms in the evening, then mostly clear after midnight. Lows in the lower 50s. West winds 5 to 10 miles per hour. Monday, sunny. Highs in the lower 80s. Southwest winds 5 to 10 miles per hour, increasing to west 15 to 20 miles per hour in the afternoon. Monday night.

Increasing clouds. Lows in the lower 50s. West winds around 10 miles per hour. Tuesday, mostly sunny. Highs in the lower 80s. Tuesday night, decreasing clouds. A slight chance of thunderstorms. A slight chance of showers in the evening, then a chance of showers after midnight. Lows in the mid-50s. Chance of rain 30%. Wednesday, mostly sunny. Highs in the lower 80s. Wednesday night, increasing clouds. A slight chance of thunderstorms in the evening. A slight chance of showers. Lows in the upper 50s. Chance of rain 20%. Thursday, mostly sunny. Highs in the mid-80s. Thursday night, mostly clear. Lows in the upper 50s. Friday, sunny. Highs in the upper 80s. Friday night, mostly clear. Lows in the lower 60s. Saturday, sunny. Highs in the upper 80s. For Western Lake Sakakawea, rest of tonight, east winds 10 to 15 miles per hour. Chance of showers and slight chance of thunderstorms. Mostly cloudy. Lows in the lower 60s. Sunday, breezy. South winds 10 to 20 miles per hour, shifting to the southwest 15 to 25 miles per hour late in the afternoon. Slight chance of showers early in the morning, then chance of thunderstorms in the late morning and afternoon. Showers late in the afternoon. Partly sunny. Highs around 80. For Eastern Lake Sakakawea, rest of tonight, east winds 10 to 15 miles per hour. Chance of showers in the evening. Chance of thunderstorms through the night. Mostly cloudy. Lows in the lower 60s. Sunday, south winds 10 to 20 miles per hour. Chance of thunderstorms through the day. Showers likely in the afternoon. Partly sunny. Highs in the lower 80s. For Northern Lake Oahe, rest of tonight, east winds 10 to 15 miles per hour. Chance of thunderstorms through the night. Showers after midnight. Mostly cloudy. Lows in the mid-60s. Sunday, southeast winds 10 to 15 miles per hour. Slight chance of showers through the day. Mostly sunny. Highs in the lower 80s. Here are the weather conditions at 1 a.m. Central Daylight Time. Bismarck, mostly cloudy. Temperature 72 degrees, relative humidity 90%. Wind east at 9 miles an hour. Pressure 29.77 inches and falling. Mandan, mostly cloudy. 70 degrees, relative humidity 100%. Wind east at 9 miles an hour. Hazen, mostly cloudy. 68 degrees, relative humidity 100%. Harvey, cloudy. 70 degrees, relative humidity 100%. Wind east at 7 miles an hour. Minot, cloudy. 70 degrees, relative humidity 90%. Wind east at 6 miles an hour. Dickinson, partly cloudy. 67 degrees, relative humidity 87%. Elsewhere around North Dakota, it was 70 at Garrison. At Grand Forks, it was partly cloudy, with a temperature of 68. It was mostly cloudy, with a temperature of 69 at Jamestown, and 70 at Devil's Lake. It was cloudy, with a temperature of 72 at Williston, and 71 at Fargo. In northern South Dakota, at Mobridge, rain was falling, with a temperature of 72. At Aberdeen, it was mostly cloudy, with a temperature of 71. In eastern Montana, it was clear, with a temperature of 64 at Miles City, and 72 at Glendive. At Sydney, it was cloudy, with a temperature of 74. Once again, at Bismarck, the temperature was 72 degrees under mostly cloudy skies. The regional weather forecast from your National Weather Service office in Bismarck. Showers and scattered thunderstorms expected overnight. Locally heavy rainfall is possible where thunderstorms develop. Patchy fog is possible across much of western and central North Dakota Sunday morning. Isolated to scattered severe storms are possible Sunday into Sunday night. Large hail and damaging winds are possible along with locally heavy rainfall. A tornado cannot be ruled out on Sunday as well. Dry and windy conditions are forecast for Monday. Locations south and west of the Missouri River may experience near critical to critical fire weather conditions through much of Monday. The details

Now forecasts for North Dakota. Rest of tonight, mostly cloudy. Showers and slight chance of thunderstorms through the night. Patchy morning fog, west and central. Lows in the 50s to mid-60s. Sunday, mostly cloud. Chance of showers and thunderstorms through the day. Highs in the 70s to mid-80s. Sunday night, mostly cloudy. Chance of showers and thunderstorms through the evening. Lows in the lower 50s to lower 60s. Monday, becoming mostly sunny. Highs in the lower 70s to mid-80s. Here is the forecast for the Bismarck Minden listening area. Rest of tonight, showers likely and a chance of thunderstorms. Patchy fog. Lows in the lower 60s. East wind 5 to 10 miles per hour with gusts up to 20 miles per hour. Chance of rain 60%. Sunday, partly sunny. Patchy fog in the morning. A slight chance of showers and thunderstorms in the morning, then showers likely and a chance of thunderstorms in the afternoon. Highs in the lower 80s. Southeast wind 5 to 10 miles per hour. Chance of rain 60%. Sunday night, partly cloudy with showers and a chance of thunderstorms in the evening, then mostly clear after midnight. Lows in the lower 50s. West winds 5 to 10 miles per hour. Monday, sunny. Highs in the lower 80s. Southwest winds 5 to 10 miles per hour, increasing to west 15 to 20 miles per hour in the afternoon. Monday night, increasing clouds. Lows in the lower 50s. West winds around 10 miles per hour. Tuesday, mostly sunny. Highs in the lower 80s. Tuesday night, decreasing clouds. A slight chance of thunderstorms. A slight chance of showers in the evening, then a chance of showers after midnight. Lows in the mid-50s. Chance of rain 30%. Wednesday, mostly sunny. Highs in the lower 80s. Wednesday night, increasing clouds. A slight chance of thunderstorms in the evening. A slight chance of showers. Lows in the upper 50s. Chance of rain 20%. Thursday, mostly sunny. Highs in the mid-80s. Thursday night, mostly clear. Lows in the upper 50s. Friday, sunny. Highs in the upper 80s. Friday night, mostly clear. Lows in the lower 60s. Saturday, sunny. Highs in the upper 80s. For Western Lake Sakakawea, rest of tonight, east winds 10 to 15 miles per hour. Chance of showers and slight chance of thunderstorms. Mostly cloudy. Lows in the lower 60s. Sunday, breezy. South winds 10 to 20 miles per hour, shifting to the southwest 15 to 25 miles per hour late in the afternoon. Slight chance of showers early in the morning, then chance of thunderstorms in the late morning and afternoon. Showers late in the afternoon. Partly sunny. Highs around 80. For Eastern Lake Sakakawea, rest of tonight, east winds 10 to 15 miles per hour. Chance of showers in the evening. Chance of thunderstorms through the night. Mostly cloudy. Lows in the lower 60s. Sunday, south winds 10 to 20 miles per hour. Chance of thunderstorms through the day. Showers likely in the afternoon. Partly sunny. Highs in the lower 80s. For Northern Lake Oahe, rest of tonight, east winds 10 to 15 miles per hour. Chance of thunderstorms through the night. Showers after midnight. Mostly cloudy. Lows in the mid-60s. Sunday, southeast winds 10 to 15 miles per hour. Slight chance of showers through the day. Mostly sunny. Highs in the lower 80s. Here are the weather conditions at 1 a.m. Central Daylight Time. Bismarck, mostly cloudy. Temperature 72 degrees, relative humidity 90%. Wind east at 9 miles an hour. Pressure 29.77 inches and falling. Minden, mostly cloudy. 70 degrees, relative humidity 100%. Wind east at 9 miles an hour. Hazen, mostly cloudy. 68 degrees, relative humidity 100%. Harvey, cloudy. 70 degrees, relative humidity 100%. Wind east at 7 miles an hour. Minot, cloudy. 70 degrees, relative humidity 90%.

Winds at 6 miles an hour. Dickinson, partly cloudy. 67 degrees, relative humidity 87%. Elsewhere around North Dakota, it was 70 at Garrison. At Grand Forks, it was partly cloudy, with a temperature of 68. It was mostly cloudy, with a temperature of 69 at Jamestown, and 70 at Devil's Lake. It was cloudy, with a temperature of 72 at Williston, and 71 at Fargo. In northern South Dakota, at Mobridge, rain was falling, with a temperature of 72. At Aberdeen, it was mostly cloudy, with a temperature of 71. In eastern Montana, it was clear, with a temperature of 64 at Miles City, and 72 at Glendive. At Sydney, it was cloudy, with a temperature of 74. Once again, at Bismarck, the temperature was 72 degrees under mostly cloudy skies. The regional weather forecast from your National Weather Service office in Bismarck. Showers and scattered thunderstorms expected overnight. Locally heavy rainfall is possible where thunderstorms develop. Patchy fog is possible across much of western and central North Dakota Sunday morning. Isolated to scattered severe storms are possible Sunday into Sunday night. Large hail and damaging winds are possible along with locally heavy rainfall. A tornado cannot be ruled out on Sunday as well. Dry and windy conditions are forecast for Monday. Locations south and west of the Missouri River may experience near critical to critical fire weather conditions through much of Monday. The detailed forecast for North Dakota, rest of tonight, mostly cloudy. Showers and slight chance of thunderstorms through the night. Patchy morning fog, west and central. Lows in the 50s to mid-60s. Sunday, mostly cloud. Chance of showers and thunderstorms through the day. Highs in the 70s to mid-80s. Sunday night, mostly cloudy. Chance of showers and thunderstorms through the evening. Lows in the lower 50s to lower 60s. Monday, becoming mostly sunny. Highs in the lower 70s to mid-80s. Here is the forecast for the Bismarck, Minden listening area. Rest of tonight, showers likely and a chance of thunderstorms. Patchy fog. Lows in the lower 60s. East winds 5 to 10 miles per hour with gusts up to 20 miles per hour. Chance of rain 60%. Sunday, partly sunny. Patchy fog in the morning. A slight chance of showers and thunderstorms in the morning, then showers likely and a chance of thunderstorms in the afternoon. Highs in the lower 80s. Southeast winds 5 to 10 miles per hour. Chance of rain 60%. Sunday night, partly cloudy with showers and a chance of thunderstorms in the evening, then mostly clear after midnight. Lows in the lower 50s. West winds 5 to 10 miles per hour. Monday, sunny. Highs in the lower 80s. Southwest winds 5 to 10 miles per hour, increasing to west 15 to 20 miles per hour in the afternoon. Monday night, increasing clouds. Lows in the lower 50s. West winds around 10 miles per hour. Tuesday, mostly sunny. Highs in the lower 80s. Tuesday night, decreasing clouds. A slight chance of thunderstorms. A slight chance of showers in the evening, then a chance of showers after midnight. Lows in the mid-50s. Chance of rain 30%. Wednesday, mostly sunny. Highs in the lower 80s. Wednesday night, increasing clouds. A slight chance of thunderstorms in the evening. A slight chance of showers. Lows in the upper 50s. Chance of rain 20%. Thursday, mostly sunny. Highs in the mid-80s. Thursday night, mostly clear. Lows in the upper 50s. Friday, sunny. Highs in the upper 80s. Friday night, mostly clear. Lows in the lower 60s. Saturday, sunny. Highs in the upper 80s. For western Lake Sakakawea, rest of tonight, east winds 10 to 15 miles per hour. Chance of showers and slight chance of thunderstorms. Mostly cloudy. Lows in the lower 60s. Sunday, breezy. South winds 10 to 20 miles per hour, shifting to the southwest 15 to 25 miles per hour late in the afternoon. Slight chance of showers early in the morning, then chance of thunderstorms in the late morning and afternoon. Showers late in the afternoon. Partly

sunny. Highs around 80. For eastern Lake Sakakawea, rest of tonight, east winds 10 to 15 miles per hour. Chance of showers in the evening. Chance of thunderstorms through the night. Mostly cloudy. Lows in the lower 60s. Sunday, south winds 10 to 20 miles per hour. Chance of thunderstorms through the day. Showers likely in the afternoon. Partly sunny. Highs in the lower 80s. For northern Lake Oahe, rest of tonight, east winds 10 to 15 miles per hour. Chance of thunderstorms through the night. Showers after midnight. Mostly cloudy. Lows in the mid-60s. Sunday, southeast winds 10 to 15 miles per hour. Slight chance of showers through the day. Mostly sunny. Highs in the lower 80s. Here are the weather conditions at 1 a.m. Central Daylight Time. Bismarck, mostly cloudy. Temperature 72 degrees, relative humidity 90%. Wind east at 9 miles an hour. Pressure 29.77 inches and falling. Mandan, mostly cloudy. 70 degrees, relative humidity 100%. Wind east at 9 miles an hour. Hazen, mostly cloudy. 68 degrees, relative humidity 100%. Harvey, cloudy. 70 degrees, relative humidity 100%. Wind east at 7 miles an hour. Minot, cloudy. 70 degrees, relative humidity 90%. Wind east at 6 miles an hour. Dickinson, partly cloudy. 67 degrees, relative humidity 87%. Elsewhere around North Dakota, it was 70 at Garrison. At Grand Forks, it was partly cloudy, with a temperature of 68. It was mostly cloudy, with a temperature of 69 at Jamestown, and 70 at Devil's Lake. It was cloudy, with a temperature of 72 at Williston, and 71 at Fargo. In northern South Dakota, at Mobridge, rain was falling, with a temperature of 72. At Aberdeen, it was mostly cloudy, with a temperature of 71. In eastern Montana, it was clear, with a temperature of 64 at Miles City, and 72 at Glendive. At Sydney, it was cloudy, with a temperature of 74. Once again, at Bismarck, the temperature was 72 degrees under mostly cloudy skies. The regional weather forecast from your National Weather Service office in Bismarck. Showers and scattered thunderstorms expected overnight. Locally heavy rainfall is possible where thunderstorms develop. Patchy fog is possible across much of western and central North Dakota Sunday morning. Isolated to scattered severe storms are possible Sunday into Sunday night. Large hail and damaging winds are possible along with locally heavy rainfall. A tornado cannot be ruled out on Sunday as well. Dry and windy conditions are forecast for Monday. Locations south and west of the Missouri River may experience near critical to critical fire weather conditions through much of Monday. The detailed forecast for North Dakota, rest of tonight, mostly cloudy. Showers and slight chance of thunderstorms through the night. Patchy morning fog west and central. Lows in the 50s to mid-60s. Sunday, mostly cloud. Chance of showers and thunderstorms through the day. Highs in the 70s to mid-80s. Sunday night, mostly cloudy. Chance of showers and thunderstorms through the evening. Lows in the lower 50s to lower 60s. Monday, becoming mostly sunny. Highs in the lower 70s to mid-80s. Here is the forecast for the Bismarck, Minden listening area. Rest of tonight, showers likely and a chance of thunderstorms. Patchy fog. Lows in the lower 60s. East winds 5 to 10 miles per hour with gusts up to 20 miles per hour. Chance of rain 60%. Sunday, partly sunny. Patchy fog in the morning. A slight chance of showers and thunderstorms in the morning, then showers likely and a chance of thunderstorms in the afternoon. Highs in the lower 80s. Southeast winds 5 to 10 miles per hour. Chance of rain 60%. Sunday night, partly cloudy with showers and a chance of thunderstorms in the evening, then mostly clear after midnight. Lows in the lower 50s. West winds 5 to 10 miles per hour. Monday, sunny. Highs in the lower 80s.
southwest winds 5 to 10 miles per hour, increasing to west 15 to 20 miles per hour in the afternoon. Monday night, increasing clouds. Lows in the lower 50s. West winds around 10 miles per hour. Tuesday, mostly sunny. Highs in the lower 80s. Tuesday night, decreasing clouds. A slight chance of thunderstorms. A slight chance of showers in the evening, then a chance of showers after midnight. Lows in the mid-50s. Chance of rain 30%. Wednesday, mostly sunny. Highs in the lower 80s. Wednesday night, increasing clouds. A slight chance of thunderstorms in the evening. A slight chance of showers. Lows in the upper 50s. Chance of rain 20%. Thursday, mostly sunny. Highs in the mid-80s. Thursday night, mostly clear. Lows in the upper 50s. Friday, sunny. Highs in the upper 80s. Friday night, mostly clear. Lows in the lower 60s. Saturday, sunny. Highs in the upper 80s. For Western Lake Sakakawea, west of tonight, east winds 10 to 15 miles per hour. Chance of showers and slight chance of thunderstorms. Mostly cloudy. Lows in the lower 60s. Sunday, breezy. South winds 10 to 20 miles per hour, shifting to the southwest 15 to 25 miles per hour late in the afternoon. Slight chance of showers early in the morning, then chance of thunderstorms in the late morning and afternoon. Showers late in the afternoon. Partly sunny. Highs around 80. For Eastern Lake Sakakawea, rest of tonight, east winds 10 to 15 miles per hour. Chance of showers in the evening. Chance of thunderstorms through the night. Mostly cloudy. Lows in the lower 60s. Sunday, south winds 10 to 20 miles per hour. Chance of thunderstorms through the day. Showers likely in the afternoon. Partly sunny. Highs in the lower 80s. For Northern Lake Oahe, rest of tonight, east winds 10 to 15 miles per hour. Chance of thunderstorms through the night. Showers after midnight. Mostly cloudy. Lows in the mid-60s. Sunday, southeast winds 10 to 15 miles per hour. Slight chance of showers through the day. Mostly sunny. Highs in the lower 80s. Here are the weather conditions at 1 a.m. Central Daylight Time. Bismarck, mostly cloudy. Temperature 72 degrees, relative humidity 90%. Wind east at 9 miles an hour. Pressure 29.77 inches and falling. Mandan, mostly cloudy. 70 degrees, relative humidity 100%. Wind east at 9 miles an hour. Hazen, mostly cloudy. 68 degrees, relative humidity 100%. Harvey, cloudy. 70 degrees, relative humidity 100%. Wind east at 7 miles an hour. Minot, cloudy. 70 degrees, relative humidity 90%. Wind east at 6 miles an hour. Dickinson, partly cloudy. 67 degrees, relative humidity 87%. Elsewhere around North Dakota, it was 70 at Garrison. At Grand Forks, it was partly cloudy, with a temperature of 68. It was mostly cloudy, with a temperature of 69 at Jamestown, and 70 at Devil's Lake. It was cloudy, with a temperature of 72 at Williston, and 71 at Fargo. In northern South Dakota, at Mobridge, rain was falling, with a temperature of 72. At Aberdeen, it was mostly cloudy, with a temperature of 71. In eastern Montana, it was clear, with a temperature of 64 at Miles City, and 72 at Glendive. At Sydney, it was cloudy, with a temperature of 74. Once again, at Bismarck, the temperature was 72 degrees under mostly cloudy skies. 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Providing weather information 24 hours a day from your National Weather Service office in Bismarck. The regional weather forecast from your National Weather Service office in Bismarck. Showers and scattered thunderstorms expected overnight. Locally heavy rainfall is possible where thunderstorms develop. Patchy fog is possible across much of western and central North Dakota Sunday morning.
isolated to scattered severe storms are possible Sunday into Sunday night. Large

and damaging winds are possible along with locally heavy rainfall. A tornado cannot be ruled out on Sunday as well. Dry and windy conditions are forecast for Monday. Locations south and west of the Missouri River may experience near critical to critical fire weather conditions through much of Monday. The detailed forecast for North Dakota, west of tonight, mostly cloudy. Showers and slight chance of thunderstorms through the night. Patchy morning fog, west and central. Lows in the 50s to mid-60s. Sunday, mostly cloud. Chance of showers and thunderstorms through the day. Highs in the 70s to mid-80s. Sunday night, mostly cloudy. Chance of showers and thunderstorms through the evening. Lows in the lower 50s to lower 60s. Monday, becoming mostly sunny. Highs in the lower 70s to mid-80s. Here is the forecast for the Bismarck, Moon, and Listening area. West of tonight, showers likely and a chance of thunderstorms. Patchy fog. Lows in the lower 60s. East winds 5 to 10 miles per hour with gusts up to 20 miles per hour. Chance of rain 60%. Sunday, partly sunny. Patchy fog in the morning. A slight chance of showers and thunderstorms in the morning, then showers likely and a chance of thunderstorms in the afternoon. Highs in the lower 80s. Southeast winds 5 to 10 miles per hour. Chance of rain 60%. Sunday night, partly cloudy with showers and a chance of thunderstorms in the evening, then mostly clear after midnight. Lows in the lower 50s. West winds 5 to 10 miles per hour. Monday, sunny. Highs in the lower 80s. Southwest winds 5 to 10 miles per hour, increasing to west 15 to 20 miles per hour in the afternoon. Monday night, increasing clouds. Lows in the lower 50s. West winds around 10 miles per hour. Tuesday, mostly sunny. Highs in the lower 80s. Tuesday night, decreasing clouds. A slight chance of thunderstorms. A slight chance of showers in the evening, then a chance of showers after midnight. Lows in the mid-50s. Chance of rain 30%. Wednesday, mostly sunny. Highs in the lower 80s. Wednesday night, increasing clouds. A slight chance of thunderstorms in the evening. A slight chance of showers. Lows in the upper 50s. Chance of rain 20%. Thursday, mostly sunny. Highs in the mid-80s. Thursday night, mostly clear. Lows in the upper 50s. Friday, sunny. Highs in the upper 80s. Friday night, mostly clear. Lows in the lower 60s. Saturday, sunny. Highs in the upper 80s. For Western Lake Sakakawea, west of tonight, east winds 10 to 15 miles per hour. Chance of showers and slight chance of thunderstorms. Mostly cloudy. Lows in the lower 60s. Sunday, breezy. South winds 10 to 20 miles per hour, shifting to the southwest 15 to 25 miles per hour late in the afternoon. Slight chance of showers early in the morning, then chance of thunderstorms in the late morning and afternoon. Showers late in the afternoon. Partly sunny. Highs around 80. For Eastern Lake Sakakawea, west of tonight, east winds 10 to 15 miles per hour. Chance of showers in the evening. Chance of thunderstorms through the night. Mostly cloudy. Lows in the lower 60s. Sunday, south winds 10 to 20 miles per hour. Chance of thunderstorms through the day. Showers likely in the afternoon. Partly sunny. Highs in the lower 80s. For Northern Lake Oahe, west of tonight, east winds 10 to 15 miles per hour. Chance of thunderstorms through the night. Showers after midnight. Mostly cloudy. Lows in the mid-60s. Sunday, southeast winds 10 to 15 miles per hour. Slight chance of showers through the day. Mostly sunny. Highs in the lower 80s.

humidity 100%. Harvey, cloudy. 70 degrees, relative humidity 100%. Windies at 9 miles an hour. Minot, mostly cloudy. 69 degrees, relative humidity 93%. Wind northeast at 6 miles an hour. Dickinson, mostly cloudy. 68 degrees, relative humidity 93%. Wind southeast at 8 miles an hour. Elsewhere around North Dakota, it was 69 at Garrison. At Grand Forks, it was partly cloudy, with a temperature of 68. It was mostly cloudy, with a temperature of 68 at Jamestown, 70 at Fargo, and 69 at Devil's Lake. At Williston, it was cloudy, with a temperature of 71. In northern South Dakota, the temperatures were 71 degrees. At Aberdeen, rain was falling. At Mobridge, it was mostly cloudy. In eastern Montana, at Sydney, rain was falling with a temperature of 71. It was clear with a temperature of 64 at Miles City and 70 at Glendive. Once again, at Bismarck, the temperature was 71 degrees with light rain. The regional weather forecast from your National Weather Service office in Bismarck. Showers and scattered thunderstorms expected overnight. Locally heavy rainfall is possible where thunderstorms develop. Patchy fog is possible across much of western and central North Dakota Sunday morning. Isolated to scattered severe storms are possible Sunday into Sunday night. Large hail and damaging winds are possible along with locally heavy rainfall. A tornado cannot be ruled out on Sunday as well. Dry and windy conditions are forecast for Monday. Locations south and west of the Missouri River may experience near critical to critical fire weather conditions through much of Monday. The detailed forecast for North Dakota, west of tonight, mostly cloudy. Showers and slight chance of thunderstorms through the night. Patchy morning fog, west and central. Lows in the 50s to mid-60s. Sunday, mostly cloud. Chance of showers and thunderstorms through the day. Highs in the 70s to mid-80s. Sunday night, mostly cloudy. Chance of showers and thunderstorms through the evening. Lows in the lower 50s to lower 60s. Monday, becoming mostly sunny. Highs in the lower 70s to mid-80s. Here is the forecast for the Bismarck, Maine, and listening area. West of tonight, showers likely and a chance of thunderstorms. Patchy fog. Lows in the lower 60s. East winds 5 to 10 miles per hour with gusts up to 20 miles per hour. Chance of rain 60%. Sunday, partly sunny. Patchy fog in the morning. A slight chance of showers and thunderstorms in the morning. Gust showers likely and a chance of thunderstorms in the afternoon. Highs in the lower 80s. Southeast winds 5 to 10 miles per hour. Chance of rain 60%. Sunday night, partly cloudy with showers and a chance of thunderstorms in the evening, then mostly clear after midnight. Lows in the lower 50s. West winds 5 to 10 miles per hour. Monday, sunny. Highs in the lower 80s. Southwest winds 5 to 10 miles per hour, increasing to west 15 to 20 miles per hour in the afternoon. Monday night, increasing clouds. Lows in the lower 50s. West winds around 10 miles per hour. Tuesday, mostly sunny. Highs in the lower 80s. Tuesday night, decreasing clouds. A slight chance of thunderstorms. A slight chance of showers in the evening, then a chance of showers after midnight. Lows in the mid-50s. Chance of rain 30%. Wednesday, mostly sunny. Highs in the lower 80s. Wednesday night, increasing clouds. A slight chance of thunderstorms in the evening. A slight chance of showers. Lows in the upper 50s. Chance of rain 20%. Thursday, mostly sunny. Highs in the mid-80s. Thursday night, mostly clear. Lows in the upper 50s. Friday, sunny. Highs in the upper 80s. Friday night, mostly clear. Lows in the lower 60s. Saturday, sunny. Highs in the upper 80s. For Western Lake Sakakawea, west of tonight, east winds 10 to 15 miles per hour. Chance of showers and slight chance of thunderstorms.

60s. Sunday, breezy. South winds 10 to 20 miles per hour, shifting to the southwest 15 to 25 miles per hour late in the afternoon. Slight chance of showers early in the morning, then chance of thunderstorms in the late morning and afternoon. Showers late in the afternoon. Partly sunny. Highs around 80. For eastern Lake Sakakawea, west of tonight, east winds 10 to 15 miles per hour. Chance of showers in the evening. Chance of thunderstorms through the night. Mostly cloudy. Lows in the lower 60s. Sunday, south winds 10 to 20 miles per hour. Chance of thunderstorms through the day. Showers likely in the afternoon. Partly sunny. Highs in the lower 80s. For northern Lake Oahe, west of tonight, east winds 10 to 15 miles per hour. Chance of thunderstorms through the night. Showers after midnight. Mostly cloudy. Lows in the mid-60s. Sunday, southeast winds 10 to 15 miles per hour. Slight chance of showers through the day. Mostly sunny. Highs in the lower 80s. Here are the weather conditions at 2 a.m. Central Daylight Time. Bismarck, light rain was falling. Temperature 71 degrees, relative humidity 93%. Pressure 29.80 inches and rising. Mangan, cloudy. 70 degrees, relative humidity 100%. Wind southeast at 8 miles an hour. Hazel, mostly cloudy. 68 degrees, relative humidity 100%. Harvey, cloudy. 70 degrees, relative humidity 100%. Wind east at 9 miles an hour. Minot, mostly cloudy. 69 degrees, relative humidity 93%. Wind northeast at 6 miles an hour. Dickinson, mostly cloudy. 68 degrees, relative humidity 93%. Wind southeast at 8 miles an hour. Elsewhere around North Dakota, it was 69 at Garrison. At Grand Forks, it was partly cloudy, with a temperature of 68. It was mostly cloudy, with a temperature of 68 at Jamestown, 70 at Fargo, and 69 at Devil's Lake. At Williston, it was cloudy, with a temperature of 71. In northern South Dakota, the temperatures were 71 degrees. At Aberdeen, rain was falling. At Mobridge, it was mostly cloudy. In eastern Montana, at Sydney, rain was falling, with a temperature of 71. It was clear, with a temperature of 64 at Mile City, and 70 at Glendive. Once again, at Bismarck, the temperature was 71 degrees with light rain. The regional weather forecast from your National Weather Service office in Bismarck. Showers and scattered thunderstorms expected overnight. Locally heavy rainfall is possible where thunderstorms develop. Patchy fog is possible across much of western and central North Dakota Sunday morning. Isolated to scattered severe storms are possible Sunday into Sunday night. Large hail and damaging winds are possible along with locally heavy rainfall. A tornado cannot be ruled out on Sunday as well. Dry and windy conditions are forecast for Monday. Locations south and west of the Missouri River may experience near critical to critical fire weather conditions through much of Monday. The detailed forecast for North Dakota, west of tonight, mostly cloudy. Showers and slight chance of thunderstorms through the night. Patchy morning fog, west and central. Lows in the 50s to mid-60s. Sunday, mostly cloud. Chance of showers and thunderstorms through the day. Highs in the 70s to mid-80s. Sunday night, mostly cloudy. Chance of showers and thunderstorms through the evening. Lows in the lower 50s to lower 60s. Monday, becoming mostly sunny. Highs in the lower 70s to mid-80s. Here is the forecast for the Bismarck Minden listening area. West of tonight, showers likely and a chance of thunderstorms. Patchy fog. Lows in the lower 60s. East wind 5 to 10 miles per hour with gusts up to 20 miles per hour. Chance of rain 60%. Sunday, partly sunny. Patchy fog in the morning. A slight chance of showers and thunderstorms in the morning, then showers likely and a chance of thunderstorms in the afternoon. Highs in the lower 80s. Southeast wind 5 to 10 miles per hour. Chance of rain 60%.
Sunday night, partly cloudy with showers and a chance of thunderstorms in the evening, then mostly clear after midnight. Lows in the lower 50s. West winds 5 to 10 miles per hour. Monday, sunny. Highs in the lower 80s. Southwest winds 5 to 10 miles per hour, increasing to west 15 to 20 miles per hour in the afternoon. Monday night, increasing clouds. Lows in the lower 50s. West winds around 10 miles per hour. Tuesday, mostly sunny. Highs in the lower 80s. Tuesday night, decreasing clouds. A slight chance of thunderstorms. A slight chance of showers in the evening, then a chance of showers after midnight. Lows in the mid-50s. Chance of rain 30%. Wednesday, mostly sunny. Highs in the lower 80s. Wednesday night, increasing clouds. A slight chance of thunderstorms in the evening. A slight chance of showers. Lows in the upper 50s. Chance of rain 20%. Thursday, mostly sunny. Highs in the mid-80s. Thursday night, mostly clear. Lows in the upper 50s. Friday, sunny. Highs in the upper 80s. Friday night, mostly clear. Lows in the lower 60s. Saturday, sunny. Highs in the upper 80s. For Western Lake Sakakawea, west of tonight, east winds 10 to 15 miles per hour. Chance of showers and slight chance of thunderstorms. Mostly cloudy. Lows in the lower 60s. Sunday, breezy. South winds 10 to 20 miles per hour, shifting to the southwest 15 to 25 miles per hour late in the afternoon. Slight chance of showers early in the morning, then chance of thunderstorms in the late morning and afternoon. Showers late in the afternoon. Partly sunny. Highs around 80. For Eastern Lake Sakakawea, rest of tonight, east winds 10 to 15 miles per hour. Chance of showers in the evening. Chance of thunderstorms through the night. Mostly cloudy. Lows in the lower 60s. Sunday, south winds 10 to 20 miles per hour. Chance of thunderstorms through the day. Showers likely in the afternoon. Partly sunny. Highs in the lower 80s. For Northern Lake Oahe, rest of tonight, east winds 10 to 15 miles per hour. Chance of thunderstorms through the night. Showers after midnight. Mostly cloudy. Lows in the mid-60s. Sunday, southeast winds 10 to 15 miles per hour. Slight chance of showers through the day. Mostly sunny. Highs in the lower 80s. Here are the weather conditions at 2 a.m. Central Daylight Time. Bismarck, light rain was falling. Temperature 71 degrees, relative humidity 93%. Pressure 29.80 inches and rising. Mandan, cloudy. 70 degrees, relative humidity 100%. Wind southeast at 8 miles an hour. Hazel, mostly cloudy. 68 degrees, relative humidity 100%. Harvey, cloudy. 70 degrees, relative humidity 100%. Wind east at 9 miles an hour. Minot, mostly cloudy. 69 degrees, relative humidity 93%. Wind northeast at 6 miles an hour. Dickinson, mostly cloudy. 68 degrees, relative humidity 93%. Wind southeast at 8 miles an hour. Elsewhere around North Dakota, it was 69 at Garrison. At Grand Forks, it was partly cloudy, with a temperature of 68. It was mostly cloudy, with a temperature of 68 at Jamestown, 70 at Fargo, and 69 at Devil's Lake. At Williston, it was cloudy, with a temperature of 71. In northern South Dakota, the temperatures were 71 degrees. At Aberdeen, rain was falling. At Mobridge, it was mostly cloudy. In eastern Montana, at Sydney, rain was falling, with a temperature of 71. It was clear, with a temperature of 64 at Miles City, and 70 at Glendive. Once again, at Bismarck, the temperature was 71 degrees with light rain. The regional weather forecast from your National Weather Service office in Bismarck. Showers and scattered thunderstorms expected overnight. Locally heavy rainfall is possible where thunderstorms develop.
Patchy fog is possible across much of western and central North Dakota Sunday.

isolated to scattered severe storms are possible Sunday into Sunday night. Large hail and damaging winds are possible along with locally heavy rainfall. A tornado cannot be ruled out on Sunday as well. Dry and windy conditions are forecast for Monday. Locations south and west of the Missouri River may experience near critical to critical fire weather conditions through much of Monday. The detailed forecast for North Dakota, rest of tonight, mostly cloudy. Showers and slight chance of thunderstorms through the night. Patchy morning fog west and central. Lows in the 50s to mid-60s. Sunday, mostly cloud. Chance of showers and thunderstorms through the day. Highs in the 70s to mid-80s. Sunday night, mostly cloudy. Chance of showers and thunderstorms through the evening. Lows in the lower 50s to lower 60s. Monday, becoming mostly sunny. Highs in the lower 70s to mid-80s. Here is the forecast for the Bismarck Mountain listening area. West of tonight, showers likely and a chance of thunderstorms. Patchy fog. Lows in the lower 60s. East winds 5 to 10 miles per hour with gusts up to 20 miles per hour. Chance of rain 60%. Sunday, partly sunny. Patchy fog in the morning. A slight chance of showers and thunderstorms in the morning, then showers likely and a chance of thunderstorms in the afternoon. Highs in the lower 80s. Southeast winds 5 to 10 miles per hour. Chance of rain 60%. Sunday night, partly cloudy with showers and a chance of thunderstorms in the evening, then mostly clear after midnight. Lows in the lower 50s. West winds 5 to 10 miles per hour. Monday, sunny. Highs in the lower 80s. Southwest winds 5 to 10 miles per hour, increasing to west 15 to 20 miles per hour in the afternoon. Monday night, increasing clouds. Lows in the lower 50s. West winds around 10 miles per hour. Tuesday, mostly sunny. Highs in the lower 80s. Tuesday night, decreasing clouds. A slight chance of thunderstorms. A slight chance of showers in the evening, then a chance of showers after midnight. Lows in the mid-50s. Chance of rain 30%. Wednesday, mostly sunny. Highs in the lower 80s. Wednesday night, increasing clouds. A slight chance of thunderstorms in the evening. A slight chance of showers. Lows in the upper 50s. Chance of rain 20%. Thursday, mostly sunny. Highs in the mid-80s. Thursday night, mostly clear. Lows in the upper 50s. Friday, sunny. Highs in the upper 80s. Friday night, mostly clear. Lows in the lower 60s. Saturday, sunny. Highs in the upper 80s. For Western Lake Sakakawea, west of tonight, east winds 10 to 15 miles per hour. Chance of showers and slight chance of thunderstorms. Mostly cloudy. Lows in the lower 60s. Sunday, breezy. South winds 10 to 20 miles per hour, shifting to the southwest 15 to 25 miles per hour late in the afternoon. Slight chance of showers early in the morning, then chance of thunderstorms in the late morning and afternoon. Showers late in the afternoon. Partly sunny. Highs around 80. For Eastern Lake Sakakawea, rest of tonight, east winds 10 to 15 miles per hour. Chance of showers in the evening. Chance of thunderstorms through the night. Mostly cloudy. Lows in the lower 60s. Sunday, south winds 10 to 20 miles per hour. Chance of thunderstorms through the day. Showers likely in the afternoon. Partly sunny. Highs in the lower 80s. For Northern Lake Oahe, rest of tonight, east winds 10 to 15 miles per hour. Chance of thunderstorms through the night. Showers after midnight. Mostly cloudy. Lows in the mid-60s. Sunday, southeast winds 10 to 15 miles per hour. Slight chance of showers through the day. Mostly sunny. Highs in the lower 80s. Here are the weather conditions at 2 a.m. Central Daylight Time. Bismarck, light rain was falling. Temperature 71 degrees, relative humidity 93%. Pressure 29.80 inches and rising. Mendham, cloudy. 70 degrees, relative humidity 100%.

70 at Fargo and 69 at Devil's Lake. At Williston, it was cloudy with a temperature of 71. In northern South Dakota, the temperatures were 71 degrees. At Aberdeen, rain was falling. At Mobridge, it was mostly cloudy. In eastern Montana, at Sydney, rain was falling with a temperature of 71. It was clear with a temperature of 64 at Miles City and 70 at Glendive. Once again, at Bismarck, the temperature was 71 degrees with light rain. The regional weather forecast from your National Weather Service office in Bismarck. Showers and scattered thunderstorms expected overnight. Locally heavy rainfall is possible where thunderstorms develop. Patchy fog is possible across much of western and central North Dakota Sunday morning. Isolated to scattered severe storms are possible Sunday into Sunday night. Large hail and damaging winds are possible along with locally heavy rainfall. A tornado cannot be ruled out on Sunday as well. Dry and windy conditions are forecast for Monday. Locations south and west of the Missouri River may experience near critical to critical fire weather conditions through much of Monday. The detailed forecast for North Dakota, rest of tonight, mostly cloudy. Showers and slight chance of thunderstorms through the night. Patchy morning fog, west and central. Lows in the 50s to mid-60s. Sunday, mostly cloud. Chance of showers and thunderstorms through the day. Highs in the 70s to mid-80s. Sunday night, mostly cloudy. Chance of showers and thunderstorms through the evening. Lows in the lower 50s to lower 60s. Monday, becoming mostly sunny. Highs in the lower 70s to mid-80s. Here is the forecast for the Bismarck, Minden listening area. Rest of tonight, showers likely and a chance of thunderstorms. Patchy fog. Lows in the lower 60s. East winds 5 to 10 miles per hour with gusts up to 20 miles per hour. Chance of rain 60%. Sunday, partly sunny. Patchy fog in the morning. A slight chance of showers and thunderstorms in the morning, then showers likely and a chance of thunderstorms in the afternoon. Highs in the lower 80s. Southeast winds 5 to 10 miles per hour. Chance of rain 60%. Sunday night, partly cloudy with showers and a chance of thunderstorms in the evening, then mostly clear after midnight. Lows in the lower 50s. West winds 5 to 10 miles per hour. Monday, sunny. Highs in the lower 80s. Southwest winds 5 to 10 miles per hour, increasing to west 15 to 20 miles per hour in the afternoon. Monday night, increasing clouds. Lows in the lower 50s. West winds around 10 miles per hour. Tuesday, mostly sunny. Highs in the lower 80s. Tuesday night, decreasing clouds. A slight chance of thunderstorms. A slight chance of showers in the evening, then a chance of showers after midnight. Lows in the mid-50s. Chance of rain 30%. Wednesday, mostly sunny. Highs in the lower 80s. Wednesday night, increasing clouds. A slight chance of thunderstorms in the evening. A slight chance of showers. Lows in the upper 50s. Chance of rain 20%. Thursday, mostly sunny. Highs in the mid-80s. Thursday night, mostly clear. Lows in the upper 50s. Friday, sunny. Highs in the upper 80s. Friday night, mostly clear. Lows in the lower 60s. Saturday, sunny. Highs in the upper 80s. 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Providing weather information 24 hours a day from your National Weather Service office in Bismarck. For Western Lake Sakakawea, rest of tonight, east winds 10 to 15 miles per hour. Chance of showers and slight chance of thunderstorms. Mostly cloudy. Lows in the lower 60s. Sunday, breezy. South winds 10 to 20 miles per hour, shifting to the southwest 15 to 25 miles per hour late in the afternoon. Slight chance of showers early in the morning, then chance of thunderstorms in the late morning and afternoon. Showers late in the afternoon. Partly sunny. Highs around 80. For Eastern Lake Sakakawea, rest of tonight, east winds 10 to 15 miles.

chance of showers in the evening. Chance of thunderstorms through the night. Mostly cloudy. Lows in the lower 60s. Sunday, south winds 10 to 20 miles per hour. Chance of thunderstorms through the day. Showers likely in the afternoon. Partly sunny. Highs in the lower 80s. For northern Lake Oahe, rest of tonight, east winds 10 to 15 miles per hour. Chance of thunderstorms through the night. Showers after midnight. Mostly cloudy. Lows in the mid-60s. Sunday, southeast winds 10 to 15 miles per hour. Slight chance of showers through the day. Mostly sunny. Highs in the lower 80s. Here are the weather conditions at 2 a.m. Central Daylight Time. Bismarck, light rain was falling. Temperature 71 degrees, relative humidity 93%. Pressure 29.80 inches and rising. Mendham, cloudy. 70 degrees, relative humidity 100%. Wind southeast at 8 miles an hour. Hazen, mostly cloudy. 68 degrees, relative humidity 100%. Harvey, cloudy. 70 degrees, relative humidity 100%. Wind east at 9 miles an hour. Minot, mostly cloudy. 69 degrees, relative humidity 93%. Wind northeast at 6 miles an hour. Dickens, miles an hour. Minot, mostly cloudy. 69 degrees, relative humidity 93%. Wind northeast at 6 miles an hour. Dickinson, mostly cloudy. 68 degrees, relative humidity 93%. Wind southeast at 8 miles an hour. Elsewhere around North Dakota, it was 69 at Garrison. At Grand Forks, it was partly cloudy, with a temperature of 68. It was mostly cloudy, with a temperature of 68 at Jamestown, 70 at Fargo, and 69 at Devil's Lake. At Williston, it was cloudy, with a temperature of 71. In northern South Dakota, the temperatures were 71 degrees. At Aberdeen, rain was falling. At Mobridge, it was mostly cloudy. In eastern Montana, at Sydney, rain was falling, with a temperature of 71. It was clear, with a temperature of 64 at Miles City, and 70 at Glendive. Once again, at Bismarck, the temperature was 71 degrees with light rain. The regional weather forecast from your National Weather Service office in Bismarck. Showers and scattered thunderstorms expected overnight. Locally heavy rainfall is possible where thunderstorms develop. Patchy fog is possible across much of western and central North Dakota Sunday morning. Isolated to scattered severe storms are possible Sunday into Sunday night. Large hail and damaging winds are possible along with locally heavy rainfall. A tornado cannot be ruled out on Sunday as well. Dry and windy conditions are forecast for Monday. Locations south and west of the Missouri River may experience near critical to critical fire weather conditions through much of Monday. The detailed forecast for North Dakota, rest of tonight, mostly cloudy. Showers and slight chance of thunderstorms through the night. Patchy morning fog west and central. Lows in the 50s to mid-60s. Sunday, mostly cloud. Chance of showers and thunderstorms through the day. Highs in the 70s to mid-80s. Sunday night, mostly cloudy. Chance of showers and thunderstorms through the evening. Lows in the lower 50s to lower 60s. Monday, becoming mostly sunny. Highs in the lower 70s to mid-80s. Here is the forecast for the Bismarck Mendham listening area. Rest of tonight, showers likely and a chance of thunderstorms. Patchy fog. Lows in the lower 60s. East winds 5 to 10 miles per hour with gusts up to 20 miles per hour. Chance of rain 60%. Sunday, partly sunny. Patchy fog in the morning. A slight chance of showers and thunderstorms in the morning, then showers likely and a chance of thunderstorms in the afternoon. Highs in the lower 80s. Southeast winds 5 to 10 miles per hour. Chance of rain 60%. Sunday night, partly cloudy with showers and a chance of thunderstorms in the evening, then mostly clear after midnight. Lows in the lower 50s. West winds 5 to 10 miles per hour. Monday, sunny. Highs in the lower 80s.

southwest, winds 5 to 10 miles per hour, increasing to west 15 to 20 miles per hour in the afternoon. Monday night, increasing clouds. Lows in the lower 50s. West winds around 10 miles per hour. Tuesday, mostly sunny. Highs in the lower 80s. Tuesday night, decreasing clouds. A slight chance of thunderstorms. A slight chance of showers in the evening, then a chance of showers after midnight. Lows in the mid-50s. Chance of rain 30%. Wednesday, mostly sunny. Highs in the lower 80s. Wednesday night, increasing clouds. A slight chance of thunderstorms in the evening. A slight chance of showers. Lows in the upper 50s. Chance of rain 20%. Thursday, mostly sunny. Highs in the mid-80s. Thursday night, mostly clear. Lows in the upper 50s. Friday, sunny. Highs in the upper 80s. Friday night, mostly clear. Lows in the lower 60s. Saturday, sunny. Highs in the upper 80s. For Western Lake Sakakawea, rest of tonight, east winds 10 to 15 miles per hour. Chance of showers and slight chance of thunderstorms. Mostly cloudy. Lows in the lower 60s. Sunday, breezy. South winds 10 to 20 miles per hour, shifting to the southwest 15 to 25 miles per hour late in the afternoon. Slight chance of showers early in the morning, then chance of thunderstorms in the late morning and afternoon. Showers late in the afternoon. Partly sunny. Highs around 80. For Eastern Lake Sakakawea, rest of tonight, east winds 10 to 15 miles per hour. Chance of showers in the evening. Chance of thunderstorms through the night. Mostly cloudy. Lows in the lower 60s. Sunday, south winds 10 to 20 miles per hour. Chance of thunderstorms through the day. Showers likely in the afternoon. Partly sunny. Highs in the lower 80s. For Northern Lake Oahe, rest of tonight, east winds 10 to 15 miles per hour. Chance of thunderstorms through the night. Showers after midnight. Mostly cloudy. Lows in the mid-60s. Sunday, southeast winds 10 to 15 miles per hour. Slight chance of showers through the day. Mostly sunny. Highs in the lower 80s. Here are the weather conditions at 2 a.m. Central Daylight Time. Bismarck, light rain was falling. Temperature 71 degrees, relative humidity 93%. Pressure 29.80 inches and rising. Mendon, cloudy. 70 degrees, relative humidity 100%. Wind southeast at 8 miles an hour. Hazen, mostly cloudy. 68 degrees, relative humidity 100%. Harvey, cloudy. 70 degrees, relative humidity 100%. Wind east at 9 miles an hour. Minot, mostly cloudy. 69 degrees, relative humidity 93%. Wind northeast at 6 miles an hour. Dickinson, mostly cloudy. 68 degrees, relative humidity 93%. Wind southeast at 8 miles an hour. Elsewhere around North Dakota, it was 69 at Garrison. At Grand Forks, it was partly cloudy, with a temperature of 68. It was mostly cloudy, with a temperature of 68 at Jamestown, 70 at Fargo, and 69 at Devil's Lake. At Williston, it was cloudy, with a temperature of 71. In northern South Dakota, the temperatures were 71 degrees. At Aberdeen, rain was falling. At Mobridge, it was mostly cloudy. In eastern Montana, at Sydney, rain was falling, with a temperature of 71. It was clear, with a temperature of 64 at Miles City, and 70 at Glendive. Once again, at Bismarck, the temperature was 71 degrees with light rain. The regional weather forecast from your National Weather Service office in Bismarck. Showers and scattered thunderstorms expected overnight. Locally heavy rainfall is possible where thunderstorms develop. Patchy fog is possible across much of western and central North Dakota Sunday morning. Isolated to scattered severe storms are possible Sunday into Sunday night. Large hail and damaging winds are possible along with locally heavy rainfall. A tornado cannot be ruled out on Sunday as well. Dry and windy conditions are forecast.

for Monday. Locations south and west of the Missouri River may experience near critical to critical fire weather conditions through much of Monday. The detailed forecast for North Dakota: rest of tonight, mostly cloudy. Showers and slight chance of thunderstorms through the night. Patchy morning fog, west and central. Lows in the 50s to mid-60s. Sunday, mostly cloud. Chance of showers and thunderstorms through the day. Highs in the 70s to mid-80s. Sunday night, mostly cloudy. Chance of showers and thunderstorms through the evening. Lows in the lower 50s to lower 60s. Monday, becoming mostly sunny. Highs in the lower 70s to mid-80s. Here is the forecast for the Bismarck, Minden listening area. Rest of tonight, showers likely and a chance of thunderstorms. Patchy fog. Lows in the lower 60s. East winds 5 to 10 miles per hour with gusts up to 20 miles per hour. Chance of rain 60%. Sunday, partly sunny. Patchy fog in the morning. A slight chance of showers and thunderstorms in the morning, then showers likely and a chance of thunderstorms in the afternoon. Highs in the lower 80s. Southeast winds 5 to 10 miles per hour. Chance of rain 60%. Sunday night, partly cloudy with showers and a chance of thunderstorms in the evening, then mostly clear after midnight. Lows in the lower 50s. West winds 5 to 10 miles per hour. Monday, sunny. Highs in the lower 80s. Southwest winds 5 to 10 miles per hour, increasing to west 15 to 20 miles per hour in the afternoon. Monday night, increasing clouds. Lows in the lower 50s. West winds around 10 miles per hour. Tuesday, mostly sunny. Highs in the lower 80s. Tuesday night, decreasing clouds. A slight chance of thunderstorms. A slight chance of showers in the evening, then a chance of showers after midnight. Lows in the mid-50s. Chance of rain 30%. Wednesday, mostly sunny. Highs in the lower 80s. Wednesday night, increasing clouds. A slight chance of thunderstorms in the evening. A slight chance of showers. Lows in the upper 50s. Chance of rain 20%. Thursday, mostly sunny. Highs in the mid-80s. Thursday night, mostly clear. Lows in the upper 50s. Friday, sunny. Highs in the upper 80s. Friday night, mostly clear. Lows in the lower 60s. Saturday, sunny. Highs in the upper 80s. For Western Lake Sakakawea, rest of tonight, east winds 10 to 15 miles per hour. Chance of showers and slight chance of thunderstorms. Mostly cloudy. Lows in the lower 60s. Sunday, breezy. South winds 10 to 20 miles per hour, shifting to the southwest 15 to 25 miles per hour late in the afternoon. Slight chance of showers early in the morning, then chance of thunderstorms in the late morning and afternoon. Showers late in the afternoon. Partly sunny. Highs around 80. For Eastern Lake Sakakawea, rest of tonight, east winds 10 to 15 miles per hour. Chance of showers in the evening. Chance of thunderstorms through the night. Mostly cloudy. Lows in the lower 60s. Sunday, south winds 10 to 20 miles per hour. Chance of thunderstorms through the day. Showers likely in the afternoon. Partly sunny. Highs in the lower 80s. For Northern Lake Oahe, rest of tonight, east winds 10 to 15 miles per hour. Chance of thunderstorms through the night. Showers after midnight. Mostly cloudy. Lows in the mid-60s. Sunday, southeast winds 10 to 15 miles per hour. Slight chance of showers through the day. Mostly sunny. Highs in the lower 80s. Here are the weather conditions at 2 a.m. Central Daylight Time. Bismarck, light rain was falling. Temperature 71 degrees, relative humidity 93%. Pressure 29.80 inches and rising. Minden, cloudy. 70 degrees, relative humidity 100%. Wind southeast at 8 miles an hour. Hazen, mostly cloudy. 68 degrees, relative humidity 100%. Harvey, cloudy. 70 degrees, relative humidity 100%.

east at 9 miles an hour. Minot, mostly cloudy. 69 degrees, relative humidity 93%. Wind northeast at 6 miles an hour. Dickinson, mostly cloudy. 68 degrees, relative humidity 93%. Wind southeast at 8 miles an hour. Elsewhere around North Dakota, it was 69 at Garrison. At Grand Forks, it was partly cloudy, with a temperature of 68. It was mostly cloudy, with a temperature of 68 at Jamestown, 70 at Fargo, and 69 at Devil's Lake. At Williston, it was cloudy, with a temperature of 71. In northern South Dakota, the temperatures were 71 degrees. At Aberdeen, rain was falling. At Mobridge, it was mostly cloudy. In eastern Montana, at Sydney, rain was falling, with a temperature of 71. It was clear, with a temperature of 64 at Miles City, and 70 at Glendive. Once again, at Bismarck, the temperature was 71 degrees with light rain. The regional weather forecast from your National Weather Service office in Bismarck. Showers and scattered thunderstorms expected overnight. Locally heavy rainfall is possible where thunderstorms develop. Patchy fog is possible across much of western and central North Dakota Sunday morning. Isolated to scattered severe storms are possible Sunday into Sunday night. Large hail and damaging winds are possible along with locally heavy rainfall. A tornado cannot be ruled out on Sunday as well. Dry and windy conditions are forecast for Monday. Locations south and west of the Missouri River may experience near critical to critical fire weather conditions through much of Monday. The detailed forecast for North Dakota, rest of tonight, mostly cloudy. Showers and slight chance of thunderstorms through the night. Patchy morning fog, west and central. Lows in the 50s to mid-60s. Sunday, mostly cloud. Chance of showers and thunderstorms through the day. Highs in the 70s to mid-80s. Sunday night, mostly cloudy. Chance of showers and thunderstorms through the evening. Lows in the lower 50s to lower 60s. Monday, becoming mostly sunny. Highs in the lower 70s to mid-80s. Here is the forecast for the Bismarck, Minden listening area. Rest of tonight, showers likely and a chance of thunderstorms. Patchy fog. Lows in the lower 60s. East winds 5 to 10 miles per hour with gusts up to 20 miles per hour. Chance of rain 60%. Sunday, partly sunny. Patchy fog in the morning. A slight chance of showers and thunderstorms in the morning, then showers likely and a chance of thunderstorms in the afternoon. Highs in the lower 80s. Southeast winds 5 to 10 miles per hour. Chance of rain 60%. Sunday night, partly cloudy with showers and a chance of thunderstorms in the evening, then mostly clear after midnight. Lows in the lower 50s. West winds 5 to 10 miles per hour. Monday, sunny. Highs in the lower 80s. Southwest winds 5 to 10 miles per hour, increasing to west 15 to 20 miles per hour in the afternoon. Monday night, increasing clouds. Lows in the lower 50s. West winds around 10 miles per hour. Tuesday, mostly sunny. Highs in the lower 80s. Tuesday night, decreasing clouds. A slight chance of thunderstorms. A slight chance of showers in the evening, then a chance of showers after midnight. Lows in the mid-50s. Chance of rain 30%. Wednesday, mostly sunny. Highs in the lower 80s. Wednesday night, increasing clouds. A slight chance of thunderstorms in the evening. A slight chance of showers. Lows in the upper 50s. Chance of rain 20%. Thursday, mostly sunny. Highs in the mid-80s. Thursday night, mostly clear. Lows in the upper 50s. Friday, sunny. Highs in the upper 80s. Friday night, mostly clear. Lows in the lower 60s. Saturday, sunny. Highs in the upper 80s. For Western Lake Sakakawea, rest of tonight, east winds 10 to 15 miles per hour. Chance of showers and slight chance of thunderstorms. Mostly cloudy. Lows in the lower 60s. Sunday, breezy. South winds 10 to 20 miles per hour, shifting to the southwest 15 to 25 miles per hour.

in the afternoon. Slight chance of showers early in the morning, then chance of thunderstorms in the late morning and afternoon. Showers late in the afternoon. Partly sunny. Highs around 80. For eastern Lake Sakakawea, rest of tonight, east winds 10 to 15 miles per hour. Chance of showers in the evening. Chance of thunderstorms through the night. Mostly cloudy. Lows in the lower 60s. Sunday, south winds 10 to 20 miles per hour. Chance of thunderstorms through the day. Showers likely in the afternoon. Partly sunny. Highs in the lower 80s. For northern Lake Oahe, rest of tonight, east winds 10 to 15 miles per hour. Chance of thunderstorms through the night. Showers after midnight. Mostly cloudy. Lows in the mid-60s. Sunday, southeast winds 10 to 15 miles per hour. Slight chance of showers through the day. Mostly sunny. Highs in the lower 80s. Here are the weather conditions at 2 a.m. Central Daylight Time. Bismarck, light rain was falling. Temperature 71 degrees, relative humidity 93%. Pressure 29.80 inches and rising. Mendham, cloudy. 70 degrees, relative humidity 100%. Wind southeast at 8 miles an hour. Hazen, mostly cloudy. 68 degrees, relative humidity 100%. Harvey, cloudy. 70 degrees, relative humidity 100%. Wind east at 9 miles an hour. Minot, mostly cloudy. 69 degrees, relative humidity 93%. Wind northeast at 6 miles an hour. Dickinson, mostly cloudy. 68 degrees, relative humidity 93%. Wind southeast at 8 miles an hour. Elsewhere around North Dakota, it was 69 at Garrison. At Grand Forks, it was partly cloudy, with a temperature of 68. It was mostly cloudy, with a temperature of 68 at Jamestown, 70 at Fargo, and 69 at Devil's Lake. At Williston, it was cloudy, with a temperature of 71. In northern South Dakota, the temperatures were 71 degrees. At Aberdeen, rain was falling. At Mobridge, it was mostly cloudy. In eastern Montana, at Sydney, rain was falling, with a temperature of 71. It was clear, with a temperature of 64 at Miles City, and 70 at Glendive. Once again, at Bismarck, the temperature was 71 degrees with light rain. The regional weather forecast from your National Weather Service office in Bismarck. Showers and scattered thunderstorms expected overnight. Locally heavy rainfall is possible where thunderstorms develop. Patchy fog is possible across much of western and central North Dakota Sunday morning. Isolated to scattered severe storms are possible Sunday into Sunday night. Large hail and damaging winds are possible along with locally heavy rainfall. A tornado cannot be ruled out on Sunday as well. Dry and windy conditions are forecast for Monday. Locations south and west of the Missouri River may experience near critical to critical fire weather conditions through much of Monday. The detailed forecast for North Dakota, rest of tonight, mostly cloudy. Showers and slight chance of thunderstorms through the night. Patchy morning fog, west and central. Lows in the 50s to mid-60s. Sunday, mostly cloud. Chance of showers and thunderstorms through the day. Highs in the 70s to mid-80s. Sunday night, mostly cloudy. Chance of showers and thunderstorms through the evening. Lows in the lower 50s to lower 60s. Monday, becoming mostly sunny. Highs in the lower 70s to mid-80s. Here is the forecast for the Bismarck Mendham listening area. Rest of tonight, showers likely and a chance of thunderstorms. Patchy fog. Lows in the lower 60s. East winds 5 to 10 miles per hour with gusts up to 20 miles per hour. Chance of rain 60%. Sunday, partly sunny. Patchy fog in the morning. A slight chance of showers and thunderstorms in the morning, then showers likely and a chance of thunderstorms in the afternoon. Highs in the lower 80s. Southeast winds 5 to 10 miles per hour. Chance of rain 60%. Sunday night, partly cloudy with showers and a chance of thunderstorms in the evening, then mostly clear after midnight. Lows in the lower 50s.
winds 5 to 10 miles per hour. Monday, sunny. Highs in the lower 80s. Southwest winds 5 to 10 miles per hour, increasing to west 15 to 20 miles per hour in the afternoon. Monday night, increasing clouds. Lows in the lower 50s. West winds around 10 miles per hour. Tuesday, mostly sunny. Highs in the lower 80s. Tuesday night, decreasing clouds. A slight chance of thunderstorms. A slight chance of showers in the evening, then a chance of showers after midnight. Lows in the mid-50s. Chance of rain 30%. Wednesday, mostly sunny. Highs in the lower 80s. Wednesday night, increasing clouds. A slight chance of thunderstorms in the evening. A slight chance of showers. Lows in the upper 50s. Chance of rain 20%. Thursday, mostly sunny. Highs in the mid-80s. Thursday night, mostly clear. Lows in the upper 50s. Friday, sunny. Highs in the upper 80s. Friday night, mostly clear. Lows in the lower 60s. Saturday, sunny. Highs in the upper 80s. For Western Lake Sakakawea, rest of tonight, east winds 10 to 15 miles per hour. Chance of showers and slight chance of thunderstorms. Mostly cloudy. Lows in the lower 60s. Sunday, breezy. South winds 10 to 20 miles per hour, shifting to the southwest 15 to 25 miles per hour late in the afternoon. Slight chance of showers early in the morning, then chance of thunderstorms in the late morning and afternoon. Showers late in the afternoon. Partly sunny. Highs around 80. For Eastern Lake Sakakawea, rest of tonight, east winds 10 to 15 miles per hour. Chance of showers in the evening. Chance of thunderstorms through the night. Mostly cloudy. Lows in the lower 60s. Sunday, south winds 10 to 20 miles per hour. Chance of thunderstorms through the day. Showers likely in the afternoon. Partly sunny. Highs in the lower 80s. For Northern Lake Oahe, rest of tonight, east winds 10 to 15 miles per hour. Chance of thunderstorms through the night. Showers after midnight. Mostly cloudy. Lows in the mid-60s. Sunday, southeast winds 10 to 15 miles per hour. Slight chance of showers through the day. Mostly sunny. Highs in the lower 80s. Here are the weather conditions at 2 a.m. Central Daylight Time. Bismarck, light rain was falling. Temperature 71 degrees, relative humidity 93%. Pressure 29.80 inches and rising. Mandan, cloudy. 70 degrees, relative humidity 100%. Wind southeast at 8 miles an hour. Hazen, mostly cloudy. 68 degrees, relative humidity 100%. Harvey, cloudy. 70 degrees, relative humidity 100%. Wind east at 9 miles an hour. Minot, mostly cloudy. 69 degrees, relative humidity 93%. Wind northeast at 6 miles an hour. Dickinson, mostly cloudy. 68 degrees, relative humidity 93%. Wind southeast at 8 miles an hour. Elsewhere around North Dakota, it was 69 at Garrison. At Grand Forks, it was partly cloudy, with a temperature of 68. It was mostly cloudy, with a temperature of 68 at Jamestown, 70 at Fargo, and 69 at Devil's Lake. At Williston, it was cloudy, with a temperature of 71. In northern South Dakota, the temperatures were 71 degrees. At Aberdeen, rain was falling. At Mobridge, it was mostly cloudy. In eastern Montana, at Sydney, rain was falling, with a temperature of 71. It was clear, with a temperature of 64 at Miles City and 70 at Glendive. Once again, at Bismarck, the temperature was 71 degrees with light rain. 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Providing weather information 24 hours a day from your National Weather Service office in Bismarck. The regional weather forecast from your National Weather Service office in Bismarck. Showers and scattered thunderstorms expected overnight. Locally heavy rainfall is possible.

Thunderstorms develop. Patchy fog is possible across much of western and central North Dakota Sunday morning. Isolated to scattered severe storms are possible Sunday into Sunday night. Large hail and damaging winds are possible along with locally heavy rainfall. A tornado cannot be ruled out on Sunday as well. Dry and windy conditions are forecast for Monday. Locations south and west of the Missouri River may experience near critical to critical fire weather conditions through much of Monday. The detailed forecast for North Dakota: rest of tonight, mostly cloudy. Showers and slight chance of thunderstorms through the night. Patchy morning fog, west and central. Lows in the 50s to mid-60s. Sunday, mostly cloud. Chance of showers and thunderstorms through the day. Highs in the 70s to mid-80s. Sunday night, mostly cloudy. Chance of showers and thunderstorms through the evening. Lows in the lower 50s to lower 60s. Monday, becoming mostly sunny. Highs in the lower 70s to mid-80s. Here is the forecast for the Bismarck, Minden listening area. Rest of tonight, showers likely and a chance of thunderstorms. Patchy fog. Lows in the lower 60s. East winds 5 to 10 miles per hour with gusts up to 20 miles per hour. Chance of rain 60%. Sunday, partly sunny. Patchy fog in the morning. A slight chance of showers and thunderstorms in the morning, then showers likely and a chance of thunderstorms in the afternoon. Highs in the lower 80s. Southeast winds 5 to 10 miles per hour. Chance of rain 60%. Sunday night, partly cloudy with showers and a chance of thunderstorms in the evening, then mostly clear after midnight. Lows in the lower 50s. West winds 5 to 10 miles per hour. Monday, sunny. Highs in the lower 80s. Southwest winds 5 to 10 miles per hour, increasing to west 15 to 20 miles per hour in the afternoon. Monday night, increasing clouds. Lows in the lower 50s. West winds around 10 miles per hour. Tuesday, mostly sunny. Highs in the lower 80s. Tuesday night, decreasing clouds. A slight chance of thunderstorms. A slight chance of showers in the evening, then a chance of showers after midnight. Lows in the mid-50s. Chance of rain 30%. Wednesday, mostly sunny. Highs in the lower 80s. Wednesday night, increasing clouds. A slight chance of thunderstorms in the evening. A slight chance of showers. Lows in the upper 50s. Chance of rain 20%. Thursday, mostly sunny. Highs in the mid-80s. Thursday night, mostly clear. Lows in the upper 50s. Friday, sunny. Highs in the upper 80s. Friday night, mostly clear. Lows in the lower 60s. Saturday, sunny. Highs in the upper 80s. Here is the forecast for the Bismarck, Minden listening area. Today, mostly cloudy. Patchy fog early in the morning. A chance of showers and thunderstorms late. A slight chance of showers and thunderstorms in the morning, then showers and thunderstorms likely in the afternoon. Highs in the lower 80s. East winds 5 to 10 miles per hour, becoming southeast in the afternoon. Chance of rain 60%. Tonight, mostly cloudy with showers with thunderstorms likely in the evening, then mostly clear after midnight. Lows in the lower 50s. West winds 5 to 10 miles per hour. Monday, sunny. Highs in the lower 80s. Southwest winds 5 to 10 miles per hour, increasing to west 15 to 20 miles per hour in the afternoon. Monday night, increasing clouds. Lows in the lower 50s. West winds around 10 miles per hour. Tuesday, mostly sunny. Highs in the lower 80s. East winds around 5 miles per hour. Tuesday night, decreasing clouds. A slight chance of thunderstorms. A slight chance of showers in the evening, then a chance of showers after midnight. Lows in the mid-50s. Chance of rain 30%. Wednesday, mostly sunny. Highs in the lower 80s. Wednesday night, increasing clouds. A slight chance of thunderstorms in the evening. A slight chance of showers. Lows in the upper 50s. Chance of rain 20%. Thursday, mostly sunny.

highs in the mid-80s. Thursday night, mostly clear. Lows in the upper 50s. Friday, sunny. Highs in the upper 80s. Friday night, mostly clear. Lows in the lower 60s. Saturday, sunny. Highs in the upper 80s. For Western Lake Sakakawea, rest of tonight, east winds 10 to 15 miles per hour. Chance of showers and slight chance of thunderstorms. Mostly cloudy. Lows in the lower 60s. Sunday, breezy. South winds 10 to 20 miles per hour, shifting to the southwest 15 to 25 miles per hour late in the afternoon. Slight chance of showers early in the morning, then chance of thunderstorms in the late morning and afternoon. Showers late in the afternoon. Partly sunny. Highs around 80. For Eastern Lake Sakakawea, rest of tonight, east winds 10 to 15 miles per hour. Chance of showers in the evening. Chance of thunderstorms through the night. Mostly cloudy. Lows in the lower 60s. Sunday, south winds 10 to 20 miles per hour. Chance of thunderstorms through the day. Showers likely in the afternoon. Partly sunny. Highs in the lower 80s. For Northern Lake Orahi, rest of tonight, east winds 10 to 15 miles per hour. Chance of thunderstorms through the night. Showers after midnight. Mostly cloudy. Lows in the mid-60s. Sunday, southeast winds 10 to 15 miles per hour. Slight chance of showers through the day. Mostly sunny. Highs in the lower 80s. Here are the weather conditions at 3 a.m. Central Daylight Time. Bismarck, light rain was falling. Temperature 71 degrees, relative humidity 96%. Pressure 29.78 inches and falling. Mandan, rain was falling. 70 degrees, relative humidity 100%. Hazen, cloudy. 68 degrees, relative humidity 100%. Harvey, cloudy. 68 degrees, relative humidity 100%. Wind east at 8 miles an hour. Minot, mostly cloudy. 69 degrees, relative humidity 93%. Wind east at 9 miles an hour. Dickinson, partly cloudy. 66 degrees, relative humidity 96%. Wind east at 7 miles an hour. Elsewhere around North Dakota, it was 70 at Garrison. It was mostly cloudy, with a temperature of 70 at Williston, 67 at Jamestown, 69 at Fargo, 67 at Grand Forks, and 68 at Devil's Lake. In northern South Dakota, the temperatures were 71 degrees. At Aberdeen, rain was falling. At Mobridge, it was cloudy. In eastern Montana, at Glendive, it was clear, with a temperature of 68. At Miles City, it was partly cloudy, with a temperature of 61. At Sydney, it was cloudy, with a temperature of 70. Once again, at Bismarck, the temperature was 71 degrees with light rain. The regional weather forecast from your National Weather Service office in Bismarck. Showers and scattered thunderstorms expected overnight. Locally heavy rainfall is possible where thunderstorms develop. Patchy fog is possible across much of western and central North Dakota Sunday morning. Isolated to scattered severe storms are possible Sunday into Sunday night. Large hail and damaging winds are possible along with locally heavy rainfall. A tornado cannot be ruled out on Sunday as well. Dry and windy conditions are forecast for Monday. Locations south and west of the Missouri River may experience near critical to critical fire weather conditions through much of Monday. The detailed forecast for North Dakota, rest of tonight, mostly cloudy. Showers and slight chance of thunderstorms through the night. Patchy morning fog west and central. Lows in the 50s to mid-60s. Sunday, mostly cloud. Chance of showers and thunderstorms through the day. Highs in the 70s to mid-80s. Sunday night, mostly cloudy. Chance of showers and thunderstorms through the evening. Lows in the lower 50s to lower 60s. Monday, becoming mostly sunny. Highs in the lower 70s to mid-80s. Here is the forecast for the Bismarck-Mandan listening area. Today, mostly cloudy. Patchy fog early in the morning. A chance of showers and thunderstorms late. A slight chance of showers.

thunderstorms in the morning, then showers and thunderstorms likely in the afternoon. Highs in the lower 80s. East wind 5 to 10 miles per hour, becoming southeast in the afternoon. Chance of rain 60%. Tonight, mostly cloudy with showers with thunderstorms likely in the evening, then mostly clear after midnight. Lows in the lower 50s. West winds 5 to 10 miles per hour. Monday, sunny. Highs in the lower 80s. Southwest winds 5 to 10 miles per hour, increasing to west 15 to 20 miles per hour in the afternoon. Monday night, increasing clouds. Lows in the lower 50s. West winds around 10 miles per hour. Tuesday, mostly sunny. Highs in the lower 80s. East winds around 5 miles per hour. Tuesday night, decreasing clouds. A slight chance of thunderstorms. A slight chance of showers in the evening, then a chance of showers after midnight. Lows in the mid-50s. Chance of rain 30%. Wednesday, mostly sunny. Highs in the lower 80s. Wednesday night, increasing clouds. A slight chance of thunderstorms in the evening. A slight chance of showers. Lows in the upper 50s. Chance of rain 20%. Thursday, mostly sunny. Highs in the mid-80s. Thursday night, mostly clear. Lows in the upper 50s. Friday, sunny. Highs in the upper 80s. Friday night, mostly clear. Lows in the lower 60s. Saturday, sunny. Highs in the upper 80s. For Western Lake Sakakawea, rest of tonight, east winds 10 to 15 miles per hour. Chance of showers and slight chance of thunderstorms. Mostly cloudy. Lows in the lower 60s. Sunday, breezy. South winds 10 to 20 miles per hour, shifting to the southwest 15 to 25 miles per hour late in the afternoon. Slight chance of showers early in the morning, then chance of thunderstorms in the late morning and afternoon. Showers late in the afternoon. Partly sunny. Highs around 80. For Eastern Lake Sakakawea, rest of tonight, east winds 10 to 15 miles per hour. Chance of showers in the evening. Chance of thunderstorms through the night. Mostly cloudy. Lows in the lower 60s. Sunday, south winds 10 to 20 miles per hour. Chance of thunderstorms through the day. Showers likely in the afternoon. Partly sunny. Highs in the lower 80s. For Northern Lake Oahe, rest of tonight, east winds 10 to 15 miles per hour. Chance of thunderstorms through the night. Showers after midnight. Mostly cloudy. Lows in the mid-60s. Sunday, southeast winds 10 to 15 miles per hour. Slight chance of showers through the day. Mostly sunny. Highs in the lower 80s. Here are the weather conditions at 3 a.m. Central Daylight Time. Bismarck, light rain was falling. Temperature 71 degrees, relative humidity 96%. Pressure 29.78 inches and falling. Mendham, rain was falling. 70 degrees, relative humidity 100%. Hazen, cloudy. 68 degrees, relative humidity 100%. Harvey, cloudy. 68 degrees, relative humidity 100%. Wind east at 8 miles an hour. Minot, mostly cloudy. 69 degrees, relative humidity 93%. Wind east at 9 miles an hour. Dickinson, partly cloudy. 66 degrees, relative humidity 96%. Wind east at 7 miles an hour. Elsewhere around North Dakota, it was 70 at Garrison. It was mostly cloudy, with a temperature of 70 at Williston, 69 at Fargo, and 67 at Grand Forks. It was cloudy, with a temperature of 67 at Jamestown, and 68 at Devil's Lake. In northern South Dakota, the temperatures were 71 degrees. At Aberdeen, rain was falling. At Mobridge, it was cloudy. In eastern Montana, at Glendive, it was clear, with a temperature of 68. At Miles City, it was partly cloudy, with a temperature of 61. At Sydney, it was cloudy, with a temperature of 70. Once again, at Bismarck, the temperature was 71 degrees with light rain.
the regional weather forecast from your National Weather Service office in Bismarck. Showers and scattered thunderstorms expected overnight. Locally heavy rainfall is possible where thunderstorms develop. Patchy fog is possible across much of western and central North Dakota Sunday morning. Isolated to scattered severe storms are possible Sunday into Sunday night. Large hail and damaging winds are possible along with locally heavy rainfall. A tornado cannot be ruled out on Sunday as well. Dry and windy conditions are forecast for Monday. Locations south and west of the Missouri River may experience near critical to critical fire weather conditions through much of Monday. The detailed forecast for North Dakota, rest of tonight, mostly cloudy. Showers and slight chance of thunderstorms through the night. Patchy morning fog, west and central. Lows in the 50s to mid-60s. Sunday, mostly cloud. Chance of showers and thunderstorms through the day. Highs in the 70s to mid-80s. Sunday night, mostly cloudy. Chance of showers and thunderstorms through the evening. Lows in the lower 50s to lower 60s. Monday, becoming mostly sunny. Highs in the lower 70s to mid-80s. Here is the forecast for the Bismarck, Minden listening area. Today, mostly cloudy. Patchy fog early in the morning. A chance of showers and thunderstorms late. A slight chance of showers and thunderstorms in the morning, then showers and thunderstorms likely in the afternoon. Highs in the lower 80s. East winds 5 to 10 miles per hour, becoming southeast in the afternoon. Chance of rain 60%. Tonight, mostly cloudy with showers with thunderstorms likely in the evening, then mostly clear after midnight. Lows in the lower 50s. West winds 5 to 10 miles per hour. Monday, sunny. Highs in the lower 80s. Southwest winds 5 to 10 miles per hour, increasing to west 15 to 20 miles per hour in the afternoon. Monday night, increasing clouds. Lows in the lower 50s. West winds around 10 miles per hour. Tuesday, mostly sunny. Highs in the lower 80s. East winds around 5 miles per hour. Tuesday night, decreasing clouds. A slight chance of thunderstorms. A slight chance of showers in the evening, then a chance of showers after midnight. Lows in the mid-50s. Chance of rain 30%. Wednesday, mostly sunny. Highs in the lower 80s. Wednesday night, increasing clouds. A slight chance of thunderstorms in the evening. A slight chance of showers. Lows in the upper 50s. Chance of rain 20%. Thursday, mostly sunny. Highs in the mid-80s. Thursday night, mostly clear. Lows in the upper 50s. Friday, sunny. Highs in the upper 80s. Friday night, mostly clear. Lows in the lower 60s. Saturday, sunny. Highs in the upper 80s. For Western Lake Sakakawea, rest of tonight, east winds 10 to 15 miles per hour. Chance of showers and slight chance of thunderstorms. Mostly cloudy. Lows in the lower 60s. Sunday, breezy. South winds 10 to 20 miles per hour, shifting to the southwest 15 to 25 miles per hour late in the afternoon. Slight chance of showers early in the morning, then chance of thunderstorms in the late morning and afternoon. Showers late in the afternoon. Partly sunny. Highs around 80. For Eastern Lake Sakakawea, rest of tonight, east winds 10 to 15 miles per hour. Chance of showers in the evening. Chance of thunderstorms through the night. Mostly cloudy. Lows in the lower 60s. Sunday, south winds 10 to 20 miles per hour. Chance of thunderstorms through the day. Showers likely in the afternoon. Partly sunny. Highs in the lower 80s. For Northern Lake Oahe, rest of tonight, east winds 10 to 15 miles per hour. Chance of thunderstorms through the night. Showers after midnight. Mostly cloudy. Lows in the mid-60s. Sunday, southeast winds 10 to 15 miles per hour. Slight chance of showers through the day. Mostly sunny. Highs in the lower 80s. Here are the weather conditions at 3 a.m. Central Daylight Time. Bismarck, light rain was falling. Temperature 71 degrees, relative humidity 96%.
pressure 29.78 inches and falling.

Men then, rain was falling. 70 degrees, relative humidity 100%. Hazen, cloudy. 68 degrees, relative humidity 100%. Harvey, cloudy. 68 degrees, relative humidity 100%. Wind east at 8 miles an hour. Minot, mostly cloudy. 69 degrees, relative humidity 93%. Wind east at 9 miles an hour. Dickinson, partly cloudy. 66 degrees, relative humidity 96%. Wind east at 7 miles an hour. Elsewhere around North Dakota, it was 70 at Garrison. It was mostly cloudy, with a temperature of 70 at Williston, 69 at Fargo, and 67 at Grand Forks. It was cloudy, with a temperature of 67 at Jamestown, and 68 at Devil's Lake. In northern South Dakota, the temperatures were 71 degrees. At Aberdeen, rain was falling. At Mobridge, it was cloudy. In eastern Montana, at Glendive, it was clear, with a temperature of 68. At Miles City, it was partly cloudy, with a temperature of 61. At Sydney, it was cloudy, with a temperature of 70. Once again, at Bismarck, the temperature was 71 degrees with light rain. The regional weather forecast from your National Weather Service office in Bismarck. Showers and scattered thunderstorms expected overnight. Locally heavy rainfall is possible where thunderstorms develop. Patchy fog is possible across much of western and central North Dakota Sunday morning. Isolated to scattered severe storms are possible Sunday into Sunday night. Large hail and damaging winds are possible along with locally heavy rainfall. A tornado cannot be ruled out on Sunday as well. Dry and windy conditions are forecast for Monday. Locations south and west of the Missouri River may experience near critical to critical fire weather conditions through much of Monday. The detailed forecast for North Dakota, rest of tonight, mostly cloudy. Showers and slight chance of thunderstorms through the night. Patchy morning fog, west and central. Lows in the 50s to mid-60s. Sunday, mostly cloud. Chance of showers and thunderstorms through the day. Highs in the 70s to mid-80s. Sunday night, mostly cloudy. Chance of showers and thunderstorms through the evening. Lows in the lower 50s to lower 60s. Monday, becoming mostly sunny. Highs in the lower 70s to mid-80s. Here is the forecast for the Bismarck, Minden listening area. Today, mostly cloudy. Patchy fog early in the morning. A chance of showers and thunderstorms late. A slight chance of showers and thunderstorms in the morning, then showers and thunderstorms likely in the afternoon. Highs in the lower 80s. East winds 5 to 10 miles per hour, becoming southeast in the afternoon. Chance of rain 60%. Tonight, mostly cloudy with showers with thunderstorms likely in the evening, then mostly clear after midnight. Lows in the lower 50s. West winds 5 to 10 miles per hour. Monday, sunny. Highs in the lower 80s. Southwest winds 5 to 10 miles per hour, increasing to west 15 to 20 miles per hour in the afternoon. Monday night, increasing clouds. Lows in the lower 50s. West winds around 10 miles per hour. Tuesday, mostly sunny. Highs in the lower 80s. East winds around 5 miles per hour. Tuesday night, decreasing clouds. A slight chance of thunderstorms. A slight chance of showers in the evening, then a chance of showers after midnight. Lows in the mid-50s. Chance of rain 30%. Wednesday, mostly sunny. Highs in the lower 80s. Wednesday night, increasing clouds. A slight chance of thunderstorms in the evening. A slight chance of showers. Lows in the upper 50s. Chance of rain 20%. Thursday, mostly sunny. Highs in the mid-80s. Thursday night, mostly clear. Lows in the upper 50s. Friday, sunny. Highs in the upper 80s. Friday night, mostly clear. Lows in the lower 60s. Saturday, sunny. Highs in the upper 80s. For Western Lake Sakakawea, rest of tonight, east winds 10 to 15 miles per hour. Chance of showers and slight chance of thunderstorms. Mostly cloudy. Lows in the lower

Highs in the lower 80s. For northern Lake Oahe, rest of tonight, east winds 10 to 15 miles per hour. Chance of thunderstorms through the night. Showers after midnight. Mostly cloudy. Lows in the mid-60s. Sunday, southeast winds 10 to 15 miles per hour. Slight chance of showers through the day. Mostly sunny. Highs in the lower 80s. Here are the weather conditions at 3 a.m. Central Daylight Time. Bismarck, light rain was falling. Temperature 71 degrees, relative humidity 96%. Pressure 29.78 inches and falling. Mendham, rain was falling. 70 degrees, relative humidity 100%. Hazen, cloudy. 68 degrees, relative humidity 100%. Harvey, cloudy. 68 degrees, relative humidity 100%. Wind east at 8 miles an hour. Minot, mostly cloudy. 69 degrees, relative humidity 93%. Wind east at 9 miles an hour. Dickinson, partly cloudy. 66 degrees, relative humidity 96%. Wind east at 7 miles an hour. Elsewhere around North Dakota, it was 70 at Garrison. It was mostly cloudy, with a temperature of 70 at Williston, 69 at Fargo, and 67 at Grand Forks. It was cloudy, with a temperature of 67 at Jamestown, and 68 at Devil's Lake. In northern South Dakota, the temperatures were 71 degrees. At Aberdeen, rain was falling. At Mobridge, it was cloudy. In eastern Montana, at Glendive, it was clear, with a temperature of 68. At Miles City, it was partly cloudy, with a temperature of 61. At Sydney, it was cloudy, with a temperature of 70. Once again, at Bismarck, the temperature was 71 degrees with light rain. The regional weather forecast from your National Weather Service office in Bismarck. Showers and scattered thunderstorms expected overnight. Locally heavy rainfall is possible where thunderstorms develop. Patchy fog is possible across much of western and central North Dakota Sunday morning. Isolated to scattered severe storms are possible Sunday into Sunday night. Large hail and damaging winds are possible along with locally heavy rainfall. A tornado cannot be ruled out on Sunday as well. Dry and windy conditions are forecast for Monday. Locations south and west of the Missouri River may experience near critical to critical fire weather conditions through much of Monday. The detailed forecast for North Dakota, rest of tonight, mostly cloudy. Showers and slight chance of thunderstorms through the night. Patchy morning fog, west and central. Lows in the 50s to mid-60s. Sunday, mostly cloud. Chance of showers and thunderstorms through the day. Highs in the 70s to mid-80s. Sunday night, mostly cloudy. Chance of showers and thunderstorms through the evening. Lows in the lower 50s to lower 60s. Monday, becoming mostly sunny. Highs in the lower 70s to mid-80s. 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Providing weather information 24 hours a day from your National Weather Service office in Bismarck. Here is the forecast for the Bismarck Mendham listening area. Today, mostly cloudy. Patchy fog early in the morning. A chance of showers and thunderstorms late. A slight chance of showers and thunderstorms in the morning, then showers and thunderstorms likely in the afternoon. Highs in the lower 80s. East winds 5 to 10 miles per hour, becoming southeast in the afternoon. Chance of rain 60%. Tonight, mostly cloudy with showers with thunderstorms likely in the evening, then mostly clear after midnight. Lows in the lower 50s. West winds 5 to 10 miles per hour. Monday, sunny. Highs in the lower 80s. Southwest winds 5 to 10 miles per hour, increasing to west 15 to 20 miles per hour in the afternoon. Monday night, increasing clouds. Lows in the lower 50s. West winds around 10 miles per hour. Tuesday, mostly sunny. Highs in the lower 80s. East winds around 5 miles per hour. Tuesday night, decreasing clouds. A slight chance of thunderstorms. A slight chance of showers in the evening, then a chance of showers.

is after midnight. Lows in the mid-50s. Chance of rain 30%. Wednesday, mostly sunny. Highs in the lower 80s. Wednesday night, increasing clouds. A slight chance of thunderstorms in the evening. A slight chance of showers. Lows in the upper 50s. Chance of rain 20%. Thursday, mostly sunny. Highs in the mid-80s. Thursday night, mostly clear. Lows in the upper 50s. Friday, sunny. Highs in the upper 80s. Friday night, mostly clear. Lows in the lower 60s. Saturday, sunny. Highs in the upper 80s. For Western Lake Sakakawea, rest of tonight, east winds 10 to 15 miles per hour. Chance of showers and slight chance of thunderstorms. Mostly cloudy. Lows in the lower 60s. East winds 10 to 15 miles per hour. Chance of showers and slight chance of thunderstorms. Mostly cloudy. Lows in the lower 60s. Sunday, breezy. South winds 10 to 20 miles per hour, shifting to the southwest 15 to 25 miles per hour late in the afternoon. Slight chance of showers early in the morning, then chance of thunderstorms in the late morning and afternoon. Showers late in the afternoon. Partly sunny. Highs around 80. For Eastern Lake Sakakawea, rest of tonight, east winds 10 to 15 miles per hour. Chance of showers in the evening. Chance of thunderstorms through the night. Mostly cloudy. Lows in the lower 60s. Sunday, south winds 10 to 20 miles per hour. Chance of thunderstorms through the day. Showers likely in the afternoon. Partly sunny. Highs in the lower 80s. For Northern Lake Oahe, rest of tonight, east winds 10 to 15 miles per hour. Chance of thunderstorms through the night. Showers after midnight. Mostly cloudy. Lows in the mid-60s. Sunday, southeast winds 10 to 15 miles per hour. Slight chance of showers through the day. Mostly sunny. Highs in the lower 80s. Here are the weather conditions at 3 a.m. Central Daylight Time. Bismarck, light rain was falling. Temperature 71 degrees, relative humidity 96%. Pressure 29.78 inches and falling. Mandan, rain was falling. 70 degrees, relative humidity 100%. Hazen, cloudy. 68 degrees, relative humidity 100%. Harvey, cloudy. 68 degrees, relative humidity 100%. Wind east at 8 miles an hour. Minot, mostly cloudy. 69 degrees, relative humidity 93%. Wind east at 9 miles an hour. Dickinson, partly cloudy. 66 degrees, relative humidity 96%. Wind east at 7 miles an hour. Elsewhere around North Dakota, it was 70 at Garrison. It was mostly cloudy, with a temperature of 70 at Williston, 69 at Fargo, and 67 at Grand Forks. It was cloudy, with a temperature of 67 at Jamestown, and 68 at Devil's Lake. In northern South Dakota, the temperatures were 71 degrees. At Aberdeen, rain was falling. At Mobridge, it was cloudy. In eastern Montana, at Glendive, it was clear, with a temperature of 68. At Miles City, it was partly cloudy, with a temperature of 61. At Sydney, it was cloudy, with a temperature of 70. Once again, at Bismarck, the temperature was 71 degrees with light rain. The Bismarck, North Dakota climate summary for yesterday, August 29, 2026. Yesterday's high temperature was 88 degrees. This high was 8 degrees above the normal high of 80. The record high is 104 degrees, which was set in 1961. Yesterday's low temperature was 65 degrees. This low was 13 degrees above the normal low of 52. The record low is 33 degrees, which was set in 1988. No precipitation fell yesterday, which leaves the monthly total at 0.96 inches. The total precipitation for the year still stands at 8.68 inches. There were no heating degree days yesterday. The yearly total since July 1st is 3. There were 12 cooling degree days yesterday. The yearly total since January 1st is 694. The normal high temperature for today is 80 degrees.

60s, and the normal low is 52. The record high for today is 100, which occurred in 2008, and the record low is 37, which occurred in 1965. Sunrise today is at 7 a.m. and sunset is at 8:26 p.m. The regional weather forecast from your National Weather Service office in Bismarck. Showers and scattered thunderstorms expected overnight. Locally heavy rainfall is possible where thunderstorms develop. Patchy fog is possible across much of western and central North Dakota Sunday morning. Isolated to scattered severe storms are possible Sunday into Sunday night. Large hail and damaging winds are possible along with locally heavy rainfall. A tornado cannot be ruled out on Sunday as well. Dry and windy conditions are forecast for Monday. Locations south and west of the Missouri River may experience near critical to critical fire weather conditions through much of Monday. The detailed forecast for North Dakota, rest of tonight, mostly cloudy. Showers and slight chance of thunderstorms through the night. Patchy morning fog, west and central. Lows in the 50s to mid-60s. Sunday, mostly cloud. Chance of showers and thunderstorms through the day. Highs in the 70s to mid-80s. Sunday night, mostly cloudy. Chance of showers and thunderstorms through the evening. Lows in the lower 50s to lower 60s. Monday, becoming mostly sunny. Highs in the lower 70s to mid-80s. Here is the forecast for the Bismarck, Minden listening area. Today, mostly cloudy. Patchy fog early in the morning. A chance of showers and thunderstorms late. A slight chance of showers and thunderstorms in the morning, then showers and thunderstorms likely in the afternoon. Highs in the lower 80s. Light and variable winds, becoming southeast 5 to 10 miles per hour. Chance of rain 60%. Tonight, mostly cloudy with showers with thunderstorms likely in the evening, then mostly clear after midnight. Lows in the lower 50s. West winds 5 to 10 miles per hour. Monday, sunny. Highs in the lower 80s. Southwest winds 5 to 10 miles per hour, increasing to west 15 to 20 miles per hour in the afternoon. Monday night, increasing clouds. Lows in the lower 50s. West winds around 10 miles per hour. Tuesday, mostly sunny. Highs in the lower 80s. East winds around 5 miles per hour. Tuesday night, decreasing clouds. A slight chance of thunderstorms. A slight chance of showers in the evening, then a chance of showers after midnight. Lows in the mid-50s. Chance of rain 30%. Wednesday, mostly sunny. Highs in the lower 80s. Wednesday night, increasing clouds. A slight chance of thunderstorms in the evening. A slight chance of showers. Lows in the upper 50s. Chance of rain 20%. Thursday, mostly sunny. Highs in the mid-80s. Thursday night, mostly clear. Lows in the upper 50s. Friday, sunny. Highs in the upper 80s. Friday night, mostly clear. Lows in the lower 60s. Saturday, sunny. Highs in the upper 80s. For Western Lake Sakakawea, rest of tonight, east winds 10 to 15 miles per hour. Chance of showers and slight chance of thunderstorms. Mostly cloudy. Lows in the lower 60s. Sunday, breezy. South winds 10 to 20 miles per hour, shifting to the southwest 15 to 25 miles per hour late in the afternoon. Slight chance of showers early in the morning, then chance of thunderstorms in the late morning and afternoon. Showers late in the afternoon. Partly sunny. Highs around 80. For Eastern Lake Sakakawea, rest of tonight, east winds 10 to 15 miles per hour. Chance of showers in the evening. Chance of thunderstorms through the night. Mostly cloudy. Lows in the lower 60s. Sunday, south winds 10 to 20 miles per hour. Chance of thunderstorms through the day. Showers likely in the afternoon. Partly sunny. Highs in the lower 80s. For Northern Lake Oahe, rest of tonight, east winds 10 to 15 miles per hour. Chance of thunderstorms through the night. Showers after midnight. Mostly cloudy. Lows in the mid-60s. Sunday, southeast winds 10 to 15 miles per hour. Slight chance

showers through the day. Mostly sunny. Highs in the lower 80s. Here are the weather conditions at 3 a.m. Central Daylight Time. Bismarck, light rain was falling. Temperature 71 degrees, relative humidity 96%. Pressure 29.78 inches and falling. Menden, rain was falling. 70 degrees, relative humidity 100%. Hazen, cloudy. 68 degrees, relative humidity 100%. Harvey, cloudy. 68 degrees, relative humidity 100%. Wind east at 8 miles an hour. Minot, mostly cloudy. 69 degrees, relative humidity 93%. Wind east at 9 miles an hour. Dickinson, partly cloudy. 66 degrees, relative humidity 96%. Wind east at 7 miles an hour. Elsewhere around North Dakota, it was 70 at Garrison. It was mostly cloudy, with a temperature of 70 at Williston, 69 at Fargo, and 67 at Grand Forks. It was cloudy, with a temperature of 67 at Jamestown, and 68 at Devil's Lake. In northern South Dakota, the temperatures were 71 degrees. At Aberdeen, rain was falling. At Mobridge, it was cloudy. In eastern Montana, at Glendive, it was clear, with a temperature of 68. At Miles City, it was partly cloudy, with a temperature of 61. At Sydney, it was cloudy, with a temperature of 70. Once again, at Bismarck, the temperature was 71 degrees with light rain. The Bismarck, North Dakota climate summary for yesterday, August 29, 2026. Yesterday's high temperature was 88 degrees. This high was 8 degrees above the normal high of 80. The record high is 104 degrees, which was set in 1961. Yesterday's low temperature was 65 degrees. This low was 13 degrees above the normal low of 52. The record low is 33 degrees, which was set in 1988. No precipitation fell yesterday, which leaves the monthly total at 0.96 inches. The total precipitation for the year still stands at 8.68 inches. There were no heating degree days yesterday. The yearly total since July 1st is 3. There were 12 cooling degree days yesterday. The yearly total since January 1st is 694. The normal high temperature for today is 80 degrees, and the normal low is 52. The record high for today is 100, which occurred in 2008, and the record low is 37, which occurred in 1965. Sunrise today is at 7 a.m. and sunset is at 8:26 p.m. The regional weather forecast from your National Weather Service office in Bismarck. Showers and scattered thunderstorms expected overnight. Locally heavy rainfall is possible where thunderstorms develop. Patchy fog is possible across much of western and central North Dakota Sunday morning. Isolated to scattered severe storms are possible Sunday into Sunday night. Large hail and damaging winds are possible along with locally heavy rainfall. A tornado cannot be ruled out on Sunday as well. Dry and windy conditions are forecast for Monday. Locations south and west of the Missouri River may experience near critical to critical fire weather conditions through much of Monday. The detailed forecast for North Dakota, rest of tonight, mostly cloudy. Showers and slight chance of thunderstorms through the night. Patchy morning fog, west and central. Lows in the 50s to mid-60s. Sunday, mostly cloud. Chance of showers and thunderstorms through the day. Highs in the 70s to mid-80s. Sunday night, mostly cloudy. Chance of showers and thunderstorms through the evening. Lows in the lower 50s to lower 60s. Monday, becoming mostly sunny. Highs in the lower 70s to mid-80s. Here is the forecast for the Bismarck, Menden listening area. Today, mostly cloudy. Patchy fog early in the morning. A chance of showers and thunderstorms late. A slight chance of showers and thunderstorms in the morning, then showers and thunderstorms likely in the afternoon. Highs in the lower 80s. Light and variable winds, becoming southeast 5 to 10 miles per hour. Chance of rain 60%. Tonight, mostly cloudy with showers with thunderstorms likely in the evening, then mostly clear after midnight. Lows in the lower 50s. West winds 5 to 10 miles per hour.
Monday, sunny. Highs in the lower 80s. Southwest winds 5 to 10 miles per hour, increasing to west 15 to 20 miles per hour in the afternoon. Monday night, increasing clouds. Lows in the lower 50s. West winds around 10 miles per hour. Tuesday, mostly sunny. Highs in the lower 80s. East winds around 5 miles per hour. Tuesday night, decreasing clouds. A slight chance of thunderstorms. A slight chance of showers in the evening, then a chance of showers after midnight. Lows in the mid-50s. Chance of rain 30%. Wednesday, mostly sunny. Highs in the lower 80s. Wednesday night, increasing clouds. A slight chance of thunderstorms in the evening. A slight chance of showers. Lows in the upper 50s. Chance of rain 20%. Thursday, mostly sunny. Highs in the mid-80s. Thursday night, mostly clear. Lows in the upper 50s. Friday, sunny. Highs in the upper 80s. Friday night, mostly clear. Lows in the lower 60s. Saturday, sunny. Highs in the upper 80s. For Western Lake Sakakawea, rest of tonight, east winds 10 to 15 miles per hour. Chance of showers and slight chance of thunderstorms. Mostly cloudy. Lows in the lower 60s. Sunday, breezy. South winds 10 to 20 miles per hour, shifting to the southwest 15 to 25 miles per hour late in the afternoon. Slight chance of showers early in the morning, then chance of thunderstorms in the late morning and afternoon. Showers late in the afternoon. Partly sunny. Highs around 80. For Eastern Lake Sakakawea, rest of tonight, east winds 10 to 15 miles per hour. Chance of showers in the evening. Chance of thunderstorms through the night. Mostly cloudy. Lows in the lower 60s. Sunday, south winds 10 to 20 miles per hour. Chance of thunderstorms through the day. Showers likely in the afternoon. Partly sunny. Highs in the lower 80s. For Northern Lake Oahe, rest of tonight, east winds 10 to 15 miles per hour. Chance of thunderstorms through the night. Showers after midnight. Mostly cloudy. Lows in the mid-60s. Sunday, southeast winds 10 to 15 miles per hour. Slight chance of showers through the day. Mostly sunny. Highs in the lower 80s. Here are the weather conditions at 3 a.m. Central Daylight Time. Bismarck, light rain was falling. Temperature 71 degrees, relative humidity 96%. Pressure 29.78 inches and falling. Mendon, rain was falling. 70 degrees, relative humidity 100%. Hazen, cloudy. 68 degrees, relative humidity 100%. Harvey, cloudy. 68 degrees, relative humidity 100%. Wind east at 8 miles an hour. Minot, mostly cloudy. 69 degrees, relative humidity 93%. Wind east at 9 miles an hour. Dickinson, partly cloudy. 66 degrees, relative humidity 96%. Wind east at 7 miles an hour. Elsewhere around North Dakota, it was 70 at Garrison. It was mostly cloudy, with a temperature of 70 at Williston, 69 at Fargo, and 67 at Grand Forks. It was cloudy, with a temperature of 67 at Jamestown, and 68 at Devil's Lake. In northern South Dakota, the temperatures were 71 degrees. At Aberdeen, rain was falling. At Mobridge, it was cloudy. In eastern Montana, at Glendive, it was clear, with a temperature of 68. At Miles City, it was partly cloudy, with a temperature of 61. At Sydney, it was cloudy, with a temperature of 70. Once again, at Bismarck, the temperature was 71 degrees with light rain. The Bismarck, North Dakota climate summary for yesterday, August 29, 2026. Yesterday's high temperature was 88 degrees. This high was 8 degrees above the normal high of 80. The record high is 104 degrees, which was set in 1961. Yesterday's low temperature was 65 degrees. This low was 13 degrees above the normal low of 52. The record low is 33 degrees, which was set in 1988.
No precipitation fell yesterday.

which leaves the monthly total at 0.96 inches. The total precipitation for the year still stands at 8.68 inches. There were no heating degree days yesterday. The yearly total since July 1st is 3. There were 12 cooling degree days yesterday. The yearly total since January 1st is 694. The normal high temperature for today is 80 degrees, and the normal low is 52. The record high for today is 100, which occurred in 2008, and the record low is 37, which occurred in 1965. Sunrise today is at 7 a.m. and sunset is at 8:26 p.m. The regional weather forecast from your National Weather Service office in Bismarck. Showers and scattered thunderstorms expected overnight. Locally heavy rainfall is possible where thunderstorms develop. Patchy fog is possible across much of western and central North Dakota Sunday morning. Isolated to scattered severe storms are possible Sunday into Sunday night. Large hail and damaging winds are possible along with locally heavy rainfall. A tornado cannot be ruled out on Sunday as well. Dry and windy conditions are forecast for Monday. Locations south and west of the Missouri River may experience near critical to critical fire weather conditions through much of Monday. The detailed forecast for North Dakota, rest of tonight, mostly cloudy. Showers and slight chance of thunderstorms through the night. Patchy morning fog, west and central. Lows in the 50s to mid-60s. Sunday, mostly cloud. Chance of showers and thunderstorms through the day. Highs in the 70s to mid-80s. Sunday night, mostly cloudy. Chance of showers and thunderstorms through the evening. Lows in the lower 50s to lower 60s. Monday, becoming mostly sunny. Highs in the lower 70s to mid-80s. Here is the forecast for the Bismarck, Minden listening area. Today, mostly cloudy. Patchy fog early in the morning. A chance of showers and thunderstorms late. A slight chance of showers and thunderstorms in the morning, then showers and thunderstorms likely in the afternoon. Highs in the lower 80s. Light and variable winds, becoming southeast 5 to 10 miles per hour. Chance of rain 60%. Tonight, mostly cloudy with showers with thunderstorms likely in the evening, then mostly clear after midnight. Lows in the lower 50s. West winds 5 to 10 miles per hour. Monday, sunny. Highs in the lower 80s. Southwest winds 5 to 10 miles per hour, increasing to west 15 to 20 miles per hour in the afternoon. Monday night, increasing clouds. Lows in the lower 50s. West winds around 10 miles per hour. Tuesday, mostly sunny. Highs in the lower 80s. East winds around 5 miles per hour. Tuesday night, decreasing clouds. A slight chance of thunderstorms. A slight chance of showers in the evening, then a chance of showers after midnight. Lows in the mid-50s. Chance of rain 30%. Wednesday, mostly sunny. Highs in the lower 80s. Wednesday night, increasing clouds. A slight chance of thunderstorms in the evening. A slight chance of showers. Lows in the upper 50s. Chance of rain 20%. Thursday, mostly sunny. Highs in the mid-80s. Thursday night, mostly clear. Lows in the upper 50s. Friday, sunny. Highs in the upper 80s. Friday night, mostly clear. Lows in the lower 60s. Saturday, sunny. Highs in the upper 80s. For Western Lake Sakakawea, rest of tonight, east winds 10 to 15 miles per hour. Chance of showers and slight chance of thunderstorms. Mostly cloudy. Lows in the lower 60s. Sunday, breezy. South winds 10 to 20 miles per hour, shifting to the southwest 15 to 25 miles per hour late in the afternoon. Slight chance of showers early in the morning, then chance of thunderstorms in the late morning and afternoon. Showers late in the afternoon. Partly sunny. Highs around 80. For Eastern Lake Sakakawea, rest of tonight, east winds 10 to 15 miles per hour. Chance of showers in the evening. Chance of thunderstorms through the night. Mostly cloudy. Lows in the lower 60s. Sunday, south winds 10 to 20 miles per hour. Chance of thunderstorms through the day.
showers likely in the afternoon. Partly sunny. Highs in the lower 80s. For northern Lake Oahe, rest of tonight, east winds 10 to 15 miles per hour. Chance of thunderstorms through the night. Showers after midnight. Mostly cloudy. Lows in the mid-60s. Sunday, southeast winds 10 to 15 miles per hour. Slight chance of showers through the day. Mostly sunny. Highs in the lower 80s. Here are the weather conditions at 3 a.m. Central Daylight Time. Bismarck, light rain was falling. Temperature 71 degrees, relative humidity 96%. Pressure 29.78 inches and falling. Mendham, rain was falling. 70 degrees, relative humidity 100%. Hazen, cloudy. 68 degrees, relative humidity 100%. Harvey, cloudy. 68 degrees, relative humidity 100%. Wind east at 8 miles an hour. Minot, mostly cloudy. 69 degrees, relative humidity 93%. Wind east at 9 miles an hour. Dickinson, partly cloudy. 66 degrees, relative humidity 96%. Wind east at 7 miles an hour. Elsewhere around North Dakota, it was 70 at Garrison. It was mostly cloudy, with a temperature of 70 at Williston, 69 at Fargo, and 67 at Grand Forks. It was cloudy, with a temperature of 67 at Jamestown, and 68 at Devil's Lake. In northern South Dakota, the temperatures were 71 degrees. At Aberdeen, rain was falling. At Mobridge, it was cloudy. In eastern Montana, at Glendive, it was clear, with a temperature of 68. At Mile City, it was partly cloudy, with a temperature of 61. At Sydney, it was cloudy, with a temperature of 70. Once again, at Bismarck, the temperature was 71 degrees with light rain. The Bismarck, North Dakota climate summary for yesterday, August 29, 2026. Yesterday's high temperature was 88 degrees. This high was 8 degrees above the normal high of 80. The record high is 104 degrees, which was set in 1961. Yesterday's low temperature was 65 degrees. This low was 13 degrees above the normal low of 52. The record low is 33 degrees, which was set in 1988. No precipitation fell yesterday, which leaves the monthly total at 0.96 inches. The total precipitation for the year still stands at 8.68 inches. There were no heating degree days yesterday. The yearly total since July 1st is 3. There were 12 cooling degree days yesterday. The yearly total since January 1st is 694. The normal high temperature for today is 80 degrees, and the normal low is 52. The record high for today is 100, which occurred in 2008, and the record low is 37, which occurred in 1965. Sunrise today is at 7 a.m. and sunset is at 8:26 p.m. This is NOAA Weather Radio Station WXL78 in Bismarck, North Dakota, operating on a frequency of 162.475 MHz. Providing weather information 24 hours a day from your National Weather Service office in Bismarck. The regional weather forecast from your National Weather Service office in Bismarck. Showers and scattered thunderstorms expected overnight. Locally heavy rainfall is possible where thunderstorms develop. Patchy fog is possible across much of western and central North Dakota Sunday morning. Isolated to scattered severe storms are possible Sunday into Sunday night. Large hail and damaging winds are possible along with locally heavy rainfall. A tornado cannot be ruled out on Sunday as well. Dry and windy conditions are forecast for Monday. Locations south and west of the Missouri River may experience near critical to critical fire weather conditions through much of Monday. The detailed forecast for North Dakota, rest of tonight, mostly cloudy. Showers and slight chance of thunderstorms through the night. Patchy morning fog, west and central. Lows in the 50s to mid-60s. Sunday, mostly cloud. Chance of showers and thunderstorms through the day. Highs in the 70s to mid-80s. Sunday night, mostly cloudy. Chance of showers and thunderstorms through the evening. Lows in the lower 50s to lower 60s. Monday, becoming mostly sunny. Highs in the lower 70s to mid 80s.
Here is

The forecast for the Bismarck Menden listening area. Today, mostly cloudy. Patchy fog early in the morning. A chance of showers and thunderstorms late. A slight chance of showers and thunderstorms in the morning, then showers and thunderstorms likely in the afternoon. Highs in the lower 80s. Light and variable winds, becoming southeast 5 to 10 miles per hour. Chance of rain 60%. Tonight, mostly cloudy with showers with thunderstorms likely in the evening, then mostly clear after midnight. Lows in the lower 50s. West winds 5 to 10 miles per hour. Monday, sunny. Highs in the lower 80s. Southwest winds 5 to 10 miles per hour, increasing to west 15 to 20 miles per hour in the afternoon. Monday night, increasing clouds. Lows in the lower 50s. West winds around 10 miles per hour. Tuesday, mostly sunny. Highs in the lower 80s. East winds around 5 miles per hour. Tuesday night, decreasing clouds. A slight chance of thunderstorms. A slight chance of showers in the evening, then a chance of showers after midnight. Lows in the mid-50s. Chance of rain 30%. Wednesday, mostly sunny. Highs in the lower 80s. Wednesday night, increasing clouds. A slight chance of thunderstorms in the evening. A slight chance of showers. Lows in the upper 50s. Chance of rain 20%. Thursday, mostly sunny. Highs in the mid-80s. Thursday night, mostly clear. Lows in the upper 50s. Friday, sunny. Highs in the upper 80s. Friday night, mostly clear. Lows in the lower 60s. Saturday, sunny. Highs in the upper 80s. For Western Lake Sakakawea, rest of tonight, east winds 10 to 15 miles per hour. Chance of showers and slight chance of thunderstorms. Mostly cloudy. Lows in the lower 60s. Sunday, breezy. South winds 10 to 20 miles per hour, shifting to the southwest 15 to 25 miles per hour late in the afternoon. Slight chance of showers early in the morning, then chance of thunderstorms in the late morning and afternoon. Showers late in the afternoon. Partly sunny. Highs around 80. For Eastern Lake Sakakawea, rest of tonight, east winds 10 to 15 miles per hour. Chance of showers in the evening. Chance of thunderstorms through the night. Mostly cloudy. Lows in the lower 60s. Sunday, south winds 10 to 20 miles per hour. Chance of thunderstorms through the day. Showers likely in the afternoon. Partly sunny. Highs in the lower 80s. For Northern Lake Oahe, rest of tonight, east winds 10 to 15 miles per hour. Chance of thunderstorms through the night. Showers after midnight. Mostly cloudy. Lows in the mid-60s. Sunday, southeast winds 10 to 15 miles per hour. Slight chance of showers through the day. Mostly sunny. Highs in the lower 80s. Here are the weather conditions at 4 a.m. Central Daylight Time. Bismarck, mostly cloudy. Temperature 70 degrees, relative humidity 97%. Pressure 29.74 inches and falling. Menden, mostly cloudy. 68 degrees, relative humidity 100%. Hazen, mostly cloudy. 68 degrees, relative humidity 100%. Harvey, cloudy. 68 degrees, relative humidity 100%. Wind east at 7 miles an hour. Minot, mostly cloudy. 68 degrees, relative humidity 96%. Wind northeast at 7 miles an hour. Dickinson, partly cloudy. 65 degrees, relative humidity 97%. Wind south at 9 miles an hour. Elsewhere around North Dakota, it was 70 at Garrison. It was mostly cloudy, with a temperature of 69 at Williston, 67 at Jamestown, and 67 at Devil's Lake. It was cloudy, with a temperature of 68 at Fargo, and 66 at Grand Forks. In northern South Dakota, skies ranged from partly cloudy to mostly cloudy, and the temperatures were 70 degrees. In eastern Montana, it was partly cloudy. It was 60 at Miles City, 66 at Glendive, and 67 at Sydney. Once again, at Bismarck, the temperature

temperature was 70 degrees under mostly cloudy skies. The Bismarck, North Dakota climate summary for yesterday, August 29, 2026. Yesterday's high temperature was 88 degrees. This high was 8 degrees above the normal high of 80. The record high is 104 degrees, which was set in 1961. Yesterday's low temperature was 65 degrees. This low was 13 degrees above the normal low of 52. The record low is 33 degrees, which was set in 1988. No precipitation fell yesterday, which leaves the monthly total at 0.96 inches. The total precipitation for the year still stands at 8.68 inches. There were no heating degree days yesterday. The yearly total since July 1st is 3. There were 12 cooling degree days yesterday. The yearly total since January 1st is 694. The normal high temperature for today is 80 degrees, and the normal low is 52. The record high for today is 100, which occurred in 2008, and the record low is 37, which occurred in 1965. Sunrise today is at 7 a.m. and sunset is at 8:26 p.m. The regional weather forecast from your National Weather Service office in Bismarck. Showers and scattered thunderstorms expected overnight. Locally heavy rainfall is possible where thunderstorms develop. Patchy fog is possible across much of western and central North Dakota Sunday morning. Isolated to scattered severe storms are possible Sunday into Sunday night. Large hail and damaging winds are possible along with locally heavy rainfall. A tornado cannot be ruled out on Sunday as well. Dry and windy conditions are forecast for Monday. Locations south and west of the Missouri River may experience near critical to critical fire weather conditions through much of Monday. The detailed forecast for North Dakota, rest of tonight, mostly cloudy. Showers and slight chance of thunderstorms through the night. Patchy morning fog, west and central. Lows in the 50s to mid-60s. Sunday, mostly cloud. Chance of showers and thunderstorms through the day. Highs in the 70s to mid-80s. Sunday night, mostly cloudy. Chance of showers and thunderstorms through the evening. Lows in the lower 50s to lower 60s. Monday, becoming mostly sunny. Highs in the lower 70s to mid-80s. Here is the forecast for the Bismarck, Minden listening area. Today, mostly cloudy. Patchy fog early in the morning. A chance of showers and thunderstorms late. A slight chance of showers and thunderstorms in the morning, then showers and thunderstorms likely in the afternoon. Highs in the lower 80s. Light and variable winds, becoming southeast 5 to 10 miles per hour. Chance of rain 60%. Tonight, mostly cloudy with showers with thunderstorms likely in the evening, then mostly clear after midnight. Lows in the lower 50s. West winds 5 to 10 miles per hour. Monday, sunny. Highs in the lower 80s. Southwest winds 5 to 10 miles per hour, increasing to west 15 to 20 miles per hour in the afternoon. Monday night, increasing clouds. Lows in the lower 50s. West winds around 10 miles per hour. Tuesday, mostly sunny. Highs in the lower 80s. East winds around 5 miles per hour. Tuesday night, decreasing clouds. A slight chance of thunderstorms. A slight chance of showers in the evening, then a chance of showers after midnight. Lows in the mid-50s. Chance of rain 30%. Wednesday, mostly sunny. Highs in the lower 80s. Wednesday night, increasing clouds. A slight chance of thunderstorms in the evening. A slight chance of showers. Lows in the upper 50s. Chance of rain 20%. Thursday, mostly sunny. Highs in the mid-80s. Thursday night, mostly clear. Lows in the upper 50s. Friday, sunny. Highs in the upper 80s. Friday night, mostly clear. Lows in the lower 60s. Saturday, sunny. Highs in the upper 80s. For western Lake Sakakawea, rest of tonight, east winds 10 to 15 miles per hour. Chance of showers and slight chance of thunderstorms. Mostly cloudy. Lows in the lower 60s. Sunday, breezy. South winds 10 to 20 miles per hour, shifting to the southwest 15 to 25 miles per hour late in the afternoon.

afternoon. Slight chance of showers early in the morning, then chance of thunderstorms in the late morning and afternoon. Showers late in the afternoon. Partly sunny. Highs around 80. For eastern Lake Sakakawea, rest of tonight, east winds 10 to 15 miles per hour. Chance of showers in the evening. Chance of thunderstorms through the night. Mostly cloudy. Lows in the lower 60s. Sunday, south winds 10 to 20 miles per hour. Chance of thunderstorms through the day. Showers likely in the afternoon. Partly sunny. Highs in the lower 80s. For northern Lake Oahe, rest of tonight, east winds 10 to 15 miles per hour. Chance of thunderstorms through the night. Showers after midnight. Mostly cloudy. Lows in the mid-60s. Sunday, southeast winds 10 to 15 miles per hour. Slight chance of showers through the day. Mostly sunny. Highs in the lower 80s. Here are the weather conditions at 4 a.m. Central Daylight Time. Bismarck, mostly cloudy. Temperature 71 degrees, relative humidity 93%. Pressure 29.74 inches and falling. Mendham, mostly cloudy. 68 degrees, relative humidity 100%. Hazen, mostly cloudy. 68 degrees, relative humidity 100%. Harvey, cloudy. 68 degrees, relative humidity 100%. Wind east at 7 miles an hour. Minot, mostly cloudy. 68 degrees, relative humidity 96%. Wind northeast at 7 miles an hour. Dickinson, partly cloudy. 65 degrees, relative humidity 97%. Wind south at 9 miles an hour. Elsewhere around North Dakota, it was 70 at Garrison. It was mostly cloudy, with a temperature of 67 at Jamestown and 66 at Grand Forks. It was cloudy, with a temperature of 69 at Williston, 68 at Fargo, and 67 at Devil's Lake. In northern South Dakota, it was partly cloudy, and the temperatures were 70 degrees. In eastern Montana, skies ranged from clear to partly cloudy. It was 60 at Miles City, 66 at Glendive, and 67 at Sydney. Once again, at Bismarck, the temperature was 71 degrees under mostly cloudy skies. The Bismarck, North Dakota climate summary for yesterday, August 29, 2026. Yesterday's high temperature was 88 degrees. This high was 8 degrees above the normal high of 80. The record high is 104 degrees, which was set in 1961. Yesterday's low temperature was 65 degrees. This low was 13 degrees above the normal low of 52. The record low is 33 degrees, which was set in 1988. No precipitation fell yesterday, which leaves the monthly total at 0.96 inches. The total precipitation for the year still stands at 8.68 inches. There were no heating degree days yesterday. The yearly total since July 1st is 3. There were 12 cooling degree days yesterday. The yearly total since January 1st is 694. The normal high temperature for today is 80 degrees, and the normal low is 52. The record high for today is 100, which occurred in 2008, and the record low is 37, which occurred in 1965. Sunrise today is at 7 a.m. and sunset is at 8:26 p.m. The regional weather forecast from your National Weather Service office in Bismarck. Showers and scattered thunderstorms expected overnight. Locally heavy rainfall is possible where thunderstorms develop. Patchy fog is possible across much of western and central North Dakota Sunday morning. Isolated to scattered severe storms are possible Sunday into Sunday night. Large hail and damaging winds are possible along with locally heavy rainfall. A tornado cannot be ruled out on Sunday as well. Dry and windy conditions are forecast for Monday. Locations south and west of the Missouri River may experience near critical to critical fire weather conditions through much of Monday. The detailed forecast for North Dakota, rest of tonight, mostly cloudy. Showers and slight chance of thunderstorms through the night. Patchy morning fog, west and central. Lows in the 50s to mid-60s. Sunday, mostly cloud. Chance of showers and thunderstorms through the day. Highs in the 70s to mid-80s. Sunday night, mostly cloudy.

chance of showers and thunderstorms through the evening. Lows in the lower 50s to lower 60s. Monday, becoming mostly sunny. Highs in the lower 70s to mid 80s. Here is the forecast for the Bismarck Minden listening area. Today, mostly cloudy. Patchy fog early in the morning. A chance of showers and thunderstorms late. A slight chance of showers and thunderstorms in the morning, then showers and thunderstorms likely in the afternoon. Highs in the lower 80s. Light and variable winds, becoming southeast 5 to 10 miles per hour. Chance of rain 60%. Tonight, mostly cloudy with showers with thunderstorms likely in the evening, then mostly clear after midnight. Lows in the lower 50s. West winds 5 to 10 miles per hour. Monday, sunny. Highs in the lower 80s. Southwest winds 5 to 10 miles per hour, increasing to west 15 to 20 miles per hour in the afternoon. Monday night, increasing clouds. Lows in the lower 50s. West winds around 10 miles per hour. Tuesday, mostly sunny. Highs in the lower 80s. East winds around 5 miles per hour. Tuesday night, decreasing clouds. A slight chance of thunderstorms. A slight chance of showers in the evening, then a chance of showers after midnight. Lows in the mid-50s. Chance of rain 30%. Wednesday, mostly sunny. Highs in the lower 80s. Wednesday night, increasing clouds. A slight chance of thunderstorms in the evening. A slight chance of showers. Lows in the upper 50s. Chance of rain 20%. Thursday, mostly sunny. Highs in the mid-80s. Thursday night, mostly clear. Lows in the upper 50s. Friday, sunny. Highs in the upper 80s. Friday night, mostly clear. Lows in the lower 60s. Saturday, sunny. Highs in the upper 80s. For Western Lake Sakakawea, rest of tonight, east winds 10 to 15 miles per hour. Chance of showers and slight chance of thunderstorms. Mostly cloudy. Lows in the lower 60s. Sunday, breezy. South winds 10 to 20 miles per hour, shifting to the southwest 15 to 25 miles per hour late in the afternoon. Slight chance of showers early in the morning, then chance of thunderstorms in the late morning and afternoon. Showers late in the afternoon. Partly sunny. Highs around 80. For Eastern Lake Sakakawea, rest of tonight, east winds 10 to 15 miles per hour. Chance of showers in the evening. Chance of thunderstorms through the night. Mostly cloudy. Lows in the lower 60s. Sunday, south winds 10 to 20 miles per hour. Chance of thunderstorms through the day. Showers likely in the afternoon. Partly sunny. Highs in the lower 80s. For Northern Lake Oahe, rest of tonight, east winds 10 to 15 miles per hour. Chance of thunderstorms through the night. Showers after midnight. Mostly cloudy. Lows in the mid-60s. Sunday, southeast winds 10 to 15 miles per hour. Slight chance of showers through the day. Mostly sunny. Highs in the lower 80s. Here are the weather conditions at 4 a.m. Central Daylight Time. Bismarck, mostly cloudy. Temperature 71 degrees, relative humidity 93%. Pressure 29.74 inches and falling. Minden, mostly cloudy. 68 degrees, relative humidity 100%. Hazen, mostly cloudy. 68 degrees, relative humidity 100%. Harvey, cloudy. 68 degrees, relative humidity 100%. Wind east at 7 miles an hour. Minot, mostly cloudy. 68 degrees, relative humidity 96%. Wind northeast at 7 miles an hour. Dickinson, partly cloudy. 65 degrees, relative humidity 97%. Wind south at 9 miles an hour. Elsewhere around North Dakota, it was 70 at Garrison. It was mostly cloudy, with a temperature of 67 at Jamestown and 66 at Grand Forks. It was cloudy, with a temperature of 69 at Williston, 68 at Fargo, and 67 at Devil's Lake. In northern South Dakota, it was partly cloudy, and the temperatures were 70.

degrees. In eastern Montana, skies ranged from clear to partly cloudy. It was 60 at Miles City, 66 at Glendive, and 67 at Sydney. Once again, at Bismarck, the temperature was 71 degrees under mostly cloudy skies. The Bismarck, North Dakota climate summary for yesterday, August 29, 2026. Yesterday's high temperature was 88 degrees. This high was 8 degrees above the normal high of 80. The record high is 104 degrees, which was set in 1961. Yesterday's low temperature was 65 degrees. This low was 13 degrees above the normal low of 52. The record low is 33 degrees, which was set in 1988. No precipitation fell yesterday, which leaves the monthly total at 0.96 inches. The total precipitation for the year still stands at 8.68 inches. There were no heating degree days yesterday. The yearly total since July 1st is 3. There were 12 cooling degree days yesterday. The yearly total since January 1st is 694. The normal high temperature for today is 80 degrees, and the normal low is 52. The record high for today is 100, which occurred in 2008, and the record low is 37, which occurred in 1965. Sunrise today is at 7 a.m. and sunset is at 8:26 p.m. The regional weather forecast from your National Weather Service office in Bismarck. Patchy fog is possible across much of western and central North Dakota this morning. Isolated to scattered severe storms are possible today through this evening. Large hail and damaging winds are possible along with locally heavy rainfall. A tornado cannot be ruled out as well. Dry and windy conditions are forecast for Monday. Portions of western North Dakota may experience near critical to critical fire weather conditions through much of Monday. Areas along and north of Highway 2 could see winds gusts up to 50 miles per hour. After Monday, near to slightly above normal temperatures along with near daily chances for showers and thunderstorms can be expected. The detailed forecast for North Dakota, today, partly to mostly cloudy. Patchy fog early in the morning. Chance of showers and thunderstorms. An isolated severe storm is possible. Highs in the mid-70s to mid-80s. Tonight, mostly cloudy in the evening then clearing. Thunderstorms likely through the evening. An isolated severe storm is possible through the evening. Lows in the mid-40s west to lower 60s east. Monday, mostly clear and windy. Highs in the 70s to lower 80s. Tuesday, partly cloudy. Chance of showers and thunderstorms, mainly south. Lows in the upper 40s to upper 50s. Highs in the mid-70s to mid-80s. Here is the forecast for the Bismarck, Minden listening area. Today, mostly cloudy. Patchy fog early in the morning. A chance of showers and thunderstorms late. A slight chance of showers and thunderstorms in the morning, then showers and thunderstorms likely in the afternoon. Highs in the lower 80s. Light and variable winds, becoming southeast 5 to 10 miles per hour. Chance of rain 60%. Tonight, mostly cloudy with showers with thunderstorms likely in the evening, then mostly clear after midnight. Lows in the lower 50s. West winds 5 to 10 miles per hour. Monday, sunny. Highs in the lower 80s. Southwest winds 5 to 10 miles per hour, increasing to west 15 to 20 miles per hour in the afternoon. Monday night, increasing clouds. Lows in the lower 50s. West winds around 10 miles per hour. Tuesday, mostly sunny. Highs in the lower 80s. East winds around 5 miles per hour. Tuesday night, decreasing clouds. A slight chance of thunderstorms. A slight chance of showers in the evening, then a chance of showers after midnight. Lows in the mid-50s. Chance of rain 30%. Wednesday, mostly sunny. Highs in the lower 80s. Wednesday night, increasing clouds. A slight chance of thunderstorms in the evening. A slight chance of showers. Lows in the upper 50s. Chance of rain 20%. Thursday, mostly sunny. Highs in the mid-80s. Thursday night, mostly clear. Lows in the upper 50s. Friday, sunny. Highs in the upper 80s. Friday night, mostly clear. Lows in the lower 60s.

chance of showers in the evening. Chance of thunderstorms through the night. Mostly cloudy. Lows in the lower 60s. Sunday, south winds 10 to 20 miles per hour. Chance of thunderstorms through the day. Showers likely in the afternoon. Partly sunny. Highs in the lower 80s. For northern Lake Oahe, rest of tonight, east winds 10 to 15 miles per hour. Chance of thunderstorms through the night. Showers after midnight. Mostly cloudy. Lows in the mid-60s. Sunday, southeast winds 10 to 15 miles per hour. Slight chance of showers through the day. Mostly sunny. Highs in the lower 80s. Here are the weather conditions at 4 a.m. Central Daylight Time. Bismarck, mostly cloudy. Temperature 71 degrees, relative humidity 93%. Pressure 29.74 inches and falling. Mandan, mostly cloudy. 68 degrees, relative humidity 100%. Hazen, mostly cloudy. 68 degrees, relative humidity 100%. Harvey, cloudy. 68 degrees, relative humidity 100%. Wind east at 7 miles an hour. Minot, mostly cloudy. 68 degrees, relative humidity 96%. Wind northeast at 7 miles an hour. Dickinson, partly cloudy. 65 degrees, relative humidity 97%. Wind south at 9 miles an hour. Elsewhere around North Dakota, it was 70 at Garrison. It was mostly cloudy, with a temperature of 67 at Jamestown and 66 at Grand Forks. It was cloudy, with a temperature of 69 at Williston, 68 at Fargo, and 67 at Devil's Lake. In northern South Dakota, it was partly cloudy, and the temperatures were 70 degrees. In eastern Montana, skies ranged from clear to partly cloudy. It was 60 at Miles City, 66 at Glendive, and 67 at Sydney. Once again, at Bismarck, the temperature was 71 degrees under mostly cloudy skies. This is NOAA Weather Radio Station WXL78 in Bismarck, North Dakota, operating on a frequency of 162.475 MHz. Providing weather information 24 hours a day from your National Weather Service office in Bismarck. The Bismarck, North Dakota climate summary for yesterday, August 29, 2026. Yesterday's high temperature was 88 degrees. This high was 8 degrees above the normal high of 80. The record high is 104 degrees, which was set in 1961. Yesterday's low temperature was 65 degrees. This low was 13 degrees above the normal low of 52. The record low is 33 degrees, which was set in 1988. No precipitation fell yesterday, which leaves the monthly total at 0.96 inches. The total precipitation for the year still stands at 8.68 inches. There were no heating degree days yesterday. The yearly total since July 1st is 3. There were 12 cooling degree days yesterday. The yearly total since January 1st is 694. The normal high temperature for today is 80 degrees, and the normal low is 52. The record high for today is 100, which occurred in 2008, and the record low is 37, which occurred in 1965. Sunrise today is at 7 a.m. and sunset is at 8:26 p.m. The regional weather forecast from your National Weather Service office in Bismarck. Patchy fog is possible across much of western and central North Dakota this morning. Isolated to scattered severe storms are possible today through this evening. Large hail and damaging winds are possible along with locally heavy rainfall. A tornado cannot be ruled out as well. Dry and windy conditions are forecast for Monday. Portions of western North Dakota may experience near critical to critical fire weather conditions through much of Monday. Areas along and north of Highway 2 could see winds gusts up to 50 miles per hour. After Monday, near to slightly above normal temperatures along with near daily chances for showers and thunderstorms can be expected. The detailed forecast for North Dakota, today, partly to mostly cloudy. Patchy fog early in the morning. Chance of showers and thunderstorms. An isolated severe storm is possible. Highs in the mid-70s to mid-80s. Tonight, mostly cloudy in the evening then clearing. Thunderstorms likely through the evening. An isolated severe storm is

possible through the evening. Lows in the mid-40s west to lower 60s east. Monday, mostly clear and windy. Highs in the 70s to lower 80s. Tuesday, partly cloudy. Chance of showers and thunderstorms, mainly south. Lows in the upper 40s to upper 50s. Highs in the mid-70s to mid-80s, mainly south. Lows in the upper 40s to upper 50s. Highs in the mid-70s to mid-80s. Here is the forecast for the Bismarck Menden listening area. Today, mostly cloudy. Patchy fog early in the morning. A chance of showers and thunderstorms late. A slight chance of showers and thunderstorms in the morning, then showers and thunderstorms likely in the afternoon. Highs in the lower 80s. Light and variable winds, becoming southeast 5 to 10 miles per hour. Chance of rain 60%. Tonight, mostly cloudy with showers with thunderstorms likely in the evening, then mostly clear after midnight. Lows in the lower 50s. West winds 5 to 10 miles per hour. Monday, sunny. Highs in the lower 80s. Southwest winds 5 to 10 miles per hour, increasing to west 15 to 20 miles per hour in the afternoon. Monday night, increasing clouds. Lows in the lower 50s. West winds around 10 miles per hour. Tuesday, mostly sunny. Highs in the lower 80s. East winds around 5 miles per hour. Tuesday night, decreasing clouds. A slight chance of thunderstorms. A slight chance of showers in the evening, then a chance of showers after midnight. Lows in the mid-50s. Chance of rain 30%. Wednesday, mostly sunny. Highs in the lower 80s. Wednesday night, increasing clouds. A slight chance of thunderstorms in the evening. A slight chance of showers. Lows in the upper 50s. Chance of rain 20%. Thursday, mostly sunny. Highs in the mid-80s. Thursday night, mostly clear. Lows in the upper 50s. Friday, sunny. Highs in the upper 80s. Friday night, mostly clear. Lows in the lower 60s. Saturday, sunny. Highs in the upper 80s. For Western Lake Sakakawea, today, breezy. Southeast winds 10 to 20 miles per hour, shifting to the west 15 to 25 miles per hour late in the afternoon. Patchy fog early in the morning. Thunderstorms likely through the day. Showers late in the afternoon. Mostly cloudy. Highs around 80. Tonight, windy. West winds 20 to 30 miles per hour, becoming southwest 10 to 20 miles per hour in the late evening and overnight. Chance of thunderstorms. Mostly clear. Lows around 50. For Eastern Lake Sakakawea, today, south winds 10 to 20 miles per hour. Patchy fog early in the morning. Thunderstorms likely through the day. Slight chance of thunderstorms late in the morning. Mostly cloudy. Highs in the lower 80s. Tonight, southwest winds 10 to 20 miles per hour. Showers with thunderstorms likely in the evening. Mostly cloudy in the evening, then clearing. Lows around 50. For Northern Lake Oahe, today, southeast winds around 10 miles per hour. Patchy fog early in the morning. Thunderstorms likely early in the morning. Chance of thunderstorms in the afternoon. Mostly cloudy. Highs in the lower 80s. Tonight, west winds 10 to 15 miles per hour. Showers early in the evening. Thunderstorms likely through the night. Mostly cloudy in the evening, then clearing. Lows in the lower 50s. Here are the weather conditions at 4 a.m. Central Daylight Time. Bismarck, mostly cloudy. Temperature 71 degrees, relative humidity 93%. Pressure 29.74 inches and falling. Menden, mostly cloudy. 68 degrees, relative humidity 100%. Hazen, mostly cloudy. 68 degrees, relative humidity 100%. Harvey, cloudy. 68 degrees, relative humidity 100%. Wind east at 7 miles an hour. Minot, mostly cloudy. 68 degrees, relative humidity 96%. Wind northeast at 7 miles an hour. Dickinson, partly cloudy.

65 degrees, relative humidity 97%. Wind south at 9 miles an hour. Elsewhere around North Dakota, it was 70 at Garrison. It was mostly cloudy, with a temperature of 67 at Jamestown and 66 at Grand Forks. It was cloudy, with a temperature of 69 at Williston, 68 at Fargo, and 67 at Devil's Lake. In northern South Dakota, it was partly cloudy, and the temperatures were 70 degrees. In eastern Montana, skies ranged from clear to partly cloudy. It was 60 at Miles City, 66 at Glendive, and 67 at Sydney. Once again, at Bismarck, the temperature was 71 degrees under mostly cloudy skies. The Bismarck, North Dakota climate summary for yesterday, August 29, 2026. Yesterday's high temperature was 88 degrees. This high was 8 degrees above the normal high of 80. The record high is 104 degrees, which was set in 1961. Yesterday's low temperature was 65 degrees. This low was 13 degrees above the normal low of 52. The record low is 33 degrees, which was set in 1988. No precipitation fell yesterday, which leaves the monthly total at 0.96 inches. The total precipitation for the year still stands at 8.68 inches. There were no heating degree days yesterday. The yearly total since July 1st is 3. There were 12 cooling degree days yesterday. The yearly total since January 1st is 694. The normal high temperature for today is 80 degrees, and the normal low is 52. The record high for today is 100, which occurred in 2008, and the record low is 37, which occurred in 1965. Sunrise today is at 7 a.m. and sunset is at 8:26 p.m. The regional weather forecast from your National Weather Service office in Bismarck. Patchy fog is possible across much of western and central North Dakota this morning. Isolated to scattered severe storms are possible today through this evening. Large hail and damaging winds are possible along with locally heavy rainfall. A tornado cannot be ruled out as well. Dry and windy conditions are forecast for Monday. Portions of western North Dakota may experience near critical to critical fire weather conditions through much of Monday. Areas along and north of Highway 2 could see winds gusts up to 50 miles per hour. After Monday, near to slightly above normal temperatures along with near daily chances for showers and thunderstorms can be expected. The detailed forecast for North Dakota, today, partly to mostly cloudy. Patchy fog early in the morning. Chance of showers and thunderstorms. An isolated severe storm is possible. Highs in the mid-70s to mid-80s. Tonight, mostly cloudy in the evening then clearing. Thunderstorms likely through the evening. An isolated severe storm is possible through the evening. Lows in the mid-40s west to lower 60s east. Monday, mostly clear and windy. Highs in the 70s to lower 80s. Tuesday, partly cloudy. Chance of showers and thunderstorms, mainly south. Lows in the upper 40s to upper 50s. Highs in the mid-70s to mid-80s. Here is the forecast for the Bismarck, Minden listening area. Today, mostly cloudy. Patchy fog early in the morning. A chance of showers and thunderstorms late. A slight chance of showers and thunderstorms in the morning, then showers and thunderstorms likely in the afternoon. Highs in the lower 80s. East winds around 10 miles per hour, becoming southeast in the afternoon. Chance of rain 60%. Tonight, mostly cloudy with showers with thunderstorms likely in the evening, then mostly clear after midnight. Lows in the lower 50s. West winds 5 to 10 miles per hour. Monday, sunny. Highs in the lower 80s. Southwest winds 5 to 10 miles per hour, increasing to west 15 to 20 miles per hour in the afternoon. Monday night, increasing clouds. Lows in the lower 50s. West winds around 10 miles per hour. Tuesday, mostly sunny. Highs in the lower 80s. East winds around 5 miles per hour. Tuesday night, decreasing clouds. A slight chance of thunderstorms. A slight chance of showers in the evening, then a chance of showers after midnight. Lows in the mid-50s. Chance of rain 30%. Wednesday, mostly sunny. Highs in the lower 80s. Wednesday night, increasing.

Increasing clouds. A slight chance of thunderstorms in the evening. A slight chance of showers. Lows in the upper 50s. Chance of rain 20%. Thursday, mostly sunny. Highs in the mid-80s. Thursday night, mostly clear. Lows in the upper 50s. Friday, sunny. Highs in the upper 80s. Friday night, mostly clear. Lows in the lower 60s. Saturday, sunny. Highs in the upper 80s. For Western Lake Sakakawea, today, breezy. Southeast winds 10 to 20 miles per hour, shifting to the west 15 to 25 miles per hour late in the afternoon. Patchy fog early in the morning. Thunderstorms likely through the day. Showers late in the afternoon. Mostly cloudy. Highs around 80. Tonight, windy. West winds 20 to 30 miles per hour, becoming southwest 10 to 20 miles per hour in the late evening and overnight. Chance of thunderstorms. Mostly clear. Lows around 50. For Eastern Lake Sakakawea, today, south winds 10 to 20 miles per hour. Patchy fog early in the morning. Thunderstorms likely through the day. Slight chance of thunderstorms late in the morning. Mostly cloudy. Highs in the lower 80s. Tonight, southwest winds 10 to 20 miles per hour. Showers with thunderstorms likely in the evening. Mostly cloudy in the evening, then clearing. Lows around 50. For Northern Lake Oahe, today, southeast winds around 10 miles per hour. Patchy fog early in the morning. Thunderstorms likely early in the morning. Chance of thunderstorms in the afternoon. Mostly cloudy. Highs in the lower 80s. Tonight, west winds 10 to 15 miles per hour. Showers early in the evening. Thunderstorms likely through the night. Mostly cloudy in the evening, then clearing. Lows in the lower 50s. Here are the weather conditions at 4 a.m. Central Daylight Time. Bismarck, mostly cloudy. Temperature 71 degrees, relative humidity 93%. Pressure 29.74 inches and falling. Mandan, mostly cloudy. 68 degrees, relative humidity 100%. Hazen, mostly cloudy. 68 degrees, relative humidity 100%. Harvey, cloudy. 68 degrees, relative humidity 100%. Wind east at 7 miles an hour. Minot, mostly cloudy. 68 degrees, relative humidity 96%. Wind northeast at 7 miles an hour. Dickinson, partly cloudy. 65 degrees, relative humidity 97%. Wind south at 9 miles an hour. Elsewhere around North Dakota, it was 70 at Garrison. It was mostly cloudy, with a temperature of 67 at Jamestown and 66 at Grand Forks. It was cloudy, with a temperature of 69 at Williston, 68 at Fargo, and 67 at Devil's Lake. In northern South Dakota, it was partly cloudy, and the temperatures were 70 degrees. In eastern Montana, skies ranged from clear to partly cloudy. It was 60 at Miles City, 66 at Glendive, and 67 at Sydney. Once again, at Bismarck, the temperature was 71 degrees under mostly cloudy skies. The Bismarck, North Dakota climate summary for yesterday, August 29, 2026. Yesterday's high temperature was 88 degrees. This high was 8 degrees above the normal high of 80. The record high is 104 degrees, which was set in 1961. Yesterday's low temperature was 65 degrees. This low was 13 degrees above the normal low of 52. The record low is 33 degrees, which was set in 1988. No precipitation fell yesterday, which leaves the monthly total at 0.96 inches. The total precipitation for the year still stands at 8.68 inches. There were no heating degree days yesterday. The yearly total since July 1st is 3. There were 12 cooling degree days yesterday. The yearly total since January 1st is 694. The normal high temperature for today is 80 degrees, and the normal low is 52. The record high for today is 100, which occurred in 2008, and the record low is 37, which occurred in 1965.
Sunrise today is at 7 a.m. and sunset is at 8:26 p.m. The regional weather forecast from your National Weather Service office in Bismarck. Patchy fog is possible across much of western and central North Dakota this morning. Isolated to scattered severe storms are possible today through this evening. Large hail and damaging winds are possible along with locally heavy rainfall. A tornado cannot be ruled out as well. Dry and windy conditions are forecast for Monday. Portions of western North Dakota may experience near critical to critical fire weather conditions through much of Monday. Areas along and north of Highway 2 could see winds gusts up to 50 miles per hour. After Monday, near to slightly above normal temperatures along with near daily chances for showers and thunderstorms can be expected. The detailed forecast for North Dakota, today, partly to mostly cloudy. Patchy fog early in the morning. Chance of showers and thunderstorms. An isolated severe storm is possible. Highs in the mid-70s to mid-80s. Tonight, mostly cloudy in the evening then clearing. Thunderstorms likely through the evening. An isolated severe storm is possible through the evening. Lows in the mid-40s west to lower 60s east. Monday, mostly clear and windy. Highs in the 70s to lower 80s. Tuesday, partly cloudy. Chance of showers and thunderstorms, mainly south. Lows in the upper 40s to upper 50s. Highs in the mid-70s to mid-80s. Here is the forecast for the Bismarck, Minden listening area. Today, mostly cloudy. Patchy fog early in the morning. A chance of showers and thunderstorms late. A slight chance of showers and thunderstorms in the morning, then showers and thunderstorms likely in the afternoon. Highs in the lower 80s. East winds around 10 miles per hour, becoming southeast in the afternoon. Chance of rain 60%. Tonight, mostly cloudy with showers with thunderstorms likely in the evening, then mostly clear after midnight. Lows in the lower 50s. West winds 5 to 10 miles per hour. Monday, sunny. Highs in the lower 80s. Southwest winds 5 to 10 miles per hour, increasing to west 15 to 20 miles per hour in the afternoon. Monday night, increasing clouds. Lows in the lower 50s. West winds around 10 miles per hour. Tuesday, mostly sunny. Highs in the lower 80s. East winds around 5 miles per hour. Tuesday night, decreasing clouds. A slight chance of thunderstorms. A slight chance of showers in the evening, then a chance of showers after midnight. Lows in the mid-50s. Chance of rain 30%. Wednesday, mostly sunny. Highs in the lower 80s. Wednesday night, increasing clouds. A slight chance of thunderstorms in the evening. A slight chance of showers. Lows in the upper 50s. Chance of rain 20%. Thursday, mostly sunny. Highs in the mid-80s. Thursday night, mostly clear. Lows in the upper 50s. Friday, sunny. Highs in the upper 80s. Friday night, mostly clear. Lows in the lower 60s. Saturday, sunny. Highs in the upper 80s. For western Lake Sakakawea, today, breezy. Southeast winds 10 to 20 miles per hour, shifting to the west 15 to 25 miles per hour late in the afternoon. Patchy fog early in the morning. Thunderstorms likely through the day. Showers late in the afternoon. Mostly cloudy. Highs around 80. Tonight, windy. West winds 20 to 30 miles per hour, becoming southwest 10 to 20 miles per hour in the late evening and overnight. Chance of thunderstorms. Mostly clear. Lows around 50. For eastern Lake Sakakawea, today, south winds 10 to 20 miles per hour. Patchy fog early in the morning. Thunderstorms likely through the day. Slight chance of thunderstorms late in the morning. Mostly cloudy. Highs in the lower 80s. Tonight, southwest winds 10 to 20 miles per hour. Showers with thunderstorms likely in the evening. Mostly cloudy in the evening then clearing. Lows around 50. For northern Lake Oahe, today, southeast winds around 10 miles per hour. Patchy fog early in the morning. Thunderstorms likely early in the morning.
chance of thunderstorms in the afternoon. Mostly cloudy. Highs in the lower 80s.

tonight, west winds 10 to 15 miles per hour. Showers early in the evening. Thunderstorms likely through the night. Mostly cloudy in the evening then clearing. Lows in the lower 50s. Here are the weather conditions at 4 a.m. Central Daylight Time. Bismarck, mostly cloudy. Temperature 71 degrees, relative humidity 93%. Pressure 29.74 inches and falling. Mendham, mostly cloudy. 68 degrees, relative humidity 100%. Hazen, mostly cloudy. 68 degrees, relative humidity 100%. Harvey, cloudy. 68 degrees, relative humidity 100%. Windies at 7 miles an hour. Minot, mostly cloudy. 68 degrees, relative humidity 96%. Wind northeast at 7 miles an hour. Dickinson, partly cloudy. 65 degrees, relative humidity 97%. Wind south at 9 miles an hour. Elsewhere around North Dakota, it was 70 at Garrison. It was mostly cloudy, with a temperature of 67 at Jamestown and 66 at Grand Forks. It was cloudy, with a temperature of 69 at Williston, 68 at Fargo, and 67 at Devil's Lake. In northern South Dakota, it was partly cloudy, and the temperatures were 70 degrees. In eastern Montana, skies ranged from clear to partly cloudy. It was 60 at Miles City, 66 at Glendive, and 67 at Sydney. Once again, at Bismarck, the temperature was 71 degrees under mostly cloudy skies. The Bismarck, North Dakota climate summary for yesterday, August 29, 2026. Yesterday's high temperature was 88 degrees. This high was 8 degrees above the normal high of 80. The record high is 104 degrees, which was set in 1961. Yesterday's low temperature was 65 degrees. This low was 13 degrees above the normal low of 52. The record low is 33 degrees, which was set in 1988. No precipitation fell yesterday, which leaves the monthly total at 0.96 inches. The total precipitation for the year still stands at 8.68 inches. There were no heating degree days yesterday. The yearly total since July 1st is 3. There were 12 cooling degree days yesterday. The yearly total since January 1st is 694. The normal high temperature for today is 80 degrees, and the normal low is 52. The record high for today is 100, which occurred in 2008, and the record low is 37, which occurred in 1965. Sunrise today is at 7 a.m. and sunset is at 8:26 p.m. The regional weather forecast from your National Weather Service office in Bismarck. Patchy fog is possible across much of western and central North Dakota this morning. Isolated to scattered severe storms are possible today through this evening. Large hail and damaging winds are possible along with locally heavy rainfall. A tornado cannot be ruled out as well. Dry and windy conditions are forecast for Monday. Portions of western North Dakota may experience near critical to critical fire weather conditions through much of Monday. Areas along and north of Highway 2 could see winds gusts up to 50 miles per hour. After Monday, near to slightly above normal temperatures along with near daily chances for showers and thunderstorms can be expected. The detailed forecast for North Dakota, today, partly to mostly cloudy. Patchy fog early in the morning. Chance of showers and thunderstorms. An isolated severe storm is possible. Highs in the mid-70s to mid-80s. Tonight, mostly cloudy in the evening then clearing. Thunderstorms likely through the evening. An isolated severe storm is possible through the evening. Lows in the mid-40s west to lower 60s east. Monday, mostly clear and windy. Highs in the 70s to lower 80s. Tuesday, partly cloudy. Chance of showers and thunderstorms, mainly south. Lows in the upper 40s to upper 50s. Highs in the mid-70s to mid-80s. Here is the forecast for the Bismarck, Mendham listening area. Today, mostly cloudy. Patchy fog early in the morning. A chance of showers and thunderstorms late. A slight chance of showers and thunderstorms in the morning, then showers and thunderstorms likely in the afternoon. Highs in the lower 80s. East winds around 10 miles per hour, becoming south.

East in the afternoon. Chance of rain 60%. Tonight, mostly cloudy with showers with thunderstorms likely in the evening, then mostly clear after midnight. Lows in the lower 50s. West winds 5 to 10 miles per hour. Monday, sunny. Highs in the lower 80s. Southwest winds 5 to 10 miles per hour, increasing to west 15 to 20 miles per hour in the afternoon. Monday night, increasing clouds. Lows in the lower 50s. West winds around 10 miles per hour. Tuesday, mostly sunny. Highs in the lower 80s. East winds around 5 miles per hour. Tuesday night, decreasing clouds. A slight chance of thunderstorms. A slight chance of showers in the evening, then a chance of showers after midnight. Lows in the mid-50s. Chance of rain 30%. Wednesday, mostly sunny. Highs in the lower 80s. Wednesday night, increasing clouds. A slight chance of thunderstorms in the evening. A slight chance of showers. Lows in the upper 50s. Chance of rain 20%. Thursday, mostly sunny. Highs in the mid-80s. Thursday night, mostly clear. Lows in the upper 50s. Friday, sunny. Highs in the upper 80s. Friday night, mostly clear. Lows in the lower 60s. Saturday, sunny. Highs in the upper 80s. For Western Lake Sakakawea, today, breezy. Southeast winds 10 to 20 miles per hour, shifting to the west 15 to 25 miles per hour late in the afternoon. Patchy fog early in the morning. Thunderstorms likely through the day. Showers late in the afternoon. Mostly cloudy. Highs around 80. Tonight, windy. West winds 20 to 30 miles per hour, becoming southwest 10 to 20 miles per hour in the late evening and overnight. Chance of thunderstorms. Mostly clear. Lows around 50. For Eastern Lake Sakakawea, today, south winds 10 to 20 miles per hour. Patchy fog early in the morning. Thunderstorms likely through the day. Slight chance of thunderstorms late in the morning. Mostly cloudy. Highs in the lower 80s. Tonight, southwest winds 10 to 20 miles per hour. Showers with thunderstorms likely in the evening. Mostly cloudy in the evening, then clearing. Lows around 50. For Northern Lake Oahe, today, southeast winds around 10 miles per hour. Patchy fog early in the morning. Thunderstorms likely early in the morning. Chance of thunderstorms in the afternoon. Mostly cloudy. Highs in the lower 80s. Tonight, west winds 10 to 15 miles per hour. Showers early in the evening. Thunderstorms likely through the night. Mostly cloudy in the evening, then clearing. Lows in the lower 50s. 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Providing weather information 24 hours a day from your National Weather Service office in Bismarck. Here are the weather conditions at 5 a.m. Central Daylight Time. Bismarck, partly cloudy. Temperature 70 degrees, relative humidity 97%. Wind northeast at 8 miles an hour. Pressure 29.74 inches and steady. Mendon, fog was reported. 68 degrees, relative humidity 100%. Hazen, fog was reported. 66 degrees, relative humidity 100%. Harvey, cloudy. 68 degrees, relative humidity 100%. Wind east at 8 miles an hour. Minot, mostly cloudy. 68 degrees, relative humidity 96%. Wind east at 8 miles an hour. Dickinson, clear. 64 degrees, relative humidity 96%. Wind south at 12 miles an hour. Elsewhere around North Dakota, at Williston, rain was falling with a temperature of 68. It was 70 at Garrison. At Jamestown, it was mostly cloudy, with a temperature of 67. It was cloudy, with a temperature of 69 at Fargo, 67 at Grand Forks, and 67 at Devil's Lake. In northern South Dakota, at Aberdeen, it was partly cloudy, with a temperature of 68. At Mobridge, it was cloudy, with a temperature of 69.
In eastern Montana, skies ranged from partly cloudy to mostly cloudy. It was 58 at Miles City, 64 at Glendive, and 65 at Sydney. Once again, at Bismarck, the temperature was 70 degrees under partly cloudy skies. The Bismarck, North Dakota climate summary for yesterday, August 29, 2026. Yesterday's high temperature was 88 degrees. This high was 8 degrees above the normal high of 80. The record high is 104 degrees, which was set in 1961. Yesterday's low temperature was 65 degrees. This low was 13 degrees above the normal low of 52. The record low is 33 degrees, which was set in 1988. No precipitation fell yesterday, which leaves the monthly total at 0.96 inches. The total precipitation for the year still stands at 8.68 inches. There were no heating degree days yesterday. The yearly total since July 1st is 3. There were 12 cooling degree days yesterday. The yearly total since January 1st is 694. The normal high temperature for today is 80 degrees, and the normal low is 52. The record high for today is 100, which occurred in 2008, and the record low is 37, which occurred in 1965. Sunrise today is at 7 a.m. and sunset is at 8:26 p.m. The regional weather forecast from your National Weather Service office in Bismarck. Patchy fog is possible across much of western and central North Dakota this morning. Isolated to scattered severe storms are possible today through this evening. Large hail and damaging winds are possible along with locally heavy rainfall. A tornado cannot be ruled out as well. Dry and windy conditions are forecast for Monday. Portions of western North Dakota may experience near critical to critical fire weather conditions through much of Monday. Areas along and north of Highway 2 could see winds gusts up to 50 miles per hour. After Monday, near to slightly above normal temperatures along with near daily chances for showers and thunderstorms can be expected. The detailed forecast for North Dakota, today, partly to mostly cloudy. Patchy fog early in the morning. Chance of showers and thunderstorms. An isolated severe storm is possible. Highs in the mid-70s to mid-80s. Tonight, mostly cloudy in the evening then clearing. Thunderstorms likely through the evening. An isolated severe storm is possible through the evening. Lows in the mid-40s west to lower 60s east. Monday, mostly clear and windy. Highs in the 70s to lower 80s. Tuesday, partly cloudy. Chance of showers and thunderstorms, mainly south. Lows in the upper 40s to upper 50s. Highs in the mid-70s to mid-80s. Here is the forecast for the Bismarck, Minden, and listening area. Today, mostly cloudy. Patchy fog early in the morning. A chance of showers and thunderstorms late. A slight chance of showers and thunderstorms in the morning, then showers and thunderstorms likely in the afternoon. Highs in the lower 80s. East winds around 10 miles per hour, becoming southeast in the afternoon. Chance of rain 60%. Tonight, mostly cloudy with showers with thunderstorms likely in the evening, then mostly clear after midnight. Lows in the lower 50s. West winds 5 to 10 miles per hour. Monday, sunny. Highs in the lower 80s. Southwest winds 5 to 10 miles per hour, increasing to west 15 to 20 miles per hour in the afternoon. Monday night, increasing clouds. Lows in the lower 50s. West winds around 10 miles per hour. Tuesday, mostly sunny. Highs in the lower 80s. East winds around 5 miles per hour. Tuesday night, decreasing clouds. A slight chance of thunderstorms. A slight chance of showers in the evening, then a chance of showers after midnight. Lows in the mid-50s. Chance of rain 30%. Wednesday, mostly sunny. Highs in the lower 80s. Wednesday night, increasing clouds. A slight chance of thunderstorms in the evening. A slight chance of showers. Lows in the upper 50s. Chance of rain 20%. Thursday, mostly sunny. Highs in the mid-80s. Thursday night, mostly clear. Lows in the upper 50s. Friday, sunny. Highs in the upper 80s. Friday night, mostly clear. Lows in the lower 60s.

Saturday, sunny. Highs in the upper 80s. For Western Lake Sakakawea, today, breezy. Southeast winds 10 to 20 miles per hour, shifting to the west 15 to 25 miles per hour late in the afternoon. Patchy fog early in the morning. Thunderstorms likely through the day. Showers late in the afternoon. Mostly cloudy. Highs around 80. Tonight, windy. West winds 20 to 30 miles per hour, becoming southwest 10 to 20 miles per hour in the late evening and overnight. Chance of thunderstorms. Mostly clear. Lows around 50. For Eastern Lake Sakakawea, today, south winds 10 to 20 miles per hour. Patchy fog early in the morning. Thunderstorms likely through the day. Slight chance of thunderstorms late in the morning. Mostly cloudy. Highs in the lower 80s. Tonight, southwest winds 10 to 20 miles per hour. Showers with thunderstorms likely in the evening. Mostly cloudy in the evening and clearing. Lows around 50. For northern Lake Oahe, today, southeast winds around 10 miles per hour. Patchy fog early in the morning. Thunderstorms likely early in the morning. Chance of thunderstorms in the afternoon. Mostly cloudy. Highs in the lower 80s. Tonight, west winds 10 to 15 miles per hour. Showers early in the evening. Thunderstorms likely through the night. Mostly cloudy in the evening and clearing. Lows in the lower 50s. Here are the weather conditions at 5 a.m. Central Daylight Time. Bismarck, partly cloudy. Temperature 70 degrees, relative humidity 97%. Wind northeast at 8 miles an hour. Pressure 29.74 inches and steady. Mendan, fog was reported. 68 degrees, relative humidity 100%. Hazen, fog was reported. 66 degrees, relative humidity 100%. Harvey, cloudy. 68 degrees, relative humidity 100%. Wind east at 8 miles an hour. Minot, mostly cloudy. 68 degrees, relative humidity 96%. Wind east at 8 miles an hour. Dickinson, clear. 64 degrees, relative humidity 96%. Wind south at 12 miles an hour. Elsewhere around North Dakota, at Williston, rain was falling, with a temperature of 68. It was 70 at Garrison. At Jamestown, it was mostly cloudy, with a temperature of 67. It was cloudy, with a temperature of 69 at Fargo, 67 at Grand Forks, and 67 at Gibbons Lake. In northern South Dakota, at Aberdeen, it was partly cloudy, with a temperature of 68. At Mobridge, it was cloudy, with a temperature of 69. In eastern Montana, skies ranged from partly cloudy to mostly cloudy. It was 58 at Miles City, 64 at Glendive, and 65 at Sydney. Once again, at Bismarck, the temperature was 70 degrees under partly cloudy skies. Here are the weather conditions at 5 a.m. Central Daylight Time. Bismarck, mostly cloudy. Temperature 70 degrees, relative humidity 97%. Wind northeast at 8 miles an hour. Pressure 29.74 inches and steady. Mendan, fog was reported. 68 degrees, relative humidity 100%. Hazen, fog was reported. 66 degrees, relative humidity 100%. Harvey, cloudy. 68 degrees, relative humidity 100%. Wind east at 8 miles an hour. Minot, mostly cloudy. 68 degrees, relative humidity 96%. Wind east at 8 miles an hour. Dickinson, partly cloudy. 64 degrees, relative humidity 96%. Wind south at 12 miles an hour. Elsewhere around North Dakota, at Williston, rain was falling, with a temperature of 67. It was 70 at Garrison. At Jamestown, it was mostly cloudy, with a temperature of 67. It was cloudy, with a temperature of 69 at Fargo, 67 at Grand Forks, and 67 at Devil's Lake. In northern South Dakota, skies ranged from mostly cloudy to cloudy. It was 69 at Mobridge, and 68 at Aberdeen. In eastern Montana, at Miles City, it was clear, with a temperature

temperature of 58. In Glenelg, it was partly cloudy with a temperature of 64. At Sydney, it was mostly cloudy with a temperature of 65. Once again, at Bismarck, the temperature was 70 degrees under mostly cloudy skies. The Bismarck, North Dakota climate summary for yesterday, August 29, 2026. Yesterday's high temperature was 88 degrees. This high was 8 degrees above the normal high of 80. The record high is 104 degrees, which was set in 1961. Yesterday's low temperature was 65 degrees. This low was 13 degrees above the normal low of 52. The record low is 33 degrees, which was set in 1988. No precipitation fell yesterday, which leaves the monthly total at 0.96 inches. The total precipitation for the year still stands at 8.68 inches. There were no heating degree days yesterday. The yearly total since July 1st is 3. There were 12 cooling degree days yesterday. The yearly total since January 1st is 694. The normal high temperature for today is 80 degrees, and the normal low is 52. The record high for today is 100, which occurred in 2008, and the record low is 37, which occurred in 1965. Sunrise today is at 7 a.m. and sunset is at 8:26 p.m. The regional weather forecast from your National Weather Service office in Bismarck. Patchy fog is possible across much of western and central North Dakota this morning. Isolated to scattered severe storms are possible today through this evening. Large hail and damaging winds are possible along with locally heavy rainfall. A tornado cannot be ruled out as well. Dry and windy conditions are forecast for Monday. Portions of western North Dakota may experience near critical to critical fire weather conditions through much of Monday. Areas along and north of Highway 2 could see wind gusts up to 50 miles per hour. After Monday, near to slightly above normal temperatures along with near daily chances for showers and thunderstorms can be expected. The detailed forecast for North Dakota, today, partly to mostly cloudy. Patchy fog early in the morning. Chance of showers and thunderstorms. An isolated severe storm is possible. Highs in the mid-70s to mid-80s. Tonight, mostly cloudy in the evening and clearing. Thunderstorms likely through the evening. An isolated severe storm is possible through the evening. Lows in the mid-40s west to lower 60s east. Monday, mostly clear and windy. Highs in the 70s to lower 80s. Tuesday, partly cloudy. Chance of showers and thunderstorms, mainly south. Lows in the upper 40s to upper 50s. Highs in the mid-70s to mid-80s. Here is the forecast for the Bismarck Mend and listening area. Today, mostly cloudy. Patchy fog early in the morning. A chance of showers and thunderstorms late. A slight chance of showers and thunderstorms in the morning, then showers and thunderstorms likely in the afternoon. Highs in the lower 80s. East winds around 10 miles per hour, becoming southeast in the afternoon. Chance of rain 60%. Tonight, mostly cloudy with showers with thunderstorms likely in the evening, then mostly clear after midnight. Lows in the lower 50s. West winds 5 to 10 miles per hour. Monday, sunny. Highs in the lower 80s. Southwest winds 5 to 10 miles per hour, increasing to west 15 to 20 miles per hour in the afternoon. Monday night, increasing clouds. Lows in the lower 50s. West winds around 10 miles per hour. Tuesday, mostly sunny. Highs in the lower 80s. East winds around 5 miles per hour. Tuesday night, decreasing clouds. A slight chance of thunderstorms. A slight chance of showers in the evening, then a chance of showers after midnight. Lows in the mid-50s. Chance of rain 30%. Wednesday, mostly sunny. Highs in the lower 80s. Wednesday night, increasing clouds. A slight chance of thunderstorms in the evening. A slight chance of showers. Lows in the upper 50s. Chance of rain 20%. Thursday, mostly sunny. Highs in the mid-50s.

sunny, highs in the upper 80s. For western Lake Sakakawea, today, breezy. Southeast winds 10 to 20 miles per hour, shifting to the west 15 to 25 miles per hour late in the afternoon. Patchy fog early in the morning. Thunderstorms likely through the day. Showers late in the afternoon. Mostly cloudy. Highs around 80. Tonight, windy. West winds 20 to 30 miles per hour, becoming southwest 10 to 20 miles per hour in the late evening and overnight. Chance of thunderstorms. Mostly clear. Lows around 50. For eastern Lake Sakakawea, today, south winds 10 to 20 miles per hour. Patchy fog early in the morning. Thunderstorms likely through the day. Slight chance of thunderstorms late in the morning. Mostly cloudy. Highs in the lower 80s. Tonight, southwest winds 10 to 20 miles per hour. Showers with thunderstorms likely in the evening. Mostly cloudy in the evening and clearing. Lows around 50. For northern Lake Oahe, today, southeast winds around 10 miles per hour. Patchy fog early in the morning. Thunderstorms likely early in the morning. Chance of thunderstorms in the afternoon. Mostly cloudy. Highs in the lower 80s. Tonight, west winds 10 to 15 miles per hour. Showers early in the evening. Thunderstorms likely through the night. Mostly cloudy in the evening and clearing. Lows in the lower 50s. Here are the weather conditions at 5 a.m. Central Daylight Time. Bismarck, mostly cloudy. Temperature 70 degrees. Relative humidity 97%. Wind northeast at 8 miles an hour. Pressure 29.74 inches and steady. Mandan, fog was reported. 68 degrees. Relative humidity 100%. Hazel, fog was reported. 66 degrees. Relative humidity 100%. Harvey, cloudy. 68 degrees. Relative humidity 100%. Wind east at 8 miles an hour. Minot, mostly cloudy. 68 degrees. Relative humidity 96%. Wind east at 8 miles an hour. Dickinson, partly cloudy. 64 degrees. Relative humidity 96%. Wind south at 12 miles an hour. Elsewhere around North Dakota, at Williston, rain was falling with a temperature of 67. It was 70 at Garrison. At Jamestown, it was mostly cloudy with a temperature of 67. It was cloudy with a temperature of 69 at Fargo, 67 at Grand Forks, and 67 at Devil's Lake. In northern South Dakota, skies ranged from mostly cloudy to cloudy. It was 69 at Mobridge and 68 at Aberdeen. In eastern Montana, at Miles City, it was clear with a temperature of 58. At Glendive, it was partly cloudy with a temperature of 64. At Sydney, it was mostly cloudy with a temperature of 65. Once again, at Bismarck, the temperature was 70 degrees under mostly cloudy skies. The Bismarck, North Dakota climate summary for yesterday, August 29, 2026. Yesterday's high temperature was 88 degrees. This high was 8 degrees above the normal high of 80. The record high is 104 degrees, which was set in 1961. Yesterday's low temperature was 65 degrees. This low was 13 degrees above the normal low of 52. The record low is 33 degrees, which was set in 1988. No precipitation fell yesterday, which leaves the monthly total at 0.96 inches. The total precipitation for the year still stands at 8.68 inches. There were no heating degree days yesterday. The yearly total since July 1st is 3. There were 12 cooling degree days yesterday. The yearly total since January 1st is 694. The normal high temperature for today is 80 degrees, and the normal low is 52. The record high for today is 100, which occurred in 2000.

north of Highway 2 can see winds gusts up to 50 miles per hour. After Monday, near to slightly above normal temperatures along with near daily chances for showers and thunderstorms can be expected. The detailed forecast for North Dakota. Today, partly to mostly cloudy. Patchy fog early in the morning. Chance of showers and thunderstorms. An isolated severe storm is possible. Highs in the mid-70s to mid-80s. Tonight, mostly cloudy in the evening and clearing. Thunderstorms likely through the evening. An isolated severe storm is possible through the evening. Lows in the mid-40s west to lower 60s east. Monday, mostly clear and windy. Highs in the 70s to lower 80s. Tuesday, partly cloudy. Chance of showers and thunderstorms, mainly south. Lows in the upper 40s to upper 50s. Highs in the mid-70s to mid-80s. Here is the forecast for the Bismarck Mainland listening area. Today, mostly cloudy. Patchy fog early in the morning. A chance of showers and thunderstorms late. A slight chance of showers and thunderstorms in the morning, then showers and thunderstorms likely in the afternoon. Highs in the lower 80s. East winds around 10 miles per hour, becoming southeast in the afternoon. Chance of rain 60%. Tonight, mostly cloudy with showers with thunderstorms likely in the evening, then mostly clear after midnight. Lows in the lower 50s. West winds 5 to 10 miles per hour. Monday, sunny. Highs in the lower 80s. Southwest winds 5 to 10 miles per hour, increasing to west 15 to 20 miles per hour in the afternoon. Monday night, increasing clouds. Lows in the lower 50s. West winds around 10 miles per hour. Tuesday, mostly sunny. Highs in the lower 80s. East winds around 5 miles per hour. Tuesday night, decreasing clouds. A slight chance of thunderstorms. A slight chance of showers in the evening, then a chance of showers after midnight. Lows in the mid-50s. Chance of rain 30%. Wednesday, mostly sunny. Highs in the lower 80s. Wednesday night, increasing clouds. A slight chance of thunderstorms in the evening. A slight chance of showers. Lows in the upper 50s. Chance of rain 20%. Thursday, mostly sunny. Highs in the mid-80s. Thursday night, mostly clear. Lows in the upper 50s. Friday, sunny. Highs in the upper 80s. Friday night, mostly clear. Lows in the lower 60s. Saturday, sunny. Highs in the upper 80s. For Western Lake Secaucawea, today, breezy. Southeast winds 10 to 20 miles per hour, shifting to the west 15 to 25 miles per hour late in the afternoon. Patchy fog early in the morning. Thunderstorms likely through the day. Showers late in the afternoon. Mostly cloudy. Highs around 80. Tonight, windy. West winds 20 to 30 miles per hour, becoming southwest 10 to 20 miles per hour in the late evening and overnight. Chance of thunderstorms. Mostly clear. Lows around 50. For Eastern Lake Secaucawea, today, south winds 10 to 20 miles per hour. Patchy fog early in the morning. Thunderstorms likely through the day. Slight chance of thunderstorms late in the morning. Mostly cloudy. Highs in the lower 80s. Tonight, southwest winds 10 to 20 miles.

instant, rain was falling with a temperature of 67. It was 70 at Garrison. At Jamestown, it was mostly cloudy with a temperature of 67. It was cloudy with a temperature of 69 at Fargo, 67 at Grand Forks, and 67 at Devil's Lake. In northern South Dakota, skies ranged from mostly cloudy to cloudy. It was 69 at Mobridge and 68 at Aberdeen. In eastern Montana, at Miles City, it was clear with a temperature of 58. At Glendive, it was partly cloudy with a temperature of 64. At Sydney, it was mostly cloudy with a temperature of 65. Once again, at Bismarck, the temperature was 70 degrees under mostly cloudy skies. The Bismarck, North Dakota climate summary for yesterday, August 29, 2026. Yesterday's high temperature was 88 degrees. This high was 8 degrees above the normal high of 80. The record high is 104 degrees, which was set in 1961. Yesterday's low temperature was 65 degrees. This low was 13 degrees above the normal low of 52. The record low is 33 degrees, which was set in 1988. No precipitation fell yesterday, which leaves the monthly total at 0.96 inches. The total precipitation for the year still stands at 8.68 inches. There were no heating degree days yesterday. The yearly total since July 1st is 3. There were 12 cooling degree days yesterday. The yearly total since January 1st is 694. The normal high temperature for today is 80 degrees, and the normal low is 52. The record high for today is 100, which occurred in 2008, and the record low is 37, which occurred in 1965. Sunrise today is at 7 a.m., and sunset is at 8:26 p.m. This is NOAA Weather Radio Station WXL-78 in Bismarck, North Dakota, operating on a frequency of 162.475 MHz. Providing weather information 24 hours a day from your National Weather Service office in Bismarck. The regional weather forecast from your National Weather Service office in Bismarck. Patchy fog is possible across much of western and central North Dakota this morning. Isolated to scattered severe storms are possible today through this evening. Large hail and damaging winds are possible along with locally heavy rainfall. A tornado cannot be ruled out as well. Dry and windy conditions are forecast for Monday. Portions of western North Dakota may experience near critical to critical fire weather conditions through much of Monday. Areas along and north of Highway 2 could see wind gusts up to 50 miles per hour. After Monday, near to slightly above normal temperatures along with near daily chances for showers and thunderstorms can be expected. The detailed forecast for North Dakota, today, partly to mostly cloudy. Patchy fog early in the morning. Chance of showers and thunderstorms. An isolated severe storm is possible. Highs in the mid-70s to mid-80s. Tonight, mostly cloudy in the evening and clearing. Thunderstorms likely through the evening. An isolated severe storm is possible through the evening. Lows in the mid-40s west to lower 60s east. Monday, mostly clear and windy. Highs in the 70s to lower 80s. Tuesday, partly cloudy. Chance of showers and thunderstorms, mainly south. Lows in the upper 40s to upper 50s. Highs in the mid-70s to mid-80s. Here is the forecast for the Bismarck, Minden listening area. Today, mostly cloudy. Patchy fog early in the morning. A chance of showers and thunderstorms late. A slight chance of showers and thunderstorms in the morning, then showers and thunderstorms likely in the afternoon. Highs in the lower 80s. East winds around 10 miles per hour, becoming southeast in the afternoon. Chance of rain 60%. Tonight, mostly cloudy with showers with thunderstorms likely in the evening, then mostly clear after midnight. Lows in the lower 50s. West winds 5 to 10 miles per hour. Monday, sunny. Highs in the lower 80s. Southwest winds. Lows in the lower 50s. West winds 5 to 10 miles per hour. Monday, sunny. Highs in the lower 80s.

southwest wind 5 to 10 miles per hour, increasing to west 15 to 20 miles per hour in the afternoon. Monday night, increasing clouds. Lows in the lower 50s. West winds around 10 miles per hour. Tuesday, mostly sunny. Highs in the lower 80s. East winds around 5 miles per hour. Tuesday night, decreasing clouds. A slight chance of thunderstorms. A slight chance of showers in the evening, then a chance of showers after midnight. Lows in the mid-50s. Chance of rain 30%. Wednesday, mostly sunny. Highs in the lower 80s. Wednesday night, increasing clouds. A slight chance of thunderstorms in the evening. A slight chance of showers. Lows in the upper 50s. Chance of rain 20%. Thursday, mostly sunny. Highs in the mid-80s. Thursday night, mostly clear. Lows in the upper 50s. Friday, sunny. Highs in the upper 80s. Friday night, mostly clear. Lows in the lower 60s. Saturday, sunny. Highs in the upper 80s. For Western Lake Sakakawea, today, breezy. Southeast winds 10 to 20 miles per hour, shifting to the west 15 to 25 miles per hour late in the afternoon. Patchy fog early in the morning. Thunderstorms likely through the day. Showers late in the afternoon. Mostly cloudy. Highs around 80. Tonight, windy. West winds 20 to 30 miles per hour, becoming southwest 10 to 20 miles per hour in the late evening and overnight. Chance of thunderstorms. Mostly clear. Lows around 50. For Eastern Lake Sakakawea, today, south winds 10 to 20 miles per hour. Patchy fog early in the morning. Thunderstorms likely through the day. Slight chance of thunderstorms late in the morning. Mostly cloudy. Highs in the lower 80s. Tonight, southwest winds 10 to 20 miles per hour. Showers with thunderstorms likely in the evening. Mostly cloudy in the evening and clearing. Lows around 50. For northern Lake Oahe, today, southeast winds around 10 miles per hour. Patchy fog early in the morning. Thunderstorms likely early in the morning. Chance of thunderstorms in the afternoon. Mostly cloudy. Highs in the lower 80s. Tonight, west winds 10 to 15 miles per hour. Showers early in the evening. Thunderstorms likely through the night. Mostly cloudy in the evening and clearing. Lows in the lower 50s. Here are the weather conditions at 5 a.m. Central Daylight Time. Bismarck, mostly cloudy. Temperature 70 degrees, relative humidity 97%. Wind northeast at 8 miles an hour. Pressure 29.74 inches and steady. Mendham, fog was reported. 68 degrees, relative humidity 100%. Hazel, fog was reported. 66 degrees, relative humidity 100%. Harvey, cloudy. 68 degrees, relative humidity 100%. Wind east at 8 miles an hour. Minot, mostly cloudy. 68 degrees, relative humidity 96%. Wind east at 8 miles an hour. Dickinson, partly cloudy. 64 degrees, relative humidity 96%. Wind south at 12 miles an hour. Elsewhere around North Dakota, at Williston, rain was falling, with a temperature of 67. It was 70 at Garrison. At Jamestown, it was mostly cloudy, with a temperature of 67. It was cloudy, with a temperature of 69 at Fargo, 67 at Grand Forks, and 67 at Devil's Lake. In northern South Dakota, skies ranged from mostly cloudy to cloudy. It was 69 at Mobridge, and 68 at Aberdeen. In eastern Montana, at Mile City, it was clear, with a temperature of 58. At Glendive, it was partly cloudy, with a temperature of 64. At Sydney, it was mostly cloudy, with a temperature of 65. Once again, at Bismarck, the temperature was 70 degrees under mostly cloudy skies. The Bismarck, North Dakota climate summary for yesterday, August 29, 2026. Yesterday's high temperature was 88 degrees. This high was 8 degrees above the normal high of 80. The record high is 104 degrees, which was set in 1980.

yesterday's low temperature was 65 degrees. This low was 13 degrees above the normal low of 52. The record low is 33 degrees, which was set in 1988. No precipitation fell yesterday, which leaves the monthly total at 0.96 inches. The total precipitation for the year still stands at 8.68 inches. There were no heating degree days yesterday. The yearly total since July 1st is 3. There were 12 cooling degree days yesterday. The yearly total since January 1st is 694. The normal high temperature for today is 80 degrees, and the normal low is 52. The record high for today is 100, which occurred in 2008, and the record low is 37, which occurred in 1965. Sunrise today is at 7 a.m. and sunset is at 8:26 p.m. The regional weather forecast from your National Weather Service office in Bismarck. Patchy fog is possible across much of western and central North Dakota this morning. Isolated to scattered severe storms are possible today through this evening. Large hail and damaging winds are possible along with locally heavy rainfall. A tornado cannot be ruled out as well. Dry and windy conditions are forecast for Monday. Portions of western North Dakota may experience near critical to critical fire weather conditions through much of Monday. Areas along and north of Highway 2 could see wind gusts up to 50 miles per hour. After Monday, near to slightly above normal temperatures along with near daily chances for showers and thunderstorms can be expected. The detailed forecast for North Dakota, today, partly to mostly cloudy. Patchy fog early in the morning. Chance of showers and thunderstorms. An isolated severe storm is possible. Highs in the mid-70s to mid-80s. Tonight, mostly cloudy in the evening then clearing. Thunderstorms likely through the evening. An isolated severe storm is possible through the evening. Lows in the mid-40s west to lower 60s east. Monday, mostly clear and windy. Highs in the 70s to lower 80s. Tuesday, partly cloudy. Chance of showers and thunderstorms, mainly south. Lows in the upper 40s to upper 50s. Highs in the mid-70s to mid-80s. Here is the forecast for the Bismarck Minden listening area. Today, mostly cloudy. Patchy fog early in the morning. A chance of showers and thunderstorms late. A slight chance of showers and thunderstorms in the morning, then showers and thunderstorms likely in the afternoon. Highs in the lower 80s. East winds around 10 miles per hour, becoming southeast in the afternoon. Chance of rain 60%. Tonight, mostly cloudy with showers with thunderstorms likely in the evening, then mostly clear after midnight. Lows in the lower 50s. West winds 5 to 10 miles per hour. Monday, sunny. Highs in the lower 80s. Southwest winds 5 to 10 miles per hour, increasing to west 15 to 20 miles per hour in the afternoon. Monday night, increasing clouds. Lows in the lower 50s. West winds around 10 miles per hour. Tuesday, mostly sunny. Highs in the lower 80s. East winds around 5 miles per hour. Tuesday night, decreasing clouds. A slight chance of thunderstorms. A slight chance of showers in the evening, then a chance of showers after midnight. Lows in the mid-50s. Chance of rain 30%. Wednesday, mostly sunny. Highs in the lower 80s. Wednesday night, increasing clouds. A slight chance of thunderstorms in the evening. A slight chance of showers. Lows in the upper 50s. Chance of rain 20%. Thursday, mostly sunny. Highs in the mid-80s. Thursday night, mostly clear. Lows in the upper 50s. Friday, sunny. Highs in the upper 80s. Friday night, mostly clear. Lows in the lower 60s. Saturday, sunny. Highs in the upper 80s. For western Lake Sakakawea, today, breezy. Southeast winds 10 to 20 miles per hour, shifting to the west 15 to 25 miles per hour late in the afternoon. Patchy fog early in the morning. Thunderstorms likely through the day. Showers late in the afternoon. Mostly cloudy. Highs around 80. Tonight, windy. West winds 20 to 30 miles per hour, becoming southwest 10 to 20.

50 miles per hour in the late evening and overnight. Chance of thunderstorms. Mostly clear. Lows around 50. For eastern Lake Sakakawea, today, south winds 10 to 20 miles per hour. Patchy fog early in the morning. Thunderstorms likely through the day. Slight chance of thunderstorms late in the morning. Mostly cloudy. Highs in the lower 80s. Tonight, southwest winds 10 to 20 miles per hour. Showers with thunderstorms likely in the evening. Mostly cloudy in the evening then clearing. Lows around 50. For northern Lake Oahe, today, southeast winds around 10 miles per hour. Patchy fog early in the morning. Thunderstorms likely early in the morning. Chance of thunderstorms in the afternoon. Mostly cloudy. Highs in the lower 80s. Tonight, west winds 10 to 15 miles per hour. Showers early in the evening. Thunderstorms likely through the night. Mostly cloudy in the evening then clearing. Lows in the lower 50s. Here are the weather conditions at 5 a.m. Central Daylight Time. Bismarck, mostly cloudy. Temperature 70 degrees, relative humidity 97%. Wind northeast at 8 miles an hour. Pressure 29.74 inches and steady. Mendan, fog was reported. 68 degrees, relative humidity 100%. Hazen, fog was reported. 66 degrees, relative humidity 100%. Harvey, cloudy. 68 degrees, relative humidity 100%. Wind east at 8 miles an hour. Minot, mostly cloudy. 68 degrees, relative humidity 96%. Wind east at 8 miles an hour. Dickinson, partly cloudy. 64 degrees, relative humidity 96%. Wind south at 12 miles an hour. Elsewhere around North Dakota, at Williston, rain was falling, with a temperature of 67. It was 70 at Garrison. At Jamestown, it was mostly cloudy, with a temperature of 67. It was cloudy, with a temperature of 69 at Fargo, 67 at Grand Forks, and 67 at Devil's Lake. In northern South Dakota, skies ranged from mostly cloudy to cloudy. It was 69 at Mobridge, and 68 at Aberdeen. In eastern Montana, at Miles City, it was clear, with a temperature of 58. At Glendive, it was partly cloudy, with a temperature of 64. At Sydney, it was mostly cloudy, with a temperature of 65. Once again, at Bismarck, the temperature was 70 degrees under mostly cloudy skies. The Bismarck, North Dakota climate summary for yesterday, August 29, 2026. Yesterday's high temperature was 88 degrees. This high was 8 degrees above the normal high of 80. The record high is 104 degrees, which was set in 1961. Yesterday's low temperature was 65 degrees. This low was 13 degrees above the normal low of 52. The record low is 33 degrees, which was set in 1988. No precipitation fell yesterday, which leaves the monthly total at 0.96 inches. The total precipitation for the year still stands at 8.68 inches. There were no heating degree days yesterday. The yearly total since July 1st is 3. There were 12 cooling degree days yesterday. The yearly total since January 1st is 694. The normal high temperature for today is 80 degrees, and the normal low is 52. The record high for today is 100, which occurred in 2008, and the record low is 37, which occurred in 1965. Sunrise today is at 7 a.m. and sunset is at 8:26 p.m. The regional weather forecast from your National Weather Service office in Bismarck. Patchy fog is possible across much of western and central North Dakota this morning. Isolated to scattered severe storms are possible today through this evening. Large hail and damaging winds are possible along with locally heavy rainfall. A tornado cannot be ruled out as well. Dry and windy conditions are forecast for Monday. Portions of western North Dakota may experience near critical to critical fire weather conditions through much of Monday. Areas along and north of Highway 2 could see winds gusts up to 50 miles per hour. After Monday, near to slightly above normal temperatures along with near daily chances for showers and thunderstorms can be expected. The detailed forecast for North Dakota,
Today, partly to mostly cloudy. Patchy fog early in the morning. Chance of showers and thunderstorms. An isolated severe storm is possible. Highs in the mid-70s to mid-80s. Tonight, mostly cloudy in the evening then clearing. Thunderstorms likely through the evening. An isolated severe storm is possible through the evening. Lows in the mid-40s west to lower 60s east. Monday, mostly clear and windy. Highs in the 70s to lower 80s. Tuesday, partly cloudy. Chance of showers and thunderstorms, mainly south. Lows in the upper 40s to upper 50s. Highs in the mid-70s to mid-80s. Here is the forecast for the Bismarck Mandan listening area. Today, partly sunny. Patchy fog in the morning. A slight chance of showers and thunderstorms in the morning, then showers and thunderstorms likely in the afternoon. Highs in the lower 80s. Southeast winds 5 to 10 miles per hour. Chance of rain 60%. Tonight, mostly cloudy with showers with thunderstorms likely in the evening, then mostly clear after midnight. Lows in the lower 50s. West winds 5 to 10 miles per hour. Monday, sunny. Highs in the lower 80s. Southwest winds 5 to 10 miles per hour, increasing to west 15 to 20 miles per hour in the afternoon. Monday night, increasing clouds. Lows in the lower 50s. West winds around 10 miles per hour. Tuesday, mostly sunny. Highs in the lower 80s. East winds around 5 miles per hour. Tuesday night, decreasing clouds. A slight chance of thunderstorms. A slight chance of showers in the evening, then a chance of showers after midnight. Lows in the mid-50s. Chance of rain 30%. Wednesday, mostly sunny. Highs in the lower 80s. Wednesday night, increasing clouds. A slight chance of thunderstorms in the evening. A slight chance of showers. Lows in the upper 50s. Chance of rain 20%. Thursday, mostly sunny. Highs in the mid-80s. Thursday night, mostly clear. Lows in the upper 50s. Friday, sunny. Highs in the upper 80s. Friday night, mostly clear. Lows in the lower 60s. Saturday, sunny. Highs in the upper 80s. For Western Lake Sakakawea, today, breezy. Southeast winds 10 to 20 miles per hour shifting to the west 15 to 25 miles per hour late in the afternoon. Patchy fog early in the morning. Thunderstorms likely through the day. Showers late in the afternoon. Mostly cloudy. Highs around 80. Tonight, windy. West winds 20 to 30 miles per hour becoming southwest 10 to 20 miles per hour in the late evening and overnight. Chance of thunderstorms. Mostly clear. Lows around 50. For Eastern Lake Sakakawea, today, south winds 10 to 20 miles per hour. Patchy fog early in the morning. Thunderstorms likely through the day. Slight chance of thunderstorms late in the morning. Mostly cloudy. Highs in the lower 80s. Tonight, southwest winds 10 to 20 miles per hour. Showers with thunderstorms likely in the evening. Mostly cloudy in the evening then clearing. Lows around 50. For Northern Lake Oahe, today, southeast winds around 10 miles per hour. Patchy fog early in the morning. Thunderstorms likely early in the morning. Chance of thunderstorms in the afternoon. Mostly cloudy. Highs in the lower 80s. Tonight, west winds 10 to 15 miles per hour. Showers early in the evening. Thunderstorms likely through the night. Mostly cloudy in the evening then clearing. Lows in the lower 50s. Here are the weather conditions at 5 a.m. Central Daylight Time. Bismarck, mostly cloudy. Temperature 70 degrees, relative humidity 97%. Wind northeast at 8 miles an hour. Pressure 29.74 inches and steady. Mandan, fog was reported. 68 degrees, relative humidity 100%. Hazen, fog was reported. 66 degrees, relative humidity 100%. Harvey, cloudy. 68 degrees, relative humidity 100%. Wind east at 8 miles an hour.
minus

mostly cloudy. 68 degrees, relative humidity 96%. Windies at 8 miles an hour. Dickinson, partly cloudy. 64 degrees, relative humidity 96%. Wind south at 12 miles an hour. Elsewhere around North Dakota, at Williston, rain was falling, with a temperature of 67. It was 70 at Garrison. At Jamestown, it was mostly cloudy, with a temperature of 67. It was cloudy, with a temperature of 69 at Fargo, 67 at Grand Forks, and 67 at Devil's Lake. In northern South Dakota, skies ranged from mostly cloudy to cloudy. It was 69 at Mobridge, and 68 at Aberdeen. In eastern Montana, at Mile City, it was clear, with a temperature of 58. At Glendive, it was partly cloudy, with a temperature of 64. At Sydney, it was mostly cloudy, with a temperature of 65. Once again, at Bismarck, the temperature was 70 degrees under mostly cloudy skies. The Bismarck, North Dakota climate summary for yesterday, August 29, 2026. Yesterday's high temperature was 88 degrees. This high was 8 degrees above the normal high of 80. The record high is 104 degrees, which was set in 1961. Yesterday's low temperature was 65 degrees. This low was 13 degrees above the normal low of 52. The record low is 33 degrees, which was set in 1988. No precipitation fell yesterday, which leaves the monthly total at 0.96 inches. The total precipitation for the year still stands at 8.68 inches. There were no heating degree days yesterday. The yearly total since July 1st is 3. There were 12 cooling degree days yesterday. The yearly total since January 1st is 694. The normal high temperature for today is 80 degrees, and the normal low is 52. The record high for today is 100, which occurred in 2008, and the record low is 37, which occurred in 1965. Sunrise today is at 7 a.m. and sunset is at 8:26 p.m. The regional weather forecast from your National Weather Service office in Bismarck. Patchy fog is possible across much of western and central North Dakota this morning. Isolated to scattered severe storms are possible today through this evening. Large hail and damaging winds are possible along with locally heavy rainfall. A tornado cannot be ruled out as well. Dry and windy conditions are forecast for Monday. Portions of western North Dakota may experience near critical to critical fire weather conditions through much of Monday. Areas along and north of Highway 2 could see winds gusts up to 50 miles per hour. After Monday, near to slightly above normal temperatures along with near daily chances for showers and thunderstorms can be expected. The detailed forecast for North Dakota, today, partly to mostly cloudy. Patchy fog early in the morning. Chance of showers and thunderstorms. An isolated severe storm is possible. Highs in the mid-70s to mid-80s. Tonight, mostly cloudy in the evening then clearing. Thunderstorms likely through the evening. An isolated severe storm is possible through the evening. Lows in the mid-40s west to lower 60s east. Monday, mostly clear and windy. Highs in the 70s to lower 80s. Tuesday, partly cloudy. Chance of showers and thunderstorms, mainly south. Lows in the upper 40s to upper 50s. Highs in the mid-70s to mid-80s. Here is the forecast for the Bismarck, Minden listening area. Today, partly sunny. Patchy fog in the morning. A slight chance of showers and thunderstorms in the morning, then showers and thunderstorms likely in the afternoon. Highs in the lower 80s. Southeast winds 5 to 10 miles per hour. Chance of rain 60%. Tonight, mostly cloudy with showers with thunderstorms likely in the evening, then mostly clear after midnight. Lows in the lower 50s. West winds 5 to 10 miles per hour. Monday, sunny. Highs in the lower 80s. Southwest winds 5 to 10 miles per hour, increasing to west 15 to 20 miles per hour in the afternoon. Monday night, increasing clouds. Lows in the lower 50s. West winds around 10 miles per hour. Tuesday, mostly sunny. Highs in the lower 80s. East winds around 5 miles per hour. Tuesday night, decreasing clouds.
A slight chance of thunderstorms. A slight chance of showers in the evening, then a chance of showers after midnight. Lows in the mid-50s. Chance of rain 30%. Wednesday, mostly sunny. Highs in the lower 80s. Wednesday night, increasing clouds. A slight chance of thunderstorms in the evening. A slight chance of showers. Lows in the upper 50s. Chance of rain 20%. Thursday, mostly sunny. Highs in the mid-80s. Thursday night, mostly clear. Lows in the upper 50s. Friday, sunny. Highs in the upper 80s. Friday night, mostly clear. Lows in the lower 60s. Saturday, sunny. Highs in the upper 80s. For Western Lake Sakakawea, today, breezy. Southeast winds 10 to 20 miles per hour, shifting to the west 15 to 25 miles per hour late in the afternoon. Patchy fog early in the morning. Thunderstorms likely through the day. Showers late in the afternoon. Mostly cloudy. Highs around 80. Tonight, windy. West winds 20 to 30 miles per hour, becoming southwest 10 to 20 miles per hour in the late evening and overnight. Chance of thunderstorms. Mostly clear. Lows around 50. For Eastern Lake Sakakawea, today, south winds 10 to 20 miles per hour. Patchy fog early in the morning. Thunderstorms likely through the day. Slight chance of thunderstorms late in the morning. Mostly cloudy. Highs in the lower 80s. Tonight, southwest winds 10 to 20 miles per hour. Showers with thunderstorms likely in the evening. Mostly cloudy in the evening, then clearing. Lows around 50. For Northern Lake Oahe, today, southeast winds around 10 miles per hour. Patchy fog early in the morning. Thunderstorms likely early in the morning. Chance of thunderstorms in the afternoon. Mostly cloudy. Highs in the lower 80s. Tonight, west winds 10 to 15 miles per hour. Showers early in the evening. Thunderstorms likely through the night. Mostly cloudy in the evening, then clearing. Lows in the lower 50s. 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Providing weather information 24 hours a day from your National Weather Service office in Bismarck. Here are the weather conditions at 5 a.m. Central Daylight Time. Bismarck, mostly cloudy. Temperature 70 degrees, relative humidity 97%. Wind northeast at 8 miles an hour. Pressure 29.74 inches and steady. Mendon, fog was reported. 68 degrees, relative humidity 100%. Hazen, fog was reported. 66 degrees, relative humidity 100%. Harvey, cloudy. 68 degrees, relative humidity 100%. Wind east at 8 miles an hour. Minot, mostly cloudy. 68 degrees, relative humidity 96%. Wind east at 8 miles an hour. Dickinson, partly cloudy. 64 degrees, relative humidity 96%. Wind south at 12 miles an hour. Elsewhere around North Dakota, at Williston, rain was falling with a temperature of 67. It was 70 at Garrison. At Jamestown, it was mostly cloudy with a temperature of 67. It was cloudy with a temperature of 69 at Fargo, 67 at Grand Forks, and 67 at Devil's Lake. In northern South Dakota, skies ranged from mostly cloudy to cloudy. It was 69 at Mobridge and 68 at Aberdeen. In eastern Montana, at Mile City, it was clear with a temperature of 58. At Glendive, it was partly cloudy with a temperature of 64. At Sydney, it was mostly cloudy with a temperature of 65. Once again, at Bismarck, the temperature was 70 degrees under mostly cloudy skies. Here are the weather conditions at 6 a.m. Central Daylight Time. Bismarck, mostly cloudy. Temperature 68 degrees, relative humidity 93%. Wind northeast at 9 miles an hour. Pressure 29.76 inches and rising. Mendon, cloudy. 68 degrees, relative humidity 100%.
Wind speed 7 miles an hour.

fog was reported, visibility 1/4 mile. 64 degrees, relative humidity 100%. Harvey, fog was reported. 68 degrees, relative humidity 100%. Windies at 6 miles an hour. Minot, mostly cloudy. 67 degrees, relative humidity 97%. Windies at 6 miles an hour. Dickinson, clear. 62 degrees, relative humidity 96%. Wind south at 8 miles an hour. Elsewhere around North Dakota, at Grand Forks, rain was falling, with a temperature of 68. It was 68 at Garrison. It was cloudy, with a temperature of 67 at Williston, 68 at Fargo, and 68 at Devil's Lake. At Jamestown, rain and fog were reported, with a temperature of 67. In northern South Dakota, skies ranged from clear to partly cloudy. It was 69 at Mobridge, and 67 at Aberdeen. In eastern Montana, skies ranged from clear to partly cloudy. It was 63 at Miles City, 58 at Glendive, and 63 at Sydney. Once again, at Bismarck, the temperature was 68 degrees under mostly cloudy skies. The Bismarck, North Dakota climate summary for yesterday, August 29, 2026. Yesterday's high temperature was 88 degrees. This high was 8 degrees above the normal high of 80. The record high is 104 degrees, which was set in 1961. Yesterday's low temperature was 65 degrees. This low was 13 degrees above the normal low of 52. The record low is 33 degrees, which was set in 1988. No precipitation fell yesterday, which leaves the monthly total at 0.96 inches. The total precipitation for the year still stands at 8.68 inches. There were no heating degree days yesterday. The yearly total since July 1st is 3. There were 12 cooling degree days yesterday. The yearly total since January 1st is 694. The normal high temperature for today is 80 degrees, and the normal low is 52. The record high for today is 100, which occurred in 2008, and the record low is 37, which occurred in 1965. Sunrise today is at 7 a.m. and sunset is at 8:26 p.m. The regional weather forecast from your National Weather Service office in Bismarck. Patchy fog is possible across much of western and central North Dakota this morning. Isolated to scattered severe storms are possible today through this evening. Large hail and damaging winds are possible along with locally heavy rainfall. A tornado cannot be ruled out as well. Dry and windy conditions are forecast for Monday. Portions of western North Dakota may experience near critical to critical fire weather conditions through much of Monday. Areas along and north of Highway 2 could see winds gusts up to 50 miles per hour. After Monday, near to slightly above normal temperatures along with near daily chances for showers and thunderstorms can be expected. The detailed forecast for North Dakota, today, partly to mostly cloudy. Patchy fog early in the morning. Chance of showers and thunderstorms. An isolated severe storm is possible. Highs in the mid-70s to mid-80s. Tonight, mostly cloudy in the evening then clearing. Thunderstorms likely through the evening. An isolated severe storm is possible through the evening. Lows in the mid-40s west to lower 60s east. Monday, mostly clear and windy. Highs in the 70s to lower 80s. Tuesday, partly cloudy. Chance of showers and thunderstorms, mainly south. Lows in the upper 40s to upper 50s. Highs in the mid-70s to mid-80s. Here is the forecast for the Bismarck, Minden listening area. Today, partly sunny. Patchy fog in the morning. A slight chance of showers and thunderstorms in the morning, then showers and thunderstorms likely in the afternoon. Highs in the lower 80s. Southeast winds 5 to 10 miles per hour. Chance of rain 60%. Tonight, mostly cloudy with showers with thunderstorms likely in the evening, then mostly clear after midnight. Lows in the lower 50s. West winds 5 to 10 miles per hour. Monday, sunny. Highs in the lower 80s. Southwest winds 5 to 10 miles per hour, increasing to west 15 to 20 miles per hour in the afternoon. Monday night, increasing clouds. Lows in the lower 50s. West winds

around 10 miles per hour. Tuesday, mostly sunny. Highs in the lower 80s. East winds around 5 miles per hour. Tuesday night, decreasing clouds. A slight chance of thunderstorms. A slight chance of showers in the evening, then a chance of showers after midnight. Lows in the mid-50s. Chance of rain 30%. Wednesday, mostly sunny. Highs in the lower 80s. Wednesday night, increasing clouds. A slight chance of thunderstorms in the evening. A slight chance of showers. Lows in the upper 50s. Chance of rain 20%. Thursday, mostly sunny. Highs in the mid-80s. Thursday night, mostly clear. Lows in the upper 50s. Friday, sunny. Highs in the upper 80s. Friday night, mostly clear. Lows in the lower 60s. Saturday, sunny. Highs in the upper 80s. For Western Lake Sakakawea, today, breezy. Southeast winds 10 to 20 miles per hour, shifting to the west 15 to 25 miles per hour late in the afternoon. Patchy fog early in the morning. Thunderstorms likely through the day. Showers late in the afternoon. Mostly cloudy. Highs around 80. Tonight, windy. West winds 20 to 30 miles per hour, becoming southwest 10 to 20 miles per hour in the late evening and overnight. Chance of thunderstorms. Mostly clear. Lows around 50. For Eastern Lake Sakakawea, today, south winds 10 to 20 miles per hour. Patchy fog early in the morning. Thunderstorms likely through the day. Slight chance of thunderstorms late in the morning. Mostly cloudy. Highs in the lower 80s. Tonight, southwest winds 10 to 20 miles per hour. Showers with thunderstorms likely in the evening. Mostly cloudy in the evening, then clearing. Lows around 50. For Northern Lake Oahe, today, southeast winds around 10 miles per hour. Patchy fog early in the morning. Thunderstorms likely early in the morning. Chance of thunderstorms in the afternoon. Mostly cloudy. Highs in the lower 80s. Tonight, west winds 10 to 15 miles per hour. Showers early in the evening. Thunderstorms likely through the night. Mostly cloudy in the evening, then clearing. Lows in the lower 50s. Here are the weather conditions at 6 a.m. Central Daylight Time. Bismarck, mostly cloudy. Temperature 68 degrees, relative humidity 93%. Wind northeast at 9 miles an hour. Pressure 29.76 inches and rising. Mendham, cloudy. 68 degrees, relative humidity 100%. Wind east at 7 miles an hour. Hazen, fog was reported, visibility 1/4 of a mile. 64 degrees, relative humidity 100%. Harvey, fog was reported. 68 degrees, relative humidity 100%. Wind east at 6 miles an hour. Minot, mostly cloudy. 67 degrees, relative humidity 97%. Wind east at 6 miles an hour. Dickinson, clear. 62 degrees, relative humidity 96%. Wind south at 8 miles an hour. Elsewhere around North Dakota, at Grand Forks, rain was falling, with a temperature of 68. It was 68 at Garrison. It was cloudy, with a temperature of 67 at Williston, 68 at Fargo, and 68 at Devil's Lake. At Jamestown, rain and fog were reported, with a temperature of 67. In northern South Dakota, skies ranged from clear to partly cloudy. It was 69 at Mobridge, and 67 at Aberdeen. In eastern Montana, skies ranged from clear to partly cloudy. It was 63 at Miles City, 58 at Glendive, and 63 at Sydney. Once again, at Bismarck, the temperature was 68 degrees under mostly cloudy skies. The Bismarck, North Dakota climate summary for yesterday, August 29, 2026. Yesterday's high temperature was 88 degrees. This high was 8 degrees above the normal high of 80. The record high is 104 degrees, which was set in 1961. Yesterday's low temperature was 65 degrees. This low was 13 degrees above the normal low of 52. The record low is 33 degrees, which was set in 1988.
No precipitation fell yesterday, which leaves the monthly total at 0.96 inches. The total precipitation for the year still stands at 8.68 inches. There were no heating degree days yesterday. The yearly total since July 1st is 3. There were 12 cooling degree days yesterday. The yearly total since January 1st is 694. The normal high temperature for today is 80 degrees, and the normal low is 52. The record high for today is 100, which occurred in 2008, and the record low is 37, which occurred in 1965. Sunrise today is at 7 a.m. and sunset is at 8:26 p.m. The regional weather forecast from your National Weather Service office in Bismarck. Patchy fog is possible across much of western and central North Dakota this morning. Isolated to scattered severe storms are possible today through this evening. Large hail and damaging winds are possible along with locally heavy rainfall. A tornado cannot be ruled out as well. Dry and windy conditions are forecast for Monday. Portions of western North Dakota may experience near critical to critical fire weather conditions through much of Monday. Areas along and north of Highway 2 could see winds gusts up to 50 miles per hour. After Monday, near to slightly above normal temperatures along with near daily chances for showers and thunderstorms can be expected. The detailed forecast for North Dakota, today, partly to mostly cloudy. Patchy fog early in the morning. Chance of showers and thunderstorms. An isolated severe storm is possible. Highs in the mid-70s to mid-80s. Tonight, mostly cloudy in the evening then clearing. Thunderstorms likely through the evening. An isolated severe storm is possible through the evening. Lows in the mid-40s west to lower 60s east. Monday, mostly clear and windy. Highs in the 70s to lower 80s. Tuesday, partly cloudy. Chance of showers and thunderstorms, mainly south. Lows in the upper 40s to upper 50s. Highs in the mid-70s to mid-80s. Here is the forecast for the Bismarck, Minden listening area. Today, partly sunny. Patchy fog in the morning. A slight chance of showers and thunderstorms in the morning, then showers and thunderstorms likely in the afternoon. Highs in the lower 80s. Southeast winds 5 to 10 miles per hour. Chance of rain 60%. Tonight, mostly cloudy with showers with thunderstorms likely in the evening, then mostly clear after midnight. Lows in the lower 50s. West winds 5 to 10 miles per hour. Monday, sunny. Highs in the lower 80s. Southwest winds 5 to 10 miles per hour, increasing to west 15 to 20 miles per hour in the afternoon. Monday night, increasing clouds. Lows in the lower 50s. West winds around 10 miles per hour. Tuesday, mostly sunny. Highs in the lower 80s. East winds around 5 miles per hour. Tuesday night, decreasing clouds. A slight chance of thunderstorms. A slight chance of showers in the evening, then a chance of showers after midnight. Lows in the mid-50s. Chance of rain 30%. Wednesday, mostly sunny. Highs in the lower 80s. Wednesday night, increasing clouds. A slight chance of thunderstorms in the evening. A slight chance of showers. Lows in the upper 50s. Chance of rain 20%. Thursday, mostly sunny. Highs in the mid-80s. Thursday night, mostly clear. Lows in the upper 50s. Friday, sunny. Highs in the upper 80s. Friday night, mostly clear. Lows in the lower 60s. Saturday, sunny. Highs in the upper 80s. For western Lake Sakakawea, today, breezy. Southeast winds 10 to 20 miles per hour, shifting to the west 15 to 25 miles per hour late in the afternoon. Patchy fog early in the morning. Thunderstorms likely through the day. Showers late in the afternoon. Mostly cloudy. Highs around 80. Tonight, windy. West winds 20 to 30 miles per hour, becoming southwest 10 to 20 miles per hour in the late evening and overnight. Chance of thunderstorms. Mostly clear. Lows around 50. For eastern Lake Sakakawea, today, south winds 10 to 20 miles per hour. Patchy fog early in the morning. Thunderstorms.

likely through the day. Slight chance of thunderstorms late in the morning. Mostly cloudy. Highs in the lower 80s. Tonight, southwest winds 10 to 20 miles per hour. Showers with thunderstorms likely in the evening. Mostly cloudy in the evening, then clearing. Lows around 50. For northern Lake Oahe, today, southeast winds around 10 miles per hour. Patchy fog early in the morning. Thunderstorms likely early in the morning. Chance of thunderstorms in the afternoon. Mostly cloudy. Highs in the lower 80s. Tonight, west winds 10 to 15 miles per hour. Showers early in the evening. Thunderstorms likely through the night. Mostly cloudy in the evening, then clearing. Lows in the lower 50s. Here are the weather conditions at 6 a.m. Central Daylight Time. Bismarck, mostly cloudy. Temperature 68 degrees, relative humidity 93%. Wind northeast at 9 miles an hour. Pressure 29.76 inches and rising. Mendon, cloudy. 68 degrees, relative humidity 100%. Wind east at 7 miles an hour. Hazen, fog was reported, visibility 1/4 mile. 64 degrees, relative humidity 100%. Harvey, fog was reported. 68 degrees, relative humidity 100%. Wind east at 6 miles an hour. Minot, mostly cloudy. 67 degrees, relative humidity 97%. Wind east at 6 miles an hour. Dickinson, clear. 62 degrees, relative humidity 96%. Wind south at 8 miles an hour. Elsewhere around North Dakota, at Grand Forks, rain was falling, with a temperature of 68. It was 68 at Garrison. It was cloudy, with a temperature of 67 at Williston, 68 at Fargo, and 68 at Devil's Lake. At Jamestown, rain and fog were reported, with a temperature of 67. In northern South Dakota, skies ranged from clear to partly cloudy. It was 69 at Mobridge, and 67 at Aberdeen. In eastern Montana, skies ranged from clear to partly cloudy. It was 63 at Miles City, 58 at Glendive, and 63 at Sydney. Once again, at Bismarck, the temperature was 68 degrees under mostly cloudy skies. The Bismarck, North Dakota climate summary for yesterday, August 29, 2026. Yesterday's high temperature was 88 degrees. This high was 8 degrees above the normal high of 80. The record high is 104 degrees, which was set in 1961. Yesterday's low temperature was 65 degrees. This low was 13 degrees above the normal low of 52. The record low is 33 degrees, which was set in 1988. No precipitation fell yesterday, which leaves the monthly total at 0.96 inches. The total precipitation for the year still stands at 8.68 inches. There were no heating degree days yesterday. The yearly total since July 1st is 3. There were 12 cooling degree days yesterday. The yearly total since January 1st is 694. The normal high temperature for today is 80 degrees, and the normal low is 52. The record high for today is 100, which occurred in 2008, and the record low is 37, which occurred in 1965. Sunrise today is at 7 a.m. and sunset is at 8:26 p.m. The regional weather forecast from your National Weather Service office in Bismarck. Patchy fog is possible across much of western and central North Dakota this morning. Isolated to scattered severe storms are possible today through this evening. Large hail and damaging winds are possible along with locally heavy rainfall. A tornado cannot be ruled out as well. Dry and windy conditions are forecast for Monday. Portions of western North Dakota may experience near critical to critical fire weather conditions through much of Monday. Areas along and north of Highway 2 could see winds gusts up to 50 miles per hour. After Monday, near to slightly above normal temperatures along with near daily chances for showers and thunderstorms can be expected. The detailed forecast for North Dakota, today, partly to mostly cloudy. Patchy fog early in the morning. Chance of showers and thunderstorms. An isolated severe storm is possible. Highs in the mid-70s to mid-80s. Tonight, mostly cloudy in the evening, then clearing. Thunderstorms likely through the

evening. An isolated severe storm is possible through the evening. Lows in the mid-40s west to lower 60s east. Monday, mostly clear and windy. Highs in the 70s to lower 80s. Tuesday, partly cloudy. Chance of showers and thunderstorms, mainly south. Lows in the upper 40s to upper 50s. Highs in the mid-70s to mid-80s. Here is the forecast for the Bismarck Minden listening area. Today, partly sunny. Patchy fog in the morning. A slight chance of showers and thunderstorms in the morning, then showers and thunderstorms likely in the afternoon. Highs in the lower 80s. Southeast winds 5 to 10 miles per hour. Chance of rain 60%. Tonight, mostly cloudy with showers with thunderstorms likely in the evening, then mostly clear after midnight. Lows in the lower 50s. West winds 5 to 10 miles per hour. Monday, sunny. Highs in the lower 80s. Southwest winds 5 to 10 miles per hour, increasing to west 15 to 20 miles per hour in the afternoon. Monday night, increasing clouds. Lows in the lower 50s. West winds around 10 miles per hour. Tuesday, mostly sunny. Highs in the lower 80s. East winds around 5 miles per hour. Tuesday night, decreasing clouds. A slight chance of thunderstorms. A slight chance of showers in the evening, then a chance of showers after midnight. Lows in the mid-50s. Chance of rain 30%. Wednesday, mostly sunny. Highs in the lower 80s. Wednesday night, increasing clouds. A slight chance of thunderstorms in the evening. A slight chance of showers. Lows in the upper 50s. Chance of rain 20%. Thursday, mostly sunny. Highs in the mid-80s. Thursday night, mostly clear. Lows in the upper 50s. Friday, sunny. Highs in the upper 80s. Friday night, mostly clear. Lows in the lower 60s. Saturday, sunny. Highs in the upper 80s. For Western Lake Sakakawea, today, breezy. Southeast winds 10 to 20 miles per hour, shifting to the west 15 to 25 miles per hour late in the afternoon. Patchy fog early in the morning. Thunderstorms likely through the day. Showers late in the afternoon. Mostly cloudy. Highs around 80. Tonight, windy. West winds 20 to 30 miles per hour, becoming southwest 10 to 20 miles per hour in the late evening and overnight. Chance of thunderstorms. Mostly clear. Lows around 50. For Eastern Lake Sakakawea, today, south winds 10 to 20 miles per hour. Patchy fog early in the morning. Thunderstorms likely through the day. Slight chance of thunderstorms late in the morning. Mostly cloudy. Highs in the lower 80s. Tonight, southwest winds 10 to 20 miles per hour. Showers with thunderstorms likely in the evening. Mostly cloudy in the evening, then clearing. Lows around 50. For Northern Lake Oahe, today, southeast winds around 10 miles per hour. Patchy fog early in the morning. Thunderstorms likely early in the morning. Chance of thunderstorms in the afternoon. Mostly cloudy. Highs in the lower 80s. Tonight, west winds 10 to 15 miles per hour. Showers early in the evening. Thunderstorms likely through the night. Mostly cloudy in the evening, then clearing. Lows in the lower 50s. Here are the weather conditions at 6 a.m. Central Daylight Time. Bismarck, mostly cloudy. Temperature 68 degrees, relative humidity 93%. Wind northeast at 9 miles an hour. Pressure 29.76 inches and rising. Minden, cloudy. 68 degrees, relative humidity 100%. Wind east at 7 miles an hour. Hazen, fog was reported, visibility 1/4 mile. 64 degrees, relative humidity 100%. Harvey, fog was reported. 68 degrees, relative humidity 100%. Wind east at 6 miles an hour. Minot, mostly cloudy. 67 degrees, relative humidity 97%. Wind east at 6 miles an hour. Dickinson, clear. 62 degrees, relative humidity 96%.

68 degrees under mostly cloudy skies. The Bismarck, North Dakota climate summary for yesterday, August 29, 2026. Yesterday's high temperature was 88 degrees. This high was 8 degrees above the normal high of 80. The record high is 104 degrees, which was set in 1961. Yesterday's low temperature was 65 degrees. This low was 13 degrees above the normal low of 52. The record low is 33 degrees, which was set in 1988. No precipitation fell yesterday, which leaves the monthly total at 0.96 inches. The total precipitation for the year still stands at 8.68 inches. There were no heating degree days yesterday. The yearly total since July 1st is 3. There were 12 cooling degree days yesterday. The yearly total since January 1st is 694. The normal high temperature for today is 80 degrees, and the normal low is 52. The record high for today is 100, which occurred in 2008, and the record low is 37, which occurred in 1965. Sunrise today is at 7 a.m. and sunset is at 8:26 p.m. This is NOAA Weather Radio Station WXL78 in Bismarck, North Dakota, operating on a frequency of 162.475 MHz. Providing weather information 24 hours a day from your National Weather Service office in Bismarck. The regional weather forecast from your National Weather Service office in Bismarck. Patchy fog is possible across much of western and central North Dakota this morning. Isolated to scattered severe storms are possible today through this evening. Large hail and damaging winds are possible along with locally heavy rainfall. A tornado cannot be ruled out as well. Dry and windy conditions are forecast for Monday. Portions of western North Dakota may experience near critical to critical fire weather conditions through much of Monday. Areas along and north of Highway 2 could see winds gusts up to 50 miles per hour. After Monday, near to slightly above normal temperatures along with near daily chances for showers and thunderstorms can be expected. The detailed forecast for North Dakota, today, partly to mostly cloudy. Patchy fog early in the morning. Chance of showers and thunderstorms. An isolated severe storm is possible. Highs in the mid-70s to mid-80s. Tonight, mostly cloudy in the evening then clearing. Thunderstorms likely through the evening. An isolated severe storm is possible through the evening. Lows in the mid-40s west to lower 60s east. Monday, mostly clear and windy. Highs in the 70s to lower 80s. Tuesday, partly cloudy. Chance of showers and thunderstorms, mainly south. Lows in the upper 40s to upper 50s. Highs in the mid-70s to mid-80s. Here is the forecast for the Bismarck, Minden listening area. Today, partly sunny. Patchy fog in the morning. A slight chance of showers and thunderstorms in the morning, then showers and thunderstorms likely in the afternoon. Highs in the lower 80s. Southeast winds 5 to 10 miles per hour. Chance of rain 60%. Tonight, mostly cloudy with showers with thunderstorms likely in the evening, then mostly clear after midnight. Lows in the lower 50s. West winds 5 to 10 miles per hour. Monday, sunny. Highs in the lower 80s. Southwest winds 5 to 10 miles per hour, increasing to west 15 to 20 miles per hour in the afternoon. Monday night, increasing clouds. Lows in the lower 50s. West winds around 10 miles per hour. Tuesday, mostly sunny. Highs in the lower 80s. East winds around 5 miles per hour. Tuesday night, decreasing clouds. A slight chance of thunderstorms. A slight chance. Highs in the lower 80s. East winds around 5 miles per hour. Tuesday night, decreasing clouds. A slight chance of thunderstorms. A slight chance of showers in the evening, then a chance of showers after midnight. Lows in the mid-50s. Chance of rain 30%. Wednesday, mostly sunny. Highs in the lower 80s. Wednesday night, increasing clouds. A slight chance of thunderstorms in the evening. A slight chance of showers. Lows in the upper 50s. Chance of rain 20%. Thursday, mostly sunny. Highs in the mid-80s. Thursday night, mostly clear. Lows in the upper 50s.

Friday, sunny. Highs in the upper 80s. Friday night, mostly clear. Lows in the lower 60s. Saturday, sunny. Highs in the upper 80s. For Western Lake Sakakawea, today, breezy. Southeast winds 10 to 20 miles per hour, shifting to the west 15 to 25 miles per hour late in the afternoon. Patchy fog early in the morning. Thunderstorms likely through the day. Showers late in the afternoon. Mostly cloudy. Highs around 80. Tonight, windy. West winds 20 to 30 miles per hour, becoming southwest 10 to 20 miles per hour in the late evening and overnight. Chance of thunderstorms. Mostly clear. Lows around 50. For Eastern Lake Sakakawea, today, south winds 10 to 20 miles per hour. Patchy fog early in the morning. Thunderstorms likely through the day. Slight chance of thunderstorms late in the morning. Mostly cloudy. Highs in the lower 80s. Tonight, southwest winds 10 to 20 miles per hour. Showers with thunderstorms likely in the evening. Mostly cloudy in the evening, then clearing. Lows around 50. For Northern Lake Oahe, today, southeast winds around 10 miles per hour. Patchy fog early in the morning. Thunderstorms likely early in the morning. Chance of thunderstorms in the afternoon. Mostly cloudy. Highs in the lower 80s. Tonight, west winds 10 to 15 miles per hour. Showers early in the evening. Thunderstorms likely through the night. Mostly cloudy in the evening, then clearing. Lows in the lower 50s. Here are the weather conditions at 6 a.m. Central Daylight Time. Bismarck, mostly cloudy. Temperature 68 degrees, relative humidity 93%. Wind northeast at 9 miles an hour. Pressure 29.76 inches and rising. Mendon, cloudy. 68 degrees, relative humidity 100%. Wind east at 7 miles an hour. Hazen, fog was reported, visibility 1/4 mile. 64 degrees, relative humidity 100%. Harvey, fog was reported. 68 degrees, relative humidity 100%. Wind east at 6 miles an hour. Minot, mostly cloudy. 67 degrees, relative humidity 97%. Wind east at 6 miles an hour. Dickinson, clear. 62 degrees, relative humidity 96%. Wind south at 8 miles an hour. Elsewhere around North Dakota, at Grand Forks, rain was falling, with a temperature of 68. It was 68 at Garrison. It was cloudy, with a temperature of 67 at Williston, 68 at Fargo, and 68 at Devil's Lake. At Jamestown, rain and fog were reported, with a temperature of 67. In northern South Dakota, skies ranged from clear to partly cloudy. It was 69 at Mobridge, and 67 at Aberdeen. In eastern Montana, skies ranged from clear to partly cloudy. It was 63 at Miles City, 58 at Glendive, and 63 at Sydney. Once again, at Bismarck, the temperature was 68 degrees under mostly cloudy skies. The Bismarck, North Dakota climate summary for yesterday, August 29, 2026. Yesterday's high temperature was 88 degrees. This high was 8 degrees above the normal high of 80. The record high is 104 degrees, which was set in 1961. Yesterday's low temperature was 65 degrees. This low was 13 degrees above the normal low of 52. The record low is 33 degrees, which was set in 1988. No precipitation fell yesterday, which leaves the monthly total at 0.96 inches. The total precipitation for the year still stands at 8.68 inches. There were no heating degree days yesterday. The yearly total since July 1st is 3. There were 12 cooling degree days yesterday. The yearly total since January 1st is 694. The normal high temperature for today is 80 degrees, and the normal low is 52. The record high for today is 100, which occurred in 2008, and the record low is 37, which occurred in 1965. Sunrise today is at 7 a.m. and sunset is at 8:26 p.m. This is a special weather statement. Patchy fog across central North Dakota this morning.
Patchy fog will reduce the visibility to 1/4 mile in parts of central North Dakota this morning. Motorists should be prepared for rapidly changing visibilities and should use extra caution traveling. Use low-beam headlights and be extra cautious at intersections and railroad crossings. The fog is expected to dissipate later this morning. The regional weather forecast from your National Weather Service office in Bismarck. Patchy fog is possible across much of western and central North Dakota this morning. Isolated to scattered severe storms are possible today through this evening. Large hail and damaging winds are possible along with locally heavy rainfall. A tornado cannot be ruled out as well. Dry and windy conditions are forecast for Monday. Portions of western North Dakota may experience near critical to critical fire weather conditions through much of Monday. Areas along and north of Highway 2 could see wind gusts up to 50 miles per hour. After Monday, near to slightly above normal temperatures along with near daily chances for showers and thunderstorms can be expected. The detailed forecast for North Dakota, today, partly to mostly cloudy. Patchy fog early in the morning. Chance of showers and thunderstorms. An isolated severe storm is possible. Highs in the mid-70s to mid-80s. Tonight, mostly cloudy in the evening then clearing. Thunderstorms likely through the evening. An isolated severe storm is possible through the evening. Lows in the mid-40s west to lower 60s east. Monday, mostly clear and windy. Highs in the 70s to lower 80s. Tuesday, partly cloudy. Chance of showers and thunderstorms, mainly south. Lows in the upper 40s to upper 50s. Highs in the mid-70s to mid-80s. Here is the forecast for the Bismarck, Minden listening area. Today, partly sunny. Patchy fog in the morning. A slight chance of showers and thunderstorms in the morning, then showers and thunderstorms likely in the afternoon. Highs in the lower 80s. Southeast winds 5 to 10 miles per hour. Chance of rain 60%. Tonight, mostly cloudy with showers with thunderstorms likely in the evening, then mostly clear after midnight. Lows in the lower 50s. West winds 5 to 10 miles per hour. Monday, sunny. Highs in the lower 80s. Southwest winds 5 to 10 miles per hour, increasing to west 15 to 20 miles per hour in the afternoon. Monday night, increasing clouds. Lows in the lower 50s. West winds around 10 miles per hour. Tuesday, mostly sunny. Highs in the lower 80s. East winds around 5 miles per hour. Tuesday night, decreasing clouds. A slight chance of thunderstorms. A slight chance of showers in the evening, then a chance of showers after midnight. Lows in the mid-50s. Chance of rain 30%. Wednesday, mostly sunny. Highs in the lower 80s. Wednesday night, increasing clouds. A slight chance of thunderstorms in the evening. A slight chance of showers. Lows in the upper 50s. Chance of rain 20%. Thursday, mostly sunny. Highs in the mid-80s. Thursday night, mostly clear. Lows in the upper 50s. Friday, sunny. Highs in the upper 80s. Friday night, mostly clear. Lows in the lower 60s. Saturday, sunny. Highs in the upper 80s. For Western Lake Sakakawea, today, breezy. Southeast winds 10 to 20 miles per hour, shifting to the west 15 to 25 miles per hour late in the afternoon. Patchy fog early in the morning. Thunderstorms likely through the day. Showers late in the afternoon. Mostly cloudy. Highs around 80. Tonight, windy. West winds 20 to 30 miles per hour, becoming southwest 10 to 20 miles per hour in the late evening and overnight. Chance of thunderstorms. Mostly clear. Lows around 50. For Eastern Lake Sakakawea, today, south winds 10 to 20 miles per hour. Patchy fog early in the morning. Thunderstorms likely through the day. Slight chance of thunderstorms late in the morning. Mostly cloudy. Highs in the lower 80s. Tonight, southwest winds 10 to 20 miles per hour. Showers with thunderstorms likely in the evening. Mostly cloudy in the evening then clearing. Lows around 50.
for northern Lake Oahe. Today, southeast wind.

around 10 miles per hour. Patchy fog early in the morning. Thunderstorms likely early in the morning. Chance of thunderstorms in the afternoon. Mostly cloudy. Highs in the lower 80s. Tonight, west winds 10 to 15 miles per hour. Showers early in the evening. Thunderstorms likely through the night. Mostly cloudy in the evening, then clearing. Lows in the lower 50s. Here are the weather conditions at 6 a.m. Central Daylight Time. Bismarck, mostly cloudy. Temperature 68 degrees, relative humidity 93%. Wind northeast at 9 miles an hour. Pressure 29.76 inches and rising. Mendham, cloudy. 68 degrees, relative humidity 100%. Wind east at 7 miles an hour. Hazen, fog was reported, visibility 1/4 of a mile. 64 degrees, relative humidity 100%. Harvey, fog was reported. 68 degrees, relative humidity 100%. Wind east at 6 miles an hour. Minot, mostly cloudy. 67 degrees, relative humidity 97%. Wind east at 6 miles an hour. Dickinson, clear. 62 degrees, relative humidity 96%. Wind south at 8 miles an hour. Elsewhere around North Dakota, at Grand Forks, rain was falling, with a temperature of 68. It was 68 at Garrison. It was cloudy, with a temperature of 67 at Williston, 68 at Fargo, and 68 at Devil's Lake. At Jamestown, rain and fog were reported, with a temperature of 67. In northern South Dakota, skies ranged from clear to partly cloudy. It was 69 at Mobridge, and 67 at Aberdeen. In eastern Montana, skies ranged from clear to partly cloudy. It was 63 at Miles City, 58 at Glendive, and 63 at Sydney. Once again, at Bismarck, the temperature was 68 degrees under mostly cloudy skies. The Bismarck, North Dakota climate summary for yesterday, August 29, 2026. Yesterday's high temperature was 88 degrees. This high was 8 degrees above the normal high of 80. The record high is 104 degrees, which was set in 1961. Yesterday's low temperature was 65 degrees. This low was 13 degrees above the normal low of 52. The record low is 33 degrees, which was set in 1988. No precipitation fell yesterday, which leaves the monthly total at 0.96 inches. The total precipitation for the year still stands at 8.68 inches. There were no heating degree days yesterday. The yearly total since July 1st is 3. There were 12 cooling degree days yesterday. The yearly total since January 1st is 694. The normal high temperature for today is 80 degrees, and the normal low is 52. The record high for today is 100, which occurred in 2008, and the record low is 37, which occurred in 1965. Sunrise today is at 7 a.m. and sunset is at 8:26 p.m. This is a special weather statement. Patchy fog across central North Dakota this morning. Patchy fog will reduce the visibility to 1/4 mile in parts of central North Dakota this morning. Motorists should be prepared for rapidly changing visibilities and should use extra caution traveling. Use low beam headlights and be extra cautious at intersections and railroad crossings. The fog is expected to dissipate later this morning. The regional weather forecast from your National Weather Service office in Bismarck. Patchy fog is possible across much of western and central North Dakota this morning. Isolated to scattered severe storms are possible today through this evening. Large hail and damaging winds are possible along with locally heavy rainfall. A tornado cannot be ruled out as well. Dry and windy conditions are forecast for Monday. Portions of western North Dakota may experience near critical to critical fire weather conditions through much of Monday. Areas along and north of Highway 2 could see winds gusts up to 50 miles per hour. After Monday, near to slightly above normal temperatures along with near daily chances for showers and thunderstorms can be expected. The detailed forecast for North Dakota, today, partly to mostly cloudy. Patchy fog early in the morning. Chance of showers and thunderstorms. An isolated severe storm is possible. Highs in the mid-70s to mid-80s.
tonight, mostly cloudy in the evening, then clearing. Thunderstorms likely through the evening. An isolated severe storm is possible through the evening. Lows in the mid-40s west to lower 60s east. Monday, mostly clear and windy. Highs in the 70s to lower 80s. Tuesday, partly cloudy. Chance of showers and thunderstorms, mainly south. Lows in the upper 40s to upper 50s. Highs in the mid-70s to mid-80s. Here is the forecast for the Bismarck Menden listening area. Today, partly sunny. Patchy fog in the morning. A slight chance of showers and thunderstorms in the morning, then showers and thunderstorms likely in the afternoon. Highs in the lower 80s. Southeast winds 5 to 10 miles per hour. Chance of rain 60%. Tonight, mostly cloudy with showers with thunderstorms likely in the evening, then mostly clear after midnight. Lows in the lower 50s. West winds 5 to 10 miles per hour. Monday, sunny. Highs in the lower 80s. Southwest winds 5 to 10 miles per hour, increasing to west 15 to 20 miles per hour in the afternoon. Monday night, increasing clouds. Lows in the lower 50s. West winds around 10 miles per hour. Tuesday, mostly sunny. Highs in the lower 80s. East winds around 5 miles per hour. Tuesday night, decreasing clouds. A slight chance of thunderstorms. A slight chance of showers in the evening, then a chance of showers after midnight. Lows in the mid-50s. Chance of rain 30%. Wednesday, mostly sunny. Highs in the lower 80s. Wednesday night, increasing clouds. A slight chance of thunderstorms in the evening. A slight chance of showers. Lows in the upper 50s. Chance of rain 20%. Thursday, mostly sunny. Highs in the mid-80s. Thursday night, mostly clear. Lows in the upper 50s. Friday, sunny. Highs in the upper 80s. Friday night, mostly clear. Lows in the lower 60s. Saturday, sunny. Highs in the upper 80s. For Western Lake Sakakawea, today, breezy. Southeast winds 10 to 20 miles per hour, shifting to the west 15 to 25 miles per hour late in the afternoon. Patchy fog early in the morning. Thunderstorms likely through the day. Showers late in the afternoon. Mostly cloudy. Highs around 80. Tonight, windy. West winds 20 to 30 miles per hour, becoming southwest 10 to 20 miles per hour in the late evening and overnight. Chance of thunderstorms. Mostly clear. Lows around 50. For Eastern Lake Sakakawea, today, south winds 10 to 20 miles per hour. Patchy fog early in the morning. Thunderstorms likely through the day. Slight chance of thunderstorms late in the morning. Mostly cloudy. Highs in the lower 80s. Tonight, southwest winds 10 to 20 miles per hour. Showers with thunderstorms likely in the evening. Mostly cloudy in the evening, then clearing. Lows around 50. For Northern Lake Oahe, today, southeast winds around 10 miles per hour. Patchy fog early in the morning. Thunderstorms likely early in the morning. Chance of thunderstorms in the afternoon. Mostly cloudy. Highs in the lower 80s. Tonight, west winds 10 to 15 miles per hour. Showers early in the evening. Thunderstorms likely through the night. Mostly cloudy in the evening, then clearing. Lows in the lower 50s. Here are the weather conditions at 6 a.m. Central Daylight Time. Bismarck, mostly cloudy. Temperature 68 degrees, relative humidity 93%. Wind northeast at 9 miles an hour. Pressure 29.76 inches and rising. Menden, cloudy. 68 degrees, relative humidity 100%. Wind east at 7 miles an hour. Hazen, fog was reported, visibility 1/4 mile. 64 degrees, relative humidity 100%. Harvey, fog was reported. 68 degrees, relative humidity 100%. Wind east at 6 miles an hour. Minot, mostly cloudy. 67 degrees, relative humidity 97%. Wind east at 6 miles an hour.
Dickinson, clear.

62 degrees, relative humidity 96%. Wind south at 8 miles an hour. Elsewhere around North Dakota, at Grand Forks, rain was falling, with a temperature of 68. It was 68 at Garrison. It was cloudy, with a temperature of 67 at Williston, 68 at Fargo, and 68 at Devil's Lake. At Jamestown, rain and fog were reported, with a temperature of 67. In northern South Dakota, skies ranged from clear to partly cloudy. It was 69 at Mobridge, and 67 at Aberdeen. In eastern Montana, skies ranged from clear to partly cloudy. It was 63 at Mile City, 58 at Glendive, and 63 at Sydney. Once again, at Bismarck, the temperature was 68 degrees under mostly cloudy skies. The Bismarck, North Dakota climate summary for yesterday, August 29, 2026. Yesterday's high temperature was 88 degrees. This high was 8 degrees above the normal high of 80. The record high is 104 degrees, which was set in 1961. Yesterday's low temperature was 65 degrees. This low was 13 degrees above the normal low of 52. The record low is 33 degrees, which was set in 1988. No precipitation fell yesterday, which leaves the monthly total at 0.96 inches. The total precipitation for the year still stands at 8.68 inches. There were no heating degree days yesterday. The yearly total since July 1st is 3. There were 12 cooling degree days yesterday. The yearly total since January 1st is 694. The normal high temperature for today is 80 degrees, and the normal low is 52. The record high for today is 100, which occurred in 2008, and the record low is 37, which occurred in 1965. Sunrise today is at 7 a.m. and sunset is at 8:26 p.m. This is a special weather statement. Patchy fog across central North Dakota this morning. Patchy fog will reduce the visibility to 1/4 mile in parts of central North Dakota this morning. Motorists should be prepared for rapidly changing visibilities and should use extra caution traveling. Use low beam headlights and be extra cautious at intersections and railroad crossings. The fog is expected to dissipate later this morning. The regional weather forecast from your National Weather Service office in Bismarck. Patchy fog is possible across much of western and central North Dakota this morning. Isolated to scattered severe storms are possible today through this evening. Large hail and damaging winds are possible along with locally heavy rainfall. A tornado cannot be ruled out as well. Dry and windy conditions are forecast for Monday. Portions of western North Dakota may experience near critical to critical fire weather conditions through much of Monday. Areas along and north of Highway 2 could see wind gusts up to 50 miles per hour. After Monday, near to slightly above normal temperatures along with near daily chances for showers and thunderstorms can be expected. The detailed forecast for North Dakota, today, partly to mostly cloudy. Patchy fog early in the morning. Chance of showers and thunderstorms. An isolated severe storm is possible. Highs in the mid-70s to mid-80s. Tonight, mostly cloudy in the evening then clearing. Thunderstorms likely through the evening. An isolated severe storm is possible through the evening. Lows in the mid-40s west to lower 60s east. Monday, mostly clear and windy. Highs in the 70s to lower 80s. Tuesday, partly cloudy. Chance of showers and thunderstorms, mainly south. Lows in the upper 40s to upper 50s. Highs in the mid-70s to mid-80s. Here is the forecast for the Bismarck, Minden listening area. Today, partly sunny. Patchy fog in the morning. A slight chance of showers and thunderstorms in the morning, then showers and thunderstorms likely in the afternoon. Highs in the lower 80s. Southeast winds 5 to 10 miles per hour. Chance of rain 60%. Tonight, mostly cloudy with showers with thunderstorms likely in the evening, then mostly clear after midnight. Lows in the lower 50s. West winds 5 to 10 miles per hour. Monday, sunny. Highs in the lower 80s. Southwest winds 5 to 10 miles per hour, increasing to west 15 to 20 miles per hour in the afternoon. Monday night, increasing clouds. Lows in the lower 50s. West winds around 10 miles per hour.
Tuesday, mostly sunny. Highs in the lower 80s. East winds around 5 miles per hour. Tuesday night, decreasing clouds. A slight chance of thunderstorms. A slight chance of showers in the evening, then a chance of showers after midnight. Lows in the mid-50s. Chance of rain 30%. Wednesday, mostly sunny. Highs in the lower 80s. Wednesday night, increasing clouds. A slight chance of thunderstorms in the evening. A slight chance of showers. Lows in the upper 50s. Chance of rain 20%. Thursday, mostly sunny. Highs in the mid-80s. Thursday night, mostly clear. Lows in the upper 50s. Friday, sunny. Highs in the upper 80s. Friday night, mostly clear. Lows in the lower 60s. Saturday, sunny. Highs in the upper 80s. For Western Lake Sakakawea, today, breezy. Southeast winds 10 to 20 miles per hour, shifting to the west 15 to 25 miles per hour late in the afternoon. Patchy fog early in the morning. Thunderstorms likely through the day. Showers late in the afternoon. Mostly cloudy. Highs around 80. Tonight, windy. West winds 20 to 30 miles per hour, becoming southwest 10 to 20 miles per hour in the late evening and overnight. Chance of thunderstorms. Mostly clear. Lows around 50. For Eastern Lake Sakakawea, today, south winds 10 to 20 miles per hour. Patchy fog early in the morning. Thunderstorms likely through the day. Slight chance of thunderstorms late in the morning. Mostly cloudy. Highs in the lower 80s. Tonight, southwest winds 10 to 20 miles per hour. Showers with thunderstorms likely in the evening. Mostly cloudy in the evening, then clearing. Lows around 50. For Northern Lake Oahe, today, southeast winds around 10 miles per hour. Patchy fog early in the morning. Thunderstorms likely early in the morning. Chance of thunderstorms in the afternoon. Mostly cloudy. Highs in the lower 80s. Tonight, west winds 10 to 15 miles per hour. Showers early in the evening. Thunderstorms likely through the night. Mostly cloudy in the evening, then clearing. Lows in the lower 50s. 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Providing weather information 24 hours a day from your National Weather Service office in Bismarck. Here are the weather conditions at 7 a.m. Central Daylight Time. Bismarck, partly cloudy. Temperature 69 degrees, relative humidity 93%. Wind northeast at 9 miles an hour. Pressure 29.77 inches and rising. Mendan, mostly cloudy. 66 degrees, relative humidity 100%. Wind northeast at 7 miles an hour. Hazen, fog was reported. 64 degrees, relative humidity 100%. Harvey, cloudy. 68 degrees, relative humidity 100%. Wind east at 9 miles an hour. Minot, cloudy. 67 degrees, relative humidity 97%. Dickinson, clear. 61 degrees, relative humidity 97%. Wind north at 7 miles an hour. Elsewhere around North Dakota, at Devil's Lake, rain was falling, with a temperature of 67. At Jamestown, fog was reported, with a temperature of 67. It was 67 at Garrison. At Williston, it was mostly cloudy, with a temperature of 65. It was cloudy, with a temperature of 68 at Fargo, and 67 at Grand Forks. In northern South Dakota, skies ranged from clear to partly cloudy, and the temperatures were 67 degrees. In eastern Montana, skies ranged from partly cloudy to mostly cloudy. It was 61 at Miles City, 59 at Glendive, and 65 at Sydney. Once again, at Bismarck, the temperature was 69 degrees under partly cloudy skies. The Bismarck, North Dakota climate summary for yesterday, August 29, 2026. Yesterday's high temperature was 88 degrees. This high was 8 degrees above the normal high of 80. The record high is 104 degrees, which was set in 1961.

Yesterday's low temperature was 65 degrees. This low was 13 degrees above the normal low of 52. The record low is 33 degrees, which was set in 1988. No precipitation fell yesterday, which leaves the monthly total at 0.96 inches. The total precipitation for the year still stands at 8.68 inches. There were no heating degree days yesterday. The yearly total since July 1st is 3. There were 12 cooling degree days yesterday. The yearly total since January 1st is 694. The normal high temperature for today is 80 degrees, and the normal low is 52. The record high for today is 100, which occurred in 2008, and the record low is 37, which occurred in 1965. Sunrise today is at 7 a.m. and sunset is at 8:26 p.m. This is a special weather statement. Patchy fog across central North Dakota this morning. Patchy fog will reduce the visibility to 1/4 mile in parts of central North Dakota this morning. Motorists should be prepared for rapidly changing visibilities and should use extra caution traveling. Use low beam headlights and be extra cautious at intersections and railroad crossings. The fog is expected to dissipate later this morning. The regional weather forecast from your National Weather Service office in Bismarck. Patchy fog is possible across much of western and central North Dakota this morning. Isolated to scattered severe storms are possible today through this evening. Large hail and damaging winds are possible along with locally heavy rainfall. A tornado cannot be ruled out as well. Dry and windy conditions are forecast for Monday. Portions of western North Dakota may experience near critical to critical fire weather conditions through much of Monday. Areas along and north of Highway 2 could see wind gusts up to 50 miles per hour. After Monday, near to slightly above normal temperatures along with near daily chances for showers and thunderstorms can be expected. The detailed forecast for North Dakota, today, partly to mostly cloudy. Patchy fog early in the morning. Chance of showers and thunderstorms. An isolated severe storm is possible. Highs in the mid-70s to mid-80s. Tonight, mostly cloudy in the evening then clearing. Thunderstorms likely through the evening. An isolated severe storm is possible through the evening. Lows in the mid-40s west to lower 60s east. Monday, mostly clear and windy. Highs in the 70s to lower 80s. Tuesday, partly cloudy. Chance of showers and thunderstorms, mainly south. Lows in the upper 40s to upper 50s. Highs in the mid-70s to mid-80s. Here is the forecast for the Bismarck, Minden listening area. Today, partly sunny. Patchy fog in the morning. A slight chance of showers and thunderstorms in the morning, then showers and thunderstorms likely in the afternoon. Highs in the lower 80s. Southeast winds 5 to 10 miles per hour. Chance of rain 60%. Tonight, mostly cloudy with showers with thunderstorms likely in the evening, then mostly clear after midnight. Lows in the lower 50s. West winds 5 to 10 miles per hour. Monday, sunny. Highs in the lower 80s. Southwest winds 5 to 10 miles per hour, increasing to west 15 to 20 miles per hour in the afternoon. Monday night, increasing clouds. Lows in the lower 50s. West winds around 10 miles per hour. Tuesday, mostly sunny. Highs in the lower 80s. East winds around 5 miles per hour. Tuesday night, decreasing clouds. A slight chance of thunderstorms. A slight chance of showers in the evening, then a chance of showers after midnight. Lows in the mid-50s. Chance of rain 30%. Wednesday, mostly sunny. Highs in the lower 80s. Wednesday night, increasing clouds. A slight chance of thunderstorms in the evening. A slight chance of showers. Lows in the upper 50s. Chance of rain 20%. Thursday, mostly sunny. Highs in the mid-80s. Thursday night, mostly clear. Lows in the upper 50s. Friday, sunny. Highs in the upper 80s. Friday night, mostly clear. Lows in the lower 60s. Saturday, sunny. Highs in the upper 80s. For Western Lake Sakakawea, today, breezy. Southeast winds 10 to 20 miles per hour shifting to

west 15 to 25 miles per hour late in the afternoon. Patchy fog early in the morning. Thunderstorms likely through the day. Showers late in the afternoon. Mostly cloudy. Highs around 80. Tonight, windy. West winds 20 to 30 miles per hour becoming southwest 10 to 20 miles per hour in the late evening and overnight. Chance of thunderstorms. Mostly clear. Lows around 50. For eastern Lake Sakakawea, today, south winds 10 to 20 miles per hour. Patchy fog early in the morning. Thunderstorms likely through the day. Slight chance of thunderstorms late in the morning. Mostly cloudy. Highs in the lower 80s. Tonight, southwest winds 10 to 20 miles per hour. Showers with thunderstorms likely in the evening. Mostly cloudy in the evening then clearing. Lows around 50. For northern Lake Oahe, today, southeast winds around 10 miles per hour. Patchy fog early in the morning. Thunderstorms likely early in the morning. Chance of thunderstorms in the afternoon. Mostly cloudy. Highs in the lower 80s. Tonight, west winds 10 to 15 miles per hour. Showers early in the evening. Thunderstorms likely through the night. Mostly cloudy in the evening then clearing. Lows in the lower 50s. Here are the weather conditions at 7 a.m. Central Daylight Time. Bismarck, mostly cloudy. Temperature 69 degrees, relative humidity 93%. Wind northeast at 9 miles an hour. Pressure 29.77 inches and rising. Mendan, mostly cloudy. 66 degrees, relative humidity 100%. Wind northeast at 7 miles an hour. Hazen, fog was reported. 64 degrees, relative humidity 100%. Harvey, cloudy. 68 degrees, relative humidity 100%. Wind east at 9 miles an hour. Minot, cloudy. 67 degrees, relative humidity 97%. Dickinson, clear. 61 degrees, relative humidity 97%. Wind north at 7 miles an hour. Elsewhere around North Dakota, at Devil's Lake, rain was falling, with a temperature of 67. At Jamestown, fog was reported, with a temperature of 67. It was 67 at Garrison. At Williston, it was mostly cloudy, with a temperature of 65. It was cloudy, with a temperature of 68 at Fargo, and 67 at Grand Forks. In northern South Dakota, skies ranged from clear to partly cloudy, and the temperatures were 67 degrees. In eastern Montana, skies ranged from partly cloudy to mostly cloudy. It was 61 at Miles City, 59 at Glendive, and 65 at Sydney. Once again, at Bismarck, the temperature was 69 degrees under mostly cloudy skies. The Bismarck, North Dakota climate summary for yesterday, August 29, 2026. Yesterday's high temperature was 88 degrees. This high was 8 degrees above the normal high of 80. The record high is 104 degrees, which was set in 1961. Yesterday's low temperature was 65 degrees. This low was 13 degrees above the normal low of 52. The record low is 33 degrees, which was set in 1988. No precipitation fell yesterday, which leaves the monthly total at 0.96 inches. The total precipitation for the year still stands at 8.68 inches. There were no heating degree days yesterday. The yearly total since July 1st is 3. There were 12 cooling degree days yesterday. The yearly total since January 1st is 694. The normal high temperature for today is 80 degrees, and the normal low is 52. The record high for today is 100, which occurred in 2008, and the record low is 37, which occurred in 1965. Sunrise today is at 7 a.m. and sunset is at 8:26 p.m. This is a special weather statement. Patchy fog across central North Dakota this morning. Patchy fog will reduce the visibility to 1/4 mile in parts of central North Dakota this morning. Motorists should be prepared for rapidly changing visibilities and should use extra caution traveling. Use low beam headlights and be extra cautious at intersections and railroad crossings. The fog is expected to dissipate later this morning. The regional weather forecast from your National Weather Service.

post office in Bismarck. Patchy fog is possible across much of western and central North Dakota this morning. Isolated to scattered severe storms are possible today through this evening. Large hail and damaging winds are possible along with locally heavy rainfall. A tornado cannot be ruled out as well. Dry and windy conditions are forecast for Monday. Portions of western North Dakota may experience near critical to critical fire weather conditions through much of Monday. Areas along and north of Highway 2 could see winds gusts up to 50 miles per hour. After Monday, near to slightly above normal temperatures along with near daily chances for showers and thunderstorms can be expected. The detailed forecast for North Dakota, today, partly to mostly cloudy. Patchy fog early in the morning. Chance of showers and thunderstorms. An isolated severe storm is possible. Highs in the mid-70s to mid-80s. Tonight, mostly cloudy in the evening then clearing. Thunderstorms likely through the evening. An isolated severe storm is possible through the evening. Lows in the mid-40s west to lower 60s east. Monday, mostly clear and windy. Highs in the 70s to lower 80s. Tuesday, partly cloudy. Chance of showers and thunderstorms, mainly south. Lows in the upper 40s to upper 50s. Highs in the mid-70s to mid-80s. Here is the forecast for the Bismarck, Minden listening area. Today, partly sunny. Patchy fog in the morning. A slight chance of showers and thunderstorms in the morning, then showers and thunderstorms likely in the afternoon. Highs in the lower 80s. Southeast winds 5 to 10 miles per hour. Chance of rain 60%. Tonight, mostly cloudy with showers with thunderstorms likely in the evening, then mostly clear after midnight. Lows in the lower 50s. West winds 5 to 10 miles per hour. Monday, sunny. Highs in the lower 80s. Southwest winds 5 to 10 miles per hour, increasing to west 15 to 20 miles per hour in the afternoon. Monday night, increasing clouds. Lows in the lower 50s. West winds around 10 miles per hour. Tuesday, mostly sunny. Highs in the lower 80s. East winds around 5 miles per hour. Tuesday night, decreasing clouds. A slight chance of thunderstorms. A slight chance of showers in the evening, then a chance of showers after midnight. Lows in the mid-50s. Chance of rain 30%. Wednesday, mostly sunny. Highs in the lower 80s. Wednesday night, increasing clouds. A slight chance of thunderstorms in the evening. A slight chance of showers. Lows in the upper 50s. Chance of rain 20%. Thursday, mostly sunny. Highs in the mid-80s. Thursday night, mostly clear. Lows in the upper 50s. Friday, sunny. Highs in the upper 80s. Friday night, mostly clear. Lows in the lower 60s. Saturday, sunny. Highs in the upper 80s. For western Lake Sakakawea, today, breezy. Southeast winds 10 to 20 miles per hour, shifting to the west 15 to 25 miles per hour late in the afternoon. Patchy fog early in the morning. Thunderstorms likely through the day. Showers late in the afternoon. Mostly cloudy. Highs around 80. Tonight, windy. West winds 20 to 30 miles per hour, becoming southwest 10 to 20 miles per hour in the late evening and overnight. Chance of thunderstorms. Mostly clear. Lows around 50. For eastern Lake Sakakawea, today, south winds 10 to 20 miles per hour. Patchy fog early in the morning. Thunderstorms likely through the day. Slight chance of thunderstorms late in the morning. Mostly cloudy. Highs in the lower 80s. Tonight, southwest winds 10 to 20 miles per hour. Showers with thunderstorms likely in the evening. Mostly cloudy in the evening then clearing. Lows around 50. For northern Lake Oahe, today, southeast winds around 10 miles per hour. Patchy fog early in the morning. Thunderstorms likely early in the morning. Chance of thunderstorms in the afternoon. Mostly cloudy. Highs in the lower 80s. Tonight, west winds 10 to 15 miles per hour. Showers early in the evening. Thunderstorms likely through the night.

mostly cloudy in the evening, then clearing. Lows in the lower 50s. Here are the weather conditions at 7 a.m. Central Daylight Time. Bismarck, mostly cloudy. Temperature 69 degrees, relative humidity 93%. Wind northeast at 9 miles an hour. Pressure 29.77 inches and rising. Mendham, mostly cloudy. 66 degrees, relative humidity 100%. Wind northeast at 7 miles an hour. Hazen, fog was reported. 64 degrees, relative humidity 100%. Harvey, cloudy. 68 degrees, relative humidity 100%. Wind east at 9 miles an hour. Minot, cloudy. 67 degrees, relative humidity 97%. Dickinson, clear. 61 degrees, relative humidity 97%. Wind north at 7 miles an hour. Elsewhere around North Dakota, at Devil's Lake, rain was falling, with a temperature of 67. At Jamestown, fog was reported, with a temperature of 67. It was 67 at Garrison. At Williston, it was mostly cloudy, with a temperature of 65. It was cloudy, with a temperature of 68 at Fargo, and 67 at Grand Forks. In northern South Dakota, skies ranged from clear to partly cloudy, and the temperatures were 67 degrees. In eastern Montana, skies ranged from partly cloudy to mostly cloudy. It was 61 at Miles City, 59 at Glendive, and 65 at Sydney. Once again, at Bismarck, the temperature was 69 degrees under mostly cloudy skies. The Bismarck, North Dakota climate summary for yesterday, August 29, 2026. Yesterday's high temperature was 88 degrees. This high was 8 degrees above the normal high of 80. The record high is 104 degrees, which was set in 1961. Yesterday's low temperature was 65 degrees. This low was 13 degrees above the normal low of 52. The record low is 33 degrees, which was set in 1988. No precipitation fell yesterday, which leaves the monthly total at 0.96 inches. The total precipitation for the year still stands at 8.68 inches. There were no heating degree days yesterday. The yearly total since July 1st is 3. There were 12 cooling degree days yesterday. The yearly total since January 1st is 694. The normal high temperature for today is 80 degrees, and the normal low is 52. The record high for today is 100, which occurred in 2008, and the record low is 37, which occurred in 1965. Sunrise today is at 7 a.m. and sunset is at 8:26 p.m. This is a special weather statement. Patchy fog across central North Dakota this morning. Patchy fog will reduce the visibility to 1/4 mile in parts of central North Dakota this morning. Motorists should be prepared for rapidly changing visibilities and should use extra caution traveling. Use low beam headlights and be extra cautious at intersections and railroad crossings. The fog is expected to dissipate later this morning. The regional weather forecast from your National Weather Service office in Bismarck. Patchy fog is possible across much of western and central North Dakota this morning. Isolated to scattered severe storms are possible today through this evening. Large hail and damaging winds are possible along with locally heavy rainfall. A tornado cannot be ruled out as well. Dry and windy conditions are forecast for Monday. Portions of western North Dakota may experience near critical to critical fire weather conditions through much of Monday. Areas along and north of Highway 2 could see wind gusts up to 50 miles per hour. After Monday, near to slightly above normal temperatures along with near daily chances for showers and thunderstorms can be expected. The detailed forecast for North Dakota, today, partly to mostly cloudy. Patchy fog early in the morning. Chance of showers and thunderstorms. An isolated severe storm is possible. Highs in the mid-70s to mid-80s. Tonight, mostly cloudy in the evening then clearing. Thunderstorms likely through the evening. An isolated severe storm is possible through the evening. Lows in the mid-40s west to lower 60s east. Monday, mostly clear and windy. Highs in the 70s to lower 80s. Tuesday, partly cloudy. Chance of showers and thunderstorms, mainly south. Lows in the upper 40s to upper 50s.

80s. Highs in the mid-70s to mid-80s. Here is the forecast for the Bismarck Minden listening area. Today, partly sunny. Patchy fog in the morning. A slight chance of showers and thunderstorms in the morning, then showers and thunderstorms likely in the afternoon. Highs in the lower 80s. Southeast winds 5 to 10 miles per hour. Chance of rain 60%. Tonight, mostly cloudy with showers with thunderstorms likely in the evening, then mostly clear after midnight. Lows in the lower 50s. West winds 5 to 10 miles per hour. Monday, sunny. Highs in the lower 80s. Southwest winds 5 to 10 miles per hour, increasing to west 15 to 20 miles per hour in the afternoon. Monday night, increasing clouds. Lows in the lower 50s. West winds around 10 miles per hour. Tuesday, mostly sunny. Highs in the lower 80s. East winds around 5 miles per hour. Tuesday night, decreasing clouds. A slight chance of thunderstorms. A slight chance of showers in the evening, then a chance of showers after midnight. Lows in the mid-50s. Chance of rain 30%. Wednesday, mostly sunny. Highs in the lower 80s. Wednesday night, increasing clouds. A slight chance of thunderstorms in the evening. A slight chance of showers. Lows in the upper 50s. Chance of rain 20%. Thursday, mostly sunny. Highs in the mid-80s. Thursday night, mostly clear. Lows in the upper 50s. Friday, sunny. Highs in the upper 80s. Friday night, mostly clear. Lows in the lower 60s. Saturday, sunny. Highs in the upper 80s. For Western Lake Sakakawea, today, breezy. Southeast winds 10 to 20 miles per hour, shifting to the west 15 to 25 miles per hour late in the afternoon. Patchy fog early in the morning. Thunderstorms likely through the day. Showers late in the afternoon. Mostly cloudy. Highs around 80. Tonight, windy. West winds 20 to 30 miles per hour, becoming southwest 10 to 20 miles per hour in the late evening and overnight. Chance of thunderstorms. Mostly clear. Lows around 50. For Eastern Lake Sakakawea, today, south winds 10 to 20 miles per hour. Patchy fog early in the morning. Thunderstorms likely through the day. Slight chance of thunderstorms late in the morning. Mostly cloudy. Highs in the lower 80s. Tonight, southwest winds 10 to 20 miles per hour. Showers with thunderstorms likely in the evening. Mostly cloudy in the evening, then clearing. Lows around 50. For Northern Lake Oahe, today, southeast winds around 10 miles per hour. Patchy fog early in the morning. Thunderstorms likely early in the morning. Chance of thunderstorms in the afternoon. Mostly cloudy. Highs in the lower 80s. Tonight, west winds 10 to 15 miles per hour. Showers early in the evening. Thunderstorms likely through the night. Mostly cloudy in the evening, then clearing. Lows in the lower 50s. Here are the weather conditions at 7 a.m. Central Daylight Time. Bismarck, mostly cloudy. Temperature 69 degrees, relative humidity 93%. Wind northeast at 9 miles an hour. Pressure 29.77 inches and rising. Minden, mostly cloudy. 66 degrees, relative humidity 100%. Wind northeast at 7 miles an hour. Hazen, fog was reported. 64 degrees, relative humidity 100%. Harvey, cloudy. 68 degrees, relative humidity 100%. Wind east at 9 miles an hour. Minot, cloudy. 67 degrees, relative humidity 97%. Dickinson, clear. 61 degrees, relative humidity 97%. Wind north at 7 miles an hour. Elsewhere around North Dakota, at Devil's Lake, rain was falling, with a temperature of 67. At Jamestown, fog was reported, with a temperature of 67. It was 67 at Garrison. At Williston, it was mostly cloudy, with a temperature of 65. It was cloudy, with a temperature of 68 at Fargo, and 67.

52. The record low is 33 degrees, which was set in 1988. No precipitation fell yesterday, which leaves the monthly total at 0.96 inches. The total precipitation for the year still stands at 8.68 inches. There were no heating degree days yesterday. The yearly total since July 1st is 3. There were 12 cooling degree days yesterday. The yearly total since January 1st is 694. The normal high temperature for today is 80 degrees, and the normal low is 52. The record high for today is 100, which occurred in 2008, and the record low is 37, which occurred in 1965. Sunrise today is at 7 a.m., and sunset is at 8:26 p.m. This is NOAA Weather Radio Station WXL78 in Bismarck, North Dakota, operating on a frequency of 162.475 MHz. Providing weather information 24 hours a day from your National Weather Service office in Bismarck. This is a special weather statement. Patchy fog across central North Dakota this morning. Patchy fog will reduce the visibility to 1/4 mile in parts of central North Dakota this morning. Motorists should be prepared for rapidly changing visibilities and should use extra caution traveling. Use low beam headlights and be extra cautious at intersections and railroad crossings. The fog is expected to dissipate later this morning. The regional weather forecast from your National Weather Service office in Bismarck. Patchy fog is possible across much of western and central North Dakota this morning. Isolated to scattered severe storms are possible today through this evening. Large hail and damaging winds are possible along with locally heavy rainfall. A tornado cannot be ruled out as well. Dry and windy conditions are forecast for Monday. Portions of western North Dakota may experience near critical to critical fire weather conditions through much of Monday. Areas along and north of Highway 2 could see winds gusts up to 50 miles per hour. After Monday, near to slightly above normal temperatures along with near daily chances for showers and thunderstorms can be expected. The detailed forecast for North Dakota, today, partly to mostly cloudy. Patchy fog early in the morning. Chance of showers and thunderstorms. An isolated severe storm is possible. Highs in the mid-70s to mid-80s. Tonight, mostly cloudy in the evening then clearing. Thunderstorms likely through the evening. An isolated severe storm is possible through the evening. Lows in the mid-40s west to lower 60s east. Monday, mostly clear and windy. Highs in the 70s to lower 80s. Tuesday, partly cloudy. Chance of showers and thunderstorms, mainly south. Lows in the upper 40s to upper 50s. Highs in the mid-70s to mid-80s. Here is the forecast for the Bismarck, Minden listening area. Today, partly sunny. Patchy fog in the morning. A slight chance of showers and thunderstorms in the morning, then showers and thunderstorms likely in the afternoon. Highs in the lower 80s. Southeast winds 5 to 10 miles per hour. Chance of rain 60%. Tonight, mostly cloudy with showers with thunderstorms likely in the evening, then mostly clear after midnight. Lows in the lower 50s. Chance of rain 60%. Tonight, mostly cloudy with showers with thunderstorms likely in the evening, then mostly clear after midnight. Lows in the lower 50s. West winds 5 to 10 miles per hour. Monday, sunny. Highs in the lower 80s. Southwest winds 5 to 10 miles per hour, increasing to west 15 to 20 miles per hour in the afternoon. Monday night, increasing clouds. Lows in the lower 50s. West winds around 10 miles per hour. Tuesday, mostly sunny. Highs in the lower 80s. East winds around 5 miles per hour. Tuesday night, decreasing clouds. A slight chance of thunderstorms. A slight chance of showers in the evening, then a chance of showers after midnight. Lows in the mid-50s. Chance of rain 30%. Wednesday, mostly sunny. Highs in the lower 80s. Wednesday night, increasing clouds. A slight chance of thunderstorms in the evening. A slight chance of showers. Lows in the upper 50s. Chance of rain 20%. Thursday, mostly sunny. Highs in the mid-80s. Thursday night, mostly clear. Lows in the upper 50s. Friday,

sunny. Highs in the upper 80s. Friday night, mostly clear. Lows in the lower 60s. Saturday, sunny. Highs in the upper 80s. For Western Lake Sakakawea, today, breezy. Southeast winds 10 to 20 miles per hour, shifting to the west 15 to 25 miles per hour late in the afternoon. Patchy fog early in the morning. Thunderstorms likely through the day. Showers late in the afternoon. Mostly cloudy. Highs around 80. Tonight, windy. West winds 20 to 30 miles per hour, becoming southwest 10 to 20 miles per hour in the late evening and overnight. Chance of thunderstorms. Mostly clear. Lows around 50. For Eastern Lake Sakakawea, today, south winds 10 to 20 miles per hour. Patchy fog early in the morning. Thunderstorms likely through the day. Slight chance of thunderstorms late in the morning. Mostly cloudy. Highs in the lower 80s. Tonight, southwest winds 10 to 20 miles per hour. Showers with thunderstorms likely in the evening. Mostly cloudy in the evening, then clearing. Lows around 50. For Northern Lake Oahe, today, southeast winds around 10 miles per hour. Patchy fog early in the morning. Thunderstorms likely early in the morning. Chance of thunderstorms in the afternoon. Mostly cloudy. Highs in the lower 80s. Tonight, west winds 10 to 15 miles per hour. Showers early in the evening. Thunderstorms likely through the night. Mostly cloudy in the evening, then clearing. Lows in the lower 50s. Here are the weather conditions at 7 a.m. Central Daylight Time. Bismarck, mostly cloudy. Temperature 69 degrees, relative humidity 93%. Wind northeast at 9 miles an hour. Pressure 29.77 inches and rising. Mendham, mostly cloudy. 66 degrees, relative humidity 100%. Wind northeast at 7 miles an hour. Hazen, fog was reported. 64 degrees, relative humidity 100%. Harvey, cloudy. 68 degrees, relative humidity 100%. Wind east at 9 miles an hour. Minot, cloudy. 67 degrees, relative humidity 97%. Dickinson, clear. 61 degrees, relative humidity 97%. Wind north at 7 miles an hour. Elsewhere around North Dakota, at Devil's Lake, rain was falling, with a temperature of 67. At Jamestown, fog was reported, with a temperature of 67. It was 67 at Garrison. At Williston, it was mostly cloudy, with a temperature of 65. It was cloudy, with a temperature of 68 at Fargo, and 67 at Grand Forks. In northern South Dakota, skies ranged from clear to partly cloudy, and the temperatures were 67 degrees. In eastern Montana, skies ranged from partly cloudy to mostly cloudy. It was 61 at Miles City, 59 at Glendive, and 65 at Sydney. Once again, at Bismarck, the temperature was 69 degrees under mostly cloudy skies. The Bismarck, North Dakota climate summary for yesterday, August 29, 2026. Yesterday's high temperature was 88 degrees. This high was 8 degrees above the normal high of 80. The record high is 104 degrees, which was set in 1961. Yesterday's low temperature was 65 degrees. This low was 13 degrees above the normal low of 52. The record low is 33 degrees, which was set in 1988. No precipitation fell yesterday, which leaves the monthly total at 0.96 inches. The total precipitation for the year still stands at 8.68 inches. There were no heating degree days yesterday. The yearly total since July 1st is 3. There were 12 cooling degree days yesterday. The yearly total since January 1st is 694. The normal high temperature for today is 80 degrees, and the normal low is 52. The record high for today is 100, which occurred in 2008, and the record low is 37, which occurred in 1965. Sunrise today is at 7 a.m. and sunset is at 8:26 p.m. This is a special weather statement. Patchy fog across central North Dakota this morning.
Patchy fog will reduce the visibility to 1/4 mile in parts of central North Dakota this morning. Motorists should be prepared for rapidly changing visibilities and should use extra caution traveling. Use low beam headlights and be extra cautious at intersections and railroad crossings. The fog is expected to dissipate later this morning. The regional weather forecast from your National Weather Service office in Bismarck. Patchy fog is possible across much of western and central North Dakota this morning. Isolated to scattered severe storms are possible today through this evening. Large hail and damaging winds are possible along with locally heavy rainfall. A tornado cannot be ruled out as well. Dry and windy conditions are forecast for Monday. Portions of western North Dakota may experience near critical to critical fire weather conditions through much of Monday. Areas along and north of Highway 2 could see winds gusts up to 50 miles per hour. After Monday, near to slightly above normal temperatures along with near daily chances for showers and thunderstorms can be expected. The detailed forecast for North Dakota, today, partly to mostly cloudy. Patchy fog early in the morning. Chance of showers and thunderstorms. An isolated severe storm is possible. Highs in the mid-70s to mid-80s. Tonight, mostly cloudy in the evening then clearing. Thunderstorms likely through the evening. An isolated severe storm is possible through the evening. Lows in the mid-40s west to lower 60s east. Monday, mostly clear and windy. Highs in the 70s to lower 80s. Tuesday, partly cloudy. Chance of showers and thunderstorms, mainly south. Lows in the upper 40s to upper 50s. Highs in the mid-70s to mid-80s. Here is the forecast for the Bismarck Minden listening area. Today, partly sunny. Patchy fog in the morning. A slight chance of showers and thunderstorms in the morning, then showers and thunderstorms likely in the afternoon. Highs in the lower 80s. Southeast winds 5 to 10 miles per hour. Chance of rain 60%. Tonight, mostly cloudy with showers with thunderstorms likely in the evening, then mostly clear after midnight. Lows in the lower 50s. West winds 5 to 10 miles per hour. Monday, sunny. Highs in the lower 80s. Southwest winds 5 to 10 miles per hour, increasing to west 15 to 20 miles per hour in the afternoon. Monday night, increasing clouds. Lows in the lower 50s. West winds around 10 miles per hour. Tuesday, mostly sunny. Highs in the lower 80s. East winds around 5 miles per hour. Tuesday night, decreasing clouds. A slight chance of thunderstorms. A slight chance of showers in the evening, then a chance of showers after midnight. Lows in the mid-50s. Chance of rain 30%. Wednesday, mostly sunny. Highs in the lower 80s. Wednesday night, increasing clouds. A slight chance of thunderstorms in the evening. A slight chance of showers. Lows in the upper 50s. Chance of rain 20%. Thursday, mostly sunny. Highs in the mid-80s. Thursday night, mostly clear. Lows in the upper 50s. Friday, sunny. Highs in the upper 80s. Friday night, mostly clear. Lows in the lower 60s. Saturday, sunny. Highs in the upper 80s. For Western Lake Sakakawea, today, breezy. Southeast winds 10 to 20 miles per hour shifting to the west 15 to 25 miles per hour late in the afternoon. Patchy fog early in the morning. Thunderstorms likely through the day. Showers late in the afternoon. Mostly cloudy. Highs around 80. Tonight, windy. West winds 20 to 30 miles per hour becoming southwest 10 to 20 miles per hour in the late evening and overnight. Chance of thunderstorms. Mostly clear. Lows around 50. For Eastern Lake Sakakawea, today, south winds 10 to 20 miles per hour. Patchy fog early in the morning. Thunderstorms likely through the day. Slight chance of thunderstorms late in the morning. Mostly cloudy. Highs in the lower 80s. Tonight, southwest winds 10 to 20 miles per hour. Showers with thunderstorms likely in the evening. Mostly cloudy in the evening then clearing. Lows around 50.
For northern Lake Oahe, today, southeast winds around 10 miles per hour.

fog early in the morning. Thunderstorms likely early in the morning. Chance of thunderstorms in the afternoon. Mostly cloudy. Highs in the lower 80s. Tonight, west winds 10 to 15 miles per hour. Showers early in the evening. Thunderstorms likely through the night. Mostly cloudy in the evening, then clearing. Lows in the lower 50s. Here are the weather conditions at 7 a.m. Central Daylight Time. Bismarck, mostly cloudy. Temperature 69 degrees, relative humidity 93%. Wind northeast at 9 miles an hour. Pressure 29.77 inches and rising. Mendham, mostly cloudy. 66 degrees, relative humidity 100%. Wind northeast at 7 miles an hour. Hazen, fog was reported. 64 degrees, relative humidity 100%. Harvey, cloudy. 68 degrees, relative humidity 100%. Wind east at 9 miles an hour. Minot, cloudy. 67 degrees, relative humidity 97%. Dickinson, clear. 61 degrees, relative humidity 97%. Wind north at 7 miles an hour. Elsewhere around North Dakota, at Devil's Lake, rain was falling, with a temperature of 67. At Jamestown, fog was reported, with a temperature of 67. It was 67 at Garrison. At Williston, it was mostly cloudy, with a temperature of 65. It was cloudy, with a temperature of 68 at Fargo, and 67 at Grand Forks. In northern South Dakota, skies ranged from clear to partly cloudy, and the temperatures were 67 degrees. In eastern Montana, skies ranged from partly cloudy to mostly cloudy. It was 61 at Miles City, 59 at Glendive, and 65 at Sydney. Once again, at Bismarck, the temperature was 69 degrees under mostly cloudy skies. The Bismarck, North Dakota climate summary for yesterday, August 29, 2026. Yesterday's high temperature was 88 degrees. This high was 8 degrees above the normal high of 80. The record high is 104 degrees, which was set in 1961. Yesterday's low temperature was 65 degrees. This low was 13 degrees above the normal low of 52. The record low is 33 degrees, which was set in 1988. No precipitation fell yesterday, which leaves the monthly total at 0.96 inches. The total precipitation for the year still stands at 8.68 inches. There were no heating degree days yesterday. The yearly total since July 1st is 3. There were 12 cooling degree days yesterday. The yearly total since January 1st is 694. The normal high temperature for today is 80 degrees, and the normal low is 52. The record high for today is 100, which occurred in 2008, and the record low is 37, which occurred in 1965. Sunrise today is at 7 a.m. and sunset is at 8:26 p.m. This is a special weather statement. Patchy fog across central North Dakota this morning. Patchy fog will reduce the visibility to 1/4 mile in parts of central North Dakota this morning. Motorists should be prepared for rapidly changing visibilities and should use extra caution traveling. Use low beam headlights and be extra cautious at intersections and railroad crossings. The fog is expected to dissipate later this morning. The regional weather forecast from your National Weather Service office in Bismarck. Patchy fog is possible across much of western and central North Dakota this morning. Isolated to scattered severe storms are possible today through this evening. Large hail and damaging winds are possible along with locally heavy rainfall. A tornado cannot be ruled out as well. Dry and windy conditions are forecast for Monday. Portions of western North Dakota may experience near critical to critical fire weather conditions through much of Monday. Areas along and north of Highway 2 could see wind gusts up to 50 miles per hour. After Monday, near to slightly above normal temperatures along with near daily chances for showers and thunderstorms can be expected. The detailed forecast for North Dakota, today, partly to mostly cloudy. Patchy fog early in the morning. Chance of showers and thunderstorms. An isolated severe storm is possible. Highs in the mid-70s to mid-80s. Tonight, mostly cloudy in the evening then clearing. Thunderstorms likely through the evening.
an isolated severe storm is possible through the evening. Lows in the mid-40s west to lower 60s east. Monday, mostly clear and windy. Highs in the 70s to lower 80s. Tuesday, partly cloudy. Chance of showers and thunderstorms, mainly south. Lows in the upper 40s to upper 50s. Highs in the mid-70s to mid-80s. Here is the forecast for the Bismarck Minden listening area. Today, partly sunny. Patchy fog in the morning. A slight chance of showers and thunderstorms in the morning, then showers and thunderstorms likely in the afternoon. Highs in the lower 80s. Southeast winds 5 to 10 miles per hour. Chance of rain 60%. Tonight, mostly cloudy with showers with thunderstorms likely in the evening, then mostly clear after midnight. Lows in the lower 50s. West winds 5 to 10 miles per hour. Monday, sunny. Highs in the lower 80s. Southwest winds 5 to 10 miles per hour, increasing to west 15 to 20 miles per hour in the afternoon. Monday night, increasing clouds. Lows in the lower 50s. West winds around 10 miles per hour. Tuesday, mostly sunny. Highs in the lower 80s. East winds around 5 miles per hour. Tuesday night, decreasing clouds. A slight chance of thunderstorms. A slight chance of showers in the evening, then a chance of showers after midnight. Lows in the mid-50s. Chance of rain 30%. Wednesday, mostly sunny. Highs in the lower 80s. Wednesday night, increasing clouds. A slight chance of thunderstorms in the evening. A slight chance of showers. Lows in the upper 50s. Chance of rain 20%. Thursday, mostly sunny. Highs in the mid-80s. Thursday night, mostly clear. Lows in the upper 50s. Friday, sunny. Highs in the upper 80s. Friday night, mostly clear. Lows in the lower 60s. Saturday, sunny. Highs in the upper 80s. For Western Lake Sakakawea, today, breezy. Southeast winds 10 to 20 miles per hour, shifting to the west 15 to 25 miles per hour late in the afternoon. Patchy fog early in the morning. Thunderstorms likely through the day. Showers late in the afternoon. Mostly cloudy. Highs around 80. Tonight, windy. West winds 20 to 30 miles per hour, becoming southwest 10 to 20 miles per hour in the late evening and overnight. Chance of thunderstorms. Mostly clear. Lows around 50. For Eastern Lake Sakakawea, today, south winds 10 to 20 miles per hour. Patchy fog early in the morning. Thunderstorms likely through the day. Slight chance of thunderstorms late in the morning. Mostly cloudy. Highs in the lower 80s. Tonight, southwest winds 10 to 20 miles per hour. Showers with thunderstorms likely in the evening. Mostly cloudy in the evening, then clearing. Lows around 50. For Northern Lake Oahe, today, southeast winds around 10 miles per hour. Patchy fog early in the morning. Thunderstorms likely early in the morning. Chance of thunderstorms in the afternoon. Mostly cloudy. Highs in the lower 80s. Tonight, west winds 10 to 15 miles per hour. Showers early in the evening. Thunderstorms likely through the night. Mostly cloudy in the evening, then clearing. Lows in the lower 50s. Here are the weather conditions at 7 a.m. Central Daylight Time. Bismarck, mostly cloudy. Temperature 69 degrees, relative humidity 93%. Wind northeast at 9 miles an hour. Pressure 29.77 inches and rising. Minden, mostly cloudy. 66 degrees, relative humidity 100%. Wind northeast at 7 miles an hour. Hazen, fog was reported. 64 degrees, relative humidity 100%. Harvey, cloudy. 68 degrees, relative humidity 100%. Wind east at 9 miles an hour. Minot, cloudy. 67 degrees, relative humidity 97%. Dickinson, clear. 61 degrees, relative humidity 97%. Wind north at 7 miles an hour.
elsewhere around North Dakota.

Devil's Lake, rain was falling with a temperature of 67. At Jamestown, fog was reported with a temperature of 67. It was 67 at Garrison. At Williston, it was mostly cloudy with a temperature of 65. It was cloudy with a temperature of 68 at Fargo and 67 at Grand Forks. In northern South Dakota, skies ranged from clear to partly cloudy, and the temperatures were 67 degrees. In eastern Montana, skies ranged from partly cloudy to mostly cloudy. It was 61 at Miles City, 59 at Glendive, and 65 at Sydney. Once again, at Bismarck, the temperature was 69 degrees under mostly cloudy skies. The Bismarck, North Dakota climate summary for yesterday, August 29, 2026. Yesterday's high temperature was 88 degrees. This high was 8 degrees above the normal high of 80. The record high is 104 degrees, which was set in 1961. Yesterday's low temperature was 65 degrees. This low was 13 degrees above the normal low of 52. The record low is 33 degrees, which was set in 1988. No precipitation fell yesterday, which leaves the monthly total at 0.96 inches. The total precipitation for the year still stands at 8.68 inches. There were no heating degree days yesterday. The yearly total since July 1st is 3. There were 12 cooling degree days yesterday. The yearly total since January 1st is 694. The normal high temperature for today is 80 degrees, and the normal low is 52. The record high for today is 100, which occurred in 2008, and the record low is 37, which occurred in 1965. Sunrise today is at 7 a.m. and sunset is at 8:26 p.m. This is a special weather statement. Patchy fog across central North Dakota this morning. Patchy fog will reduce the visibility to 1/4 mile in parts of central North Dakota this morning. Motorists should be prepared for rapidly changing visibilities and should use extra caution traveling. Use low beam headlights and be extra cautious at intersections and railroad crossings. The fog is expected to dissipate later this morning. The regional weather forecast from your National Weather Service office in Bismarck. Patchy fog is possible across much of western and central North Dakota this morning. Isolated to scattered severe storms are possible today through this evening. Large hail and damaging winds are possible along with locally heavy rainfall. A tornado cannot be ruled out as well. Dry and windy conditions are forecast for Monday. Portions of western North Dakota may experience near critical to critical fire weather conditions through much of Monday. Areas along and north of Highway 2 could see winds gusts up to 50 miles per hour. After Monday, near to slightly above normal temperatures along with near daily chances for showers and thunderstorms can be expected. The detailed forecast for North Dakota, today, partly to mostly cloudy. Patchy fog early in the morning. Chance of showers and thunderstorms. An isolated severe storm is possible. Highs in the mid-70s to mid-80s. Tonight, mostly cloudy in the evening then clearing. Thunderstorms likely through the evening. An isolated severe storm is possible through the evening. Lows in the mid-40s west to lower 60s east. Monday, mostly clear and windy. Highs in the 70s to lower 80s. Tuesday, partly cloudy. Chance of showers and thunderstorms, mainly south. Lows in the upper 40s to upper 50s. Highs in the mid-70s to mid-80s. Here is the forecast for the Bismarck, Minden listening area. Today, partly sunny. Patchy fog in the morning. A slight chance of showers and thunderstorms in the morning, then showers and thunderstorms likely in the afternoon. Highs in the lower 80s. Southeast winds 5 to 10 miles per hour. Chance of rain 60%. Tonight, mostly cloudy with showers with thunderstorms likely in the evening, then mostly clear after midnight. Lows in the lower 50s. West winds 5 to 10 miles per hour. Monday, sunny. Highs in the lower 80s. Southwest winds 5 to 10 miles per hour, increasing to west 15 to 20 miles per hour in the afternoon. Monday night, increasing clouds. Lows in the lower 50s. West winds around 10 miles per hour. Tuesday, mostly sunny. Highs in the lower 80s. East winds around 5 miles per hour.

Tuesday night, decreasing clouds. A slight chance of thunderstorms. A slight chance of showers in the evening, then a chance of showers after midnight. Lows in the mid-50s. Chance of rain 30%. Wednesday, mostly sunny. Highs in the lower 80s. Wednesday night, increasing clouds. A slight chance of thunderstorms in the evening. A slight chance of showers. Lows in the upper 50s. Chance of rain 20%. Thursday, mostly sunny. Highs in the mid-80s. Thursday night, mostly clear. Lows in the upper 50s. Friday, sunny. Highs in the upper 80s. Friday night, mostly clear. Lows in the lower 60s. Saturday, sunny. Highs in the upper 80s. 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Providing weather information 24 hours a day from your National Weather Service office in Bismarck. For Western Lake Sakakawea, today, breezy. Southeast winds 10 to 20 miles per hour, shifting to the west 15 to 25 miles per hour late in the afternoon. Patchy fog early in the morning. Thunderstorms likely through the day. Showers late in the afternoon. Mostly cloudy. Highs around 80. Tonight, windy. West winds 20 to 30 miles per hour, becoming southwest 10 to 20 miles per hour in the late evening and overnight. Chance of thunderstorms. Mostly clear. Lows around 50. For Eastern Lake Sakakawea, today, south winds 10 to 20 miles per hour. Patchy fog early in the morning. Thunderstorms likely through the day. Slight chance of thunderstorms late in the morning. Mostly cloudy. Highs in the lower 80s. Tonight, southwest winds 10 to 20 miles per hour. Showers with thunderstorms likely in the evening. Mostly cloudy in the evening, then clearing. Lows around 50. For Northern Lake Oahe, today, southeast winds around 10 miles per hour. Patchy fog early in the morning. Thunderstorms likely early in the morning. Chance of thunderstorms in the afternoon. Mostly cloudy. Highs in the lower 80s. Tonight, west winds 10 to 15 miles per hour. Showers early in the evening. Thunderstorms likely through the night. Mostly cloudy in the evening, then clearing. Lows in the lower 50s. Here are the weather conditions at 8 a.m. Central Daylight Time. Bismarck, cloudy. Temperature 69 degrees, relative humidity 93%. Wind east at 8 miles an hour. Pressure 29.79 inches and rising. Mendham, fog was reported. 68 degrees, relative humidity 100%. Wind east at 10 miles an hour. Hazen, fog was reported, visibility 1/4 mile. 66 degrees, relative humidity 94%. Wind southeast at 8 miles an hour. Harvey, fog was reported. 68 degrees, relative humidity 100%. Wind east at 10 miles an hour. Minot, fog was reported. 67 degrees, relative humidity 97%. Wind east at 8 miles an hour. Dickinson, partly cloudy. 61 degrees, relative humidity 100%. Elsewhere around North Dakota, at Jamestown, fog was reported, with a temperature of 67. It was 67 at Garrison. At Williston, it was partly sunny, with a temperature of 62. It was cloudy, with a temperature of 69 at Fargo, 67 at Grand Forks, and 67 at Devil's Lake. In northern South Dakota, the temperatures were 69 degrees. At Aberdeen, fog was reported. At Mobridge, it was partly cloudy. In eastern Montana, skies ranged from partly cloudy to mostly cloudy. It was 57 at Miles City, 59 at Glendive, and 64 at Sydney. Once again, at Bismarck, the temperature was 69 degrees under cloudy skies. The Bismarck, North Dakota climate summary for yesterday, August 29, 2026. Yesterday's high temperature was 88 degrees. This high was 8 degrees above the normal high of 80. The record high is 104 degrees, which was set in 1961. Yesterday's low temperature was 65 degrees.
This low was 13 degrees above the normal low of 52. The record low is 33 degrees, which was set in 1988. No precipitation fell yesterday, which leaves the monthly total at 0.96 inches. The total precipitation for the year still stands at 8.68 inches. There were no heating degree days yesterday. The yearly total since July 1st is 3. There were 12 cooling degree days yesterday. The yearly total since January 1st is 694. The normal high temperature for today is 80 degrees, and the normal low is 52. The record high for today is 100, which occurred in 2008, and the record low is 37, which occurred in 1965. Sunrise today is at 7 a.m. and sunset is at 8:26 p.m. The regional weather forecast from your National Weather Service office in Bismarck. Patchy fog is possible across much of western and central North Dakota this morning. Isolated to scattered severe storms are possible today through this evening. Large hail and damaging winds are possible along with locally heavy rainfall. A tornado cannot be ruled out as well. Dry and windy conditions are forecast for Monday. Portions of western North Dakota may experience near critical to critical fire weather conditions through much of Monday. Areas along and north of Highway 2 could see wind gusts up to 50 miles per hour. After Monday, near to slightly above normal temperatures along with near daily chances for showers and thunderstorms can be expected. The detailed forecast for North Dakota, today, partly to mostly cloudy. Patchy fog early in the morning. Chance of showers and thunderstorms. An isolated severe storm is possible. Highs in the mid-70s to mid-80s. Tonight, mostly cloudy in the evening then clearing. Thunderstorms likely through the evening. An isolated severe storm is possible through the evening. Lows in the mid-40s west to lower 60s east. Monday, mostly clear and windy. Highs in the 70s to lower 80s. Tuesday, partly cloudy. Chance of showers and thunderstorms, mainly south. Lows in the upper 40s to upper 50s. Highs in the mid-70s to mid-80s. Here is the forecast for the Bismarck, Mend and listening area. Today, partly sunny. Patchy fog in the morning. A slight chance of showers and thunderstorms in the morning, then showers and thunderstorms likely in the afternoon. Highs in the lower 80s. Southeast winds 5 to 10 miles per hour. Chance of rain 60%. Tonight, mostly cloudy with showers with thunderstorms likely in the evening, then mostly clear after midnight. Lows in the lower 50s. West winds 5 to 10 miles per hour. Monday, sunny. Highs in the lower 80s. Southwest winds 5 to 10 miles per hour, increasing to west 15 to 20 miles per hour in the afternoon. Monday night, increasing clouds. Lows in the lower 50s. West winds around 10 miles per hour. Tuesday, mostly sunny. Highs in the lower 80s. East winds around 5 miles per hour. Tuesday night, decreasing clouds. A slight chance of thunderstorms. A slight chance of showers in the evening, then a chance of showers after midnight. Lows in the mid-50s. Chance of rain 30%. Wednesday, mostly sunny. Highs in the lower 80s. Wednesday night, increasing clouds. A slight chance of thunderstorms in the evening. A slight chance of showers. Lows in the upper 50s. Chance of rain 20%. Thursday, mostly sunny. Highs in the mid-80s. Thursday night, mostly clear. Lows in the upper 50s. Friday, sunny. Highs in the upper 80s. Friday night, mostly clear. Lows in the lower 60s. Saturday, sunny. Highs in the upper 80s. For Western Lake Sakakawea, today, breezy. Southeast winds 10 to 20 miles per hour, shifting to the west 15 to 25 miles per hour late in the afternoon. Patchy fog early in the morning. Thunderstorms likely through the day. Showers late in the afternoon. Mostly cloudy. Highs around 80. Tonight, windy. West winds 20 to 30 miles per hour, becoming southwest 10 to 20 miles per hour in the late evening and overnight. Chance of thunderstorms. Mostly clear. Lows around 50.

eastern Lake Sakakawea. Today, south winds 10 to 20 miles per hour. Patchy fog early in the morning. Thunderstorms likely through the day. Slight chance of thunderstorms late in the morning. Mostly cloudy. Highs in the lower 80s. Tonight, southwest winds 10 to 20 miles per hour. Showers with thunderstorms likely in the evening. Mostly cloudy in the evening, then clearing. Lows around 50. For northern Lake Oahe, today, southeast winds around 10 miles per hour. Patchy fog early in the morning. Thunderstorms likely early in the morning. Chance of thunderstorms in the afternoon. Mostly cloudy. Highs in the lower 80s. Tonight, west winds 10 to 15 miles per hour. Showers early in the evening. Thunderstorms likely through the night. Mostly cloudy in the evening, then clearing. Lows in the lower 50s. Here are the weather conditions at 8 a.m. Central Daylight Time. Bismarck, cloudy. Temperature 69 degrees, relative humidity 93%. Wind east at 8 miles an hour. Pressure 29.79 inches and rising. Mendan, fog was reported. 68 degrees, relative humidity 100%. Wind east at 10 miles an hour. Hazen, fog was reported, visibility 1/4 mile. 66 degrees, relative humidity 94%. Wind southeast at 8 miles an hour. Harvey, fog was reported. 68 degrees, relative humidity 100%. Wind east at 10 miles an hour. Minot, fog was reported. 67 degrees, relative humidity 97%. Wind east at 8 miles an hour. Dickinson, partly cloudy. 61 degrees, relative humidity 100%. Elsewhere around North Dakota, at Jamestown, fog was reported, with a temperature of 67. It was 67 at Garrison. It was cloudy, with a temperature of 63 at Williston, 69 at Fargo, 67 at Grand Forks, and 67 at Devil's Lake. In northern South Dakota, the temperatures were 69 degrees. At Aberdeen, fog was reported. At Mobridge, it was partly cloudy. In eastern Montana, skies ranged from partly cloudy to mostly cloudy. It was 57 at Miles City, 59 at Glendive, and 64 at Sydney. Once again, at Bismarck, the temperature was 69 degrees under cloudy skies. The Bismarck, North Dakota climate summary for yesterday, August 29, 2026. Yesterday's high temperature was 88 degrees. This high was 8 degrees above the normal high of 80. The record high is 104 degrees, which was set in 1961. Yesterday's low temperature was 65 degrees. This low was 13 degrees above the normal low of 52. The record low is 33 degrees, which was set in 1988. No precipitation fell yesterday, which leaves the monthly total at 0.96 inches. The total precipitation for the year still stands at 8.68 inches. There were no heating degree days yesterday. The yearly total since July 1st is 3. There were 12 cooling degree days yesterday. The yearly total since January 1st is 694. The normal high temperature for today is 80 degrees, and the normal low is 52. The record high for today is 100, which occurred in 2008, and the record low is 37, which occurred in 1965. Sunrise today is at 7 a.m. and sunset is at 8:26 p.m. This is a special weather statement. Patchy fog across portions of western and central North Dakota this morning. Patchy fog will reduce the visibility to 1/4 mile in parts of central North Dakota this morning. Motorists should be prepared for rapidly changing visibilities and should use extra caution traveling. Use low beam headlights and be extra cautious at intersections and railroad crossings. The fog is still expected to dissipate later this morning. The regional weather forecast from your National Weather Service office in Bismarck. Patchy fog is possible across much of western and central North Dakota this morning. Isolated to scattered severe storms are possible today through this evening. Large hail and damaging winds are possible along with locally heavy rainfall. A tornado cannot be ruled out as well. Dry and windy conditions are forecast for Monday.
portions of western North Dakota may experience near critical to critical fire weather conditions through much of Monday. Areas along and north of Highway 2 could see wind gusts up to 50 miles per hour. After Monday, near to slightly above normal temperatures along with near daily chances for showers and thunderstorms can be expected. The detailed forecast for North Dakota, today, partly to mostly cloudy. Patchy fog early in the morning. Chance of showers and thunderstorms. An isolated severe storm is possible. Highs in the mid-70s to mid-80s. Tonight, mostly cloudy in the evening then clearing. Thunderstorms likely through the evening. An isolated severe storm is possible through the evening. Lows in the mid-40s west to lower 60s east. Monday, mostly clear and windy. Highs in the 70s to lower 80s. Tuesday, partly cloudy. Chance of showers and thunderstorms, mainly south. Lows in the upper 40s to upper 50s. Highs in the mid-70s to mid-80s. Here is the forecast for the Bismarck Menden listening area. Today, partly sunny. Patchy fog in the morning. A slight chance of showers and thunderstorms in the morning, then showers and thunderstorms likely in the afternoon. Highs in the lower 80s. Southeast winds 5 to 10 miles per hour. Chance of rain 60%. Tonight, mostly cloudy with showers with thunderstorms likely in the evening, then mostly clear after midnight. Lows in the lower 50s. West winds 5 to 10 miles per hour. Monday, sunny. Highs in the lower 80s. Southwest winds 5 to 10 miles per hour, increasing to west 15 to 20 miles per hour in the afternoon. Monday night, increasing clouds. Lows in the lower 50s. West winds around 10 miles per hour. Tuesday, mostly sunny. Highs in the lower 80s. East winds around 5 miles per hour. Tuesday night, decreasing clouds. A slight chance of thunderstorms. A slight chance of showers in the evening, then a chance of showers after midnight. Lows in the mid-50s. Chance of rain 30%. Wednesday, mostly sunny. Highs in the lower 80s. Wednesday night, increasing clouds. A slight chance of thunderstorms in the evening. A slight chance of showers. Lows in the upper 50s. Chance of rain 20%. Thursday, mostly sunny. Highs in the mid-80s. Thursday night, mostly clear. Lows in the upper 50s. Friday, sunny. Highs in the upper 80s. Friday night, mostly clear. Lows in the lower 60s. Saturday, sunny. Highs in the upper 80s. For Western Lake Sakakawea, today, breezy. Southeast winds 10 to 20 miles per hour, shifting to the west 15 to 25 miles per hour late in the afternoon. Patchy fog early in the morning. Thunderstorms likely through the day. Showers late in the afternoon. Mostly cloudy. Highs around 80. Tonight, windy. West winds 20 to 30 miles per hour, becoming southwest 10 to 20 miles per hour in the late evening and overnight. Chance of thunderstorms. Mostly clear. Lows around 50. For Eastern Lake Sakakawea, today, south winds 10 to 20 miles per hour. Patchy fog early in the morning. Thunderstorms likely through the day. Slight chance of thunderstorms late in the morning. Mostly cloudy. Highs in the lower 80s. Tonight, southwest winds 10 to 20 miles per hour. Showers with thunderstorms likely in the evening. Mostly cloudy in the evening then clearing. Lows around 50. For northern Lake Oahe, today, southeast winds around 10 miles per hour. Patchy fog early in the morning. Thunderstorms likely early in the morning. Chance of thunderstorms in the afternoon. Mostly cloudy. Highs in the lower 80s. Tonight, west winds 10 to 15 miles per hour. Showers early in the evening. Thunderstorms likely through the night. Mostly cloudy in the evening then clearing. Lows in the lower 50s. Here are the weather conditions at 8 a.m. Central Daylight Time. Bismarck, cloudy. Temperature 69 degrees, relative humidity 93%. Wind east at 8 miles an hour. Pressure 29.79 inches and rising.
Mendan, fog was reported. 68 degrees.

humidity 100%. Wind east at 10 miles an hour. Hazen fog was reported, visibility 1/4 of a mile. 66 degrees, relative humidity 94%. Wind southeast at 8 miles an hour. Harvey fog was reported. 68 degrees, relative humidity 100%. Wind east at 10 miles an hour. Minot fog was reported. 67 degrees, relative humidity 97%. Wind east at 8 miles an hour. Dickinson, partly cloudy. 61 degrees, relative humidity 100%. Elsewhere around North Dakota, at Jamestown, fog was reported, with a temperature of 67. It was 67 at Garrison. It was cloudy, with a temperature of 63 at Williston, 69 at Fargo, 67 at Grand Forks, and 67 at Devil's Lake. In northern South Dakota, the temperatures were 69 degrees. At Aberdeen, fog was reported. At Mobridge, it was partly cloudy. In eastern Montana, skies ranged from partly cloudy to mostly cloudy. It was 57 at Miles City, 59 at Glendive, and 64 at Sydney. Once again, at Bismarck, the temperature was 69 degrees under cloudy skies. The Bismarck, North Dakota climate summary for yesterday, August 29, 2026. Yesterday's high temperature was 88 degrees. This high was 8 degrees above the normal high of 80. The record high is 104 degrees, which was set in 1961. Yesterday's low temperature was 65 degrees. This low was 13 degrees above the normal low of 52. The record low is 33 degrees, which was set in 1988. No precipitation fell yesterday, which leaves the monthly total at 0.96 inches. The total precipitation for the year still stands at 8.68 inches. There were no heating degree days yesterday. The yearly total since July 1st is 3. There were 12 cooling degree days yesterday. The yearly total since January 1st is 694. The normal high temperature for today is 80 degrees, and the normal low is 52. The record high for today is 100, which occurred in 2008, and the record low is 37, which occurred in 1965. Sunrise today is at 7 a.m. and sunset is at 8:26 p.m. This is a special weather statement. Patchy fog across portions of western and central North Dakota this morning. Patchy fog will reduce the visibility to 1/4 mile in parts of central North Dakota this morning. Motorists should be prepared for rapidly changing visibilities and should use extra caution traveling. Use low beam headlights and be extra cautious at intersections and railroad crossings. The fog is still expected to dissipate later this morning. The regional weather forecast from your National Weather Service office in Bismarck. Patchy fog is possible across much of western and central North Dakota this morning. Isolated to scattered severe storms are possible today through this evening. Large hail and damaging winds are possible along with locally heavy rainfall. A tornado cannot be ruled out as well. Dry and windy conditions are forecast for Monday. Portions of western North Dakota may experience near critical to critical fire weather conditions through much of Monday. Areas along and north of Highway 2 could see winds gusts up to 50 miles per hour. After Monday, near to slightly above normal temperatures along with near daily chances for showers and thunderstorms can be expected. The detailed forecast for North Dakota, today, partly to mostly cloudy. Patchy fog early in the morning. Chance of showers and thunderstorms. An isolated severe storm is possible. Highs in the mid-70s to mid-80s. Tonight, mostly cloudy in the evening then clearing. Thunderstorms likely through the evening. An isolated severe storm is possible through the evening. Lows in the mid-40s west to lower 60s east. Monday, mostly clear and windy. Highs in the 70s to lower 80s. Tuesday, partly cloudy. Chance of showers and thunderstorms, mainly south. Lows in the upper 40s to upper 50s. Highs in the mid-70s to mid-80s. Here is the forecast for the Bismarck, Minden listening area. Today, partly sunny. Patchy fog in the morning. A slight chance of showers and thunderstorms in the morning, then showers and thunderstorms likely in the afternoon. Highs in the lower 80s. Southeast winds 5 to 10 miles per hour.

chance of rain 60%. Tonight, mostly cloudy with showers with thunderstorms likely in the evening, then mostly clear after midnight. Lows in the lower 50s. West winds 5 to 10 miles per hour. Monday, sunny. Highs in the lower 80s. Southwest winds 5 to 10 miles per hour, increasing to west 15 to 20 miles per hour in the afternoon. Monday night, increasing clouds. Lows in the lower 50s. West winds around 10 miles per hour. Tuesday, mostly sunny. Highs in the lower 80s. East winds around 5 miles per hour. Tuesday night, decreasing clouds. A slight chance of thunderstorms. A slight chance of showers in the evening, then a chance of showers after midnight. Lows in the mid-50s. Chance of rain 30%. Wednesday, mostly sunny. Highs in the lower 80s. Wednesday night, increasing clouds. A slight chance of thunderstorms in the evening. A slight chance of showers. Lows in the upper 50s. Chance of rain 20%. Thursday, mostly sunny. Highs in the mid-80s. Thursday night, mostly clear. Lows in the upper 50s. Friday, sunny. Highs in the upper 80s. Friday night, mostly clear. Lows in the lower 60s. Saturday, sunny. Highs in the upper 80s. For Western Lake Sakakawea, today, breezy. Southeast winds 10 to 20 miles per hour, shifting to the west 15 to 25 miles per hour late in the afternoon. Patchy fog early in the morning. Thunderstorms likely through the day. Showers late in the afternoon. Mostly cloudy. Highs around 80. Tonight, windy. West winds 20 to 30 miles per hour, becoming southwest 10 to 20 miles per hour in the late evening and overnight. Chance of thunderstorms. Mostly clear. Lows around 50. For Eastern Lake Sakakawea, today, south winds 10 to 20 miles per hour. Patchy fog early in the morning. Thunderstorms likely through the day. Slight chance of thunderstorms late in the morning. Mostly cloudy. Highs in the lower 80s. Tonight, southwest winds 10 to 20 miles per hour. Showers with thunderstorms likely in the evening. Mostly cloudy in the evening, then clearing. Lows around 50. For Northern Lake Oahe, today, southeast winds around 10 miles per hour. Patchy fog early in the morning. Thunderstorms likely early in the morning. Chance of thunderstorms in the afternoon. Mostly cloudy. Highs in the lower 80s. Tonight, west winds 10 to 15 miles per hour. Showers early in the evening. Thunderstorms likely through the night. Mostly cloudy in the evening, then clearing. Lows in the lower 50s. Here are the weather conditions at 8 a.m. Central Daylight Time. Bismarck, cloudy. Temperature 69 degrees, relative humidity 93%. Wind east at 8 miles an hour. Pressure 29.79 inches and rising. Mendham, fog was reported. 68 degrees, relative humidity 100%. Wind east at 10 miles an hour. Hazen, fog was reported, visibility 1/4 mile. 66 degrees, relative humidity 94%. Wind southeast at 8 miles an hour. Harvey, fog was reported. 68 degrees, relative humidity 100%. Wind east at 10 miles an hour. Minot, fog was reported. 67 degrees, relative humidity 97%. Wind east at 8 miles an hour. Dickinson, partly cloudy. 61 degrees, relative humidity 100%. Elsewhere around North Dakota, at Jamestown, fog was reported, with a temperature of 67. It was 67 at Garrison. It was cloudy, with a temperature of 63 at Williston, 69 at Fargo, 67 at Grand Forks, and 67 at Devil's Lake. In northern South Dakota, the temperatures were 69 degrees. At Aberdeen, fog was reported. At Mobridge, it was partly cloudy. In eastern Montana, skies ranged from partly cloudy to mostly cloudy. It was 57 at Miles City, 59 at Glendive, and 64 at Sydney. Once again, at Bismarck, the temperature was 69.

3. There were 12 cooling degree days yesterday. The yearly total since January 1st is 694. The normal high temperature for today is 80 degrees, and the normal low is 52. The record high for today is 100, which occurred in 2008, and the record low is 37, which occurred in 1965. Sunrise today is at 7 a.m. and sunset is at 8:26 p.m. This is NOAA Weather Radio Station WXL78 in Bismarck, North Dakota, operating on a frequency of 162.475 MHz. Providing weather information 24 hours a day from your National Weather Service office in Bismarck. This is a special weather statement. Patchy fog across portions of western and central North Dakota this morning. Patchy fog will reduce the visibility to 1/4 mile in parts of central North Dakota this morning. Motorists should be prepared for rapidly changing visibilities and should use extra caution traveling. Use low beam headlights and be extra cautious at intersections and railroad crossings. The fog is still expected to dissipate later this morning. The regional weather forecast from your National Weather Service office in Bismarck. Patchy fog is possible across much of western and central North Dakota this morning. Isolated to scattered severe storms are possible today through this evening. Large hail and damaging winds are possible along with locally heavy rainfall. A tornado cannot be ruled out as well. Dry and windy conditions are forecast for Monday. Portions of western North Dakota may experience near critical to critical fire weather conditions through much of Monday. Areas along and north of Highway 2 could see wind gusts up to 50 miles per hour. After Monday, near to slightly above normal temperatures along with near daily chances for showers and thunderstorms can be expected. The detailed forecast for North Dakota, today, partly to mostly cloudy. Patchy fog early in the morning. Chance of showers and thunderstorms. An isolated severe storm is possible. Highs in the mid-70s to mid-80s. Tonight, mostly cloudy in the evening then clearing. Thunderstorms likely through the evening. An isolated severe storm is possible through the evening. Lows in the mid-40s west to lower 60s east. Monday, mostly clear and windy. Highs in the 70s to lower 80s. Tuesday, partly cloudy. Chance of showers and thunderstorms, mainly south. Lows in the upper 40s to upper 50s. Highs in the mid-70s to mid-80s. Here is the forecast for the Bismarck Minden listening area. Today, partly sunny. Patchy fog in the morning. A slight chance of showers and thunderstorms in the morning, then showers and thunderstorms likely in the afternoon. Today, partly sunny. Patchy fog in the morning. A slight chance of showers and thunderstorms in the morning, then showers and thunderstorms likely in the afternoon. Highs in the lower 80s. Southeast winds 5 to 10 miles per hour. Chance of rain 60%. Tonight, mostly cloudy with showers with thunderstorms likely in the evening, then mostly clear after midnight. Lows in the lower 50s. West winds 5 to 10 miles per hour. Monday, sunny. Highs in the lower 80s. Southwest winds 5 to 10 miles per hour, increasing to west 15 to 20 miles per hour in the afternoon. Monday night, increasing clouds. Lows in the lower 50s. West winds around 10 miles per hour. Tuesday, mostly sunny. Highs in the lower 80s. East winds around 5 miles per hour. Tuesday night, decreasing clouds. A slight chance of thunderstorms. A slight chance of showers in the evening, then a chance of showers after midnight. Lows in the mid-50s. Chance of rain 30%. Wednesday, mostly sunny. Highs in the lower 80s. Wednesday night, increasing clouds. A slight chance of thunderstorms in the evening. A slight chance of showers. Lows in the upper 50s. Chance of rain 20%. Thursday, mostly sunny. Highs in the mid-80s. Thursday night, mostly clear. Lows in the upper 50s. Friday, sunny. Highs in the upper 80s. Friday night, mostly clear. Lows in the lower 60s. Saturday, sunny. Highs in the upper 80s. For Western Lake Sakakawea, today, breezy. Southeast winds 10 to 20 miles per hour shifting to the west.

15 to 25 miles per hour late in the afternoon. Patchy fog early in the morning. Thunderstorms likely through the day. Showers late in the afternoon. Mostly cloudy. Highs around 80. Tonight, windy. West winds 20 to 30 miles per hour becoming southwest 10 to 20 miles per hour in the late evening and overnight. Chance of thunderstorms. Mostly clear. Lows around 50. For eastern Lake Sakakawea, today, south winds 10 to 20 miles per hour. Patchy fog early in the morning. Thunderstorms likely through the day. Slight chance of thunderstorms late in the morning. Mostly cloudy. Highs in the lower 80s. Tonight, southwest winds 10 to 20 miles per hour. Showers with thunderstorms likely in the evening. Mostly cloudy in the evening then clearing. Lows around 50. For northern Lake Oahe, today, southeast winds around 10 miles per hour. Patchy fog early in the morning. Thunderstorms likely early in the morning. Chance of thunderstorms in the afternoon. Mostly cloudy. Highs in the lower 80s. Tonight, west winds 10 to 15 miles per hour. Showers early in the evening. Thunderstorms likely through the night. Mostly cloudy in the evening then clearing. Lows in the lower 50s. Here are the weather conditions at 8 a.m. Central Daylight Time. Bismarck, cloudy. Temperature 69 degrees, relative humidity 93%. Wind east at 8 miles an hour. Pressure 29.79 inches and rising. Mendan, fog was reported. 68 degrees, relative humidity 100%. Wind east at 10 miles an hour. Hazen, fog was reported, visibility 1/4 mile. 66 degrees, relative humidity 94%. Wind southeast at 8 miles an hour. Harvey, fog was reported. 68 degrees, relative humidity 100%. Wind east at 10 miles an hour. Minot, fog was reported. 67 degrees, relative humidity 97%. Wind east at 8 miles an hour. Dickinson, partly cloudy. 61 degrees, relative humidity 100%. Elsewhere around North Dakota, at Jamestown, fog was reported, with a temperature of 67. It was 67 at Garrison. It was cloudy, with a temperature of 63 at Williston, 69 at Fargo, 67 at Grand Forks, and 67 at Devil's Lake. In northern South Dakota, the temperatures were 69 degrees. At Aberdeen, fog was reported. At Mobridge, it was partly cloudy. In eastern Montana, skies ranged from partly cloudy to mostly cloudy. It was 57 at Miles City, 59 at Glendive, and 64 at Sydney. Once again, at Bismarck, the temperature was 69 degrees under cloudy skies. The Bismarck, North Dakota climate summary for yesterday, August 29, 2026. Yesterday's high temperature was 88 degrees. This high was 8 degrees above the normal high of 80. The record high is 104 degrees, which was set in 1961. Yesterday's low temperature was 65 degrees. This low was 13 degrees above the normal low of 52. The record low is 33 degrees, which was set in 1988. No precipitation fell yesterday, which leaves the monthly total at 0.96 inches. The total precipitation for the year still stands at 8.68 inches. There were no heating degree days yesterday. The yearly total since July 1st is 3. There were 12 cooling degree days yesterday. The yearly total since January 1st is 694. The normal high temperature for today is 80 degrees, and the normal low is 52. The record high for today is 100, which occurred in 2008, and the record low is 37, which occurred in 1965. Sunrise today is at 7 a.m. and sunset is at 8:26 p.m. This is a special weather statement. Patchy fog across portions of western and central North Dakota this morning. Patchy fog will reduce the visibility to 1/4 mile in parts of central North Dakota this morning. Motorists should be prepared for rapidly changing visibilities and should use extra caution traveling. Use low beam headlights and be extra cautious at intersections and railroad crossings. The fog is still expected to dissipate later this morning.
the regional weather forecast from your National Weather Service office in Bismarck. Patchy fog is possible across much of western and central North Dakota this morning. Isolated to scattered severe storms are possible today through this evening. Large hail and damaging winds are possible along with locally heavy rainfall. A tornado cannot be ruled out as well. Dry and windy conditions are forecast for Monday. Portions of western North Dakota may experience near critical to critical fire weather conditions through much of Monday. Areas along and north of Highway 2 could see winds gusts up to 50 miles per hour. After Monday, near to slightly above normal temperatures along with near daily chances for showers and thunderstorms can be expected. The detailed forecast for North Dakota, today, partly to mostly cloudy. Patchy fog early in the morning. Chance of showers and thunderstorms. An isolated severe storm is possible. Highs in the mid-70s to mid-80s. Tonight, mostly cloudy in the evening then clearing. Thunderstorms likely through the evening. An isolated severe storm is possible through the evening. Lows in the mid-40s west to lower 60s east. Monday, mostly clear and windy. Highs in the 70s to lower 80s. Tuesday, partly cloudy. Chance of showers and thunderstorms, mainly south. Lows in the upper 40s to upper 50s. Highs in the mid-70s to mid-80s. Here is the forecast for the Bismarck, Minden listening area. Today, partly sunny. Patchy fog in the morning. A slight chance of showers and thunderstorms in the morning, then showers and thunderstorms likely in the afternoon. Highs in the lower 80s. Southeast winds 5 to 10 miles per hour. Chance of rain 60%. Tonight, mostly cloudy with showers with thunderstorms likely in the evening, then mostly clear after midnight. Lows in the lower 50s. West winds 5 to 10 miles per hour. Monday, sunny. Highs in the lower 80s. Southwest winds 5 to 10 miles per hour, increasing to west 15 to 20 miles per hour in the afternoon. Monday night, increasing clouds. Lows in the lower 50s. West winds around 10 miles per hour. Tuesday, mostly sunny. Highs in the lower 80s. East winds around 5 miles per hour. Tuesday night, decreasing clouds. A slight chance of thunderstorms. A slight chance of showers in the evening, then a chance of showers after midnight. Lows in the mid-50s. Chance of rain 30%. Wednesday, mostly sunny. Highs in the lower 80s. Wednesday night, increasing clouds. A slight chance of thunderstorms in the evening. A slight chance of showers. Lows in the upper 50s. Chance of rain 20%. Thursday, mostly sunny. Highs in the mid-80s. Thursday night, mostly clear. Lows in the upper 50s. Friday, sunny. Highs in the upper 80s. Friday night, mostly clear. Lows in the lower 60s. Saturday, sunny. Highs in the upper 80s. For western Lake Sakakawea, today, breezy. Southeast winds 10 to 20 miles per hour, shifting to the west 15 to 25 miles per hour late in the afternoon. Patchy fog early in the morning. Thunderstorms likely through the day. Showers late in the afternoon. Mostly cloudy. Highs around 80. Tonight, windy. West winds 20 to 30 miles per hour, becoming southwest 10 to 20 miles per hour in the late evening and overnight. Chance of thunderstorms. Mostly clear. Lows around 50. For eastern Lake Sakakawea, today, south winds 10 to 20 miles per hour. Patchy fog early in the morning. Thunderstorms likely through the day. Slight chance of thunderstorms late in the morning. Mostly cloudy. Highs in the lower 80s. Tonight, southwest winds 10 to 20 miles per hour. Showers with thunderstorms likely in the evening. Mostly cloudy in the evening then clearing. Lows around 50. For northern Lake Oahe, today, southeast winds around 10 miles per hour. Patchy fog early in the morning. Thunderstorms likely early in the morning. Chance of thunderstorms in the afternoon. Mostly cloudy. Highs in the lower 80s. Tonight, west winds 10 to 15 miles per hour. Showers early in the evening.

Thunderstorms likely through the night. Mostly cloudy in the evening, then clearing. Lows in the lower 50s. Here are the weather conditions at 8 a.m. Central Daylight Time. Bismarck, cloudy. Temperature 69 degrees, relative humidity 93%. Wind east at 8 miles an hour. Pressure 29.79 inches and rising. Mendan, fog was reported. 68 degrees, relative humidity 100%. Wind east at 10 miles an hour. Hazen, fog was reported, visibility 1/4 mile. 66 degrees, relative humidity 94%. Wind southeast at 8 miles an hour. Harvey, fog was reported. 68 degrees, relative humidity 100%. Wind east at 10 miles an hour. Minot, fog was reported. 67 degrees, relative humidity 97%. Wind east at 8 miles an hour. Dickinson, partly cloudy. 61 degrees, relative humidity 100%. Elsewhere around North Dakota, at Jamestown, fog was reported, with a temperature of 67. It was 67 at Garrison. It was cloudy, with a temperature of 63 at Williston, 69 at Fargo, 67 at Grand Forks, and 67 at Devil's Lake. In northern South Dakota, the temperatures were 69 degrees. At Aberdeen, fog was reported. At Mobridge, it was partly cloudy. In eastern Montana, skies ranged from partly cloudy to mostly cloudy. It was 57 at Miles City, 59 at Glendive, and 64 at Sydney. Once again, at Bismarck, the temperature was 69 degrees under cloudy skies. The Bismarck, North Dakota climate summary for yesterday, August 29, 2026. Yesterday's high temperature was 88 degrees. This high was 8 degrees above the normal high of 80. The record high is 104 degrees, which was set in 1961. Yesterday's low temperature was 65 degrees. This low was 13 degrees above the normal low of 52. The record low is 33 degrees, which was set in 1988. No precipitation fell yesterday, which leaves the monthly total at 0.96 inches. The total precipitation for the year still stands at 8.68 inches. There were no heating degree days yesterday. The yearly total since July 1st is 3. There were 12 cooling degree days yesterday. The yearly total since January 1st is 694. The normal high temperature for today is 80 degrees, and the normal low is 52. The record high for today is 100, which occurred in 2008, and the record low is 37, which occurred in 1965. Sunrise today is at 7 a.m. and sunset is at 8:26 p.m. This is a special weather statement. Patchy fog across portions of western and central North Dakota this morning. Patchy fog will reduce the visibility to 1/4 mile in parts of central North Dakota this morning. Motorists should be prepared for rapidly changing visibilities and should use extra caution traveling. Use low beam headlights and be extra cautious at intersections and railroad crossings. The fog is still expected to dissipate later this morning. The regional weather forecast from your National Weather Service office in Bismarck. Patchy fog is possible across much of western and central North Dakota this morning. Isolated to scattered severe storms are possible today through this evening. Large hail and damaging winds are possible along with locally heavy rainfall. A tornado cannot be ruled out as well. Dry and windy conditions are forecast for Monday. Portions of western North Dakota may experience near critical to critical fire weather conditions through much of Monday. Areas along and north of Highway 2 could see wind gusts up to 50 miles per hour. After Monday, near to slightly above normal temperatures along with near daily chances for showers and thunderstorms can be expected. The detailed forecast for North Dakota, today, partly to mostly cloudy. Patchy fog early in the morning. Chance of showers and thunderstorms. An isolated severe storm is possible. Highs in the mid-70s to mid-80s. Tonight, mostly cloudy in the evening then clearing. Thunderstorms likely through the evening. An isolated severe storm is possible through the evening. Lows in the mid-40s west to lower 60s east. Monday, mostly clear and windy. Highs in the 70s to lower 80s. Tuesday, partly cloudy.
chance of showers and thunderstorms, mainly south. Lows in the upper 40s to upper 50s. Highs in the mid-70s to mid-80s. Here is the forecast for the Bismarck Mainland listening area. Today, partly sunny. Patchy fog in the morning. A slight chance of showers and thunderstorms in the morning, then showers and thunderstorms likely in the afternoon. Highs in the lower 80s. Southeast winds 5 to 10 miles per hour. Chance of rain 60%. Tonight, mostly cloudy with showers with thunderstorms likely in the evening, then mostly clear after midnight. Lows in the lower 50s. West winds 5 to 10 miles per hour. Monday, sunny. Highs in the lower 80s. Southwest winds 5 to 10 miles per hour, increasing to west 15 to 20 miles per hour in the afternoon. Monday night, increasing clouds. Lows in the lower 50s. West winds around 10 miles per hour. Tuesday, mostly sunny. Highs in the lower 80s. East winds around 5 miles per hour. Tuesday night, decreasing clouds. A slight chance of thunderstorms. A slight chance of showers in the evening, then a chance of showers after midnight. Lows in the mid-50s. Chance of rain 30%. Wednesday, mostly sunny. Highs in the lower 80s. Wednesday night, increasing clouds. A slight chance of thunderstorms in the evening. A slight chance of showers. Lows in the upper 50s. Chance of rain 20%. Thursday, mostly sunny. Highs in the mid-80s. Thursday night, mostly clear. Lows in the upper 50s. Friday, sunny. Highs in the upper 80s. Friday night, mostly clear. Lows in the lower 60s. Saturday, sunny. Highs in the upper 80s. For Western Lake Sakakawea, today, breezy. Southeast winds 10 to 20 miles per hour, shifting to the west 15 to 25 miles per hour late in the afternoon. Patchy fog early in the morning. Thunderstorms likely through the day. Showers late in the afternoon. Mostly cloudy. Highs around 80. Tonight, windy. West winds 20 to 30 miles per hour, becoming southwest 10 to 20 miles per hour in the late evening and overnight. Chance of thunderstorms. Mostly clear. Lows around 50. For Eastern Lake Sakakawea, today, south winds 10 to 20 miles per hour. Patchy fog early in the morning. Thunderstorms likely through the day. Slight chance of thunderstorms late in the morning. Mostly cloudy. Highs in the lower 80s. Tonight, southwest winds 10 to 20 miles per hour. Showers with thunderstorms likely in the evening. Mostly cloudy in the evening and clearing. Lows around 50. For Northern Lake Oahe, today, southeast winds around 10 miles per hour. Patchy fog early in the morning. Thunderstorms likely early in the morning. Chance of thunderstorms in the afternoon. Mostly cloudy. Highs in the lower 80s. Tonight, west winds 10 to 15 miles per hour. Showers early in the evening. Thunderstorms likely through the night. Mostly cloudy in the evening and clearing. Lows in the lower 50s. Here are the weather conditions at 8 a.m. Central Daylight Time. Bismarck, cloudy. Temperature 69 degrees, relative humidity 93%. Wind east at 8 miles an hour. Pressure 29.79 inches and rising. Mandan, fog was reported. 68 degrees, relative humidity 100%. Wind east at 10 miles an hour. Hazen, fog was reported, visibility 1/4 mile. 66 degrees, relative humidity 94%. Wind southeast at 8 miles an hour. Harvey, fog was reported. 68 degrees, relative humidity 100%. Wind east at 10 miles an hour. Minot, fog was reported. 67 degrees, relative humidity 97%. Wind east at 8 miles an hour. Dickinson, partly cloudy. 61 degrees, relative humidity 100%. Elsewhere around North Dakota, in Jamestown, fog was reported, with a temperature of 67. It was 67 at Garrison.
It was cloudy, with a temperature of 63. Listen.

69 at Fargo, 67 at Grand Forks, and 67 at Devil's Lake. In northern South Dakota, the temperatures were 69 degrees. At Aberdeen, fog was reported. At Mobridge, it was partly cloudy. In eastern Montana, skies ranged from partly cloudy to mostly cloudy. It was 57 at Miles City, 59 at Glendive, and 64 at Sydney. Once again, at Bismarck, the temperature was 69 degrees under cloudy skies. The Bismarck, North Dakota climate summary for yesterday, August 29, 2026. Yesterday's high temperature was 88 degrees. This high was 8 degrees above the normal high of 80. The record high is 104 degrees, which was set in 1961. Yesterday's low temperature was 65 degrees. This low was 13 degrees above the normal low of 52. The record low is 33 degrees, which was set in 1988. No precipitation fell yesterday, which leaves the monthly total at 0.96 inches. The total precipitation for the year still stands at 8.68 inches. There were no heating degree days yesterday. The yearly total since July 1st is 3. There were 12 cooling degree days yesterday. The yearly total since January 1st is 694. The normal high temperature for today is 80 degrees, and the normal low is 52. The record high for today is 100, which occurred in 2008, and the record low is 37, which occurred in 1965. Sunrise today is at 7 a.m. and sunset is at 8:26 p.m. This is a special weather statement. Patchy fog across portions of western and central North Dakota this morning. Patchy fog will reduce the visibility to 1/4 mile in parts of central North Dakota this morning. Motorists should be prepared for rapidly changing visibilities and should use extra caution traveling. Use low beam headlights and be extra cautious at intersections and railroad crossings. The fog is still expected to dissipate later this morning. The regional weather forecast from your National Weather Service office in Bismarck. Patchy fog is possible across much of western and central North Dakota this morning. Isolated to scattered severe storms are possible today through this evening. Large hail and damaging winds are possible along with locally heavy rainfall. A tornado cannot be ruled out as well. Dry and windy conditions are forecast for Monday. Portions of western North Dakota may experience near critical to critical fire weather conditions through much of Monday. Areas along and north of Highway 2 could see winds gusts up to 50 miles per hour. After Monday, near to slightly above normal temperatures along with near daily chances for showers and thunderstorms can be expected. The detailed forecast for North Dakota, today, partly to mostly cloudy. Patchy fog early in the morning. Chance of showers and thunderstorms. An isolated severe storm is possible. Highs in the mid-70s to mid-80s. Tonight, mostly cloudy in the evening and clearing. Thunderstorms likely through the evening. An isolated severe storm is possible through the evening. Lows in the mid-40s west to lower 60s east. Monday, mostly clear and windy. Highs in the 70s to lower 80s. Tuesday, partly cloudy. Chance of showers and thunderstorms, mainly south. Lows in the upper 40s to upper 50s. Highs in the mid-70s to mid-80s. Here is the forecast for the Bismarck, Mann, and listening area. Today, partly sunny. Patchy fog in the morning. A slight chance of showers and thunderstorms in the morning, then showers and thunderstorms likely in the afternoon. Highs in the lower 80s. Southeast winds 5 to 10 miles per hour. Chance of rain 60%. Tonight, mostly cloudy with showers with thunderstorms likely in the evening, then mostly clear after midnight. Lows in the lower 50s. West wind 5 to 10 miles per hour. Monday, sunny. Highs in the lower 80s. Southwest wind 5 to 10 miles per hour, increasing to west 15 to 20 miles per hour in the afternoon. Monday night, increasing clouds. Lows in the lower 50s. West winds around 10 miles per hour. Tuesday, mostly sunny. Highs in the lower 80s. East winds around 5 miles per hour. Tuesday night,

chance of rain 30%. Wednesday, mostly sunny. Highs in the low 80s. Wednesday night, increasing clouds. A slight chance of thunderstorms in the evening. A slight chance of showers. Lows in the upper 50s. Chance of rain 20%. Thursday, mostly sunny. Highs in the mid 80s. Thursday night, mostly clear. Lows in the upper 50s. Friday, sunny. Highs in the upper 80s. Friday night, mostly clear. Lows in the lower 60s. Saturday, sunny. Highs in the upper 80s. 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Providing weather information 24 hours a day from your National Weather Service office in Bismarck. For Western Lake Sakakawea, today, breezy. Southeast winds 10 to 20 miles per hour, shifting to the west 15 to 25 miles per hour late in the afternoon. Patchy fog early in the morning. Thunderstorms likely through the day. Showers late in the afternoon. Mostly cloudy. Highs around 80. Tonight, windy. West winds 20 to 30 miles per hour, becoming southwest 10 to 20 miles per hour in the late evening and overnight. Chance of thunderstorms. Mostly clear. Lows around 50. For Eastern Lake Sakakawea, today, south winds 10 to 20 miles per hour. Patchy fog early in the morning. Thunderstorms likely through the day. Slight chance of thunderstorms late in the morning. Mostly cloudy. Highs in the lower 80s. Tonight, southwest winds 10 to 20 miles per hour. Showers with thunderstorms likely in the evening. Mostly cloudy in the evening and clearing. Lows around 50. For Northern Lake Oahe, today, southeast winds around 10 miles per hour. Patchy fog early in the morning. Thunderstorms likely early in the morning. Chance of thunderstorms in the afternoon. Mostly cloudy. Highs in the lower 80s. Tonight, west winds 10 to 15 miles per hour. Showers early in the evening. Thunderstorms likely through the night. Mostly cloudy in the evening and clearing. Lows in the lower 50s. Here are the weather conditions at 9 a.m. Central Daylight Time. Bismarck, cloudy. Temperature 60 million degrees. Relative humidity 90%. Wind east at 8 miles an hour. Pressure 29.78 inches and falling. Mendham, cloudy. 68 degrees. Relative humidity 100%. Wind east at 8 miles an hour. Hazen, fog was reported. 66 degrees. Relative humidity 100%. Harvey, fog was reported. 68 degrees. Relative humidity 100%. Wind east at 12 miles an hour. Minot, cloudy. 69 degrees. Relative humidity 93%. Wind east at 10 miles an hour. Dickinson, mostly sunny. 66 degrees. Relative humidity 90%. Wind east at 8 miles an hour. Elsewhere around North Dakota, in Jamestown, fog was reported with a temperature of 68. It was 71 in Garrison. In Williston, it was mostly sunny with a temperature of 67. It was partly sunny with a temperature of 70 at Fargo and 67 at Grand Forks. At Devil's Lake, it was cloudy with a temperature of 68. In northern South Dakota, it was partly sunny and the temperatures were 70 degrees. In eastern Montana, skies ranged from mostly sunny to partly sunny. It was 62 at Mile City, 62 in Glendive, and 69 at Sydney. Once again, at Bismarck, the temperature was 69 degrees under cloudy skies. The Bismarck, North Dakota climate summary for yesterday, August 29, 2026. Yesterday's high temperature was 88 degrees. This high was 8 degrees above the normal high of 80. The record high is 104 degrees, which was set in 1961. Yesterday's low temperature was 65 degrees. This low was 13 degrees above the normal low of 52. The record low is 33 degrees, which was set in 1988. No precipitation fell yesterday, which leaves the monthly total at 0.96 inches. The total precipitation for the year still stands at 8.68 inches.
sunrise today is at 7 a.m. and sunset is at 8:26 p.m. This is a special weather statement. Patchy fog across portions of western and central North Dakota this morning. Patchy fog will reduce the visibility to 1/4 mile in parts of central North Dakota this morning. Motorists should be prepared for rapidly changing visibilities and should use extra caution traveling. Use low beam headlights and be extra cautious at intersections and railroad crossings. The fog is still expected to dissipate later this morning. The regional weather forecast from your National Weather Service office in Bismarck. Patchy fog is possible across much of western and central North Dakota this morning. Isolated to scattered severe storms are possible today through this evening. Large hail and damaging winds are possible along with locally heavy rainfall. A tornado cannot be ruled out as well. Dry and windy conditions are forecast for Monday. Portions of western North Dakota may experience near critical to critical fire weather conditions through much of Monday. Areas along and north of Highway 2 could see wind gusts up to 50 miles per hour. After Monday, near to slightly above normal temperatures along with near daily chances for showers and thunderstorms can be expected. The detailed forecast for North Dakota. Today, partly to mostly cloudy. Patchy fog early in the morning. Chance of showers and thunderstorms. An isolated severe storm is possible. Highs in the mid-70s to mid-80s. Tonight, mostly cloudy in the evening and clearing. Thunderstorms likely through the evening. An isolated severe storm is possible through the evening. Lows in the mid-40s west to lower 60s east. Monday, mostly clear and windy. Highs in the 70s to lower 80s. Tuesday, partly cloudy. Chance of showers and thunderstorms, mainly south. Lows in the upper 40s to upper 50s. Highs in the mid-70s to mid-80s. Here is the forecast for the Bismarck and listening area. Today, partly sunny. Patchy fog in the morning. A slight chance of showers and thunderstorms in the morning. Then showers and thunderstorms likely in the afternoon. Highs in the lower 80s. Southeast winds 5 to 10 miles per hour. Chance of rain 60%. Tonight, mostly cloudy with showers with thunderstorms likely in the evening, then mostly clear after midnight. Lows in the lower 50s. West winds 5 to 10 miles per hour. Monday, sunny. Highs in the lower 80s. Southwest winds 5 to 10 miles per hour, increasing to west 15 to 20 miles per hour in the afternoon. Monday night, increasing clouds. Lows in the lower 50s. West winds around 10 miles per hour. Tuesday, mostly sunny. Highs in the lower 80s. East winds around 5 miles per hour. Tuesday night, decreasing clouds. A slight chance of thunderstorms. A slight chance of showers in the evening, then a chance of showers after midnight. Lows in the mid-50s. Chance of rain 30%. Wednesday, mostly sunny. Highs in the lower 80s. Wednesday night, increasing clouds. A slight chance of thunderstorms in the evening. A slight chance of showers. Lows in the upper 50s. Chance of rain 20%. Thursday, mostly sunny. Highs in the mid-80s. Thursday night, mostly clear. Lows in the upper 50s. Friday, sunny. Highs in the upper 80s. Friday night, mostly clear. Lows in the lower 60s. Saturday, sunny. Highs in the upper 80s. For Western Lake Secaucawea, today, breezy. Southeast winds 10 to 20 miles per hour, shifting to the west 15 to 25 miles per hour late in the afternoon. Patchy fog early in the morning. Thunderstorms likely through the day.

fog early in the morning. Thunderstorms likely through the day. Slight chance of thunderstorms late in the morning. Mostly cloudy. Highs in the lower 80s. Tonight, southwest winds 10 to 20 miles per hour. Showers with thunderstorms likely in the evening. Mostly cloudy in the evening and clearing. Lows around 50. For northern Lake Oahe, today, southeast winds around 10 miles per hour. Patchy fog early in the morning. Thunderstorms likely early in the morning. Chance of thunderstorms in the afternoon. Mostly cloudy. Highs in the lower 80s. Tonight, west winds 10 to 15 miles per hour. Showers early in the evening. Thunderstorms likely through the night. Mostly cloudy in the evening and clearing. Lows in the lower 50s. Here are the weather conditions at 9 a.m. Central Daylight Time. Bismarck, cloudy. Temperature 69 degrees. Relative humidity 90%. Wind east at 8 miles an hour. Pressure 29.78 inches and falling. Mendham, cloudy. 68 degrees. Relative humidity 100%. Wind east at 8 miles an hour. Hazel, fog was reported. 66 degrees. Relative humidity 100%. Harvey, fog was reported. 68 degrees. Relative humidity 100%. Wind east at 12 miles an hour. Minot, cloudy. 69 degrees. Relative humidity 93%. Wind east at 10 miles an hour. Dickinson, mostly sunny. 66 degrees. Relative humidity 90%. Wind east at 8 miles an hour. Elsewhere around North Dakota, at Jamestown, fog was reported with a temperature of 68. It was 71 at Garrison. At Williston, it was mostly sunny, with a temperature of 67. At Fargo, it was partly sunny, with a temperature of 70. It was cloudy, with a temperature of 67 at Grand Forks, and 68 at Devil Flake. In northern South Dakota, it was partly sunny, and the temperatures were 70 degrees. In eastern Montana, skies ranged from mostly sunny to partly sunny. It was 62 at Mile City, 62 in Glendive, and 69 at Sydney. Once again, at Bismarck, the temperature was 69 degrees under cloudy skies. The Bismarck, North Dakota climate summary for yesterday, August 29, 2026. Yesterday's high temperature was 88 degrees. This high was 8 degrees above the normal high of 80. The record high is 104 degrees, which was set in 1961. Yesterday's low temperature was 65 degrees. This low was 13 degrees above the normal low of 52. The record low is 33 degrees, which was set in 1988. No precipitation fell yesterday, which leaves the monthly total at 0.96 inches. The total precipitation for the year still stands at 8.68 inches. There were no heating degree days yesterday. The yearly total since July 1st is 3. There were 12 cooling degree days yesterday. The yearly total since January 1st is 694. The normal high temperature for today is 80 degrees, and the normal low is 52. The record high for today is 100, which occurred in 2008, and the record low is 37, which occurred in 1965. Sunrise today is at 7 a.m., and sunset is at 8:26 p.m. This is a special weather statement. Patchy fog across portions of western and central North Dakota this morning. Patchy fog will reduce the visibility to 1/4 mile in parts of central North Dakota this morning. Motorists should be prepared for rapidly changing visibilities and should use extra caution traveling. Use low beam headlights and be extra cautious at intersections and railroad crossings. The fog is still expected to dissipate later this morning. The regional weather forecast from your National Weather Service office in Bismarck. Patchy fog is possible across much of western and central North Dakota this morning. Isolated to scattered severe storms are possible today through this evening. Large hail and damaging winds are possible along with locally heavy rainfall. A tornado cannot be ruled out as well. Dry and windy conditions are forecast for Monday. Portions of western North Dakota may experience near critical to critical fire weather conditions through much of Monday. Areas along and north of Highway 2 could see wind gusts up to 50 miles per hour. After Monday, near to
slightly above normal temperatures along with near daily chances for showers and thunderstorms can be expected. The detailed forecast for North Dakota. Today, partly to mostly cloudy. Patchy fog early in the morning. Chance of showers and thunderstorms. An isolated severe storm is possible. Highs in the mid-70s to mid-80s. Tonight, mostly cloudy in the evening and clearing. Thunderstorms likely through the evening. An isolated severe storm is possible through the evening. Lows in the mid-40s west to lower 60s east. Monday, mostly clear and windy. Highs in the 70s to lower 80s. Tuesday, partly cloudy. Chance of showers and thunderstorms, mainly south. Lows in the upper 40s to upper 50s. Highs in the mid-70s to mid-80s. Here is the forecast for the Bismarck, Minden, and listening area. Today, partly sunny. Patchy fog in the morning. A slight chance of showers and thunderstorms in the morning, then showers and thunderstorms likely in the afternoon. Highs in the lower 80s. Southeast winds 5 to 10 miles per hour. Chance of rain 60%. Tonight, mostly cloudy with showers with thunderstorms likely in the evening, then mostly clear after midnight. Lows in the lower 50s. West winds 5 to 10 miles per hour. Monday, sunny. Highs in the lower 80s. Southwest winds 5 to 10 miles per hour, increasing to west 15 to 20 miles per hour in the afternoon. Monday night, increasing clouds. Lows in the lower 50s. West winds around 10 miles per hour. Tuesday, mostly sunny. Highs in the lower 80s. East winds around 5 miles per hour. Tuesday night, decreasing clouds. A slight chance of thunderstorms. A slight chance of showers in the evening, then a chance of showers after midnight. Lows in the mid-50s. Chance of rain 30%. Wednesday, mostly sunny. Highs in the lower 80s. Wednesday night, increasing clouds. A slight chance of thunderstorms in the evening. A slight chance of showers. Lows in the upper 50s. Chance of rain 20%. Thursday, mostly sunny. Highs in the mid-80s. Thursday night, mostly clear. Lows in the upper 50s. Friday, sunny. Highs in the upper 80s. Friday night, mostly clear. Lows in the lower 60s. Saturday, sunny. Highs in the upper 80s. For Western Lake Sakakawea, today, breezy. Southeast winds 10 to 20 miles per hour, shifting to the west 15 to 25 miles per hour late in the afternoon. Patchy fog early in the morning. Thunderstorms likely through the day. Showers late in the afternoon. Mostly cloudy. Highs around 80. Tonight, windy. West winds 20 to 30 miles per hour, becoming southwest 10 to 20 miles per hour in the late evening and overnight. Chance of thunderstorms. Mostly clear. Lows around 50. For Eastern Lake Sakakawea, today, south winds 10 to 20 miles per hour. Patchy fog early in the morning. Thunderstorms likely through the day. Slight chance of thunderstorms late in the morning. Mostly cloudy. Highs in the lower 80s. Tonight, southwest winds 10 to 20 miles per hour. Showers with thunderstorms likely in the evening. Mostly cloudy in the evening and clearing. Lows around 50. For Northern Lake Oahe, today, southeast winds around 10 miles per hour. Patchy fog early in the morning. Thunderstorms likely early in the morning. Chance of thunderstorms in the afternoon. Mostly cloudy. Highs in the lower 80s. Tonight, west winds 10 to 15 miles per hour. Showers early in the evening. Thunderstorms likely through the night. Mostly cloudy in the evening and clearing. Lows in the lower 50s. Here are the weather conditions at 9 a.m. Central Daylight Time. Bismarck, cloudy. Temperature 69 degrees, relative humidity 90%. Wind east at 8 miles an hour. Pressure 29.7.

inches and falling. Manzan, cloudy. 68 degrees, relative humidity 100%. Wind east at 8 miles an hour. Hazel, fog was reported. 66 degrees, relative humidity 100%. Harvey, fog was reported. 68 degrees, relative humidity 100%. Wind east at 12 miles an hour. Minot, cloudy. 69 degrees, relative humidity 93%. Wind east at 10 miles an hour. Dickinson, mostly sunny. 66 degrees, relative humidity 90%. Wind east at 8 miles an hour. Elsewhere around North Dakota, at Jamestown, fog was reported with a temperature of 68. It was 71 at Garrison. At Williston, it was mostly sunny with a temperature of 67. At Fargo, it was partly sunny with a temperature of 70. It was cloudy with a temperature of 67 at Grand Forks and 68 at Devil's Lake. In northern South Dakota, it was partly sunny and the temperatures were 70 degrees. In eastern Montana, skies ranged from mostly sunny to partly sunny. It was 62 at Miles City, 62 in Glendive, and 69 at Sydney. Once again, at Bismarck, the temperature was 69 degrees under cloudy skies. The Bismarck, North Dakota climate summary for yesterday, August 29, 2026. Yesterday's high temperature was 88 degrees. This high was 8 degrees above the normal high of 80. The record high is 104 degrees, which was set in 1961. Yesterday's low temperature was 65 degrees. This low was 13 degrees above the normal low of 52. The record low is 33 degrees, which was set in 1988. No precipitation fell yesterday, which leaves the monthly total at 0.96 inches. The total precipitation for the year still stands at 8.68 inches. There were no heating degree days yesterday. The yearly total since July 1st is 3. There were 12 cooling degree days yesterday. The yearly total since January 1st is 694. The normal high temperature for today is 80 degrees, and the normal low is 52. The record high for today is 100, which occurred in 2008, and the record low is 37, which occurred in 1965. Sunrise today is at 7 a.m. and sunset is at 8:26 p.m. This is a special weather statement. Patchy fog across portions of western and central North Dakota this morning. Patchy fog will reduce the visibility to 1/4 mile in parts of central North Dakota this morning. Motorists should be prepared for rapidly changing visibilities and should use extra caution traveling. Use low beam headlights and be extra cautious at intersections and railroad crossings. The fog is still expected to dissipate later this morning. The regional weather forecast from your National Weather Service office in Bismarck. Patchy fog is possible across much of western and central North Dakota this morning. Isolated to scattered severe storms are possible today through this evening. Large hail and damaging winds are possible along with locally heavy rainfall. A tornado cannot be ruled out as well. Dry and windy conditions are forecast for Monday. Portions of western North Dakota may experience near critical to critical fire weather conditions through much of Monday. Areas along and north of Highway 2 could see winds gusts up to 50 miles per hour. After Monday, near to slightly above normal temperatures along with near daily chances for showers and thunderstorms can be expected. The detailed forecast for North Dakota, today, partly to mostly cloudy. Patchy fog early in the morning. Chance of showers and thunderstorms. An isolated severe storm is possible. Highs in the mid-70s to mid-80s. Tonight, mostly cloudy in the evening and clearing. Thunderstorms likely through the evening. An isolated severe storm is possible through the evening. Lows in the mid-40s west to lower 60s east. Monday, mostly clear and windy. Highs in the 70s to lower 80s. Tuesday, partly cloudy. Chance of showers and thunderstorms. Mainly south. Lows in the upper 40s to upper 50s. Highs in the mid-70s to mid-80s. Here is the forecast for the Bismarck, Manzan listening area. Today, partly sunny. Patchy fog in the morning. A slight chance of showers and thunderstorms in the morning, then showers and thunderstorms likely in the afternoon. Highs in the lower 80s.

southeast winds 5 to 10 miles per hour. Chance of rain 60%. Tonight, mostly cloudy with showers with thunderstorms likely in the evening, then mostly clear after midnight. Lows in the lower 50s. West winds 5 to 10 miles per hour. Monday, sunny. Highs in the lower 80s. Southwest winds 5 to 10 miles per hour, increasing to west 15 to 20 miles per hour in the afternoon. Monday night, increasing clouds. Lows in the lower 50s. West winds around 10 miles per hour. Tuesday, mostly sunny. Highs in the lower 80s. East winds around 5 miles per hour. Tuesday night, decreasing clouds. A slight chance of thunderstorms. A slight chance of showers in the evening, then a chance of showers after midnight. Lows in the mid-50s. Chance of rain 30%. Wednesday, mostly sunny. Highs in the lower 80s. Wednesday night, increasing clouds. A slight chance of thunderstorms in the evening. A slight chance of showers. Lows in the upper 50s. Chance of rain 20%. Thursday, mostly sunny. Highs in the mid-80s. Thursday night, mostly clear. Lows in the upper 50s. Friday, sunny. Highs in the upper 80s. Friday night, mostly clear. Lows in the lower 60s. Saturday, sunny. Highs in the upper 80s. For Western Lake Sakakawea, today, breezy. Southeast winds 10 to 20 miles per hour, shifting to the west 15 to 25 miles per hour late in the afternoon. Patchy fog early in the morning. Thunderstorms likely through the day. Showers late in the afternoon. Mostly cloudy. Highs around 80. Tonight, windy. West winds 20 to 30 miles per hour, becoming southwest 10 to 20 miles per hour in the late evening and overnight. Chance of thunderstorms. Mostly clear. Lows around 50. For Eastern Lake Sakakawea, today, south winds 10 to 20 miles per hour. Patchy fog early in the morning. Thunderstorms likely through the day. Slight chance of thunderstorms late in the morning. Mostly cloudy. Highs in the lower 80s. Tonight, southwest winds 10 to 20 miles per hour. Showers with thunderstorms likely in the evening. Mostly cloudy in the evening and clearing. Lows around 50. For northern Lake Oahe, today, southeast winds around 10 miles per hour. Patchy fog early in the morning. Thunderstorms likely early in the morning. Chance of thunderstorms in the afternoon. Mostly cloudy. Highs in the lower 80s. Tonight, west winds 10 to 15 miles per hour. Showers early in the evening. Thunderstorms likely through the night. Mostly cloudy in the evening and clearing. Lows in the lower 50s. Here are the weather conditions at 9 a.m. Central Daylight Time. Bismarck, cloudy. Temperature 69 degrees, relative humidity 90%. Wind east at 8 miles an hour. Pressure 29.78 inches and falling. Mandan, cloudy. 68 degrees, relative humidity 100%. Wind east at 8 miles an hour. Hazel, fog was reported. 66 degrees, relative humidity 100%. Harvey, fog was reported. 68 degrees, relative humidity 100%. Wind east at 12 miles an hour. Minot, cloudy. 69 degrees, relative humidity 93%. Wind east at 10 miles an hour. Dickinson, mostly sunny. 66 degrees, relative humidity 90%. Wind east at 8 miles an hour. Elsewhere around North Dakota, at Jamestown, fog was reported, with a temperature of 68. It was 71 at Garrison. At Williston, it was mostly sunny, with a temperature of 67. At Fargo, it was partly sunny, with a temperature of 70. It was cloudy, with a temperature of 67 at Grand Forks, and 68 at Devil's Lake. In northern South Dakota, it was partly sunny, and the temperatures were 70 degrees. In eastern Montana, skies ranged from mostly sunny to partly sunny. It was 62 at Mile City, 62 at Glendive, and 69 at Sydney. Once again, at Bismarck, the temperature was 69.

the regional weather forecast from your National Weather Service office in Bismarck. Patchy fog is possible across much of western and central North Dakota this morning. Isolated to scattered severe storms are possible today through this evening. Large hail and damaging winds are possible along with locally heavy rainfall. A tornado cannot be ruled out as well. Dry and windy conditions are forecast for Monday. Portions of western North Dakota may experience near critical to critical fire weather conditions through much of Monday. Areas along and north of Highway 2 could see winds gusts up to 50 miles per hour. After Monday, near to slightly above normal temperatures along with near daily chances for showers and thunderstorms can be expected. The detailed forecast for North Dakota, today, partly to mostly cloudy. Patchy fog early in the morning. Chance of showers and thunderstorms. An isolated severe storm is possible. Highs in the mid-70s to mid-80s. Tonight, mostly cloudy in the evening then clearing. Thunderstorms likely through the evening. An isolated severe storm is possible through the evening. Lows in the mid-40s west to lower 60s east. Monday, mostly clear and windy. Highs in the 70s to lower 80s. Tuesday, partly cloudy. Chance of showers and thunderstorms, mainly south. Lows in the upper 40s to upper 50s. Highs in the mid-70s to mid-80s. Here is the forecast for the Bismarck Mainland listening area. Today, partly sunny. Patchy fog in the morning. A slight chance of showers and thunderstorms in the morning, then showers and thunderstorms likely in the afternoon. Highs in the lower 80s. Southeast winds 5 to 10 miles per hour. Chance of rain 60%. Tonight, mostly cloudy with showers with thunderstorms likely in the evening, then mostly clear after midnight. Lows in the lower 50s. West winds 5 to 10 miles per hour. Monday, sunny. Highs in the lower 80s. Southwest winds 5 to 10 miles per hour, increasing to west 15 to 20 miles per hour in the afternoon. Monday night, increasing clouds. Lows in the lower 50s. West winds 5 miles per hour, increasing to west 15 to 20 miles per hour in the afternoon. Monday night, increasing clouds. Lows in the lower 50s. West winds around 10 miles per hour. Tuesday, mostly sunny. Highs in the lower 80s. East winds around 5 miles per hour. Tuesday night, decreasing clouds. A slight chance of thunderstorms. A slight chance of showers in the evening, then a chance of showers after midnight. Lows in the mid-50s. Chance of rain 30%. Wednesday, mostly sunny. Highs in the lower 80s. Wednesday night, increasing clouds. A slight chance of thunderstorms in the evening. A slight chance of showers. Lows in the upper 50s. Chance of rain 20%. Thursday, mostly sunny. Highs in the mid-80s. Thursday night, mostly clear. Lows in the upper 50s. Friday, sunny. Highs in the upper 80s. Friday night, mostly clear. Lows in the lower 60s. Saturday, sunny. Highs in the upper 80s. For Western Lake Sakakawea, today, breezy. Southeast winds 10 to 20 miles per hour, shifting to the west 15 to 25 miles per hour late in the afternoon. Patchy fog in the morning. Thunderstorms likely through the day. Showers late in the afternoon. Partly sunny in the morning, then becoming cloudy. Highs around 80. Tonight, windy. West winds 20 to 30 miles per hour, becoming southwest 10 to 20 miles per hour in the late evening and overnight. Chance of thunderstorms. Mostly clear. Lows around 50. For Eastern Lake Sakakawea, today, south winds 10 to 20 miles per hour. Patchy fog in the morning. Thunderstorms likely through the day. Showers late in the afternoon. Partly sunny. Highs in the lower 80s. Tonight, southwest winds 10 to 20 miles per hour. Showers with thunderstorms likely in the evening. Mostly cloudy in the evening then clearing. Lows around 50. For Northern Lake Oahe, today, southeast winds 10 to 15 miles per hour. Patchy fog in the morning. Chance of thunderstorms in the afternoon.

mostly sunny. Highs in the lower 80s. Tonight, west winds 10 to 15 miles per hour. Showers early in the evening. Thunderstorms likely through the night. Mostly cloudy in the evening, then clearing. Lows in the lower 50s. Here are the weather conditions at 9 a.m. Central Daylight Time. Bismarck, cloudy. Temperature 69 degrees, relative humidity 90%. Wind east at 8 miles an hour. Pressure 29.78 inches and falling. Mendham, cloudy. 68 degrees, relative humidity 100%. Wind east at 8 miles an hour. Hazen, fog was reported. 66 degrees, relative humidity 100%. Harvey, fog was reported. 68 degrees, relative humidity 100%. Wind east at 12 miles an hour. Minot, cloudy. 69 degrees, relative humidity 93%. Wind east at 10 miles an hour. Dickinson, mostly sunny. 66 degrees, relative humidity 90%. Wind east at 8 miles an hour. Elsewhere around North Dakota, at Jamestown, fog was reported, with a temperature of 68. It was 71 at Garrison. At Williston, it was mostly sunny, with a temperature of 67. At Fargo, it was partly sunny, with a temperature of 70. It was cloudy, with a temperature of 67 at Grand Forks, and 68 at Devil's Lake. In northern South Dakota, it was partly sunny, and the temperatures were 70 degrees. In eastern Montana, skies ranged from mostly sunny to partly sunny. It was 62 at Miles City, 62 at Glendive, and 69 at Sydney. Once again, at Bismarck, the temperature was 69 degrees under cloudy skies. This is a special weather statement. Patchy fog across portions of western and central North Dakota this morning. Patchy fog will reduce the visibility to 1/4 mile in parts of central North Dakota this morning. Motorists should be prepared for rapidly changing visibilities and should use extra caution traveling. Use low beam headlights and be extra cautious at intersections and railroad crossings. The fog is still expected to dissipate later this morning. The regional weather forecast from your National Weather Service office in Bismarck. Patchy fog is possible across much of western and central North Dakota this morning. Isolated to scattered severe storms are possible today through this evening. Large hail and damaging winds are possible along with locally heavy rainfall. A tornado cannot be ruled out as well. Dry and windy conditions are forecast for Monday. Portions of western North Dakota may experience near critical to critical fire weather conditions through much of Monday. Areas along and north of Highway 2 could see winds gusts up to 50 miles per hour. After Monday, near to slightly above normal temperatures along with near daily chances for showers and thunderstorms can be expected. The detailed forecast for North Dakota, today, partly to mostly cloudy. Patchy fog early in the morning. Chance of showers and thunderstorms. An isolated severe storm is possible. Highs in the mid-70s to mid-80s. Tonight, mostly cloudy in the evening then clearing. Thunderstorms likely through the evening. An isolated severe storm is possible through the evening. Lows in the mid-40s west to lower 60s east. Monday, mostly clear and windy. Highs in the 70s to lower 80s. Tuesday, partly cloudy. Chance of showers and thunderstorms, mainly south. Lows in the upper 40s to upper 50s. Highs in the mid-70s to mid-80s. Here is the forecast for the Bismarck-Mendham listening area. Rest of today, partly sunny. Patchy fog early in the morning. Showers and thunderstorms likely in the afternoon. Highs in the lower 80s. Southeast winds 5 to 10 miles per hour. Chance of rain 60%. Tonight, mostly cloudy with showers with thunderstorms likely in the evening, then mostly clear after midnight. Lows in the lower 50s. West winds 5 to 10 miles per hour. Monday, sunny. Highs in the lower 80s. Southwest winds 5 to 10 miles per hour, increasing to west 15 to 20 miles per hour in the afternoon. Monday night, increasing clouds. Lows in the lower 50s. West winds around 10 miles per hour. Tuesday, mostly sunny. Highs in the lower 80s.

East winds around 5 miles per hour. Tuesday night, decreasing clouds. A slight chance of thunderstorms. A slight chance of showers in the evening, then a chance of showers after midnight. Lows in the mid-50s. Chance of rain 30%. Wednesday, mostly sunny. Highs in the lower 80s. Wednesday night, increasing clouds. A slight chance of thunderstorms in the evening. A slight chance of showers. Lows in the upper 50s. Chance of rain 20%. Thursday, mostly sunny. Highs in the mid-80s. Thursday night, mostly clear. Lows in the upper 50s. Friday, sunny. Highs in the upper 80s. Friday night, mostly clear. Lows in the lower 60s. Saturday, sunny. Highs in the upper 80s. For Western Lake Sakakawea, today, breezy. Southeast winds 10 to 20 miles per hour, shifting to the west 15 to 25 miles per hour late in the afternoon. Patchy fog in the morning. Thunderstorms likely through the day. Showers late in the afternoon. Partly sunny in the morning, then becoming cloudy. Highs around 80. Tonight, windy. West winds 20 to 30 miles per hour, becoming southwest 10 to 20 miles per hour in the late evening and overnight. Chance of thunderstorms. Mostly clear. Lows around 50. For Eastern Lake Sakakawea, today, south winds 10 to 20 miles per hour. Patchy fog in the morning. Thunderstorms likely through the day. Showers late in the afternoon. Partly sunny. Highs in the lower 80s. Tonight, southwest winds 10 to 20 miles per hour. Showers with thunderstorms likely in the evening. Mostly cloudy in the evening, then clearing. Lows around 50. For Northern Lake Oahe, today, southeast winds 10 to 15 miles per hour. Patchy fog in the morning. Chance of thunderstorms in the afternoon. Partly sunny. Highs in the lower 80s. Tonight, west winds 10 to 15 miles per hour. Showers early in the evening. Thunderstorms likely through the night. Mostly cloudy in the evening, then clearing. Lows in the lower 50s. Here are the weather conditions at 9 a.m. Central Daylight Time. Bismarck, cloudy. Temperature 69 degrees, relative humidity 90%. Wind east at 8 miles an hour. Pressure 29.78 inches and falling. Mendham, cloudy. 68 degrees, relative humidity 100%. Wind east at 8 miles an hour. Hazen, fog was reported. 66 degrees, relative humidity 100%. Harvey, fog was reported. 68 degrees, relative humidity 100%. Wind east at 12 miles an hour. Minot, cloudy. 69 degrees, relative humidity 93%. Wind east at 10 miles an hour. Dickinson, mostly sunny. 66 degrees, relative humidity 90%. Wind east at 8 miles an hour. Elsewhere around North Dakota, at Jamestown, fog was reported, with a temperature of 68. It was 71 at Garrison. At Williston, it was mostly sunny, with a temperature of 67. At Fargo, it was partly sunny, with a temperature of 70. It was cloudy, with a temperature of 67 at Grand Forks, and 68 at Devil's Lake. In northern South Dakota, it was partly sunny, and the temperatures were 70 degrees. In eastern Montana, skies ranged from mostly sunny to partly sunny. It was 62 at Miles City, 62 at Glendive, and 69 at Sydney. Once again, at Bismarck, the temperature was 69 degrees under cloudy skies. This is a special weather statement. Patchy fog across portions of western and central North Dakota this morning. Patchy fog will reduce the visibility to 1/4 mile in parts of central North Dakota this morning. Motorists should be prepared for rapidly changing visibilities and should use extra caution traveling. Use low beam headlights and be extra cautious at intersections and railroad crossings. The fog is still expected to dissipate later this morning. The regional weather forecast from your National Weather Service office in Bismarck. Patchy fog is possible across much of western and central North Dakota this morning. Isolated to scattered severe storms are possible today through this evening.

Large hail and damaging winds are possible along with locally heavy rainfall. A tornado cannot be ruled out as well. Dry and windy conditions are forecast for Monday. Portions of western North Dakota may experience near critical to critical fire weather conditions through much of Monday. Areas along and north of Highway 2 could see winds gusts up to 50 miles per hour. After Monday, near to slightly above normal temperatures along with near daily chances for showers and thunderstorms can be expected. The detailed forecast for North Dakota, today, partly to mostly cloudy. Patchy fog early in the morning. Chance of showers and thunderstorms. An isolated severe storm is possible. Highs in the mid-70s to mid-80s. Tonight, mostly cloudy in the evening then clearing. Thunderstorms likely through the evening. An isolated severe storm is possible through the evening. Lows in the mid-40s west to lower 60s east. Monday, mostly clear and windy. Highs in the 70s to lower 80s. Tuesday, partly cloudy. Chance of showers and thunderstorms, mainly south. Lows in the upper 40s to upper 50s. Highs in the mid-70s to mid-80s. Here is the forecast for the Bismarck Menden listening area. Rest of today, partly sunny. Patchy fog early in the morning. Showers and thunderstorms likely in the afternoon. Highs in the lower 80s. Southeast winds 5 to 10 miles per hour. Chance of rain 60%. Tonight, mostly cloudy with showers with thunderstorms likely in the evening, then mostly clear after midnight. Lows in the lower 50s. West winds 5 to 10 miles per hour. Monday, sunny. Highs in the lower 80s. Southwest winds 5 to 10 miles per hour, increasing to west 15 to 20 miles per hour in the afternoon. Monday night, increasing clouds. Lows in the lower 50s. West winds around 10 miles per hour. Tuesday, mostly sunny. Highs in the lower 80s. East winds around 5 miles per hour. Tuesday night, decreasing clouds. A slight chance of thunderstorms. A slight chance of showers in the evening, then a chance of showers after midnight. Lows in the mid-50s. Chance of rain 30%. Wednesday, mostly sunny. Highs in the lower 80s. Wednesday night, increasing clouds. A slight chance of thunderstorms in the evening. A slight chance of showers. Lows in the upper 50s. Chance of rain 20%. Thursday, mostly sunny. Highs in the mid-80s. Thursday night, mostly clear. Lows in the upper 50s. Friday, sunny. Highs in the upper 80s. Friday night, mostly clear. Lows in the lower 60s. Saturday, sunny. Highs in the upper 80s. For Western Lake Sakakawea, today, breezy. Southeast winds 10 to 20 miles per hour shifting to the west 15 to 25 miles per hour late in the afternoon. Patchy fog in the morning. Thunderstorms likely through the day. Showers late in the afternoon. Partly sunny in the morning then becoming cloudy. Highs around 80. Tonight, windy. West winds 20 to 30 miles per hour becoming southwest 10 to 20 miles per hour in the late evening and overnight. Chance of thunderstorms. Mostly clear. Lows around 50. For Eastern Lake Sakakawea, today, south winds 10 to 20 miles per hour. Patchy fog in the morning. Thunderstorms likely through the day. Showers late in the afternoon. Partly sunny. Highs in the lower 80s. Tonight, southwest winds 10 to 20 miles per hour. Showers with thunderstorms likely in the evening. Mostly cloudy in the evening then clearing. Lows around 50. For northern Lake Oahe, today, southeast winds 10 to 15 miles per hour. Patchy fog in the morning. Chance of thunderstorms in the afternoon. Partly sunny. Highs in the lower 80s. Tonight, west winds 10 to 15 miles per hour. Showers early in the evening. Thunderstorms likely through the night. Mostly cloudy in the evening then clearing. Lows in the lower 50s. Here are the weather conditions at 9 a.m. Central Daylight Time. Bismarck, cloudy. Temperature 69 degrees, relative humidity 90%. Wind east at 8 miles.

hour. Pressure 29.78 inches and falling. Mendan, cloudy. 68 degrees, relative humidity 100%. Wind east at 8 miles an hour. Hazen, fog was reported. 66 degrees, relative humidity 100%. Harvey, fog was reported. 68 degrees, relative humidity 100%. Wind east at 12 miles an hour. Minot, cloudy. 69 degrees, relative humidity 93%. Wind east at 10 miles an hour. Dickinson, mostly sunny. 66 degrees, relative humidity 90%. Wind east at 8 miles an hour. Elsewhere around North Dakota, at Jamestown, fog was reported, with a temperature of 68. It was 71 at Garrison. At Williston, it was mostly sunny, with a temperature of 67. At Fargo, it was partly sunny, with a temperature of 70. It was cloudy, with a temperature of 67 at Grand Forks, and 68 at Devil's Lake. In northern South Dakota, it was partly sunny, and the temperatures were 70 degrees. In eastern Montana, skies ranged from mostly sunny to partly sunny. It was 62 at Miles City, 62 at Glendive, and 69 at Sydney. Once again, at Bismarck, the temperature was 69 degrees under cloudy skies. This is a special weather statement. Patchy fog across portions of western and central North Dakota this morning. Patchy fog will reduce the visibility to 1/4 mile in parts of central North Dakota this morning. Motorists should be prepared for rapidly changing visibilities and should use extra caution traveling. Use low beam headlights and be extra cautious at intersections and railroad crossings. The fog is still expected to dissipate later this morning. The regional weather forecast from your National Weather Service office in Bismarck. Patchy fog is possible across much of western and central North Dakota this morning. Isolated to scattered severe storms are possible today through this evening. Large hail and damaging winds are possible along with locally heavy rainfall. A tornado cannot be ruled out as well. Dry and windy conditions are forecast for Monday. Portions of western North Dakota may experience near critical to critical fire weather conditions through much of Monday. Areas along and north of Highway 2 could see wind gusts up to 50 miles per hour. After Monday, near to slightly above normal temperatures along with near daily chances for showers and thunderstorms can be expected. The detailed forecast for North Dakota, today, partly to mostly cloudy. Patchy fog early in the morning. Chance of showers and thunderstorms. An isolated severe storm is possible. Highs in the mid-70s to mid-80s. Tonight, mostly cloudy in the evening then clearing. Thunderstorms likely through the evening. An isolated severe storm is possible through the evening. Lows in the mid-40s west to lower 60s east. Monday, mostly clear and windy. Highs in the 70s to lower 80s. Tuesday, partly cloudy. Chance of showers and thunderstorms, mainly south. Lows in the upper 40s to upper 50s. Highs in the mid-70s to mid-80s. Here is the forecast for the Bismarck-Mendon listening area. Rest of today, partly sunny. Patchy fog early in the morning. Showers and thunderstorms likely in the afternoon. Highs in the lower 80s. Southeast winds 5 to 10 miles per hour. Chance of rain 60%. Tonight, mostly cloudy with showers with thunderstorms likely in the evening, then mostly clear after midnight. Lows in the lower 50s. West winds 5 to 10 miles per hour. Monday, sunny. Highs in the lower 80s. Southwest winds 5 to 10 miles per hour, increasing to west 15 to 20 miles per hour in the afternoon. Monday night, increasing clouds. Lows in the lower 50s. West winds around 10 miles per hour. Tuesday, mostly sunny. Highs in the lower 80s. East winds around 5 miles per hour. Tuesday night, decreasing clouds. A slight chance of thunderstorms. A slight chance of showers in the evening, then a chance of showers after midnight. Lows in the mid-50s. Chance of rain 30%. Wednesday, mostly sunny. Highs in the lower 80s. Wednesday night, increasing clouds. A slight chance of thunderstorms in the evening. A slight chance of showers.

lows in the upper 50s. Chance of rain 20%. Thursday, mostly sunny. Highs in the mid 80s. Thursday night, mostly clear. Lows in the upper 50s. Friday, sunny. Highs in the upper 80s. Friday night, mostly clear. Lows in the lower 60s. Saturday, sunny. Highs in the upper 80s. For Western Lake Sakakawea, today, breezy. Southeast winds 10 to 20 miles per hour, shifting to the west 15 to 25 miles per hour late in the afternoon. Patchy fog in the morning. Thunderstorms likely through the day. Showers late in the afternoon. Partly sunny in the morning, then becoming cloudy. Highs around 80. Tonight, windy. West winds 20 to 30 miles per hour, becoming southwest 10 to 20 miles per hour in the late evening and overnight. Chance of thunderstorms. Mostly clear. Lows around 50. For Eastern Lake Sakakawea, today, south winds 10 to 20 miles per hour. Patchy fog in the morning. Thunderstorms likely through the day. Showers late in the afternoon. Partly sunny. Highs in the lower 80s. Tonight, southwest winds 10 to 20 miles per hour. Showers with thunderstorms likely in the evening. Mostly cloudy in the evening, then clearing. Lows around 50. For Northern Lake Oahe, today, southeast winds 10 to 15 miles per hour. Patchy fog in the morning. Chance of thunderstorms in the afternoon. Partly sunny. Highs in the lower 80s. Tonight, west winds 10 to 15 miles per hour. Showers early in the evening. Thunderstorms likely through the night. Mostly cloudy in the evening, then clearing. Lows in the lower 50s. Here are the weather conditions at 9 a.m. Central Daylight Time. Bismarck, cloudy. Temperature 69 degrees, relative humidity 90%. Wind east at 8 miles an hour. Pressure 29.78 inches and falling. Mendon, cloudy. 68 degrees, relative humidity 100%. Wind east at 8 miles an hour. Hazen, fog was reported. 66 degrees, relative humidity 100%. Harvey, fog was reported. 68 degrees, relative humidity 100%. Wind east at 12 miles an hour. Minot, cloudy. 69 degrees, relative humidity 93%. Wind east at 10 miles an hour. Dickinson, mostly sunny. 66 degrees, relative humidity 90%. Wind east at 8 miles an hour. Elsewhere around North Dakota, at Jamestown, fog was reported with a temperature of 68. It was 71 at Garrison. At Williston, it was mostly sunny with a temperature of 67. At Fargo, it was partly sunny with a temperature of 70. It was cloudy with a temperature of 67 at Grand Forks and 68 at Devil's Lake. In northern South Dakota, it was partly sunny and the temperatures were 70 degrees. In eastern Montana, skies ranged from mostly sunny to partly sunny. It was 62 at Mile City, 62 at Glendive, and 69 at Sydney. Once again, at Bismarck, the temperature was 69 degrees under cloudy skies. This is a special weather statement. Patchy fog across portions of western and central North Dakota this morning. Patchy fog will reduce the visibility to 1/4 mile in parts of central North Dakota this morning. Motorists should be prepared for rapidly changing visibilities and should use extra caution traveling. Use low beam headlights and be extra cautious at intersections and railroad crossings. The fog is still expected to dissipate later this morning. 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Providing weather information 24 hours a day from your National Weather Service office in Bismarck. The regional weather forecast from your National Weather Service office in Bismarck. Patchy fog is possible across much of western and central North Dakota this morning. Isolated to scattered severe storms are possible today through this evening. Large hail and damaging winds are possible along with locally heavy rainfall. A tornado cannot be ruled out as well. Dry and windy conditions are forecast for Monday. Portions of western North Dakota may experience near critical

critical fire weather conditions through much of Monday. Areas along and north of Highway 2 could see wind gusts up to 50 miles per hour. After Monday, near to slightly above normal temperatures along with near daily chances for showers and thunderstorms can be expected. The detailed forecast for North Dakota, today, partly to mostly cloudy. Patchy fog early in the morning. Chance of showers and thunderstorms. An isolated severe storm is possible. Highs in the mid-70s to mid-80s. Tonight, mostly cloudy in the evening then clearing. Thunderstorms likely through the evening. An isolated severe storm is possible through the evening. Lows in the mid-40s west to lower 60s east. Monday, mostly clear and windy. Highs in the 70s to lower 80s. Tuesday, partly cloudy. Chance of showers and thunderstorms, mainly south. Lows in the upper 40s to upper 50s. Highs in the mid-70s to mid-80s. Here is the forecast for the Bismarck Minden listening area. Rest of today, partly sunny. Patchy fog early in the morning. Showers and thunderstorms likely in the afternoon. Highs in the lower 80s. Southeast winds 5 to 10 miles per hour. Chance of rain 60%. Tonight, mostly cloudy with showers with thunderstorms likely in the evening, then mostly clear after midnight. Lows in the lower 50s. West winds 5 to 10 miles per hour. Monday, sunny. Highs in the lower 80s. Southwest winds 5 to 10 miles per hour, increasing to west 15 to 20 miles per hour in the afternoon. Monday night, increasing clouds. Lows in the lower 50s. West winds around 10 miles per hour. Tuesday, mostly sunny. Highs in the lower 80s. East winds around 5 miles per hour. Tuesday night, decreasing clouds. A slight chance of thunderstorms. A slight chance of showers in the evening, then a chance of showers after midnight. Lows in the mid-50s. Chance of rain 30%. Wednesday, mostly sunny. Highs in the lower 80s. Wednesday night, increasing clouds. A slight chance of thunderstorms in the evening. A slight chance of showers. Lows in the upper 50s. Chance of rain 20%. Thursday, mostly sunny. Highs in the mid-80s. Thursday night, mostly clear. Lows in the upper 50s. Friday, sunny. Highs in the upper 80s. Friday night, mostly clear. Lows in the lower 60s. Saturday, sunny. Highs in the upper 80s. For Western Lake Sakakawea, today, breezy. Southeast winds 10 to 20 miles per hour, shifting to the west 15 to 25 miles per hour late in the afternoon. Patchy fog in the morning. Thunderstorms likely through the day. Showers late in the afternoon. Partly sunny in the morning, then becoming cloudy. Highs around 80. Tonight, windy. West winds 20 to 30 miles per hour, becoming southwest 10 to 20 miles per hour in the late evening and overnight. Chance of thunderstorms. Mostly clear. Lows around 50. For Eastern Lake Sakakawea, today, south winds 10 to 20 miles per hour. Patchy fog in the morning. Thunderstorms likely through the day. Showers late in the afternoon. Partly sunny. Highs in the lower 80s. Tonight, southwest winds 10 to 20 miles per hour. Showers with thunderstorms likely in the evening. Mostly cloudy in the evening then clearing. Lows around 50. For Northern Lake Oahe, today, southeast winds 10 to 15 miles per hour. Patchy fog in the morning. Chance of thunderstorms in the afternoon. Partly sunny. Highs in the lower 80s. Tonight, west winds 10 to 15 miles per hour. Showers early in the evening. Thunderstorms likely through the night. Mostly cloudy in the evening then clearing. Lows in the lower 50s. Here are the weather conditions at 10 a.m. Central Daylight Time. Bismarck, cloudy. Temperature 71 degrees, relative humidity 90%. Wind southeast at 7 miles an hour. Pressure 29.78 inches and steady. Minden, cloudy. 68 degrees, relative humidity 100%. Hazen, mostly sunny.
75 degrees, relative humidity 88%. Wind southeast at 8 miles an hour. Harvey, cloudy. 70 degrees, relative humidity 100%. Wind east at 12 miles an hour. Minot, cloudy. 72 degrees, relative humidity 84%. Wind east at 9 miles an hour. Dickinson, mostly sunny. 71 degrees, relative humidity 78%. Wind southeast at 12 miles an hour. Elsewhere around North Dakota, it was 74 at Garrison. It was partly sunny, with a temperature of 74 at Fargo and 69 at Grand Forks. It was cloudy, with a temperature of 69 at Williston, 69 at Jamestown, and 71 at Devil's Lake. In northern South Dakota, it was cloudy. It was 71 at Mobridge and 72 at Aberdeen. In eastern Montana, it was mostly sunny. It was 69 at Miles City, 68 at Glendive, and 74 at Sydney. Once again, at Bismarck, the temperature was 71 degrees under cloudy skies. This is a special weather statement. Patchy fog across portions of western and central North Dakota this morning. Patchy fog will reduce the visibility to 1/4 mile in parts of central North Dakota this morning. Motorists should be prepared for rapidly changing visibilities and should use extra caution traveling. Use low beam headlights and be extra cautious at intersections and railroad crossings. The fog is still expected to dissipate later this morning. The regional weather forecast from your National Weather Service office in Bismarck. Patchy fog is possible across much of western and central North Dakota this morning. Isolated to scattered severe storms are possible today through this evening. Large hail and damaging winds are possible along with locally heavy rainfall. A tornado cannot be ruled out as well. Dry and windy conditions are forecast for Monday. Portions of western North Dakota may experience near critical to critical fire weather conditions through much of Monday. Areas along and north of Highway 2 could see wind gusts up to 50 miles per hour. After Monday, near to slightly above normal temperatures along with near daily chances for showers and thunderstorms can be expected. The detailed forecast for North Dakota, today, partly to mostly cloudy. Patchy fog early in the morning. Chance of showers and thunderstorms. An isolated severe storm is possible. Highs in the mid-70s to mid-80s. Tonight, mostly cloudy in the evening then clearing. Thunderstorms likely through the evening. An isolated severe storm is possible through the evening. Lows in the mid-40s west to lower 60s east. Monday, mostly clear and windy. Highs in the 70s to lower 80s. Tuesday, partly cloudy. Chance of showers and thunderstorms, mainly south. Lows in the upper 40s to upper 50s. Highs in the mid-70s to mid-80s. Here is the forecast for the Bismarck, Minden listening area. Rest of today, partly sunny. Patchy fog early in the morning. Showers and thunderstorms likely in the afternoon. Highs in the lower 80s. Southeast winds 5 to 10 miles per hour. Chance of rain 60%. Tonight, mostly cloudy with showers with thunderstorms likely in the evening, then mostly clear after midnight. Lows in the lower 50s. West winds 5 to 10 miles per hour. Monday, sunny. Highs in the lower 80s. Southwest winds 5 to 10 miles per hour, increasing to west 15 to 20 miles per hour in the afternoon. Monday night, increasing clouds. Lows in the lower 50s. West winds around 10 miles per hour. Tuesday, mostly sunny. Highs in the lower 80s. East winds around 5 miles per hour. Tuesday night, decreasing clouds. A slight chance of thunderstorms. A slight chance of showers in the evening, then a chance of showers after midnight. Lows in the mid-50s. Chance of rain 30%. Wednesday, mostly sunny. Highs in the lower 80s. Wednesday night, increasing clouds. A slight chance of thunderstorms in the evening. A slight chance of showers. Lows in the upper 50s. Chance of rain 20%. Thursday, mostly sunny. Highs in the mid-80s. Thursday night, mostly clear. Lows in the upper 50s. Friday, sunny. Highs in the upper 80s.
Friday night, most

clear. Lows in the lower 60s. Saturday, sunny. Highs in the upper 80s. For Western Lake Sakakawea, today, breezy. Southeast winds 10 to 20 miles per hour, shifting to the west 15 to 25 miles per hour late in the afternoon. Patchy fog in the morning. Thunderstorms likely through the day. Showers late in the afternoon. Partly sunny in the morning, then becoming cloudy. Highs around 80. Tonight, windy. West winds 20 to 30 miles per hour, becoming southwest 10 to 20 miles per hour in the late evening and overnight. Chance of thunderstorms. Mostly clear. Lows around 50. For Eastern Lake Sakakawea, today, south winds 10 to 20 miles per hour. Patchy fog in the morning. Thunderstorms likely through the day. Showers late in the afternoon. Partly sunny. Highs in the lower 80s. Tonight, southwest winds 10 to 20 miles per hour. Showers with thunderstorms likely in the evening. Mostly cloudy in the evening, then clearing. Lows around 50. For Northern Lake Oahe, today, southeast winds 10 to 15 miles per hour. Patchy fog in the morning. Chance of thunderstorms in the afternoon. Partly sunny. Highs in the lower 80s. Tonight, west winds 10 to 15 miles per hour. Showers early in the evening. Thunderstorms likely through the night. Mostly cloudy in the evening, then clearing. Lows in the lower 50s. Here are the weather conditions at 10 a.m. Central Daylight Time. Bismarck, cloudy. Temperature 71 degrees, relative humidity 90%. Wind southeast at 7 miles an hour. Pressure 29.78 inches and steady. Mendan, cloudy. 68 degrees, relative humidity 100%. Hazen, mostly sunny. 75 degrees, relative humidity 88%. Wind southeast at 8 miles an hour. Harvey, cloudy. 70 degrees, relative humidity 100%. Wind east at 12 miles an hour. Minot, cloudy. 72 degrees, relative humidity 84%. Wind east at 9 miles an hour. Dickinson, mostly sunny. 71 degrees, relative humidity 78%. Wind southeast at 12 miles an hour. Elsewhere around North Dakota, it was 74 at Garrison. It was partly sunny, with a temperature of 74 at Fargo, and 69 at Grand Forks. It was cloudy, with a temperature of 69 at Williston, 69 at Jamestown, and 71 at Devil's Lake. In northern South Dakota, it was cloudy. It was 71 at Mobridge, and 72 at Aberdeen. In eastern Montana, it was mostly sunny. It was 69 at Miles City, 68 at Glendive, and 74 at Sydney. Once again, at Bismarck, the temperature was 71 degrees under cloudy skies. This is a special weather statement. Patchy fog across portions of western and central North Dakota this morning. Patchy fog will reduce the visibility to 1/4 mile in parts of central North Dakota this morning. Motorists should be prepared for rapidly changing visibilities and should use extra caution traveling. Use low beam headlights and be extra cautious at intersections and railroad crossings. The fog is still expected to dissipate later this morning. The regional weather forecast from your National Weather Service office in Bismarck. Patchy fog is possible across much of western and central North Dakota this morning. Isolated to scattered severe storms are possible today through this evening. Large hail and damaging winds are possible along with locally heavy rainfall. A tornado cannot be ruled out as well. Dry and windy conditions are forecast for Monday. Portions of western North Dakota may experience near critical to critical fire weather conditions through much of Monday. Areas along and north of Highway 2 could see winds gusts up to 50 miles per hour. After Monday, near to slightly above normal temperatures along with near daily chances for showers and thunderstorms can be expected. The detailed forecast for North Dakota, today, partly to mostly cloudy. Patchy fog early in the morning. Chance of showers and thunderstorms. An isolated severe storm is possible. Highs in the mid-70s to mid-80s. Tonight, mostly cloudy in the evening, then clearing. Thunderstorms likely through the evening. An isolated severe storm is possible.
through the evening. Lows in the mid-40s west to lower 60s east. Monday, mostly clear and windy. Highs in the 70s to lower 80s. Tuesday, partly cloudy. Chance of showers and thunderstorms, mainly south. Lows in the upper 40s to upper 50s. Highs in the mid-70s to mid-80s. Here is the forecast for the Bismarck Menden listening area. Rest of today, partly sunny. Patchy fog early in the morning. Showers and thunderstorms likely in the afternoon. Highs in the lower 80s. Southeast winds 5 to 10 miles per hour. Chance of rain 60%. Tonight, mostly cloudy with showers with thunderstorms likely in the evening, then mostly clear after midnight. Lows in the lower 50s. West winds 5 to 10 miles per hour. Monday, sunny. Highs in the lower 80s. Southwest winds 5 to 10 miles per hour, increasing to west 15 to 20 miles per hour in the afternoon. Monday night, increasing clouds. Lows in the lower 50s. West winds around 10 miles per hour. Tuesday, mostly sunny. Highs in the lower 80s. East winds around 5 miles per hour. Tuesday night, decreasing clouds. A slight chance of thunderstorms. A slight chance of showers in the evening, then a chance of showers after midnight. Lows in the mid-50s. Chance of rain 30%. Wednesday, mostly sunny. Highs in the lower 80s. Wednesday night, increasing clouds. A slight chance of thunderstorms in the evening. A slight chance of showers. Lows in the upper 50s. Chance of rain 20%. Thursday, mostly sunny. Highs in the mid-80s. Thursday night, mostly clear. Lows in the upper 50s. Friday, sunny. Highs in the upper 80s. Friday night, mostly clear. Lows in the lower 60s. Saturday, sunny. Highs in the upper 80s. For Western Lake Sakakawea, today, breezy. Southeast winds 10 to 20 miles per hour, shifting to the west 15 to 25 miles per hour late in the afternoon. Patchy fog in the morning. Thunderstorms likely through the day. Showers late in the afternoon. Partly sunny in the morning, then becoming cloudy. Highs around 80. Tonight, windy. West winds 20 to 30 miles per hour, becoming southwest 10 to 20 miles per hour in the late evening and overnight. Chance of thunderstorms. Mostly clear. Lows around 50. For Eastern Lake Sakakawea, today, south winds 10 to 20 miles per hour. Patchy fog in the morning. Thunderstorms likely through the day. Showers late in the afternoon. Partly sunny. Highs in the lower 80s. Tonight, southwest winds 10 to 20 miles per hour. Showers with thunderstorms likely in the evening. Mostly cloudy in the evening, then clearing. Lows around 50. For Northern Lake Oahe, today, southeast winds 10 to 15 miles per hour. Patchy fog in the morning. Chance of thunderstorms in the afternoon. Partly sunny. Highs in the lower 80s. Tonight, west winds 10 to 15 miles per hour. Showers early in the evening. Thunderstorms likely through the night. Mostly cloudy in the evening, then clearing. Lows in the lower 50s. Here are the weather conditions at 10 a.m. Central Daylight Time. Bismarck, cloudy. Temperature 71 degrees, relative humidity 90%. Wind southeast at 7 miles an hour. Pressure 29.78 inches and steady. Menden, cloudy. 68 degrees, relative humidity 100%. Hazen, mostly sunny. 75 degrees, relative humidity 88%. Wind southeast at 8 miles an hour. Harvey, cloudy. 70 degrees, relative humidity 100%. Wind east at 12 miles an hour. Minot, cloudy. 72 degrees, relative humidity 84%. Wind east at 9 miles an hour. Dickinson, mostly sunny. 71 degrees, relative humidity 78%. Wind southeast at 12 miles an hour. Elsewhere around North Dakota, it was 74 at Garrison. It was partly sunny, with a temperature of 74 at Fargo, and 69 at

in Forks. It was cloudy, with a temperature of 69 at Williston, 69 at Jamestown, and 71 at Devil's Lake. In northern South Dakota, it was cloudy. It was 71 at Mobridge, and 72 at Aberdeen. In eastern Montana, it was mostly sunny. It was 69 at Miles City, 68 at Glendive, and 74 at Sydney. Once again, at Bismarck, the temperature was 71 degrees under cloudy skies. This is a special weather statement. Patchy fog across portions of western and central North Dakota this morning. Patchy fog will reduce the visibility to 1/4 mile in parts of central North Dakota this morning. Motorists should be prepared for rapidly changing visibilities and should use extra caution traveling. Use low beam headlights and be extra cautious at intersections and railroad crossings. The fog is still expected to dissipate later this morning. The regional weather forecast from your National Weather Service office in Bismarck. Patchy fog is possible across much of western and central North Dakota this morning. Isolated to scattered severe storms are possible today through this evening. Large hail and damaging winds are possible along with locally heavy rainfall. A tornado cannot be ruled out as well. Dry and windy conditions are forecast for Monday. Portions of western North Dakota may experience near critical to critical fire weather conditions through much of Monday. Areas along and north of Highway 2 could see winds gusts up to 50 miles per hour. After Monday, near to slightly above normal temperatures along with near daily chances for showers and thunderstorms can be expected. The detailed forecast for North Dakota, today, partly to mostly cloudy. Patchy fog early in the morning. Chance of showers and thunderstorms. An isolated severe storm is possible. Highs in the mid-70s to mid-80s. Tonight, mostly cloudy in the evening then clearing. Thunderstorms likely through the evening. An isolated severe storm is possible through the evening. Lows in the mid-40s west to lower 60s east. Monday, mostly clear and windy. Highs in the 70s to lower 80s. Tuesday, partly cloudy. Chance of showers and thunderstorms, mainly south. Lows in the upper 40s to upper 50s. Highs in the mid-70s to mid-80s. Here is the forecast for the Bismarck, Minden listening area. Rest of today, partly sunny. Patchy fog early in the morning. Showers and thunderstorms likely in the afternoon. Highs in the lower 80s. Southeast winds 5 to 10 miles per hour. Chance of rain 60%. Tonight, mostly cloudy with showers with thunderstorms likely in the evening, then mostly clear after midnight. Lows in the lower 50s. West winds 5 to 10 miles per hour. Monday, sunny. Highs in the lower 80s. Southwest winds 5 to 10 miles per hour, increasing to west 15 to 20 miles per hour in the afternoon. Monday night, increasing clouds. Lows in the lower 50s. West winds around 10 miles per hour. Tuesday, mostly sunny. Highs in the lower 80s. East winds around 5 miles per hour. Tuesday night, decreasing clouds. A slight chance of thunderstorms. A slight chance of showers in the evening, then a chance of showers after midnight. Lows in the mid-50s. Chance of rain 30%. Wednesday, mostly sunny. Highs in the lower 80s. Wednesday night, increasing clouds. A slight chance of thunderstorms in the evening. A slight chance of showers. Lows in the upper 50s. Chance of rain 20%. Thursday, mostly sunny. Highs in the mid-80s. Thursday night, mostly clear. Lows in the upper 50s. Friday, sunny. Highs in the upper 80s. Friday night, mostly clear. Lows in the lower 60s. Saturday, sunny. Highs in the upper 80s. For Western Lake Sakakawea, today, breezy. Southeast winds 10 to 20 miles per hour, shifting to the west 15 to 25 miles per hour late in the afternoon. Patchy fog in the morning. Thunderstorms likely through the day. Showers late in the afternoon. Partly sunny in the morning, then becoming cloudy. Highs around 80. Tonight, windy. West winds 20 to 30 miles per hour, becoming southwest 10 to 20 miles per hour in the late evening and overnight.

Thunderstorms. Mostly clear. Lows around 50. For eastern Lake Sakakawea, today, south winds 10 to 20 miles per hour. Patchy fog in the morning. Thunderstorms likely through the day. Showers late in the afternoon. Partly sunny. Highs in the lower 80s. Tonight, southwest winds 10 to 20 miles per hour. Showers with thunderstorms likely in the evening. Mostly cloudy in the evening, then clearing. Lows around 50. For northern Lake Oahe, today, southeast winds 10 to 15 miles per hour. Patchy fog in the morning. Chance of thunderstorms in the afternoon. Partly sunny. Highs in the lower 80s. Tonight, west winds 10 to 15 miles per hour. Showers early in the evening. Thunderstorms likely through the night. Mostly cloudy in the evening, then clearing. Lows in the lower 50s. Here are the weather conditions at 10 a.m. Central Daylight Time. Bismarck, cloudy. Temperature 71 degrees, relative humidity 90%. Wind southeast at 7 miles an hour. Pressure 29.78 inches and steady. Mendham, cloudy. 68 degrees, relative humidity 100%. Hazen, mostly sunny. 75 degrees, relative humidity 88%. Wind southeast at 8 miles an hour. Harvey, cloudy. 70 degrees, relative humidity 100%. Wind east at 12 miles an hour. Minot, cloudy. 72 degrees, relative humidity 84%. Wind east at 9 miles an hour. Dickinson, mostly sunny. 71 degrees, relative humidity 78%. Wind southeast at 12 miles an hour. Elsewhere around North Dakota, it was 74 at Garrison. It was partly sunny, with a temperature of 74 at Fargo, and 69 at Grand Forks. It was cloudy, with a temperature of 69 at Williston, 69 at Jamestown, and 71 at Devil's Lake. In northern South Dakota, it was cloudy. It was 71 at Mobridge, and 72 at Aberdeen. In eastern Montana, it was mostly sunny. It was 69 at Miles City, 68 at Glendive, and 74 at Sydney. Once again, at Bismarck, the temperature was 71 degrees under cloudy skies. This is a special weather statement. Patchy fog across portions of western and central North Dakota this morning. Patchy fog will reduce the visibility to 1/4 mile in parts of central North Dakota this morning. Motorists should be prepared for rapidly changing visibilities and should use extra caution traveling. Use low beam headlights and be extra cautious at intersections and railroad crossings. The fog is still expected to dissipate later this morning. The regional weather forecast from your National Weather Service office in Bismarck. Patchy fog is possible across much of western and central North Dakota this morning. Isolated to scattered severe storms are possible today through this evening. Large hail and damaging winds are possible along with locally heavy rainfall. A tornado cannot be ruled out as well. Dry and windy conditions are forecast for Monday. Portions of western North Dakota may experience near critical to critical fire weather conditions through much of Monday. Areas along and north of Highway 2 could see winds gusts up to 50 miles per hour. After Monday, near to slightly above normal temperatures along with near daily chances for showers and thunderstorms can be expected. The detailed forecast for North Dakota, today, partly to mostly cloudy. Patchy fog early in the morning. Chance of showers and thunderstorms. An isolated severe storm is possible. Highs in the mid-70s to mid-80s. Tonight, mostly cloudy in the evening, then clearing. Thunderstorms likely through the evening. An isolated severe storm is possible through the evening. Lows in the mid-40s west to lower 60s east. Monday, mostly clear and windy. Highs in the 70s to lower 80s. Tuesday, partly cloudy. Chance of showers and thunderstorms, mainly south. Lows in the upper 40s to upper 50s. Highs in the mid-70s to mid-80s. 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Providing weather information 24 hours a day from your National Weather Service office in Bismarck. Here is the forecast for the Bismarck.

winds around 5 miles per hour. Tuesday night, decreasing clouds. A slight chance of thunderstorms. A slight chance of showers in the evening, then a chance of showers after midnight. Lows in the mid-50s. Chance of rain 30%. Wednesday, mostly sunny. Highs in the lower 80s. Wednesday night, increasing clouds. A slight chance of thunderstorms in the evening. A slight chance of showers. Lows in the upper 50s. Chance of rain 20%. Thursday, mostly sunny. Highs in the mid-80s. Thursday night, mostly clear. Lows in the upper 50s. Friday, sunny. Highs in the upper 80s. Friday night, mostly clear. Lows in the lower 60s. Saturday, sunny. Highs in the upper 80s. For Western Lake Sakakawea, today, breezy. Southeast winds 10 to 20 miles per hour, shifting to the west 15 to 25 miles per hour late in the afternoon. Patchy fog in the morning. Thunderstorms likely through the day. Showers late in the afternoon. Partly sunny in the morning, then becoming cloudy. Highs around 80. Tonight, windy. West winds 20 to 30 miles per hour, becoming southwest 10 to 20 miles per hour in the late evening and overnight. Chance of thunderstorms. Mostly clear. Lows around 50. For Eastern Lake Sakakawea, today, overnight. Chance of thunderstorms. Mostly clear. Lows around 50. For Eastern Lake Sakakawea, today, south winds 10 to 20 miles per hour. Patchy fog in the morning. Thunderstorms likely through the day. Showers late in the afternoon. Partly sunny. Highs in the lower 80s. Tonight, southwest winds 10 to 20 miles per hour. Showers with thunderstorms likely in the evening. Mostly cloudy in the evening, then clearing. Lows around 50. For Northern Lake Oahe, today, southeast winds 10 to 15 miles per hour. Patchy fog in the morning. Chance of thunderstorms in the afternoon. Partly sunny. Highs in the lower 80s. Tonight, west winds 10 to 15 miles per hour. Showers early in the evening. Thunderstorms likely through the night. Mostly cloudy in the evening, then clearing. Lows in the lower 50s. Here are the weather conditions at 10 a.m. Central Daylight Time. Bismarck, cloudy. Temperature 71 degrees, relative humidity 90%. Wind southeast at 7 miles an hour. Pressure 29.78 inches and steady. Mendon, cloudy. 68 degrees, relative humidity 100%. Hazen, mostly sunny. 75 degrees, relative humidity 88%. Wind southeast at 8 miles an hour. Harvey, cloudy. 70 degrees, relative humidity 100%. Wind east at 12 miles an hour. Minot, cloudy. 72 degrees, relative humidity 84%. Wind east at 9 miles an hour. Dickinson, mostly sunny. 71 degrees, relative humidity 78%. Wind southeast at 12 miles an hour. Elsewhere around North Dakota, it was 74 at Garrison. It was partly sunny, with a temperature of 74 at Fargo and 69 at Grand Forks. It was cloudy, with a temperature of 69 at Williston, 69 at Jamestown, and 71 at Devil's Lake. In northern South Dakota, it was cloudy. It was 71 at Mobridge and 72 at Aberdeen. In eastern Montana, it was mostly sunny. It was 69 at Miles City, 68 at Glendive, and 74 at Sydney. Once again, at Bismarck, the temperature was 71 degrees under cloudy skies. This is a special weather statement. Patchy fog across portions of western and central North Dakota this morning. Patchy fog will reduce the visibility to 1/4 mile in parts of central North Dakota this morning. Motorists should be prepared for rapidly changing visibilities and should use extra caution traveling. Use low beam headlights and be extra cautious at intersections and railroad crossings. The fog is still expected to dissipate later this morning. The regional weather forecast from your National Weather Service office in Bismarck. Patchy fog is possible across much of western and central North Dakota this morning. Isolated to scattered

Severe storms are possible today through this evening. Large hail and damaging winds are possible along with locally heavy rainfall. A tornado cannot be ruled out as well. Dry and windy conditions are forecast for Monday. Portions of western North Dakota may experience near critical to critical fire weather conditions through much of Monday. Areas along and north of Highway 2 could see winds gusts up to 50 miles per hour. After Monday, near to slightly above normal temperatures along with near daily chances for showers and thunderstorms can be expected. The detailed forecast for North Dakota, today, partly to mostly cloudy. Patchy fog early in the morning. Chance of showers and thunderstorms. An isolated severe storm is possible. Highs in the mid-70s to mid-80s. Tonight, mostly cloudy in the evening then clearing. Thunderstorms likely through the evening. An isolated severe storm is possible through the evening. Lows in the mid-40s west to lower 60s east. Monday, mostly clear and windy. Highs in the 70s to lower 80s. Tuesday, partly cloudy. Chance of showers and thunderstorms, mainly south. Lows in the upper 40s to upper 50s. Highs in the mid-70s to mid-80s. Here is the forecast for the Bismarck Minden listening area. Rest of today, partly sunny. Showers and thunderstorms likely in the afternoon. Highs in the lower 80s. Southeast winds 5 to 10 miles per hour. Chance of rain 60%. Tonight, mostly cloudy with showers with thunderstorms likely in the evening, then mostly clear after midnight. Lows in the lower 50s. West winds 5 to 10 miles per hour. Monday, sunny. Highs in the lower 80s. Southwest winds 5 to 10 miles per hour, increasing to west 15 to 20 miles per hour in the afternoon. Monday night, increasing clouds. Lows in the lower 50s. West winds around 10 miles per hour. Tuesday, mostly sunny. Highs in the lower 80s. East winds around 5 miles per hour. Tuesday night, decreasing clouds. A slight chance of thunderstorms. A slight chance of showers in the evening, then a chance of showers after midnight. Lows in the mid-50s. Chance of rain 30%. Wednesday, mostly sunny. Highs in the lower 80s. Wednesday night, increasing clouds. A slight chance of thunderstorms in the evening. A slight chance of showers. Lows in the upper 50s. Chance of rain 20%. Thursday, mostly sunny. Highs in the mid-80s. Thursday night, mostly clear. Lows in the upper 50s. Friday, sunny. Highs in the upper 80s. Friday night, mostly clear. Lows in the lower 60s. Saturday, sunny. Highs in the upper 80s. For Western Lake Sakakawea, today, breezy. Southeast winds 10 to 20 miles per hour, shifting to the west 15 to 25 miles per hour late in the afternoon. Patchy fog in the morning. Thunderstorms likely through the day. Showers late in the afternoon. Partly sunny in the morning, then becoming cloudy. Highs around 80. Tonight, windy. West winds 20 to 30 miles per hour, becoming southwest 10 to 20 miles per hour in the late evening and overnight. Chance of thunderstorms. Mostly clear. Lows around 50. For Eastern Lake Sakakawea, today, south winds 10 to 20 miles per hour. Patchy fog in the morning. Thunderstorms likely through the day. Showers late in the afternoon. Partly sunny. Highs in the lower 80s. Tonight, southwest winds 10 to 20 miles per hour. Showers with thunderstorms likely in the evening. Mostly cloudy in the evening then clearing. Lows around 50. For Northern Lake Oahe, today, southeast winds 10 to 15 miles per hour. Patchy fog in the morning. Chance of thunderstorms in the afternoon. Partly sunny. Highs in the lower 80s. Tonight, west winds 10 to 15 miles per hour. Showers early in the evening. Thunderstorms likely through the night. Mostly cloudy in the evening then clearing. Lows in the lower 50s. Here are the weather conditions at 10 a.m. Central Daylight Time. Bismarck, cloudy. Temperature 71 degrees, relative humidity 90%. Wind south.
at 7 miles an hour. Pressure 29.78 inches and steady. Mendan, cloudy. 68 degrees, relative humidity 100%. Hazen, mostly sunny. 75 degrees, relative humidity 88%. Wind southeast at 8 miles an hour. Harvey, cloudy. 70 degrees, relative humidity 100%. Wind east at 12 miles an hour. Minot, cloudy. 72 degrees, relative humidity 84%. Wind east at 9 miles an hour. Dickinson, mostly sunny. 71 degrees, relative humidity 78%. Wind southeast at 12 miles an hour. Elsewhere around North Dakota, it was 74 at Garrison. It was partly sunny, with a temperature of 74 at Fargo and 69 at Grand Forks. It was cloudy, with a temperature of 69 at Williston, 69 at Jamestown, and 71 at Devil's Lake. In northern South Dakota, it was cloudy. It was 71 at Mobridge and 72 at Aberdeen. In eastern Montana, it was mostly sunny. It was 69 at Miles City, 68 at Glendive, and 74 at Sydney. Once again, at Bismarck, the temperature was 71 degrees under cloudy skies. This is a special weather statement. Patchy fog across portions of western and central North Dakota this morning. Patchy fog will reduce the visibility to 1/4 mile in parts of central North Dakota this morning. Motorists should be prepared for rapidly changing visibilities and should use extra caution traveling. Use low beam headlights and be extra cautious at intersections and railroad crossings. The fog is still expected to dissipate later this morning. The regional weather forecast from your National Weather Service office in Bismarck. Patchy fog is possible across much of western and central North Dakota this morning. Isolated to scattered severe storms are possible today through this evening. Large hail and damaging winds are possible along with locally heavy rainfall. A tornado cannot be ruled out as well. Dry and windy conditions are forecast for Monday. Portions of western North Dakota may experience near critical to critical fire weather conditions through much of Monday. Areas along and north of Highway 2 could see wind gusts up to 50 miles per hour. After Monday, near to slightly above normal temperatures along with near daily chances for showers and thunderstorms can be expected. The detailed forecast for North Dakota, today, partly to mostly cloudy. Patchy fog early in the morning. Chance of showers and thunderstorms. An isolated severe storm is possible. Highs in the mid-70s to mid-80s. Tonight, mostly cloudy in the evening then clearing. Thunderstorms likely through the evening. An isolated severe storm is possible through the evening. Lows in the mid-40s west to lower 60s east. Monday, mostly clear and windy. Highs in the 70s to lower 80s. Tuesday, partly cloudy. Chance of showers and thunderstorms, mainly south. Lows in the upper 40s to upper 50s. Highs in the mid-70s to mid-80s. Here is the forecast for the Bismarck-Mendon listening area. Rest of today, partly sunny. Showers and thunderstorms likely in the afternoon. Highs in the lower 80s. Southeast winds 5 to 10 miles per hour. Chance of rain 60%. Tonight, mostly cloudy with showers with thunderstorms likely in the evening, then mostly clear after midnight. Lows in the lower 50s. West winds 5 to 10 miles per hour. Monday, sunny. Highs in the lower 80s. Southwest winds 5 to 10 miles per hour, increasing to west 15 to 20 miles per hour in the afternoon. Monday night, increasing clouds. Lows in the lower 50s. West winds around 10 miles per hour. Tuesday, mostly sunny. Highs in the lower 80s. East winds around 5 miles per hour. Tuesday night, decreasing clouds. A slight chance of thunderstorms. A slight chance of showers in the evening, then a chance of showers after midnight. Lows in the mid-50s. Chance of rain 30%. Wednesday, mostly sunny. Highs in the lower 80s. Wednesday night, increasing clouds. A slight chance of thunderstorms in the evening. A slight chance of showers. Lows in the upper 50s. Chance of rain 20%. Thursday, mostly sunny.

Highs in the mid-80s. Thursday night, mostly clear. Lows in the upper 50s. Friday, sunny. Highs in the upper 80s. Friday night, mostly clear. Lows in the lower 60s. Saturday, sunny. Highs in the upper 80s. For Western Lake Sakakawea, today, breezy. Southeast winds 10 to 20 miles per hour, shifting to the west 15 to 25 miles per hour late in the afternoon. Patchy fog in the morning. Thunderstorms likely through the day. Showers late in the afternoon. Partly sunny in the morning, then becoming cloudy. Highs around 80. Tonight, windy. West winds 20 to 30 miles per hour, becoming southwest 10 to 20 miles per hour in the late evening and overnight. Chance of thunderstorms. Mostly clear. Lows around 50. For Eastern Lake Sakakawea, today, south winds 10 to 20 miles per hour. Patchy fog in the morning. Thunderstorms likely through the day. Showers late in the afternoon. Partly sunny. Highs in the lower 80s. Tonight, southwest winds 10 to 20 miles per hour. Showers with thunderstorms likely in the evening. Mostly cloudy in the evening, then clearing. Lows around 50. For Northern Lake Oahe, today, southeast winds 10 to 15 miles per hour. Patchy fog in the morning. Chance of thunderstorms in the afternoon. Partly sunny. Highs in the lower 80s. Tonight, west winds 10 to 15 miles per hour. Showers early in the evening. Thunderstorms likely through the night. Mostly cloudy in the evening, then clearing. Lows in the lower 50s. Here are the weather conditions at 10 a.m. Central Daylight Time. Bismarck, cloudy. Temperature 71 degrees, relative humidity 90%. Wind southeast at 7 miles an hour. Pressure 29.78 inches and steady. Mendham, cloudy. 68 degrees, relative humidity 100%. Hazen, mostly sunny. 75 degrees, relative humidity 88%. Wind southeast at 8 miles an hour. Harvey, cloudy. 70 degrees, relative humidity 100%. Wind east at 12 miles an hour. Minot, cloudy. 72 degrees, relative humidity 84%. Wind east at 9 miles an hour. Dickinson, mostly sunny. 71 degrees, relative humidity 78%. Wind southeast at 12 miles an hour. Elsewhere around North Dakota, it was 74 at Garrison. It was partly sunny, with a temperature of 74 at Fargo and 69 at Grand Forks. It was cloudy, with a temperature of 69 at Williston, 69 at Jamestown, and 71 at Devil's Lake. In northern South Dakota, it was cloudy. It was 71 at Mobridge and 72 at Aberdeen. In eastern Montana, it was mostly sunny. It was 69 at Miles City, 68 at Glendive, and 74 at Sydney. Once again, at Bismarck, the temperature was 71 degrees under cloudy skies. This is a special weather statement. Patchy fog across portions of western and central North Dakota this morning. Patchy fog will reduce the visibility to 1/4 mile in parts of central North Dakota this morning. Motorists should be prepared for rapidly changing visibilities and should use extra caution traveling. Use low beam headlights and be extra cautious at intersections and railroad crossings. The fog is still expected to dissipate later this morning. The regional weather forecast from your National Weather Service office in Bismarck. Patchy fog is possible across much of western and central North Dakota this morning. Isolated to scattered severe storms are possible today through this evening. Large hail and damaging winds are possible along with locally heavy rainfall. A tornado cannot be ruled out as well. Dry and windy conditions are forecast for Monday. Portions of western North Dakota may experience near critical to critical fire weather conditions through much of Monday. Areas along and north of Highway 2 could see winds gusts up to 50 miles per hour. After Monday, near to slightly above normal temperatures along with near daily chances for showers and thunderstorms can be expected. The detailed forecast for North Dakota, today, partly to mostly cloudy. Patchy fog early in the morning. Chance of showers and thunderstorms. An isolated severe storm.

possible. Highs in the mid-70s to mid-80s. Tonight, mostly cloudy in the evening, then clearing. Thunderstorms likely through the evening. An isolated severe storm is possible through the evening. Lows in the mid-40s west to lower 60s east. Monday, mostly clear and windy. Highs in the 70s to lower 80s. Tuesday, partly cloudy. Chance of showers and thunderstorms, mainly south. Lows in the upper 40s to upper 50s. Highs in the mid-70s to mid-80s. Here is the forecast for the Bismarck Minden listening area. Rest of today, partly sunny. Showers and thunderstorms likely in the afternoon. Highs in the lower 80s. Southeast winds 5 to 10 miles per hour. Chance of rain 60%. Tonight, mostly cloudy with showers with thunderstorms likely in the evening, then mostly clear after midnight. Lows in the lower 50s. West winds 5 to 10 miles per hour. Monday, sunny. Highs in the lower 80s. Southwest winds 5 to 10 miles per hour, increasing to west 15 to 20 miles per hour in the afternoon. Monday night, increasing clouds. Lows in the lower 50s. West winds around 10 miles per hour. Tuesday, mostly sunny. Highs in the lower 80s. East winds around 5 miles per hour. Tuesday night, decreasing clouds. A slight chance of thunderstorms. A slight chance of showers in the evening, then a chance of showers after midnight. Lows in the mid-50s. Chance of rain 30%. Wednesday, mostly sunny. Highs in the lower 80s. Wednesday night, increasing clouds. A slight chance of thunderstorms in the evening. A slight chance of showers. Lows in the upper 50s. Chance of rain 20%. Thursday, mostly sunny. Highs in the mid-80s. Thursday night, mostly clear. Lows in the upper 50s. Friday, sunny. Highs in the upper 80s. Friday night, mostly clear. Lows in the lower 60s. Saturday, sunny. Highs in the upper 80s. For Western Lake Sakakawea, today, breezy. Southeast winds 10 to 20 miles per hour, shifting to the west 15 to 25 miles per hour late in the afternoon. Patchy fog in the morning. Thunderstorms likely through the day. Showers late in the afternoon. Partly sunny in the morning, then becoming cloudy. Highs around 80. Tonight, windy. West winds 20 to 30 miles per hour, becoming southwest 10 to 20 miles per hour in the late evening and overnight. Chance of thunderstorms. Mostly clear. Lows around 50. For Eastern Lake Sakakawea, today, south winds 10 to 20 miles per hour. Patchy fog in the morning. Thunderstorms likely through the day. Showers late in the afternoon. Partly sunny. Highs in the lower 80s. Tonight, southwest winds 10 to 20 miles per hour. Showers with thunderstorms likely in the evening. Mostly cloudy in the evening, then clearing. Lows around 50. For Northern Lake Orahi, today, southeast winds 10 to 15 miles per hour. Patchy fog in the morning. Chance of thunderstorms in the afternoon. Partly sunny. Highs in the lower 80s. Tonight, west winds 10 to 15 miles per hour. Showers early in the evening. Thunderstorms likely through the night. Mostly cloudy in the evening, then clearing. Lows in the lower 50s. Here are the weather conditions at 10 a.m. Central Daylight Time. Bismarck, cloudy. Temperature 71 degrees, relative humidity 90%. Wind southeast at 7 miles an hour. Pressure 29.78 inches and steady. Minden, cloudy. 68 degrees, relative humidity 100%. Hazen, mostly sunny. 75 degrees, relative humidity 88%. Wind southeast at 8 miles an hour. Harvey, cloudy. 70 degrees, relative humidity 100%. Wind east at 12 miles an hour. Minot, cloudy. 72 degrees, relative humidity 84%. Wind east at 9 miles an hour. Dickinson, mostly sunny. 71 degrees, relative humidity 78%. Wind southeast at 12 miles an hour.

miles an hour. Elsewhere around North Dakota, it was 74 at Garrison. It was partly sunny, with a temperature of 74 at Fargo and 69 at Grand Forks. It was cloudy, with a temperature of 69 at Williston, 69 at Jamestown, and 71 at Devil's Lake. In northern South Dakota, it was cloudy. It was 71 at Mobridge and 72 at Aberdeen. In eastern Montana, it was mostly sunny. It was 69 at Miles City, 68 at Glendive, and 74 at Sydney. Once again, at Bismarck, the temperature was 71 degrees under cloudy skies. This is a special weather statement. Patchy fog across portions of western and central North Dakota this morning. Patchy fog will reduce the visibility to 1/4 mile in parts of central North Dakota this morning. Motorists should be prepared for rapidly changing visibilities and should use extra caution traveling. Use low beam headlights and be extra cautious at intersections and railroad crossings. The fog is still expected to dissipate later this morning. The regional weather forecast from your National Weather Service office in Bismarck. Patchy fog is possible across much of western and central North Dakota this morning. Isolated to scattered severe storms are possible today through this evening. Large hail and damaging winds are possible along with locally heavy rainfall. A tornado cannot be ruled out as well. Dry and windy conditions are forecast for Monday. Portions of western North Dakota may experience near critical to critical fire weather conditions through much of Monday. Areas along and north of Highway 2 could see winds gusts up to 50 miles per hour. After Monday, near to slightly above normal temperatures along with near daily chances for showers and thunderstorms can be expected. The detailed forecast for North Dakota, today, partly to mostly cloudy. Patchy fog early in the morning. Chance of showers and thunderstorms. An isolated severe storm is possible. Highs in the mid-70s to mid-80s. Tonight, mostly cloudy in the evening then clearing. Thunderstorms likely through the evening. An isolated severe storm is possible through the evening. Lows in the mid-40s west to lower 60s east. Monday, mostly clear and windy. Highs in the 70s to lower 80s. Tuesday, partly cloudy. Chance of showers and thunderstorms, mainly south. Lows in the upper 40s to upper 50s. Highs in the mid-70s to mid-80s. Here is the forecast for the Bismarck Minden listening area. Rest of today, mostly sunny. A chance of showers and thunderstorms in the afternoon. Highs in the lower 80s. Southeast winds 5 to 10 miles per hour. Chance of rain 30%. Tonight, mostly cloudy with showers and a chance of thunderstorms in the evening, then mostly clear after midnight. Locally heavy rainfall possible in the evening. Lows in the lower 50s. West winds 5 to 15 miles per hour. Monday, sunny. Highs in the lower 80s. Southwest winds 5 to 15 miles per hour, becoming west 15 to 20 miles per hour in the afternoon. Monday night, increasing clouds. Lows in the lower 50s. West winds around 10 miles per hour. Tuesday, mostly sunny. Highs in the lower 80s. East winds around 5 miles per hour. Tuesday night, decreasing clouds. A slight chance of thunderstorms. A slight chance of showers in the evening, then a chance of showers after midnight. Lows in the mid-50s. Chance of rain 30%. Wednesday, mostly sunny. Highs in the lower 80s. Wednesday night, increasing clouds. A slight chance of thunderstorms in the evening. A slight chance of showers. Lows in the upper 50s. Chance of rain 20%. Thursday, mostly sunny. Highs in the mid-80s. Thursday night, mostly clear. Lows in the upper 50s. Friday, sunny. Highs in the upper 80s. Friday night, mostly clear. Lows in the lower 60s. Saturday, sunny. Highs in the upper 80s. 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Providing weather information 24 hours a day from your National Weather Service office in Bismarck. For Western Lake Secaucawea, today, breezy. Southeast winds 10 to 20 miles per

Hour shifting to the west 15 to 25 miles per hour late in the afternoon. Patchy fog in the morning. Thunderstorms likely through the day. Showers late in the afternoon. Partly sunny in the morning, then becoming cloudy. Highs around 80. Tonight, windy. West winds 20 to 30 miles per hour, becoming southwest 10 to 20 miles per hour in the late evening and overnight. Chance of thunderstorms. Mostly clear. Lows around 50. For eastern Lake Sakakawea, today, south winds 10 to 20 miles per hour. Patchy fog in the morning. Thunderstorms likely through the day. Showers late in the afternoon. Partly sunny. Highs in the lower 80s. Tonight, southwest winds 10 to 20 miles per hour. Showers with thunderstorms likely in the evening. Mostly cloudy in the evening, then clearing. Lows around 50. For northern Lake Oahe, today, southeast winds 10 to 15 miles per hour. Patchy fog in the morning. Chance of thunderstorms in the afternoon. Partly sunny. Highs in the lower 80s. Tonight, west winds 10 to 15 miles per hour. Showers early in the evening. Thunderstorms likely through the night. Mostly cloudy in the evening, then clearing. Lows in the lower 50s. Here are the weather conditions at 11 a.m. Central Daylight Time. Bismarck, partly sunny. Temperature 73 degrees, relative humidity 87%. Pressure 29.78 inches and steady. Mendon, cloudy. 72 degrees, relative humidity 100%. Wind east at 7 miles an hour. Hazen, mostly sunny. 79 degrees, relative humidity 57%. Wind south at 6 miles an hour. Harvey, cloudy. 70 degrees, relative humidity 100%. Wind southeast at 10 miles an hour, gusting to 17. Minot, cloudy. 74 degrees, relative humidity 76%. Wind southeast at 15 miles an hour, gusting to 22. Dickinson, partly sunny. 74 degrees, relative humidity 68%. Wind south at 10 miles an hour. Elsewhere around North Dakota, it was 78 at Garrison. At Williston, it was mostly sunny, with a temperature of 73. It was partly sunny, with a temperature of 78 at Fargo, and 74 at Grand Forks. It was cloudy, with a temperature of 72 at Jamestown, and 71 at Devil's Lake. In northern South Dakota, at Mobridge, fog was reported, with a temperature of 71. At Aberdeen, it was cloudy, with a temperature of 74. In eastern Montana, at Miles City, rain was falling, with a temperature of 62. At Glendive, it was sunny, with a temperature of 75. At Sydney, it was mostly sunny, with a temperature of 77. Once again, at Bismarck, the temperature was 73 degrees under partly sunny skies. The regional weather forecast from your National Weather Service office in Bismarck. Patchy fog is possible across much of western and central North Dakota this morning. Isolated to scattered severe storms are possible today through this evening. Large hail and damaging winds are possible along with locally heavy rainfall. A tornado cannot be ruled out as well. Dry and windy conditions are forecast for Monday. Portions of western North Dakota may experience near critical to critical fire weather conditions through much of Monday. Areas along and north of Highway 2 could see winds gusts up to 50 miles per hour. After Monday, near to slightly above normal temperatures along with near daily chances for showers and thunderstorms can be expected. The detailed forecast for North Dakota, today, partly to mostly cloudy. Patchy fog early in the morning. Chance of showers and thunderstorms. An isolated severe storm is possible. Highs in the mid-70s to mid-80s. Tonight, mostly cloudy in the evening, then clearing. Thunderstorms likely through the evening. An isolated severe storm is possible through the evening. Lows in the mid-40s west to lower 60s east. Monday, mostly clear and windy. Highs in the 70s to lower 80s. Tuesday, partly cloudy. Chance of showers and thunderstorms, mainly south. Lows in the upper 40s to upper 50s. Highs in the mid-70s to mid-80s. Here is the forecast for the Bismarck Mandan listening

area. Rest of today, mostly sunny. A chance of showers and thunderstorms in the afternoon. Highs in the lower 80s. Southeast winds 5 to 10 miles per hour. Chance of rain 30%. Tonight, mostly cloudy with showers and a chance of thunderstorms in the evening, then mostly clear after midnight. Locally heavy rainfall possible in the evening. Lows in the lower 50s. West winds 5 to 15 miles per hour. Monday, sunny. Highs in the lower 80s. Southwest winds 5 to 15 miles per hour, becoming west 15 to 20 miles per hour in the afternoon. Monday night, increasing clouds. Lows in the lower 50s. West winds around 10 miles per hour. Tuesday, mostly sunny. Highs in the lower 80s. East winds around 5 miles per hour. Tuesday night, decreasing clouds. A slight chance of thunderstorms. A slight chance of showers in the evening, then a chance of showers after midnight. Lows in the mid-50s. Chance of rain 30%. Wednesday, mostly sunny. Highs in the lower 80s. Wednesday night, increasing clouds. A slight chance of thunderstorms in the evening. A slight chance of showers. Lows in the upper 50s. Chance of rain 20%. Thursday, mostly sunny. Highs in the mid-80s. Thursday night, mostly clear. Lows in the upper 50s. Friday, sunny. Highs in the upper 80s. Friday night, mostly clear. Lows in the lower 60s. Saturday, sunny. Highs in the upper 80s. For Western Lake Sakakawea, today, breezy. Southeast winds 10 to 20 miles per hour, shifting to the west 15 to 25 miles per hour late in the afternoon. Patchy fog in the morning. Thunderstorms likely through the day. Showers late in the afternoon. Partly sunny in the morning, then becoming cloudy. Highs around 80. Tonight, windy. West winds 20 to 30 miles per hour, becoming southwest 10 to 20 miles per hour in the late evening and overnight. Chance of thunderstorms. Mostly clear. Lows around 50. For Eastern Lake Sakakawea, today, south winds 10 to 20 miles per hour. Patchy fog in the morning. Thunderstorms likely through the day. Showers late in the afternoon. Partly sunny. Highs in the lower 80s. Tonight, southwest winds 10 to 20 miles per hour. Showers with thunderstorms likely in the evening. Mostly cloudy in the evening, then clearing. Lows around 50. For Northern Lake Oahe, today, southeast winds 10 to 15 miles per hour. Patchy fog in the morning. Chance of thunderstorms in the afternoon. Partly sunny. Highs in the lower 80s. Tonight, west winds 10 to 15 miles per hour. Showers early in the evening. Thunderstorms likely through the night. Mostly cloudy in the evening, then clearing. Lows in the lower 50s. Here are the weather conditions at 11 a.m. Central Daylight Time. Bismarck, partly sunny. Temperature 73 degrees, relative humidity 87%. Pressure 29.78 inches and steady. Mendon, cloudy. 72 degrees, relative humidity 100%. Wind east at 7 miles an hour. Hazen, mostly sunny. 79 degrees, relative humidity 57%. Wind south at 6 miles an hour. Harvey, cloudy. 70 degrees, relative humidity 100%. Wind southeast at 10 miles an hour, gusting to 17. Minot, cloudy. 74 degrees, relative humidity 76%. Wind southeast at 15 miles an hour, gusting to 22. Dickinson, partly sunny. 74 degrees, relative humidity 68%. Wind south at 10 miles an hour. Elsewhere around North Dakota, it was 78 at Garrison. At Williston, it was mostly sunny, with a temperature of 73. It was partly sunny, with a temperature of 78 at Fargo, and 74 at Grand Forks. It was cloudy, with a temperature of 72 at Jamestown, and 71 at Devil's Lake. In northern South Dakota, at Mobridge, fog was reported, with a temperature of 71. At Aberdeen, it was cloudy, with a temperature of 75.

4. In eastern Montana, at Miles City, rain was falling with a temperature of 62. At Glendive, it was sunny with a temperature of 75. At Sydney, it was mostly sunny with a temperature of 77. Once again, at Bismarck, the temperature was 73 degrees under partly sunny skies. Here are the weather conditions at 11 a.m. Central Daylight Time. Bismarck, partly sunny. Temperature 73 degrees, relative humidity 87%. Pressure 29.78 inches and steady. Mendon, cloudy. 72 degrees, relative humidity 100%. Wind east at 7 miles an hour. Hazen, mostly sunny. 79 degrees, relative humidity 57%. Wind south at 6 miles an hour. Harvey, cloudy. 70 degrees, relative humidity 100%. Wind southeast at 10 miles an hour, gusting to 17. Minot, cloudy. 74 degrees, relative humidity 76%. Wind southeast at 15 miles an hour, gusting to 22. Dickinson, mostly sunny. 74 degrees, relative humidity 68%. Wind south at 10 miles an hour. Elsewhere around North Dakota, it was 78 at Garrison. At Williston, it was mostly sunny, with a temperature of 73. It was partly sunny, with a temperature of 78 at Fargo, and 74 at Grand Forks. It was cloudy, with a temperature of 72 at Jamestown, and 71 at Devil's Lake. In northern South Dakota, at Mobridge, fog was reported, with a temperature of 71. At Aberdeen, it was cloudy, with a temperature of 75. In eastern Montana, at Glendive, it was sunny, with a temperature of 75. At Sydney, it was mostly sunny, with a temperature of 77. At Miles City, rain and fog were reported, with a temperature of 61. Once again, at Bismarck, the temperature was 73 degrees under partly sunny skies. The regional weather forecast from your National Weather Service office in Bismarck. Patchy fog is possible across much of western and central North Dakota this morning. Isolated to scattered severe storms are possible today through this evening. Large hail and damaging winds are possible along with locally heavy rainfall. A tornado cannot be ruled out as well. Dry and windy conditions are forecast for Monday. Portions of western North Dakota may experience near critical to critical fire weather conditions through much of Monday. Areas along and north of Highway 2 could see winds gusts up to 50 miles per hour. After Monday, near to slightly above normal temperatures along with near daily chances for showers and thunderstorms can be expected. The detailed forecast for North Dakota, today, partly to mostly cloudy. Patchy fog early in the morning. Chance of showers and thunderstorms. An isolated severe storm is possible. Highs in the mid-70s to mid-80s. Tonight, mostly cloudy in the evening then clearing. Thunderstorms likely through the evening. An isolated severe storm is possible through the evening. Lows in the mid-40s west to lower 60s east. Monday, mostly clear and windy. Highs in the 70s to lower 80s. Tuesday, partly cloudy. Chance of showers and thunderstorms, mainly south. Lows in the upper 40s to upper 50s. Highs in the mid-70s to mid-80s. Here is the forecast for the Bismarck Mendon listening area. Rest of today, mostly sunny. A chance of showers and thunderstorms in the afternoon. Highs in the lower 80s. Southeast winds 5 to 10 miles per hour. Chance of rain 30%. Tonight, mostly cloudy with showers and a chance of thunderstorms in the evening, then mostly clear after midnight. Locally heavy rainfall possible in the evening. Lows in the lower 50s. West winds 5 to 15 miles per hour. Monday, sunny. Highs in the lower 80s. Southwest winds 5 to 15 miles per hour, becoming west 15 to 20 miles per hour in the afternoon. Monday night, increasing clouds. Lows in the lower 50s. West winds around 10 miles per hour. Tuesday, mostly sunny. Highs in the lower 80s. East winds around 5 miles per hour. Tuesday night, decreasing clouds. A slight chance of thunderstorms.
a slight chance of showers in the evening, then a chance of showers after midnight. Lows in the mid-50s. Chance of rain 30%. Wednesday, mostly sunny. Highs in the lower 80s. Wednesday night, increasing clouds. A slight chance of thunderstorms in the evening. A slight chance of showers. Lows in the upper 50s. Chance of rain 20%. Thursday, mostly sunny. Highs in the mid-80s. Thursday night, mostly clear. Lows in the upper 50s. Friday, sunny. Highs in the upper 80s. Friday night, mostly clear. Lows in the lower 60s. Saturday, sunny. Highs in the upper 80s. For Western Lake Sakakawea, today, breezy. Southeast winds 10 to 20 miles per hour, shifting to the west 15 to 25 miles per hour late in the afternoon. Patchy fog in the morning. Thunderstorms likely through the day. Showers late in the afternoon. Partly sunny in the morning, then becoming cloudy. Highs around 80. Tonight, windy. West winds 20 to 30 miles per hour, becoming southwest 10 to 20 miles per hour in the late evening and overnight. Chance of thunderstorms. Mostly clear. Lows around 50. For Eastern Lake Sakakawea, today, south winds 10 to 20 miles per hour. Patchy fog in the morning. Thunderstorms likely through the day. Showers late in the afternoon. Partly sunny. Highs in the lower 80s. Tonight, southwest winds 10 to 20 miles per hour. Showers with thunderstorms likely in the evening. Mostly cloudy in the evening, then clearing. Lows around 50. For Northern Lake Oahe, today, southeast winds 10 to 15 miles per hour. Patchy fog in the morning. Chance of thunderstorms in the afternoon. Partly sunny. Highs in the lower 80s. Tonight, west winds 10 to 15 miles per hour. Showers early in the evening. Thunderstorms likely through the night. Mostly cloudy in the evening, then clearing. Lows in the lower 50s. Here are the weather conditions at 11 a.m. Central Daylight Time. Bismarck, partly sunny. Temperature 73 degrees, relative humidity 87%. Pressure 29.78 inches and steady. Mendham, cloudy. 72 degrees, relative humidity 100%. Wind east at 7 miles an hour. Hazen, mostly sunny. 79 degrees, relative humidity 57%. Wind south at 6 miles an hour. Harvey, cloudy. 70 degrees, relative humidity 100%. Wind southeast at 10 miles an hour, gusting to 17. Minot, cloudy. 74 degrees, relative humidity 76%. Wind southeast at 15 miles an hour, gusting to 22. Dickinson, mostly sunny. 74 degrees, relative humidity 68%. Wind south at 10 miles an hour. Elsewhere around North Dakota, it was 78 at Garrison. At Williston, it was mostly sunny, with a temperature of 73. It was partly sunny, with a temperature of 78 at Fargo, and 74 at Grand Forks. It was cloudy, with a temperature of 72 at Jamestown, and 71 at Devil's Lake. In northern South Dakota, at Mobridge, fog was reported, with a temperature of 71. At Aberdeen, it was cloudy, with a temperature of 75. In eastern Montana, at Glendive, it was sunny, with a temperature of 75. At Sydney, it was mostly sunny, with a temperature of 77. At Miles City, rain and fog were reported, with a temperature of 61. Once again, at Bismarck, the temperature was 73 degrees under partly sunny skies. The regional weather forecast from your National Weather Service office in Bismarck. Patchy fog is possible across much of western and central North Dakota this morning. Isolated to scattered severe storms are possible today through this evening. Large hail and damaging winds are possible along with locally heavy rainfall. A tornado cannot be ruled out as well. Dry and windy conditions are forecast for Monday. Portions of western North Dakota may experience near critical to critical fire weather conditions through much of Monday. Areas along and north of Highway 2 could see winds gusts up to 50 miles per hour.
After Monday, near to slightly above normal temperatures along with near daily chances for showers and thunderstorms.

can be expected. The detailed forecast for North Dakota, today, partly to mostly cloudy. Patchy fog early in the morning. Chance of showers and thunderstorms. An isolated severe storm is possible. Highs in the mid-70s to mid-80s. Tonight, mostly cloudy in the evening, then clearing. Thunderstorms likely through the evening. An isolated severe storm is possible through the evening. Lows in the mid-40s west to lower 60s east. Monday, mostly clear and windy. Highs in the 70s to lower 80s. Tuesday, partly cloudy. Chance of showers and thunderstorms, mainly south. Lows in the upper 40s to upper 50s. Highs in the mid-70s to mid-80s. Here is the forecast for the Bismarck, Minden listening area. Rest of today, mostly sunny. A chance of showers and thunderstorms in the afternoon. Highs in the lower 80s. Southeast winds 5 to 10 miles per hour. Chance of rain 30%. Tonight, mostly cloudy with showers and a chance of thunderstorms in the evening, then mostly clear after midnight. Locally heavy rainfall possible in the evening. Lows in the lower 50s. West winds 5 to 15 miles per hour. Monday, sunny. Highs in the lower 80s. Southwest winds 5 to 15 miles per hour, becoming west 15 to 20 miles per hour in the afternoon. Monday night, increasing clouds. Lows in the lower 50s. West winds around 10 miles per hour. Tuesday, mostly sunny. Highs in the lower 80s. East winds around 5 miles per hour. Tuesday night, decreasing clouds. A slight chance of thunderstorms. A slight chance of showers in the evening, then a chance of showers after midnight. Lows in the mid-50s. Chance of rain 30%. Wednesday, mostly sunny. Highs in the lower 80s. Wednesday night, increasing clouds. A slight chance of thunderstorms in the evening. A slight chance of showers. Lows in the upper 50s. Chance of rain 20%. Thursday, mostly sunny. Highs in the mid-80s. Thursday night, mostly clear. Lows in the upper 50s. Friday, sunny. Highs in the upper 80s. Friday night, mostly clear. Lows in the lower 60s. Saturday, sunny. Highs in the upper 80s. For Western Lake Sakakawea, today, breezy. Southeast winds 10 to 20 miles per hour, shifting to the west 15 to 25 miles per hour late in the afternoon. Patchy fog in the morning. Thunderstorms likely through the day. Showers late in the afternoon. Partly sunny in the morning, then becoming cloudy. Highs around 80. Tonight, windy. West winds 20 to 30 miles per hour, becoming southwest 10 to 20 miles per hour in the late evening and overnight. Chance of thunderstorms. Mostly clear. Lows around 50. For Eastern Lake Sakakawea, today, south winds 10 to 20 miles per hour. Patchy fog in the morning. Thunderstorms likely through the day. Showers late in the afternoon. Partly sunny. Highs in the lower 80s. Tonight, southwest winds 10 to 20 miles per hour. Showers with thunderstorms likely in the evening. Mostly cloudy in the evening, then clearing. Lows around 50. For Northern Lake Oahe, today, southeast winds 10 to 15 miles per hour. Patchy fog in the morning. Chance of thunderstorms in the afternoon. Partly sunny. Highs in the lower 80s. Tonight, west winds 10 to 15 miles per hour. Showers early in the evening. Thunderstorms likely through the night. Mostly cloudy in the evening, then clearing. Lows in the lower 50s. Here are the weather conditions at 11 a.m. Central Daylight Time. Bismarck, partly sunny. Temperature 73 degrees, relative humidity 87%. Pressure 29.78 inches and steady. Minden, cloudy. 72 degrees, relative humidity 100%. Wind east at 7 miles an hour. Hazen, mostly sunny. 79 degrees, relative humidity 57%. Wind south at 6 miles an hour. Harvey, cloudy. 70 degrees, relative humidity 100%. Wind southeast at 10 miles an hour.

gusting to 17. Minot, cloudy. 74 degrees, relative humidity 76%. Wind southeast at 15 miles an hour, gusting to 22. Dickinson, mostly sunny. 74 degrees, relative humidity 68%. Wind south at 10 miles an hour. Elsewhere around North Dakota, it was 78 at Garrison. At Williston, it was mostly sunny, with a temperature of 73. It was partly sunny, with a temperature of 78 at Fargo, and 74 at Grand Forks. It was cloudy, with a temperature of 72 at Jamestown, and 71 at Devil's Lake. In northern South Dakota, at Mobridge, fog was reported, with a temperature of 71. At Aberdeen, it was cloudy, with a temperature of 75. In eastern Montana, at Glendive, it was sunny, with a temperature of 75. At Sydney, it was mostly sunny, with a temperature of 77. At Miles City, rain and fog were reported, with a temperature of 61. Once again, at Bismarck, the temperature was 73 degrees under partly sunny skies. The regional weather forecast from your National Weather Service office in Bismarck. Patchy fog is possible across much of western and central North Dakota this morning. Isolated to scattered severe storms are possible today through this evening. Large hail and damaging winds are possible along with locally heavy rainfall. A tornado cannot be ruled out as well. Dry and windy conditions are forecast for Monday. Portions of western North Dakota may experience near critical to critical fire weather conditions through much of Monday. Areas along and north of Highway 2 could see winds gusts up to 50 miles per hour. After Monday, near to slightly above normal temperatures along with near daily chances for showers and thunderstorms can be expected. The detailed forecast for North Dakota, today, partly to mostly cloudy. Patchy fog early in the morning. Chance of showers and thunderstorms. An isolated severe storm is possible. Highs in the mid-70s to mid-80s. Tonight, mostly cloudy in the evening then clearing. Thunderstorms likely through the evening. An isolated severe storm is possible through the evening. Lows in the mid-40s west to lower 60s east. Monday, mostly clear and windy. Highs in the 70s to lower 80s. Tuesday, partly cloudy. Chance of showers and thunderstorms, mainly south. Lows in the upper 40s to upper 50s. Highs in the mid-70s to mid-80s. Here is the forecast for the Bismarck, Minden listening area. Rest of today, mostly sunny. A chance of showers and thunderstorms in the afternoon. Highs in the lower 80s. Southeast winds 5 to 10 miles per hour. Chance of rain 30%. Tonight, mostly cloudy with showers and a chance of thunderstorms in the evening, then mostly clear after midnight. Locally heavy rainfall possible in the evening. Lows in the lower 50s. West winds 5 to 15 miles per hour. Monday, sunny. Highs in the lower 80s. Southwest winds 5 to 15 miles per hour, becoming west 15 to 20 miles per hour in the afternoon. Monday night, increasing clouds. Lows in the lower 50s. West winds around 10 miles per hour. Tuesday, mostly sunny. Highs in the lower 80s. East winds around 5 miles per hour. Tuesday night, decreasing clouds. A slight chance of thunderstorms. A slight chance of showers in the evening, then a chance of showers after midnight. Lows in the mid-50s. Chance of rain 30%. Wednesday, mostly sunny. Highs in the lower 80s. Wednesday night, increasing clouds. A slight chance of thunderstorms in the evening. A slight chance of showers. Lows in the upper 50s. Chance of rain 20%. Thursday, mostly sunny. Highs in the mid-80s. Thursday night, mostly clear. Lows in the upper 50s. Friday, sunny. Highs in the upper 80s. Friday night, mostly clear. Lows in the lower 60s. Saturday, sunny. Highs in the upper 80s. 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Providing weather information 24 hours a day from your National Weather Service office in Bismarck. For Western Lake.

Storms likely through the day. Showers late in the afternoon. Partly sunny. Highs in the lower 80s. Tonight, southwest winds 10 to 20 miles per hour. Showers with thunderstorms likely in the evening. Mostly cloudy in the evening, then clearing. Lows around 50. For northern Lake Oahe, today, southeast winds 10 to 15 miles per hour. Patchy fog in the morning. Chance of thunderstorms in the afternoon. Partly sunny. Highs in the lower 80s. Tonight, west winds 10 to 15 miles per hour. Showers early in the evening. Thunderstorms likely through the night. Mostly cloudy in the evening, then clearing. Lows in the lower 50s. Here are the weather conditions at 11 a.m. Central Daylight Time. Bismarck, partly sunny. Temperature 73 degrees, relative humidity 87%. Pressure 29.78 inches and steady. Mendham, cloudy. Temperature 73 degrees, relative humidity 87%. Pressure 29.78 inches and steady. Mendham, cloudy. 72 degrees, relative humidity 100%. Wind east at 7 miles an hour. Hazen, mostly sunny. 79 degrees, relative humidity 57%. Wind south at 6 miles an hour. Harvey, cloudy. 70 degrees, relative humidity 100%. Wind southeast at 10 miles an hour, gusting to 17. Minot, cloudy. 74 degrees, relative humidity 76%. Wind southeast at 15 miles an hour, gusting to 22. Dickinson, mostly sunny. 74 degrees, relative humidity 68%. Wind south at 10 miles an hour. Elsewhere around North Dakota, it was 78 at Garrison. At Williston, it was mostly sunny, with a temperature of 73. It was partly sunny, with a temperature of 78 at Fargo, and 74 at Grand Forks. It was cloudy, with a temperature of 72 at Jamestown, and 71 at Devil's Lake. In northern South Dakota, at Mobridge, fog was reported, with a temperature of 71. At Aberdeen, it was cloudy, with a temperature of 75. In eastern Montana, at Glendive, it was sunny, with a temperature of 75. At Sydney, it was mostly sunny, with a temperature of 77. At Miles City, rain and fog were reported, with a temperature of 61. Once again, at Bismarck, the temperature was 73 degrees under partly sunny skies. The regional weather forecast from your National Weather Service office in Bismarck. Patchy fog is possible across much of western and central North Dakota this morning. Isolated to scattered severe storms are possible today through this evening. Large hail and damaging winds are possible along with locally heavy rainfall. A tornado cannot be ruled out as well. Dry and windy conditions are forecast for Monday. Portions of western North Dakota may experience near critical to critical fire weather conditions through much of Monday. Areas along and north of Highway 2 could see winds gusts up to 50 miles per hour. After Monday, near to slightly above normal temperatures along with near daily chances for showers and thunderstorms can be expected. The detailed forecast for North Dakota, today, partly to mostly cloudy. Patchy fog early in the morning. Chance of showers and thunderstorms. An isolated severe storm is possible. Highs in the mid-70s to mid-80s. Tonight, mostly cloudy in the evening, then clearing. Thunderstorms likely through the evening. An isolated severe storm is possible through the evening. Lows in the mid-40s west to lower 60s east. Monday, mostly clear and windy. Highs in the 70s to lower 80s. Tuesday, partly cloudy. Chance of showers and thunderstorms, mainly south. Lows in the upper 40s to upper 50s. Highs in the mid-70s to mid-80s. Here is the forecast for the Bismarck Mendham listening area. Rest of today, mostly sunny. A chance of showers and thunderstorms in the afternoon. Highs in the lower 80s. Southeast winds 5 to 10 miles per hour. Chance of rain 30%. Tonight, mostly cloudy with showers and a chance of thunderstorms in the evening, then mostly clear after midnight. Locally heavy rainfall possible in the evening. Lows in the lower 50s. West winds 5 to 15 miles per hour.

Monday, sunny. Highs in the lower 80s. Southwest winds 5 to 15 miles per hour, becoming west 15 to 20 miles per hour in the afternoon. Monday night, increasing clouds. Lows in the lower 50s. West winds around 10 miles per hour. Tuesday, mostly sunny. Highs in the lower 80s. East winds around 5 miles per hour. Tuesday night, decreasing clouds. A slight chance of thunderstorms. A slight chance of showers in the evening, then a chance of showers after midnight. Lows in the mid-50s. Chance of rain 30%. Wednesday, mostly sunny. Highs in the lower 80s. Wednesday night, increasing clouds. A slight chance of thunderstorms in the evening. A slight chance of showers. Lows in the upper 50s. Chance of rain 20%. Thursday, mostly sunny. Highs in the mid-80s. Thursday night, mostly clear. Lows in the upper 50s. Friday, sunny. Highs in the upper 80s. Friday night, mostly clear. Lows in the lower 60s. Saturday, sunny. Highs in the upper 80s. For Western Lake Sakakawea, today, breezy. Southeast winds 10 to 20 miles per hour, shifting to the west 15 to 25 miles per hour late in the afternoon. Patchy fog in the morning. Thunderstorms likely through the day. Showers late in the afternoon. Partly sunny in the morning, then becoming cloudy. Highs around 80. Tonight, windy. West winds 20 to 30 miles per hour, becoming southwest 10 to 20 miles per hour in the late evening and overnight. Chance of thunderstorms. Mostly clear. Lows around 50. For Eastern Lake Sakakawea, today, south winds 10 to 20 miles per hour. Patchy fog in the morning. Thunderstorms likely through the day. Showers late in the afternoon. Partly sunny. Highs in the lower 80s. Tonight, southwest winds 10 to 20 miles per hour. Showers with thunderstorms likely in the evening. Mostly cloudy in the evening, then clearing. Lows around 50. For Northern Lake Oahe, today, southeast winds 10 to 15 miles per hour. Patchy fog in the morning. Chance of thunderstorms in the afternoon. Partly sunny. Highs in the lower 80s. Tonight, west winds 10 to 15 miles per hour. Showers early in the evening. Thunderstorms likely through the night. Mostly cloudy in the evening, then clearing. Lows in the lower 50s. Here are the weather conditions at 11 a.m. Central Daylight Time. Bismarck, partly sunny. Temperature 73 degrees, relative humidity 87%. Pressure 29.78 inches and steady. Mendham, cloudy. 72 degrees, relative humidity 100%. Wind east at 7 miles an hour. Hazen, mostly sunny. 79 degrees, relative humidity 57%. Wind south at 6 miles an hour. Harvey, cloudy. 70 degrees, relative humidity 100%. Wind southeast at 10 miles an hour, gusting to 17. Minot, cloudy. 74 degrees, relative humidity 76%. Wind southeast at 15 miles an hour, gusting to 22. Dickinson, mostly sunny. 74 degrees, relative humidity 68%. Wind south at 10 miles an hour. Elsewhere around North Dakota, it was 78 at Garrison. At Williston, it was mostly sunny, with a temperature of 73. It was partly sunny, with a temperature of 78 at Fargo, and 74 at Grand Forks. It was cloudy, with a temperature of 72 at Jamestown, and 71 at Devil's Lake. In northern South Dakota, at Mobridge, fog was reported, with a temperature of 71. At Aberdeen, it was cloudy, with a temperature of 75. In eastern Montana, at Glendive, it was sunny, with a temperature of 75. At Sydney, it was mostly sunny, with a temperature of 77. At Mile City, rain and fog were reported, with a temperature of 61. Once again, at Bismarck, the temperature was 73 degrees under partly sunny skies. The regional weather forecast from your National Weather Service office in Bismarck. Patchy fog is possible across much of

western and central North Dakota this morning. Isolated to scattered severe storms are possible today through this evening. Large hail and damaging winds are possible along with locally heavy rainfall. A tornado cannot be ruled out as well. Dry and windy conditions are forecast for Monday. Portions of western North Dakota may experience near critical to critical fire weather conditions through much of Monday. Areas along and north of Highway 2 could see winds gusts up to 50 miles per hour. After Monday, near to slightly above normal temperatures along with near daily chances for showers and thunderstorms can be expected. The detailed forecast for North Dakota, today, partly to mostly cloudy. Patchy fog early in the morning. Chance of showers and thunderstorms. An isolated severe storm is possible. Highs in the mid-70s to mid-80s. Tonight, mostly cloudy in the evening then clearing. Thunderstorms likely through the evening. An isolated severe storm is possible through the evening. Lows in the mid-40s west to lower 60s east. Monday, mostly clear and windy. Highs in the 70s to lower 80s. Tuesday, partly cloudy. Chance of showers and thunderstorms, mainly south. Lows in the upper 40s to upper 50s. Highs in the mid-70s to mid-80s. Here is the forecast for the Bismarck, Minden listening area. Rest of today, mostly sunny. A chance of showers and thunderstorms in the afternoon. Highs in the lower 80s. Southeast winds 5 to 10 miles per hour. Chance of rain 30%. Tonight, mostly cloudy with showers and a chance of thunderstorms in the evening, then mostly clear after midnight. Locally heavy rainfall possible in the evening. Lows in the lower 50s. West winds 5 to 15 miles per hour. Monday, sunny. Highs in the lower 80s. Southwest winds 5 to 15 miles per hour, becoming west 15 to 20 miles per hour in the afternoon. Monday night, increasing clouds. Lows in the lower 50s. West winds around 10 miles per hour. Tuesday, mostly sunny. Highs in the lower 80s. East winds around 5 miles per hour. Tuesday night, decreasing clouds. A slight chance of thunderstorms. A slight chance of showers in the evening, then a chance of showers after midnight. Lows in the mid-50s. Chance of rain 30%. Wednesday, mostly sunny. Highs in the lower 80s. Wednesday night, increasing clouds. A slight chance of thunderstorms in the evening. A slight chance of showers. Lows in the upper 50s. Chance of rain 20%. Thursday, mostly sunny. Highs in the mid-80s. Thursday night, mostly clear. Lows in the upper 50s. Friday, sunny. Highs in the upper 80s. Friday night, mostly clear. Lows in the lower 60s. Saturday, sunny. Highs in the upper 80s. For Western Lake Sakakawea, today, breezy. Southeast winds 10 to 20 miles per hour, shifting to the west 15 to 25 miles per hour late in the afternoon. Patchy fog in the morning. Thunderstorms likely through the day. Showers late in the afternoon. Partly sunny in the morning, then becoming cloudy. Highs around 80. Tonight, windy. West winds 20 to 30 miles per hour, becoming southwest 10 to 20 miles per hour in the late evening and overnight. Chance of thunderstorms. Mostly clear. Lows around 50. For Eastern Lake Sakakawea, today, south winds 10 to 20 miles per hour. Patchy fog in the morning. Thunderstorms likely through the day. Showers late in the afternoon. Partly sunny. Highs in the lower 80s. Tonight, southwest winds 10 to 20 miles per hour. Showers with thunderstorms likely in the evening. Mostly cloudy in the evening then clearing. Lows around 50. For Northern Lake Oahe, today, southeast winds 10 to 15 miles per hour. Patchy fog in the morning. Chance of thunderstorms in the afternoon. Partly sunny. Highs in the lower 80s. Tonight, west winds 10 to 15 miles per hour. Showers early in the evening. Thunderstorms likely through the night. Mostly cloudy in the evening then clearing. Lows in the lower 50s. Here are the weather conditions at 11 a.m. Central Daylight Time.

Bismarck, partly sunny. Temperature 73 degrees, relative humidity 87%. Pressure 29.78 inches and steady. Mendon, cloudy. 72 degrees, relative humidity 100%. Wind east at 7 miles an hour. Hazen, mostly sunny. 79 degrees, relative humidity 57%. Wind south at 6 miles an hour. Harvey, cloudy. 70 degrees, relative humidity 100%. Wind southeast at 10 miles an hour, gusting to 17. Minot, cloudy. 74 degrees, relative humidity 76%. Wind southeast at 15 miles an hour, gusting to 22. Dickinson, mostly sunny. 74 degrees, relative humidity 68%. Wind south at 10 miles an hour. Elsewhere around North Dakota, it was 78 at Garrison. At Williston, it was mostly sunny, with a temperature of 73. It was partly sunny, with a temperature of 78 at Fargo, and 74 at Grand Forks. It was cloudy, with a temperature of 72 at Jamestown, and 71 at Devil's Lake. In northern South Dakota, at Mobridge, fog was reported, with a temperature of 71. At Aberdeen, it was cloudy, with a temperature of 75. In eastern Montana, at Glendive, it was sunny, with a temperature of 75. At Sydney, it was mostly sunny, with a temperature of 77. At Miles City, rain and fog were reported, with a temperature of 61. Once again, at Bismarck, the temperature was 73 degrees under partly sunny skies. The regional weather forecast from your National Weather Service office in Bismarck. Patchy fog is possible across much of western and central North Dakota this morning. Isolated to scattered severe storms are possible today through this evening. Large hail and damaging winds are possible along with locally heavy rainfall. A tornado cannot be ruled out as well. Dry and windy conditions are forecast for Monday. Portions of western North Dakota may experience near critical to critical fire weather conditions through much of Monday. Areas along and north of Highway 2 could see winds gusts up to 50 miles per hour. After Monday, near to slightly above normal temperatures along with near daily chances for showers and thunderstorms can be expected. The detailed forecast for North Dakota, today, partly to mostly cloudy. Patchy fog early in the morning. Chance of showers and thunderstorms. An isolated severe storm is possible. Highs in the mid-70s to mid-80s. Tonight, mostly cloudy in the evening then clearing. Thunderstorms likely through the evening. An isolated severe storm is possible through the evening. Lows in the mid-40s west to lower 60s east. Monday, mostly clear and windy. Highs in the 70s to lower 80s. Tuesday, partly cloudy. Chance of showers and thunderstorms, mainly south. Lows in the upper 40s to upper 50s. Highs in the mid-70s to mid-80s. Here is the forecast for the Bismarck-Mendon listening area. Rest of today, mostly sunny. A chance of showers and thunderstorms in the afternoon. Highs in the lower 80s. Southeast winds 5 to 10 miles per hour. Chance of rain 30%. Tonight, mostly cloudy with showers and a chance of thunderstorms in the evening, then mostly clear after midnight. Locally heavy rainfall possible in the evening. Lows in the lower 50s. West winds 5 to 15 miles per hour. Monday, sunny. Highs in the lower 80s. Southwest winds 5 to 15 miles per hour, becoming west 15 to 20 miles per hour in the afternoon. Monday night, increasing clouds. Lows in the lower 50s. West winds around 10 miles per hour. Tuesday, mostly sunny. Highs in the lower 80s. East winds around 5 miles per hour. Tuesday night, decreasing clouds. A slight chance of thunderstorms. A slight chance of showers in the evening, then a chance of showers after midnight. Lows in the mid-50s. Chance of rain 30%. Wednesday, mostly sunny. Highs in the lower 80s. Wednesday night, increasing clouds. A slight chance of thunderstorms in the evening. A slight chance of showers. Lows in the upper 50s. Chance of rain 20%. Thursday, mostly sunny. Highs in the

Thursday night, mostly clear. Lows in the upper 50s. Friday, sunny. Highs in the upper 80s. Friday night, mostly clear. Lows in the lower 60s. Saturday, sunny. Highs in the upper 80s. For Western Lake Sakakawea, today, breezy. Southeast winds 10 to 20 miles per hour, shifting to the west 15 to 25 miles per hour late in the afternoon. Patchy fog in the morning. Thunderstorms likely through the day. Showers late in the afternoon. Partly sunny in the morning, then becoming cloudy. Highs around 80. Tonight, windy. West winds 20 to 30 miles per hour, becoming southwest 10 to 20 miles per hour in the late evening and overnight. Chance of thunderstorms. Mostly clear. Lows around 50. For Eastern Lake Sakakawea, today, south winds 10 to 20 miles per hour. Patchy fog in the morning. Thunderstorms likely through the day. Showers late in the afternoon. Partly sunny. Highs in the lower 80s. Tonight, southwest winds 10 to 20 miles per hour. Showers with thunderstorms likely in the evening. Mostly cloudy in the evening, then clearing. Lows around 50. For Northern Lake Oahe, today, southeast winds 10 to 15 miles per hour. Patchy fog in the morning. Chance of thunderstorms in the afternoon. Partly sunny. Highs in the lower 80s. Tonight, west winds 10 to 15 miles per hour. Showers early in the evening. Thunderstorms likely through the night. Mostly cloudy in the evening, then clearing. Lows in the lower 50s. Here are the weather conditions at 11 a.m. Central Daylight Time. Bismarck, partly sunny. Temperature 73 degrees, relative humidity 87%. Pressure 29.78 inches and steady. Menden, cloudy. 72 degrees, relative humidity 100%. Wind east at 7 miles an hour. Hazen, mostly sunny. 79 degrees, relative humidity 57%. Wind south at 6 miles an hour. Harvey, cloudy. 70 degrees, relative humidity 100%. Wind southeast at 10 miles an hour, gusting to 17. Minot, cloudy. 74 degrees, relative humidity 76%. Wind southeast at 15 miles an hour, gusting to 22. Dickinson, mostly sunny. 74 degrees, relative humidity 68%. Wind south at 10 miles an hour. Elsewhere around North Dakota, it was 78 at Garrison. At Williston, it was mostly sunny, with a temperature of 73. It was partly sunny, with a temperature of 78 at Fargo, and 74 at Grand Forks. It was cloudy, with a temperature of 72 at Jamestown, and 71 at Devil's Lake. In northern South Dakota, at Mobridge, fog was reported, with a temperature of 71. At Aberdeen, it was cloudy, with a temperature of 75. In eastern Montana, at Glendive, it was sunny, with a temperature of 75. At Sydney, it was mostly sunny, with a temperature of 77. At Miles City, rain and fog were reported, with a temperature of 61. Once again, at Bismarck, the temperature was 73 degrees under partly sunny skies. The regional weather forecast from your National Weather Service office in Bismarck. Patchy fog is possible across much of western and central North Dakota this morning. Isolated to scattered severe storms are possible today through this evening. Large hail and damaging winds are possible along with locally heavy rainfall. A tornado cannot be ruled out as well. Dry and windy conditions are forecast for Monday. Portions of western North Dakota may experience near critical to critical fire weather conditions through much of Monday. Areas along and north of Highway 2 could see winds gusts up to 50 miles per hour. After Monday, near to slightly above normal temperatures along with near daily chances for showers and thunderstorms can be expected. The detailed forecast for North Dakota, today, partly to mostly cloudy. Patchy fog early in the morning. Chance of showers and thunderstorms. An isolated severe storm is possible. Highs in the mid-70s to mid-80s. Tonight, mostly cloudy in the evening, then clearing. Thunderstorms likely through the evening. An isolated severe storm is

possible through the evening. Lows in the mid-40s west to lower 60s east. Monday, mostly clear and windy. Highs in the 70s to lower 80s. Tuesday, partly cloudy. Chance of showers and thunderstorms, mainly south. Lows in the upper 40s to upper 50s. Highs in the mid-70s to mid-80s. Here is the forecast for the Bismarck Minden listening area. Rest of today, mostly sunny. A chance of showers and thunderstorms in the afternoon. Highs in the lower 80s. Southeast winds 5 to 10 miles per hour. Chance of rain 30%. Tonight, mostly cloudy with showers and a chance of thunderstorms in the evening, then mostly clear after midnight. Locally heavy rainfall possible in the evening. Lows in the lower 50s. West winds 5 to 15 miles per hour. Monday, sunny. Highs in the lower 80s. Southwest winds 5 to 15 miles per hour, becoming west 15 to 20 miles per hour in the afternoon. Monday night, increasing clouds. Lows in the lower 50s. West winds around 10 miles per hour. Tuesday, mostly sunny. Highs in the lower 80s. East winds around 5 miles per hour. Tuesday night, decreasing clouds. A slight chance of thunderstorms. A slight chance of showers in the evening, then a chance of showers after midnight. Lows in the mid-50s. Chance of rain 30%. Wednesday, mostly sunny. Highs in the lower 80s. Wednesday night, increasing clouds. A slight chance of thunderstorms in the evening. A slight chance of showers. Lows in the upper 50s. Chance of rain 20%. Thursday, mostly sunny. Highs in the mid-80s. Thursday night, mostly clear. Lows in the upper 50s. Friday, sunny. Highs in the upper 80s. Friday night, mostly clear. Lows in the lower 60s. Saturday, sunny. Highs in the upper 80s. For Western Lake Sakakawea, today, breezy. Southeast winds 10 to 20 miles per hour, shifting to the west 15 to 25 miles per hour late in the afternoon. Patchy fog in the morning. Thunderstorms likely through the day. Showers late in the afternoon. Partly sunny in the morning, then becoming cloudy. Highs around 80. Tonight, windy. West winds 20 to 30 miles per hour, becoming southwest 10 to 20 miles per hour in the late evening and overnight. Chance of thunderstorms. Mostly clear. Lows around 50. For Eastern Lake Sakakawea, today, south winds 10 to 20 miles per hour. Patchy fog in the morning. Thunderstorms likely through the day. Showers late in the afternoon. Partly sunny. Highs in the lower 80s. Tonight, southwest winds 10 to 20 miles per hour. Showers with thunderstorms likely in the evening. Mostly cloudy in the evening, then clearing. Lows around 50. For Northern Lake Oahe, today, southeast winds 10 to 15 miles per hour. Patchy fog in the morning. Chance of thunderstorms in the afternoon. Partly sunny. Highs in the lower 80s. Tonight, west winds 10 to 15 miles per hour. Showers early in the evening. Thunderstorms likely through the night. Mostly cloudy in the evening, then clearing. Lows in the lower 50s. 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Providing weather information 24 hours a day from your National Weather Service office in Bismarck. Here are the weather conditions at 11 a.m. Central Daylight Time. Bismarck, partly sunny. Temperature 73 degrees, relative humidity 87%. Pressure 29.78 inches and steady. Minden, cloudy. 72 degrees, relative humidity 100%. Wind east at 7 miles an hour. Hazen, mostly sunny. 79 degrees, relative humidity 57%. Wind south at 6 miles an hour. Harvey, cloudy. 70 degrees, relative humidity 100%. Wind southeast at 10 miles an hour, gusting to 17. Minot, cloudy. 74 degrees, relative humidity 76%.
Wind southeast at 15 miles an hour, gusting to 22. Dickinson, mostly sunny. 74 degrees, relative humidity 68%. Wind south at 10 miles an hour. Elsewhere around North Dakota, it was 78 at Garrison. At Williston, it was mostly sunny, with a temperature of 73. It was partly sunny, with a temperature of 78 at Fargo, and 74 at Grand Forks. It was cloudy, with a temperature of 72 at Jamestown, and 71 at Devil's Lake. In northern South Dakota, at Mobridge, fog was reported, with a temperature of 71. At Aberdeen, it was cloudy, with a temperature of 75. In eastern Montana, at Glendive, it was sunny, with a temperature of 75. At Sydney, it was mostly sunny, with a temperature of 77. At Mile City, rain and fog were reported, with a temperature of 61. Once again, at Bismarck, the temperature was 73 degrees under partly sunny skies. Here are the weather conditions at noon Central Daylight Time. Bismarck, cloudy. Temperature 76 degrees, relative humidity 79%. Wind east at 10 miles an hour. Pressure 29.78 inches and steady. Mendon, cloudy. 73 degrees, relative humidity 100%. Wind southeast at 7 miles an hour. Hazen, mostly sunny. 81 degrees, relative humidity 50%. Wind southeast at 8 miles an hour. Harvey, cloudy. 75 degrees, relative humidity 88%. Wind southeast at 13 miles an hour, gusting to 18. Minot, mostly sunny. 77 degrees, relative humidity 71%. Wind southeast at 16 miles an hour. Dickinson, mostly sunny. 78 degrees, relative humidity 59%. Wind variable at 7 miles an hour. Elsewhere around North Dakota, it was 78 at Garrison. It was partly sunny, with a temperature of 76 at Williston, 75 at Jamestown, 77 at Fargo, and 75 at Grand Forks. At Devil's Lake, it was cloudy, with a temperature of 70. In northern South Dakota, at Mobridge, fog was reported, with a temperature of 71. At Aberdeen, it was cloudy, with a temperature of 76. In eastern Montana, skies ranged from mostly sunny to partly sunny. It was 68 at Mile City, 77 at Glendive, and 82 at Sydney. Once again, at Bismarck, the temperature was 76 degrees under cloudy skies. The regional weather forecast from your National Weather Service office in Bismarck. Patchy fog is possible across much of western and central North Dakota this morning. Isolated to scattered severe storms are possible today through this evening. Large hail and damaging winds are possible along with locally heavy rainfall. A tornado cannot be ruled out as well. Dry and windy conditions are forecast for Monday. Portions of western North Dakota may experience near critical to critical fire weather conditions through much of Monday. Areas along and north of Highway 2 could see winds gusts up to 50 miles per hour. After Monday, near to slightly above normal temperatures along with near daily chances for showers and thunderstorms can be expected. The detailed forecast for North Dakota, today, partly to mostly cloudy. Patchy fog early in the morning. Chance of showers and thunderstorms. An isolated severe storm is possible. Highs in the mid-70s to mid-80s. Tonight, mostly cloudy in the evening then clearing. Thunderstorms likely through the evening. An isolated severe storm is possible through the evening. Lows in the mid-40s west to lower 60s east. Monday, mostly clear and windy. Highs in the 70s to lower 80s. Tuesday, partly cloudy. Chance of showers and thunderstorms, mainly south. Lows in the upper 40s to upper 50s. Highs in the mid-70s to mid-80s. Here is the forecast for the Bismarck, Mendon listening area. Rest of today, mostly sunny. A chance of showers and thunderstorms in the afternoon. Highs in the lower 80s. Southeast winds 5 to 10 miles per hour. Chance of rain 30%. Tonight, mostly cloudy with showers and a chance of thunderstorms in the evening, then mostly clear after midnight. Locally heavy rainfall possible in the evening. Lows in the lower 50s.
west winds 5 to 15 miles.

per hour. Monday, sunny. Highs in the lower 80s. Southwest winds 5 to 15 miles per hour, becoming west 15 to 20 miles per hour in the afternoon. Monday night, increasing clouds. Lows in the lower 50s. West winds around 10 miles per hour. Tuesday, mostly sunny. Highs in the lower 80s. East winds around 5 miles per hour. Tuesday night, decreasing clouds. A slight chance of thunderstorms. A slight chance of showers in the evening, then a chance of showers after midnight. Lows in the mid-50s. Chance of rain 30%. Wednesday, mostly sunny. Highs in the lower 80s. Wednesday night, increasing clouds. A slight chance of thunderstorms in the evening. A slight chance of showers. Lows in the upper 50s. Chance of rain 20%. Thursday, mostly sunny. Highs in the mid-80s. Thursday night, mostly clear. Lows in the upper 50s. Friday, sunny. Highs in the upper 80s. Friday night, mostly clear. Lows in the lower 60s. Saturday, sunny. Highs in the upper 80s. For Western Lake Sakakawea, today, breezy. Southeast winds 10 to 20 miles per hour, shifting to the west 15 to 25 miles per hour late in the afternoon. Patchy fog in the morning. Thunderstorms likely through the day. Showers late in the afternoon. Partly sunny in the morning, then becoming cloudy. Highs around 80. Tonight, windy. West winds 20 to 30 miles per hour, becoming southwest 10 to 20 miles per hour in the late evening and overnight. Chance of thunderstorms. Mostly clear. Lows around 50. For Eastern Lake Sakakawea, today, south winds 10 to 20 miles per hour. Patchy fog in the morning. Thunderstorms likely through the day. Showers late in the afternoon. Partly sunny. Highs in the lower 80s. Tonight, southwest winds 10 to 20 miles per hour. Showers with thunderstorms likely in the evening. Mostly cloudy in the evening, then clearing. Lows around 50. For Northern Lake Oahe, today, southeast winds 10 to 15 miles per hour. Patchy fog in the morning. Chance of thunderstorms in the afternoon. Partly sunny. Highs in the lower 80s. Tonight, west winds 10 to 15 miles per hour. Showers early in the evening. Thunderstorms likely through the night. Mostly cloudy in the evening, then clearing. Lows in the lower 50s. Here are the weather conditions at noon Central Daylight Time. Bismarck, cloudy. Temperature 76 degrees, relative humidity 79%. Wind east at 10 miles an hour. Pressure 29.78 inches and steady. Mendon, cloudy. 73 degrees, relative humidity 100%. Wind southeast at 7 miles an hour. Hazen, mostly sunny. 81 degrees, relative humidity 50%. Wind southeast at 8 miles an hour. Harvey, cloudy. 75 degrees, relative humidity 88%. Wind southeast at 13 miles an hour, gusting to 18. Minot, mostly sunny. 77 degrees, relative humidity 71%. Wind southeast at 16 miles an hour. Dickinson, mostly sunny. 78 degrees, relative humidity 59%. Wind variable at 7 miles an hour. Elsewhere around North Dakota, it was 78 at Garrison. It was partly sunny, with a temperature of 76 at Williston, 75 at Jamestown, 77 at Fargo, and 75 at Grand Forks. At Devil's Lake, it was cloudy, with a temperature of 70. In northern South Dakota, at Mobridge, fog was reported, with a temperature of 71. At Aberdeen, it was cloudy, with a temperature of 76. In eastern Montana, skies ranged from mostly sunny to partly sunny. It was 68 at Miles City, 77 at Glendive, and 82 at Sydney. Once again, at Bismarck, the temperature was 76 degrees under cloudy skies. Here are the weather conditions at noon Central Daylight Time. Bismarck, cloudy. Temperature 76 degrees, relative humidity 79%. Wind east at 10 miles an hour.

pressure 29.78 inches and steady. Mendan, cloudy. 73 degrees, relative humidity 100%. Wind southeast at 7 miles an hour. Hazen, mostly sunny. 81 degrees, relative humidity 50%. Wind southeast at 8 miles an hour. Harvey, cloudy. 75 degrees, relative humidity 88%. Wind southeast at 13 miles an hour, gusting to 18. Minot, mostly sunny. 77 degrees, relative humidity 71%. Wind southeast at 16 miles an hour. Dickinson, mostly sunny. 78 degrees, relative humidity 59%. Wind variable at 7 miles an hour. Elsewhere around North Dakota, it was 78 at Garrison. It was partly sunny, with a temperature of 76 at Williston, 75 at Jamestown, 77 at Fargo, and 75 at Grand Forks. At Devil's Lake, it was cloudy, with a temperature of 70. In northern South Dakota, at Mobridge, fog was reported, with a temperature of 71. At Aberdeen, it was cloudy, with a temperature of 76. In eastern Montana, at Sydney, it was sunny, with a temperature of 82. At Glendive, it was mostly sunny, with a temperature of 77. At Miles City, it was partly sunny, with a temperature of 68. Once again, at Bismarck, the temperature was 76 degrees under cloudy skies. The regional weather forecast from your National Weather Service office in Bismarck. Patchy fog is possible across much of western and central North Dakota this morning. Isolated to scattered severe storms are possible today through this evening. Large hail and damaging winds are possible along with locally heavy rainfall. A tornado cannot be ruled out as well. Dry and windy conditions are forecast for Monday. Portions of western North Dakota may experience near critical to critical fire weather conditions through much of Monday. Areas along and north of Highway 2 could see winds gusts up to 50 miles per hour. After Monday, near to slightly above normal temperatures along with near daily chances for showers and thunderstorms can be expected. The detailed forecast for North Dakota, today, partly to mostly cloudy. Patchy fog early in the morning. Chance of showers and thunderstorms. An isolated severe storm is possible. Highs in the mid-70s to mid-80s. Tonight, mostly cloudy in the evening then clearing. Thunderstorms likely through the evening. An isolated severe storm is possible through the evening. Lows in the mid-40s west to lower 60s east. Monday, mostly clear and windy. Highs in the 70s to lower 80s. Tuesday, partly cloudy. Chance of showers and thunderstorms, mainly south. Lows in the upper 40s to upper 50s. Highs in the mid-70s to mid-80s. Here is the forecast for the Bismarck-Mendon listening area. Rest of today, mostly sunny. A chance of showers and thunderstorms in the afternoon. Highs in the lower 80s. Southeast winds 5 to 10 miles per hour. Chance of rain 30%. Tonight, mostly cloudy with showers and a chance of thunderstorms in the evening, then mostly clear after midnight. Locally heavy rainfall possible in the evening. Lows in the lower 50s. West winds 5 to 15 miles per hour. Monday, sunny. Highs in the lower 80s. Southwest winds 5 to 15 miles per hour, becoming west 15 to 20 miles per hour in the afternoon. Monday night, increasing clouds. Lows in the lower 50s. West winds around 10 miles per hour. Tuesday, mostly sunny. Highs in the lower 80s. East winds around 5 miles per hour. Tuesday night, decreasing clouds. A slight chance of thunderstorms. A slight chance of showers in the evening, then a chance of showers after midnight. Lows in the mid-50s. Chance of rain 30%. Wednesday, mostly sunny. Highs in the lower 80s. Wednesday night, increasing clouds. A slight chance of thunderstorms in the evening. A slight chance of showers. Lows in the upper 50s. Chance of rain 20%. Thursday, mostly sunny. Highs in the mid-80s. Thursday night, mostly clear. Lows in the upper 50s. Friday, sunny. Highs in the upper 80s. Friday night.

mostly clear. Lows in the lower 60s. Saturday, sunny. Highs in the upper 80s. For Western Lake Sakakawea, today, breezy. Southeast winds 10 to 20 miles per hour, shifting to the west 15 to 25 miles per hour late in the afternoon. Patchy fog in the morning. Thunderstorms likely through the day. Showers late in the afternoon. Partly sunny in the morning, then becoming cloudy. Highs around 80. Tonight, windy. West winds 20 to 30 miles per hour, becoming southwest 10 to 20 miles per hour in the late evening and overnight. Chance of thunderstorms. Mostly clear. Lows around 50. For Eastern Lake Sakakawea, today, south winds 10 to 20 miles per hour. Patchy fog in the morning. Thunderstorms likely through the day. Showers late in the afternoon. Partly sunny. Highs in the lower 80s. Tonight, southwest winds 10 to 20 miles per hour. Showers with thunderstorms likely in the evening. Mostly cloudy in the evening, then clearing. Lows around 50. For Northern Lake Oahe, today, southeast winds 10 to 15 miles per hour. Patchy fog in the morning. Chance of thunderstorms in the afternoon. Partly sunny. Highs in the lower 80s. Tonight, west winds 10 to 15 miles per hour. Showers early in the evening. Thunderstorms likely through the night. Mostly cloudy in the evening, then clearing. Lows in the lower 50s. Here are the weather conditions at noon Central Daylight Time. Bismarck, cloudy. Temperature 76 degrees, relative humidity 79%. Wind east at 10 miles an hour. Pressure 29.78 inches and steady. Mendon, cloudy. 73 degrees, relative humidity 100%. Wind southeast at 7 miles an hour. Hazen, mostly sunny. 81 degrees, relative humidity 50%. Wind southeast at 8 miles an hour. Harvey, cloudy. 75 degrees, relative humidity 88%. Wind southeast at 13 miles an hour, gusting to 18. Minot, mostly sunny. 77 degrees, relative humidity 71%. Wind southeast at 16 miles an hour. Dickinson, mostly sunny. 78 degrees, relative humidity 59%. Wind variable at 7 miles an hour. Elsewhere around North Dakota, it was 78 at Garrison. It was partly sunny, with a temperature of 76 at Williston, 75 at Jamestown, 77 at Fargo, and 75 at Grand Forks. At Devil's Lake, it was cloudy, with a temperature of 70. In northern South Dakota, at Mobridge, fog was reported, with a temperature of 71. At Aberdeen, it was cloudy, with a temperature of 76. In eastern Montana, at Sydney, it was sunny, with a temperature of 82. At Glendive, it was mostly sunny, with a temperature of 77. At Miles City, it was partly sunny, with a temperature of 68. Once again, at Bismarck, the temperature was 76 degrees under cloudy skies. The regional weather forecast from your National Weather Service office in Bismarck. Patchy fog is possible across much of western and central North Dakota this morning. Isolated to scattered severe storms are possible today through this evening. Large hail and damaging winds are possible along with locally heavy rainfall. A tornado cannot be ruled out as well. Dry and windy conditions are forecast for Monday. Portions of western North Dakota may experience near critical to critical fire weather conditions through much of Monday. Areas along and north of Highway 2 could see winds gusts up to 50 miles per hour. After Monday, near to slightly above normal temperatures along with near daily chances for showers and thunderstorms can be expected. The detailed forecast for North Dakota, today, partly to mostly cloudy. Patchy fog early in the morning. Chance of showers and thunderstorms. An isolated severe storm is possible. Highs in the mid-70s to mid-80s. Tonight, mostly cloudy in the evening, then clearing. Thunderstorms likely through the evening. An isolated severe storm is possible through the evening. Lows in the mid-40s west to lower 60s east. Monday, mostly clear and windy. Highs in the 70s to lower 80s. Tuesday, partly cloudy.
chance of showers and thunderstorms, mainly south. Lows in the upper 40s to upper 50s. Highs in the mid-70s to mid-80s. Here is the forecast for the Bismarck Minden listening area. Rest of today, mostly sunny. A chance of showers and thunderstorms in the afternoon. Highs in the lower 80s. Southeast winds 5 to 10 miles per hour. Chance of rain 30%. Tonight, mostly cloudy with showers and a chance of thunderstorms in the evening, then mostly clear after midnight. Locally heavy rainfall possible in the evening. Lows in the lower 50s. West winds 5 to 15 miles per hour. Monday, sunny. Highs in the lower 80s. Southwest winds 5 to 15 miles per hour, becoming west 15 to 20 miles per hour in the afternoon. Monday night, increasing clouds. Lows in the lower 50s. West winds around 10 miles per hour. Tuesday, mostly sunny. Highs in the lower 80s. East winds around 5 miles per hour. Tuesday night, decreasing clouds. A slight chance of thunderstorms. A slight chance of showers in the evening, then a chance of showers after midnight. Lows in the mid-50s. Chance of rain 30%. Wednesday, mostly sunny. Highs in the lower 80s. Wednesday night, increasing clouds. A slight chance of thunderstorms in the evening. A slight chance of showers. Lows in the upper 50s. Chance of rain 20%. Thursday, mostly sunny. Highs in the mid-80s. Thursday night, mostly clear. Lows in the upper 50s. Friday, sunny. Highs in the upper 80s. Friday night, mostly clear. Lows in the lower 60s. Saturday, sunny. Highs in the upper 80s. For Western Lake Sakakawea, today, breezy. Southeast winds 10 to 20 miles per hour, shifting to the west 15 to 25 miles per hour late in the afternoon. Patchy fog in the morning. Thunderstorms likely through the day. Showers late in the afternoon. Partly sunny in the morning, then becoming cloudy. Highs around 80. Tonight, windy. West winds 20 to 30 miles per hour, becoming southwest 10 to 20 miles per hour in the late evening and overnight. Chance of thunderstorms. Mostly clear. Lows around 50. For Eastern Lake Sakakawea, today, south winds 10 to 20 miles per hour. Patchy fog in the morning. Thunderstorms likely through the day. Showers late in the afternoon. Partly sunny. Highs in the lower 80s. Tonight, southwest winds 10 to 20 miles per hour. Showers with thunderstorms likely in the evening. Mostly cloudy in the evening, then clearing. Lows around 50. For Northern Lake Oahe, today, southeast winds 10 to 15 miles per hour. Patchy fog in the morning. Chance of thunderstorms in the afternoon. Partly sunny. Highs in the lower 80s. Tonight, west winds 10 to 15 miles per hour. Showers early in the evening. Thunderstorms likely through the night. Mostly cloudy in the evening, then clearing. Lows in the lower 50s. Here are the weather conditions at noon Central Daylight Time. Bismarck, cloudy. Temperature 76 degrees, relative humidity 79%. Wind east at 10 miles an hour. Pressure 29.78 inches and steady. Minden, cloudy. 73 degrees, relative humidity 100%. Wind southeast at 7 miles an hour. Hazen, mostly sunny. 81 degrees, relative humidity 50%. Wind southeast at 8 miles an hour. Harvey, cloudy. 75 degrees, relative humidity 88%. Wind southeast at 13 miles an hour, gusting to 18. Minot, mostly sunny. 77 degrees, relative humidity 71%. Wind southeast at 16 miles an hour. Dickinson, mostly sunny. 78 degrees, relative humidity 59%. Wind variable at 7 miles an hour. Elsewhere around North Dakota, it was 78 at Garrison. It was partly sunny, with a temperature of 76 at Williston, 75 at Jamestown, 77 at Fargo, and 75 at Grand Forks. At Devil's Lake,

was cloudy with a temperature of 70. In northern South Dakota, at Mobridge, fog was reported with a temperature of 71. At Aberdeen, it was cloudy with a temperature of 76. In eastern Montana, at Sydney, it was sunny with a temperature of 82. At Glendive, it was mostly sunny with a temperature of 77. At Miles City, it was partly sunny with a temperature of 68. Once again, at Bismarck, the temperature was 76 degrees under cloudy skies. The regional weather forecast from your National Weather Service office in Bismarck. Patchy fog is possible across much of western and central North Dakota this morning. Isolated to scattered severe storms are possible today through this evening. Large hail and damaging winds are possible along with locally heavy rainfall. A tornado cannot be ruled out as well. Dry and windy conditions are forecast for Monday. Portions of western North Dakota may experience near critical to critical fire weather conditions through much of Monday. Areas along and north of Highway 2 could see winds gusts up to 50 miles per hour. After Monday, near to slightly above normal temperatures along with near daily chances for showers and thunderstorms can be expected. The detailed forecast for North Dakota, today, partly to mostly cloudy. Patchy fog early in the morning. Chance of showers and thunderstorms. An isolated severe storm is possible. Highs in the mid-70s to mid-80s. Tonight, mostly cloudy in the evening then clearing. Thunderstorms likely through the evening. An isolated severe storm is possible through the evening. Lows in the mid-40s west to lower 60s east. Monday, mostly clear and windy. Highs in the 70s to lower 80s. Tuesday, partly cloudy. Chance of showers and thunderstorms, mainly south. Lows in the upper 40s to upper 50s. Highs in the mid-70s to mid-80s. Here is the forecast for the Bismarck Minden listening area. Rest of today, mostly sunny. A chance of showers and thunderstorms in the afternoon. Highs in the lower 80s. Southeast winds 5 to 10 miles per hour. Chance of rain 30%. Tonight, mostly cloudy with showers and a chance of thunderstorms in the evening, then mostly clear after midnight. Locally heavy rainfall possible in the evening. Lows in the lower 50s. West winds 5 to 15 miles per hour. Monday, sunny. Highs in the lower 80s. Southwest winds 5 to 15 miles per hour, becoming west 15 to 20 miles per hour in the afternoon. Monday night, increasing clouds. Lows in the lower 50s. West winds around 10 miles per hour. Tuesday, mostly sunny. Highs in the lower 80s. East winds around 5 miles per hour. Tuesday night, decreasing clouds. A slight chance of thunderstorms. A slight chance of showers in the evening, then a chance of showers after midnight. Lows in the mid-50s. Chance of rain 30%. Wednesday, mostly sunny. Highs in the lower 80s. Wednesday night, increasing clouds. A slight chance of thunderstorms in the evening. A slight chance of showers. Lows in the upper 50s. Chance of rain 20%. Thursday, mostly sunny. Highs in the mid-80s. Thursday night, mostly clear. Lows in the upper 50s. Friday, sunny. Highs in the upper 80s. Friday night, mostly clear. Lows in the lower 60s. Saturday, sunny. Highs in the upper 80s. 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Providing weather information 24 hours a day from your National Weather Service office in Bismarck. For Western Lake Sakakawea, rest of today, windy. South winds 10 to 20 miles per hour, increasing to west 20 to 30 miles per hour late in the afternoon. And chance of thunderstorms through the day. Mostly sunny. Highs in the lower 80s. Tonight, windy. West winds 20 to 30 miles per hour, becoming southwest 10 to 20 miles per hour in the late evening and overnight. Chance of thunderstorms. Mostly clear. Lows in the lower 50s. For Eastern Lake Sakakawea, rest of today, south winds 10 to 20 miles per hour. Chance of thunderstorms in the afternoon.

Here are the weather conditions at noon Central Daylight Time. Bismarck, cloudy. Temperature 76 degrees, relative humidity 79%. Wind east at 10 miles an hour. Pressure 29.78 inches and steady. Mendon, cloudy. 73 degrees, relative humidity 100%. Wind southeast at 7 miles an hour. Hazen, mostly sunny. 80. 73 degrees, relative humidity 100%. Wind southeast at 7 miles an hour. Hazen, mostly sunny. 81 degrees, relative humidity 50%. Wind southeast at 8 miles an hour. Harvey, cloudy. 75 degrees, relative humidity 88%. Wind southeast at 13 miles an hour, gusting to 18. Minot, mostly sunny. 77 degrees, relative humidity 71%. Wind southeast at 16 miles an hour. Dickinson, mostly sunny. 78 degrees, relative humidity 59%. Wind variable at 7 miles an hour. Elsewhere around North Dakota, it was 78 at Garrison. It was partly sunny, with a temperature of 76 at Williston, 75 at Jamestown, 77 at Fargo, and 75 at Grand Forks. At Devil's Lake, it was cloudy, with a temperature of 70. In northern South Dakota, at Mobridge, fog was reported, with a temperature of 71. At Aberdeen, it was cloudy, with a temperature of 76. In eastern Montana, at Sydney, it was sunny, with a temperature of 82. At Glendive, it was mostly sunny, with a temperature of 77. At Mile City, it was partly sunny, with a temperature of 68. Once again, at Bismarck, the temperature was 76 degrees under cloudy skies. Here is the forecast for the Bismarck-Mendon listening area. Rest of today, mostly sunny. A chance of showers and thunderstorms in the afternoon. Highs in the lower 80s. Southeast winds 5 to 10 miles per hour. Chance of rain 30%. Tonight, mostly cloudy with showers and a chance of thunderstorms in the evening, then mostly clear after midnight. Locally heavy rainfall possible in the evening. Lows in the lower 50s. West winds 5 to 15 miles per hour. Monday, sunny. Highs in the lower 80s. Southwest winds 5 to 15 miles per hour, becoming west 15 to 20 miles per hour in the afternoon. Monday night, increasing clouds. Lows in the lower 50s. West winds around 10 miles per hour. Tuesday, mostly sunny. Highs in the lower 80s. East winds around 5 miles per hour. Tuesday night, decreasing clouds. A slight chance of thunderstorms. A slight chance of showers in the evening, then a chance of showers after midnight. Lows in the mid-50s. Chance of rain 30%. Wednesday, mostly sunny. Highs in the lower 80s. Wednesday night, increasing clouds. A slight chance of thunderstorms in the evening. A slight chance of showers. Lows in the upper 50s. Chance of rain 20%. Thursday, mostly sunny. Highs in the mid-80s. Thursday night, mostly clear. Lows in the upper 50s. Friday, sunny. Highs in the upper 80s. Friday night, mostly clear. Lows in the lower 60s. Saturday, sunny. Highs in the upper 80s. For Western Lake Sakakawea, rest of today, windy. South winds 10 to 20 miles per hour, increasing to west 20 to 30 miles per hour late in the afternoon. And chance of thunderstorms through the day. Mostly sunny. Highs in the lower 80s. Tonight, windy. West winds 20 to 30 miles per hour, becoming southwest 10 to 20 miles per hour in the late evening and overnight. Chance of thunderstorms. Mostly clear. Lows in the lower 50s. For Eastern Lake Sakakawea, rest of today, south winds 10 to 20 miles per hour. Chance of thunderstorms in the afternoon. Mostly sunny. Highs in the lower 80s. Tonight, southwest winds 10 to 20 miles per hour. Chance of showers and thunderstorms. Mostly cloudy in the evening, then clearing. Lows around 50. For Northern Lake Oahe, rest of today, southeast winds

around 10 miles per hour. Mostly cloudy late in the morning, then becoming mostly sunny. Highs in the lower 80s. Tonight, southwest winds 10 to 15 miles per hour, shifting to the west 10 to 20 miles per hour in the late evening and overnight. Chance of thunderstorms in the evening. Chance of showers in the late evening and overnight. Mostly cloudy in the evening, then clearing. Lows in the lower 50s. Here are the weather conditions at noon Central Daylight Time. Bismarck, cloudy. Temperature 76 degrees, relative humidity 79%. Wind east at 10 miles an hour. Pressure 29.78 inches and steady. Menden, cloudy. 73 degrees, relative humidity 100%. Wind southeast at 7 miles an hour. Hazen, mostly sunny. 81 degrees, relative humidity 50%. Wind southeast at 8 miles an hour. Harvey, cloudy. 75 degrees, relative humidity 88%. Wind southeast at 13 miles an hour, gusting to 18. Minot, mostly sunny. 77 degrees, relative humidity 71%. Wind southeast at 16 miles an hour. Dickinson, mostly sunny. 78 degrees, relative humidity 59%. Wind variable at 7 miles an hour. Elsewhere around North Dakota, it was 78 at Garrison. It was partly sunny, with a temperature of 76 at Williston, 75 at Jamestown, 77 at Fargo, and 75 at Grand Forks. At Devil's Lake, it was cloudy, with a temperature of 70. In northern South Dakota, at Mobridge, fog was reported, with a temperature of 71. At Aberdeen, it was cloudy, with a temperature of 76. In eastern Montana, at Sydney, it was sunny, with a temperature of 82. At Glendive, it was mostly sunny, with a temperature of 77. At Miles City, it was partly sunny, with a temperature of 68. Once again, at Bismarck, the temperature was 76 degrees under cloudy skies. Here is the forecast for the Bismarck-Mamden listening area. Rest of today, decreasing clouds. A chance of showers and thunderstorms in the afternoon. Highs in the lower 80s. Southeast winds 5 to 10 miles per hour. Chance of rain 30%. Tonight, mostly cloudy with showers and a chance of thunderstorms in the evening, then mostly clear after midnight. Locally heavy rainfall possible in the evening. Lows in the lower 50s. West winds 5 to 15 miles per hour. Monday, sunny. Highs in the lower 80s. Southwest winds 5 to 15 miles per hour, becoming west 15 to 20 miles per hour in the afternoon. Monday night, mostly clear. Lows in the lower 50s. West winds around 10 miles per hour. Tuesday, partly sunny. Highs in the upper 70s. Northeast winds around 5 miles per hour, becoming east around 5 miles per hour in the afternoon. Tuesday night, decreasing clouds. Lows in the mid-50s. Wednesday, mostly sunny. Highs in the lower 80s. Wednesday night, partly cloudy. A chance of showers and thunderstorms in the evening, then a slight chance of showers after midnight. Lows around 60. Chance of rain 30%. Thursday, partly sunny in the morning, then clearing. Highs in the mid-80s. Thursday night, mostly clear. Lows around 60. Friday, sunny. Highs in the upper 80s. Friday night, mostly clear. Lows in the lower 60s. Saturday, sunny. Highs in the upper 80s. For Western Lake Sakakawea, rest of today, windy. South winds 10 to 20 miles per hour, increasing to west 20 to 30 miles per hour late in the afternoon. And chance of thunderstorms through the day. Mostly sunny. Highs in the lower 80s. Tonight, windy. West winds 20 to 30 miles per hour, becoming southwest 10 to 20 miles per hour in the late evening and overnight. Chance of thunderstorms. Mostly clear. Lows in the lower 50s. For Eastern Lake Sakakawea, rest of today, south winds 10 to 20 miles per hour. Chance of thunderstorms in the afternoon. Mostly sunny. Highs in the lower 80s. Tonight, southwest winds 10 to 20 miles per hour.

chance of showers and thunderstorms. Mostly cloudy in the evening, then clearing. Lows around 50. For northern Lake Oraahe, rest of today, southeast winds around 10 miles per hour. Mostly cloudy late in the morning, then becoming mostly sunny. Highs in the lower 80s. Tonight, southwest winds 10 to 15 miles per hour, shifting to the west 10 to 20 miles per hour in the late evening and overnight. Chance of thunderstorms in the evening. Chance of showers in the late evening and overnight. Mostly cloudy in the evening, then clearing. Lows in the lower 50s. Here are the weather conditions at noon Central Daylight Time. Bismarck, cloudy. Temperature 76 degrees, relative humidity 79%. Wind east at 10 miles an hour. Pressure 29.78 inches and steady. Mendan, cloudy. 73 degrees, relative humidity 100%. Wind southeast at 7 miles an hour. Hazen, mostly sunny. 81 degrees, relative humidity 50%. Wind southeast at 8 miles an hour. Harvey, cloudy. 75 degrees, relative humidity 88%. Wind southeast at 13 miles an hour, gusting to 18. Minot, mostly sunny. 77 degrees, relative humidity 71%. Wind southeast at 16 miles an hour. Dickinson, mostly sunny. 78 degrees, relative humidity 59%. Wind variable at 7 miles an hour. Elsewhere around North Dakota, it was 78 at Garrison. It was partly sunny, with a temperature of 76 at Williston, 75 at Jamestown, 77 at Fargo, and 75 at Grand Forks. At Devil's Lake, it was cloudy, with a temperature of 70. In northern South Dakota, at Mobridge, fog was reported, with a temperature of 71. At Aberdeen, it was cloudy, with a temperature of 76. In eastern Montana, at Sydney, it was sunny, with a temperature of 82. At Glendive, it was mostly sunny, with a temperature of 77. At Miles City, it was partly sunny, with a temperature of 68. Once again, at Bismarck, the temperature was 76 degrees under cloudy skies. Here is the forecast for the Bismarck-Mendham listening area. Rest of today, decreasing clouds. A chance of showers and thunderstorms in the afternoon. Highs in the lower 80s. Southeast winds 5 to 10 miles per hour. Chance of rain 30%. Tonight, mostly cloudy with showers and a chance of thunderstorms in the evening, then mostly clear after midnight. Locally heavy rainfall possible in the evening. Lows in the lower 50s. West winds 5 to 15 miles per hour. Monday, sunny. Highs in the lower 80s. Southwest winds 5 to 15 miles per hour, becoming west 15 to 20 miles per hour in the afternoon. Monday night, mostly clear. Lows in the lower 50s. West winds around 10 miles per hour. Tuesday, partly sunny. Highs in the upper 70s. Northeast winds around 5 miles per hour, becoming east around 5 miles per hour in the afternoon. Tuesday night, decreasing clouds. Lows in the mid-50s. Wednesday, mostly sunny. Highs in the lower 80s. Wednesday night, partly cloudy. A chance of showers and thunderstorms in the evening, then a slight chance of showers after midnight. Lows around 60. Chance of rain 30%. Thursday, partly sunny in the morning, then clearing. Highs in the mid-80s. Thursday night, mostly clear. Lows around 60. Friday, sunny. Highs in the upper 80s. Friday night, mostly clear. Lows in the lower 60s. Saturday, sunny. Highs in the upper 80s. For Western Lake Sakakawea, rest of today, windy. South winds 10 to 20 miles per hour, increasing to west 20 to 30 miles per hour late in the afternoon. And chance of thunderstorms through the day. Mostly sunny. Highs in the lower 80s. Tonight, windy. West winds 20 to 30 miles per hour, becoming southwest 10 to 20 miles per hour in the late evening and overnight. Chance of thunderstorms. Mostly clear. Lows in the lower 50s. For Eastern Lake Sakakawea, rest of today, south winds 10 to 20 miles per hour.

chance of thunderstorms in the afternoon. Mostly sunny. Highs in the lower 80s. Tonight, southwest winds 10 to 20 miles per hour. Chance of showers and thunderstorms. Mostly cloudy in the evening, then clearing. Lows around 50. For northern Lake Oahe, rest of today, southeast winds around 10 miles per hour. Mostly cloudy late in the morning, then becoming mostly sunny. Highs in the lower 80s. Tonight, southwest winds 10 to 15 miles per hour, shifting to the west 10 to 20 miles per hour in the late evening and overnight. Chance of thunderstorms in the evening. Chance of showers in the late evening and overnight. Mostly cloudy in the evening, then clearing. Lows in the lower 50s. Here are the weather conditions at noon Central Daylight Time. Bismarck, cloudy. Temperature 76 degrees, relative humidity 79%. Wind east at 10 miles an hour. Pressure 29.78 inches and steady. Mendon, cloudy. 73 degrees, relative humidity 100%. Wind southeast at 7 miles an hour. Hazen, mostly sunny. 81 degrees, relative humidity 50%. Wind southeast at 8 miles an hour. Harvey, cloudy. 75 degrees, relative humidity 88%. Wind southeast at 13 miles an hour, gusting to 18. Minot, mostly sunny. 77 degrees, relative humidity 71%. Wind southeast at 16 miles an hour. Dickinson, mostly sunny. 78 degrees, relative humidity 59%. Wind variable at 7 miles an hour. Elsewhere around North Dakota, it was 78 at Garrison. It was partly sunny, with a temperature of 76 at Williston, 75 at Jamestown, 77 at Fargo, and 75 at Grand Forks. At Devil's Lake, it was cloudy, with a temperature of 70. In northern South Dakota, at Mobridge, fog was reported, with a temperature of 71. At Aberdeen, it was cloudy, with a temperature of 76. In eastern Montana, at Sydney, it was sunny, with a temperature of 82. At Glendive, it was mostly sunny, with a temperature of 77. At Mile City, it was partly sunny, with a temperature of 68. Once again, at Bismarck, the temperature was 76 degrees under cloudy skies. Here is the forecast for the Bismarck-Mendon listening area. Rest of today, decreasing clouds. A chance of showers and thunderstorms in the afternoon. Highs in the lower 80s. Southeast winds 5 to 10 miles per hour. Chance of rain 30%. Tonight, mostly cloudy with showers and a chance of thunderstorms in the evening, then mostly clear after midnight. Locally heavy rainfall possible in the evening. Lows in the lower 50s. West winds 5 to 15 miles per hour. Monday, sunny. Highs in the lower 80s. Southwest winds 5 to 15 miles per hour, becoming west 15 to 20 miles per hour in the afternoon. Monday night, mostly clear. Lows in the lower 50s. West winds around 10 miles per hour. Tuesday, partly sunny. Highs in the upper 70s. Northeast winds around 5 miles per hour, becoming east around 5 miles per hour in the afternoon. Tuesday night, decreasing clouds. Lows in the mid-50s. Wednesday, mostly sunny. Highs in the lower 80s. Wednesday night, partly cloudy. A chance of showers and thunderstorms in the evening, then a slight chance of showers after midnight. Lows around 60. Chance of rain 30%. Thursday, partly sunny in the morning, then clearing. Highs in the mid-80s. Thursday night, mostly clear. Lows around 60. Friday, sunny. Highs in the upper 80s. Friday night, mostly clear. Lows in the lower 60s. Saturday, sunny. Highs in the upper 80s. For Western Lake Sakakawea, rest of today, windy. South winds 10 to 20 miles per hour, increasing to west 20 to 30 miles per hour late in the afternoon. And chance of thunderstorms through the day. Mostly sunny. Highs in the lower 80s. Tonight, windy. West winds 20 to 30 miles per hour, becoming southwest 10 to 20 miles per hour in the late evening and overnight.

chance of thunderstorms. Mostly clear. Lows in the lower 50s. For eastern Lake Sakakawea, rest of today, south winds 10 to 20 miles per hour. Chance of thunderstorms in the afternoon. Mostly sunny. Highs in the lower 80s. Tonight, southwest winds 10 to 20 miles per hour. Chance of showers and thunderstorms. Mostly cloudy in the evening, then clearing. Lows around 50. For northern Lake Orahi, rest of today, southeast winds around 10 miles per hour. Mostly cloudy late in the morning, then becoming mostly sunny. Highs in the lower 80s. Tonight, southwest winds 10 to 15 miles per hour, shifting to the west 10 to 20 miles per hour in the late evening and overnight. Chance of thunderstorms in the evening. Chance of showers in the late evening and overnight. Mostly cloudy in the evening, then clearing. Lows in the lower 50s. Here are the weather conditions at noon Central Daylight Time. Bismarck, cloudy. Temperature 76 degrees, relative humidity 79%. Wind east at 10 miles an hour. Pressure 29.78 inches and steady. Mandan, cloudy. 73 degrees, relative humidity 100%. Wind southeast at 7 miles an hour. Hazen, mostly sunny. 81 degrees, relative humidity 50%. Wind southeast at 8 miles an hour. Harvey, cloudy. 75 degrees, relative humidity 88%. Wind southeast at 13 miles an hour, gusting to 18. Minot, mostly sunny. 77 degrees, relative humidity 71%. Wind southeast at 16 miles an hour. Dickinson, mostly sunny. 78 degrees, relative humidity 59%. Wind variable at 7 miles an hour. Elsewhere around North Dakota, it was 78 at Garrison. It was partly sunny, with a temperature of 76 at Williston, 75 at Jamestown, 77 at Fargo, and 75 at Grand Forks. At Devil's Lake, it was cloudy, with a temperature of 70. In northern South Dakota, at Mobridge, fog was reported, with a temperature of 71. At Aberdeen, it was cloudy, with a temperature of 76. In eastern Montana, at Sydney, it was sunny, with a temperature of 82. At Glendive, it was mostly sunny, with a temperature of 77. At Mile City, it was partly sunny, with a temperature of 68. Once again, at Bismarck, the temperature was 76 degrees under cloudy skies. Here is the forecast for the Bismarck Mandan listening area. Rest of today, decreasing clouds. A chance of showers and thunderstorms in the afternoon. Highs in the lower 80s. Southeast winds 5 to 10 miles per hour. Chance of rain 30%. Tonight, mostly cloudy with showers and a chance of thunderstorms in the evening, then mostly clear after midnight. Locally heavy rainfall possible in the evening. Lows in the lower 50s. West winds 5 to 15 miles per hour. Monday, sunny. Highs in the lower 80s. Southwest winds 5 to 15 miles per hour, becoming west 15 to 20 miles per hour in the afternoon. Monday night, mostly clear. Lows in the lower 50s. West winds around 10 miles per hour. Tuesday, partly sunny. Highs in the upper 70s. Northeast winds around 5 miles per hour, becoming east around 5 miles per hour in the afternoon. Tuesday night, decreasing clouds. Lows in the mid-50s. Wednesday, mostly sunny. Highs in the lower 80s. Wednesday night, partly cloudy. A chance of showers and thunderstorms in the evening, then a slight chance of showers after midnight. Lows around 60. Chance of rain 30%. Thursday, partly sunny in the morning, then clearing. Highs in the mid-80s. Thursday night, mostly clear. Lows around 60. Friday, sunny. Highs in the upper 80s. Friday night, mostly clear. Lows in the lower 60s. Saturday, sunny. Highs in the upper 80s. For western Lake Sakakawea, rest of today, windy. South winds 10 to 20 miles per hour, increasing to west 20 to 30 miles per hour late in the afternoon. And chance of thunderstorms through the day. Mostly sunny.

highs in the lower 80s. Tonight, windy. West winds 20 to 30 miles per hour, becoming southwest 10 to 20 miles per hour in the late evening and overnight. Chance of thunderstorms. Mostly clear. Lows in the lower 50s. For eastern Lake Sakakawea, rest of today, south winds 10 to 20 miles per hour. Chance of thunderstorms in the afternoon. Mostly sunny. Highs in the lower 80s. Tonight, southwest winds 10 to 20 miles per hour. Chance of showers and thunderstorms. Mostly cloudy in the evening, then clearing. Lows around 50. For northern Lake Oahe, rest of today, southeast winds around 10 miles per hour. Mostly cloudy late in the morning, then becoming mostly sunny. Highs in the lower 80s. Tonight, southwest winds 10 to 15 miles per hour, shifting to the west 10 to 20 miles per hour in the late evening and overnight. Chance of thunderstorms in the evening. Chance of showers in the late evening and overnight. Mostly cloudy in the evening, then clearing. Lows in the lower 50s. Here are the weather conditions at noon Central Daylight Time. Bismarck, cloudy. Temperature 76 degrees, relative humidity 79%. Wind east at 10 miles an hour. Pressure 29.78 inches and steady. Mendham, cloudy. 73 degrees, relative humidity 100%. Wind southeast at 7 miles an hour. Hazen, mostly sunny. 81 degrees, relative humidity 50%. Wind southeast at 8 miles an hour. Harvey, cloudy. 75 degrees, relative humidity 88%. Wind southeast at 13 miles an hour, gusting to 18. Minot, mostly sunny. 77 degrees, relative humidity 71%. Wind southeast at 16 miles an hour. Dickinson, mostly sunny. 78 degrees, relative humidity 59%. Wind variable at 7 miles an hour. Elsewhere around North Dakota, it was 78 at Garrison. It was partly sunny, with a temperature of 76 at Williston, 75 at Jamestown, 77 at Fargo, and 75 at Grand Forks. At Devil's Lake, it was cloudy, with a temperature of 70. In northern South Dakota, at Mobridge, fog was reported, with a temperature of 71. At Aberdeen, it was cloudy, with a temperature of 76. In eastern Montana, at Sydney, it was sunny, with a temperature of 82. At Glendive, it was mostly sunny, with a temperature of 77. At Mile City, it was partly sunny, with a temperature of 68. Once again, at Bismarck, the temperature was 76 degrees under cloudy skies. 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Providing weather information 24 hours a day from your National Weather Service office in Bismarck. Here is the forecast for the Bismarck, Mendham listening area. Rest of today, decreasing clouds. A chance of showers and thunderstorms in the afternoon. Highs in the lower 80s. Southeast winds 5 to 10 miles per hour. Chance of rain 30%. Tonight, mostly cloudy with showers and a chance of thunderstorms in the evening, then mostly clear after midnight. Locally heavy rainfall possible in the evening. Lows in the lower 50s. West winds 5 to 15 miles per hour. Monday, sunny. Highs in the lower 80s. Southwest winds 5 to 15 miles per hour, becoming west 15 to 20 miles per hour in the afternoon. Monday night, mostly clear. Lows in the lower 50s. West winds around 10 miles per hour. Tuesday, partly sunny. Highs in the upper 70s. Northeast winds around 5 miles per hour, becoming east around 5 miles per hour in the afternoon. Tuesday night, decreasing clouds. Lows in the mid-50s. Wednesday, mostly sunny. Highs in the lower 80s. Wednesday night, partly cloudy. A chance of showers and thunderstorms in the evening, then a slight chance of showers after midnight. Lows around 60. Chance of rain 30%. Thursday, partly sunny in the morning, then clearing. Highs in the mid-80s. Thursday night, mostly clear. Lows around 60. Friday, sunny.

Highs in the upper 80s. Friday night, mostly clear. Lows in the lower 60s. Saturday, sunny. Highs in the upper 80s. For Western Lake Sakakawea, rest of today, windy. South winds 10 to 20 miles per hour, increasing to west 20 to 30 miles per hour late in the afternoon. And chance of thunderstorms through the day. Mostly sunny. Highs in the lower 80s. Tonight, windy. West winds 20 to 30 miles per hour, becoming southwest 10 to 20 miles per hour in the late evening and overnight. Chance of thunderstorms. Mostly clear. Lows in the lower 50s. For Eastern Lake Sakakawea, rest of today, south winds 10 to 20 miles per hour. Chance of thunderstorms in the afternoon. Mostly sunny. Highs in the lower 80s. Tonight, southwest winds 10 to 20 miles per hour. Chance of showers and thunderstorms. Mostly cloudy in the evening, then clearing. Lows around 50. For Northern Lake Orahi, rest of today, southeast winds around 10 miles per hour. Mostly cloudy late in the morning, then becoming mostly sunny. Highs in the lower 80s. Tonight, southwest winds 10 to 15 miles per hour, shifting to the west 10 to 20 miles per hour in the late evening and overnight. Chance of thunderstorms in the evening. Chance of showers in the late evening and overnight. Mostly cloudy in the evening, then clearing. Lows in the lower 50s. Here are the weather conditions at 1 p.m. Central Daylight Time. Bismarck, cloudy. Temperature 77 degrees, relative humidity 73%. Wind northeast at 8 miles an hour. Pressure 29.77 inches and steady. Mendon, cloudy. 73 degrees, relative humidity 100%. Wind east at 7 miles an hour. Hazen, mostly sunny. 81 degrees, relative humidity 50%. Wind southeast at 9 miles an hour, gusting to 18. Harvey, cloudy. 77 degrees, relative humidity 83%. Wind southeast at 15 miles an hour. Minot, cloudy. 75 degrees, relative humidity 76%. Wind southeast at 16 miles an hour, gusting to 25. Dickinson, sunny. 81 degrees, relative humidity 54%. Wind south at 8 miles an hour. Elsewhere around North Dakota, it was 75 at Garrison. At Williston, it was mostly sunny, with a temperature of 79. It was partly sunny, with a temperature of 78 at Jamestown, 81 at Fargo, and 76 at Grand Forks. At Devil's Lake, it was cloudy, with a temperature of 72. In northern South Dakota, at Mobridge, fog was reported, with a temperature of 72. At Aberdeen, it was mostly sunny, with a temperature of 79. In eastern Montana, skies ranged from mostly sunny to partly sunny. It was 74 at Miles City, 75 at Glendive, and 80 at Sydney. Once again, at Bismarck, the temperature was 77 degrees under cloudy skies. Here is the forecast for the Bismarck Mendon listening area. Rest of today, decreasing clouds. A chance of showers and thunderstorms in the afternoon. Highs in the lower 80s. Southeast winds 5 to 10 miles per hour. Chance of rain 30%. Tonight, mostly cloudy with showers and a chance of thunderstorms in the evening, then mostly clear after midnight. Locally heavy rainfall possible in the evening. Lows in the lower 50s. West winds 5 to 15 miles per hour. Monday, sunny. Highs in the lower 80s. Southwest winds 5 to 15 miles per hour, becoming west 15 to 20 miles per hour in the afternoon. Monday night, mostly clear. Lows in the lower 50s. West winds around 10 miles per hour. Tuesday, partly sunny. Highs in the upper 70s. Northeast winds around 5 miles per hour, becoming east around 5 miles per hour in the afternoon. Tuesday night, decreasing clouds. Lows in the mid-50s. Wednesday, mostly sunny. Highs in the lower 80s. Wednesday night, partly cloudy. A chance of showers and thunderstorms in the evening, then a slight chance of showers after midnight. Lows around 60. Chance of rain 30%.
Thursday, partly sunny in the morning then clearing. Highs in the mid-80s. Thursday night, mostly clear. Lows around 60. Friday, sunny. Highs in the upper 80s. Friday night, mostly clear. Lows in the lower 60s. Saturday, sunny. Highs in the upper 80s. For Western Lake Sakakawea, rest of today, windy. South winds 10 to 20 miles per hour, increasing to west 20 to 30 miles per hour late in the afternoon. And chance of thunderstorms through the day. Mostly sunny. Highs in the lower 80s. Tonight, windy. West winds 20 to 30 miles per hour, becoming southwest 10 to 20 miles per hour in the late evening and overnight. Chance of thunderstorms. Mostly clear. Lows in the lower 50s. For Eastern Lake Sakakawea, rest of today, south winds 10 to 20 miles per hour. Chance of thunderstorms in the afternoon. Mostly sunny. Highs in the lower 80s. Tonight, southwest winds 10 to 20 miles per hour. Chance of showers and thunderstorms. Mostly cloudy in the evening then clearing. Lows around 50. For Northern Lake Orahi, rest of today, southeast winds around 10 miles per hour. Mostly cloudy late in the morning then becoming mostly sunny. Highs in the lower 80s. Tonight, southwest winds 10 to 15 miles per hour, shifting to the west 10 to 20 miles per hour in the late evening and overnight. Chance of thunderstorms in the evening. Chance of showers in the late evening and overnight. Mostly cloudy in the evening then clearing. Lows in the lower 50s. Here are the weather conditions at 1 p.m. Central Daylight Time. Bismarck, cloudy. Temperature 77 degrees, relative humidity 73%. Wind northeast at 8 miles an hour. Pressure 29.77 inches and steady. Mendan, cloudy. 73 degrees, relative humidity 100%. Wind east at 7 miles an hour. Hazen, mostly sunny. 81 degrees, relative humidity 50%. Wind southeast at 9 miles an hour, gusting to 18. Harvey, cloudy. 77 degrees, relative humidity 83%. Wind southeast at 15 miles an hour. Minot, cloudy. 75 degrees, relative humidity 76%. Wind southeast at 16 miles an hour, gusting to 25. Dickinson, sunny. 81 degrees, relative humidity 54%. Wind south at 8 miles an hour. Elsewhere around North Dakota, it was 75 at Garrison. At Williston, it was mostly sunny, with a temperature of 79. It was partly sunny, with a temperature of 78 at Jamestown, 81 at Fargo, and 76 at Grand Forks. At Devil's Lake, it was cloudy, with a temperature of 72. In northern South Dakota, at Mobridge, fog was reported, with a temperature of 72. At Aberdeen, it was mostly sunny, with a temperature of 79. In eastern Montana, skies ranged from mostly sunny to partly sunny. It was 74 at Miles City, 75 at Glendive, and 80 at Sydney. Once again, at Bismarck, the temperature was 77 degrees under cloudy skies. Here are the weather conditions at 1 p.m. Central Daylight Time. Bismarck, cloudy. Temperature 79 degrees, relative humidity 69%. Wind east at 7 miles an hour. Pressure 29.77 inches and steady. Mendon, cloudy. 73 degrees, relative humidity 100%. Wind east at 7 miles an hour. Hazen, mostly sunny. 81 degrees, relative humidity 50%. Wind southeast at 9 miles an hour, gusting to 18. Harvey, cloudy. 77 degrees, relative humidity 83%. Wind southeast at 15 miles an hour. Minot, cloudy. 75 degrees, relative humidity 76%. Wind southeast at 17 miles an hour. Dickinson, mostly sunny. 81 degrees, relative humidity 54%. Wind south at 8 miles an hour. Elsewhere around North Dakota, it was 75 at Garrison. At Williston, it was mostly sunny, with a temperature of 79. It was partly

a temperature of 78 at Jamestown and 81 at Fargo. It was cloudy, with a temperature of 76 at Grand Forks and 72 at Devil's Lake. In northern South Dakota, at Mobridge, fog was reported, with a temperature of 72. At Aberdeen, it was mostly sunny, with a temperature of 79. In eastern Montana, at Miles City, it was sunny, with a temperature of 74. At Sydney, it was mostly sunny, with a temperature of 80. At Glendive, it was partly sunny, with a temperature of 75. Once again, at Bismarck, the temperature was 79 degrees under cloudy skies. Here is the forecast for the Bismarck, Minden listening area. Rest of today, decreasing clouds. A chance of showers and thunderstorms in the afternoon. Highs in the lower 80s. Southeast winds 5 to 10 miles per hour. Chance of rain 30%. Tonight, mostly cloudy with showers and a chance of thunderstorms in the evening, then mostly clear after midnight. Locally heavy rainfall possible in the evening. Lows in the lower 50s. West winds 5 to 15 miles per hour. Monday, sunny. Highs in the lower 80s. Southwest winds 5 to 15 miles per hour, becoming west 15 to 20 miles per hour in the afternoon. Monday night, mostly clear. Lows in the lower 50s. West winds around 10 miles per hour. Tuesday, partly sunny. Highs in the upper 70s. Northeast winds around 5 miles per hour, becoming east around 5 miles per hour in the afternoon. Tuesday night, decreasing clouds. Lows in the mid-50s. Wednesday, mostly sunny. Highs in the lower 80s. Wednesday night, partly cloudy. A chance of showers and thunderstorms in the evening, then a slight chance of showers after midnight. Lows around 60. Chance of rain 30%. Thursday, partly sunny in the morning, then clearing. Highs in the mid-80s. Thursday night, mostly clear. Lows around 60. Friday, sunny. Highs in the upper 80s. Friday night, mostly clear. Lows in the lower 60s. Saturday, sunny. Highs in the upper 80s. For Western Lake Sakakawea, rest of today, windy. South winds 10 to 20 miles per hour, increasing to west 20 to 30 miles per hour late in the afternoon. And chance of thunderstorms through the day. Mostly sunny. Highs in the lower 80s. Tonight, windy. West winds 20 to 30 miles per hour, becoming southwest 10 to 20 miles per hour in the late evening and overnight. Chance of thunderstorms. Mostly clear. Lows in the lower 50s. For Eastern Lake Sakakawea, rest of today, south winds 10 to 20 miles per hour. Chance of thunderstorms in the afternoon. Mostly sunny. Highs in the lower 80s. Tonight, southwest winds 10 to 20 miles per hour. Chance of showers and thunderstorms. Mostly cloudy in the evening, then clearing. Lows around 50. For northern Lake Oahe, rest of today, southeast winds around 10 miles per hour. Mostly cloudy late in the morning, then becoming mostly sunny. Highs in the lower 80s. Tonight, southwest winds 10 to 15 miles per hour, shifting to the west 10 to 20 miles per hour in the late evening and overnight. Chance of thunderstorms in the evening. Chance of showers in the late evening and overnight. Mostly cloudy in the evening, then clearing. Lows in the lower 50s. Here are the weather conditions at 1 p.m. Central Daylight Time. Bismarck, cloudy. Temperature 79 degrees, relative humidity 69%. Wind east at 7 miles an hour. Pressure 29.77 inches and steady. Minden, cloudy. 73 degrees, relative humidity 100%. Wind east at 7 miles an hour. Hazen, mostly sunny. 81 degrees, relative humidity 50%. Wind southeast at 9 miles an hour, gusting to 18. Harvey, cloudy. 77 degrees, relative humidity 83%. Wind southeast at 15 miles an hour. Minot, cloudy. 75 degrees, relative humidity 76%. Wind southeast at 17 miles an hour. Dickinson, mostly sunny. 81 degrees, relative humidity 54%.

8%. Wind south at 8 miles an hour. Elsewhere around North Dakota, it was 75 at Garrison. At Williston, it was mostly sunny, with a temperature of 79. It was partly sunny, with a temperature of 78 at Jamestown, and 81 at Fargo. It was cloudy, with a temperature of 76 at Grand Forks, and 72 at Devil's Lake. In northern South Dakota, at Mobridge, fog was reported, with a temperature of 72. At Aberdeen, it was mostly sunny, with a temperature of 79. In eastern Montana, at Mile City, it was sunny, with a temperature of 74. At Sydney, it was mostly sunny, with a temperature of 80. At Glendive, it was partly sunny, with a temperature of 75. Once again, at Bismarck, the temperature was 79 degrees under cloudy skies. Here is the forecast for the Bismarck Minden listening area. Rest of today, decreasing clouds. A chance of showers and thunderstorms in the afternoon. Highs in the lower 80s. Southeast winds 5 to 10 miles per hour. Chance of rain 30%. Tonight, mostly cloudy with showers and a chance of thunderstorms in the evening, then mostly clear after midnight. Locally heavy rainfall possible in the evening. Lows in the lower 50s. West winds 5 to 15 miles per hour. Monday, sunny. Highs in the lower 80s. Southwest winds 5 to 15 miles per hour, becoming west 15 to 20 miles per hour in the afternoon. Monday night, mostly clear. Lows in the lower 50s. West winds around 10 miles per hour. Tuesday, partly sunny. Highs in the upper 70s. Northeast winds around 5 miles per hour, becoming east around 5 miles per hour in the afternoon. Tuesday night, decreasing clouds. Lows in the mid-50s. Wednesday, mostly sunny. Highs in the lower 80s. Wednesday night, partly cloudy. A chance of showers and thunderstorms in the evening, then a slight chance of showers after midnight. Lows around 60. Chance of rain 30%. Thursday, partly sunny in the morning, then clearing. Highs in the mid-80s. Thursday night, mostly clear. Lows around 60. Friday, sunny. Highs in the upper 80s. Friday night, mostly clear. Lows in the lower 60s. Saturday, sunny. Highs in the upper 80s. For Western Lake Sakakawea, rest of today, windy. South winds 10 to 20 miles per hour, increasing to west 20 to 30 miles per hour late in the afternoon. And chance of thunderstorms through the day. Mostly sunny. Highs in the lower 80s. Tonight, windy. West winds 20 to 30 miles per hour, becoming southwest 10 to 20 miles per hour in the late evening and overnight. Chance of thunderstorms. Mostly clear. Lows in the lower 50s. For Eastern Lake Sakakawea, rest of today, south winds 10 to 20 miles per hour. Chance of thunderstorms in the afternoon. Mostly sunny. Highs in the lower 80s. Tonight, southwest winds 10 to 20 miles per hour. Chance of showers and thunderstorms. Mostly cloudy in the evening, then clearing. Lows around 50. For northern Lake Oahe, rest of today, southeast winds around 10 miles per hour. Mostly cloudy late in the morning, then becoming mostly sunny. Highs in the lower 80s. Tonight, southwest winds 10 to 15 miles per hour, shifting to the west 10 to 20 miles per hour in the late evening and overnight. Chance of thunderstorms in the evening. Chance of showers in the late evening and overnight. Mostly cloudy in the evening, then clearing. Lows in the lower 50s. Here are the weather conditions at 1 p.m. Central Daylight Time. Bismarck, cloudy. Temperature 79 degrees, relative humidity 69%. Wind east at 7 miles an hour. Pressure 29.77 inches and steady. Minden, cloudy. 73 degrees, relative humidity 100%. Wind east at 7 miles an hour. Hazen, mostly sunny. 81 degrees, relative humidity 50%. Wind southeast at 9 miles an hour, gusting to 18. Harvey, cloudy. 77 degrees, relative humidity 83%. Wind southeast at 15 miles an hour.
Minot, cloudy. 75 degrees, relative humidity 76%. Wind southeast at 17 miles an hour. Dickinson, mostly sunny. 81 degrees, relative humidity 54%. Wind south at 8 miles an hour. Elsewhere around North Dakota, it was 75 at Garrison. At Williston, it was mostly sunny, with a temperature of 79. It was partly sunny, with a temperature of 78 at Jamestown, and 81 at Fargo. It was cloudy, with a temperature of 76 at Grand Forks, and 72 at Devil's Lake. In northern South Dakota, at Mobridge, fog was reported, with a temperature of 72. At Aberdeen, it was mostly sunny, with a temperature of 79. In eastern Montana, at Miles City, it was sunny, with a temperature of 74. At Sydney, it was mostly sunny, with a temperature of 80. At Glendive, it was partly sunny, with a temperature of 75. Once again, at Bismarck, the temperature was 79 degrees under cloudy skies. Here is the forecast for the Bismarck, Mandan listening area. Rest of today, decreasing clouds. A chance of showers and thunderstorms in the afternoon. Highs in the lower 80s. Southeast winds 5 to 10 miles per hour. Chance of rain 30%. Tonight, mostly cloudy with showers and a chance of thunderstorms in the evening, then mostly clear after midnight. Locally heavy rainfall possible in the evening. Lows in the lower 50s. West winds 5 to 15 miles per hour. Monday, sunny. Highs in the lower 80s. Southwest winds 5 to 15 miles per hour, becoming west 15 to 20 miles per hour in the afternoon. Monday night, mostly clear. Lows in the lower 50s. West winds around 10 miles per hour. Tuesday, partly sunny. Highs in the upper 70s. Northeast winds around 5 miles per hour, becoming east around 5 miles per hour in the afternoon. Tuesday night, decreasing clouds. Lows in the mid-50s. Wednesday, mostly sunny. Highs in the lower 80s. Wednesday night, partly cloudy. A chance of showers and thunderstorms in the evening, then a slight chance of showers after midnight. Lows around 60. Chance of rain 30%. Thursday, partly sunny in the morning, then clearing. Highs in the mid-80s. Thursday night, mostly clear. Lows around 60. Friday, sunny. Highs in the upper 80s. Friday night, mostly clear. Lows in the lower 60s. Saturday, sunny. Highs in the upper 80s. For Western Lake Sakakawea, rest of today, windy. South winds 10 to 20 miles per hour, increasing to west 20 to 30 miles per hour late in the afternoon. And chance of thunderstorms through the day. Mostly sunny. Highs in the lower 80s. Tonight, windy. West winds 20 to 30 miles per hour, becoming southwest 10 to 20 miles per hour in the late evening and overnight. Chance of thunderstorms. Mostly clear. Lows in the lower 50s. For Eastern Lake Sakakawea, rest of today, south winds 10 to 20 miles per hour. Chance of thunderstorms in the afternoon. Mostly sunny. Highs in the lower 80s. Tonight, southwest winds 10 to 20 miles per hour. Chance of showers and thunderstorms. Mostly cloudy in the evening, then clearing. Lows around 50. For northern Lake Oahe, rest of today, southeast winds around 10 miles per hour. Mostly cloudy late in the morning, then becoming mostly sunny. Highs in the lower 80s. Tonight, southwest winds 10 to 15 miles per hour, shifting to the west 10 to 20 miles per hour in the late evening and overnight. Chance of thunderstorms in the evening. Chance of showers in the late evening and overnight. Mostly cloudy in the evening, then clearing. Lows in the lower 50s. Here are the weather conditions at 1 p.m. Central Daylight Time. Bismarck, cloudy. Temperature 79 degrees, relative humidity 69%. Wind east at 7 miles an hour. Pressure 29.77 inches and steady. Mandan, cloudy. 73 degrees, relative humidity 100%. Wind east at 7 miles an hour. Hazen, mostly sunny. 81 degrees, relative humidity 50%.
Wind southeast at

9 miles an hour, gusting to 18. Harvey, cloudy. 77 degrees, relative humidity 83%. Wind southeast at 15 miles an hour. Minot, cloudy. 75 degrees, relative humidity 76%. Wind southeast at 17 miles an hour. Dickinson, mostly sunny. 81 degrees, relative humidity 54%. Wind south at 8 miles an hour. Elsewhere around North Dakota, it was 75 at Garrison. At Williston, it was mostly sunny, with a temperature of 79. It was partly sunny, with a temperature of 78 at Jamestown, and 81 at Fargo. It was cloudy, with a temperature of 76 at Grand Forks, and 72 at Devil's Lake. In northern South Dakota, at Mobridge, fog was reported, with a temperature of 72. At Aberdeen, it was mostly sunny, with a temperature of 79. In eastern Montana, at Miles City, it was sunny, with a temperature of 74. At Sydney, it was mostly sunny, with a temperature of 80. At Glendive, it was partly sunny, with a temperature of 75. Once again, at Bismarck, the temperature was 79 degrees under cloudy skies. Here is the forecast for the Bismarck Mandan listening area. Rest of today, decreasing clouds. A chance of showers and thunderstorms in the afternoon. Highs in the lower 80s. Southeast winds 5 to 10 miles per hour. Chance of rain 30%. Tonight, mostly cloudy with showers and a chance of thunderstorms in the evening, then mostly clear after midnight. Locally heavy rainfall possible in the evening. Lows in the lower 50s. West winds 5 to 15 miles per hour. Monday, sunny. Highs in the lower 80s. Southwest winds 5 to 15 miles per hour, becoming west 15 to 20 miles per hour in the afternoon. Monday night, mostly clear. Lows in the lower 50s. West winds around 10 miles per hour. Tuesday, partly sunny. Highs in the upper 70s. Northeast winds around 5 miles per hour, becoming east around 5 miles per hour in the afternoon. Tuesday night, decreasing clouds. Lows in the mid-50s. Wednesday, mostly sunny. Highs in the lower 80s. Wednesday night, partly cloudy. A chance of showers and thunderstorms in the evening, then a slight chance of showers after midnight. Lows around 60. Chance of rain 30%. Thursday, partly sunny in the morning, then clearing. Highs in the mid-80s. Thursday night, mostly clear. Lows around 60. Friday, sunny. Highs in the upper 80s. Friday night, mostly clear. Lows in the lower 60s. Saturday, sunny. Highs in the upper 80s. 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Providing weather information 24 hours a day from your National Weather Service office in Bismarck. For Western Lake Sakakawea, rest of today, windy. South winds 10 to 20 miles per hour, increasing to west 20 to 30 miles per hour late in the afternoon. And chance of thunderstorms through the day. Mostly sunny. Highs in the lower 80s. Tonight, windy. West winds 20 to 30 miles per hour, becoming southwest 10 to 20 miles per hour in the late evening and overnight. Chance of thunderstorms. Mostly clear. Lows in the lower 50s. For Eastern Lake Sakakawea, rest of today, south winds 10 to 20 miles per hour. Chance of thunderstorms in the afternoon. Mostly sunny. Highs in the lower 80s. Tonight, southwest winds 10 to 20 miles per hour. Chance of showers and thunderstorms. Mostly cloudy in the evening, then clearing. Lows around 50. For Northern Lake Oahe, rest of today, southeast winds around 10 miles per hour. Mostly cloudy late in the morning, then becoming mostly sunny. Highs in the lower 80s. Tonight, southwest winds 10 to 15 miles per hour, shifting to the west 10 to 20 miles per hour in the late evening and overnight. Chance of thunderstorms in the evening. Chance of showers in the late evening and overnight. Mostly cloudy in the evening, then clearing. Lows in the lower 50s. Here are the weather conditions at 1 p.m. Central Daylight Time.

percent. Wind southeast at 17 miles an hour. Dickinson, mostly sunny. 81 degrees, relative humidity 54%. Wind south at 8 miles an hour. Elsewhere around North Dakota, it was 75 at Garrison. At Williston, it was mostly sunny, with a temperature of 79. It was partly sunny, with a temperature of 78 at Jamestown, and 81 at Fargo. It was cloudy, with a temperature of 76 at Grand Forks, and 72 at Devil's Lake. In northern South Dakota, at Mobridge, fog was reported, with a temperature of 72. At Aberdeen, it was mostly sunny, with a temperature of 79. In eastern Montana, at Miles City, it was sunny, with a temperature of 74. At Sydney, it was mostly sunny, with a temperature of 80. At Glendive, it was partly sunny, with a temperature of 75. Once again, at Bismarck, the temperature was 79 degrees under cloudy skies. The regional weather forecast from your National Weather Service office in Bismarck. Scattered severe storms are possible later this afternoon into tonight. Main hazards will be up to golf ball size hail, up to 75 miles per hour wind gusts, and maybe a tornado or two. Locally heavy rainfall is also possible. Dry and windy conditions are forecast for Monday. Locations along and north of U.S. Highway 2 may experience wind gusts between 45 and 55 miles per hour. Additionally, near critical to critical fire weather conditions are possible across portions of western North Dakota. Additional periodic chances for showers and thunderstorms remains in the forecast from Tuesday evening into next weekend. The best chances for showers and storms will be Wednesday night into Thursday morning. The detailed forecast for North Dakota, tonight, mostly cloudy in the evening then clearing. Chance of showers and thunderstorms. Lows in the mid-40s to lower 60s. Monday, sunny. Highs in the lower 70s to mid-80s. Monday night, mostly clear. Lows in the mid-40s to upper 50s. Tuesday, mostly sunny in the morning then becoming mostly cloudy. Highs in the lower 70s to mid-80s. Here is the forecast for the Bismarck, Minden listening area. Rest of today, mostly sunny with a chance of showers and thunderstorms. Highs in the lower 80s. Southeast winds 5 to 10 miles per hour. Chance of rain 30%. Tonight, mostly cloudy with showers and a chance of thunderstorms in the evening, then mostly clear after midnight. Locally heavy rainfall possible in the evening. Lows in the lower 50s. West winds 5 to 15 miles per hour. Monday, sunny. Highs in the lower 80s. Southwest winds 5 to 15 miles per hour, becoming west 15 to 20 miles per hour in the afternoon. Monday night, mostly clear. Lows in the lower 50s. West winds around 10 miles per hour. Tuesday, partly sunny. Highs in the upper 70s. Northeast winds around 5 miles per hour, becoming east around 5 miles per hour in the afternoon. Tuesday night, decreasing clouds. Lows in the mid-50s. Wednesday, mostly sunny. Highs in the lower 80s. Wednesday night, partly cloudy. A chance of showers and thunderstorms in the evening, then a slight chance of showers after midnight. Lows around 60. Chance of rain 30%. Thursday, mostly sunny. Highs in the mid-80s. Thursday night, mostly clear. Lows around 60. Friday, sunny. Highs in the upper 80s. Friday night, mostly clear. Lows in the lower 60s. Saturday, sunny. Highs in the upper 80s. For Western Lake Sakakawea, rest of today, windy. South winds 10 to 20 miles per hour increasing to west 20 to 30 miles per hour late in the afternoon. And chance of thunderstorms through the day. Mostly sunny. Highs in the lower 80s. Tonight, windy. West winds 20 to 30 miles per hour becoming southwest 10 to 20 miles per hour in the late evening and overnight. Chance of thunderstorms. Mostly clear. Lows in the lower 50s. For Eastern Lake Sakakawea, rest of today, south winds 10 to 20 miles per hour. Chance of thunderstorms in the afternoon. Mostly sunny. Highs in the lower 80s. Tonight,
southwest winds 10 to 20 miles per

hour. Chance of showers and thunderstorms. Mostly cloudy in the evening, then clearing. Lows around 50. For northern Lake Oahe, rest of today, southeast winds around 10 miles per hour. Mostly cloudy late in the morning, then becoming mostly sunny. Highs in the lower 80s. Tonight, southwest winds 10 to 15 miles per hour, shifting to the west 10 to 20 miles per hour in the late evening and overnight. Chance of thunderstorms in the evening. Chance of showers in the late evening and overnight. Mostly cloudy in the evening, then clearing. Lows in the lower 50s. Here are the weather conditions at 1 p.m. Central Daylight Time. Bismarck, cloudy. Temperature 79 degrees, relative humidity 69%. Wind east at 7 miles an hour. Pressure 29.77 inches and steady. Mendham, cloudy. 73 degrees, relative humidity 100%. Wind east at 7 miles an hour. Hazen, mostly sunny. 81 degrees, relative humidity 50%. Wind southeast at 9 miles an hour, gusting to 18. Harvey, cloudy. 77 degrees, relative humidity 83%. Wind southeast at 15 miles an hour. Minot, cloudy. 75 degrees, relative humidity 76%. Wind southeast at 17 miles an hour. Dickinson, mostly sunny. 81 degrees, relative humidity 54%. Wind south at 8 miles an hour. Elsewhere around North Dakota, it was 75 at Garrison. At Williston, it was mostly sunny, with a temperature of 79. It was partly sunny, with a temperature of 78 at Jamestown, and 81 at Fargo. It was cloudy, with a temperature of 76 at Grand Forks, and 72 at Devil's Lake. In northern South Dakota, at Mobridge, fog was reported, with a temperature of 72. At Aberdeen, it was mostly sunny, with a temperature of 79. In eastern Montana, at Miles City, it was sunny, with a temperature of 74. At Sydney, it was mostly sunny, with a temperature of 80. At Glendive, it was partly sunny, with a temperature of 75. Once again, at Bismarck, the temperature was 79 degrees under cloudy skies. The regional weather forecast from your National Weather Service office in Bismarck. Scattered severe storms are possible later this afternoon into tonight. Main hazards will be up to golf ball size hail, up to 75 miles per hour wind gusts, and maybe a tornado or two. Locally heavy rainfall is also possible. Dry and windy conditions are forecast for Monday. Locations along and north of U.S. Highway 2 may experience wind gusts between 45 and 55 miles per hour. Additionally, near critical to critical fire weather conditions are possible across portions of western North Dakota. Additional periodic chances for showers and thunderstorms remains in the forecast from Tuesday evening into next weekend. The best chances for showers and storms will be Wednesday night into Thursday morning. The detailed forecast for North Dakota, tonight, mostly cloudy in the evening then clearing. Chance of showers and thunderstorms. Lows in the mid-40s to lower 60s. Monday, sunny. Highs in the lower 70s to mid-80s. Monday night, mostly clear. Lows in the mid-40s to upper 50s. Tuesday, mostly sunny in the morning then becoming mostly cloudy. Highs in the lower 70s to mid-80s. Here is the forecast for the Bismarck-Minden listening area. Rest of today, mostly sunny with a chance of showers and thunderstorms. Highs in the lower 80s. Southeast winds 5 to 10 miles per hour. Chance of rain 30%. Tonight, mostly cloudy with showers and a chance of thunderstorms in the evening, then mostly clear after midnight. Locally heavy rainfall possible in the evening. Lows in the lower 50s. West winds 5 to 15 miles per hour. Monday, sunny. Highs in the lower 80s. Southwest winds 5 to 15 miles per hour, becoming west 15 to 20 miles per hour in the afternoon. Monday night, mostly clear. Lows in the lower 50s. West winds around 10 miles per hour. Tuesday, partly sunny. Highs in the upper 70s. Northeast winds around 5 miles per hour, becoming east around 5 miles per hour in the afternoon. Tuesday night, decreasing clouds,

in the mid-50s. Wednesday, mostly sunny. Highs in the lower 80s. Wednesday night, partly cloudy. A chance of showers and thunderstorms in the evening, then a slight chance of showers after midnight. Lows around 60. Chance of rain 30%. Thursday, mostly sunny. Highs in the mid-80s. Thursday night, mostly clear. Lows around 60. Friday, sunny. Highs in the upper 80s. Friday night, mostly clear. Lows in the lower 60s. Saturday, sunny. Highs in the upper 80s. For Western Lake Sakakawea, rest of today, windy. South winds 10 to 20 miles per hour, increasing to west 20 to 30 miles per hour late in the afternoon. And chance of thunderstorms through the day. Mostly sunny. Highs in the lower 80s. Tonight, windy. West winds 20 to 30 miles per hour, becoming southwest 10 to 20 miles per hour in the late evening and overnight. Chance of thunderstorms. Mostly clear. Lows in the lower 50s. For Eastern Lake Sakakawea, rest of today, south winds 10 to 20 miles per hour. Chance of thunderstorms in the afternoon. Mostly sunny. Highs in the lower 80s. Tonight, southwest winds 10 to 20 miles per hour. Chance of showers and thunderstorms. Mostly cloudy in the evening, then clearing. Lows around 50. For Northern Lake Oahe, rest of today, southeast winds around 10 miles per hour. Mostly cloudy late in the morning, then becoming mostly sunny. Highs in the lower 80s. Tonight, southwest winds 10 to 15 miles per hour, shifting to the west 10 to 20 miles per hour in the late evening and overnight. Chance of thunderstorms in the evening. Chance of showers in the late evening and overnight. Mostly cloudy in the evening, then clearing. Lows in the lower 50s. Here are the weather conditions at 1 p.m. Central Daylight Time. Bismarck, cloudy. Temperature 79 degrees, relative humidity 69%. Wind east at 7 miles an hour. Pressure 29.77 inches and steady. Mendham, cloudy. 73 degrees, relative humidity 100%. Wind east at 7 miles an hour. Hazen, mostly sunny. 81 degrees, relative humidity 50%. Wind southeast at 9 miles an hour, gusting to 18. Harvey, cloudy. 77 degrees, relative humidity 83%. Wind southeast at 15 miles an hour. Minot, cloudy. 75 degrees, relative humidity 76%. Wind southeast at 17 miles an hour. Dickinson, mostly sunny. 81 degrees, relative humidity 54%. Wind south at 8 miles an hour. Elsewhere around North Dakota, it was 75 at Garrison. At Williston, it was mostly sunny, with a temperature of 79. It was partly sunny, with a temperature of 78 at Jamestown, and 81 at Fargo. It was cloudy, with a temperature of 76 at Grand Forks, and 72 at Devil's Lake. In northern South Dakota, at Mobridge, fog was reported, with a temperature of 72. At Aberdeen, it was mostly sunny, with a temperature of 79. In eastern Montana, at Miles City, it was sunny, with a temperature of 74. At Sydney, it was mostly sunny, with a temperature of 80. At Glendive, it was partly sunny, with a temperature of 75. Once again, at Bismarck, the temperature was 79 degrees under cloudy skies. The regional weather forecast from your National Weather Service office in Bismarck. Scattered severe storms are possible later this afternoon into tonight. Main hazards will be up to golf ball size hail, up to 75 miles per hour wind gusts, and maybe a tornado or two. Locally heavy rainfall is also possible. Dry and windy conditions are forecast for Monday. Locations along and north of U.S. Highway 2 may experience wind gusts between 45 and 55 miles per hour. Additionally, near critical to critical fire weather conditions are possible across portions of western North Dakota. Additional periodic chances for showers and thunderstorms remains in the forecast from Tuesday evening into next weekend. The best chances for showers and storms will be Wednesday night into Thursday morning. The detailed forecast for North Dakota, tonight, mostly cloudy in the evening, then

clearing. Chance of showers and thunderstorms. Lows in the mid-40s to lower 60s. Monday, sunny. Highs in the lower 70s to mid-80s. Monday night, mostly clear. Lows in the mid-40s to upper 50s. Tuesday, mostly sunny in the morning, then becoming mostly cloudy. Highs in the lower 70s to mid-80s. Here is the forecast for the Bismarck Minden listening area. Rest of today, mostly sunny with a chance of showers and thunderstorms. Highs in the lower 80s. Southeast winds 5 to 10 miles per hour. Chance of rain 30%. Tonight, mostly cloudy with showers and a chance of thunderstorms in the evening, then mostly clear after midnight. Locally heavy rainfall possible in the evening. Lows in the lower 50s. West winds 5 to 15 miles per hour. Monday, sunny. Highs in the lower 80s. Southwest winds 5 to 15 miles per hour, becoming west 15 to 20 miles per hour in the afternoon. Monday night, mostly clear. Lows in the lower 50s. West winds around 10 miles per hour. Tuesday, partly sunny. Highs in the upper 70s. Northeast winds around 5 miles per hour, becoming east around 5 miles per hour in the afternoon. Tuesday night, decreasing clouds. Lows in the mid-50s. Wednesday, mostly sunny. Highs in the lower 80s. Wednesday night, partly cloudy. A chance of showers and thunderstorms in the evening, then a slight chance of showers after midnight. Lows around 60. Chance of rain 30%. Thursday, mostly sunny. Highs in the mid-80s. Thursday night, mostly clear. Lows around 60. Friday, sunny. Highs in the upper 80s. Friday night, mostly clear. Lows in the lower 60s. Saturday, sunny. Highs in the upper 80s. For Western Lake Sakakawea, rest of today, windy. South winds 10 to 20 miles per hour, increasing to west 20 to 30 miles per hour late in the afternoon. And chance of thunderstorms through the day. Mostly sunny. Highs in the lower 80s. Tonight, windy. West winds 20 to 30 miles per hour, becoming southwest 10 to 20 miles per hour in the late evening and overnight. Chance of thunderstorms. Mostly clear. Lows in the lower 50s. For Eastern Lake Sakakawea, rest of today, south winds 10 to 20 miles per hour. Chance of thunderstorms in the afternoon. Mostly sunny. Highs in the lower 80s. Tonight, southwest winds 10 to 20 miles per hour. Chance of showers and thunderstorms. Mostly cloudy in the evening, then clearing. Lows around 50. For Northern Lake Oahe, rest of today, southeast winds around 10 miles per hour. Mostly cloudy late in the morning, then becoming mostly sunny. Highs in the lower 80s. Tonight, southwest winds 10 to 15 miles per hour, shifting to the west 10 to 20 miles per hour in the late evening and overnight. Chance of thunderstorms in the evening. Chance of showers in the late evening and overnight. Mostly cloudy in the evening, then clearing. Lows in the lower 50s. Here are the weather conditions at 1 p.m. Central Daylight Time. Bismarck, cloudy. Temperature 79 degrees, relative humidity 69%. Wind east at 7 miles an hour. Pressure 29.77 inches and steady. Minden, cloudy. 73 degrees, relative humidity 100%. Wind east at 7 miles an hour. Hazen, mostly sunny. 81 degrees, relative humidity 50%. Wind southeast at 9 miles an hour, gusting to 18. Harvey, cloudy. 77 degrees, relative humidity 83%. Wind southeast at 15 miles an hour. Minot, cloudy. 75 degrees, relative humidity 76%. Wind southeast at 17 miles an hour. Dickinson, mostly sunny. 81 degrees, relative humidity 54%. Wind south at 8 miles an hour. Elsewhere around North Dakota, it was 75 at Garrison. At Williston, it was mostly sunny, with a temperature of 79. It was partly sunny, with a temperature of 78 at Jamestown, and 81 at Fargo. It was cloudy.

The temperature of 76 at Grand Forks and 72 at Devil's Lake. In northern South Dakota, at Mobridge, fog was reported with a temperature of 72. At Aberdeen, it was mostly sunny with a temperature of 79. In eastern Montana, at Miles City, it was sunny with a temperature of 74. At Sydney, it was mostly sunny with a temperature of 80. At Glendive, it was partly sunny with a temperature of 75. Once again, at Bismarck, the temperature was 79 degrees under cloudy skies. The regional weather forecast from your National Weather Service office in Bismarck. Scattered severe storms are possible later this afternoon into tonight. Main hazards will be up to golf ball size hail, up to 75 miles per hour wind gusts, and maybe a tornado or two. Locally heavy rainfall is also possible. Dry and windy conditions are forecast for Monday. Locations along and north of U.S. Highway 2 may experience wind gusts between 45 and 55 miles per hour. Additionally, near critical to critical fire weather conditions are possible across portions of western North Dakota. Additional periodic chances for showers and thunderstorms remains in the forecast from Tuesday evening into next weekend. The best chances for showers and storms will be Wednesday night into Thursday morning. The detailed forecast for North Dakota, tonight, mostly cloudy in the evening then clearing. Chance of showers and thunderstorms. Lows in the mid-40s to lower 60s. Monday, sunny. Highs in the lower 70s to mid-80s. Monday night, mostly clear. Lows in the mid-40s to upper 50s. Tuesday, mostly sunny in the morning then becoming mostly cloudy. Highs in the lower 70s to mid-80s. Here is the forecast for the Bismarck Minden listening area. Rest of today, mostly sunny with a chance of showers and thunderstorms. Highs in the lower 80s. Southeast winds 5 to 10 miles per hour. Chance of rain 30%. Tonight, mostly cloudy with showers and a chance of thunderstorms in the evening, then mostly clear after midnight. Locally heavy rainfall possible in the evening. Lows in the lower 50s. West winds 5 to 15 miles per hour. Monday, sunny. Highs in the lower 80s. Southwest winds 5 to 15 miles per hour, becoming west 15 to 20 miles per hour in the afternoon. Monday night, mostly clear. Lows in the lower 50s. West winds around 10 miles per hour. Tuesday, partly sunny. Highs in the upper 70s. Northeast winds around 5 miles per hour, becoming east around 5 miles per hour in the afternoon. Tuesday night, decreasing clouds. Lows in the mid-50s. Wednesday, mostly sunny. Highs in the lower 80s. Wednesday night, partly cloudy. A chance of showers and thunderstorms in the evening, then a slight chance of showers after midnight. Lows around 60. Chance of rain 30%. Thursday, mostly sunny. Highs in the mid-80s. Thursday night, mostly clear. Lows around 60. Friday, sunny. Highs in the upper 80s. Friday night, mostly clear. Lows in the lower 60s. Saturday, sunny. Highs in the upper 80s. For Western Lake Sakakawea, rest of today, windy. South winds 10 to 20 miles per hour increasing to west 20 to 30 miles per hour late in the afternoon. And chance of thunderstorms through the day. Mostly sunny. Highs in the lower 80s. Tonight, windy. West winds 20 to 30 miles per hour becoming southwest 10 to 20 miles per hour in the late evening and overnight. Chance of thunderstorms. Mostly clear. Lows in the lower 50s. For Eastern Lake Sakakawea, rest of today, south winds 10 to 20 miles per hour. Chance of thunderstorms in the afternoon. Mostly sunny. Highs in the lower 80s. Tonight, southwest winds 10 to 20 miles per hour. Chance of showers and thunderstorms. Mostly cloudy in the evening then clearing. Lows around 50. For Northern Lake Oahe, rest of today, southeast winds around 10 miles per hour. Mostly cloudy late in the morning then becoming mostly sunny. Highs in the lower 80s. Tonight, southwest winds 10 to 15 miles per hour shifting to the west 10 to 20 miles per hour in the late evening and overnight. Chance of thunder.

storms in the evening. Chance of showers in the late evening and overnight. Mostly cloudy in the evening, then clearing. Lows in the lower 50s. Here are the weather conditions at 1 p.m. Central Daylight Time. Bismarck, cloudy. Temperature 79 degrees, relative humidity 69%. Wind east at 7 miles an hour. Pressure 29.77 inches and steady. Mendham, cloudy. 73 degrees, relative humidity 100%. Wind east at 7 miles an hour. Hazen, mostly sunny. 81 degrees, relative humidity 50%. Wind southeast at 9 miles an hour, gusting to 18. Harvey, cloudy. 77 degrees, relative humidity 83%. Wind southeast at 15 miles an hour. Minot, cloudy. 75 degrees, relative humidity 76%. Wind southeast at 17 miles an hour. Dickinson, mostly sunny. 81 degrees, relative humidity 54%. Wind south at 8 miles an hour. Elsewhere around North Dakota, it was 75 at Garrison. At Williston, it was mostly sunny, with a temperature of 79. It was partly sunny, with a temperature of 78 at Jamestown, and 81 at Fargo. It was cloudy, with a temperature of 76 at Grand Forks, and 72 at Devil's Lake. In northern South Dakota, at Mobridge, fog was reported, with a temperature of 72. At Aberdeen, it was mostly sunny, with a temperature of 79. In eastern Montana, at Miles City, it was sunny, with a temperature of 74. At Sydney, it was mostly sunny, with a temperature of 80. At Glendive, it was partly sunny, with a temperature of 75. Once again, at Bismarck, the temperature was 79 degrees under cloudy skies. 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Providing weather information 24 hours a day from your National Weather Service office in Bismarck. The regional weather forecast from your National Weather Service office in Bismarck. Scattered severe storms are possible later this afternoon into tonight. Main hazards will be up to golf ball size hail, up to 75 miles per hour wind gusts, and maybe a tornado or two. Locally heavy rainfall is also possible. Dry and windy conditions are forecast for Monday. Locations along and north of U.S. Highway 2 may experience wind gusts between 45 and 55 miles per hour. Additionally, near critical to critical fire weather conditions are possible across portions of western North Dakota. Additional periodic chances for showers and thunderstorms remains in the forecast from Tuesday evening into next weekend. The best chances for showers and storms will be Wednesday night into Thursday morning. The detailed forecast for North Dakota, tonight, mostly cloudy in the evening then clearing. Chance of showers and thunderstorms. Lows in the mid-40s to lower 60s. Monday, sunny. Highs in the lower 70s to mid-80s. Monday night, mostly clear. Lows in the mid-40s to upper 50s. Tuesday, mostly sunny in the morning then becoming mostly cloudy. Highs in the lower 70s to mid-80s. Here is the forecast for the Bismarck Mendham listening area. Rest of today, mostly sunny with a chance of showers and thunderstorms. Highs in the lower 80s. Southeast winds 5 to 10 miles per hour. Chance of rain 30%. Tonight, mostly cloudy with showers and a chance of thunderstorms in the evening, then mostly clear after midnight. Locally heavy rainfall possible in the evening. Lows in the lower 50s. West winds 5 to 15 miles per hour. Monday, sunny. Highs in the lower 80s. Southwest winds 5 to 15 miles per hour, becoming west 15 to 20 miles per hour in the afternoon. Monday night, mostly clear. Lows in the lower 50s. West winds around 10 miles per hour. Tuesday, partly sunny. Highs in the upper 70s. Northeast winds around 5 miles per hour, becoming east around 5 miles per hour in the afternoon. Tuesday night, decreasing clouds. Lows in the mid-50s. Wednesday, mostly sunny. Highs in the lower 80s. Wednesday night, partly cloudy. A chance of showers and thunderstorms in the evening, then a slight chance of showers after.

midnight. Lows around 60. Chance of rain 30%. Thursday, mostly sunny. Highs in the mid-80s. Thursday night, mostly clear. Lows around 60. Friday, sunny. Highs in the upper 80s. Friday night, mostly clear. Lows in the lower 60s. Saturday, sunny. Highs in the upper 80s. For Western Lake Sakakawea, rest of today, windy. South winds 10 to 20 miles per hour, increasing to west 20 to 30 miles per hour late in the afternoon. And chance of thunderstorms through the day. Mostly sunny. Highs in the lower 80s. Tonight, windy. West winds 20 to 30 miles per hour, becoming southwest 10 to 20 miles per hour in the late evening and overnight. Chance of thunderstorms. Mostly clear. Lows in the lower 50s. For Eastern Lake Sakakawea, rest of today, south winds 10 to 20 miles per hour. Chance of thunderstorms in the afternoon. Mostly sunny. Highs in the lower 80s. Tonight, southwest winds 10 to 20 miles per hour. Chance of showers and thunderstorms. Mostly cloudy in the evening, then clearing. Lows around 50. For Northern Lake Oahe, rest of today, southeast winds around 10 miles per hour. Mostly cloudy late in the morning, then becoming mostly sunny. Highs in the lower 80s. Tonight, southwest winds 10 to 15 miles per hour, shifting to the west 10 to 20 miles per hour in the late evening and overnight. Chance of thunderstorms in the evening. Chance of showers in the late evening and overnight. Mostly cloudy in the evening, then clearing. Lows in the lower 50s. Here are the weather conditions at 2 p.m. Central Daylight Time. Bismarck, partly sunny. Temperature 80 degrees, relative humidity 66%. Wind east at 8 miles an hour. Pressure 29.74 inches and falling. Mendham, cloudy. 77 degrees, relative humidity 88%. Wind east at 8 miles an hour. Hazen, partly sunny. 81 degrees, relative humidity 54%. Wind southeast at 14 miles an hour. Harvey, partly sunny. 79 degrees, relative humidity 73%. Wind southeast at 9 miles an hour. Minot, partly sunny. 80 degrees, relative humidity 66%. Wind east at 15 miles an hour. Dickinson, mostly sunny. 83 degrees, relative humidity 50%. Elsewhere around North Dakota, it was 78 at Garrison. At Williston, it was mostly sunny, with a temperature of 80. At Grand Forks, it was partly sunny, with a temperature of 78. It was cloudy, with a temperature of 76 at Jamestown, 79 at Fargo, and 72 at Devil's Lake. In northern South Dakota, skies ranged from partly sunny to cloudy. It was 73 at Mobridge, and 81 at Aberdeen. In eastern Montana, skies ranged from partly sunny to cloudy. It was 73 at Miles City, 70 at Glendive, and 82 at Sydney. Once again, at Bismarck, the temperature was 80 degrees under partly sunny skies. The regional weather forecast from your National Weather Service office in Bismarck. Scattered severe storms are possible later this afternoon into tonight. Main hazards will be up to golf ball size hail, up to 75 miles per hour wind gusts, and maybe a tornado or two. Locally heavy rainfall is also possible. Dry and windy conditions are forecast for Monday. Locations along and north of U.S. Highway 2 may experience wind gusts between 45 and 55 miles per hour. Additionally, near critical to critical fire weather conditions are possible across portions of western North Dakota. Additional periodic chances for showers and thunderstorms remains in the forecast from Tuesday evening into next weekend. The best chances for showers and storms will be Wednesday night into Thursday morning. The detailed forecast for North Dakota, tonight, mostly cloudy in the evening then clearing. Chance of showers and thunderstorms. Lows in the mid-40s to lower 60s. Monday, sunny. Highs in the lower 70s to mid-80s. Monday night, mostly clear. Lows in the mid-40s to upper 50s. Tuesday, mostly sunny in the morning, then becoming mostly cloudy. Highs in the lower 70s to mid-80s.

Here is the forecast for the Bismarck Minden listening area. Rest of today, mostly sunny with a chance of showers and thunderstorms. Highs in the lower 80s. Southeast winds 5 to 10 miles per hour. Chance of rain 30%. Tonight, mostly cloudy with showers and a chance of thunderstorms in the evening, then mostly clear after midnight. Locally heavy rainfall possible in the evening. Lows in the lower 50s. West winds 5 to 15 miles per hour. Monday, sunny. Highs in the lower 80s. Southwest winds 5 to 15 miles per hour, becoming west 15 to 20 miles per hour in the afternoon. Monday night, mostly clear. Lows in the lower 50s. West winds around 10 miles per hour. Tuesday, partly sunny. Highs in the upper 70s. Northeast winds around 5 miles per hour, becoming east around 5 miles per hour in the afternoon. Tuesday night, decreasing clouds. Lows in the mid-50s. Wednesday, mostly sunny. Highs in the lower 80s. Wednesday night, partly cloudy. A chance of showers and thunderstorms in the evening, then a slight chance of showers after midnight. Lows around 60. Chance of rain 30%. Thursday, mostly sunny. Highs in the mid-80s. Thursday night, mostly clear. Lows around 60. Friday, sunny. Highs in the upper 80s. Friday night, mostly clear. Lows in the lower 60s. Saturday, sunny. Highs in the upper 80s. For Western Lake Sakakawea, rest of today, windy. South winds 10 to 20 miles per hour, increasing to west 20 to 30 miles per hour late in the afternoon. And chance of thunderstorms through the day. Mostly sunny. Highs in the lower 80s. Tonight, windy. West winds 20 to 30 miles per hour, becoming southwest 10 to 20 miles per hour in the late evening and overnight. Chance of thunderstorms. Mostly clear. Lows in the lower 50s. For Eastern Lake Sakakawea, rest of today, south winds 10 to 20 miles per hour. Chance of thunderstorms in the afternoon. Mostly sunny. Highs in the lower 80s. Tonight, southwest winds 10 to 20 miles per hour. Chance of showers and thunderstorms. Mostly cloudy in the evening, then clearing. Lows around 50. For Northern Lake Oahe, rest of today, southeast winds around 10 miles per hour. Mostly cloudy late in the morning, then becoming mostly sunny. Highs in the lower 80s. Tonight, southwest winds 10 to 15 miles per hour, shifting to the west 10 to 20 miles per hour in the late evening and overnight. Chance of thunderstorms in the evening. Chance of showers in the late evening and overnight. Mostly cloudy in the evening, then clearing. Lows in the lower 50s. Here are the weather conditions at 2 p.m. Central Daylight Time. Bismarck, partly sunny. Temperature 80 degrees, relative humidity 66%. Wind east at 8 miles an hour. Pressure 29.74 inches and falling. Minden, cloudy. 77 degrees, relative humidity 88%. Wind east at 8 miles an hour. Hazen, partly sunny. 81 degrees, relative humidity 54%. Wind southeast at 14 miles an hour. Harvey, partly sunny. 79 degrees, relative humidity 73%. Wind southeast at 9 miles an hour. Minot, partly sunny. 78 degrees, relative humidity 71%. Wind southeast at 17 miles an hour. Dickinson, mostly sunny. 83 degrees, relative humidity 50%. Elsewhere around North Dakota, it was 78 at Garrison. At Williston, it was mostly sunny, with a temperature of 80. At Grand Forks, it was partly sunny, with a temperature of 78. It was cloudy, with a temperature of 76 at Jamestown, 79 at Fargo, and 72 at Devil's Lake. In northern South Dakota, skies ranged from partly sunny to cloudy. It was 73 at Mobridge, and 81 at Aberdeen. In eastern Montana, skies ranged from partly sunny to cloudy. It was 73 at Miles City, 70 at Glendive, and 82 at Sydney. Once again, at Bismarck, the temperature was 80 degrees under partly sunny sky.

the regional weather forecast from your National Weather Service office in Bismarck. Scattered severe storms are possible later this afternoon into tonight. Main hazards will be up to golf ball size hail, up to 75 miles per hour wind gusts, and maybe a tornado or two. Locally heavy rainfall is also possible. Dry and windy conditions are forecast for Monday. Locations along and north of U.S. Highway 2 may experience wind gusts between 45 and 55 miles per hour. Additionally, near critical to critical fire weather conditions are possible across portions of western North Dakota. Additional periodic chances for showers and thunderstorms remains in the forecast from Tuesday evening into next weekend. The best chances for showers and storms will be Wednesday night into Thursday morning. The detailed forecast for North Dakota, tonight, mostly cloudy in the evening then clearing. Chance of showers and thunderstorms. Lows in the mid-40s to lower 60s. Monday, sunny. Highs in the lower 70s to mid-80s. Monday night, mostly clear. Lows in the mid-40s to upper 50s. Tuesday, mostly sunny in the morning then becoming mostly cloudy. Highs in the lower 70s to mid-80s. Here is the forecast for the Bismarck, Minden listening area. Rest of today, mostly sunny with a chance of showers and thunderstorms. Highs in the lower 80s. Southeast winds 5 to 10 miles per hour. Chance of rain 30%. Tonight, mostly cloudy with showers and a chance of thunderstorms in the evening, then mostly clear after midnight. Locally heavy rainfall possible in the evening. Lows in the lower 50s. West winds 5 to 15 miles per hour. Monday, sunny. Highs in the lower 80s. Southwest winds 5 to 15 miles per hour, becoming west 15 to 20 miles per hour in the afternoon. Monday night, mostly clear. Lows in the lower 50s. West winds around 10 miles per hour. Tuesday, partly sunny. Highs in the upper 70s. Northeast winds around 5 miles per hour, becoming east around 5 miles per hour in the afternoon. Tuesday night, decreasing clouds. Lows in the mid-50s. Wednesday, mostly sunny. Highs in the lower 80s. Wednesday night, partly cloudy. A chance of showers and thunderstorms in the evening, then a slight chance of showers after midnight. Lows around 60. Chance of rain 30%. Thursday, mostly sunny. Highs in the mid-80s. Thursday night, mostly clear. Lows around 60. Friday, sunny. Highs in the upper 80s. Friday night, mostly clear. Lows in the lower 60s. Saturday, sunny. Highs in the upper 80s. For Western Lake Sakakawea, rest of today, windy. South winds 10 to 20 miles per hour, increasing to west 20 to 30 miles per hour late in the afternoon. And chance of thunderstorms through the day. Mostly sunny. Highs in the lower 80s. Tonight, windy. West winds 20 to 30 miles per hour, becoming southwest 10 to 20 miles per hour in the late evening and overnight. Chance of thunderstorms. Mostly clear. Lows in the lower 50s. For Eastern Lake Sakakawea, rest of today, south winds 10 to 20 miles per hour. Chance of thunderstorms in the afternoon. Mostly sunny. Highs in the lower 80s. Tonight, southwest winds 10 to 20 miles per hour. Chance of showers and thunderstorms. Mostly cloudy in the evening then clearing. Lows around 50. For Northern Lake Orahi, rest of today, southeast winds around 10 miles per hour. Mostly cloudy late in the morning then becoming mostly sunny. Highs in the lower 80s. Tonight, southwest winds 10 to 15 miles per hour shifting to the west 10 to 20 miles per hour in the late evening and overnight. Chance of thunderstorms in the evening. Chance of showers in the late evening and overnight. Mostly cloudy in the evening then clearing. Lows in the lower 50s. Here are the weather conditions at 2 p.m. Central Daylight Time. Bismarck, partly sunny. Temperature 80 degrees, relative humidity 66%. Wind east at 8 miles an hour. Pressure 29.74 inches and falling. Minden, cloudy. 77 degrees, relative humidity 88%. Wind east at

miles an hour. Hazen, partly sunny. 81 degrees, relative humidity 54%. Wind southeast at 14 miles an hour. Harvey, partly sunny. 79 degrees, relative humidity 73%. Wind southeast at 9 miles an hour. Minot, partly sunny. 78 degrees, relative humidity 71%. Wind southeast at 17 miles an hour. Dickinson, mostly sunny. 83 degrees, relative humidity 50%. Elsewhere around North Dakota, it was 78 at Garrison. At Williston, it was mostly sunny, with a temperature of 80. At Grand Forks, it was partly sunny, with a temperature of 78. It was cloudy, with a temperature of 76 at Jamestown, 79 at Fargo, and 72 at Devil's Lake. In northern South Dakota, skies ranged from partly sunny to cloudy. It was 73 at Mobridge, and 81 at Aberdeen. In eastern Montana, skies ranged from partly sunny to cloudy. It was 73 at Miles City, 70 at Glendive, and 82 at Sydney. Once again, at Bismarck, the temperature was 80 degrees under partly sunny skies. The regional weather forecast from your National Weather Service office in Bismarck. Scattered severe storms are possible later this afternoon into tonight. Main hazards will be up to golf ball size hail, up to 75 miles per hour wind gusts, and maybe a tornado or two. Locally heavy rainfall is also possible. Dry and windy conditions are forecast for Monday. Locations along and north of U.S. Highway 2 may experience wind gusts between 45 and 55 miles per hour. Additionally, near critical to critical fire weather conditions are possible across portions of western North Dakota. Additional periodic chances for showers and thunderstorms remains in the forecast from Tuesday evening into next weekend. The best chances for showers and storms will be Wednesday night into Thursday morning. The detailed forecast for North Dakota, tonight, mostly cloudy in the evening then clearing. Chance of showers and thunderstorms. Lows in the mid-40s to lower 60s. Monday, sunny. Highs in the lower 70s to mid-80s. Monday night, mostly clear. Lows in the mid-40s to upper 50s. Tuesday, mostly sunny in the morning then becoming mostly cloudy. Highs in the lower 70s to mid-80s. Here is the forecast for the Bismarck, Minden listening area. Rest of today, mostly sunny with a chance of showers and thunderstorms. Highs in the lower 80s. Southeast winds 5 to 10 miles per hour. Chance of rain 30%. Tonight, mostly cloudy with showers and a chance of thunderstorms in the evening, then mostly clear after midnight. Locally heavy rainfall possible in the evening. Lows in the lower 50s. West winds 5 to 15 miles per hour. Monday, sunny. Highs in the lower 80s. Southwest winds 5 to 15 miles per hour, becoming west 15 to 20 miles per hour in the afternoon. Monday night, mostly clear. Lows in the lower 50s. West winds around 10 miles per hour. Tuesday, partly sunny. Highs in the upper 70s. Northeast winds around 5 miles per hour, becoming east around 5 miles per hour in the afternoon. Tuesday night, decreasing clouds. Lows in the mid-50s. Wednesday, mostly sunny. Highs in the lower 80s. Wednesday night, partly cloudy. A chance of showers and thunderstorms in the evening, then a slight chance of showers after midnight. Lows around 60. Chance of rain 30%. Thursday, mostly sunny. Highs in the mid-80s. Thursday night, mostly clear. Lows around 60. Friday, sunny. Highs in the upper 80s. Friday night, mostly clear. Lows in the lower 60s. Saturday, sunny. Highs in the upper 80s. For Western Lake Sakakawea, rest of today, windy. South winds 10 to 20 miles per hour, increasing to west 20 to 30 miles per hour late in the afternoon. And chance of thunderstorms through the day. Mostly sunny. Highs in the lower 80s. Tonight, windy. West winds 20 to 30 miles per hour, becoming southwest 10 to 20 miles per hour in the late evening and overnight. Chance of thunderstorms. Mostly clear. Lows in the lower 50s.
For eastern Lake Sakakawea, rest of today, south winds 10 to 20 miles per hour. Chance of thunderstorms in the afternoon. Mostly sunny. Highs in the lower 80s. Tonight, southwest winds 10 to 20 miles per hour. Chance of showers and thunderstorms. Mostly cloudy in the evening, then clearing. Lows around 50. For northern Lake Oahe, rest of today, southeast winds around 10 miles per hour. Mostly cloudy late in the morning, then becoming mostly sunny. Highs in the lower 80s. Tonight, southwest winds 10 to 15 miles per hour, shifting to the west 10 to 20 miles per hour in the late evening and overnight. Chance of thunderstorms in the evening. Chance of showers in the late evening and overnight. Mostly cloudy in the evening, then clearing. Lows in the lower 50s. Here are the weather conditions at 2 p.m. Central Daylight Time. Bismarck, partly sunny. Temperature 80 degrees, relative humidity 66%. Wind east at 8 miles an hour. Pressure 29.74 inches and falling. Mendan, cloudy. 77 degrees, relative humidity 88%. Wind east at 8 miles an hour. Hazen, partly sunny. 81 degrees, relative humidity 54%. Wind southeast at 14 miles an hour. Harvey, partly sunny. 79 degrees, relative humidity 73%. Wind southeast at 9 miles an hour. Minot, partly sunny. 78 degrees, relative humidity 71%. Wind southeast at 17 miles an hour. Dickinson, mostly sunny. 83 degrees, relative humidity 50%. Elsewhere around North Dakota, it was 78 at Garrison. At Williston, it was mostly sunny, with a temperature of 80. At Grand Forks, it was partly sunny, with a temperature of 78. It was cloudy, with a temperature of 76 at Jamestown, 79 at Fargo, and 72 at Devil's Lake. In northern South Dakota, skies ranged from partly sunny to cloudy. It was 73 at Mobridge, and 81 at Aberdeen. In eastern Montana, skies ranged from partly sunny to cloudy. It was 73 at Miles City, 70 at Glendive, and 82 at Sydney. Once again, at Bismarck, the temperature was 80 degrees under partly sunny skies. The regional weather forecast from your National Weather Service office in Bismarck. Scattered severe storms are possible later this afternoon into tonight. Main hazards will be up to golf ball size hail, up to 75 miles per hour wind gusts, and maybe a tornado or two. Locally heavy rainfall is also possible. Dry and windy conditions are forecast for Monday. Locations along and north of U.S. Highway 2 may experience wind gusts between 45 and 55 miles per hour. Additionally, near critical to critical fire weather conditions are possible across portions of western North Dakota. Additional periodic chances for showers and thunderstorms remains in the forecast from Tuesday evening into next weekend. The best chances for showers and storms will be Wednesday night into Thursday morning. The detailed forecast for North Dakota, tonight, mostly cloudy in the evening then clearing. Chance of showers and thunderstorms. Lows in the mid-40s to lower 60s. Monday, sunny. Highs in the lower 70s to mid-80s. Monday night, mostly clear. Lows in the mid-40s to upper 50s. Tuesday, mostly sunny in the morning, then becoming mostly cloudy. Highs in the lower 70s to mid-80s. Here is the forecast for the Bismarck-Mendon listening area. Rest of today, mostly sunny with a chance of showers and thunderstorms. Highs in the lower 80s. Southeast winds 5 to 10 miles per hour. Chance of rain 30%. Tonight, mostly cloudy with showers and a chance of thunderstorms in the evening, then mostly clear after midnight. Locally heavy rainfall possible in the evening. Lows in the lower 50s. West winds 5 to 15 miles per hour. Monday, sunny. Highs in the lower 80s. Southwest winds 5 to 15 miles per hour, becoming west 15 to 20 miles per hour in the afternoon. Monday night, mostly clear. Lows in the lower 50s. West winds around 10 miles per hour. Tuesday, partly sunny. Highs in the upper 70s. Northeast winds around 5 miles per hour, becoming east around

around 5 miles per hour in the afternoon. Tuesday night, decreasing clouds. Lows in the mid-50s. Wednesday, mostly sunny. Highs in the lower 80s. Wednesday night, partly cloudy. A chance of showers and thunderstorms in the evening, then a slight chance of showers after midnight. Lows around 60. Chance of rain 30%. Thursday, mostly sunny. Highs in the mid-80s. Thursday night, mostly clear. Lows around 60. Friday, sunny. Highs in the upper 80s. Friday night, mostly clear. Lows in the lower 60s. Saturday, sunny. Highs in the upper 80s. For Western Lake Sakakawea, rest of today, windy. South winds 10 to 20 miles per hour, increasing to west 20 to 30 miles per hour late in the afternoon. And chance of thunderstorms through the day. Mostly sunny. Highs in the lower 80s. Tonight, windy. West winds 20 to 30 miles per hour, becoming southwest 10 to 20 miles per hour in the late evening and overnight. Chance of thunderstorms. Mostly clear. Lows in the lower 50s. For Eastern Lake Sakakawea, rest of today, south winds 10 to 20 miles per hour. Chance of thunderstorms in the afternoon. Mostly sunny. Highs in the lower 80s. Tonight, southwest winds 10 to 20 miles per hour. Chance of showers and thunderstorms. Mostly cloudy in the evening, then clearing. Lows around 50. For Northern Lake Oahe, rest of today, southeast winds around 10 miles per hour. Mostly cloudy late in the morning, then becoming mostly sunny. Highs in the lower 80s. Tonight, southwest winds 10 to 15 miles per hour, shifting to the west 10 to 20 miles per hour in the late evening and overnight. Chance of thunderstorms in the evening. Chance of showers in the late evening and overnight. Mostly cloudy in the evening, then clearing. Lows in the lower 50s. 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Providing weather information 24 hours a day from your National Weather Service office in Bismarck. Here are the weather conditions at 2 p.m. Central Daylight Time. Bismarck, partly sunny. Temperature 80 degrees, relative humidity 66%. Wind east at 8 miles an hour. Pressure 29.74 inches and falling. Mendon, cloudy. 77 degrees, relative humidity 88%. Wind east at 8 miles an hour. Hazen, partly sunny. 81 degrees, relative humidity 54%. Wind southeast at 14 miles an hour. Harvey, partly sunny. 79 degrees, relative humidity 73%. Wind southeast at 9 miles an hour. Minot, partly sunny. 78 degrees, relative humidity 71%. Wind southeast at 17 miles an hour. Dickinson, mostly sunny. 83 degrees, relative humidity 50%. Elsewhere around North Dakota, it was 78 at Garrison. At Williston, it was mostly sunny, with a temperature of 80. At Grand Forks, it was partly sunny, with a temperature of 78. It was cloudy, with a temperature of 76 at Jamestown, 79 at Fargo, and 72 at Devil's Lake. In northern South Dakota, skies ranged from partly sunny to cloudy. It was 73 at Mobridge, and 81 at Aberdeen. In eastern Montana, skies ranged from partly sunny to cloudy. It was 73 at Miles City, 70 at Glendive, and 82 at Sydney. Once again, at Bismarck, the temperature was 80 degrees under partly sunny skies. The regional weather forecast from your National Weather Service office in Bismarck. Scattered severe storms are possible later this afternoon into tonight. Main hazards will be up to golf ball size hail, up to 75 miles per hour wind gusts, and maybe a tornado or two. Locally heavy rainfall is also possible. Dry and windy conditions are forecast for Monday. Locations along and north of U.S. Highway 2 may experience wind gusts between 45 and 55 miles per hour. Additionally, are forecast for Monday. Locations along and north of U.S. Highway 2 may experience wind gusts between 45 and 55 miles per hour. Additionally, near critical to critical

10%. Tonight, mostly cloudy with showers and a chance of thunderstorms in the evening, then mostly clear after midnight. Locally heavy rainfall possible in the evening. Lows in the lower 50s. West winds 5 to 15 miles per hour. Monday, sunny. Highs in the lower 80s. Southwest winds 5 to 15 miles per hour, becoming west 15 to 20 miles per hour in the afternoon. Monday night, mostly clear. Lows in the lower 50s. West winds around 10 miles per hour. Tuesday, partly sunny. Highs in the upper 70s. Northeast winds around 5 miles per hour, becoming east around 5 miles per hour in the afternoon. Tuesday night, decreasing clouds. Lows in the mid-50s. Wednesday, mostly sunny. Highs in the lower 80s. Wednesday night, partly cloudy. A chance of showers and thunderstorms in the evening, then a slight chance of showers after midnight. Lows around 60. Chance of rain 30%. Thursday, mostly sunny. Highs in the mid-80s. Thursday night, mostly clear. Lows around 60. Friday, sunny. Highs in the upper 80s. Friday night, mostly clear. Lows in the lower 60s. Saturday, sunny. Highs in the upper 80s. For Western Lake Sakakawea, rest of today, windy. South winds 10 to 20 miles per hour, increasing to west 20 to 30 miles per hour late in the afternoon. And chance of thunderstorms through the day. Mostly sunny. Highs in the lower 80s. Tonight, windy. West winds 20 to 30 miles per hour, becoming southwest 10 to 20 miles per hour in the late evening and overnight. Chance of thunderstorms. Mostly clear. Lows in the lower 50s. For Eastern Lake Sakakawea, rest of today, south winds 10 to 20 miles per hour. Chance of thunderstorms in the afternoon. Mostly sunny. Highs in the lower 80s. Tonight, southwest winds 10 to 20 miles per hour. Chance of showers and thunderstorms. Mostly cloudy in the evening, then clearing. Lows around 50. For Northern Lake Oahe, rest of today, southeast winds around 10 miles per hour. Mostly cloudy late in the morning, then becoming mostly sunny. Highs in the lower 80s. Tonight, southwest winds 10 to 15 miles per hour, shifting to the west 10 to 20 miles per hour in the late evening and overnight. Chance of thunderstorms in the evening. Chance of showers in the late evening and overnight. Mostly cloudy in the evening, then clearing. Lows in the lower 50s. Here are the weather conditions at 2 p.m. Central Daylight Time. Bismarck, partly sunny. Temperature 80 degrees, relative humidity 66%. Wind east at 8 miles an hour. Pressure 29.74 inches and falling. Mendham, cloudy. 77 degrees, relative humidity 88%. Wind east at 8 miles an hour. Hazen, partly sunny. 81 degrees, relative humidity 54%. Wind southeast at 14 miles an hour. Harvey, partly sunny. 79 degrees, relative humidity 73%. Wind southeast at 9 miles an hour. Minot, partly sunny. 78 degrees, relative humidity 71%. Wind southeast at 17 miles an hour. Dickinson, mostly sunny. 83 degrees, relative humidity 50%. Elsewhere around North Dakota, it was 78 at Garrison. At Williston, it was mostly sunny, with a temperature of 80. At Grand Forks, it was partly sunny, with a temperature of 78. It was cloudy, with a temperature of 76 at Jamestown, 79 at Fargo, and 72 at Devil's Lake. In northern South Dakota, skies ranged from partly sunny to cloudy. It was 73 at Mobridge, and 81 at Aberdeen. In eastern Montana, skies ranged from partly sunny to cloudy. It was 73 at Miles City, 70 at Glendive, and 82 at Sydney. Once again, at Bismarck, the temperature was 80 degrees under partly sunny skies. The regional weather forecast from your National Weather Service office in Bismarck. Scattered severe storms are possible later this afternoon into tonight. Main hazards will be up to golf ball size hail, up to 75 miles per hour wind gusts.

a tornado or two. Locally heavy rainfall is also possible. Dry and windy conditions are forecast for Monday. Locations along and north of U.S. Highway 2 may experience wind gusts between 45 and 55 miles per hour. Additionally, near critical to critical fire weather conditions are possible across portions of western North Dakota. Additional periodic chances for showers and thunderstorms remains in the forecast from Tuesday evening into next weekend. The best chances for showers and storms will be Wednesday night into Thursday morning. The detailed forecast for North Dakota, tonight, mostly cloudy in the evening then clearing. Chance of showers and thunderstorms. Lows in the mid-40s to lower 60s. Monday, sunny. Highs in the lower 70s to mid-80s. Monday night, mostly clear. Lows in the mid-40s to upper 50s. Tuesday, mostly sunny in the morning then becoming mostly cloudy. Highs in the lower 70s to mid-80s. Here is the forecast for the Bismarck Minden listening area. Rest of today, mostly sunny with a chance of showers and thunderstorms. Highs in the lower 80s. Southeast winds around 10 miles per hour. Chance of rain 30%. Tonight, mostly cloudy with showers and a chance of thunderstorms in the evening, then mostly clear after midnight. Locally heavy rainfall possible in the evening. Lows in the lower 50s. West winds 5 to 15 miles per hour. Monday, sunny. Highs in the lower 80s. Southwest winds 5 to 15 miles per hour, becoming west 15 to 20 miles per hour in the afternoon. Monday night, mostly clear. Lows in the lower 50s. West winds around 10 miles per hour. Tuesday, partly sunny. Highs in the upper 70s. Northeast winds around 5 miles per hour, becoming east around 5 miles per hour in the afternoon. Tuesday night, decreasing clouds. Lows in the mid-50s. Wednesday, mostly sunny. Highs in the lower 80s. Wednesday night, partly cloudy. A chance of showers and thunderstorms in the evening, then a slight chance of showers after midnight. Lows around 60. Chance of rain 30%. Thursday, mostly sunny. Highs in the mid-80s. Thursday night, mostly clear. Lows around 60. Friday, sunny. Highs in the upper 80s. Friday night, mostly clear. Lows in the lower 60s. Saturday, sunny. Highs in the upper 80s. For Western Lake Sakakawea, rest of today, windy. South winds 10 to 20 miles per hour, increasing to west 20 to 30 miles per hour late in the afternoon. And chance of thunderstorms through the day. Mostly sunny. Highs in the lower 80s. Tonight, windy. West winds 20 to 30 miles per hour, becoming southwest 10 to 20 miles per hour in the late evening and overnight. Chance of thunderstorms. Mostly clear. Lows in the lower 50s. For Eastern Lake Sakakawea, rest of today, south winds 10 to 20 miles per hour. Chance of thunderstorms in the afternoon. Mostly sunny. Highs in the lower 80s. Tonight, southwest winds 10 to 20 miles per hour. Chance of showers and thunderstorms. Mostly cloudy in the evening then clearing. Lows around 50. For Northern Lake Oahe, rest of today, southeast winds around 10 miles per hour. Mostly cloudy late in the morning then becoming mostly sunny. Highs in the lower 80s. Tonight, southwest winds 10 to 15 miles per hour shifting to the west 10 to 20 miles per hour in the late evening and overnight. Chance of thunderstorms in the evening. Chance of showers in the late evening and overnight. Mostly cloudy in the evening then clearing. Lows in the lower 50s. Here are the weather conditions at 2 p.m. Central Daylight Time. Bismarck, partly sunny. Temperature 80 degrees, relative humidity 66%. Wind east at 8 miles an hour. Pressure 29.74 inches and falling. Minden, cloudy. 77 degrees, relative humidity 88%. Wind east at 8 miles an hour. Hazen, partly sunny. 81 degrees, relative humidity 54%. Wind southeast at 14 miles an hour. Harvey, partly sunny. 79 degrees, relative humidity 73%.

Wind southeast at 9 miles an hour. Minot, partly sunny. 78 degrees, relative humidity 71%. Wind southeast at 17 miles an hour. Dickinson, mostly sunny. 83 degrees, relative humidity 50%. Elsewhere around North Dakota, it was 78 at Garrison. At Williston, it was mostly sunny, with a temperature of 80. At Grand Forks, it was partly sunny, with a temperature of 78. It was cloudy, with a temperature of 76 at Jamestown, 79 at Fargo, and 72 at Devil's Lake. In northern South Dakota, skies ranged from partly sunny to cloudy. It was 73 at Mobridge, and 81 at Aberdeen. In eastern Montana, skies ranged from partly sunny to cloudy. It was 73 at Miles City, 70 at Glendive, and 82 at Sydney. Once again, at Bismarck, the temperature was 80 degrees under partly sunny skies. The regional weather forecast from your National Weather Service office in Bismarck. Scattered severe storms are possible later this afternoon into tonight. Main hazards will be up to golf ball size hail, up to 75 miles per hour wind gusts, and maybe a tornado or two. Locally heavy rainfall is also possible. Dry and windy conditions are forecast for Monday. Locations along and north of U.S. Highway 2 may experience wind gusts between 45 and 55 miles per hour. Additionally, near critical to critical fire weather conditions are possible across portions of western North Dakota. Additional periodic chances for showers and thunderstorms remains in the forecast from Tuesday evening into next weekend. The best chances for showers and storms will be Wednesday night into Thursday morning. The detailed forecast for North Dakota, tonight, mostly cloudy in the evening then clearing. Chance of showers and thunderstorms. Lows in the mid-40s to lower 60s. Monday, sunny. Highs in the lower 70s to mid-80s. Monday night, mostly clear. Lows in the mid-40s to upper 50s. Tuesday, mostly sunny in the morning, then becoming mostly cloudy. Highs in the lower 70s to mid-80s. Here is the forecast for the Bismarck, Minden listening area. Rest of today, mostly sunny with a chance of showers and thunderstorms. Highs in the lower 80s. Southeast winds around 10 miles per hour. Chance of rain 30%. Tonight, mostly cloudy with showers and a chance of thunderstorms in the evening, then mostly clear after midnight. Locally heavy rainfall possible in the evening. Lows in the lower 50s. West winds 5 to 15 miles per hour. Monday, sunny. Highs in the lower 80s. Southwest winds 5 to 15 miles per hour, becoming west 15 to 20 miles per hour in the afternoon. Monday night, mostly clear. Lows in the lower 50s. West winds around 10 miles per hour. Tuesday, partly sunny. Highs in the upper 70s. Northeast winds around 5 miles per hour, becoming east around 5 miles per hour in the afternoon. Tuesday night, decreasing clouds. Lows in the mid-50s. Wednesday, mostly sunny. Highs in the lower 80s. Wednesday night, partly cloudy. A chance of showers and thunderstorms in the evening, then a slight chance of showers after midnight. Lows around 60. Chance of rain 30%. Thursday, mostly sunny. Highs in the mid-80s. Thursday night, mostly clear. Lows around 60. Friday, sunny. Highs in the upper 80s. Friday night, mostly clear. Lows in the lower 60s. Saturday, sunny. Highs in the upper 80s. For western Lake Sakakawea, rest of today, windy. South winds 10 to 20 miles per hour, increasing to west 20 to 30 miles per hour late in the afternoon. And chance of thunderstorms through the day. Mostly sunny. Highs in the lower 80s. Tonight, windy. West winds 20 to 30 miles per hour, becoming southwest 10 to 20 miles per hour in the late evening and overnight. Chance of thunderstorms. Mostly clear. Lows in the lower 50s. For eastern Lake Sakakawea, rest of today, south winds 10 to 20 miles per hour. Chance of thunderstorms in the afternoon. Mostly sunny. Highs in the lower 80s. Tonight, southwest winds 10 to 20 miles per hour,

chance of showers and thunderstorms. Mostly cloudy in the evening, then clearing. Lows around 50. For northern Lake Oraahe, rest of today, southeast winds around 10 miles per hour. Mostly cloudy late in the morning, then becoming mostly sunny. Highs in the lower 80s. Tonight, southwest winds 10 to 15 miles per hour, shifting to the west 10 to 20 miles per hour in the late evening and overnight. Chance of thunderstorms in the evening. Chance of showers in the late evening and overnight. Mostly cloudy in the evening, then clearing. Lows in the lower 50s. Here are the weather conditions at 2 p.m. Central Daylight Time. Bismarck, partly sunny. Temperature 80 degrees, relative humidity 66%. Wind east at 8 miles an hour. Pressure 29.74 inches and falling. Mendon, cloudy. 77 degrees, relative humidity 88%. Wind east at 8 miles an hour. Hazen, partly sunny. 81 degrees, relative humidity 54%. Wind southeast at 14 miles an hour. Harvey, partly sunny. 79 degrees, relative humidity 73%. Wind southeast at 9 miles an hour. Minot, partly sunny. 78 degrees, relative humidity 71%. Wind southeast at 17 miles an hour. Dickinson, mostly sunny. 83 degrees, relative humidity 50%. Elsewhere around North Dakota, it was 78 at Garrison. At Williston, it was mostly sunny, with a temperature of 80. At Grand Forks, it was partly sunny, with a temperature of 78. It was cloudy, with a temperature of 76 at Jamestown, 79 at Fargo, and 72 at Devil's Lake. In northern South Dakota, skies ranged from partly sunny to cloudy. It was 73 at Mobridge, and 81 at Aberdeen. In eastern Montana, skies ranged from partly sunny to cloudy. It was 73 at Miles City, 70 at Glendive, and 82 at Sydney. Once again, at Bismarck, the temperature was 80 degrees under partly sunny skies. The regional weather forecast from your National Weather Service office in Bismarck. Scattered severe storms are possible later this afternoon into tonight. Main hazards will be up to golf ball size hail, up to 75 miles per hour wind gusts, and maybe a tornado or two. Locally heavy rainfall is also possible. Dry and windy conditions are forecast for Monday. Locations along and north of U.S. Highway 2 may experience wind gusts between 45 and 55 miles per hour. Additionally, near critical to critical fire weather conditions are possible across portions of western North Dakota. Additional periodic chances for showers and thunderstorms remains in the forecast from Tuesday evening into next weekend. The best chances for showers and storms will be Wednesday night into Thursday morning. The detailed forecast for North Dakota, tonight, mostly cloudy in the evening then clearing. Chance of showers and thunderstorms. Lows in the mid-40s to lower 60s. Monday, sunny. Highs in the lower 70s to mid-80s. Monday night, mostly clear. Lows in the mid-40s to upper 50s. Tuesday, mostly sunny in the morning, then becoming mostly cloudy. Highs in the lower 70s to mid-80s. Here is the forecast for the Bismarck-Mendon listening area. Rest of today, mostly sunny with a chance of showers and thunderstorms. Highs in the lower 80s. Southeast winds around 10 miles per hour. Chance of rain 30%. Tonight, mostly cloudy with showers and a chance of thunderstorms in the evening, then mostly clear after midnight. Locally heavy rainfall possible in the evening. Lows in the lower 50s. West winds 5 to 15 miles per hour. Monday, sunny. Highs in the lower 80s. Southwest winds 5 to 15 miles per hour, becoming west 15 to 20 miles per hour in the afternoon. Monday night, mostly clear. Lows in the lower 50s. West winds around 10 miles per hour. Tuesday, partly sunny. Highs in the upper 70s. Northeast winds around 5 miles per hour, becoming east around 5 miles per hour in the afternoon. Tuesday night, decreasing clouds. Lows in the mid-50s. Wednesday, mostly sunny. Highs in the lower 80s. Wednesday night, partly cloudy. A chance of showers and thunderstorms.

in the evening, then a slight chance of showers after midnight. Lows around 60. Chance of rain 30%. Thursday, mostly sunny. Highs in the mid-80s. Thursday night, mostly clear. Lows around 60. Friday, sunny. Highs in the upper 80s. Friday night, mostly clear. Lows in the lower 60s. Saturday, sunny. Highs in the upper 80s. For Western Lake Sakakawea, rest of today, windy. South winds 10 to 20 miles per hour, increasing to west 20 to 30 miles per hour late in the afternoon. And chance of thunderstorms through the day. Mostly sunny. Highs in the lower 80s. Tonight, windy. West winds 20 to 30 miles per hour, becoming southwest 10 to 20 miles per hour in the late evening and overnight. Chance of thunderstorms. Mostly clear. Lows in the lower 50s. For Eastern Lake Sakakawea, rest of today, south winds 10 to 20 miles per hour. Chance of thunderstorms in the afternoon. Mostly sunny. Highs in the lower 80s. Tonight, southwest winds 10 to 20 miles per hour. Chance of showers and thunderstorms. Mostly cloudy in the evening, then clearing. Lows around 50. For Northern Lake Oahe, rest of today, southeast winds around 10 miles per hour. Mostly cloudy late in the morning, then becoming mostly sunny. Highs in the lower 80s. Tonight, southwest winds 10 to 15 miles per hour, shifting to the west 10 to 20 miles per hour in the late evening and overnight. Chance of thunderstorms in the evening. Chance of showers in the late evening and overnight. Mostly cloudy in the evening, then clearing. Lows in the lower 50s. Here are the weather conditions at 2 p.m. Central Daylight Time. Bismarck, partly sunny. Temperature 80 degrees, relative humidity 66%. Wind east at 8 miles an hour. Pressure 29.74 inches and falling. Mendon, cloudy. 77 degrees, relative humidity 88%. Wind east at 8 miles an hour. Hazen, partly sunny. 81 degrees, relative humidity 54%. Wind southeast at 14 miles an hour. Harvey, partly sunny. 79 degrees, relative humidity 73%. Wind southeast at 9 miles an hour. Minot, partly sunny. 78 degrees, relative humidity 71%. Wind southeast at 17 miles an hour. Dickinson, mostly sunny. 83 degrees, relative humidity 50%. Elsewhere around North Dakota, it was 78 at Garrison. At Williston, it was mostly sunny, with a temperature of 80. At Grand Forks, it was partly sunny, with a temperature of 78. It was cloudy, with a temperature of 76 at Jamestown, 79 at Fargo, and 72 at Devil's Lake. In northern South Dakota, skies ranged from partly sunny to cloudy. It was 73 at Mobridge, and 81 at Aberdeen. In eastern Montana, skies ranged from partly sunny to cloudy. It was 73 at Miles City, 70 at Glendive, and 82 at Sydney. Once again, at Bismarck, the temperature was 80 degrees under partly sunny skies. The regional weather forecast from your National Weather Service office in Bismarck. Scattered severe storms are possible later this afternoon into tonight. Main hazards will be up to golf ball size hail, up to 75 miles per hour wind gusts, and maybe a tornado or two. Locally heavy rainfall is also possible. Dry and windy conditions are forecast for Monday. Locations along and north of U.S. Highway 2 may experience wind gusts between 45 and 55 miles per hour. Additionally, near critical to critical fire weather conditions are possible across portions of western North Dakota. Additional periodic chances for showers and thunderstorms remains in the forecast from Tuesday evening into next weekend. The best chances for showers and storms will be Wednesday night into Thursday morning. The detailed forecast for North Dakota, tonight, mostly cloudy in the evening then clearing. Chance of showers and thunderstorms. Lows in the mid-40s to lower 60s. Monday, sunny. Highs in the lower 70s to mid-80s. Monday night, mostly clear. Lows in the mid-40s to upper 50s. Tuesday, mostly sunny in the morning, then becoming mostly cloudy.

highs in the lower 70s to mid-80s. Here is the forecast for the Bismarck Mainland listening area. Rest of today, mostly sunny with a chance of showers and thunderstorms. Highs in the lower 80s. Southeast winds around 10 miles per hour. Chance of rain 30%. Tonight, mostly cloudy with showers and a chance of thunderstorms in the evening, then mostly clear after midnight. Locally heavy rainfall possible in the evening. Lows in the lower 50s. West winds 5 to 15 miles per hour. Monday, sunny. Highs in the lower 80s. Southwest winds 5 to 15 miles per hour, becoming west 15 to 20 miles per hour in the afternoon. Monday night, mostly clear. Lows in the lower 50s. West winds around 10 miles per hour. Tuesday, partly sunny. Highs in the upper 70s. Northeast winds around 5 miles per hour, becoming east around 5 miles per hour in the afternoon. Tuesday night, decreasing clouds. Lows in the mid-50s. Wednesday, mostly sunny. Highs in the lower 80s. Wednesday night, partly cloudy. A chance of showers and thunderstorms in the evening, then a slight chance of showers after midnight. Lows around 60. Chance of rain 30%. Thursday, mostly sunny. Highs in the mid-80s. Thursday night, mostly clear. Lows around 60. Friday, sunny. Highs in the upper 80s. Friday night, mostly clear. Lows in the lower 60s. Saturday, sunny. Highs in the upper 80s. 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Providing weather information 24 hours a day from your National Weather Service office in Bismarck. For Western Lake Sakakawea, rest of today, windy. South winds 10 to 20 miles per hour, increasing to west 20 to 30 miles per hour late in the afternoon. And chance of thunderstorms through the day. Mostly sunny. Highs in the lower 80s. Tonight, windy. West winds 20 to 30 miles per hour, becoming southwest 10 to 20 miles per hour in the late evening and overnight. Chance of thunderstorms. Mostly clear. Lows in the lower 50s. For Eastern Lake Sakakawea, rest of today, south winds 10 to 20 miles per hour. Chance of thunderstorms in the afternoon. Mostly sunny. Highs in the lower 80s. Tonight, southwest winds 10 to 20 miles per hour. Chance of showers and thunderstorms. Mostly cloudy in the evening, then clearing. Lows around 50. For Northern Lake Oahe, rest of today, southeast winds around 10 miles per hour. Mostly cloudy late in the morning, then becoming mostly sunny. Highs in the lower 80s. Tonight, southwest winds 10 to 15 miles per hour, shifting to the west 10 to 20 miles per hour in the late evening and overnight. Chance of thunderstorms in the evening. Chance of showers in the late evening and overnight. Mostly cloudy in the evening, then clearing. Lows in the lower 50s. Here are the weather conditions at 3 p.m. Central Daylight Time. Bismarck, partly sunny. Temperature 81 degrees, relative humidity 62%. Wind east at 9 miles an hour. Pressure 29.73 inches and falling. Mainland, partly sunny. 79 degrees, relative humidity 83%. Wind east at 8 miles an hour. Hazen, partly sunny. 84 degrees, relative humidity 42%. Wind southeast at 9 miles an hour. Harvey, cloudy. 81 degrees, relative humidity 69%. Wind south at 12 miles an hour. Minot, cloudy. 79 degrees, relative humidity 69%. Wind southeast at 16 miles an hour, gusting to 25. Dickinson, mostly sunny. 86 degrees, relative humidity 42%. Wind south at 12 miles an hour, gusting to 17. Elsewhere around North Dakota, at Jamestown, rain was falling, with a temperature of 74. It was 79 at Garrison. At Williston, it was mostly sunny, with a temperature of 80. It was partly sunny, with a temperature of 80 at Fargo, and 75 at Devil's Lake. At Grand Forks, it was cloudy.

with a temperature of 77. In northern South Dakota, at Aberdeen, it was sunny with a temperature of 83. At Mobridge, it was cloudy with a temperature of 74. In eastern Montana, at Sydney, it was mostly sunny with a temperature of 77. At Glendive, it was partly sunny with a temperature of 74. At Miles City, it was cloudy with a temperature of 62. Once again, at Bismarck, the temperature was 81 degrees under partly sunny skies. The regional weather forecast from your National Weather Service office in Bismarck. Scattered severe storms are possible later this afternoon into tonight. Main hazards will be up to golf ball size hail, up to 75 miles per hour wind gusts, and maybe a tornado or two. Locally heavy rainfall is also possible. Dry and windy conditions are forecast for Monday. Locations along and north of U.S. Highway 2 may experience wind gusts between 45 and 55 miles per hour. Additionally, near critical to critical fire weather conditions are possible across portions of western North Dakota. Additional periodic chances for showers and thunderstorms remains in the forecast from Tuesday evening into next weekend. The best chances for showers and storms will be Wednesday night into Thursday morning. The detailed forecast for North Dakota, tonight, mostly cloudy in the evening then clearing. Chance of showers and thunderstorms. Lows in the mid-40s to lower 60s. Monday, sunny. Highs in the lower 70s to mid-80s. Monday night, mostly clear. Lows in the mid-40s to upper 50s. Tuesday, mostly sunny in the morning then becoming mostly cloudy. Highs in the lower 70s to mid-80s. Here is the forecast for the Bismarck Minden listening area. Rest of today, mostly sunny with a chance of showers and thunderstorms. Highs in the lower 80s. Southeast winds around 10 miles per hour. Chance of rain 30%. Tonight, mostly cloudy with showers and a chance of thunderstorms in the evening, then mostly clear after midnight. Locally heavy rainfall possible in the evening. Lows in the lower 50s. West winds 5 to 15 miles per hour. Monday, sunny. Highs in the lower 80s. Southwest winds 5 to 15 miles per hour, becoming west 15 to 20 miles per hour in the afternoon. Monday night, mostly clear. Lows in the lower 50s. West winds around 10 miles per hour. Tuesday, partly sunny. Highs in the upper 70s. Northeast winds around 5 miles per hour, becoming east around 5 miles per hour in the afternoon. Tuesday night, decreasing clouds. Lows in the mid-50s. Wednesday, mostly sunny. Highs in the lower 80s. Wednesday night, partly cloudy. A chance of showers and thunderstorms in the evening, then a slight chance of showers after midnight. Lows around 60. Chance of rain 30%. Thursday, mostly sunny. Highs in the mid-80s. Thursday night, mostly clear. Lows around 60. Friday, sunny. Highs in the upper 80s. Friday night, mostly clear. Lows in the lower 60s. Saturday, sunny. Highs in the upper 80s. For Western Lake Sakakawea, rest of today, windy. South winds 10 to 20 miles per hour increasing to west 20 to 30 miles per hour late in the afternoon. And chance of thunderstorms through the day. Mostly sunny. Highs in the lower 80s. Tonight, windy. West winds 20 to 30 miles per hour becoming southwest 10 to 20 miles per hour in the late evening and overnight. Chance of thunderstorms. Mostly clear. Lows in the lower 50s. For Eastern Lake Sakakawea, rest of today, south winds 10 to 20 miles per hour. Chance of thunderstorms in the afternoon. Mostly sunny. Highs in the lower 80s. Tonight, southwest winds 10 to 20 miles per hour. Chance of showers and thunderstorms. Mostly cloudy in the evening then clearing. Lows around 50. For Northern Lake Oahe, rest of today, southeast winds around 10 miles per hour. Mostly cloudy late in the morning then becoming mostly sunny. Highs in the lower 80s. Tonight, southwest winds 10 to 15 miles per hour shifting to the west 10 to 20 miles per hour in the late evening and overnight. Chance of thunderstorms in the evening. Chance of showers.

showers in the late evening and overnight. Mostly cloudy in the evening, then clearing. Lows in the lower 50s. Here are the weather conditions at 3 p.m. Central Daylight Time. Bismarck, partly sunny. Temperature 81 degrees, relative humidity 62%. Wind east at 9 miles an hour. Pressure 29.73 inches and falling. Menden, partly sunny. 79 degrees, relative humidity 83%. Wind east at 8 miles an hour. Hazen, partly sunny. 84 degrees, relative humidity 42%. Wind southeast at 9 miles an hour. Harvey, cloudy. 81 degrees, relative humidity 69%. Wind south at 12 miles an hour. Minot, cloudy. 79 degrees, relative humidity 69%. Wind southeast at 16 miles an hour, gusting to 25. Dickinson, mostly sunny. 86 degrees, relative humidity 42%. Wind south at 12 miles an hour, gusting to 17. Elsewhere around North Dakota, at Jamestown, rain was falling with a temperature of 74. It was 79 at Garrison. At Williston, it was mostly sunny with a temperature of 80. It was partly sunny with a temperature of 80 at Fargo and 75 at Devil's Lake. At Grand Forks, it was cloudy with a temperature of 77. In northern South Dakota, at Aberdeen, it was sunny with a temperature of 83. At Mobridge, it was cloudy with a temperature of 74. In eastern Montana, at Sydney, it was mostly sunny with a temperature of 77. At Glendive, it was partly sunny with a temperature of 74. At Miles City, it was cloudy with a temperature of 62. Once again, at Bismarck, the temperature was 81 degrees under partly sunny skies. Here are the weather conditions at 3 p.m. Central Daylight Time. Bismarck, partly sunny. Temperature 81 degrees, relative humidity 62%. Wind east at 9 miles an hour. Pressure 29.73 inches and falling. Menden, partly sunny. 79 degrees, relative humidity 83%. Wind east at 8 miles an hour. Hazen, partly sunny. 84 degrees, relative humidity 42%. Wind southeast at 9 miles an hour. Harvey, cloudy. 81 degrees, relative humidity 69%. Wind south at 12 miles an hour. Minot, cloudy. 79 degrees, relative humidity 69%. Wind southeast at 16 miles an hour, gusting to 25. Dickinson, mostly sunny. 86 degrees, relative humidity 42%. Wind south at 12 miles an hour, gusting to 17. Elsewhere around North Dakota, at Jamestown, rain was falling with a temperature of 74. It was 79 at Garrison. At Williston, it was mostly sunny with a temperature of 80. It was partly sunny, with a temperature of 80 at Fargo and 75 at Devil's Lake. At Grand Forks, it was cloudy, with a temperature of 77. In northern South Dakota, at Aberdeen, it was sunny, with a temperature of 83. At Mobridge, it was cloudy, with a temperature of 74. In eastern Montana, at Sydney, it was mostly sunny, with a temperature of 77. At Glendive, it was partly sunny, with a temperature of 74. At Miles City, it was cloudy, with a temperature of 62. Once again, at Bismarck, the temperature was 81 degrees under partly sunny skies. The regional weather forecast from your National Weather Service office in Bismarck. Scattered severe storms are possible later this afternoon into tonight. Main hazards will be up to golf ball size hail, up to 75 miles per hour wind gusts, and maybe a tornado or two. Locally heavy rainfall is also possible. Dry and windy conditions are forecast for Monday. Locations along and north of U.S. Highway 2 may experience wind gusts between 45 and 55 miles per hour. Additionally, near critical to critical fire weather conditions are possible across portions of western North Dakota. Additional periodic chances for showers and thunderstorms remains in the forecast from Tuesday evening into next weekend. The best chances for showers and storms will be Wednesday night into Thursday morning. The detailed forecast for North Dakota, tonight, mostly cloudy in the evening.

clearing. Chance of showers and thunderstorms. Lows in the mid-40s to lower 60s. Monday, sunny. Highs in the lower 70s to mid-80s. Monday night, mostly clear. Lows in the mid-40s to upper 50s. Tuesday, mostly sunny in the morning, then becoming mostly cloudy. Highs in the lower 70s to mid-80s. Here is the forecast for the Bismarck Minden listening area. Rest of today, mostly sunny with a chance of showers and thunderstorms. Highs in the lower 80s. Southeast winds around 10 miles per hour. Chance of rain 30%. Tonight, mostly cloudy with showers and a chance of thunderstorms in the evening, then mostly clear after midnight. Locally heavy rainfall possible in the evening. Lows in the lower 50s. West winds 5 to 15 miles per hour. Monday, sunny. Highs in the lower 80s. Southwest winds 5 to 15 miles per hour, becoming west 15 to 20 miles per hour in the afternoon. Monday night, mostly clear. Lows in the lower 50s. West winds around 10 miles per hour. Tuesday, partly sunny. Highs in the upper 70s. Northeast winds around 5 miles per hour, becoming east around 5 miles per hour in the afternoon. Tuesday night, decreasing clouds. Lows in the mid-50s. Wednesday, mostly sunny. Highs in the lower 80s. Wednesday night, partly cloudy. A chance of showers and thunderstorms in the evening, then a slight chance of showers after midnight. Lows around 60. Chance of rain 30%. Thursday, mostly sunny. Highs in the mid-80s. Thursday night, mostly clear. Lows around 60. Friday, sunny. Highs in the upper 80s. Friday night, mostly clear. Lows in the lower 60s. Saturday, sunny. Highs in the upper 80s. For Western Lake Sakakawea, rest of today, windy. South winds 10 to 20 miles per hour, increasing to west 20 to 30 miles per hour late in the afternoon. And chance of thunderstorms through the day. Mostly sunny. Highs in the lower 80s. Tonight, windy. West winds 20 to 30 miles per hour, becoming southwest 10 to 20 miles per hour in the late evening and overnight. Chance of thunderstorms. Mostly clear. Lows in the lower 50s. For Eastern Lake Sakakawea, rest of today, south winds 10 to 20 miles per hour. Chance of thunderstorms in the afternoon. Mostly sunny. Highs in the lower 80s. Tonight, southwest winds 10 to 20 miles per hour. Chance of showers and thunderstorms. Mostly cloudy in the evening, then clearing. Lows around 50. For Northern Lake Oahe, rest of today, southeast winds around 10 miles per hour. Mostly cloudy late in the morning, then becoming mostly sunny. Highs in the lower 80s. Tonight, southwest winds 10 to 15 miles per hour, shifting to the west 10 to 20 miles per hour in the late evening and overnight. Chance of thunderstorms in the evening. Chance of showers in the late evening and overnight. Mostly cloudy in the evening, then clearing. Lows in the lower 50s. Here are the weather conditions at 3 p.m. Central Daylight Time. Bismarck, partly sunny. Temperature 81 degrees, relative humidity 62%. Wind east at 9 miles an hour. Pressure 29.73 inches and falling. Minden, partly sunny. 79 degrees, relative humidity 83%. Wind east at 8 miles an hour. Hazen, partly sunny. 84 degrees, relative humidity 42%. Wind southeast at 9 miles an hour. Harvey, cloudy. 81 degrees, relative humidity 69%. Wind south at 12 miles an hour. Minot, cloudy. 79 degrees, relative humidity 69%. Wind southeast at 16 miles an hour, gusting to 25. Dickinson, mostly sunny. 86 degrees, relative humidity 42%. Wind south at 12 miles an hour, gusting to 17. Elsewhere around North Dakota, at Jamestown, rain was falling with a temperature of 74. It was 79 at Garrison. At Williston, it was mostly sunny with a temperature of 80. It was partly sunny with a

temperature of 80 at Fargo and 75 at Devil's Lake. At Grand Forks, it was cloudy with a temperature of 77. In northern South Dakota, at Aberdeen, it was sunny with a temperature of 83. At Mobridge, it was cloudy with a temperature of 74. In eastern Montana, at Sydney, it was mostly sunny with a temperature of 77. At Glendive, it was partly sunny with a temperature of 74. At Mile City, it was cloudy with a temperature of 62. Once again, at Bismarck, the temperature was 81 degrees under partly sunny skies. The regional weather forecast from your National Weather Service office in Bismarck. Scattered severe storms are possible later this afternoon into tonight. Main hazards will be up to golf ball size hail, up to 75 miles per hour wind gusts, and maybe a tornado or two. Locally heavy rainfall is also possible. Dry and windy conditions are forecast for Monday. Locations along and north of U.S. Highway 2 may experience wind gusts between 45 and 55 miles per hour. Additionally, near critical to critical fire weather conditions are possible across portions of western North Dakota. Additional periodic chances for showers and thunderstorms remains in the forecast from Tuesday evening into next weekend. The best chances for showers and storms will be Wednesday night into Thursday morning. The detailed forecast for North Dakota, tonight, mostly cloudy in the evening then clearing. Chance of showers and thunderstorms. Lows in the mid-40s to lower 60s. Monday, sunny. Highs in the lower 70s to mid-80s. Monday night, mostly clear. Lows in the mid-40s to upper 50s. Tuesday, mostly sunny in the morning then becoming mostly cloudy. Highs in the lower 70s to mid-80s. Here is the forecast for the Bismarck, Minden listening area. Rest of today, mostly sunny with a chance of showers and thunderstorms. Highs in the lower 80s. Southeast winds around 10 miles per hour. Chance of rain 30%. Tonight, mostly cloudy with showers and a chance of thunderstorms in the evening, then mostly clear after midnight. Locally heavy rainfall possible in the evening. Lows in the lower 50s. West winds 5 to 15 miles per hour. Monday, sunny. Highs in the lower 80s. Southwest winds 5 to 15 miles per hour, becoming west 15 to 20 miles per hour in the afternoon. Monday night, mostly clear. Lows in the lower 50s. West winds around 10 miles per hour. Tuesday, partly sunny. Highs in the upper 70s. Northeast winds around 5 miles per hour, becoming east around 5 miles per hour in the afternoon. Tuesday night, decreasing clouds. Lows in the mid-50s. Wednesday, mostly sunny. Highs in the lower 80s. Wednesday night, partly cloudy. A chance of showers and thunderstorms in the evening, then a slight chance of showers after midnight. Lows around 60. Chance of rain 30%. Thursday, mostly sunny. Highs in the mid-80s. Thursday night, mostly clear. Lows around 60. Friday, sunny. Highs in the upper 80s. Friday night, mostly clear. Lows in the lower 60s. Saturday, sunny. Highs in the upper 80s. For Western Lake Sakakawea, rest of today, windy. South winds 10 to 20 miles per hour increasing to west 20 to 30 miles per hour late in the afternoon. And chance of thunderstorms through the day. Mostly sunny. Highs in the lower 80s. Tonight, windy. West winds 20 to 30 miles per hour becoming southwest 10 to 20 miles per hour in the late evening and overnight. Chance of thunderstorms. Mostly clear. Lows in the lower 50s. For Eastern Lake Sakakawea, rest of today, south winds 10 to 20 miles per hour. Chance of thunderstorms in the afternoon. Mostly sunny. Highs in the lower 80s. Tonight, southwest winds 10 to 20 miles per hour. Chance of showers and thunderstorms. Mostly cloudy in the evening then clearing. Lows around 50. For Northern Lake Oahe, rest of today, southeast winds around 10 miles per hour. Mostly cloudy late in the morning then becoming mostly sunny. Highs in the lower 80s.
Tonight, southwest winds 10 to 15 miles per hour, shifting to the west 10 to 20 miles per hour in the late evening and overnight. Chance of thunderstorms in the evening. Chance of showers in the late evening and overnight. Mostly cloudy in the evening, then clearing. Lows in the lower 50s. Here are the weather conditions at 3 p.m. Central Daylight Time. Bismarck, partly sunny. Temperature 81 degrees, relative humidity 62%. Wind east at 9 miles an hour. Pressure 29.73 inches and falling. Mendham, partly sunny. 79 degrees, relative humidity 83%. Wind east at 8 miles an hour. Hazen, partly sunny. 84 degrees, relative humidity 42%. Wind southeast at 9 miles an hour. Harvey, cloudy. 81 degrees, relative humidity 69%. Wind south at 12 miles an hour. Minot, cloudy. 79 degrees, relative humidity 69%. Wind southeast at 16 miles an hour, gusting to 25. Dickinson, mostly sunny. 86 degrees, relative humidity 42%. Wind south at 12 miles an hour, gusting to 17. Elsewhere around North Dakota, at Jamestown, rain was falling with a temperature of 74. It was 79 at Garrison. At Williston, it was mostly sunny with a temperature of 80. It was partly sunny with a temperature of 80 at Fargo and 75 at Devil's Lake. At Grand Forks, it was cloudy with a temperature of 77. In northern South Dakota, at Aberdeen, it was sunny with a temperature of 83. At Mobridge, it was cloudy with a temperature of 74. In eastern Montana, at Sydney, it was mostly sunny with a temperature of 77. At Glendive, it was partly sunny with a temperature of 74. At Mile City, it was cloudy with a temperature of 62. Once again, at Bismarck, the temperature was 81 degrees under partly sunny skies. The regional weather forecast from your National Weather Service office in Bismarck. Scattered severe storms are possible later this afternoon into tonight. Main hazards will be up to golf ball size hail, up to 75 miles per hour wind gusts, and maybe a tornado or two. Locally heavy rainfall is also possible. Dry and windy conditions are forecast for Monday. Locations along and north of U.S. Highway 2 may experience wind gusts between 45 and 55 miles per hour. Additionally, near critical to critical fire weather conditions are possible across portions of western North Dakota. Additional periodic chances for showers and thunderstorms remains in the forecast from Tuesday evening into next weekend. The best chances for showers and storms will be Wednesday night into Thursday morning. The detailed forecast for North Dakota, tonight, mostly cloudy in the evening then clearing. Chance of showers and thunderstorms. Lows in the mid-40s to lower 60s. Monday, sunny. Highs in the lower 70s to mid-80s. Monday night, mostly clear. Lows in the mid-40s to upper 50s. Tuesday, mostly sunny in the morning then becoming mostly cloudy. Highs in the lower 70s to mid-80s. Here is the forecast for the Bismarck Mendham listening area. Rest of today, mostly sunny with a chance of showers and thunderstorms. Highs in the lower 80s. Southeast winds around 10 miles per hour. Chance of rain 30%. Tonight, mostly cloudy with showers and a chance of thunderstorms in the evening, then mostly clear after midnight. Locally heavy rainfall possible in the evening. Lows in the lower 50s. West winds 5 to 15 miles per hour. Monday, sunny. Highs in the lower 80s. Southwest winds 5 to 15 miles per hour, becoming west 15 to 20 miles per hour in the afternoon. Monday night, mostly clear. Lows in the lower 50s. West winds around 10 miles per hour. Tuesday, partly sunny. Highs in the upper 70s. Northeast winds around 5 miles per hour, becoming east around 5 miles per hour in the afternoon. Tuesday night, decreasing clouds. Lows in the mid-50s. Wednesday, mostly sunny. Highs in the lower 80s. Wednesday night, partly cloudy. A chance of showers and thunderstorms in the evening, then a slight chance of showers after midnight. Lows around 60.
Chance of rain 30%. Thursday, mostly sunny. Highs in the mid-80s.

Thursday night, mostly clear. Lows around 60. Friday, sunny. Highs in the upper 80s. Friday night, mostly clear. Lows in the lower 60s. Saturday, sunny. Highs in the upper 80s. For Western Lake Sakakawea, rest of today, windy. South winds 10 to 20 miles per hour, increasing to west 20 to 30 miles per hour late in the afternoon. And chance of thunderstorms through the day. Mostly sunny. Highs in the lower 80s. Tonight, windy. West winds 20 to 30 miles per hour, becoming southwest 10 to 20 miles per hour in the late evening and overnight. Chance of thunderstorms. Mostly clear. Lows in the lower 50s. For Eastern Lake Sakakawea, rest of today, south winds 10 to 20 miles per hour. Chance of thunderstorms in the afternoon. Mostly sunny. Highs in the lower 80s. Tonight, southwest winds 10 to 20 miles per hour. Chance of showers and thunderstorms. Mostly cloudy in the evening, then clearing. Lows around 50. For Northern Lake Orahi, rest of today, southeast winds around 10 miles per hour. Mostly cloudy late in the morning, then becoming mostly sunny. Highs in the lower 80s. Tonight, southwest winds 10 to 15 miles per hour, shifting to the west 10 to 20 miles per hour in the late evening and overnight. Chance of thunderstorms in the evening. Chance of showers in the late evening and overnight. Mostly cloudy in the evening, then clearing. Lows in the lower 50s. 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Providing weather information 24 hours a day from your National Weather Service office in Bismarck. Here are the weather conditions at 3 p.m. Central Daylight Time. Bismarck, partly sunny. Temperature 81 degrees, relative humidity 62%. Wind east at 9 miles an hour. Pressure 29.73 inches and falling. Menden, partly sunny. 79 degrees, relative humidity 83%. Wind east at 8 miles an hour. Hazen, partly sunny. 84 degrees, relative humidity 42%. Wind southeast at 9 miles an hour. Harvey, cloudy. 81 degrees, relative humidity 69%. Wind south at 12 miles an hour. Minot, cloudy. 79 degrees, relative humidity 69%. Wind southeast at 16 miles an hour, gusting to 25. Dickinson, mostly sunny. 86 degrees, relative humidity 42%. Wind south at 12 miles an hour, gusting to 17. Elsewhere around North Dakota, at Jamestown, rain was falling, with a temperature of 74. It was 79 at Garrison. At Williston, it was mostly sunny, with a temperature of 80. It was partly sunny, with a temperature of 80 at Fargo, and 75 at Devil's Lake. At Grand Forks, it was cloudy, with a temperature of 77. In northern South Dakota, at Aberdeen, it was sunny, with a temperature of 83. At Mobridge, it was cloudy, with a temperature of 74. In eastern Montana, at Sydney, it was mostly sunny, with a temperature of 77. At Glendive, it was partly sunny, with a temperature of 74. At Miles City, it was cloudy, with a temperature of 62. Once again, at Bismarck, the temperature was 81 degrees under +4. At Miles City, it was cloudy, with a temperature of 62. Once again, at Bismarck, the temperature was 81 degrees under partly sunny skies. The regional weather forecast from your National Weather Service office in Bismarck. Scattered severe storms are possible later this afternoon into tonight. Main hazards will be up to golf ball size hail, up to 75 miles per hour wind gusts, and maybe a tornado or two. Locally heavy rainfall is also possible. Dry and windy conditions are forecast for Monday. Locations along and north of U.S. Highway 2 may experience wind gusts between 45 and 55 miles per hour. Additionally, near critical to critical fire weather conditions are possible across portions of western North Dakota. Additional periodic chances for showers and thunderstorms remains in the forecast from Tuesday evening into next weekend. The best chances for showers and storms will be Wednesday night into Thursday.

Chance of rain 30%. Tonight, mostly cloudy with showers and a chance of thunderstorms in the evening, then mostly clear after midnight. Locally heavy rainfall possible in the evening. Lows in the lower 50s. West winds 5 to 15 miles per hour. Monday, sunny. Highs in the lower 80s. Southwest winds 5 to 15 miles per hour, becoming west 15 to 20 miles per hour in the afternoon. Monday night, mostly clear. Lows in the lower 50s. West winds around 10 miles per hour. Tuesday, partly sunny. Highs in the upper 70s. Northeast winds around 5 miles per hour, becoming east around 5 miles per hour in the afternoon. Tuesday night, decreasing clouds. Lows in the mid-50s. Wednesday, mostly sunny. Highs in the lower 80s. Wednesday night, partly cloudy. A chance of showers and thunderstorms in the evening, then a slight chance of showers after midnight. Lows around 60. Chance of rain 30%. Thursday, mostly sunny. Highs in the mid-80s. Thursday night, mostly clear. Lows around 60. Friday, sunny. Highs in the upper 80s. Friday night, mostly clear. Lows in the lower 60s. Saturday, sunny. Highs in the upper 80s. For Western Lake Sakakawea, rest of today, windy. South winds 10 to 20 miles per hour, increasing to west 20 to 30 miles per hour late in the afternoon. And chance of thunderstorms through the day. Mostly sunny. Highs in the lower 80s. Tonight, windy. West winds 20 to 30 miles per hour, becoming southwest 10 to 20 miles per hour in the late evening and overnight. Chance of thunderstorms. Mostly clear. Lows in the lower 50s. For Eastern Lake Sakakawea, rest of today, south winds 10 to 20 miles per hour. Chance of thunderstorms in the afternoon. Mostly sunny. Highs in the lower 80s. Tonight, southwest winds 10 to 20 miles per hour. Chance of showers and thunderstorms. Mostly cloudy in the evening, then clearing. Lows around 50. For Northern Lake Oahe, rest of today, southeast winds around 10 miles per hour. Mostly cloudy late in the morning, then becoming mostly sunny. Highs in the lower 80s. Tonight, southwest winds 10 to 15 miles per hour, shifting to the west 10 to 20 miles per hour in the late evening and overnight. Chance of thunderstorms in the evening. Chance of showers in the late evening and overnight. Mostly cloudy in the evening, then clearing. Lows in the lower 50s. Here are the weather conditions at 3 p.m. Central Daylight Time. Bismarck, partly sunny. Temperature 81 degrees, relative humidity 62%. Wind east at 9 miles an hour. Pressure 29.73 inches and falling. Mendham, partly sunny. 79 degrees, relative humidity 83%. Wind east at 8 miles an hour. Hazen, partly sunny. 84 degrees, relative humidity 42%. Wind southeast at 9 miles an hour. Harvey, cloudy. 81 degrees, relative humidity 69%. Wind south at 12 miles an hour. Minot, cloudy. 79 degrees, relative humidity 69%. Wind southeast at 16 miles an hour, gusting to 25. Dickinson, mostly sunny. 86 degrees, relative humidity 42%. Wind south at 12 miles an hour, gusting to 17. Elsewhere around North Dakota, at Jamestown, rain was falling, with a temperature of 74. It was 79 at Garrison. At Williston, it was mostly sunny, with a temperature of 80. It was partly sunny, with a temperature of 80 at Fargo, and 75 at Devil's Lake. At Grand Forks, it was cloudy, with a temperature of 77. In northern South Dakota, at Aberdeen, it was sunny, with a temperature of 83. At Mobridge, it was cloudy, with a temperature of 74. In eastern Montana, at Sydney, it was mostly sunny, with a temperature of 77. At Glendive, it was partly sunny, with a temperature of 74. At Mile City, it was cloudy, with a temperature of 62. Once again, at Bismarck, the temperature was 81 degrees under partly sunny skies.

regional weather forecast from your National Weather Service office in Bismarck. Scattered severe storms are possible later this afternoon into tonight. Main hazards will be up to golf ball size hail, up to 75 miles per hour wind gusts, and maybe a tornado or two. Locally heavy rainfall is also possible. Dry and windy conditions are forecast for Monday. Locations along and north of U.S. Highway 2 may experience wind gusts between 45 and 55 miles per hour. Additionally, near critical to critical fire weather conditions are possible across portions of western North Dakota. Additional periodic chances for showers and thunderstorms remains in the forecast from Tuesday evening into next weekend. The best chances for showers and storms will be Wednesday night into Thursday morning. The detailed forecast for North Dakota, tonight, mostly cloudy in the evening then clearing. Chance of showers and thunderstorms. Lows in the mid-40s to lower 60s. Monday, sunny. Highs in the lower 70s to mid-80s. Monday night, mostly clear. Lows in the mid-40s to upper 50s. Tuesday, mostly sunny in the morning then becoming mostly cloudy. Highs in the lower 70s to mid-80s. Here is the forecast for the Bismarck, Minden listening area. Rest of today, mostly sunny with a chance of showers and thunderstorms. Highs in the lower 80s. Southeast winds around 10 miles per hour. Chance of rain 30%. Tonight, mostly cloudy with showers and a chance of thunderstorms in the evening, then mostly clear after midnight. Locally heavy rainfall possible in the evening. Lows in the lower 50s. West winds 5 to 15 miles per hour. Monday, sunny. Highs in the lower 80s. Southwest winds 5 to 15 miles per hour, becoming west 15 to 20 miles per hour in the afternoon. Monday night, mostly clear. Lows in the lower 50s. West winds around 10 miles per hour. Tuesday, partly sunny. Highs in the upper 70s. Northeast winds around 5 miles per hour, becoming east around 5 miles per hour in the afternoon. Tuesday night, decreasing clouds. Lows in the mid-50s. Wednesday, mostly sunny. Highs in the lower 80s. Wednesday night, partly cloudy. A chance of showers and thunderstorms in the evening, then a slight chance of showers after midnight. Lows around 60. Chance of rain 30%. Thursday, mostly sunny. Highs in the mid-80s. Thursday night, mostly clear. Lows around 60. Friday, sunny. Highs in the upper 80s. Friday night, mostly clear. Lows in the lower 60s. Saturday, sunny. Highs in the upper 80s. For Western Lake Sakakawea, rest of today, windy. South winds 10 to 20 miles per hour, increasing to west 20 to 30 miles per hour late in the afternoon. And chance of thunderstorms through the day. Mostly sunny. Highs in the lower 80s. Tonight, windy. West winds 20 to 30 miles per hour, becoming southwest 10 to 20 miles per hour in the late evening and overnight. Chance of thunderstorms. Mostly clear. Lows in the lower 50s. For Eastern Lake Sakakawea, rest of today, south winds 10 to 20 miles per hour. Chance of thunderstorms in the afternoon. Mostly sunny. Highs in the lower 80s. Tonight, southwest winds 10 to 20 miles per hour. Chance of showers and thunderstorms. Mostly cloudy in the evening then clearing. Lows around 50. For Northern Lake Oahe, rest of today, southeast winds around 10 miles per hour. Mostly cloudy late in the morning, then becoming mostly sunny. Highs in the lower 80s. Tonight, southwest winds 10 to 15 miles per hour, shifting to the west 10 to 20 miles per hour in the late evening and overnight. Chance of thunderstorms in the evening. Chance of showers in the late evening and overnight. Mostly cloudy in the evening, then clearing. Lows in the lower 50s. Here are the weather conditions at 3 p.m. Central Daylight Time. Bismarck, partly sunny. Temperature 81 degrees, relative humidity 62%. Wind east at 9 miles an hour. Pressure 29.73 inches and falling. Minden, partly sunny. 79 degrees, relative humidity 83%. Wind east at 8 miles an hour.

Hazen, partly sunny. 84 degrees, relative humidity 42%. Wind southeast at 9 miles an hour. Harvey, cloudy. 81 degrees, relative humidity 69%. Wind south at 12 miles an hour. Minot, cloudy. 79 degrees, relative humidity 69%. Wind southeast at 16 miles an hour, gusting to 25. Dickinson, mostly sunny. 86 degrees, relative humidity 42%. Wind south at 12 miles an hour, gusting to 17. Elsewhere around North Dakota, at Jamestown, rain was falling, with a temperature of 74. It was 79 at Garrison. At Williston, it was mostly sunny, with a temperature of 80. It was partly sunny, with a temperature of 80 at Fargo, and 75 at Devil's Lake. At Grand Forks, it was cloudy, with a temperature of 77. In northern South Dakota, at Aberdeen, it was sunny, with a temperature of 83. At Mobridge, it was cloudy, with a temperature of 74. In eastern Montana, at Sydney, it was mostly sunny, with a temperature of 77. At Glendive, it was partly sunny, with a temperature of 74. At Miles City, it was cloudy, with a temperature of 62. Once again, at Bismarck, the temperature was 81 degrees under partly sunny skies. The regional weather forecast from your National Weather Service office in Bismarck. Scattered severe storms are possible later this afternoon into tonight. Main hazards will be up to golf ball size hail, up to 75 miles per hour wind gusts, and maybe a tornado or two. Locally heavy rainfall is also possible. Dry and windy conditions are forecast for Monday. Locations along and north of U.S. Highway 2 may experience wind gusts between 45 and 55 miles per hour. Additionally, near critical to critical fire weather conditions are possible across portions of western North Dakota. Additional periodic chances for showers and thunderstorms remains in the forecast from Tuesday evening into next weekend. The best chances for showers and storms will be Wednesday night into Thursday morning. The detailed forecast for North Dakota, tonight, mostly cloudy in the evening then clearing. Chance of showers and thunderstorms. Lows in the mid-40s to lower 60s. Monday, sunny. Highs in the lower 70s to mid-80s. Monday night, mostly clear. Lows in the mid-40s to upper 50s. Tuesday, mostly sunny in the morning then becoming mostly cloudy. Highs in the lower 70s to mid-80s. Here is the forecast for the Bismarck, Minden listening area. Rest of today, mostly sunny with a chance of showers and thunderstorms. Highs in the lower 80s. Southeast winds around 10 miles per hour. Chance of rain 30%. Tonight, mostly cloudy with showers and a chance of thunderstorms in the evening, then mostly clear after midnight. Locally heavy rainfall possible in the evening. Lows in the lower 50s. West winds 5 to 15 miles per hour. Monday, sunny. Highs in the lower 80s. Southwest winds 5 to 15 miles per hour, becoming west 15 to 20 miles per hour in the afternoon. Monday night, mostly clear. Lows in the lower 50s. West winds around 10 miles per hour. Tuesday, partly sunny. Highs in the upper 70s. Northeast winds around 5 miles per hour, becoming east around 5 miles per hour in the afternoon. Tuesday night, decreasing clouds. Lows in the mid-50s. Wednesday, mostly sunny. Highs in the lower 80s. Wednesday night, partly cloudy. A chance of showers and thunderstorms in the evening, then a slight chance of showers after midnight. Lows around 60. Chance of rain 30%. Thursday, mostly sunny. Highs in the mid-80s. Thursday night, mostly clear. Lows around 60. Friday, sunny. Highs in the upper 80s. Friday night, mostly clear. Lows in the lower 60s. Saturday, sunny. Highs in the upper 80s. For Western Lake Sakakawea, rest of today, windy. South winds 10 to 20 miles per hour increasing to west 20 to 30 miles per hour late in the afternoon. And chance of thunderstorms through the day. Mostly sunny. Highs in the lower 80s. Tonight, windy. West winds 20 to 30.

miles per hour, becoming southwest 10 to 20 miles per hour in the late evening and overnight. Chance of thunderstorms. Mostly clear. Lows in the lower 50s. For eastern Lake Sakakawea, rest of today, south winds 10 to 20 miles per hour. Chance of thunderstorms in the afternoon. Mostly sunny. Highs in the lower 80s. Tonight, southwest winds 10 to 20 miles per hour. Chance of showers and thunderstorms. Mostly cloudy in the evening, then clearing. Lows around 50. For northern Lake Oahe, rest of today, southeast winds around 10 miles per hour. Mostly cloudy late in the morning, then becoming mostly sunny. Highs in the lower 80s. Tonight, southwest winds 10 to 15 miles per hour, shifting to the west 10 to 20 miles per hour in the late evening and overnight. Chance of thunderstorms in the evening. Chance of showers in the late evening and overnight. Mostly cloudy in the evening, then clearing. Lows in the lower 50s. Here are the weather conditions at 3 p.m. Central Daylight Time. Bismarck, partly sunny. Temperature 81 degrees, relative humidity 62%. Wind east at 9 miles an hour. Pressure 29.73 inches and falling. Mendon, partly sunny. 79 degrees, relative humidity 83%. Wind east at 8 miles an hour. Hazen, partly sunny. 84 degrees, relative humidity 42%. Wind southeast at 9 miles an hour. Harvey, cloudy. 81 degrees, relative humidity 69%. Wind south at 12 miles an hour. Minot, cloudy. 79 degrees, relative humidity 69%. Wind southeast at 16 miles an hour, gusting to 25. Dickinson, mostly sunny. 86 degrees, relative humidity 42%. Wind south at 12 miles an hour, gusting to 17. Elsewhere around North Dakota, at Jamestown, rain was falling, with a temperature of 74. It was 79 at Garrison. At Williston, it was mostly sunny, with a temperature of 80. It was partly sunny, with a temperature of 80 at Fargo, and 75 at Devil's Lake. At Grand Forks, it was cloudy, with a temperature of 77. In northern South Dakota, at Aberdeen, it was sunny, with a temperature of 83. At Mobridge, it was cloudy, with a temperature of 74. In eastern Montana, at Sydney, it was mostly sunny, with a temperature of 77. At Glendive, it was partly sunny, with a temperature of 74. At Miles City, it was cloudy, with a temperature of 62. Once again, at Bismarck, the temperature was 81 degrees under partly sunny skies. The regional weather forecast from your National Weather Service office in Bismarck. Scattered severe storms are possible later this afternoon into tonight. Main hazards will be up to golf ball size hail, up to 75 miles per hour wind gusts, and maybe a tornado or two. Locally heavy rainfall is also possible. Dry and windy conditions are forecast for Monday. Locations along and north of U.S. Highway 2 may experience wind gusts between 45 and 55 miles per hour. Additionally, near critical to critical fire weather conditions are possible across portions of western North Dakota. Additional periodic chances for showers and thunderstorms remains in the forecast from Tuesday evening into next weekend. The best chances for showers and storms will be Wednesday night into Thursday morning. The detailed forecast for North Dakota, tonight, mostly cloudy in the evening then clearing. Chance of showers and thunderstorms. Lows in the mid-40s to lower 60s. Monday, sunny. Highs in the lower 70s to mid-80s. Monday night, mostly clear. Lows in the mid-40s to upper 50s. Tuesday, mostly sunny in the morning then becoming mostly cloudy. Highs in the lower 70s to mid-80s. Here is the forecast for the Bismarck-Mendon listening area. Rest of today, mostly sunny with a chance of showers and thunderstorms. Highs in the lower 80s. Southeast winds around 10 miles per hour. Chance of rain 30%. Tonight, mostly cloudy with showers and a chance of thunderstorms in the evening, then mostly clear after midnight. Locally heavy rainfall possible in the evening. Lows in the lower 50s. West winds 5 to 15 miles per hour. Monday, sunny.

highs in the lower 80s. Southwest winds 5 to 15 miles per hour, becoming west 15 to 20 miles per hour in the afternoon. Monday night, mostly clear. Lows in the lower 50s. West winds around 10 miles per hour. Tuesday, partly sunny. Highs in the upper 70s. Northeast winds around 5 miles per hour, becoming east around 5 miles per hour in the afternoon. Tuesday night, decreasing clouds. Lows in the mid-50s. Wednesday, mostly sunny. Highs in the lower 80s. Wednesday night, partly cloudy. A chance of showers and thunderstorms in the evening, then a slight chance of showers after midnight. Lows around 60. Chance of rain 30%. Thursday, mostly sunny. Highs in the mid-80s. Thursday night, mostly clear. Lows around 60. Friday, sunny. Highs in the upper 80s. Friday night, mostly clear. Lows in the lower 60s. Saturday, sunny. Highs in the upper 80s. For Western Lake Sakakawea, rest of today, windy. South winds 10 to 20 miles per hour, increasing to west 20 to 30 miles per hour late in the afternoon. And chance of thunderstorms through the day. Mostly sunny. Highs in the lower 80s. Tonight, windy. West winds 20 to 30 miles per hour, becoming southwest 10 to 20 miles per hour in the late evening and overnight. Chance of thunderstorms. Mostly clear. Lows in the lower 50s. For Eastern Lake Sakakawea, rest of today, south winds 10 to 20 miles per hour. Chance of thunderstorms in the afternoon. Mostly sunny. Highs in the lower 80s. Tonight, southwest winds 10 to 20 miles per hour. Chance of showers and thunderstorms. Mostly cloudy in the evening, then clearing. Lows around 50. For Northern Lake Orahi, rest of today, southeast winds around 10 miles per hour. Mostly cloudy late in the morning, then becoming mostly sunny. Highs in the lower 80s. Tonight, southwest winds 10 to 15 miles per hour, shifting to the west 10 to 20 miles per hour in the late evening and overnight. Chance of thunderstorms in the evening. Chance of showers in the late evening and overnight. Mostly cloudy in the evening, then clearing. Lows in the lower 50s. Here are the weather conditions at 3 p.m. Central Daylight Time. Bismarck, partly sunny. Temperature 81 degrees, relative humidity 62%. Wind east at 9 miles an hour. Pressure 29.73 inches and falling. Mendham, partly sunny. 79 degrees, relative humidity 83%. Wind east at 8 miles an hour. Hazen, partly sunny. 84 degrees, relative humidity 42%. Wind southeast at 9 miles an hour. Harvey, cloudy. 81 degrees, relative humidity 69%. Wind south at 12 miles an hour. Minot, cloudy. 79 degrees, relative humidity 69%. Wind southeast at 16 miles an hour, gusting to 25. Dickinson, mostly sunny. 86 degrees, relative humidity 42%. Wind south at 12 miles an hour, gusting to 17. Elsewhere around North Dakota, at Jamestown, rain was falling, with a temperature of 74. It was 79 at Garrison. At Williston, it was mostly sunny, with a temperature of 80. It was partly sunny, with a temperature of 80 at Fargo, and 75 at Devil's Lake. At Grand Forks, it was cloudy, with a temperature of 77. In northern South Dakota, at Aberdeen, it was sunny, with a temperature of 83. At Mobridge, it was cloudy, with a temperature of 74. In eastern Montana, at Sydney, it was mostly sunny, with a temperature of 77. At Glendive, it was partly sunny, with a temperature of 74. At Miles City, it was cloudy, with a temperature of 62. Once again, at Bismarck, the temperature was 81 degrees under partly sunny skies. The regional weather forecast from your National Weather Service office in Bismarck. Scattered severe storms are possible later this afternoon into tonight. Main hazards will be up to golf ball size hail, up to 75 miles per hour wind gusts, and maybe a tornado or two. Locally heavy rainfall is also possible.

Dry and windy conditions are forecast for Monday. Locations along and north of U.S. Highway 2 may experience wind gusts between 45 and 55 miles per hour. Additionally, near critical to critical fire weather conditions are possible across portions of western North Dakota. Additional periodic chances for showers and thunderstorms remains in the forecast from Tuesday evening into next weekend. The best chances for showers and storms will be Wednesday night into Thursday morning. The detailed forecast for North Dakota, tonight, mostly cloudy in the evening then clearing. Chance of showers and thunderstorms. Lows in the mid-40s to lower 60s. Monday, sunny. Highs in the lower 70s to mid-80s. Monday night, mostly clear. Lows in the mid-40s to upper 50s. Tuesday, mostly sunny in the morning, then becoming mostly cloudy. Highs in the lower 70s to mid-80s. 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Providing weather information 24 hours a day from your National Weather Service office in Bismarck. Here is the forecast for the Bismarck, Minden listening area. Rest of today, mostly sunny with a chance of showers and thunderstorms. Highs in the lower 80s. Southeast winds around 10 miles per hour. Chance of rain 30%. Tonight, mostly cloudy with showers and a chance of thunderstorms in the evening, then mostly clear after midnight. Locally heavy rainfall possible in the evening. Lows in the lower 50s. West winds 5 to 15 miles per hour. Monday, sunny. Highs in the lower 80s. Southwest winds 5 to 15 miles per hour, becoming west 15 to 20 miles per hour in the afternoon. Monday night, mostly clear. Lows in the lower 50s. West winds around 10 miles per hour. Tuesday, partly sunny. Highs in the upper 70s. Northeast winds around 5 miles per hour, becoming east around 5 miles per hour in the afternoon. Tuesday night, decreasing clouds. Lows in the mid-50s. Wednesday, mostly sunny. Highs in the lower 80s. Wednesday night, partly cloudy. A chance of showers and thunderstorms in the evening, then a slight chance of showers after midnight. Lows around 60. Chance of rain 30%. Thursday, mostly sunny. Highs in the mid-80s. Thursday night, mostly clear. Lows around 60. Friday, sunny. Highs in the upper 80s. Friday night, mostly clear. Lows in the lower 60s. Saturday, sunny. Highs in the upper 80s. For Western Lake Sakakawea, rest of today, windy. South winds 10 to 20 miles per hour, increasing to west 20 to 30 miles per hour late in the afternoon. And chance of thunderstorms through the day. Mostly sunny. Highs in the lower 80s. Tonight, windy. West winds 20 to 30 miles per hour, becoming southwest 10 to 20 miles per hour in the late evening and overnight. Chance of thunderstorms. Mostly clear. Lows in the lower 50s. For Eastern Lake Sakakawea, rest of today, south winds 10 to 20 miles per hour. Chance of thunderstorms in the afternoon. Mostly sunny. Highs in the lower 80s. Tonight, southwest winds 10 to 20 miles per hour. Chance of showers and thunderstorms. Mostly cloudy in the evening then clearing. Lows around 50. For Northern Lake Oahe, rest of today, southeast winds around 10 miles per hour. Mostly cloudy late in the morning, then becoming mostly sunny. Highs in the lower 80s. Tonight, southwest winds 10 to 15 miles per hour, shifting to the west 10 to 20 miles per hour in the late evening and overnight. Chance of thunderstorms in the evening. Chance of showers in the late evening and overnight. Mostly cloudy in the evening, then clearing. Lows in the lower 50s. Here are the weather conditions at 4 p.m. Central Daylight Time. Bismarck, partly sunny. Temperature 84 degrees, relative humidity 56%. Wind east at 9 miles an hour. Pressure 29.72 inches and falling. Minden, partly sunny. 81 degrees, relative humidity 78%. Wind east at 10 miles an hour. Hazen, mostly sunny. 84 degrees.

Relative humidity 39%. Wind south at 9 miles an hour. Harvey, partly sunny. 81 degrees, relative humidity 65%. Wind southeast at 9 miles an hour. Minot, mostly sunny. 81 degrees, relative humidity 64%. Wind southeast at 16 miles an hour. Dickinson, rain was falling. 81 degrees, relative humidity 54%. Wind southwest at 15 miles an hour. Elsewhere around North Dakota, it was 81 at Garrison. At Williston, it was mostly sunny, with a temperature of 75. It was partly sunny, with a temperature of 81 at Fargo and 77 at Devil's Lake. It was cloudy, with a temperature of 74 at Jamestown and 77 at Grand Forks. In northern South Dakota, at Aberdeen, it was mostly sunny, with a temperature of 85. At Mobridge, it was cloudy, with a temperature of 76. In eastern Montana, rain was falling, with a temperature of 56 at Miles City and 70 at Sydney. At Glendive, it was partly sunny, with a temperature of 70. Once again, at Bismarck, the temperature was 84 degrees under partly sunny skies. The regional weather forecast from your National Weather Service office in Bismarck. Scattered severe storms are possible later this afternoon into tonight. Main hazards will be up to golf ball size hail, up to 75 miles per hour wind gusts, and maybe a tornado or two. Locally heavy rainfall is also possible. Dry and windy conditions are forecast for Monday. Locations along and north of U.S. Highway 2 may experience wind gusts between 45 and 55 miles per hour. Additionally, near critical to critical fire weather conditions are possible across portions of western North Dakota. Additional periodic chances for showers and thunderstorms remains in the forecast from Tuesday evening into next weekend. The best chances for showers and storms will be Wednesday night into Thursday morning. The detailed forecast for North Dakota, tonight, mostly cloudy in the evening then clearing. Chance of showers and thunderstorms. Lows in the mid-40s to lower 60s. Monday, sunny. Highs in the lower 70s to mid-80s. Monday night, mostly clear. Lows in the mid-40s to upper 50s. Tuesday, mostly sunny in the morning then becoming mostly cloudy. Highs in the lower 70s to mid-80s. Here is the forecast for the Bismarck, Minden listening area. Rest of today, mostly sunny with a chance of showers and thunderstorms. Highs in the lower 80s. Southeast winds around 10 miles per hour. Chance of rain 30%. Tonight, mostly cloudy with showers and a chance of thunderstorms in the evening, then mostly clear after midnight. Locally heavy rainfall possible in the evening. Lows in the lower 50s. West winds 5 to 15 miles per hour. Monday, sunny. Highs in the lower 80s. Southwest winds 5 to 15 miles per hour, becoming west 15 to 20 miles per hour in the afternoon. Monday night, mostly clear. Lows in the lower 50s. West winds around 10 miles per hour. Tuesday, partly sunny. Highs in the upper 70s. Northeast winds around 5 miles per hour, becoming east around 5 miles per hour in the afternoon. Tuesday night, decreasing clouds. Lows in the mid-50s. Wednesday, mostly sunny. Highs in the lower 80s. Wednesday night, partly cloudy. A chance of showers and thunderstorms in the evening, then a slight chance of showers after midnight. Lows around 60. Chance of rain 30%. Thursday, mostly sunny. Highs in the mid-80s. Thursday night, mostly clear. Lows around 60. Friday, sunny. Highs in the upper 80s. Friday night, mostly clear. Lows in the lower 60s. Saturday, sunny. Highs in the upper 80s. For Western Lake Sakakawea, rest of today, windy. South winds 10 to 20 miles per hour, increasing to west 20 to 30 miles per hour late in the afternoon. And chance of thunderstorms through the day. Mostly sunny. Highs in the lower 80s. Tonight, windy. West winds 20 to 30 miles per hour, becoming southwest 10 to 20 miles per hour in the late evening and overnight. Chance of thunderstorms. Mostly clear. Lows in the lower

for eastern Lake Sakakawea. Rest of today, south winds 10 to 20 miles per hour. Chance of thunderstorms in the afternoon. Mostly sunny. Highs in the lower 80s. Tonight, southwest winds 10 to 20 miles per hour. Chance of showers and thunderstorms. Mostly cloudy in the evening, then clearing. Lows around 50. For northern Lake Oahe, rest of today, southeast winds around 10 miles per hour. Mostly cloudy late in the morning, then becoming mostly sunny. Highs in the lower 80s. Tonight, southwest winds 10 to 15 miles per hour, shifting to the west 10 to 20 miles per hour in the late evening and overnight. Chance of thunderstorms in the evening. Chance of showers in the late evening and overnight. Mostly cloudy in the evening, then clearing. Lows in the lower 50s. Here are the weather conditions at 4 p.m. Central Daylight Time. Bismarck, partly sunny. Temperature 84 degrees, relative humidity 56%. Wind east at 9 miles an hour. Pressure 29.72 inches and falling. Mendan, partly sunny. 81 degrees, relative humidity 78%. Wind east at 10 miles an hour. Hazen, mostly sunny. 84 degrees, relative humidity 39%. Wind south at 9 miles an hour. Harvey, partly sunny. 81 degrees, relative humidity 65%. Wind southeast at 9 miles an hour. Minot, mostly sunny. 81 degrees, relative humidity 64%. Wind southeast at 16 miles an hour. Dickinson, rain was falling. 81 degrees, relative humidity 54%. Wind southwest at 15 miles an hour. Elsewhere around North Dakota, it was 81 at Garrison. At Williston, it was mostly sunny, with a temperature of 75. It was partly sunny, with a temperature of 81 at Fargo and 77 at Devil's Lake. It was cloudy, with a temperature of 74 at Jamestown and 77 at Grand Forks. In northern South Dakota, at Aberdeen, it was mostly sunny, with a temperature of 85. At Mobridge, it was cloudy, with a temperature of 76. In eastern Montana, rain was falling, with a temperature of 56 at Miles City and 70 at Sydney. At Glendive, it was partly sunny, with a temperature of 70. Once again, at Bismarck, the temperature was 84 degrees under partly sunny skies. The regional weather forecast from your National Weather Service office in Bismarck. Scattered severe storms are possible later this afternoon into tonight. Main hazards will be up to golf ball size hail, up to 75 miles per hour wind gusts, and maybe a tornado or two. Locally heavy rainfall is also possible. Dry and windy conditions are forecast for Monday. Locations along and north of U.S. Highway 2 may experience wind gusts between 45 and 55 miles per hour. Additionally, near critical to critical fire weather conditions are possible across portions of western North Dakota. Additional periodic chances for showers and thunderstorms remains in the forecast from Tuesday evening into next weekend. The best chances for showers and storms will be Wednesday night into Thursday morning. The detailed forecast for North Dakota, tonight, mostly cloudy in the evening then clearing. Chance of showers and thunderstorms. Lows in the mid-40s to lower 60s. Monday, sunny. Highs in the lower 70s to mid-80s. Monday night, mostly clear. Lows in the mid-40s to upper 50s. Tuesday, mostly sunny in the morning then becoming mostly cloudy. Highs in the lower 70s to mid-80s. Here is the forecast for the Bismarck Mendon listening area. Rest of today, mostly sunny with a chance of showers and thunderstorms. Highs in the lower 80s. Southeast winds around 10 miles per hour. Chance of rain 30%. Tonight, mostly cloudy with showers and a chance of thunderstorms in the evening, then mostly clear after midnight. Locally heavy rainfall possible in the evening. Lows in the lower 50s. West winds 5 to 15 miles per hour. Monday, sunny. Highs in the lower 80s. Southwest winds 5 to 15 miles per hour, becoming west 15 to 20 miles per hour in the afternoon. Monday night, mostly clear. Lows in the lower 50s. West winds around 10 miles per hour. Tuesday,

partly sunny. Highs in the upper 70s. Northeast winds around 5 miles per hour, becoming east around 5 miles per hour in the afternoon. Tuesday night, decreasing clouds. Lows in the mid-50s. Wednesday, mostly sunny. Highs in the lower 80s. Wednesday night, partly cloudy. A chance of showers and thunderstorms in the evening, then a slight chance of showers after midnight. Lows around 60. Chance of rain 30%. Thursday, mostly sunny. Highs in the mid-80s. Thursday night, mostly clear. Lows around 60. Friday, sunny. Highs in the upper 80s. Friday night, mostly clear. Lows in the lower 60s. Saturday, sunny. Highs in the upper 80s. For Western Lake Sakakawea, rest of today, windy. South winds 10 to 20 miles per hour, increasing to west 20 to 30 miles per hour late in the afternoon. And chance of thunderstorms through the day. Mostly sunny. Highs in the lower 80s. Tonight, windy. West winds 20 to 30 miles per hour, becoming southwest 10 to 20 miles per hour in the late evening and overnight. Chance of thunderstorms. Mostly clear. Lows in the lower 50s. For Eastern Lake Sakakawea, rest of today, south winds 10 to 20 miles per hour. Chance of thunderstorms in the afternoon. Mostly sunny. Highs in the lower 80s. Tonight, southwest winds 10 to 20 miles per hour. Chance of showers and thunderstorms. Mostly cloudy in the evening, then clearing. Lows around 50. For Northern Lake Oahe, rest of today, southeast winds around 10 miles per hour. Mostly cloudy late in the morning, then becoming mostly sunny. Highs in the lower 80s. Tonight, southwest winds 10 to 15 miles per hour, shifting to the west 10 to 20 miles per hour in the late evening and overnight. Chance of thunderstorms in the evening. Chance of showers in the late evening and overnight. Mostly cloudy in the evening, then clearing. Lows in the lower 50s. Here are the weather conditions at 4 p.m. Central Daylight Time. Bismarck, partly sunny. Temperature 84 degrees, relative humidity 56%. Wind east at 9 miles an hour. Pressure 29.72 inches and falling. Mendham, partly sunny. 81 degrees, relative humidity 78%. Wind east at 10 miles an hour. Hazen, mostly sunny. 84 degrees, relative humidity 39%. Wind south at 9 miles an hour. Harvey, partly sunny. 81 degrees, relative humidity 65%. Wind southeast at 9 miles an hour. Minot, mostly sunny. 81 degrees, relative humidity 64%. Wind southeast at 16 miles an hour. Dickinson, rain was falling. 81 degrees, relative humidity 54%. Wind southwest at 15 miles an hour. Elsewhere around North Dakota, it was 81 at Garrison. At Williston, it was mostly sunny, with a temperature of 75. It was partly sunny, with a temperature of 81 at Fargo, and 77 at Devil's Lake. It was cloudy, with a temperature of 74 at Jamestown, and 77 at Grand Forks. In northern South Dakota, at Aberdeen, it was mostly sunny, with a temperature of 85. At Mobridge, it was cloudy, with a temperature of 76. In eastern Montana, rain was falling, with a temperature of 56 at Miles City, and 70 at Sidney. At Glendive, it was partly sunny, with a temperature of 70. Once again, at Bismarck, the temperature was 84 degrees under partly sunny skies. The regional weather forecast from your National Weather Service office in Bismarck. Scattered severe storms are possible later this afternoon into tonight. Main hazards will be up to golf ball size hail, up to 75 miles per hour wind gusts, and maybe a tornado or two. Locally heavy rainfall is also possible. Dry and windy conditions are forecast for Monday. Locations along and north of U.S. Highway 2 may experience wind gusts between 45 and 55 miles per hour. Additionally, near critical to critical fire weather conditions are possible across portions of western North Dakota. Additional periodic chances for showers and thunderstorms remains in the forecast from Tuesday evening into next weekend.

The best chances for showers and storms will be Wednesday night into Thursday morning. The detailed forecast for North Dakota. Tonight, mostly cloudy in the evening, then clearing. Chance of showers and thunderstorms. Lows in the mid-40s to lower 60s. Monday, sunny. Highs in the lower 70s to mid-80s. Monday night, mostly clear. Lows in the mid-40s to upper 50s. Tuesday, mostly sunny in the morning, then becoming mostly cloudy. Highs in the lower 70s to mid-80s. Here is the forecast for the Bismarck Minden listening area. Rest of today, mostly sunny with a chance of showers and thunderstorms. Highs in the lower 80s. Southeast winds around 10 miles per hour. Chance of rain 30%. Tonight, mostly cloudy with showers and a chance of thunderstorms in the evening, then mostly clear after midnight. Locally heavy rainfall possible in the evening. Lows in the lower 50s. West winds 5 to 15 miles per hour. Monday, sunny. Highs in the lower 80s. Southwest winds 5 to 15 miles per hour, becoming west 15 to 20 miles per hour in the afternoon. Monday night, mostly clear. Lows in the lower 50s. West winds around 10 miles per hour. Tuesday, partly sunny. Highs in the upper 70s. Northeast winds around 5 miles per hour, becoming east around 5 miles per hour in the afternoon. Tuesday night, decreasing clouds. Lows in the mid-50s. Wednesday, mostly sunny. Highs in the lower 80s. Wednesday night, partly cloudy. A chance of showers and thunderstorms in the evening, then a slight chance of showers after midnight. Lows around 60. Chance of rain 30%. Thursday, mostly sunny. Highs in the mid-80s. Thursday night, mostly clear. Lows around 60. Friday, sunny. Highs in the upper 80s. Friday night, mostly clear. Lows in the lower 60s. Saturday, sunny. Highs in the upper 80s. For Western Lake Sakakawea, rest of today, windy. South winds 10 to 20 miles per hour, increasing to west 20 to 30 miles per hour late in the afternoon. And chance of thunderstorms through the day. Mostly sunny. Highs in the lower 80s. Tonight, windy. West winds 20 to 30 miles per hour, becoming southwest 10 to 20 miles per hour in the late evening and overnight. Chance of thunderstorms. Mostly clear. Lows in the lower 50s. For Eastern Lake Sakakawea, rest of today, south winds 10 to 20 miles per hour. Chance of thunderstorms in the afternoon. Mostly sunny. Highs in the lower 80s. Tonight, southwest winds 10 to 20 miles per hour. Chance of showers and thunderstorms. Mostly cloudy in the evening, then clearing. Lows around 50. For Northern Lake Oahe, rest of today, southeast winds around 10 miles per hour. Mostly cloudy late in the morning, then becoming mostly sunny. Highs in the lower 80s. Tonight, southwest winds 10 to 15 miles per hour, shifting to the west 10 to 20 miles per hour in the late evening and overnight. Chance of thunderstorms in the evening. Chance of showers in the late evening and overnight. Mostly cloudy in the evening, then clearing. Lows in the lower 50s. Here are the weather conditions at 4 p.m. Central Daylight Time. Bismarck, partly sunny. Temperature 84 degrees, relative humidity 56%. Wind east at 9 miles an hour. Pressure 29.72 inches and falling. Minden, partly sunny. 81 degrees, relative humidity 78%. Wind east at 10 miles an hour. Hazen, mostly sunny. 84 degrees, relative humidity 39%. Wind south at 9 miles an hour. Harvey, partly sunny. 81 degrees, relative humidity 65%. Wind southeast at 9 miles an hour. Minot, mostly sunny. 81 degrees, relative humidity 64%. Wind southeast at 16 miles an hour. Dickinson, rain was falling. 81 degrees, relative humidity 54%. Wind southwest at 15 miles an hour. Elsewhere around North Dakota, it was 81 at Garrison.
At Williston, it was mostly sunny, with a temperature of 75. It was partly sunny, with a temperature of 81 at Fargo and 77 at Devil's Lake. It was cloudy, with a temperature of 74 at Jamestown and 77 at Grand Forks. In northern South Dakota, at Aberdeen, it was mostly sunny, with a temperature of 85. At Mobridge, it was cloudy, with a temperature of 76. In eastern Montana, rain was falling, with a temperature of 56 at Miles City and 70 at Sydney. At Glendive, it was partly sunny, with a temperature of 70. Once again, at Bismarck, the temperature was 84 degrees under partly sunny skies. The regional weather forecast from your National Weather Service office in Bismarck. Scattered severe storms are possible later this afternoon into tonight. Main hazards will be up to golf ball size hail, up to 75 miles per hour wind gusts, and maybe a tornado or two. Locally heavy rainfall is also possible. Dry and windy conditions are forecast for Monday. Locations along and north of U.S. Highway 2 may experience wind gusts between 45 and 55 miles per hour. Additionally, near critical to critical fire weather conditions are possible across portions of western North Dakota. Additional periodic chances for showers and thunderstorms remains in the forecast from Tuesday evening into next weekend. The best chances for showers and storms will be Wednesday night into Thursday morning. The detailed forecast for North Dakota, tonight, mostly cloudy in the evening then clearing. Chance of showers and thunderstorms. Lows in the mid-40s to lower 60s. Monday, sunny. Highs in the lower 70s to mid-80s. Monday night, mostly clear. Lows in the mid-40s to upper 50s. Tuesday, mostly sunny in the morning then becoming mostly cloudy. Highs in the lower 70s to mid-80s. Here is the forecast for the Bismarck Minden listening area. Rest of today, mostly sunny with a chance of showers and thunderstorms. Highs in the lower 80s. Southeast winds around 10 miles per hour. Chance of rain 30%. Tonight, mostly cloudy with showers and a chance of thunderstorms in the evening, then mostly clear after midnight. Locally heavy rainfall possible in the evening. Lows in the lower 50s. West winds 5 to 15 miles per hour. Monday, sunny. Highs in the lower 80s. Southwest winds 5 to 15 miles per hour, becoming west 15 to 20 miles per hour in the afternoon. Monday night, mostly clear. Lows in the lower 50s. West winds around 10 miles per hour. Tuesday, partly sunny. Highs in the upper 70s. Northeast winds around 5 miles per hour, becoming east around 5 miles per hour in the afternoon. Tuesday night, decreasing clouds. Lows in the mid-50s. Wednesday, mostly sunny. Highs in the lower 80s. Wednesday night, partly cloudy. A chance of showers and thunderstorms in the evening, then a slight chance of showers after midnight. Lows around 60. Chance of rain 30%. Thursday, mostly sunny. Highs in the mid-80s. Thursday night, mostly clear. Lows around 60. Friday, sunny. Highs in the upper 80s. Friday night, mostly clear. Lows in the lower 60s. Saturday, sunny. Highs in the upper 80s. For Western Lake Sakakawea, rest of today, windy. South winds 10 to 20 miles per hour increasing to west 20 to 30 miles per hour late in the afternoon. And chance of thunderstorms through the day. Mostly sunny. Highs in the lower 80s. Tonight, windy. West winds 20 to 30 miles per hour becoming southwest 10 to 20 miles per hour in the late evening and overnight. Chance of thunderstorms. Mostly clear. Lows in the lower 50s. For Eastern Lake Sakakawea, rest of today, south winds 10 to 20 miles per hour. Chance of thunderstorms in the afternoon. Mostly sunny. Highs in the lower 80s. Tonight, southwest winds 10 to 20 miles per hour. Chance of showers and thunderstorms. Mostly cloudy in the evening then clearing. Lows around 50. For Northern Lake Oahe, rest of today, southeast winds around 10 miles per hour. Mostly cloudy late in the morning then becoming mostly sunny. Highs in the lower 80s.
Tonight, southwest winds 10 to 15 miles.

miles per hour, shifting to the west 10 to 20 miles per hour in the late evening and overnight. Chance of thunderstorms in the evening. Chance of showers in the late evening and overnight. Mostly cloudy in the evening, then clearing. Lows in the lower 50s. 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Providing weather information 24 hours a day from your National Weather Service office in Bismarck. Here are the weather conditions at 4 p.m. Central Daylight Time. Bismarck, partly sunny. Temperature 84 degrees, relative humidity 56%. Wind east at 9 miles an hour. Pressure 29.72 inches and falling. Mendon, partly sunny. 81 degrees, relative humidity 78%. Wind east at 10 miles an hour. Hazen, mostly sunny. 84 degrees, relative humidity 39%. Wind south at 9 miles an hour. Harvey, partly sunny. 81 degrees, relative humidity 65%. Wind southeast at 9 miles an hour. Minot, mostly sunny. 81 degrees, relative humidity 64%. Wind southeast at 16 miles an hour. Dickinson, rain was falling. 81 degrees, relative humidity 54%. Wind southwest at 15 miles an hour. Elsewhere around North Dakota, it was 81 at Garrison. At Williston, it was mostly sunny, with a temperature of 75. It was partly sunny, with a temperature of 81 at Fargo, and 77 at Devil's Lake. It was cloudy, with a temperature of 74 at Jamestown, and 77 at Grand Forks. In northern South Dakota, at Aberdeen, it was mostly sunny, with a temperature of 85. At Mobridge, it was cloudy, with a temperature of 76. In eastern Montana, rain was falling, with a temperature of 56 at Miles City, and 70 at Sydney. At Glendive, it was partly sunny, with a temperature of 70. Once again, at Bismarck, the temperature was 84 degrees under partly sunny skies. The regional weather forecast from your National Weather Service office in Bismarck. Scattered severe storms are possible later this afternoon into tonight. Main hazards will be up to golf ball size hail, up to 75 miles per hour wind gusts, and maybe a tornado or two. Locally heavy rainfall is also possible. Dry and windy conditions are forecast for Monday. Locations along and north of U.S. Highway 2 may experience wind gusts between 45 and 55 miles per hour. Additionally, near critical to critical fire weather conditions are possible across portions of western North Dakota. Additional periodic chances for showers and thunderstorms remains in the forecast from Tuesday evening into next weekend. The best chances for showers and storms will be Wednesday night into Thursday morning. The detailed forecast for North Dakota, tonight, mostly cloudy in the evening then clearing. Chance of showers and thunderstorms. Mostly cloudy in the evening then clearing. Chance of showers and thunderstorms. Lows in the mid-40s to lower 60s. Monday, sunny. Highs in the lower 70s to mid-80s. Monday night, mostly clear. Lows in the mid-40s to upper 50s. Tuesday, mostly sunny in the morning, then becoming mostly cloudy. Highs in the lower 70s to mid-80s. Here is the forecast for the Bismarck, Mendon listening area. Rest of today, mostly sunny with a chance of showers and thunderstorms. Highs in the lower 80s. Southeast winds around 10 miles per hour. Chance of rain 30%. Tonight, mostly cloudy with showers and a chance of thunderstorms in the evening, then mostly clear after midnight. Locally heavy rainfall possible in the evening. Lows in the lower 50s. West winds 5 to 15 miles per hour. Monday, sunny. Highs in the lower 80s. Southwest winds 5 to 15 miles per hour, becoming west 15 to 20 miles per hour in the afternoon. Monday night, mostly clear. Lows in the lower 50s. West winds around 10 miles per hour. Tuesday, partly sunny. Highs in the upper 70s. Northeast winds around 5 miles per hour, becoming east around 5 miles per hour in the afternoon. Tuesday night, decreasing clouds. Lows in the mid-50s. Wednesday, mostly sunny. Highs in the low

20 to 30 miles per hour, becoming southwest 10 to 20 miles per hour in the late evening and overnight. Chance of thunderstorms. Mostly clear. Lows in the lower 50s. Monday, very windy. Southwest winds 20 to 30 miles per hour, increasing to west 30 to 45 miles per hour in the late morning and afternoon. Sunny. Highs in the upper 70s. For eastern Lake Sakakawea, tonight, southwest winds 10 to 20 miles per hour. Chance of showers and thunderstorms. Mostly cloudy in the evening, then clearing. Lows around 50. Monday, very windy. Southwest winds 15 to 20 miles per hour, increasing to west 25 to 40 miles per hour in the late morning and afternoon. Sunny. Highs around 80. For northern Lake Orahi, tonight, west winds 10 to 20 miles per hour. Chance of thunderstorms in the evening. Chance of showers in the late evening and overnight. Mostly cloudy in the evening, then clearing. Lows in the lower 50s. Monday, breezy. West winds 15 to 25 miles per hour. Sunny. Highs in the lower 80s. Here are the weather conditions at 4 p.m. Central Daylight Time. Bismarck, partly sunny. Temperature 84 degrees, relative humidity 56%. Wind east at 9 miles an hour. Pressure 29.72 inches and falling. Mendham, partly sunny. 81 degrees, relative humidity 78%. Wind east at 10 miles an hour. Hazen, mostly sunny. 84 degrees, relative humidity 39%. Wind south at 9 miles an hour. Harvey, partly sunny. 81 degrees, relative humidity 65%. Wind southeast at 9 miles an hour. Minot, mostly sunny. 81 degrees, relative humidity 64%. Wind southeast at 16 miles an hour. Dickinson, rain was falling. 81 degrees, relative humidity 54%. Wind southwest at 15 miles an hour. Elsewhere around North Dakota, it was 81 at Garrison. At Williston, it was mostly sunny, with a temperature of 75. It was partly sunny, with a temperature of 81 at Fargo, and 77 at Devil's Lake. It was cloudy, with a temperature of 74 at Jamestown, and 77 at Grand Forks. In northern South Dakota, at Aberdeen, it was mostly sunny, with a temperature of 85. At Mobridge, it was cloudy, with a temperature of 76. In eastern Montana, rain was falling, with a temperature of 56 at Miles City, and 70 at Sydney. At Glendive, it was partly sunny, with a temperature of 70. Once again, at Bismarck, the temperature was 84 degrees under partly sunny skies. The regional weather forecast from your National Weather Service office in Bismarck. Scattered severe storms are possible later this afternoon into tonight. Main hazards will be up to golf ball size hail, up to 75 miles per hour wind gusts, and maybe a tornado or two. Locally heavy rainfall is also possible. Dry and windy conditions are forecast for Monday. Locations along and north of U.S. Highway 2 may experience wind gusts between 45 and 55 miles per hour. Additionally, near critical to critical fire weather conditions are possible across portions of western North Dakota. Additional periodic chances for showers and thunderstorms remains in the forecast from Tuesday evening into next weekend. The best chances for showers and storms will be Wednesday night into Thursday morning. The detailed forecast for North Dakota, tonight, mostly cloudy in the evening then clearing. Chance of showers and thunderstorms. Lows in the mid-40s to lower 60s. Monday, sunny. Highs in the lower 70s to mid-80s. Monday night, mostly clear. Lows in the mid-40s to upper 50s. Tuesday, mostly sunny in the morning then...

severe thunderstorm watch for the following counties in North Dakota: Burley, Emmons, Grant, McLean, Mercer, Morton, Oliver, Sheridan, and Sioux. The National Weather Service has issued severe thunderstorm watch number 637, effective until 11.

p.m. Central Daylight Time or 10 p.m. Mountain Daylight Time. This watch includes the following counties in North Dakota: Burley, Emmons, Grant, McLean, Mercer, Morton, Oliver, Sheridan, and Sioux. Remember, a severe thunderstorm watch means the conditions are favorable for the development of severe weather, including large hail and damaging winds in and close to the watch area. While severe weather may not be imminent, persons should remain alert for rapidly changing weather conditions and listen for later statements and possible warnings. Stay tuned to NOAA Weather Radio, commercial radio and television outlets, or internet sources for the latest severe weather information.

the National Weather Service in Bismarck has issued a severe thunderstorm warning for southwestern Mercer County in south-central North Dakota, northwestern Morton County in south-central North Dakota, southeastern Dunn County in southwestern North Dakota, northeastern Stark County in southwestern North Dakota, until 5:45 p.m. Central Daylight Time, or 4:45 p.m. Mountain Daylight Time. At 4:41 p.m. Central Daylight Time, or 3:41 p.m. Mountain Daylight Time, a severe thunderstorm was located 8 miles north of Taylor, or 19 miles northeast of Dickinson, moving east at 25 miles per hour. Expected hazards include 60 miles per hour wind gusts and quarter-size hail. This is a radar-indicated threat. The following impacts are expected. Hail damage to vehicles is expected. Expect wind damage to roofs, siding, and trees. Locations impacted include Hebron, Richardson, Gladstone, Taylor, and Marshall. Seek shelter inside a well-built structure and stay away from windows. The storm is capable of producing damaging winds and large hail. The National Weather Service in Bismarck has issued a severe thunderstorm warning for southwestern Mercer County in south-central North Dakota, northwestern Morton County in south-central North Dakota, southeastern Dunn County in southwestern North Dakota, northeastern Stark County in southwestern North Dakota, until 5:45 p.m. Central Daylight Time, or 4:45 p.m. Mountain Daylight Time. At 4:41 p.m. Central Daylight Time, or 3:41 p.m. Mountain Daylight Time, a severe thunderstorm was located 8 miles north of Taylor, or 19 miles northeast of Dickinson, moving east at 25 miles per hour. Expected hazards include 60 miles per hour wind gusts and quarter-size hail. This is a radar-indicated threat. The following impacts are expected. Hail damage to vehicles is expected. Expect wind damage to roofs, siding, and trees. Locations impacted include Hebron, Richardson, Gladstone, Taylor, and Marshall. Seek shelter inside a well-built structure and stay away from windows. The storm is capable of producing damaging winds and large hail. Severe thunderstorm watch for the following counties in North Dakota: Burley, Emmons, Grant, McLean, Mercer, Morton, Oliver, Sheridan, and Sioux. The National Weather Service has issued severe thunderstorm watch number 637, effective until 11 p.m. Central Daylight Time or 10 p.m. Mountain Daylight Time. This watch includes the following counties in North Dakota: Burley, Emmons, Grant, McLean, Mercer, Morton, Oliver, Sheridan, and Sioux. Remember, a severe thunderstorm watch means the conditions are favorable for the development of severe weather, including large hail and damaging winds, in and close to the watch area. While severe weather may not be imminent, persons should remain alert for rapidly changing weather conditions and listen for later statements and possible warnings. Stay tuned to NOAA Weather Radio, commercial radio and television outlets, or internet sources for the latest severe weather information. Here is the forecast for the Bismarck Minden listening area. Severe thunderstorm watch 637 in effect until 11 p.m. Central Daylight Time this evening. Tonight, mostly cloudy with showers and a chance of thunderstorms in the evening, then mostly clear after midnight. Some thunderstorms may be severe with damaging winds and large hail. Locally heavy rainfall possible in the evening. Lows in the lower 50s. West winds 5 to 15 miles per hour. Monday, sunny. Highs in the low

80s. Southwest winds 5 to 15 miles per hour, becoming west 15 to 20 miles per hour in the afternoon. Monday night, mostly clear. Lows in the lower 50s. West winds around 10 miles per hour. Tuesday, partly sunny. Highs in the upper 70s. Northeast winds around 5 miles per hour, becoming east around 5 miles per hour in the afternoon. Tuesday night, decreasing clouds. Lows in the mid-50s. East winds around 5 miles per hour. Wednesday, mostly sunny. Highs in the lower 80s. Wednesday night, partly cloudy. A chance of showers and thunderstorms in the evening, then a slight chance of showers after midnight. Lows around 60. Chance of rain 30%. Thursday, mostly sunny. Highs in the mid-80s. Thursday night, mostly clear. Lows around 60. Friday, sunny. Highs in the upper 80s. Friday night, mostly clear. Lows in the lower 60s. Saturday, sunny. Highs in the upper 80s. Saturday night, partly cloudy. Lows in the lower 60s. Sunday, mostly sunny with a 20% chance of showers. Highs in the mid-80s. Here are the weather conditions at 4 p.m. Central Daylight Time. At Bismarck, it was partly sunny. The temperature was 84 degrees and the relative humidity 56%. The wind was east at 9 miles an hour. At Minot, it was mostly sunny. The temperature was 81 degrees and the relative humidity 64%. The wind was southeast at 16 miles an hour. At Dickinson, rain was falling. The temperature was 81 degrees and the relative humidity 54%. The wind was southwest at 15 miles an hour. At Williston, it was mostly sunny. The temperature was 75 degrees and the relative humidity 61%. The wind was northwest at 22 miles an hour, gusting to 32. At Jamestown, it was cloudy. The temperature was 74 degrees, the relative humidity 85%. The wind was east at 8 miles an hour. The National Weather Service in Bismarck has issued a severe thunderstorm warning for southwestern Mercer County in south-central North Dakota, northwestern Morton County in south-central North Dakota, southeastern Dunn County in southwestern North Dakota, northeastern Stark County in southwestern North Dakota, until 5:45 p.m. Central Daylight Time or 4:45 p.m. Mountain Daylight Time. At 4:41 p.m. Central Daylight Time or 3:41 p.m. Mountain Daylight Time, a severe thunderstorm was located 8 miles north of Taylor or 19 miles northeast of Dickinson, moving east at 25 miles per hour. Expected hazards include 60 miles per hour wind gusts and quarter-size hail. This is a radar-indicated threat. The following impacts are expected. Hail damage to vehicles is expected. Expect wind damage to roofs, siding, and trees. Locations impacted include Hebron, Richardson, Gladstone, Taylor, and Marshall. Seek shelter inside a well-built structure and stay away from windows. The storm is capable of producing damaging winds and large hail. Severe thunderstorm watch for the following counties in North Dakota: Burley, Emmons, Grant, McLean, Mercer, Morton, Oliver, Sheridan, and Sioux. The National Weather Service has issued severe thunderstorm watch number 637, effective until 11 p.m. Central Daylight Time or 10 p.m. Mountain Daylight Time. This watch includes the following counties in North Dakota: Burley, Emmons, Grant, McLean, Mercer, Morton, Oliver, Sheridan, and Sioux. Remember, a severe thunderstorm watch means the conditions are favorable for the development of severe weather, including large hail and damaging winds, in and close to the watch area. While severe weather may not be imminent, persons should remain alert for rapidly changing weather conditions and listen for later statements and possible warnings. Stay tuned to NOAA Weather Radio, commercial radio and television outlets, or internet sources for the latest severe weather information. Here is the forecast for the Bismarck, Minden listening area. Severe thunderstorm watch 637 in effect until 11 p.m. Central Daylight Time this evening. Tonight, mostly cloudy with showers and a chance of thunderstorms in the evening, then mostly clear after midnight. Some thunderstorms may be severe with damaging winds and large hail. Locally heavy rainfall possible in the evening,

lows in the lower 50s. West winds 5 to 15 miles per hour. Monday, sunny. Highs in the lower 80s. Southwest winds 5 to 15 miles per hour, becoming west 15 to 20 miles per hour in the afternoon. Monday night, mostly clear. Lows in the lower 50s. West winds around 10 miles per hour. Tuesday, partly sunny. Highs in the upper 70s. Northeast winds around 5 miles per hour, becoming east around 5 miles per hour in the afternoon. Tuesday night, decreasing clouds. Lows in the mid-50s. East winds around 5 miles per hour. Wednesday, mostly sunny. Highs in the lower 80s. Wednesday night, partly cloudy. A chance of showers and thunderstorms in the evening, then a slight chance of showers after midnight. Lows around 60. Chance of rain 30%. Thursday, mostly sunny. Highs in the mid-80s. Thursday night, mostly clear. Lows around 60. Friday, sunny. Highs in the upper 80s. Friday night, mostly clear. Lows in the lower 60s. Saturday, sunny. Highs in the upper 80s. Saturday night, partly cloudy. Lows in the lower 60s. Sunday, mostly sunny with a 20% chance of showers. Highs in the mid-80s. Here are the weather conditions at 4 p.m. Central Daylight Time. At Bismarck, it was partly sunny. The temperature was 84 degrees and the relative humidity 56%. The wind was east at 9 miles an hour. At Minot, it was mostly sunny. The temperature was 81 degrees and the relative humidity 64%. The wind was southeast at 16 miles an hour. At Dickinson, rain was falling. The temperature was 81 degrees and the relative humidity 54%. The wind was southwest at 15 miles an hour. At Williston, it was mostly sunny. The temperature was 75 degrees and the relative humidity 61%. The wind was northwest at 22 miles an hour, gusting to 32. At Jamestown, it was cloudy. The temperature was 74 degrees, the relative humidity 85%. The wind was east at 8 miles an hour. The National Weather Service in Bismarck has issued a severe thunderstorm warning for southwestern Mercer County in south-central North Dakota, northwestern Morton County in south-central North Dakota, southeastern Dunn County in southwestern North Dakota, northeastern Stark County in southwestern North Dakota, until 5:45 p.m. Central Daylight Time, or 4:45 p.m. Mountain Daylight Time. At 4:41 p.m. Central Daylight Time, or 3:41 p.m. Mountain Daylight Time, a severe thunderstorm was located 8 miles north of Taylor, or 19 miles northeast of Dickinson, moving east at 25 miles per hour. Expected hazards include 60 miles per hour wind gusts and quarter-size hail. This is a radar-indicated threat. The following impacts are expected. Hail damage to vehicles is expected. Expect wind damage to roofs, siding, and trees. Locations impacted include Hebron, Richardson, Gladstone, Taylor, and Marshall. Seek shelter inside a well-built structure and stay away from windows. The storm is capable of producing damaging winds and large hail. Severe thunderstorm watch for the following counties in North Dakota: Burley, Emmons, Grant, McLean, Mercer, Morton, Oliver, Sheridan, and Sioux. The National Weather Service has issued Severe Thunderstorm Watch number 637, effective until 11 p.m. Central Daylight Time or 10 p.m. Mountain Daylight Time. This watch includes the following counties in North Dakota: Burley, Emmons, Grant, McLean, Mercer, Morton, Oliver, Sheridan, and Sioux. Remember, a severe thunderstorm watch means the conditions are favorable for the development of severe weather, including large hail and damaging winds, in and close to the watch area. While severe weather may not be imminent, persons should remain alert for rapidly changing weather conditions and listen for later statements and possible warnings. Stay tuned to NOAA Weather Radio, commercial radio and television outlets, or internet sources for the latest severe weather information. Here is the forecast for the Bismarck, Minden listening area. Severe thunderstorm watch 637 in effect until 11 p.m. Central Daylight Time this evening. Tonight, mostly cloudy with showers and a chance of thunderstorms in the evening, then mostly clear after.

midnight. Some thunderstorms may be severe with damaging winds and large hail. Severe thunderstorm warning remains in effect until 5:45 p.m. Central Daylight Time or 4:45 p.m. Mountain Daylight Time for southwestern Mercer, northwestern Morton, southeastern Dunn, and northeastern Starr counties. At 4:55 p.m. Central Daylight Time or 3:55 p.m. Mountain Daylight Time, a severe thunderstorm was located 7 miles south of Marshall or 24 miles northeast of Dickinson, moving east at 25 miles per hour. Expected hazards include 60 miles per hour wind gusts and small hail. This is a radar-indicated threat. The following impacts are expected. Expect damage to roofs, siding, and trees. Locations impacted include Hebron, Richardson, Taylor, and Marshall. Seek shelter inside a well-built structure and stay away from windows. The storm is capable of producing damaging winds. Here is the forecast for the Bismarck, Menden listening area. Severe thunderstorm watch 637 in effect until 11 p.m. Central Daylight Time this evening. Tonight, mostly cloudy with showers and a chance of thunderstorms in the evening, then mostly clear after midnight. Some thunderstorms may be severe with damaging winds and large hail. Locally heavy rainfall possible in the evening. Lows in the lower 50s. West winds 5 to 15 miles per hour. Monday, sunny. Highs in the lower 80s. Southwest winds 5 to 15 miles per hour, becoming west 15 to 20 miles per hour in the afternoon. Monday night, mostly clear. Lows in the lower 50s. West winds around 10 miles per hour. Tuesday, partly sunny. Highs in the upper 70s. Northeast winds around 5 miles per hour, becoming east around 5 miles per hour in the afternoon. Tuesday night, decreasing clouds. Lows in the mid-50s. East winds around 5 miles per hour. Wednesday, mostly sunny. Highs in the lower 80s. Wednesday night, partly cloudy. A chance of showers and thunderstorms in the evening, then a slight chance of showers after midnight. Lows around 60. Chance of rain 30%. Thursday, mostly sunny. Highs in the mid-80s. Thursday night, mostly clear. Lows around 60. Friday, sunny. Highs in the upper 80s. Friday night, mostly clear. Lows in the lower 60s. Saturday, sunny. Highs in the upper 80s. Saturday night, partly cloudy. Lows in the lower 60s. Sunday, mostly sunny with a 20% chance of showers. Highs in the mid-80s. 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Providing weather information 24 hours a day from your National Weather Service office in Bismarck. Here are the weather conditions at 4 p.m. Central Daylight Time. At Bismarck, it was partly sunny. The temperature was 84 degrees, and the relative humidity 56%. The wind was east at 9 miles an hour. At Minot, it was mostly sunny. The temperature was 81 degrees, and the relative humidity 64%. The wind was southeast at 16 miles an hour. At Dickinson, rain was falling. The temperature was 81 degrees, and the relative humidity 54%. The wind was southwest at 15 miles an hour. At Williston, it was mostly sunny. The temperature was 75 degrees, and the relative humidity 61%. The wind was northwest at 22 miles an hour, gusting to 32. At Jamestown, it was cloudy. The temperature was 74 degrees, the relative humidity 85%. The wind was east at 8 miles an hour. Severe thunderstorm warning remains in effect until 5:45 p.m. Central Daylight Time or 4:45 p.m. Mountain Daylight Time for southwestern Mercer, northwestern Morton, southeastern Dunn, and northeastern Starr counties. At 4:55 p.m. Central Daylight Time or 3:55 p.m. Mountain Daylight Time, a severe thunderstorm was located 7 miles south of Marshall or 24 miles northeast of Dickinson, moving east at 25 miles per hour. Expected hazards include 60 miles per hour wind gusts and small hail. This is a radar-indicated threat. The following impacts are expected. Expect damage to roofs, siding, and trees. Locations impacted include Hebron, Richardson,

Taylor and Marshall. Seek shelter inside a well-built structure and stay away from windows. The storm is capable of producing damaging winds. This is NOAA Weather Radio Station WXL78 in Bismarck, North Dakota, operating on a frequency of 162.475 MHz. Providing weather information 24 hours a day from your National Weather Service office in Bismarck. Severe thunderstorm watch for the following counties in North Dakota: Burley, Emmons, Grant, McLean, Mercer, Morton, Oliver, Sheridan, and Sioux. The National Weather Service has issued severe thunderstorm watch number 637, effective until 11 p.m. Central Daylight Time or 10 p.m. Mountain Daylight Time. This watch includes the following counties in North Dakota: Burley, Emmons, Grant, McLean, Mercer, Morton, Oliver, Sheridan, and Sioux. Remember, a severe thunderstorm watch means the conditions are favorable for the development of severe weather, including large hail and damaging winds, in and close to the watch area. While severe weather may not be imminent, persons should remain alert for rapidly changing weather conditions and listen for later statements and possible warnings. Stay tuned to NOAA Weather Radio, commercial radio and television outlets, or internet sources for the latest severe weather information. Here is the forecast for the Bismarck, Minden listening area. Severe thunderstorm watch 637 in effect until 11 p.m. Central Daylight Time this evening. Tonight, mostly cloudy with showers and a chance of thunderstorms in the evening, then mostly clear after midnight. Some thunderstorms may be severe with damaging winds and large hail. Locally heavy rainfall possible in the evening. Lows in the lower 50s. West winds 5 to 15 miles per hour. Monday, sunny. Highs in the lower 80s. Southwest winds 5 to 15 miles per hour, becoming west 15 to 20 miles per hour in the afternoon. Monday night, mostly clear. Lows in the lower 50s. West winds around 10 miles per hour. Tuesday, partly sunny. Highs in the upper 70s. Northeast winds around 5 miles per hour, becoming east around 5 miles per hour in the afternoon. Tuesday night, decreasing clouds. Lows in the mid-50s. East winds around 5 miles per hour. Wednesday, mostly sunny. Highs in the lower 80s. Wednesday night, partly cloudy. A chance of showers and thunderstorms in the evening, then a slight chance of showers after midnight. Lows around 60. Chance of rain 30%.

National Weather Service in Bismarck has issued a severe thunderstorm warning for northwestern Grant County in south-central North Dakota, west-central Morgan County in south-central North Dakota, southeastern Stark County in southwestern North Dakota, until 6 p.m. Central Daylight Time or 5 p.m. Mountain Daylight Time. At 5.03 p.m. Central Daylight Time or 4.03 p.m. Mountain Daylight Time, a severe thunderstorm was located 15 miles south of Richardton or 24 miles southeast of Dickinson, moving northeast at 20 miles per hour. Expected hazards include 60 miles per hour wind gusts and quarter-size hail. This is a radar-indicated threat. The following impacts are expected. Hail damage to vehicles is expected. Expect wind damage to roofs, siding, and trees. Locations impacted include Hebron. Seek shelter inside a well-built structure and stay away from windows. The storm is capable of producing damaging winds and large hail. Here is the forecast for the Bismarck, Minden listening area. Severe thunderstorm watch 637 in effect until 11 p.m. Central Daylight Time this evening. Tonight, mostly cloudy with showers and a chance of thunderstorms in the evening, then mostly clear after midnight. Some thunderstorms may be severe with damaging winds and large hail. Locally heavy rainfall possible in the evening. Lows in the lower 50s. West winds 5 to 15 miles per hour. Monday, sunny. Highs in the lower 80s. Southwest winds 5 to 15 miles per hour, becoming west 15 to 20 miles per hour in the afternoon. Monday night, mostly clear. Lows in the lower 50s.

West winds around 10 miles per hour. Tuesday, partly sunny. Highs in the upper 70s. Northeast winds around 5 miles per hour, becoming east around 5 miles per hour in the afternoon. Tuesday night, decreasing clouds. Lows in the mid-50s. East winds around 5 miles per hour. Wednesday, mostly sunny. Highs in the lower 80s. Wednesday night, partly cloudy. A chance of showers and thunderstorms in the evening, then a slight chance of showers after midnight. Lows around 60. Chance of rain 30%. Thursday, mostly sunny. Highs in the mid-80s. Thursday night, mostly clear. Lows around 60. Friday, sunny. Highs in the upper 80s. Friday night, mostly clear. Lows in the lower 60s. Saturday, sunny. Highs in the upper 80s. Saturday night, partly cloudy. Lows in the lower 60s. Sunday, mostly sunny with a 20% chance of showers. Highs in the mid-80s. Here are the weather conditions at 5 p.m. Central Daylight Time. At Bismarck, it was partly sunny. The temperature was 85 degrees, and the relative humidity 56%. The wind was east at 15 miles an hour. At Minot, it was mostly sunny. The temperature was 77 degrees, and the relative humidity 68%. The wind was southeast at 17 miles an hour, gusting to 23. At Dickinson, it was partly sunny. The temperature was 76 degrees, and the relative humidity 53%. At Williston, it was partly sunny. The temperature was 71 degrees, and the relative humidity 63%. The wind was west at 28 miles an hour, gusting to 40. At Jamestown, it was cloudy. The temperature was 74 degrees, the relative humidity 85%. The wind was east at 6 miles an hour. The National Weather Service in Bismarck has issued a severe thunderstorm warning for northwestern Grant County in south-central North Dakota, west-central Morgan County in south-central North Dakota, southeastern Stark County in southwestern North Dakota, until 6 p.m. Central Daylight Time or 5 p.m. Mountain Daylight Time. At 5:03 p.m. Central Daylight Time, or 4:03 p.m. Mountain Daylight Time, a severe thunderstorm was located 15 miles south of Richardton, or 24 miles southeast of Dickinson, moving northeast at 20 miles per hour. Expected hazards include 60 miles per hour wind gusts and quarter-size hail. This is a radar-indicated threat. The following impacts are expected. Hail damage to vehicles is expected. Expect wind damage to roofs, siding, and trees. Locations impacted include Hebron. Seek shelter inside a well-built structure and stay away from windows. The storm is capable of producing damaging winds and large hail. Severe thunderstorm warning remains in effect until 5:45 p.m. Central Daylight Time or 4:45 p.m. Mountain Daylight Time for southwestern Mercer, northwestern Morton, southeastern Dunn, and northeastern Stark counties. At 4:55 p.m. Central Daylight Time, or 3:55 p.m. Mountain Daylight Time, a severe thunderstorm was located 7 miles south of Marshall, or 24 miles northeast of Dickinson, moving east at 25 miles per hour. Expected hazards include 60 miles per hour wind gusts and small hail. This is a radar-indicated threat. The following impacts are expected. Expect damage to roofs, siding, and trees. Locations impacted include Hebron, Richardton, Taylor, and Marshall. Seek shelter inside a well-built structure and stay away from windows. The storm is capable of producing damaging winds. Severe thunderstorm watch for the following counties in North Dakota: Burley, Emmons, Grant, McLean, Mercer, Morton, Oliver, Sheridan, and Sioux. The National Weather Service has issued Severe Thunderstorm Watch number 637, effective until 11 p.m. Central Daylight Time or 10 p.m. Mountain Daylight Time. This watch includes the following counties in North Dakota: Burley, Emmons, Grant, McLean, Mercer, Morton, Oliver, Sheridan, and Sioux. Remember, a severe thunderstorm watch means the conditions are favorable for the development of severe weather, including large hail and damaging winds, in and close to the watch area. While severe weather may not be imminent, persons should remain alert for rapidly changing weather conditions and listen for later statements and possible warnings.

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Here is the forecast for the Bismarck Minden listening area. Severe thunderstorm watch 637 in effect until 11 p.m. Central Daylight Time this evening. Tonight, mostly cloudy with showers and a chance of thunderstorms in the evening, then mostly clear after midnight. Some thunderstorms may be severe with damaging winds and large hail. Locally heavy rainfall possible in the evening. Lows in the lower 50s. West winds 5 to 15 miles per hour. Monday, sunny. Highs in the lower 80s. Southwest winds 5 to 15 miles per hour, becoming west 15 to 20 miles per hour in the afternoon. Monday night, mostly clear. Lows in the lower 50s. West winds around 10 miles per hour. Tuesday, partly sunny. Highs in the upper 70s. Northeast winds around 5 miles per hour, becoming east around 5 miles per hour in the afternoon. Tuesday night, decreasing clouds. Lows in the mid-50s. East winds around 5 miles per hour. Wednesday, mostly sunny. Highs in the lower 80s. Wednesday night, partly cloudy. A chance of showers and thunderstorms in the evening, then a slight chance of showers after midnight. Lows around 60. Chance of rain 30%. Thursday, mostly sunny. Highs in the mid-80s. Thursday night, mostly clear. Lows around 60. Friday, sunny. Highs in the upper 80s. Friday night, mostly clear. Lows in the lower 60s. Saturday, sunny. Highs in the upper 80s. Saturday night, partly cloudy. Lows in the lower 60s. Sunday, mostly sunny with a 20% chance of showers. Highs in the mid-80s. Here are the weather conditions at 5 p.m. Central Daylight Time. At Bismarck, it was partly sunny. The temperature was 85 degrees, and the relative humidity 56%. The wind was east at 15 miles an hour. At Minot, it was sunny. The temperature was 77 degrees, and the relative humidity 68%. The wind was southeast at 17 miles an hour, gusting to 23. At Dickinson, it was partly sunny. The temperature was 76 degrees, and the relative humidity 53%. At Williston, it was partly sunny. The temperature was 69 degrees, and the relative humidity 67%. The wind was west at 24 miles an hour, gusting to 40. At Jamestown, it was cloudy. The temperature was 74 degrees, the relative humidity 85%. The wind was east at 6 miles an hour. The National Weather Service in Bismarck has issued a severe thunderstorm warning for northwestern Grant County in south-central North Dakota, west-central Morton County in south-central North Dakota, southeastern Starr County in southwestern North Dakota, until 6 p.m. Central Daylight Time or 5 p.m. Mountain Daylight Time. Severe thunderstorm warning remains in effect until 5:45 p.m. Central Daylight Time or 4:45 p.m. Mountain Daylight Time for southwestern Mercer, northwestern Morton, southeastern Dunn, and northeastern Starr counties. At 5:13 p.m. Central Daylight Time or 4:13 p.m. Mountain Daylight Time, a severe thunderstorm was located 9 miles southeast of Marshall or 25 miles southwest of Beulah, moving east at 25 miles per hour. Expected hazards include 60 miles per hour wind gusts. This is a radar-indicated threat. The following impacts are expected. Expect damage to roofs, siding, and trees. Locations impacted include Hebron and Richardton. Seek shelter inside a well-built structure and stay away from windows. The storm is capable of producing damaging winds. The National Weather Service in Bismarck has issued a severe thunderstorm warning for northwestern Grant County in south-central North Dakota, west-central Morton County in south-central North Dakota, southeastern Starr County in southwestern North Dakota, until 6 p.m. Central Daylight Time or 5 p.m. Mountain Daylight Time. At 5:03 p.m. Central Daylight Time or 4:03 p.m. Mountain Daylight Time, a severe thunderstorm was located 15 miles south of Richardton or 24 miles southeast of Dickinson, moving northeast at 20 miles per hour. Expected hazards include 60 miles per hour wind gusts and quarter-size hail. This is a radar indicator.

hidden threat. The following severe thunderstorm warning remains in effect until 6 p.m. Central Daylight Time or 5 p.m. Mountain Daylight Time for northwestern Grant, west central Morton, and southeastern Stark counties. At 5:15 p.m. Central Daylight Time or 4:15 p.m. Mountain Daylight Time, a severe thunderstorm was located 15 miles south of Richardton or 28 miles southeast of Dickinson, moving east at 20 miles per hour. Expected hazards include 60 miles per hour wind gusts and quarter-size hail. This is a radar-indicated threat. The following impacts are expected. Hail damage to vehicles is expected. Expect wind damage to roofs, siding, and trees. Locations impacted include Hebron. Seek shelter inside a well-built structure and stay away from windows. The storm is capable of producing damaging winds and large hail. Severe thunderstorm warning remains in effect until 6 p.m. Central Daylight Time or 5 p.m. Mountain Daylight Time for northwestern Grant, west central Morton, and southeastern Stark counties. At 5:15 p.m. Central Daylight Time or 4:15 p.m. Mountain Daylight Time, a severe thunderstorm was located 15 miles south of Richardton or 28 miles southeast of Dickinson, moving east at 20 miles per hour. Expected hazards include 60 miles per hour wind gusts and quarter-size hail. This is a radar-indicated threat. The following impacts are expected. Hail damage to vehicles is expected. Expect wind damage to roofs, siding, and trees. Locations impacted include Hebron. Seek shelter inside a well-built structure and stay away from windows. The storm is capable of producing damaging winds and large hail. Severe thunderstorm watch for the following counties in North Dakota: Burley, Emmons, Grant, McLean, Mercer, Morton, Oliver, Sheridan, and Sioux. The National Weather Service has issued severe thunderstorm watch number 637, effective until 11 p.m. Central Daylight Time or 10 p.m. Mountain Daylight Time. This watch includes the following counties in North Dakota: Burley, Emmons, Grant, McLean, Mercer, Morton, Oliver, Sheridan, and Sioux. Remember, a severe thunderstorm watch means the conditions are favorable for the development of severe weather, including large hail and damaging winds, in and close to the watch area. While severe weather may not be imminent, persons should remain alert for rapidly changing weather conditions and listen for later statements and possible warnings. 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Here is the forecast for the Bismarck Minden listening area. Severe thunderstorm watch 637 in effect until 11 p.m. Central Daylight Time this evening. Rest of today, mostly sunny with a chance of showers and thunderstorms. Some thunderstorms may be severe with damaging winds and large hail. Highs in the lower 80s. Southeast winds around 10 miles per hour with gusts up to 20 miles per hour. Chance of rain 30%. Tonight, mostly cloudy with showers and a chance of thunderstorms in the evening, then mostly clear after midnight. Some thunderstorms may be severe with damaging winds and large hail. Locally heavy rainfall possible in the evening. Lows in the lower 50s. West winds 5 to 15 miles per hour. Monday, sunny. Highs in the lower 80s. Southwest winds 5 to 15 miles per hour, becoming west 15 to 20 miles per hour in the afternoon. Monday night, mostly clear. Lows in the lower 50s. West winds around 10 miles per hour. Tuesday, partly sunny. Highs in the upper 70s. Northeast winds around 5 miles per hour, becoming east around 5 miles per hour in the afternoon. Tuesday night, decreasing clouds. Lows in the mid-50s. Wednesday, mostly sunny. Highs in the lower 80s. Wednesday night, partly cloudy. A chance of showers and thunderstorms in the evening, then a slight chance of showers after midnight. Lows around 60. Chance of rain 30%. Thursday, mostly sunny. Highs in the mid-80s. Thursday night, mostly clear. Lows around 60. Friday, sunny. Highs in the upper 80s. Friday night, mostly clear. Lows in the lower 60s. Saturday, sunny. Highs in the upper 80s. Here are the weather conditions at 5 p.m. Central Daylight Time.

At Bismarck, it was partly sunny. The temperature was 85 degrees, and the relative humidity 56%. The wind was east at 15 miles an hour. At Minot, it was sunny,

The National Weather Service in Bismarck has issued a severe thunderstorm warning for South Central Warren County in North Central North Dakota, Southeastern Montreal County in Northwestern North Dakota, North Central McLean County in South Central North Dakota, until 6:15 p.m. Central Daylight Time. At 5:20 p.m. Central Daylight Time, a severe thunderstorm was located 10 miles southeast of Parshall, or 30 miles northwest of Garrison, moving northeast at 30 miles per hour. Expected hazards include 60 miles per hour wind gusts and quarter-size hail. This is a radar-indicated threat. The following impacts are expected. Hail damage to vehicles is expected. Expect wind damage to roofs, siding, and trees. Locations impacted include Parshall, Makoti, Ryder, Rice Lake, Douglas, Robb, and Fort Berthold. Seek shelter inside a well-built structure and stay away from windows. The storm is capable of producing damaging winds and large hail. Here are the weather conditions at 5 p.m. Central Daylight Time. At Bismarck, it was partly sunny. The temperature was 85 degrees, and the relative humidity 56%. The wind was east at 15 miles an hour. At Minot, it was sunny. The temperature was 77 degrees, and the relative humidity 68%. The wind was southeast at 17 miles an hour, gusting to 23. At Dickinson, it was partly sunny. The temperature was 76 degrees, and the relative humidity 53%. At Williston, it was partly sunny. The temperature was 69 degrees, and the relative humidity 67%. The wind was west at 24 miles an hour, gusting to 40. At Jamestown, it was cloudy. The temperature was 74 degrees, the relative humidity 85%. The wind was east at 6 miles an hour. The National Weather Service in Bismarck has issued a severe thunderstorm warning for South Central Warren County in North Central North Dakota, Southeastern Montreal County in Northwestern North Dakota, North Central McLean County in South Central North Dakota, until 6:15 p.m. Central Daylight Time. At 5:20 p.m. Central Daylight Time, a severe thunderstorm was located 10 miles southeast of Parshall, or 30 miles northwest of Garrison, moving northeast at 30 miles per hour. Expected hazards include 60 miles per hour wind gusts and quarter-size hail. This is a radar-indicated threat. The following impacts are expected. Hail damage to vehicles is expected. Expect wind damage to roofs, siding, and trees. Locations impacted include Parshall, Makoti, Ryder, Rice Lake, Douglas, Robb, and Fort Berthold. Seek shelter inside a well-built structure and stay away from windows. The storm is capable of producing damaging winds and large hail. Severe thunderstorm warning remains in effect until 5:45 p.m. Central Daylight Time or 4:45 p.m. Mountain Daylight Time for southwestern Mercer, northwestern Morton, southeastern Dunn, and northeastern Starr counties. At 5:13 p.m. Central Daylight Time or 4:13 p.m. Mountain Daylight Time, a severe thunderstorm was located 9 miles southeast of Marshall or 25 miles southwest of Beulah, moving east at 25 miles per hour. Expected hazards include 60 miles per hour wind gusts. This is a radar-indicated threat. The following impacts are expected. Expect damage to roofs, siding, and trees. Locations impacted include Hebron and Richardton. Seek shelter inside a well-built structure and stay away from windows. The storm is capable of producing damaging winds. Severe thunderstorm warning remains in effect until 6 p.m. Central Daylight Time or 5 p.m. Mountain Daylight Time for northwestern Grant, west central Morton, and southeastern Starr counties. At 5:15 p.m. Central Daylight Time or 4:15 p.m. Mountain Daylight Time, a severe thunderstorm was located 15 miles south of Richardton or 28 miles southeast of Dickinson, moving east at 20 miles per hour. Expected hazards include 60 miles per hour wind gusts and quarter-size hail. This is a radar-indicated threat. The following impacts are expected. Hail damage to vehicles is expected. Expect wind damage to roofs, siding, and trees. Locations impacted include Hebron. Seek shelter inside a well-built structure and stay away from windows. The storm is capable of producing damaging winds and large hail. Severe thunderstorm watch for
for the following counties in North Dakota: Burley, Emmons, Grant, McLean, Mercer, Morton, Oliver, Sheridan, and Sioux. The National Weather Service has issued severe thunderstorm watch number 637, effective until 11 p.m. Central Daylight Time or 10 p.m. Mountain Daylight Time. This watch includes the following counties in North Dakota: Burley, Emmons, Grant, McLean, Mercer, Morton, Oliver, Sheridan, and Sioux. Remember, a severe thunderstorm watch means the conditions are favorable for the development of severe weather, including large hail and damaging winds, in and close to the watch area. While severe weather may not be imminent, persons should remain alert for rapidly changing weather conditions and listen for later statements and possible warnings. Stay tuned to NOAA Weather Radio, commercial radio and television outlets, or internet sources for the latest severe weather information. Here is the forecast for the Bismarck, Minden listening area. Severe thunderstorm watch 637 in effect until 11 p.m. Central Daylight Time this evening. Rest of today, mostly sunny with a chance of showers and thunderstorms. Some thunderstorms may be severe with damaging winds and large hail. Highs in the lower 80s. Southeast winds around 10 miles per hour with gusts up to 20 miles per hour. Chance of rain 30%. Tonight, mostly cloudy with showers and a chance of thunderstorms in the evening, then mostly clear after midnight. Some thunderstorms may be severe with damaging winds and large hail. Locally heavy rainfall possible in the evening. Lows in the lower 50s. West winds 5 to 15 miles per hour. Monday, sunny. Highs in the lower 80s. Southwest winds 5 to 15 miles per hour, becoming west 15 to 20 miles per hour in the afternoon. Monday night, mostly clear. Lows in the lower 50s. West winds around 10 miles per hour. Tuesday, partly sunny. Highs in the upper 70s. Northeast winds around 5 miles per hour, becoming east around 5 miles per hour in the afternoon. Tuesday night, decreasing clouds. Lows in the mid-50s. Wednesday, mostly sunny. Highs in the lower 80s. Wednesday night, partly cloudy. A chance of showers and thunderstorms in the evening, then a slight chance of showers after midnight. Lows around 60. Chance of rain 30%. Thursday, mostly sunny. Highs in the mid-80s. Thursday night, mostly clear. Lows around 60. Friday, sunny. Highs in the upper 80s. Friday night, mostly clear. Lows in the lower 60s. Saturday, sunny. Highs in the upper 80s. Here are the weather conditions at 5 p.m. Central Daylight Time. At Bismarck, it was partly sunny. The temperature was 85 degrees, and the relative humidity 56%. The wind was east at 15 miles an hour. At Minot, it was sunny. The temperature was 77 degrees, and the relative humidity 68%. The wind was southeast at 17 miles an hour, gusting to 23. At Dickinson, it was partly sunny. The temperature was 76 degrees, and the relative humidity 53%. At Williston, it was partly sunny. The temperature was 69 degrees, and the relative humidity 67%. The wind was west at 24 miles an hour, gusting to 40. At Jamestown, it was cloudy. The temperature was 74 degrees, the relative humidity 85%. The wind was east at 6 miles an hour. 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Providing weather information 24 hours a day from your National Weather Service office in Bismarck. The National Weather Service in Bismarck has issued a severe thunderstorm warning for South Central Ward County in North Central North. Severe thunderstorm warning remains in effect until 6 p.m. Central Daylight Time or 5 p.m. Mountain Daylight.

Time for Northwestern Grant, West Central Morton, and Southeastern Starr Counties. At 5:30 p.m. Central Daylight Time, or 4:30 p.m. Mountain Daylight Time, a severe thunderstorm was located 17 miles south of Richardson, or 32 miles southeast of Dickinson, moving east at 20 miles per hour. Expected hazards include ping pong ball size hail and 60 miles per hour wind gusts. This is a radar indicated threat. The following impacts are expected. People and animals outdoors will be injured. Expect hail damage to roofs, siding, windows, and vehicles. Expect wind damage to roofs, siding, and trees. Locations impacted include Hebron. Seek shelter inside a well-built structure and stay away from windows. The storm is capable of producing damaging winds and large hail. The National Weather Service in Bismarck has issued a severe thunderstorm warning for South Central Ward County in North Central North Dakota, Southeastern Montreal County in Northwestern North Dakota, North Central McLean County in South Central North Dakota, until 6:15 p.m. Central Daylight Time. At 5:20 p.m. Central Daylight Time, a severe thunderstorm was located 10 miles southeast of Parshall, or 30 miles northwest of Garrison, moving northeast at 30 miles per hour. Expected hazards include 60 miles per hour wind gusts and quarter-size hail. This is a radar-indicated threat. The following impacts are expected. Hail damage to vehicles is expected. Expect wind damage to roofs, siding, and trees. Locations impacted include Parshall, Makoti, Ryder, Rice Lake, Douglas, Robb, and Fort Berthold. Seek shelter inside a well-built structure and stay away from windows. The storm is capable of producing damaging winds and large hail. Severe thunderstorm warning remains in effect until 5:45 p.m. Central Daylight Time or 4:45 p.m. Mountain Daylight Time for southwestern Mercer, northwestern Morton, southeastern Dunn, and northeastern Starr counties. At 5:13 p.m. Central Daylight Time or 4:13 p.m. Mountain Daylight Time, a severe thunderstorm was located 9 miles southeast of Marshall or 25 miles southwest of Beulah, moving east at 25 miles per hour. Expected hazards include 60 miles per hour wind gusts. This is a radar indicated threat. The following impacts are expected. Expect damage to roofs, siding, and trees. Locations impacted include Hebron and Richardson. Seek shelter inside a well-built structure and stay away from windows. The storm is and Richardson. Seek shelter inside a well-built structure and stay away from windows. The storm is capable of producing damaging winds. Severe thunderstorm warning remains in effect until 6 p.m. Central Daylight Time or 5 p.m. Mountain Daylight Time for northwestern Grant, west central Morton, and southeastern Starr counties. At 5:30 p.m. Central Daylight Time or 4:30 p.m. Mountain Daylight Time, a severe thunderstorm was located 17 miles south of Richardson or 32 miles southeast of Dickinson, moving east at 20 miles per hour. Expected hazards include ping pong ball size hail and 60 miles per hour wind gusts. This is a radar indicated threat. The following impacts are expected. People and animals outdoors will be injured. Expect hail damage to roofs, siding, windows, and vehicles. Expect wind damage to roofs, siding, and trees. Locations impacted include Hebron. Seek shelter inside a well-built structure and stay away from windows. The storm is capable of producing damaging winds and large hail. Severe thunderstorm watch for the following counties in North Dakota: Burley, Emmons, Grant, McLean, Mercer, Morton, Oliver, Sheridan, and Sioux. The National Weather Service has issued severe thunderstorm watch number 637, effective until 11 p.m. Central Daylight Time or 10 p.m. Mountain Daylight Time. This watch includes the following counties in North Dakota: Burley, Emmons, Grant, McLean, Mercer, Morton, Oliver, Sheridan, and Sioux. Remember, a severe thunderstorm watch means the conditions are favorable for the development of severe weather, including large hail and damaging winds, in and close to the watch area. While severe weather may not be imminent, persons should remain alert for rapidly changing weather conditions and listen for later statements and possible warnings. 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Here is the forecast for the Bismarck, Mend, and listening area.

15 miles per hour. Monday, sunny. Highs in the lower 80s. Southwest winds 5 to 15 miles per hour, becoming west 15 to 20 miles per hour in the afternoon. Monday night, mostly clear. Lows in the lower 50s. West winds around 10 miles per hour. Tuesday, partly sunny. Highs in the upper 70s. Northeast winds around 5 miles per hour, becoming east around 5 miles per hour in the afternoon. Tuesday night, decreasing clouds. Lows in the mid-50s. Wednesday, mostly sunny. Highs in the lower 80s. Wednesday night, partly cloudy. A chance of showers and thunderstorms in the evening, then a slight chance of showers after midnight. Lows around 60. Chance of rain 30%. Thursday, mostly sunny. Highs in the mid-80s. Thursday night, mostly clear. Lows around 60. Friday, sunny. Highs in the upper 80s. Friday night, mostly clear. Lows in the lower 60s. Saturday, sunny. Highs in the upper 80s. Here are the weather conditions at 5 p.m. Central Daylight Time. At Bismarck, it was partly sunny. The temperature was 85 degrees, and the relative humidity 56%. The wind was east at 15 miles an hour. At Minot, it was sunny. The temperature was 77 degrees, and the relative humidity 68%. The wind was southeast at 17 miles an hour, gusting to 23. At Dickinson, it was partly sunny. The temperature was 76 degrees, and the relative humidity 53%. At Williston, it was partly sunny. The temperature was 69 degrees, and the relative humidity 67%. The wind was west at 24 miles an hour, gusting to 40. At Jamestown, it was cloudy. The temperature was 74 degrees, the relative humidity 85%. The wind was east at 6 miles an hour. The National Weather Service in Bismarck has issued a severe thunderstorm warning for South Central Warren County in North Central North Dakota, Southeastern Montreal County in Northwestern North Dakota, North Central McLean County in South Central North Dakota, until 6:15 p.m. Central Daylight Time. At 5:20 p.m. Central Daylight Time, a severe thunderstorm was located 10 miles southeast of Parshall, or 30 miles northwest of Garrison, moving northeast at 30 miles per hour. Expected hazards include 60 miles per hour wind gusts and quarter-size hail. This is a radar-indicated threat. The following impacts are expected. Hail damage to vehicles is expected. Expect wind damage to roofs, siding, and trees. Locations impacted include Parshall, Makoti, Ryder, Rice Lake, Douglas, Robb, and Fort Berthold. Seek shelter inside a well-built structure and stay away from windows. The storm is capable of producing damaging winds and large hail. Severe thunderstorm warning remains in effect until 5:45 p.m. Central Daylight Time or 4:45 p.m. Mountain Daylight Time for southwestern Mercer, northwestern Morton, southeastern Dunn, and northeastern Starr counties. At 5:13 p.m. Central Daylight Time or 4:13 p.m. Mountain Daylight Time, a severe thunderstorm was located 9 miles southeast of Marshall or 25 miles southwest of Beulah, moving east at 25 miles per hour. Expected hazards include 60 miles per hour wind gusts. This is a radar-indicated threat. Severe thunderstorm warning remains in effect until 6:15 p.m. Central Daylight Time for South Central Ward, Eastern Montreal, and North Central McLean counties. At 5:39 p.m. Central Daylight Time, a severe thunderstorm was located near Makoti, or 26 miles northwest of Garrison, moving northeast at 30 miles per hour. Expected hazards include 60 miles per hour wind gusts and quarter-size hail. This is a radar-indicated threat. The following impacts are expected. Hail damage to vehicles is expected. Expect wind damage to roofs, siding, and trees. Locations impacted include Makoti, Ryder, and Rice Lake. Seek shelter inside a well-built structure and stay away from windows. The storm is capable of producing damaging winds and large hail. Severe thunderstorm warning remains in effect until 5:45 p.m. Central Daylight Time or 4:45 p.m. Mountain Daylight Time for southwestern Mercer, northwestern Morton, southeastern Dunn, and northeastern Starr counties. At 5:13 p.m.

p.m. Central Daylight Time, or 4:13 p.m. Mountain Daylight Time, a severe thunderstorm was located 9 miles southeast of Marshall, or 25 miles southwest of Beulah, moving east at 25 miles per hour. Expected hazards include 60 miles per hour wind gusts. This is a radar-indicated threat. The following impacts are expected. Expect damage to roofs, siding, and trees. Locations impacted include Hebron and Richardton. Seek shelter inside a well-built structure and stay away from windows. The storm is capable of producing damaging winds. Severe thunderstorm warning remains in effect until 6 p.m. Central Daylight Time or 5 p.m. Mountain Daylight Time for northwestern Grant, west central Morton, and southeastern Stark counties. At 5:30 p.m. Central Daylight Time or 4:30 p.m. Mountain Daylight Time, a severe thunderstorm was located 17 miles south of Richardton or 32 miles southeast of Dickinson, moving east at 20 miles per hour. Expected hazards include ping pong ball size hail and 60 miles per hour wind gusts. This is a radar indicated threat. The following impacts are expected. People and animals outdoors will be injured. Expect hail damage to roofs, siding, windows, and vehicles. Expect wind damage to roofs, siding, and trees. Locations impacted include Hebron. Seek shelter inside a well-built structure and stay away from windows. The storm is capable of producing damaging winds and large hail. Severe thunderstorm warning remains in effect until 6:15 p.m. Central Daylight Time for South Central Ward, Eastern Mount Trail, and North Central McLean counties. At 5:39 p.m. Central Daylight Time, a severe thunderstorm was located near Makoti, or 26 miles northwest of Garrison, moving northeast at 30 miles per hour. Expected hazards include 60 miles per hour wind gusts and quarter-size hail. This is a radar-indicated threat. The following impacts are expected. Hail damage to vehicles is expected. Expect wind damage to roofs, siding, and trees. Locations impacted include Makoti, Ryder, and Rice Lake. Seek shelter inside a well-built structure and stay away from windows. The storm is capable of producing damaging winds and large hail. Severe thunderstorm watch for the following counties in North Dakota: Burley, Emmons, Grant, McLean, Mercer, Morton, Oliver, Sheridan, and Sioux. The National Weather Service has issued severe thunderstorm watch number 637, effective until 11 p.m. Central Daylight Time or 10 p.m. Mountain Daylight Time. This watch includes the following counties in North Dakota: Burley, Emmons, Grant, McLean, Mercer, Morton, Oliver, Sheridan, and Sioux. Remember, a severe thunderstorm watch means the conditions are favorable for the development of severe weather, including large hail and damaging winds, in and close to the watch area. While severe weather may not be imminent, persons should remain alert for rapidly changing weather conditions and listen for later statements and possible warnings. Stay tuned to NOAA Weather Radio, commercial radio and television outlets, or internet sources for the latest severe weather information. Here is the forecast for the Bismarck, Minden listening area. Severe thunderstorm watch 637 in effect until 11 p.m. Central Daylight Time this evening. Rest of today, mostly sunny with a chance of showers and thunderstorms. Some thunderstorms may be severe with damaging winds and large hail. Highs in the lower 80s. Southeast winds around 10 miles per hour with gusts up to 20 miles per hour. Chance of rain 30%. Tonight, mostly cloudy with showers and a chance of thunderstorms in the evening, then mostly clear after midnight. Some thunderstorms may be severe with damaging winds and large hail. Locally heavy rainfall possible in the evening. Lows in the lower 50s. West winds 5 to 15 miles per hour. Monday, sunny. Highs in the lower 80s. Southwest winds 5 to 15 miles per hour, becoming west 15 to 20 miles per hour in the afternoon. Monday night, mostly clear. Lows in the lower 50s. West winds around 10 miles per hour. Tuesday, partly sunny. Highs in the upper 70s. Northeast winds around 5 miles per hour, becoming east around 5 miles per hour in the afternoon. Tuesday night, decreasing clouds. Lows in the mid-50s. Wednesday, mostly sunny. Highs in the lower 80s. Wednesday night, partly cloudy,

a chance of showers and thunderstorms in the evening, then a slight chance of showers after midnight. Lows around 60. Chance of rain 30%. Thursday, mostly sunny. Highs in the mid-80s. Thursday night, mostly clear. Lows around 60. Friday, sunny. Highs in the upper 80s. Friday night, mostly clear. Lows in the lower 60s. Saturday, sunny. Highs in the upper 80s. Here are the weather conditions at 5 p.m. Central Daylight Time. At Bismarck, it was partly sunny. The temperature was 85 degrees, and the relative humidity 56%. The wind was east at 15 miles an hour. At Minot, it was sunny. The temperature was 77 degrees, and the relative humidity 68%. The wind was southeast at 17 miles an hour, gusting to 23. At Dickinson, it was partly sunny. The temperature was 76 degrees, and the relative humidity 53%. At Williston, it was partly sunny. The temperature was 69 degrees, and the relative humidity 67%. The wind was west at 24 miles an hour, gusting to 40. At Jamestown, it was cloudy. The temperature was 74 degrees, the relative humidity 85%. The wind was east at 6 miles an hour. Severe thunderstorm warning remains in effect until 6 p.m. Central Daylight Time or 5 p.m. Mountain Daylight Time for northwestern Grant, west central Morton, and southeastern Starr counties. At 5:30 p.m. Central Daylight Time or 4:30 p.m. Mountain Daylight Time, a severe thunderstorm was located 17 miles south of Richardton or 32 miles southeast of Dickinson, moving east at 20 miles per hour. Expected hazards include ping pong ball size hail and 60 miles per hour wind gusts. This is a radar indicated threat. The following impacts are expected. People and animals outdoors will be injured. Expect hail damage to roofs, siding, windows, and vehicles. Expect wind damage to roofs, siding, and trees. Locations impacted include Hebron. Seek shelter inside a well-built structure and stay away from windows. The storm is capable of producing damaging winds and large hail. Severe thunderstorm warning remains in effect until 6:15 p.m. Central Daylight Time for South Central Ward, Eastern Mount Trail, and North Central McLean counties. At 5:39 p.m. Central Daylight Time, a severe thunderstorm was located near Makoti, or 26 miles northwest of Garrison, moving northeast at 30 miles per hour. Expected hazards include 60 miles per hour wind gusts and quarter-size hail. This is a radar-indicated threat. The following impacts are expected. Hail damage to vehicles is expected. Expect wind damage to roofs, siding, and trees. Locations impacted include Makoti, Ryder, and Rice Lake. Seek shelter inside a well-built structure and stay away from windows. The storm is capable of producing damaging winds and large hail. Severe thunderstorm watch for the following counties in North Dakota: Burley, Emmons, Grant, McLean, Mercer, Morton, Oliver, Sheridan, and Sioux. The National Weather Service has issued Severe Thunderstorm Watch number 637, effective until 11 p.m. Central Daylight Time or 10 p.m. Mountain Daylight Time. This watch includes the following counties in North Dakota: Burley, Emmons, Grant, McLean, Mercer, Morton, Oliver, Sheridan, and Sioux. Remember, a severe thunderstorm watch means the conditions are favorable for the development of severe weather, including large hail and damaging winds, in and close to the watch area. While severe weather may not be imminent, persons should remain alert for rapidly changing weather conditions and listen for later statements and possible warnings. Stay tuned to NOAA Weather Radio, commercial radio and television outlets, or internet sources for the latest severe weather information. Here is the forecast for the Bismarck, Minden listening area. Severe thunderstorm watch 637 in effect until 11 p.m. Central Daylight Time this evening. Rest of today, mostly sunny with a chance of showers and thunderstorms. Some thunderstorms may be severe with damaging winds and large hail. Highs in the lower 80s. Southeast winds around 10 miles per hour with gusts up to 20 miles per hour. Chance of rain 30%. Tonight, mostly cloudy with showers and a chance of thunderstorms in the evening, then mostly clear after midnight.

Some thunderstorms may be severe with damaging winds and large hail. Locally, heavy rainfall possible in the evening. Lows in the lower 50s. West winds 5 to 15 miles per hour. Monday, sunny. Highs in the lower 80s. Southwest winds 5 to 15 miles per hour, becoming west 15 to 20 miles per hour in the afternoon. Monday night, mostly clear. Lows in the lower 50s. West winds around 10 miles per hour. Tuesday, partly sunny. Highs in the upper 70s. Northeast winds around 5 miles per hour, becoming east around 5 miles per hour in the afternoon. Tuesday night, decreasing clouds. Lows in the mid-50s. Wednesday, mostly sunny. Highs in the lower 80s. Wednesday night, partly cloudy. A chance of showers and thunderstorms in the evening, then a slight chance of showers after midnight. Lows around 60. Chance of rain 30%. Thursday, mostly sunny. Highs in the mid-80s. Thursday night, mostly clear. Lows around 60. Friday, sunny. Highs in the upper 80s. Friday night, mostly clear. Lows in the lower 60s. Saturday, sunny. Highs in the upper 80s. Here are the weather conditions at 5 p.m. Central Daylight Time. At Bismarck, it was partly sunny. The temperature was 85 degrees, and the relative humidity 56%. The wind was east at 15 miles an hour. At Minot, it was sunny. The temperature was 77 degrees, and the relative humidity 68%. The wind was southeast at 17 miles an hour, gusting to 23. At Dickinson, it was partly sunny. The temperature was 76 degrees, and the relative humidity 53%. At Williston, it was partly sunny. The temperature was 69 degrees, and the relative humidity 67%. The wind was west at 24 miles an hour, gusting to 40. At Jamestown, it was cloudy. The temperature was 74 degrees, the relative humidity 85%. The wind was east at 6 miles an hour. Severe thunderstorm warning remains in effect until 6 p.m. Central Daylight Time or 5 p.m. Mountain Daylight Time for northwestern Grant, west central Morton, and southeastern Starr counties. At 5:30 p.m. Central Daylight Time or 4:30 p.m. Mountain Daylight Time, a severe thunderstorm was located 17 miles south of Richardton or 32 miles southeast of Dickinson, moving east at 20 miles per hour. Expected hazards include ping pong ball size hail and 60 miles per hour wind gusts. This is a radar indicated threat. The following impacts are expected: people and animals. Severe thunderstorm warning remains in effect until 6:15 p.m. Central Daylight Time for South Central Ward and North Central McLean counties. At 5:53 p.m. Central Daylight Time, a severe thunderstorm was located near Ryder, or 26 miles northwest of Garrison, moving northeast at 30 miles per hour. Expected hazards include 60 miles per hour wind gusts and small hail. This is a radar-indicated threat. The following impacts are expected: expect damage to roofs, siding, and trees. Locations impacted include Makoti, Ryder, Rice Lake, and Douglas. Seek shelter inside a well-built structure and stay away from windows. The storm is capable of producing damaging winds. Severe thunderstorm warning remains in effect until 6 p.m. Central Daylight Time or 5 p.m. Mountain Daylight Time for northwestern Grant, west central Morton, and southeastern Starr counties. At 5:30 p.m. Central Daylight Time or 4:30 p.m. Mountain Daylight Time, a severe thunderstorm was located 17 miles south of Richardton or 32 miles southeast of Dickinson, moving east at 20 miles per hour. Expected hazards include ping pong ball size hail and 60 miles per hour wind gusts. This is a radar indicated threat. The following impacts are expected: people and animals outdoors will be injured. Expect hail damage to roofs, siding, windows, and vehicles. Expect wind damage to roofs, siding, and trees. Locations impacted include Hebron. Seek shelter inside a well-built structure and stay away from windows. The storm is capable of producing damaging winds and large hail. Severe thunderstorm warning remains in effect until 6:15 p.m. Central Daylight Time for South Central Ward and North Central McLean counties. At 5:00

3 p.m. Central Daylight Time, a severe thunderstorm was located near Ryder, or 26 miles northwest of Garrison, moving northeast at 30 miles per hour. Expected hazards include 60 miles per hour wind gusts and small hail. This is a radar-indicated threat. The following impacts are expected. Expect damage to roofs, siding, and trees. Locations impacted include Makoti, Ryder, Rice Lake, and Douglas. Seek shelter inside a well-built structure and stay away from windows. The storm is capable of producing damaging winds. Severe thunderstorm watch for the following counties in North Dakota: Burley, Emmons, Grant, McLean, Mercer, Morton, Oliver, Sheridan, and Sioux. The National Weather Service has issued Severe Thunderstorm Watch number 637, effective until 11 p.m. Central Daylight Time or 10 p.m. Mountain Daylight Time. This watch includes the following counties in North Dakota: Burley, Emmons, Grant, McLean, Mercer, Morton, Oliver, Sheridan, and Sioux. Remember, a severe thunderstorm watch means the conditions are favorable for the development of severe weather, including large hail and damaging winds, in and close to the watch area. While severe weather may not be imminent, persons should remain alert for rapidly changing weather conditions and listen for later statements and possible warnings. Stay tuned to NOAA Weather Radio, commercial radio and television outlets, or internet sources for the latest severe weather information. Here is the forecast for the Bismarck, Minden listening area. Severe thunderstorm watch 637 in effect until 11 p.m. Central Daylight Time this evening. Rest of today, mostly sunny with a chance of showers and thunderstorms. Some thunderstorms may be severe with damaging winds and large hail. Highs in the lower 80s. Southeast winds around 10 miles per hour with gusts up to 20 miles per hour. Chance of rain 30%. Tonight, mostly cloudy with showers and a chance of thunderstorms in the evening, then mostly clear after midnight. Some thunderstorms may be severe with damaging winds and large hail. Locally heavy rainfall possible in the evening. Lows in the lower 50s. West winds 5 to 15 miles per hour. Monday, sunny. Highs in the lower 80s. Southwest winds 5 to 15 miles per hour, becoming west 15 to 20 miles per hour in the afternoon. Monday night.

National Weather Service in Bismarck has issued a severe thunderstorm warning for northwestern Grant County in south-central North Dakota, northwestern Morton County in south-central North Dakota, southeastern Stark County in southwestern North Dakota, until 7 p.m. Central Daylight Time or 6 p.m. Mountain Daylight Time. At 5:58 p.m. Central Daylight Time or 4:58 p.m. Mountain Daylight Time, a severe thunderstorm was located 10 miles south of Hebron or 36 miles south of Beulah, moving east at 25 miles per hour. Expected hazards include 60 miles per hour wind gusts and small hail. This is a radar-indicated threat. The following impacts are expected. Expect damage to roofs, siding, and trees. Locations impacted include New Salem, Glen Olin, Hebron, Elgin, Carson, New Leipzig, Almont, Park Butte Dam, and Heil. Seek shelter inside a well-built structure and stay away from windows. The storm is capable of producing damaging winds. Here is the forecast for the Bismarck, Menden listening area. Severe thunderstorm watch 637 in effect until 11 p.m. Central Daylight Time this evening. Rest of today, mostly sunny with a chance of showers and thunderstorms. Some thunderstorms may be severe with damaging winds and large hail. Highs in the lower 80s. Southeast winds around 10 miles per hour with gusts up to 20 miles per hour. Chance of rain 30%. Tonight, mostly cloudy with showers and a chance of thunderstorms in the evening, then mostly clear after midnight. Some thunderstorms may be severe with damaging winds and large hail. Locally heavy rainfall possible in the evening. Lows in the lower 50s. West winds 5 to 15 miles per hour.

the National Weather Service in Bismarck has issued a severe thunderstorm warning for southern Grant County in south-central North Dakota, southwestern Sioux County in south-central North Dakota, until 7 p.m. Central Daylight Time or 6 p.m. Mountain Daylight Time. At 6 p.m. Central Daylight Time or 5 p.m. Mountain Daylight Time, a severe thunderstorm was located 10 miles north of North Lemmon or 22 miles east of Hettinger, moving east at 40 miles per hour. Expected hazards include 70 miles per hour wind gusts and small hail. This is a radar-indicated threat. The following impacts are expected. Expect considerable tree damage. Damage is likely to mobile homes, roofs, and outbuildings. Locations impacted include Carson, Lark, Raleigh, Leith, Pyle, St. Gertrude, and Standing Rock. Anyone outdoors should move to shelter inside a well-built structure and stay away from windows. The storm is capable of producing widespread damaging winds. Here is the forecast for the Bismarck Minden listening area. Severe thunderstorm watch 637 in effect until 11 p.m. Central Daylight Time this evening. Rest of today, mostly sunny with a chance of showers and thunderstorms. Some thunderstorms may be severe with damaging winds and large hail. Highs in the lower 80s. Southeast winds around 10 miles per hour with gusts up to 20 miles per hour. Chance of rain 30%. Tonight, mostly cloudy with showers and a chance of thunderstorms in the evening, then mostly clear after midnight. Some thunderstorms may be severe with damaging winds and large hail. Locally heavy rainfall possible in the evening. Lows in the lower 50s. West winds 5 to 15 miles per hour. Monday, sunny. Highs in the lower 80s. Southwest winds 5 to 15 miles per hour, becoming west 15 to 20 miles per hour in the afternoon. Monday night, mostly clear. Lows in the lower 50s. West winds around 10 miles per hour. Tuesday, partly sunny. Highs in the upper 70s. Northeast winds around 5 miles per hour, becoming east around 5 miles per hour in the afternoon. Tuesday night, decreasing clouds. Lows in the mid-50s. Wednesday, mostly sunny. Highs in the lower 80s. Wednesday night, partly cloudy. A chance of showers and thunderstorms in the evening, then a slight chance of showers after midnight. Lows around 60. Chance of rain 30%. Thursday, mostly sunny. Highs in the mid-80s. Thursday night, mostly clear. Lows around 60. Friday, sunny. Highs in the upper 80s. Friday night, mostly clear. Lows in the lower 60s. Saturday, sunny. Highs in the upper 80s. Here are the weather conditions at 6 p.m. Central Daylight Time. At Bismarck, it was partly sunny. The temperature was 81 degrees, and the relative humidity 62%. The wind was east at 12 miles an hour. At Minot, it was partly sunny. The temperature was 76 degrees, and the relative humidity 73%. The wind was southeast at 10 miles an hour. At Dickinson, it was partly sunny. The temperature was 69 degrees, and the relative humidity 52%. The wind was west at 43 miles an hour, gusting to 60. At Williston, it was mostly sunny. The temperature was 67 degrees, and the relative humidity 58%. The wind was west at 28 miles an hour, gusting to 39. At Jamestown, fog was reported. The temperature was 72 degrees, the relative humidity 90%. This is NOAA Weather Radio Station WXL78 in Bismarck, North Dakota, operating on a frequency of 162.475 MHz. Providing weather information 24 hours a day from your National Weather Service office in Bismarck. The National Weather Service in Bismarck has issued a severe thunderstorm warning for northwestern Grant County in south-central North Dakota. Northwestern severe thunderstorm warning remains in effect until 6:15 p.m. Central Daylight Time for south-central Ward and northwestern McLean counties. At 6:05 p.m. Central Daylight Time, a severe thunderstorm was located near Rice Lake.

422 miles southwest of Minot, moving northeast at 30 miles per hour. Expected hazards include 60 miles per hour wind gusts and small hail. This is a radar-indicated threat. The following impacts are expected. Expect damage to roofs, siding, and trees. Locations impacted include Ryder and Rice Lake. Seek shelter inside a well-built structure and stay away from windows. The storm is capable of producing damaging winds. The National Weather Service in Bismarck has issued a severe thunderstorm warning for northwestern Grant County in south-central North Dakota, northwestern Morton County in south-central North Dakota, southeastern Stark County in southwestern North Dakota, until 7 p.m. Central Daylight Time or 6 p.m. Mountain Daylight Time. At 5:58 p.m. Central Daylight Time or 4:58 p.m. Mountain Daylight Time, a severe thunderstorm was located 10 miles south of Hebron or 36 miles south of Beulah, moving east at 25 miles per hour. Expected hazards include 60 miles per hour wind gusts and small hail. This is a radar-indicated threat. The following impacts are expected. Expect damage to roofs, siding, and trees. Locations impacted include New Salem, Glen Olin, Hebron, Elgin, Carson, New Leipzig, Almont, Park Butte Dam, and Heil. Seek shelter inside a well-built structure and stay away from windows. The storm is capable of producing damaging winds. The National Weather Service in Bismarck has issued a severe thunderstorm warning for southern Grant County in south-central North Dakota, southwestern Sioux County in south-central North Dakota, until 7 p.m. Central Daylight Time or 6 p.m. Mountain Daylight Time. At 6 p.m. Central Daylight Time or 5 p.m. Mountain Daylight Time, a severe thunderstorm was located 10 miles north of North Lemmon or 22 miles east of Hettinger, moving east at 40 miles per hour. Expected hazards include 70 miles per hour wind gusts and small hail. This is a radar-indicated threat. The following impacts are expected. Expect considerable tree damage. Damage is likely to mobile homes, roofs, and outbuildings. Locations impacted include Carson, Lark, Raleigh, Leith, Heil, St. Gertrude, and Standing Rock. Anyone outdoors should move to shelter inside a well-built structure and stay away from windows. The storm is capable of producing widespread damaging winds. Severe thunderstorm warning remains in effect until 6:15 p.m. Central Daylight Time for South Central Ward and Northwestern McLean Counties. At 6:05 p.m. Central Daylight Time, a severe thunderstorm was located near Rice Lake, or 22 miles southwest of Minot, moving northeast at 30 miles per hour. Expected hazards include 60 miles per hour wind gusts and small hail. This is a radar-indicated threat. The following impacts are expected. Expect damage to roofs, siding, and trees. Locations impacted include Ryder and Rice Lake. Seek shelter inside a well-built structure and stay away from windows. The storm is capable of producing damaging winds. Severe thunderstorm watch for the following counties in North Dakota: Burley, Emmons, Grant, McLean, Mercer, Morton, Oliver, Sheridan, and Sioux. The National Weather Service has issued Severe Thunderstorm Watch number 637, effective until 11 p.m. Central Daylight Time or 10 p.m. Mountain Daylight Time. This watch includes the following counties in North Dakota: Burley, Emmons, Grant, McLean, Mercer, Morton, Oliver, Sheridan, and Sioux. Remember, a severe thunderstorm watch means the conditions are favorable for the development of severe weather, including large hail and damaging winds, in and close to the watch area. While severe weather may not be imminent, persons should remain alert for rapidly changing weather conditions and listen for later statements and possible warnings. Stay tuned to NOAA Weather Radio, commercial radio and television outlets, or internet sources for the latest severe weather information. Here is the forecast for the Bismarck Minden listening area. Severe thunderstorm watch 637 in effect until 11 p.m. Central Daylight Time this evening. Rest of today, mostly sunny with a chance of showers and thunderstorms. Some thunderstorms may be severe with damaging winds and large hail. Highs in the lower 80s. Southeast winds around 10 miles per hour with gusts up to 20 miles per hour. Chance of rain 30%. Tonight, mostly cloudy with showers and a chance of thunderstorms in the evening, then mostly clear after midnight. Some thunderstorms may be

deal with damaging winds and large hail. Locally heavy rainfall possible in the evening. Lows in the lower 50s. West winds 5 to 15 miles per hour. Monday, sunny. Highs in the lower 80s. Southwest winds 5 to 15 miles per hour, becoming west 15 to 20 miles per hour in the afternoon. Monday night, mostly clear. Lows in the lower 50s. West winds around 10 miles per hour. Tuesday, partly sunny. Highs in the upper 70s. Northeast winds around 5 miles per hour, becoming east around 5 miles per hour in the afternoon. Tuesday night, decreasing clouds. Lows in the mid-50s. Wednesday, mostly sunny. Highs in the lower 80s. Wednesday night, partly cloudy. A chance of showers and thunderstorms in the evening, then a slight chance of showers after midnight. Lows around 60. Chance of rain 30%. Thursday, mostly sunny. Highs in the mid-80s. Thursday night, mostly clear. Lows around 60. Friday, sunny. Highs in the upper 80s. Friday night, mostly clear. Lows in the lower 60s. Saturday, sunny. Highs in the upper 80s. Here are the weather conditions at 6 p.m. Central Daylight Time. At Bismarck, it was partly sunny. The temperature was 81 degrees, and the relative humidity 62%. The wind was east at 12 miles an hour. At Minot, it was cloudy. The temperature was 76 degrees, and the relative humidity 73%. The wind was southeast at 10 miles an hour. At Dickinson, it was partly sunny. The temperature was 69 degrees, and the relative humidity 52%. The wind was west at 43 miles an hour, gusting to 60. At Williston, it was partly sunny. The temperature was 67 degrees, and the relative humidity 58%. The wind was west at 28 miles an hour, gusting to 39. At Jamestown, fog was reported. The temperature was 72 degrees, the relative humidity 90%. The National Weather Service in Bismarck has issued a severe thunderstorm warning for northwestern Grant County in south-central North Dakota, northwestern Morton County in south-central North Dakota, southeastern Starr County in southwestern North Dakota, until 7 p.m. Central Daylight Time or 6 p.m. Mountain Daylight Time. At 5:58 p.m. Central Daylight Time or 4:58 p.m. Mountain Daylight Time, a severe thunderstorm was located 10 miles south of Hebron or 36 miles south of Beulah, moving east at 25 miles per hour. Expected hazards include 60 miles per hour wind gusts and small hail. This is a radar-indicated threat. The following impacts are expected: expect damage to roofs, siding, and trees. Locations impacted include New Salem, Glen Olin, Hebron, Elgin, Carson, New Leipzig, Almont, Hart Butte Dam, and Heil. Seek shelter inside a well-built structure and stay away from windows. The storm is capable of producing damaging winds. The National Weather Service in Bismarck has issued a severe thunderstorm warning for southern Grant County in south-central North Dakota, southwestern Sioux County in south-central North Dakota, until 7 p.m. Central Daylight Time or 6 p.m. Mountain Daylight Time. At 6 p.m. Central Daylight Time or 5 p.m. Mountain Daylight Time, a severe thunderstorm was located 10 miles north of North Lemmon or 22 miles east of Hettinger, moving east at 40 miles per hour. Expected hazards include 70 miles per hour wind gusts and small hail. This is a radar-indicated threat. The following impacts are expected: expect considerable tree damage. Damage is likely to mobile homes, roofs, and outbuildings. Locations impacted include Carson, Lark, Raleigh, Leith, Heil, St. Gertrude, and Standing Rock. Anyone outdoors should move to shelter inside a well-built structure and stay away from windows. The storm is capable of producing widespread damaging winds. The National Weather Service in Bismarck has issued a severe thunderstorm warning for northwestern Grant County in south-central North Dakota, northwestern Morton County in south-central North Dakota, southeastern Starr County in southwestern North Dakota, until 7 p.m. Central Daylight Time or 6 p.m. Mountain Daylight Time. At 5:58 p.m. Central Daylight Time or 4:58 p.m. Mountain Daylight Time, a severe thunderstorm was located 10 miles south of Hebron or 36 miles

Alpha Beulah, moving east at 25 miles per hour. Expected hazards include 60 miles per hour wind gusts and small hail. This is a radar-indicated threat. The following impacts are expected. Expect damage to roofs, siding, and trees. Locations impacted include New Salem, Glen Olin, Hebron, Elgin, Carson, New Leipzig, Almont, Park Butte Dam, and Heil. Seek shelter inside a well-built structure and stay away from windows. The storm is capable of producing damaging winds. The National Weather Service in Bismarck has issued a severe thunderstorm warning for southern Grant County in south-central North Dakota, southwestern Sioux County in south-central North Dakota, until 7 p.m. Central Daylight Time or 6 p.m. Mountain Daylight Time. At 6 p.m. Central Daylight Time or 5 p.m. Mountain Daylight Time, a severe thunderstorm was located 10 miles north of North Lemmon or 22 miles east of Hettinger, moving east at 40 miles per hour. Expected hazards include 70 miles per hour wind gusts and small hail. This is a radar-indicated threat. The following impacts are expected. Expect considerable tree damage. Damage is likely to mobile homes, roofs, and outbuildings. Locations impacted include Carson, Lark, Raleigh, Leith, Heil, St. Gertrude, and Standing Rock. Anyone outdoors should move to shelter inside a well-built structure and stay away from windows. The storm is capable of producing widespread damaging winds. Severe thunderstorm watch for the following counties in North Dakota: Burley, Emmons, Grant, McLean, Mercer, Morton, Oliver, Sheridan, and Sioux. The National Weather Service has issued severe thunderstorm watch number 637, effective until 11 p.m. Central Daylight Time or 10 p.m. Mountain Daylight Time. This watch includes the following counties in North Dakota: Burley, Emmons, Grant, McLean, Mercer, Morton, Oliver, Sheridan, and Sioux. Remember, a severe thunderstorm watch means the conditions are favorable for the development of severe weather, including large hail and damaging winds, in and close to the watch area. While severe weather may not be imminent, persons should remain alert for rapidly changing weather conditions and listen for later statements and possible warnings. Stay tuned to NOAA Weather Radio, commercial radio and television outlets, or internet sources for the latest severe weather information. The regional weather forecast from your National Weather Service office in Bismarck. Scattered severe storms are possible later this afternoon into tonight. Main hazards will be up to golf ball size hail, up to 75 miles per hour wind gusts, and maybe a tornado or two. Locally heavy rainfall is also possible. Dry and windy conditions are forecast for Monday. Locations along and north of U.S. Highway 2 may experience wind gusts between 45 and 55 miles per hour. Additionally, near critical to critical fire weather conditions are possible across portions of western North Dakota. Additional periodic chances for showers and thunderstorms remains in the forecast from Tuesday evening into next weekend. The best chances for showers and storms will be Wednesday night into Thursday morning. The detailed forecast for North Dakota: tonight, mostly cloudy in the evening, then clearing. Chance of showers and thunderstorms. Lows in the mid-40s to lower 60s. Monday, sunny. Highs in the lower 70s to mid-80s. Monday night, mostly clear. Lows in the mid-40s to upper 50s. Tuesday, mostly sunny in the morning, then becoming mostly cloudy. Highs in the lower 70s to mid-80s. Here is the forecast for the Bismarck Minden listening area. Severe thunderstorm watch 637 in effect until 11 p.m. Central Daylight Time this evening. Rest of today, mostly sunny with a chance of showers and thunderstorms. Some thunderstorms may be severe with damaging winds and large hail. Highs in the lower 80s. Southeast winds around 10 miles per hour with gusts up to 20 miles per hour. Chance of rain 30%. Tonight, mostly cloudy with showers and a chance of thunderstorms in the evening, then mostly clear after midnight. Some thunderstorms may be severe with damaging winds and large hail. Locally heavy rainfall possible in the evening. Lows in the lower 50s. West winds 5 to 15 miles per hour. Monday, sunny. Highs in the lower 80s. Southwest winds 5 to 15 miles per hour, becoming west 15 to 20 miles per hour in the afternoon. Monday night, mostly clear. Lows in the

lower 50s. West winds around 10 miles per hour. Tuesday, partly sunny. Highs in the upper 70s. Northeast winds around 5 miles per hour, becoming east around 5 miles per hour in the afternoon. Tuesday night, decreasing clouds. Lows in the mid-50s. Wednesday, mostly sunny. Highs in the lower 80s. Wednesday night, partly cloudy. A chance of showers and thunderstorms in the evening, then a slight chance of showers after midnight. Lows around 60. Chance of rain 30%. Thursday, mostly sunny. Highs in the mid-80s. Thursday night, mostly clear. Lows around 60. Friday, sunny. Highs in the upper 80s. Friday night, mostly clear. Lows in the lower 60s. Saturday, sunny. Highs in the upper 80s. For Western Lake Sakakawea, tonight, windy. West winds 20 to 30 miles per hour, becoming southwest 10 to 20 miles per hour in the late evening and overnight. Chance of thunderstorms. Mostly clear. Lows in the lower 50s. Monday, very windy. Southwest winds 20 to 30 miles per hour, increasing to west 30 to 45 miles per hour in the late morning and afternoon. Sunny. Highs in the upper 70s. For Eastern Lake Sakakawea, tonight, southwest winds 10 to 20 miles per hour. Chance of showers and thunderstorms. Mostly cloudy in the evening, then clearing. Lows around 50. Monday, very windy. Southwest winds 15 to 20 miles per hour, increasing to west 25 to 40 miles per hour in the late morning and afternoon. Sunny. Highs around 80. For Northern Lake Oahe, tonight, west winds 10 to 20 miles per hour. Chance of thunderstorms in the evening. Chance of showers in the late evening and overnight. Mostly cloudy in the evening, then clearing. Lows in the lower 50s. Monday, breezy. West winds 15 to 25 miles per hour. Sunny. Highs in the lower 80s. Here are the weather conditions at 6 p.m. Central Daylight Time. Bismarck, partly sunny. Temperature 81 degrees, relative humidity 62%. Wind east at 12 miles an hour. Pressure 29.69 inches and falling. Mendham, mostly sunny. 81 degrees, relative humidity 78%. Wind southeast at 10 miles an hour. Hazen, partly sunny. 79 degrees, relative humidity 50%. Wind southeast at 10 miles an hour. Harvey, partly sunny. 77 degrees, relative humidity 78%. Wind southeast at 15 miles an hour. Minot, cloudy. 76 degrees, relative humidity 73%. Wind southeast at 10 miles an hour. Dickinson, partly sunny. 69 degrees, relative humidity 52%. Wind west at 43 miles an hour, gusting to 60. Elsewhere around North Dakota, at Jamestown, fog was reported with a temperature of 72. It was 76 at Garrison. At Williston, it was partly sunny with a temperature of 67. It was cloudy with a temperature of 82 at Fargo, 76 at Grand Forks, and 74 at Devil's Lake. In northern South Dakota, skies ranged from mostly sunny to partly sunny. It was 75 at Mobridge and 85 at Aberdeen. In eastern Montana, skies ranged from partly sunny to cloudy. It was 64 at Miles City, 62 at Glendive, and 68 at Sydney. Once again, at Bismarck, the temperature was 81 degrees under partly sunny skies. The National Weather Service in Bismarck has issued a severe thunderstorm warning for northwestern Grant County in south-central North Dakota, northwestern Morton County in south-central North Dakota. Severe thunderstorm warning remains in effect until 7 p.m. Central Daylight Time or 6 p.m. Mountain Daylight Time for northwestern Grant and northwestern Morton counties. At 6:25 p.m. Central Daylight Time or 5:25 p.m. Mountain Daylight Time, a severe thunderstorm was located near Glen Olim or 32 miles south of Beulah, moving east at 25 miles per hour. Expected hazards include 60 miles per hour wind gusts and small hail. This is a radar-indicated threat. The following impacts are expected.
expect damage to roofs, siding, and trees. Locations impacted include New Salem, Glen Olin, Hebron, Elgin, Carson, New Leipzig, Almont, Hart Butte Dam, and Heil. Seek shelter inside a well-built structure and stay away from windows. The storm is capable of producing damaging winds. The National Weather Service in Bismarck has issued a severe thunderstorm warning for southern Grant County in south-central North Dakota, southwestern Sioux County in south-central North Dakota, until 7 p.m. Central Daylight Time or 6 p.m. Mountain Daylight Time. At 6 p.m. Central Daylight Time or 5 p.m. Mountain Daylight Time, a severe thunderstorm was located 10 miles north of North Lemmon or 22 miles east of Hettinger, moving east at 40 miles per hour. Expected hazards include 70 miles per hour wind gusts and small hail. This is a radar-indicated threat. The following impacts are expected. Expect considerable tree damage. Damage is likely to mobile homes, roofs, and outbuildings. Locations impacted include Carson, Lark, Raleigh, Leith, Heil, St. Gertrude, and Standing Rock. Anyone outdoors should move to shelter inside a well-built structure and stay away from windows. The storm is capable of producing widespread damaging winds. Severe thunderstorm warning remains in effect until 7 p.m. Central Daylight Time or 6 p.m. Mountain Daylight Time for northwestern Grant and northwestern Morton counties. At 6:25 p.m. Central Daylight Time or 5:25 p.m. Mountain Daylight Time, a severe thunderstorm was located near Glen Olin or 32 miles south of Beulah, moving east at 25 miles per hour. Expected hazards include 60 miles per hour wind gusts and small hail. This is a radar-indicated threat. The following impacts are expected. Expect damage to roofs, siding, and trees. Locations impacted include New Salem, Glen Olin, Hebron, Elgin, Carson, New Leipzig, Almont, Hart Butte Dam, and Heil. Seek shelter inside a well-built structure and stay away from windows. The storm is capable of producing damaging winds. Severe thunderstorm watch for the following counties in North Dakota: Burley, Emmons, Grant, McLean, Mercer, Morton, Oliver, Sheridan, and Sioux. The National Weather Service has issued severe thunderstorm watch number 637, effective until 11 p.m. Central Daylight Time or 10 p.m. Mountain Daylight Time. This watch includes the following counties in North Dakota: Burley, Emmons, Grant, McLean, Mercer, Morton, Oliver, Sheridan, and Sioux. Remember, a severe thunderstorm watch means the conditions are favorable for the development of severe weather, including large hail and damaging winds, in and close to the watch area. While severe weather may not be imminent, persons should remain alert for rapidly changing weather conditions and listen for later statements and possible warnings. Stay tuned to NOAA Weather Radio, commercial radio and television outlets, or internet sources for the latest severe weather information. Here is the forecast for the Bismarck, Minden listening area. Severe thunderstorm watch 637 in effect until 11 p.m. Central Daylight Time this evening. Rest of today, mostly sunny with a chance of showers and thunderstorms. Some thunderstorms may be severe with damaging winds and large hail. Highs in the lower 80s. Southeast winds around 10 miles per hour with gusts up to 20 miles per hour. Chance of rain 30%. Tonight, mostly cloudy with showers and a chance of thunderstorms in the evening, then mostly clear after midnight. Some thunderstorms may be severe with damaging winds and large hail. Locally heavy rainfall possible in the evening. Lows in the lower 50s. West winds 5 to 15 miles per hour. Monday, sunny. Highs in the lower 80s. Southwest winds 5 to 15 miles per hour, becoming west 15 to 20 miles per hour in the afternoon. Monday night, mostly clear. Lows in the lower 50s. West winds around 10 miles per hour. Tuesday, partly sunny. Highs in the upper 70s. Northeast winds around 5 miles per hour, becoming east around 5 miles per hour in the afternoon. Tuesday night, decreasing clouds. Lows in the mid-50s. Wednesday, mostly sunny. Highs in the lower 80s. Wednesday night, partly cloudy. A chance of showers and thunderstorms in the evening, then a slight chance of showers after midnight. Lows around 60. Chance of rain 30%. Thursday,

mostly sunny. Highs in the mid-80s. Thursday night, mostly clear. Lows around 60. Friday, sunny. Highs in the upper 80s. Friday night, mostly clear. Lows in the lower 60s. Saturday, sunny. Highs in the upper 80s. 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Providing weather information 24 hours a day from your National Weather Service office in Bismarck. Here are the weather conditions at 6 p.m. Central Daylight Time. At Bismarck, it was partly sunny. The temperature was 81 degrees, and the relative humidity 62%. The wind was east at 12 miles an hour. At Minot, it was cloudy. The temperature was 76 degrees, and the relative humidity 73%. The wind was southeast at 10 miles an hour. At Dickinson, it was partly sunny. The temperature was 69 degrees, and the relative humidity 52%. The wind was west at 43 miles an hour, gusting to 60. At Williston, it was partly sunny. The temperature was 67 degrees, and the relative humidity 58%. The wind was west at 28 miles an hour, gusting to 39. At Jamestown, fog was reported. The temperature was 72 degrees, the relative humidity 90%. The National Weather Service in Bismarck has issued a severe thunderstorm warning for southern Grant County in south-central North Dakota, southwestern Sioux County in south-central North Dakota, until 7 p.m. Central Daylight Time or 6 p.m. Mountain Daylight Time. At 6 p.m. Central Daylight Time or 5 p.m. Mountain Daylight Time, a severe thunderstorm was located 10 miles north of North Lemmon or 22 miles east of Hettinger, moving east at 40 miles per hour. Expected hazards include 70 miles per hour wind gusts and small hail. Or 22 miles east of Hettinger, moving east at 40 miles per hour. Expected hazards include 70 miles per hour wind gusts and small hail. This is a radar indicated threat. The following impacts are expected. Expect considerable tree damage. Damage is likely to mobile homes, roofs, and outbuildings. Locations impacted include Carson, Lark, Raleigh, Leith, Heil, St. Gertrude, and Standing Rock. Anyone outdoors should move to shelter inside a well-built structure and stay away from windows. The storm is capable of producing widespread damaging winds. Severe thunderstorm warning remains in effect until 7 p.m. Central Daylight Time or 6 p.m. Mountain Daylight Time for northwestern Grant and northwestern Morton counties. At 6:25 p.m. Central Daylight Time or 5:25 p.m. Mountain Daylight Time, a severe thunderstorm was located near Glen Olin or 32 miles south of Beulah, moving east at 25 miles per hour. Expected hazards include 60 miles per hour wind gusts and small hail. This is a radar-indicated threat. The following impacts are expected. Expect damage to roofs, siding, and trees. Locations impacted include New Salem, Glen Olin, Hebron, Elgin, Carson, New Leipzig, Almont, Park Butte Dam, and Heil. Seek shelter inside a well-built structure and stay away from windows. The storm is capable of producing damaging winds. Severe thunderstorm watch for the following counties in North Dakota: Burley, Emmons, Grant, McLean, Mercer, Morton, Oliver, Sheridan, and Sioux. The National Weather Service has issued severe thunderstorm watch number 637, effective until 11 p.m. Central Daylight Time or 10 p.m. Mountain Daylight Time. This watch includes the following counties in North Dakota: Burley, Emmons, Grant, McLean, Mercer, Morton, Oliver, Sheridan, and Sioux. Remember, a severe thunderstorm watch means the conditions are favorable for the development of severe weather, including large hail and damaging winds, in and close to the watch area. While severe weather may not be imminent, persons should remain alert for rapidly changing weather conditions and listen for later statements and possible warnings. Stay tuned to NOAA Weather Radio, commercial radio and television outlets, or internet sources for the latest severe weather information. Here is the forecast for the Bismarck Minden listening area. Severe thunderstorm watch 637 in effect until 11 p.m. Central Daylight Time this evening. Rest of today, mostly sunny with a chance of showers and thunderstorms. Some thunderstorms may be severe.

Lows in the lower 50s. West winds around 10 miles per hour. Tuesday, partly sunny. Highs in the upper 70s. Northeast winds around 5 miles per hour, becoming east around 5 miles per hour in the afternoon. Tuesday night, decreasing clouds. Lows in the mid-50s. Wednesday, mostly sunny. Highs in the lower 80s. Wednesday night, partly cloudy. A chance of showers and thunderstorms in the evening, then a slight chance of showers after midnight. Lows around 60. Chance of rain 30%. Thursday, mostly sunny. Highs in the mid-80s. Thursday night, mostly clear. Lows around 60. Friday, sunny. Highs in the upper 80s. Friday night, mostly clear. Lows in the lower 60s. Saturday, sunny. Highs in the upper 80s. Here is the forecast for the Bismarck Menden listening area. Severe thunderstorm watch 637 in effect until 11 p.m. Central Daylight Time this evening. Rest of today, mostly sunny with a chance of showers and thunderstorms. Some thunderstorms may be severe with damaging winds and large hail. Highs in the mid-80s. East winds around 10 miles per hour with gusts up to 25 miles per hour. Chance of rain 40%. Tonight, mostly cloudy with showers and a chance of thunderstorms in the evening, then mostly clear after midnight. Some thunderstorms may be severe with damaging winds and large hail. Locally heavy rainfall possible in the evening. Lows in the lower 50s. West winds 5 to 15 miles per hour. Gusts up to 30 miles per hour in the evening. Monday, sunny. Highs in the lower 80s. Southwest winds 5 to 15 miles per hour, becoming west 15 to 20 miles per hour in the afternoon. Monday night, mostly clear. Lows in the lower 50s. West winds around 10 miles per hour. Tuesday, partly sunny. Highs in the upper 70s. Northeast winds around 5 miles per hour, becoming east around 5 miles per hour in the afternoon. Tuesday night, decreasing clouds. Lows in the mid-50s. Wednesday, mostly sunny. Highs in the lower 80s. Wednesday night, partly cloudy. A chance of showers and thunderstorms in the evening, then a slight chance of showers after midnight. Lows around 60. Chance of rain 30%. Thursday, mostly sunny. Highs in the mid-80s. Thursday night, mostly clear. Lows around 60. Friday, sunny. Highs in the upper 80s. Friday night, mostly clear. Lows in the lower 60s. Saturday, sunny. Highs in the upper 80s. Here are the weather conditions at 6 p.m. Central Daylight Time. At Bismarck, it was partly sunny. The temperature was 81 degrees, and the relative humidity 62%. The wind was east at 12 miles an hour. At Minot, it was cloudy. The temperature was 76 degrees, and the relative humidity 73%. The wind was southeast at 10 miles an hour. At Dickinson, it was partly sunny. The temperature was 69 degrees, and the relative humidity 52%. The wind was west at 43 miles an hour, gusting to 60. At Williston, it was partly sunny. The temperature was 67 degrees, and the relative humidity 58%. The wind was west at 28 miles an hour, gusting to 39. At Jamestown, fog was reported. The temperature was 72 degrees, the relative humidity 90%. The National Weather Service in Bismarck has issued a severe thunderstorm warning for southern Grant County in south-central North Dakota, southwestern Sioux County in south-central North Dakota, until 7 p.m. Central Daylight Time or 6 p.m. Mountain Daylight Time. At 6 p.m. Central Daylight Time, or 5 p.m. Mountain Daylight Time, a severe thunderstorm was located 10 miles north of North Lemmon, or 22 miles east of Hettinger, moving east at 40 miles per hour. Expected hazards include 70 miles per hour wind gusts and small hail. This is a radar-indicated threat. The following impacts are expected. Expect considerable tree damage. Damage is likely to mobile homes, roofs, and outbuildings. Locations impacted include Carson, Lark, Raleigh, Leith, Heil, St. Gertrude and Standing Rock,

Anyone outdoors should move to shelter inside a well-built structure and stay away from windows. The storm is capable of producing widespread damaging winds. Severe thunderstorm warning remains in effect until 7 p.m. Central Daylight Time or 6 p.m. Mountain Daylight Time for northwestern Grant and northwestern Morton counties. At 6:25 p.m. Central Daylight Time or 5:25 p.m. Mountain Daylight Time, a severe thunderstorm was located near Glen Olin or 32 miles south of Beulah, moving east at 25 miles per hour. Expected hazards include 60 miles per hour wind gusts and small hail. This is a radar-indicated threat. The following impacts are expected. Expect damage to roofs, siding, and trees. Locations impacted include New Salem, Glen Olin, Hebron, Elgin, Carson, New Leipzig, Almont, Park Butte Dam, and Heil. Seek shelter inside a well-built structure and stay away from windows. The storm is capable of producing damaging winds. Severe thunderstorm watch for the following counties in North Dakota: Burley, Emmons, Grant, McLean, Mercer, Morton, Oliver, Sheridan, and Sioux. The National Weather Service has issued severe thunderstorm watch number 6.

National Weather Service in Bismarck has issued a severe thunderstorm warning for central Burley County in south-central North Dakota, western Emmons County in south-central North Dakota, eastern Grant County in south-central North Dakota, Morton County in south-central North Dakota, southern Oliver County in south-central North Dakota, Sioux County in south-central North Dakota, until 7:45 p.m. Central Daylight Time or 6:45 p.m. Mountain Daylight Time. At 6:42 p.m. Central Daylight Time or 5:42 p.m. Mountain Daylight Time, severe thunderstorms were located along a line from near Hanover to 25 miles southwest of Shields, or along a line from 21 miles southeast of Beulah to 57 miles east of Hettinger, moving east at 50 miles per hour. Expected hazards include 60 miles per hour wind gusts and small hail. This is a radar-indicated threat. The following impacts are expected. Expect damage to roofs, siding, and trees. Locations impacted include Bismarck, Mendham, Linton, Lincoln, New Salem, Wilton, Center, Stroudsburg, Carson, Hazleton, Flasher, Fort Yates, Selfridge, Nanoklin, Sterling, Almont, Solon, Westfield, Cannonball, and Regan. Seek shelter inside a well-built structure and stay away from windows. These storms are capable of producing damaging winds. Severe thunderstorm watch for the following counties in North Dakota: Burley, Emmons, Grant, McLean, Mercer, Morton, Oliver, Sheridan, and Sioux. Severe thunderstorm watch number 637 remains in effect until 11 p.m. Central Daylight Time or 10 p.m. Mountain Daylight Time for the following counties in North Dakota: Burley, Emmons, Grant, McLean, Mercer, Morton, Oliver, Sheridan, and Sioux. Remember, a severe thunderstorm watch means the conditions are favorable for the development of severe weather, including large hail and damaging winds, in and close to the watch area. While severe weather may not be imminent, persons should remain alert for rapidly changing weather conditions and listen for later statements and possible warnings. Stay tuned to NOAA Weather Radio, commercial radio and television outlets, or internet sources for the latest severe weather information. Here is the forecast for the Bismarck Minden listening area. Severe thunderstorm watch 637 in effect until 11 p.m. Central Daylight Time this evening. Rest of today, mostly sunny with a chance of showers and thunderstorms. Some thunderstorms may be severe with damaging winds and large hail. Highs in the mid-80s. East winds around 10 miles per hour with gusts up to 25 miles per hour. Chance of rain 40%. Tonight, mostly cloudy with showers and a chance of thunderstorms in the evening, then mostly clear after midnight. Some thunderstorms may be severe with damaging winds and large hail. Locally heavy rainfall possible in the evening. Lows in the lower 50s. West winds 5 to 15 miles per hour. Gusts up to 30 miles per hour in the evening. Monday, sunny. Highs in the lower 80s.

southwest winds 5 to 15 miles per hour, becoming west 15 to 20 miles per hour in the afternoon. Monday night, mostly clear. Lows in the lower 50s. West winds around 10 miles per hour. Tuesday, partly sunny. Highs in the upper 70s. Northeast winds around 5 miles per hour, becoming east around 5 miles per hour in the afternoon. Tuesday night, decreasing clouds. Lows in the mid-50s. Wednesday, mostly sunny. Highs in the lower 80s. Wednesday night, partly cloudy. A chance of showers and thunderstorms in the evening, then a slight chance of showers after midnight. Lows around 60. Chance of rain 30%. Thursday, mostly sunny. Highs in the mid-80s. Thursday night, mostly clear. Lows around 60. Friday, sunny. Highs in the upper 80s. Friday night, mostly clear. Lows in the lower 60s. Saturday, sunny. Highs in the upper 80s. Here is the forecast for the Bismarck Menden listening area. Severe thunderstorm watch 637 in effect until 11 p.m. Central Daylight Time this evening. Tonight, mostly cloudy with showers and a chance of thunderstorms in the evening, then mostly clear after midnight. Some thunderstorms may be severe with damaging winds and large hail. Locally heavy rainfall possible in the evening. Lows in the lower 50s. West winds 5 to 15 miles per hour. Gusts up to 30 miles per hour in the evening. Monday, sunny. Highs in the lower 80s. Southwest winds 5 to 15 miles per hour, becoming west 15 to 20 miles per hour in the afternoon. Monday night, mostly clear. Lows in the lower 50s. West winds around 10 miles per hour. Tuesday, partly sunny. Highs in the upper 70s. Northeast winds around 5 miles per hour, becoming east around 5 miles per hour in the afternoon. Tuesday night, decreasing clouds. Lows in the mid-50s. East winds around 5 miles per hour. Wednesday, mostly sunny. Highs in the lower 80s. Wednesday night, partly cloudy. A chance of showers and thunderstorms in the evening, then a slight chance of showers after midnight. Lows around 60. Chance of rain 30%. Thursday, mostly sunny. Highs in the mid-80s. Thursday night, mostly clear. Lows around 60. Friday, sunny. Highs in the upper 80s. Friday night, mostly clear. Lows in the lower 60s. Saturday, sunny. Highs in the upper 80s. Saturday night, partly cloudy. Lows in the lower 60s. Sunday, mostly sunny with a 20% chance of showers. Highs in the mid-80s. Here are the weather conditions at 6 p.m. Central Daylight Time. At Bismarck, it was partly sunny. The temperature was 81 degrees, and the relative humidity 62%. The wind was east at 12 miles an hour. At Minot, it was cloudy. The temperature was 76 degrees, and the relative humidity 73%. The wind was southeast at 10 miles an hour. At Dickinson, it was partly sunny. The temperature was 69 degrees, and the relative humidity 52%. The wind was west at 43 miles an hour, gusting to 60. At Williston, it was partly sunny. The temperature was 67 degrees, and the relative humidity 58%. The wind was west at 28 miles an hour, gusting to 39. At Jamestown, fog was reported. The temperature was 72 degrees, the relative humidity 90%. The National Weather Service in Bismarck has issued a severe thunderstorm warning for southern Grant County in south-central North Dakota, southwestern Sioux County in south-central North Dakota, until 7 p.m. Central Daylight Time or 6 p.m. Mountain Daylight Time. At 6 p.m. Central Daylight Time or 5 p.m. Mountain Daylight Time, a severe thunderstorm was located 10 miles north of North Lemmon or 22 miles east of Hettinger, moving east at 40 miles per hour. Expected hazards include 70 miles per hour wind gusts and small hail. This is a radar-indicated threat. The following impacts are expected. Expect considerable tree damage. Damage is likely to mobile homes, roofs, and outbuildings. Locations impacted include car-

Carson, Lark, Raleigh, Leith, Heil, St. Gertrude, and Standing Rock. Anyone outdoors should move to shelter inside a well-built structure and stay away from windows. The storm is capable of producing widespread damaging winds. The National Weather Service in Bismarck has issued a severe thunderstorm warning for central Burley County in south-central North Dakota, western Emmons County in south-central North Dakota, eastern Grant County in south-central North Dakota, Morton County in south-central North Dakota, southern Oliver County in south-central North Dakota, Sioux County in south-central North Dakota, until 7:45 p.m. Central Daylight Time or 6:45 p.m. Mountain Daylight Time. At 6:42 p.m. Central Daylight Time or 5:42 p.m. Mountain Daylight Time, severe thunderstorms were located along a line from near Hanover to 25 miles southwest of Shields, or along a line from 21 miles southeast of Beulah to 57 miles east of Hettinger, moving east at 50 miles per hour. Expected hazards include 60 miles per hour wind gusts and small hail. This is a radar-indicated threat. The following impacts are expected. Expect damage to roofs, siding, and trees. Locations impacted include Bismarck, Mendon, Linton, Lincoln, New Salem, Wilton. Severe thunderstorm warning remains in effect until 7:45 p.m. Central Daylight Time or 6:45 p.m. Mountain Daylight Time for central Burley, western Emmons, eastern Grant, Morton, southern Oliver, and Sioux counties. At 6:32 p.m. Central Daylight Time or 5:52 p.m. Mountain Daylight Time, severe thunderstorms were located along a line from near center to 20 miles south of Shields, or along a line from 24 miles northwest of Mendham to 54 miles southwest of Linton, moving east at 50 miles per hour. Expected hazards include 60 miles per hour wind gusts and small hail. Source, MesoNet reported. The following impacts are expected. Expect damage to roofs, siding, and trees. Locations impacted include Bismarck, Mendham, Linton, Lincoln, New Salem, Wilton, Center, Strasburg, Carson, Hazleton, Flasher, Fort Yates, Selfridge, Nanoken, Sterling, Almont, Solon, Westfield, Cannonball, and Regan. Seek shelter inside a well-built structure and stay away from windows. These storms have produced damaging winds. Severe thunderstorm warning remains in effect until 7:45 p.m. Central Daylight Time or 6:45 p.m. Mountain Daylight Time for central Burley, western Emmons, eastern Grant, Morton, southern Oliver, and Sioux counties. At 6:32 p.m. Central Daylight Time or 5:52 p.m. Mountain Daylight Time, severe thunderstorms were located along a line from near center to 20 miles south of Shields, or along a line from 24 miles northwest of Mendham to 54 miles southwest of Linton, moving east at 50 miles per hour. Expected hazards include 60 miles per hour wind gusts and small hail. Source, MesoNet reported. The following impacts are expected. Expect damage to roofs, siding, and trees. Locations impacted include Bismarck, Mendham, Linton, Lincoln, New Salem, Wilton, Center, Strasburg, Carson, Hazleton, Flasher, Fort Yates, Selfridge, Nanoken, Sterling, Almont. Severe thunderstorm warning remains in effect until 7:45 p.m. Central Daylight Time or 6:45 p.m. Mountain Daylight Time for central Burley, western Emmons, eastern Grant, Morton, southern Oliver, and Sioux counties. At 6:55 p.m. Central Daylight Time or 5:55 p.m. Mountain Daylight Time, severe thunderstorms were located along a line from near center to 19 miles south of Shields, or along a line from 23 miles northwest of Mendham to 52 miles southwest of Linton, moving east at 50 miles per hour. Expected hazards include 70 miles per hour wind gusts and small hail. Source, Train Spotters reported. The following impacts are expected. Expect considerable tree damage. Damage is likely to mobile homes, roofs, and outbuildings. Locations impacted include Bismarck, Mendham, Linton, Lincoln, New Salem, Wilton, Center, Strasburg, Carson, Hazleton, Flasher, Fort Yates, Selfridge, Nanoken, Sterling, Almont, Solon, Westfield, Cannonball, and Regan. Anyone outdoors should move to shelter inside a well-built structure and stay away from windows. These storms have produced widespread damaging winds. Severe thunderstorm watch for the following counties in North Dakota: Burley, Emmons, Grant, McLean, Mercer, Morton, Oliver, Sheridan, and Sioux.
Severe thunderstorm watch number 637 remains in effect until 11 p.m. Central Daylight Time or 10 p.m. Mountain Daylight Time for the following counties in North Dakota: Burley, Emmons, Grant, McLean, Mercer, Morton, Oliver, Sheridan, and Sioux. Remember, a severe thunderstorm watch means the conditions are favorable for the development of severe weather, including large hail and damaging winds, in and close to the watch area. While severe weather may not be imminent, persons should remain alert for rapidly changing weather conditions and listen for later statements and possible warnings. 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Providing weather information 24 hours a day from your National Weather Service office in Bismarck. Here is the forecast for the Bismarck Minden listening area. Severe thunderstorm watch 637 in effect until 11 p.m. Central Daylight Time this evening. Tonight, mostly cloudy with showers and a chance of thunderstorms in the evening, then mostly clear after midnight. Some thunderstorms may be severe with damaging winds and large hail. Locally heavy rainfall possible in the evening. Lows in the lower 50s. West winds 5 to 15 miles per hour. Gusts up to 30 miles per hour in the evening. Monday, sunny. Highs in the lower 80s. Southwest winds 5 to 15 miles per hour, becoming west 15 to 20 miles per hour in the afternoon. Monday night, mostly clear. Lows in the lower 50s. West winds around 10 miles per hour. Tuesday, partly sunny. Highs in the upper 70s. Northeast winds around 5 miles per hour, becoming east around 5 miles per hour in the afternoon. Tuesday night, decreasing clouds. Lows in the mid-50s. East winds around 5 miles per hour. Wednesday, mostly sunny. Highs in the lower 80s. Wednesday night, partly cloudy. A chance of showers and thunderstorms in the evening, then a slight chance of showers after midnight. Lows around 60. Chance of rain 30%. Thursday, mostly sunny. Highs in the mid-80s. Thursday night, mostly clear. Lows around 60. Friday, sunny. Highs in the upper 80s. Friday night, mostly clear. Lows in the lower 60s. Saturday, sunny. Highs in the upper 80s. Saturday night, partly cloudy. Lows in the lower 60s. Sunday, mostly sunny with a 20% chance of showers. Highs in the mid-80s. Here are the weather conditions at 6 p.m. Central Daylight Time. At Bismarck, it was partly sunny. The temperature was 81 degrees, and the relative humidity 62%. The wind was east at 12 miles an hour. At Minot, it was cloudy. The temperature was 76 degrees, and the relative humidity 73%. The wind was southeast at 10 miles an hour. At Dickinson, it was partly sunny. The temperature was 69 degrees, and the relative humidity 52%. The wind was west at 43 miles an hour, gusting to 60. At Williston, it was partly sunny. The temperature was 67 degrees, and the relative humidity 58%. The wind was west at 28 miles an hour, gusting to 39. At Jamestown, fog was reported. The temperature was 72 degrees, the relative humidity 90%. This is NOAA Weather Radio Station WXL78 in Bismarck, North Dakota, operating on a frequency of 162.475 MHz. Providing weather information 24 hours a day from your National Weather Service office in Bismarck. Severe thunderstorm warning remains in effect until 7:45 p.m. Central Daylight Time or 6:45 p.m. Mountain Daylight Time for Central Burley, Western Emmons, Eastern Grant, Morton, Southern Oliver, and Sioux counties. At 6:55 p.m. Central Daylight Time or 5:55 p.m. Mountain Daylight Time, severe thunderstorms were located along a line from near center to 19 miles south of Shields, or along a line from 23 miles northwest of Mandan to 52 miles southwest of Linton, moving east at 50 miles per hour. Expected hazards include 70 miles per hour wind gusts and small hail. Source: Train Spotters reported.
The following impacts are